lows in the mid-60s. Chance of rain 50%. Sunday, mostly sunny with a chance of showers. A chance of thunderstorms in the afternoon. Highs around 80. Chance of rain 50%. The current time is 7:02 p.m. Central Daylight Time. These are the 6 p.m. detailed observations across the Birmingham listening area on Sunday, May 24th. At Birmingham, it was partly sunny. The temperature was 78 degrees, with a dew point of 69 degrees. The relative humidity was 73%. The wind was southwest, at 5 miles an hour. The pressure was 30.02 inches, and steady. At Tuscaloosa, it was mostly sunny. The temperature was 79 degrees, with a dew point of 71 degrees. The relative humidity was 76%. The wind was south, at 6 miles an hour. The pressure was 29.98 inches, and steady. At Anniston, it was partly sunny. The temperature was 75 degrees, with a dew point of 71 degrees. The relative humidity was 87%. The wind was southwest, at 7 miles an hour. The pressure was 30.01 inches, and steady. At the Shelby County Airport, it was partly sunny. The temperature was 78 degrees, with a dew point of 70 degrees. The relative humidity was 76%. The wind was southwest, at 5 miles an hour. The pressure was 30.01 inches, and rising. Now here are additional observations from across the listening area. It was partly sunny, with a temperature of 77 at Haleyville, 74 at Gadsden, and 77 at Bessemer. At Jasper, it was cloudy, with a temperature of 75. At Cullman, Pell City, Talladega, and Silicauga, the weather conditions were not available. And now, here are some observations from around the region. It was partly sunny, with a temperature of 74 at Huntsville, 80 at Tupelo, Mississippi, and 80 at Montgomery. It was cloudy, with a temperature of 76 at Atlanta, Georgia, 69 at Chattanooga, Tennessee, and 77 at Nashville, Tennessee. At Meridian, Mississippi, the weather conditions were not available. Now here is your Central Alabama weather overview from the National Weather Service in Birmingham. Showers and thunderstorms are forecast in multiple waves throughout the week. High rainfall rates create a risk for isolated flash flooding over the coming days. A low risk remains for strong thunderstorms with gusty winds. Patchy fog will develop overnight, resulting in lower visibility. Use caution. Here is your National Weather Service forecast for the Birmingham listening area. Flood watch in effect until 6 p.m. Central Daylight Time this evening. Tonight, a slight chance of thunderstorms this evening. Mostly cloudy with a chance of showers. Patchy fog after midnight. Lows in the upper 60s. Southeast winds around 5 miles per hour this evening, becoming light and variable. Chance of rain 40%. Memorial Day, patchy fog in the morning. Showers likely with a chance of thunderstorms in the morning, then showers with thunderstorms likely in the afternoon. Highs in the upper 70s. South winds around 5 miles per hour. Chance of rain 80%. Monday night, mostly cloudy. Showers likely with a chance of thunderstorms in the evening, then a chance of showers after midnight. Lows in the mid-60s. Southeast winds around 5 miles per hour. Chance of rain 70%. Tuesday, a chance of thunderstorms. Showers. Highs around 80. South winds around 5 miles per hour. Chance of rain 90%. Tuesday night, a slight chance of thunderstorms in the evening. Mostly cloudy with a chance of showers. Lows in the upper 60s. Southeast winds around 5 miles per hour. Chance of rain 50%. Wednesday, mostly cloudy with a chance of showers with a slight chance of thunderstorms in the morning, then partly sunny with showers likely with a chance of thunderstorms in the afternoon. Highs in the lower 80s. Chance of rain 70%. Wednesday night, a slight chance of thunderstorms in the evening.
mostly cloudy with a slight chance of showers. Lows in the upper 60s. Chance of rain 20%. Thursday, mostly cloudy with a slight chance of showers and thunderstorms in the morning, then partly sunny with showers likely with a chance of thunderstorms in the afternoon. Highs in the mid-80s. Chance of rain 60%. Thursday night, mostly cloudy with a chance of showers. A chance of thunderstorms, mainly in the evening. Lows in the upper 60s. Chance of rain 50%. Friday, mostly cloudy. A chance of showers with a slight chance of thunderstorms in the morning, then showers with a chance of thunderstorms in the afternoon. Highs in the lower 80s. Chance of rain 80%. Friday night, a chance of thunderstorms in the evening. Showers likely. Lows in the mid-60s. Chance of rain 70%. Saturday, showers likely in the morning, then showers with a chance of thunderstorms in the afternoon. Highs around 80. Chance of rain 80%. Saturday night, a slight chance of thunderstorms in the evening. Mostly cloudy with a chance of showers. Lows in the mid-60s. Chance of rain 50%. Sunday, mostly sunny with a chance of showers. A chance of thunderstorms in the afternoon. Highs around 80. Chance of rain 50%. The current time is 7:09 p.m. Central Daylight Time. These are the 6 p.m. detailed observations across the Birmingham listening area on Sunday, May 24th. At Birmingham, it was partly sunny. The temperature was 78 degrees, with a dew point of 69 degrees. The relative humidity was 73%. The wind was southwest, at 5 miles an hour. The pressure was 30.02 inches, and steady. At Tuscaloosa, it was mostly sunny. The temperature was 79 degrees, with a dew point of 71 degrees. The relative humidity was 76%. The wind was south, at 6 miles an hour. The pressure was 29.98 inches, and steady. At Anniston, it was partly sunny. The temperature was 75 degrees, with a dew point of 71 degrees. The relative humidity was 87%. The wind was southwest, at 7 miles an hour. The pressure was 30.01 inches, and steady. At the Shelby County Airport, it was partly sunny. The temperature was 78 degrees, with a dew point of 70 degrees. The relative humidity was 76%. The wind was southwest, at 5 miles an hour. The pressure was 30.01 inches, and rising. Now here are additional observations from across the listening area. It was partly sunny, with a temperature of 77 at Haleyville, 74 at Gadsden, and 77 at Bessemer. At Jasper, it was cloudy, with a temperature of 75. At Cullen, Bell City, Talladega, and Sylacauga, the weather conditions were not available. And now, here are some observations from around the region. It was partly sunny, with a temperature of 74 at Huntsville, 80 at Tupelo, Mississippi, and 80 at Montgomery. It was cloudy, with a temperature of 76 at Atlanta, Georgia, 69 at Chattanooga, Tennessee, and 77 at Nashville, Tennessee. At Meridian, Mississippi, the weather conditions were not available. Now here is your Central Alabama weather overview from the National Weather Service in Birmingham. Showers and thunderstorms are forecast in multiple waves throughout the week. High rainfall rates create a risk for isolated flash flooding over the coming days. A low risk remains for strong thunderstorms with gusty winds. Patchy fog will develop overnight, resulting in lower visibility. Use caution. Here is your National Weather Service forecast for the Birmingham listening area. Flood watch in effect until 6 p.m. Central Daylight Time this evening. Tonight, a slight chance of thunderstorms this evening. Mostly cloudy with a chance of showers. Patchy fog after midnight. Lows in the upper 60s. Southeast wind around 5 miles per hour this evening, becoming light and variable. Chance of rain 40%. Memorial Day, patchy fog in the morning.
showers likely with a chance of thunderstorms in the morning, then showers with thunderstorms likely in the afternoon. Highs in the upper 70s. South winds around 5 miles per hour. Chance of rain 80%. Monday night, mostly cloudy. Showers likely with a chance of thunderstorms in the evening, then a chance of showers after midnight. Lows in the mid-60s. Southeast winds around 5 miles per hour. Chance of rain 70%. Tuesday, a chance of thunderstorms. Showers. Highs around 80. South winds around 5 miles per hour. Chance of rain 90%. Tuesday night, a slight chance of thunderstorms in the evening. Mostly cloudy with a chance of showers. Lows in the upper 60s. Southeast winds around 5 miles per hour. Chance of rain 50%. Wednesday, mostly cloudy with a chance of showers with a slight chance of thunderstorms in the morning, then partly sunny with showers likely with a chance of thunderstorms in the afternoon. Highs in the lower 80s. Chance of rain 70%. Wednesday night, a slight chance of thunderstorms in the evening. Mostly cloudy with a slight chance of showers. Lows in the upper 60s. Chance of rain 20%. Thursday, mostly cloudy with a slight chance of showers and thunderstorms in the morning, then partly sunny with showers likely with a chance of thunderstorms in the afternoon. Highs in the mid-80s. Chance of rain 60%. Thursday night, mostly cloudy with a chance of showers. A chance of thunderstorms, mainly in the evening. Lows in the upper 60s. Chance of rain 50%. Friday, mostly cloudy. A chance of showers with a slight chance of thunderstorms in the morning, then showers with a chance of thunderstorms in the afternoon. Highs in the lower 80s. Chance of rain 80%. Friday night, a chance of thunderstorms in the evening. Showers likely. Lows in the mid-60s. Chance of rain 70%. Saturday, showers likely in the morning, then showers with a chance of thunderstorms in the afternoon. Highs around 80. Chance of rain 80%. Saturday night, a slight chance of thunderstorms in the evening. Mostly cloudy with a chance of showers. Lows in the mid-60s. Chance of rain 50%. Sunday, mostly sunny with a chance of showers. A chance of thunderstorms in the afternoon. Highs around 80. Chance of rain 50%. The current time is 7:15 p.m. Central Daylight Time. These are the 7 p.m. detailed observations across the Birmingham listening area on Sunday, May 24th. At Birmingham, light rain was falling. The temperature was 73 degrees, with a dew point of 69 degrees. The relative humidity was 87%. The wind was north, at 3 miles an hour. The pressure was 30.04 inches and rising. At Tuscaloosa, it was mostly cloudy. The temperature was 79 degrees with a dew point of 71 degrees. The relative humidity was 76%. The wind was south at 5 miles an hour. The pressure was 29.99 inches and rising. At Anniston, it was mostly cloudy. The temperature was 74 degrees with a dew point of 70 degrees. The relative humidity was 87%. The wind was southwest at 5 miles an hour. The pressure was 30.03 inches and rising. At the Shelby County Airport, it was partly cloudy. The temperature was 77 degrees with a dew point of 70 degrees. The relative humidity was 79%. The wind was calm. The pressure was 30.02 inches and rising. Now here are additional observations from across the listening area. It was partly cloudy with a temperature of 75 at Jasper, 76 at Bessemer, and 76 at Silicauga. It was mostly cloudy with a temperature of 76 at Haleyville, 73 at Gadsden, and 75 at Pale City. At Cullen, rain and fog were reported with a temperature of 68. At Talladega, the weather conditions were not available. And now, here are some observations from
from around the region. At Huntsville, rain was falling with a temperature of 72. At Tupelo, Mississippi, it was partly cloudy with a temperature of 78. It was mostly cloudy with a temperature of 76 at Nashville, Tennessee, 80 at Meridian, Mississippi, and 79 at Montgomery. It was cloudy with a temperature of 75 at Atlanta, Georgia, and 70 at Chattanooga, Tennessee. Now here is your Central Alabama weather overview from the National Weather Service in Birmingham. Showers and thunderstorms are forecast in multiple waves throughout the week. High rainfall rates create a risk for isolated flash flooding over the coming days. A low risk remains for strong thunderstorms with gusty winds. Patchy fog will develop overnight, resulting in lower visibility. Use caution. Here is your National Weather Service forecast for the Birmingham listening area. Flood watch in effect until 6 p.m. Central Daylight Time this evening. Tonight, a slight chance of thunderstorms this evening. Mostly cloudy with a chance of showers. Patchy fog after midnight. Lows in the upper 60s. Southeast winds around 5 miles per hour this evening, becoming light and variable. Chance of rain 40%. Memorial Day, patchy fog in the morning. Showers likely with a chance of thunderstorms in the morning, then showers with thunderstorms likely in the afternoon. Highs in the upper 70s. South winds around 5 miles per hour. Chance of rain 80%. Monday night, mostly cloudy. Showers likely with a chance of thunderstorms in the evening, then a chance of showers after midnight. Lows in the mid-60s. Southeast winds around 5 miles per hour. Chance of rain 70%. Tuesday, a chance of thunderstorms. Showers. Highs around 80. South winds around 5 miles per hour. Chance of rain 90%. Tuesday night, a slight chance of thunderstorms in the evening. Mostly cloudy with a chance of showers. Lows in the upper 60s. Southeast winds around 5 miles per hour. Chance of rain 50%. Wednesday, mostly cloudy with a chance of showers with a slight chance of thunderstorms in the morning, then partly sunny with showers likely with a chance of thunderstorms in the afternoon. Highs in the lower 80s. Chance of rain 70%. Wednesday night, a slight chance of thunderstorms in the evening. Mostly cloudy with a slight chance of showers. Lows in the upper 60s. Chance of rain 20%. Thursday, mostly cloudy with a slight chance of showers and thunderstorms in the morning, then partly sunny with showers likely with a chance of thunderstorms in the afternoon. Highs in the mid-80s. Chance of rain 60%. Thursday night, mostly cloudy with a chance of showers. A chance of thunderstorms, mainly in the evening. Lows in the upper 60s. Chance of rain 50%. Friday, mostly cloudy. A chance of showers with a slight chance of thunderstorms in the morning, then showers with a chance of thunderstorms in the afternoon. Highs in the lower 80s. Chance of rain 80%. Friday night, a chance of thunderstorms in the evening. Showers likely. Lows in the mid-60s. Chance of rain 70%. Saturday, showers likely in the morning, then showers with a chance of thunderstorms in the afternoon. Highs around 80. Chance of rain 80%. Saturday night, a slight chance of thunderstorms in the evening. Mostly cloudy with a chance of showers. Lows in the mid-60s. Chance of rain 50%. Sunday, mostly sunny with a chance of showers. A chance of thunderstorms in the afternoon. Highs around 80. Chance of rain 50%. The current time is 7:22 p.m. Central Daylight Time. These are the 7 p.m. detailed observations across the Birmingham listening area on Sunday, May 24th. At Birmingham, light rain was falling. The temperature was 73 degrees, with a dew point of 69 degrees. The relative humidity was 87%. The wind was north, at 3 miles an hour. The pressure was 30.04 inches, and rising.
At Tuscaloosa, it was mostly cloudy. The temperature was 79 degrees, with a dew point of 71 degrees. The relative humidity was 76%. The wind was south, at 5 miles an hour. The pressure was 29.99 inches, and rising. At Anniston, it was mostly cloudy. The temperature was 74 degrees, with a dew point of 70 degrees. The relative humidity was 87%. The wind was southwest, at 5 miles an hour. The pressure was 30.03 inches, and rising. At the Shelby County Airport, it was partly cloudy. The temperature was 77 degrees, with a dew point of 70 degrees. The relative humidity was 79%. The wind was calm. The pressure was 30.02 inches, and rising. Now here are additional observations from across the listening area. It was partly cloudy, with a temperature of 75 at Jasper, 76 at Bessemer, and 76 at Silicauga. It was mostly cloudy, with a temperature of 76 at Haleyville, 73 at Gadsden, and 75 at Pale City. At Cullen, rain and fog were reported, with a temperature of 68. At Talladega, the weather conditions were not available. And now, here are some observations from around the region. At Huntsville, rain was falling, with a temperature of 72. At Tupelo, Mississippi, it was partly cloudy, with a temperature of 78. It was mostly cloudy, with a temperature of 76 at Nashville, Tennessee, 80 at Meridian, Mississippi, and 79 at Montgomery. It was cloudy, with a temperature of 75 at Atlanta, Georgia, and 70 at Chattanooga, Tennessee. Now here is your Central Alabama weather overview from the National Weather Service in Birmingham. Showers and thunderstorms are forecast in multiple waves throughout the week. High rainfall rates create a risk for isolated flash flooding over the coming days. A low risk remains for strong thunderstorms with gusty winds. Patchy fog will develop overnight, resulting in lower visibility. Use caution. Here is your National Weather Service forecast for the Birmingham listening area. Flood watch in effect until 6 p.m. Central Daylight Time this evening. Tonight, a slight chance of thunderstorms this evening. Mostly cloudy with a chance of showers. Patchy fog after midnight. Lows in the upper 60s. Southeast winds around 5 miles per hour this evening, becoming light and variable. Chance of rain 40%. Memorial Day, patchy fog in the morning. Showers likely with a chance of thunderstorms in the morning, then showers with thunderstorms likely in the afternoon. Highs in the upper 70s. South winds around 5 miles per hour. Chance of rain 80%. Monday night, mostly cloudy. Showers likely with a chance of thunderstorms in the evening, then a chance of showers after midnight. Lows in the mid-60s. Southeast winds around 5 miles per hour. Chance of rain 70%. Tuesday, a chance of thunderstorms. Showers. Highs around 80. South winds around 5 miles per hour. Chance of rain 90%. Tuesday night, a slight chance of thunderstorms in the evening. Mostly cloudy with a chance of showers. Lows in the upper 60s. Southeast winds around 5 miles per hour. Chance of rain 50%. Wednesday, mostly cloudy with a chance of showers with a slight chance of thunderstorms in the morning, then partly sunny with showers likely with a chance of thunderstorms in the afternoon. Highs in the lower 80s. Chance of rain 70%. Wednesday night, a slight chance of thunderstorms in the evening. Mostly cloudy with a slight chance of showers. Lows in the upper 60s. Chance of rain 20%. Thursday, mostly cloudy with a slight chance of showers and thunderstorms in the morning, then partly sunny with showers likely with a chance of thunderstorms in the afternoon. Highs in the mid-80s. Chance of rain 60%. Thursday night, mostly cloudy with a chance of showers. A chance of thunderstorms, mainly in the evening. Lows in the upper 60s. Chance of rain 50%. Friday, mostly cloudy.
A chance of showers with a slight chance of thunderstorms in the morning, then showers with a chance of thunderstorms in the afternoon. Highs in the lower 80s. Chance of rain 80%. Friday night, a chance of thunderstorms in the evening. Showers likely. Lows in the mid-60s. Chance of rain 70%. Saturday, showers likely in the morning, then showers with a chance of thunderstorms in the afternoon. Highs around 80. Chance of rain 80%. Saturday night, a slight chance of thunderstorms in the evening. Mostly cloudy with a chance of showers. Lows in the mid-60s. Chance of rain 50%. Sunday, mostly sunny with a chance of showers. A chance of thunderstorms in the afternoon. Highs around 80. Chance of rain 50%. 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This information originates from the National Weather Service Forecast Office, located at the Shelby County Airport in Calera. The current time is 7:29 p.m. Central Daylight Time. These are the 7 p.m. detailed observations across the Birmingham listening area on Sunday, May 24th. At Birmingham, light rain was falling. The temperature was 73 degrees, with a dew point of 69 degrees. The relative humidity was 87%. The wind was north, at 3 miles an hour. The pressure was 30.04 inches and rising. At Tuscaloosa, it was mostly cloudy. The temperature was 79 degrees, with a dew point of 71 degrees. The relative humidity was 76%. The wind was south, at 5 miles an hour. The pressure was 29.99 inches and rising. At Anniston, it was mostly cloudy. The temperature was 74 degrees, with a dew point of 70 degrees. The relative humidity was 87%. The wind was southwest, at 5 miles an hour. The pressure was 30.03 inches and rising. At the Shelby County Airport, it was partly cloudy. The temperature was 77 degrees, with a dew point of 70 degrees. The relative humidity was 79%. The wind was calm. The pressure was 30.02 inches and rising. Now here are additional observations from across the listening area. It was partly cloudy, with a temperature of 75 at Jasper, 76 at Bessemer, and 76 at Silicauga. It was mostly cloudy, with a temperature of 76 at Haleyville, 73 at Gadsden, and 75 at Pale City. At Cullen, rain and fog were reported, with a temperature of 68. At Talladega, the weather conditions were not available. And now, here are some observations from around the region. At Huntsville, rain was falling, with a temperature of 72. At Tupelo, Mississippi, it was partly cloudy, with a temperature of 78. It was mostly cloudy, with a temperature of 76 at Nashville, Tennessee, 80 at Meridian, Mississippi, and 79 at Montgomery. It was cloudy, with a temperature of 75 at Atlanta, Georgia, and 70 at Chattanooga, Tennessee. Now here is your Central Alabama weather overview from the National Weather Service in Birmingham. Showers and thunderstorms are forecast in multiple waves throughout the week. High rainfall rates create a risk for isolated flash flooding over the coming days. A low risk remains for strong thunderstorms with gusty winds. Patchy fog will develop overnight, resulting in lower visibility. Use caution. Here is your National Weather Service forecast for the Birmingham listening area. Flood watch in effect until 6 p.m. Central Daylight Time this evening. Tonight, a slight chance of thunderstorms this evening. Mostly cloudy with a chance of showers. Patchy fog after midnight. Lows in the upper 60s.
southeast winds around 5 miles per hour this evening, becoming light and variable. Chance of rain 40%. Memorial Day, patchy fog in the morning. Showers likely with a chance of thunderstorms in the morning, then showers with thunderstorms likely in the afternoon. Highs in the upper 70s. South winds around 5 miles per hour. Chance of rain 80%. Monday night, mostly cloudy. Showers likely with a chance of thunderstorms in the evening, then a chance of showers after midnight. Lows in the mid-60s. Southeast winds around 5 miles per hour. Chance of rain 70%. Tuesday, a chance of thunderstorms. Showers. Highs around 80. South winds around 5 miles per hour. Chance of rain 90%. Tuesday night, a slight chance of thunderstorms in the evening. Mostly cloudy with a chance of showers. Lows in the upper 60s. Southeast winds around 5 miles per hour. Chance of rain 50%. Wednesday, mostly cloudy with a chance of showers with a slight chance of thunderstorms in the morning, then partly sunny with showers likely with a chance of thunderstorms in the afternoon. Highs in the lower 80s. Chance of rain 70%. Wednesday night, a slight chance of thunderstorms in the evening. Mostly cloudy with a slight chance of showers. Lows in the upper 60s. Chance of rain 20%. Thursday, mostly cloudy with a slight chance of showers and thunderstorms in the morning, then partly sunny with showers likely with a chance of thunderstorms in the afternoon. Highs in the mid-80s. Chance of rain 60%. Thursday night, mostly cloudy with a chance of showers. A chance of thunderstorms, mainly in the evening. Lows in the upper 60s. Chance of rain 50%. Friday, mostly cloudy. A chance of showers with a slight chance of thunderstorms in the morning, then showers with a chance of thunderstorms in the afternoon. Highs in the lower 80s. Chance of rain 80%. Friday night, a chance of thunderstorms in the evening. Showers likely. Lows in the mid-60s. Chance of rain 70%. Saturday, showers likely in the morning, then showers with a chance of thunderstorms in the afternoon. Highs around 80. Chance of rain 80%. Saturday night, a slight chance of thunderstorms in the evening. Mostly cloudy with a chance of showers. Lows in the mid-60s. Chance of rain 50%. Sunday, mostly sunny with a chance of showers. A chance of thunderstorms in the afternoon. Highs around 80. Chance of rain 50%. The current time is 7:35 p.m. Central Daylight Time. These are the 7 p.m. detailed observations across the Birmingham listening area on Sunday, May 24th. At Birmingham, light rain was falling. The temperature was 73 degrees, with a dew point of 69 degrees. The relative humidity was 87%. The wind was north, at 3 miles an hour. The pressure was 30.04 inches, and rising. At Tuscaloosa, it was mostly cloudy. The temperature was 79 degrees, with a dew point of 71 degrees. The relative humidity was 76%. The wind was south, at 5 miles an hour. The pressure was 29.99 inches, and rising. At Anniston, it was mostly cloudy. The temperature was 74 degrees, with a dew point of 70 degrees. The relative humidity was 87%. The wind was southwest, at 5 miles an hour. The pressure was 30.03 inches, and rising. At the Shelby County Airport, it was partly cloudy. The temperature was 77 degrees, with a dew point of 70 degrees. The relative humidity was 79%. The wind was calm. The pressure was 30.02 inches and rising. Now here are additional observations from across the listening area. It was partly cloudy, with a temperature of 75 at Jasper, 76 at Bessemer, and 76 at Sylacauga. It was mostly cloudy, with a temperature of 76 at Haleyville, 73 at Gadsden, and 75 at Pale City.
at Common, rain and fog were reported with a

is your Central Alabama weather overview from the National Weather Service in Birmingham. Showers and thunderstorms are forecast in multiple waves throughout the week. High rainfall rates create a risk for isolated flash flooding over the coming days. A low risk remains for strong thunderstorms with gusty winds. Patchy fog will develop overnight, resulting in lower visibility. Use caution. Here is your National Weather Service forecast for the Birmingham listening area. Flood watch in effect until 6 p.m. Central Daylight Time this evening. Tonight, a slight chance of thunderstorms this evening. Mostly cloudy with a chance of showers. Patchy fog after midnight. Lows in the upper 60s. Southeast winds around 5 miles per hour this evening, becoming light and variable. Chance of rain 40%. Memorial Day, patchy fog in the morning. Showers likely with a chance of thunderstorms in the morning, then showers with thunderstorms likely in the afternoon. Highs in the upper 70s. South winds around 5 miles per hour. Chance of rain 80%. Monday night, mostly cloudy. Showers likely with a chance of thunderstorms in the evening, then a chance of showers after midnight. Lows in the mid-60s. Southeast winds around 5 miles per hour. Chance of rain 70%. Tuesday, a chance of thunderstorms. Showers. Highs around 80. South winds around 5 miles per hour. Chance of rain 90%. Tuesday night, a slight chance of thunderstorms in the evening. Mostly cloudy with a chance of showers. Lows in the upper 60s. Southeast winds around 5 miles per hour. Chance of rain 50%. Wednesday, mostly cloudy with a chance of showers with a slight chance of thunderstorms in the morning, then partly sunny with showers likely with a chance of thunderstorms in the afternoon. Highs in the lower 80s. Chance of rain 70%. Wednesday night, a slight chance of thunderstorms in the evening. Mostly cloudy with a slight chance of showers. Lows in the upper 60s. Chance of rain 20%. Thursday, mostly cloudy with a slight chance of showers and thunderstorms in the morning, then partly sunny with showers likely with a chance of thunderstorms in the afternoon. Highs in the mid-80s. Chance of rain 60%. Thursday night, mostly cloudy with a chance of showers. A chance of thunderstorms, mainly in the evening. Lows in the upper 60s. Chance of rain 50%. Friday, mostly cloudy. A chance of showers with a slight chance of thunderstorms in the morning, then showers with a chance of thunderstorms in the afternoon. Highs in the lower 80s. Chance of rain 80%. Friday night, a chance of thunderstorms in the evening. Showers likely. Lows in the mid 60s. Chance of rain 70%. Saturday, showers likely in the morning, then showers with a chance of thunderstorms in the afternoon. Highs around 80. Chance of rain 80%. Saturday night, a slight chance of thunderstorms in the evening. Mostly cloudy with a chance of showers. Lows in the mid-60s. Chance of rain 50%. Sunday, mostly sunny with a chance of showers. A chance of thunderstorms in the afternoon. Highs around 80. Chance of rain 50%. The current time is 7:42 p.m. Central Daylight Time. These are the 7 p.m. detailed observations across the Birmingham listening area on Sunday, May 24th. At Birmingham, light rain was falling. The temperature was 73 degrees, with a dew point of 69 degrees. The relative humidity was 87%. The wind was north, at 3 miles an hour. The pressure was 30.04 inches and rising. At Tuscaloosa, it was mostly cloudy. The temperature was 79 degrees with a dew point of 71 degrees. The relative humidity was 76%. The wind was south at 5 miles an hour. The pressure was 29.99 inches and rising. At Anniston, it was mostly cloudy. The temperature was 74 degrees with a dew point of 70 degrees. The relative humidity was

87%. The wind was southwest, at 5 miles an hour. The pressure was 30.03 inches, and rising. At the Shelby County Airport, it was partly cloudy. The temperature was 77 degrees, with a dew point of 70 degrees. The relative humidity was 79%. The wind was calm. The pressure was 30.02 inches, and rising. Now here are additional observations from across the listening area. It was partly cloudy, with a temperature of 75 at Jasper, 76 at Bessemer, and 76 at Sylacauga. It was mostly cloudy, with a temperature of 76 at Haleyville, 73 at Gadsden, and 75 at Pale City. At Common, rain and fog were reported, with a temperature of 68. At Talladega, the weather conditions were not available. And now, here are some observations from around the region. At Huntsville, rain was falling, with a temperature of 72. At Tupelo, Mississippi, it was partly cloudy, with a temperature of 78. It was mostly cloudy, with a temperature of 76 at Nashville, Tennessee, 80 at Meridian, Mississippi, and 79 at Montgomery. It was cloudy, with a temperature of 75 at Atlanta, Georgia, and 70 at Chattanooga, Tennessee. Now here is your Central Alabama weather overview from the National Weather Service in Birmingham. Showers and thunderstorms are forecast in multiple waves throughout the week. High rainfall rates create a risk for isolated flash flooding over the coming days. A low risk remains for strong thunderstorms with gusty winds. Patchy fog will develop overnight, resulting in lower visibility. Use caution. Here is your National Weather Service forecast for the Birmingham listening area. Flood watch in effect until 6 p.m. Central Daylight Time this evening. Tonight, a slight chance of thunderstorms this evening. Mostly cloudy with a chance of showers. Patchy fog after midnight. Lows in the upper 60s. Southeast winds around 5 miles per hour this evening, becoming light and variable. Chance of rain 40%. Memorial Day, patchy fog in the morning. Showers likely with a chance of thunderstorms in the morning, then showers with thunderstorms likely in the afternoon. Highs in the upper 70s. South winds around 5 miles per hour. Chance of rain 80%. Monday night, mostly cloudy. Showers likely with a chance of thunderstorms in the evening, then a chance of showers after midnight. Lows in the mid-60s. Southeast winds around 5 miles per hour. Chance of rain 70%. Tuesday, a chance of thunderstorms. Showers. Highs around 80. South winds around 5 miles per hour. Chance of rain 90%. Tuesday night, a slight chance of thunderstorms in the evening. Mostly cloudy with a chance of showers. Lows in the upper 60s. Southeast winds around 5 miles per hour. Chance of rain 50%. Wednesday, mostly cloudy with a chance of showers with a slight chance of thunderstorms in the morning, then partly sunny with showers likely with a chance of thunderstorms in the afternoon. Highs in the lower 80s. Chance of rain 70%. Wednesday night, a slight chance of thunderstorms in the evening. Mostly cloudy with a slight chance of showers. Lows in the upper 60s. Chance of rain 20%. Thursday, mostly cloudy with a slight chance of showers and thunderstorms in the morning, then partly sunny with showers likely with a chance of thunderstorms in the afternoon. Highs in the mid-80s. Chance of rain 60%. Thursday night, mostly cloudy with a chance of showers. A chance of thunderstorms, mainly in the evening. Lows in the upper 60s. Chance of rain 50%. Friday, mostly cloudy. A chance of showers with a slight chance of thunderstorms in the morning, then showers with a chance of thunderstorms in the afternoon. Highs in the lower 80s. Chance of rain 80%. Friday night, a chance of thunderstorms in the evening. Showers likely. Lows in the mid-60s. Chance of rain 70%. Saturday, showers likely in the morning, then showers with a chance of thunderstorms in the afternoon. Highs around
80. Chance of rain 80%. Saturday night, a slight chance of thunderstorms in the evening. Mostly cloudy with a chance of showers. Lows in the mid-60s. Chance of rain 50%. Sunday, mostly sunny with a chance of showers. A chance of thunderstorms in the afternoon. Highs around 80. Chance of rain 50%. The current time is 7:48 p.m. Central Daylight Time. These are the 7 p.m. detailed observations across the Birmingham listening area on Sunday, May 24th. At Birmingham, light rain was falling. The temperature was 73 degrees, with a dew point of 69 degrees. The relative humidity was 87%. The wind was north, at 3 miles an hour. The pressure was 30.04 inches, and rising. At Tuscaloosa, it was mostly cloudy. The temperature was 79 degrees, with a dew point of 71 degrees. The relative humidity was 76%. The wind was south, at 5 miles an hour. The pressure was 29.99 inches, and rising. At Anniston, it was mostly cloudy. The temperature was 74 degrees, with a dew point of 70 degrees. The relative humidity was 87%. The wind was southwest, at 5 miles an hour. The pressure was 30.03 inches, and rising. At the Shelby County Airport, it was partly cloudy. The temperature was 77 degrees, with a dew point of 70 degrees. The relative humidity was 79%. The wind was calm. The pressure was 30.02 inches, and rising. Now here are additional observations from across the listening area. It was partly cloudy, with a temperature of 75 at Jasper, 76 at Bessemer, and 76 at Sylacauga. It was mostly cloudy, with a temperature of 76 at Haleyville, 73 at Gadsden, and 75 at Pale City. At Cullman, rain and fog were reported, with a temperature of 68. At Talladega, the weather conditions were not available. And now, here are some observations from around the region. At Huntsville, rain was falling, with a temperature of 72. At Tupelo, Mississippi, it was partly cloudy, with a temperature of 78. It was mostly cloudy, with a temperature of 76 at Nashville, Tennessee, 80 at Meridian, Mississippi, and 79 at Montgomery. It was cloudy, with a temperature of 75 at Atlanta, Georgia, and 70 at Chattanooga, Tennessee. Now here is your Central Alabama weather overview from the National Weather Service in Birmingham. Showers and thunderstorms are forecast in multiple waves throughout the week. High rainfall rates create a risk for isolated flash flooding over the coming days. A low risk remains for strong thunderstorms with gusty winds. Patchy fog will develop overnight, resulting in lower visibility. Use caution. Here is your National Weather Service forecast for the Birmingham listening area. Flood watch in effect until 6 p.m. Central Daylight Time this evening. Tonight, a slight chance of thunderstorms this evening. Mostly cloudy with a chance of showers. Patchy fog after midnight. Lows in the upper 60s. Southeast winds around 5 miles per hour this evening, becoming light and variable. Chance of rain 40%. Memorial Day, patchy fog in the morning. Showers likely with a chance of thunderstorms in the morning, then showers with thunderstorms likely in the afternoon. Highs in the upper 70s. South winds around 5 miles per hour. Chance of rain 80%. Monday night, mostly cloudy. Showers likely with a chance of thunderstorms in the evening, then a chance of showers after midnight. Lows in the mid-60s. Southeast winds around 5 miles per hour. Chance of rain 70%. Tuesday, a chance of thunderstorms. Showers. Highs around 80. South winds around 5 miles per hour. Chance of rain 90%. Tuesday night, a slight chance of thunderstorms in the evening. Mostly cloudy with a chance of showers. Lows in the upper 60s. Southeast winds around 5 miles per hour. Chance of rain 50%.
Wednesday, mostly cloudy with a chance of showers with a slight chance of thunderstorms in the morning, then partly sunny with showers likely with a chance of thunderstorms in the afternoon. Highs in the lower 80s. Chance of rain 70%. Wednesday night, a slight chance of thunderstorms in the evening. Mostly cloudy with a slight chance of showers. Lows in the upper 60s. Chance of rain 20%. Thursday, mostly cloudy with a slight chance of showers and thunderstorms in the morning, then partly sunny with showers likely with a chance of thunderstorms in the afternoon. Highs in the mid-80s. Chance of rain 60%. Thursday night, mostly cloudy with a chance of showers. A chance of thunderstorms, mainly in the evening. Lows in the upper 60s. Chance of rain 50%. Friday, mostly cloudy. A chance of showers with a slight chance of thunderstorms in the morning, then showers with a chance of thunderstorms in the afternoon. Highs in the lower 80s. Chance of rain 80%. Friday night, a chance of thunderstorms in the evening. Showers likely. Lows in the mid-60s. Chance of rain 70%. Saturday, showers likely in the morning, then showers with a chance of thunderstorms in the afternoon. Highs around 80. Chance of rain 80%. Saturday night, a slight chance of thunderstorms in the evening. Mostly cloudy with a chance of showers. Lows in the mid-60s. Chance of rain 50%. Sunday, mostly sunny with a chance of showers. A chance of thunderstorms in the afternoon. Highs around 80. Chance of rain 50%. The current time is 7:55 p.m. Central Daylight Time. These are the 7 p.m. detailed observations across the Birmingham listening area on Sunday, May 24th. At Birmingham, light rain was falling. The temperature was 73 degrees, with a dew point of 69 degrees. The relative humidity was 87%. The wind was north, at 3 miles an hour. The pressure was 30.04 inches, and rising. At Tuscaloosa, it was mostly cloudy. The temperature was 79 degrees, with a dew point of 71 degrees. The relative humidity was 76%. The wind was south, at 5 miles an hour. The pressure was 29.99 inches, and rising. At Anniston, it was mostly cloudy. The temperature was 74 degrees, with a dew point of 70 degrees. The relative humidity was 87%. The wind was southwest, at 5 miles an hour. The pressure was 30.03 inches, and rising. At the Shelby County Airport, it was partly cloudy. The temperature was 77 degrees, with a dew point of 70 degrees. The relative humidity was 79%. The wind was calm. The pressure was 30.02 inches and rising. Now here are additional observations from across the listening area. It was partly cloudy, with a temperature of 75 at Jasper, 76 at Bessemer, and 76 at Sylacauga. It was mostly cloudy, with a temperature of 76 at Haleyville, 73 at Gadsden, and 75 at Pale City. At Cullman, rain and fog were reported, with a temperature of 68. At Talladega, the weather conditions were not available. And now, here are some observations from around the region. At Huntsville, rain was falling, with a temperature of 72. At Tupelo, Mississippi, it was partly cloudy, with a temperature of 78. It was mostly cloudy, with a temperature of 76 at Nashville, Tennessee, 80 at Meridian, Mississippi, and 79 at Montgomery. It was cloudy, with a temperature of 75 at Atlanta, Georgia, and 70 at Chattanooga, Tennessee. Now here is your Central Alabama weather overview from the National Weather Service in Birmingham. Showers and thunderstorms are forecast in multiple waves throughout the week. High rainfall rates create a risk for isolated flash flooding over the coming days. A low risk remains for strong thunderstorms with gusty winds. Patchy fog will develop overnight, resulting in lower visibility. Use caution. 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
serving the following counties in Alabama: Bibb, Blount, Chilton, Coosa, Jefferson, Shelby, St. Clair, Tuscaloosa, and Walker. 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This information originates from the National Weather Service Forecast Office, located at the Shelby County Airport in Calera. Here is your National Weather Service forecast for the Birmingham listening area. Flood watch in effect until 6 p.m. Central Daylight Time this evening. Tonight, a slight chance of thunderstorms this evening. Mostly cloudy with a chance of showers. Patchy fog after midnight. Lows in the upper 60s. Southeast winds around 5 miles per hour this evening, becoming light and variable. Chance of rain 40%. Memorial Day, patchy fog in the morning. Showers likely with a chance of thunderstorms in the morning, then showers with thunderstorms likely in the afternoon. Highs in the upper 70s. South winds around 5 miles per hour. Chance of rain 80%. Monday night, mostly cloudy. Showers likely with a chance of thunderstorms in the evening, then a chance of showers after midnight. Lows in the mid-60s. Southeast winds around 5 miles per hour. Chance of rain 70%. Tuesday, a chance of thunderstorms. Showers. Highs around 80. South winds around 5 miles per hour. Chance of rain 90%. Tuesday night, a slight chance of thunderstorms in the evening. Mostly cloudy with a chance of showers. Lows in the upper 60s. Southeast winds around 5 miles per hour. Chance of rain 50%. Wednesday, mostly cloudy with a chance of showers with a slight chance of thunderstorms in the morning, then partly sunny with showers likely with a chance of thunderstorms in the afternoon. Highs in the lower 80s. Chance of rain 70%. Wednesday night, a slight chance of thunderstorms in the evening. Mostly cloudy with a slight chance of showers. Lows in the upper 60s. Chance of rain 20%. Thursday, mostly cloudy with a slight chance of showers and thunderstorms in the morning, then partly sunny with showers likely with a chance of thunderstorms in the afternoon. Highs in the mid-80s. Chance of rain 60%. Thursday night, mostly cloudy with a chance of showers. A chance of thunderstorms, mainly in the evening. Lows in the upper 60s. Chance of rain 50%. Friday, mostly cloudy. A chance of showers with a slight chance of thunderstorms in the morning, then showers with a chance of thunderstorms in the afternoon. Highs in the lower 80s. Chance of rain 80%. Friday night, a chance of thunderstorms in the evening. Showers likely. Lows in the mid-60s. Chance of rain 70%. Saturday, showers likely in the morning, then showers with a chance of thunderstorms in the afternoon. Highs around 80. Chance of rain 80%. Saturday night, a slight chance of thunderstorms in the evening. Mostly cloudy with a chance of showers. Lows in the mid-60s. Chance of rain 50%. Sunday, mostly sunny with a chance of showers. A chance of thunderstorms in the afternoon. Highs around 80. Chance of rain 50%. The current time is 8:02 p.m. Central Daylight Time. These are the 7 p.m. detailed observations across the Birmingham listening area on Sunday, May 24th. At Birmingham, light rain was falling. The temperature was 73 degrees, with a dew point of 69 degrees. The relative humidity was 87%. The wind was north, at 3 miles an hour. The pressure was 30.04 inches, and rising. At Tuscaloosa, it was mostly cloudy. The temperature was 79 degrees, with a dew point of 71 degrees. The relative humidity was 76%. The wind was south, at 5 miles an hour. The pressure was 29.99 inches, and rising. At Anniston, it was mostly cloudy.
The temperature was 74 degrees, with a dew point of 70 degrees. The relative humidity was 87%. The wind was southwest, at 5 miles an hour. The pressure was 30.03 inches, and rising. At the Shelby County Airport, it was partly cloudy. The temperature was 77 degrees, with a dew point of 70 degrees. The relative humidity was 79%. The wind was calm. The pressure was 30.02 inches, and rising. Now here are additional observations from across the listening area. It was partly cloudy, with a temperature of 75 at Jasper, 76 at Bessemer, and 76 at Sylacauga. It was mostly cloudy, with a temperature of 76 at Haleyville, 73 at Gadsden, and 75 at Pale City. At Cullman, rain and fog were reported, with a temperature of 68. At Talladega, the weather conditions were not available. And now, here are some observations from around the region. At Huntsville, rain was falling, with a temperature of 72. At Tupelo, Mississippi, it was partly cloudy, with a temperature of 78. It was mostly cloudy, with a temperature of 76 at Nashville, Tennessee, 80 at Meridian, Mississippi, and 79 at Montgomery. It was cloudy, with a temperature of 75 at Atlanta, Georgia, and 70 at Chattanooga, Tennessee. Now here is your Central Alabama weather overview from the National Weather Service in Birmingham. Showers and thunderstorms are forecast in multiple waves throughout the week. High rainfall rates create a risk for isolated flash flooding over the coming days. A low risk remains for strong thunderstorms with gusty winds. Patchy fog will develop overnight, resulting in lower visibility. Use caution. Here is your National Weather Service forecast for the Birmingham listening area. Flood watch in effect until 6 p.m. Central Daylight Time this evening. Tonight, a slight chance of thunderstorms this evening. Mostly cloudy with a chance of showers. Patchy fog after midnight. Lows in the upper 60s. Southeast winds around 5 miles per hour this evening, becoming light and variable. Chance of rain 40%. Memorial Day, patchy fog in the morning. Showers likely with a chance of thunderstorms in the morning, then showers with thunderstorms likely in the afternoon. Highs in the upper 70s. South winds around 5 miles per hour. Chance of rain 80%. Monday night, mostly cloudy. Showers likely with a chance of thunderstorms in the evening, then a chance of showers after midnight. Lows in the mid-60s. Southeast winds around 5 miles per hour. Chance of rain 70%. Tuesday, a chance of thunderstorms. Showers. Highs around 80. South winds around 5 miles per hour. Chance of rain 90%. Tuesday night, a slight chance of thunderstorms in the evening. Mostly cloudy with a chance of showers. Lows in the upper 60s. Southeast winds around 5 miles per hour. Chance of rain 50%. Wednesday, mostly cloudy with a chance of showers with a slight chance of thunderstorms in the morning, then partly sunny with showers likely with a chance of thunderstorms in the afternoon. Highs in the lower 80s. Chance of rain 70%. Wednesday night, a slight chance of thunderstorms in the evening. Mostly cloudy with a slight chance of showers. Lows in the upper 60s. Chance of rain 20%. Thursday, mostly cloudy with a slight chance of showers and thunderstorms in the morning, then partly sunny with showers likely with a chance of thunderstorms in the afternoon. Highs in the mid-80s. Chance of rain 60%. Thursday night, mostly cloudy with a chance of showers. A chance of thunderstorms, mainly in the evening. Lows in the upper 60s. Chance of rain 50%. Friday, mostly cloudy. A chance of showers with a slight chance of thunderstorms in the morning, then showers with a chance of thunderstorms in the afternoon. Highs in the lower 80s. Chance of rain 80%. Friday night, a chance of thunderstorms in the evening. Showers likely. Lows in the mid-60s. Chance of rain 70%.
Saturday, showers likely in the morning, then showers with a chance of thunderstorms in the afternoon. Highs around 80. Chance of rain 80%. Saturday night, a slight chance of thunderstorms in the evening. Mostly cloudy with a chance of showers. Lows in the mid-60s. Chance of rain 50%. Sunday, mostly sunny with a chance of showers. A chance of thunderstorms in the afternoon. Highs around 80. Chance of rain 50%. The current time is 8:08 p.m. Central Daylight Time. These are the 7 p.m. detailed observations across the Birmingham listening area on Sunday, May 24th. At Birmingham, light rain was falling. The temperature was 73 degrees, with a dew point of 69 degrees. The relative humidity was 87%. The wind was north, at 3 miles an hour. The pressure was 30.04 inches, and rising. At Tuscaloosa, it was mostly cloudy. The temperature was 79 degrees, with a dew point of 71 degrees. The relative humidity was 76%. The wind was south, at 5 miles an hour. The pressure was 29.99 inches, and rising. At Anniston, it was mostly cloudy. The temperature was 74 degrees, with a dew point of 70 degrees. The relative humidity was 87%. The wind was southwest, at 5 miles an hour. The pressure was 30.03 inches, and rising. At the Shelby County Airport, it was partly cloudy. The temperature was 77 degrees, with a dew point of 70 degrees. The relative humidity was 79%. The wind was calm. The pressure was 30.02 inches, and rising. Now here are additional observations from across the listening area. It was partly cloudy, with a temperature of 75 at Jasper, 76 at Bessemer, and 76 at Sylacauga. It was mostly cloudy, with a temperature of 76 at Haleyville, 73 at Gadsden, and 75 at Pale City. At Cullman, rain and fog were reported, with a temperature of 68. At Talladega, the weather conditions were not available. And now, here are some observations from around the region. At Huntsville, rain was falling, with a temperature of 72. At Tupelo, Mississippi, it was partly cloudy, with a temperature of 78. It was mostly cloudy, with a temperature of 76 at Nashville, Tennessee, 80 at Meridian, Mississippi, and 79 at Montgomery. It was cloudy, with a temperature of 75 at Atlanta, Georgia, and 70 at Chattanooga, Tennessee. Now here is your Central Alabama weather overview from the National Weather Service in Birmingham. Showers and thunderstorms are forecast in multiple waves throughout the week. High rainfall rates create a risk for isolated flash flooding over the coming days. A low risk remains for strong thunderstorms with gusty winds. Patchy fog will develop overnight, resulting in lower visibility. Use caution. Here is your National Weather Service forecast for the Birmingham listening area. Flood watch in effect until 6 p.m. Central Daylight Time this evening. Tonight, a slight chance of thunderstorms this evening. Mostly cloudy with a chance of showers. Patchy fog after midnight. Lows in the upper 60s. Southeast winds around 5 miles per hour this evening, becoming light and variable. Chance of rain 40%. Memorial Day, patchy fog in the morning. Showers likely with a chance of thunderstorms in the morning, then showers with thunderstorms likely in the afternoon. Highs in the upper 70s. South winds around 5 miles per hour. Chance of rain 80%. Monday night, mostly cloudy. Showers likely with a chance of thunderstorms in the evening, then a chance of showers after midnight. Lows in the mid-60s. Southeast winds around 5 miles per hour. Chance of rain 70%. Tuesday, a chance of thunderstorms. Showers. Highs around 80. South winds around 5 miles per hour. Chance of rain 90%. Tuesday night, a slight chance of thunderstorms in the evening. Mostly cloudy with a chance of showers.
lows in the upper 60s. Southeast winds around 5 miles per hour. Chance of rain 50%. Wednesday, mostly cloudy with a chance of showers with a slight chance of thunderstorms in the morning, then partly sunny with showers likely with a chance of thunderstorms in the afternoon. Highs in the lower 80s. Chance of rain 70%. Wednesday night, a slight chance of thunderstorms in the evening. Mostly cloudy with a slight chance of showers. Lows in the upper 60s. Chance of rain 20%. Thursday, mostly cloudy with a slight chance of showers and thunderstorms in the morning, then partly sunny with showers likely with a chance of thunderstorms in the afternoon. Highs in the mid-80s. Chance of rain 60%. Thursday night, mostly cloudy with a chance of showers. A chance of thunderstorms, mainly in the evening. Lows in the upper 60s. Chance of rain 50%. Friday, mostly cloudy. A chance of showers with a slight chance of thunderstorms in the morning, then showers with a chance of thunderstorms in the afternoon. Highs in the lower 80s. Chance of rain 80%. Friday night, a chance of thunderstorms in the evening. Showers likely. Lows in the mid-60s. Chance of rain 70%. Saturday, showers likely in the morning, then showers with a chance of thunderstorms in the afternoon. Highs around 80. Chance of rain 80%. Saturday night, a slight chance of thunderstorms in the evening. Mostly cloudy with a chance of showers. Lows in the mid-60s. Chance of rain 50%. Sunday, mostly sunny with a chance of showers. A chance of thunderstorms in the afternoon. Highs around 80. Chance of rain 50%. The current time is 8:15 p.m. Central Daylight Time. These are the 8 p.m. detailed observations across the Birmingham listening area on Sunday, May 24th. At Birmingham, it was mostly cloudy. The temperature was 73 degrees, with a dew point of 70 degrees. The relative humidity was 90%. The wind was calm. The pressure was 30.06 inches and rising. At Tuscaloosa, it was clear. The temperature was 77 degrees, with a dew point of 71 degrees. The relative humidity was 82%. The wind was south, at 3 miles an hour. The pressure was 30.00 inches and rising. At Anniston, it was partly cloudy. The temperature was 72 degrees, with a dew point of 70 degrees. The relative humidity was 93%. The wind was calm. The pressure was 30.04 inches and rising. At the Shelby County Airport, it was partly cloudy. The temperature was 73 degrees, with a dew point of 71 degrees. The relative humidity was 93%. The wind was calm. The pressure was 30.03 inches and rising. Now here are additional observations from across the listening area. At Cullen, rain was falling, with a temperature of 68. It was partly cloudy, with a temperature of 72 at Haleyville, 72 at Jasper, 72 at Bessemer, 72 at Pale City, and 71 at Sylacauga. At Gadsden, it was mostly cloudy, with a temperature of 72. At Talladega, the weather conditions were not available. And now, here are some observations from around the region. Rain was falling, with a temperature of 75 at Atlanta, Georgia, 70 at Chattanooga, Tennessee, and 72 at Nashville, Tennessee. It was partly cloudy, with a temperature of 77 at Meridian, Mississippi, and 77 at Montgomery. It was mostly cloudy, with a temperature of 72 at Huntsville, and 76 at Tupelo, Mississippi. Now here is your Central Alabama weather overview from the National Weather Service in Birmingham. Showers and thunderstorms are forecast in multiple waves throughout the week. High rainfall rates create a risk for isolated flash flooding over the coming days. A low risk remains for strong thunderstorms with gusty winds. Patchy fog will develop overnight, resulting in lower visibility. Use caution. Here is your National Weather Service forecast for the Birmingham listening area.
flood watch in effect until 6 p.m. Central Daylight Time this evening. Tonight, a slight chance of thunderstorms this evening. Mostly cloudy with a chance of showers. Patchy fog after midnight. Lows in the upper 60s. Southeast winds around 5 miles per hour this evening, becoming light and variable. Chance of rain 40%. Memorial Day, patchy fog in the morning. Showers likely with a chance of thunderstorms in the morning, then showers with thunderstorms likely in the afternoon. Highs in the upper 70s. South winds around 5 miles per hour. Chance of rain 80%. Monday night, mostly cloudy. Showers likely with a chance of thunderstorms in the evening, then a chance of showers after midnight. Lows in the mid-60s. Southeast winds around 5 miles per hour. Chance of rain 70%. Tuesday, a chance of thunderstorms. Showers. Highs around 80. South winds around 5 miles per hour. Chance of rain 90%. Tuesday night, a slight chance of thunderstorms in the evening. Mostly cloudy with a chance of showers. Lows in the upper 60s. Southeast winds around 5 miles per hour. Chance of rain 50%. Wednesday, mostly cloudy with a chance of showers with a slight chance of thunderstorms in the morning, then partly sunny with showers likely with a chance of thunderstorms in the afternoon. Highs in the lower 80s. Chance of rain 70%. Wednesday night, a slight chance of thunderstorms in the evening. Mostly cloudy with a slight chance of showers. Lows in the upper 60s. Chance of rain 20%. Thursday, mostly cloudy with a slight chance of showers and thunderstorms in the morning, then partly sunny with showers likely with a chance of thunderstorms in the afternoon. Highs in the mid-80s. Chance of rain 60%. Thursday night, mostly cloudy with a chance of showers. A chance of thunderstorms, mainly in the evening. Lows in the upper 60s. Chance of rain 50%. Friday, mostly cloudy. A chance of showers with a slight chance of thunderstorms in the morning, then showers with a chance of thunderstorms in the afternoon. Highs in the lower 80s. Chance of rain 80%. Friday night, a chance of thunderstorms in the evening. Showers likely. Lows in the mid-60s. Chance of rain 70%. Saturday, showers likely in the morning, then showers with a chance of thunderstorms in the afternoon. Highs around 80. Chance of rain 80%. Saturday night, a slight chance of thunderstorms in the evening. Mostly cloudy with a chance of showers. Lows in the mid-60s. Chance of rain 50%. Sunday, mostly sunny with a chance of showers. A chance of thunderstorms in the afternoon. Highs around 80. Chance of rain 50%. The current time is 8:21 p.m. Central Daylight Time. These are the 8 p.m. detailed observations across the Birmingham listening area on Sunday, May 24th. At Birmingham, it was mostly cloudy. The temperature was 73 degrees, with a dew point of 70 degrees. The relative humidity was 90%. The wind was calm. The pressure was 30.06 inches and rising. At Tuscaloosa, it was clear. The temperature was 77 degrees, with a dew point of 71 degrees. The relative humidity was 82%. The wind was south, at 3 miles an hour. The pressure was 30.00 inches and rising. At Anniston, it was partly cloudy. The temperature was 72 degrees, with a dew point of 70 degrees. The relative humidity was 93%. The wind was calm. The pressure was 30.04 inches and rising. At the Shelby County Airport, it was partly cloudy. The temperature was 73 degrees, with a dew point of 71 degrees. The relative humidity was 93%. The wind was calm. The pressure was 30.03 inches and rising. Now here are additional observations from across the listening area. At Cullman, rain was falling, with a temperature of 68.
It was partly cloudy, with a temperature of 72 at Haleyville, 72 at Jasper, 72 at Bessemer, 72 at Pell City, and 71 at Silicauga. At Gadsden, it was mostly cloudy, with a temperature of 72. At Talladega, the weather conditions were not available. And now, here are some observations from around the region. Rain was falling, with a temperature of 75 at Atlanta, Georgia, 70 at Chattanooga, Tennessee, and 72 at Nashville, Tennessee. It was partly cloudy, with a temperature of 77 at Meridian, Mississippi, and 77 at Montgomery. It was mostly cloudy, with a temperature of 72 at Huntsville, and 76 at Tupelo, Mississippi. Now here is your Central Alabama weather overview from the National Weather Service in Birmingham. Showers and thunderstorms are forecast in multiple waves throughout the week. High rainfall rates create a risk for isolated flash flooding over the coming days. A low risk remains for strong thunderstorms with gusty winds. Patchy fog will develop overnight, resulting in lower visibility. Use caution. Here is your National Weather Service forecast for the Birmingham listening area. Flood watch in effect until 6 p.m. Central Daylight Time this evening. Tonight, a slight chance of thunderstorms this evening. Mostly cloudy with a chance of showers. Patchy fog after midnight. Lows in the upper 60s. Southeast winds around 5 miles per hour this evening, becoming light and variable. Chance of rain 40%. Memorial Day, patchy fog in the morning. Showers likely with a chance of thunderstorms in the morning, then showers with thunderstorms likely in the afternoon. Highs in the upper 70s. South wind around 5 miles per hour. Chance of rain 80%. Monday night, mostly cloudy. Showers likely with a chance of thunderstorms in the evening, then a chance of showers after midnight. Lows in the mid-60s. Southeast winds around 5 miles per hour. Chance of rain 70%. Tuesday, a chance of thunderstorms. Showers. Highs around 80. South winds around 5 miles per hour. Chance of rain 90%. Tuesday night, a slight chance of thunderstorms in the evening. Mostly cloudy with a chance of showers. Lows in the upper 60s. Southeast winds around 5 miles per hour. Chance of rain 50%. Wednesday, mostly cloudy with a chance of showers with a slight chance of thunderstorms in the morning, then partly sunny with showers likely with a chance of thunderstorms in the afternoon. Highs in the lower 80s. Chance of rain 70%. Wednesday night, a slight chance of thunderstorms in the evening. Mostly cloudy with a slight chance of showers. Lows in the upper 60s. Chance of rain 20%. Thursday, mostly cloudy with a slight chance of showers and thunderstorms in the morning, then partly sunny with showers likely with a chance of thunderstorms in the afternoon. Highs in the mid-80s. Chance of rain 60%. Thursday night, mostly cloudy with a chance of showers. A chance of thunderstorms, mainly in the evening. Lows in the upper 60s. Chance of rain 50%. Friday, mostly cloudy. A chance of showers with a slight chance of thunderstorms in the morning, then showers with a chance of thunderstorms in the afternoon. Highs in the lower 80s. Chance of rain 80%. Friday night, a chance of thunderstorms in the evening. Showers likely. Lows in the mid-60s. Chance of rain 70%. Saturday, showers likely in the morning, then showers with a chance of thunderstorms in the afternoon. Highs around 80. Chance of rain 80%. Saturday night, a slight chance of thunderstorms in the evening. Mostly cloudy with a chance of showers. Lows in the mid-60s. Chance of rain 50%. Sunday, mostly sunny with a chance of showers. A chance of thunderstorms in the afternoon. Highs around 80. Chance of rain 50%. The current time is 8:27 p.m. Central Daylight Time. 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
Wilson, Coosa, Jefferson, Shelby, St. Clair, Tuscaloosa, and Walker. 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This information originates from the National Weather Service Forecast Office, located at the Shelby County Airport in Calera. These are the 8 p.m. detailed observations across the Birmingham listening area on Sunday, May 24th. At Birmingham, it was mostly cloudy. The temperature was 73 degrees, with a dew point of 70 degrees. The relative humidity was 90%. The wind was calm. The pressure was 30.06 inches and rising. At Tuscaloosa, it was clear. The temperature was 77 degrees, with a dew point of 71 degrees. The relative humidity was 82%. The wind was south, at 3 miles an hour. The pressure was 30.00 inches and rising. At Anniston, it was partly cloudy. The temperature was 72 degrees, with a dew point of 70 degrees. The relative humidity was 93%. The wind was calm. The pressure was 30.04 inches and rising. At the Shelby County Airport, it was partly cloudy. The temperature was 73 degrees, with a dew point of 71 degrees. The relative humidity was 93%. The wind was calm. The pressure was 30.03 inches and rising. Now here are additional observations from across the listening area. At Cullman, rain was falling, with a temperature of 68. It was partly cloudy, with a temperature of 72 at Haleyville, 72 at Jasper, 72 at Bessemer, 72 at Pale City, and 71 at Sylacauga. At Gadsden, it was mostly cloudy, with a temperature of 72. At Talladega, the weather conditions were not available. And now, here are some observations from around the region. Rain was falling, with a temperature of 75 at Atlanta, Georgia, 70 at Chattanooga, Tennessee, and 72 at Nashville, Tennessee. It was partly cloudy, with a temperature of 77 at Meridian, Mississippi, and 77 at Montgomery. It was mostly cloudy, with a temperature of 72 at Huntsville, and 76 at Tupelo, Mississippi. Now here is your Central Alabama weather overview from the National Weather Service in Birmingham. Showers and thunderstorms are forecast in multiple waves throughout the week. High rainfall rates create a risk for isolated flash flooding over the coming days. A low risk remains for strong thunderstorms with gusty winds. Patchy fog will develop overnight, resulting in lower visibility. Use caution. Here is your National Weather Service forecast for the Birmingham listening area. Flood watch in effect until 6 p.m. Central Daylight Time this evening. Tonight, a slight chance of thunderstorms this evening. Mostly cloudy with a chance of showers. Patchy fog after midnight. Lows in the upper 60s. Southeast winds around 5 miles per hour this evening, becoming light and variable. Chance of rain 40%. Memorial Day, patchy fog in the morning. Showers likely with a chance of thunderstorms in the morning, then showers with thunderstorms likely in the afternoon. Highs in the upper 70s. South winds around 5 miles per hour. Chance of rain 80%. Monday night, mostly cloudy. Showers likely with a chance of thunderstorms in the evening, then a chance of showers after midnight. Lows in the mid-60s. Southeast winds around 5 miles per hour. Chance of rain 70%. Tuesday, a chance of thunderstorms. Showers. Highs around 80. South winds around 5 miles per hour. Chance of rain 90%. Tuesday night, a slight chance of thunderstorms in the evening. Mostly cloudy with a chance of showers. Lows in the upper 60s. Southeast winds around 5 miles per hour. Chance of rain 50%. Wednesday, mostly cloudy with a chance of showers with a slight chance of thunderstorms in the morning, then partly sunny with showers likely with a chance of
thunderstorms in the afternoon. Highs in the lower 80s. Chance of rain 70%. Wednesday night, a slight chance of thunderstorms in the evening. Mostly cloudy with a slight chance of showers. Lows in the upper 60s. Chance of rain 20%. Thursday, mostly cloudy with a slight chance of showers and thunderstorms in the morning, then partly sunny with showers likely with a chance of thunderstorms in the afternoon. Highs in the mid-80s. Chance of rain 60%. Thursday night, mostly cloudy with a chance of showers. A chance of thunderstorms, mainly in the evening. Lows in the upper 60s. Chance of rain 50%. Friday, mostly cloudy. A chance of showers with a slight chance of thunderstorms in the morning, then showers with a chance of thunderstorms in the afternoon. Highs in the lower 80s. Chance of rain 80%. Friday night, a chance of thunderstorms in the evening. Showers likely. Lows in the mid-60s. Chance of rain 70%. Saturday, showers likely in the morning, then showers with a chance of thunderstorms in the afternoon. Highs around 80. Chance of rain 80%. Saturday night, a slight chance of thunderstorms in the evening. Mostly cloudy with a chance of showers. Lows in the mid-60s. Chance of rain 50%. Sunday, mostly sunny with a chance of showers. A chance of thunderstorms in the afternoon. Highs around 80. Chance of rain 50%. The current time is 8:34 p.m. Central Daylight Time. These are the 8 p.m. detailed observations across the Birmingham listening area on Sunday, May 24th. At Birmingham, it was mostly cloudy. The temperature was 73 degrees, with a dew point of 70 degrees. The relative humidity was 90%. The wind was calm. The pressure was 30.06 inches and rising. At Tuscaloosa, it was clear. The temperature was 77 degrees, with a dew point of 71 degrees. The relative humidity was 82%. The wind was south, at 3 miles an hour. The pressure was 30.00 inches and rising. At Anniston, it was partly cloudy. The temperature was 72 degrees, with a dew point of 70 degrees. The relative humidity was 93%. The wind was calm. The pressure was 30.04 inches and rising. At the Shelby County Airport, it was partly cloudy. The temperature was 73 degrees, with a dew point of 71 degrees. The relative humidity was 93%. The wind was calm. The pressure was 30.03 inches and rising. Now here are additional observations from across the listening area. At Cullen, rain was falling, with a temperature of 68. It was partly cloudy, with a temperature of 72 at Haleyville, 72 at Jasper, 72 at Bessemer, 72 at Pale City, and 71 at Sylacauga. At Gadsden, it was mostly cloudy, with a temperature of 72. At Talladega, the weather conditions were not available. And now, here are some observations from around the region. Rain was falling, with a temperature of 75 at Atlanta, Georgia, 70 at Chattanooga, Tennessee, and 72 at Nashville, Tennessee. It was partly cloudy, with a temperature of 77 at Meridian, Mississippi, and 77 at Montgomery. It was mostly cloudy, with a temperature of 72 at Huntsville, and 76 at Tupelo, Mississippi. Now here is your Central Alabama weather overview from the National Weather Service in Birmingham. Showers and thunderstorms are forecast in multiple waves throughout the week. High rainfall rates create a risk for isolated flash flooding over the coming days. A low risk remains for strong thunderstorms with gusty winds. Patchy fog will develop overnight, resulting in lower visibility. Use caution. Here is your National Weather Service forecast for the Birmingham listening area. Flood watch in effect until 6 p.m. Central Daylight Time this evening. Tonight, a slight chance of thunderstorms this evening. Mostly cloudy with a chance of showers. Patchy fog after midnight. Lows in the upper 60s.

20s. Southeast wind around 5 miles per hour. Chance of rain 70%. Tuesday, a chance of thunderstorms. Showers. Highs around 80. South wind around 5 miles per hour. Chance of rain 90%. Tuesday night, a slight chance of thunderstorms in the evening. Mostly cloudy with a chance of showers. Lows in the upper 60s. Southeast wind around 5 miles per hour. Chance of rain 50%. Wednesday, mostly cloudy with a chance of showers with a slight chance of thunderstorms in the morning, then partly sunny with showers likely with a chance of thunderstorms in the afternoon. Highs in the lower 80s. Chance of rain 70%. Wednesday night, a slight chance of thunderstorms in the evening. Mostly cloudy with a slight chance of showers. Lows in the upper 60s. Chance of rain 20%. Thursday, mostly cloudy with a slight chance of showers and thunderstorms in the morning, then partly sunny with showers likely with a chance of thunderstorms in the afternoon. Highs in the mid-80s. Chance of rain 60%. Thursday night, mostly cloudy with a chance of showers. A chance of thunderstorms, mainly in the evening. Lows in the upper 60s. Chance of rain 50%. Friday, mostly cloudy. A chance of showers with a slight chance of thunderstorms in the morning, then showers with a chance of thunderstorms in the afternoon. Highs in the lower 80s. Chance of rain 80%. Friday night, a chance of thunderstorms in the evening. Showers likely. Lows in the mid-60s. Chance of rain 70%. Saturday, showers likely in the morning, then showers with a chance of thunderstorms in the afternoon. Highs around 80. Chance of rain 80%. Saturday night, a slight chance of thunderstorms in the evening. Mostly cloudy with a chance of showers. Lows in the mid-60s. Chance of rain 50%. Sunday, mostly sunny with a chance of showers. A chance of thunderstorms in the afternoon. Highs around 80. Chance of rain 50%. The current time is 8:41 p.m. Central Daylight Time. These are the 8 p.m. detailed observations across the Birmingham listening area on Sunday, May 24th. At Birmingham, it was mostly cloudy. The temperature was 73 degrees, with a dew point of 70 degrees. The relative humidity was 90%. The wind was calm. The pressure was 30.06 inches and rising. At Tuscaloosa, it was clear. The temperature was 77 degrees, with a dew point of 71 degrees. The relative humidity was 82%. The wind was south, at 3 miles an hour. The pressure was 30.00 inches and rising. At Anniston, it was partly cloudy. The temperature was 72 degrees, with a dew point of 70 degrees. The relative humidity was 93%. The wind was calm. The pressure was 30.04 inches and rising. At the Shelby County Airport, it was partly cloudy. The temperature was 73 degrees, with a dew point of 71 degrees. The relative humidity was 93%. The wind was calm. The pressure was 30.03 inches and rising. Now here are additional observations from across the listening area. At Cullen, rain was falling, with a temperature of 68. It was partly cloudy, with a temperature of 72 at Haleyville, 72 at Jasper, 72 at Bessemer, 72 at Pale City, and 71 at Sylacauga. At Gadsden, it was mostly cloudy, with a temperature of 72. At Talladega, the weather conditions were not available. And now, here are some observations from around the region. Rain was falling, with a temperature of 75 at Atlanta, Georgia, 70 at Chattanooga, Tennessee, and 72 at Nashville, Tennessee. It was partly cloudy, with a temperature of 77 at Meridian, Mississippi, and 77 at Montgomery. It was mostly cloudy, with a temperature of 72 at Huntsville, and 76 at Tupelo, Mississippi. Now here is your Central Alabama weather overview from the National Weather Service in Birmingham.

showers and thunderstorms are forecast in multiple waves throughout the week. High rainfall rates create a risk for isolated flash flooding over the coming days. A low risk remains for strong thunderstorms with gusty winds. Patchy fog will develop overnight, resulting in lower visibility. Use caution. Here is your National Weather Service forecast for the Birmingham listening area. Flood watch in effect until 6 p.m. Central Daylight Time this evening. Tonight, a slight chance of thunderstorms this evening. Mostly cloudy with a chance of showers. Patchy fog after midnight. Lows in the upper 60s. Southeast winds around 5 miles per hour this evening, becoming light and variable. Chance of rain 40%. Memorial Day, patchy fog in the morning. Showers likely with a chance of thunderstorms in the morning, then showers with thunderstorms likely in the afternoon. Highs in the upper 70s. South winds around 5 miles per hour. Chance of rain 80%. Monday night, mostly cloudy. Showers likely with a chance of thunderstorms in the evening, then a chance of showers after midnight. Lows in the mid-60s. Southeast winds around 5 miles per hour. Chance of rain 70%. Tuesday, a chance of thunderstorms. Showers. Highs around 80. South winds around 5 miles per hour. Chance of rain 90%. Tuesday night, a slight chance of thunderstorms in the evening. Mostly cloudy with a chance of showers. Lows in the upper 60s. Southeast winds around 5 miles per hour. Chance of rain 50%. Wednesday, mostly cloudy with a chance of showers with a slight chance of thunderstorms in the morning, then partly sunny with showers likely with a chance of thunderstorms in the afternoon. Highs in the lower 80s. Chance of rain 70%. Wednesday night, a slight chance of thunderstorms in the evening. Mostly cloudy with a slight chance of showers. Lows in the upper 60s. Chance of rain 20%. Thursday, mostly cloudy with a slight chance of showers and thunderstorms in the morning, then partly sunny with showers likely with a chance of thunderstorms in the afternoon. Highs in the mid-80s. Chance of rain 60%. Thursday night, mostly cloudy with a chance of showers. A chance of thunderstorms, mainly in the evening. Lows in the upper 60s. Chance of rain 50%. Friday, mostly cloudy. A chance of showers with a slight chance of thunderstorms in the morning, then showers with a chance of thunderstorms in the afternoon. Highs in the lower 80s. Chance of rain 80%. Friday night, a chance of thunderstorms in the evening. Showers likely. Lows in the mid-60s. Chance of rain 70%. Saturday, showers likely in the morning, then showers with a chance of thunderstorms in the afternoon. Highs around 80. Chance of rain 80%. Saturday night, a slight chance of thunderstorms in the evening. Mostly cloudy with a chance of showers. Lows in the mid-60s. Chance of rain 50%. Sunday, mostly sunny with a chance of showers. A chance of thunderstorms in the afternoon. Highs around 80. Chance of rain 50%. The current time is 8:47 p.m. Central Daylight Time. These are the 8 p.m. detailed observations across the Birmingham listening area on Sunday, May 24th. At Birmingham, it was mostly cloudy. The temperature was 73 degrees, with a dew point of 70 degrees. The relative humidity was 90%. The wind was calm. The pressure was 30.06 inches and rising. At Tuscaloosa, it was clear. The temperature was 77 degrees, with a dew point of 71 degrees. The relative humidity was 82%. The wind was south at 3 miles an hour. The pressure was 30.00 inches and rising. At Anniston, it was partly cloudy. The temperature was 72 degrees with a dew point of 70 degrees. The relative humidity was 93%. The wind was calm. The pressure was 30.04 inches and rising. At the
Shelby County Airport, it was partly cloudy. The temperature was 73 degrees, with a dew point of 71 degrees. The relative humidity was 93%. The wind was calm. The pressure was 30.03 inches, and rising. Now here are additional observations from across the listening area. At Cullman, rain was falling, with a temperature of 68. It was partly cloudy, with a temperature of 72 at Haleyville, 72 at Jasper, 72 at Bessemer, 72 at Pell City, and 71 at Sylacauga. At Gadsden, it was mostly cloudy, with a temperature of 72. At Talladega, the weather conditions were not available. And now, here are some observations from around the region. Rain was falling, with a temperature of 75 at Atlanta, Georgia, 70 at Chattanooga, Tennessee, and 72 at Nashville, Tennessee. It was partly cloudy, with a temperature of 77 at Meridian, Mississippi, and 77 at Montgomery. It was mostly cloudy, with a temperature of 72 at Huntsville, and 76 at Tupelo, Mississippi. Now here is your Central Alabama weather overview from the National Weather Service in Birmingham. Showers and thunderstorms are forecast in multiple waves throughout the week. High rainfall rates create a risk for isolated flash flooding over the coming days. A low risk remains for strong thunderstorms with gusty winds. Patchy fog will develop overnight, resulting in lower visibility. Use caution. Here is your National Weather Service forecast for the Birmingham listening area. Flood watch in effect until 6 p.m. Central Daylight Time this evening. Tonight, a slight chance of thunderstorms this evening. Mostly cloudy with a chance of showers. Patchy fog after midnight. Lows in the upper 60s. Southeast winds around 5 miles per hour this evening, becoming light and variable. Chance of rain 40%. Memorial Day, patchy fog in the morning. Showers likely with a chance of thunderstorms in the morning, then showers with thunderstorms likely in the afternoon. Highs in the upper 70s. South winds around 5 miles per hour. Chance of rain 80%. Monday night, mostly cloudy. Showers likely with a chance of thunderstorms in the evening, then a chance of showers after midnight. Lows in the mid-60s. Southeast winds around 5 miles per hour. Chance of rain 70%. Tuesday, a chance of thunderstorms. Showers. Highs around 80. South winds around 5 miles per hour. Chance of rain 90%. Tuesday night, a slight chance of thunderstorms in the evening. Mostly cloudy with a chance of showers. Lows in the upper 60s. Southeast winds around 5 miles per hour. Chance of rain 50%. Wednesday, mostly cloudy with a chance of showers with a slight chance of thunderstorms in the morning, then partly sunny with showers likely with a chance of thunderstorms in the afternoon. Highs in the lower 80s. Chance of rain 70%. Wednesday night, a slight chance of thunderstorms in the evening. Mostly cloudy with a slight chance of showers. Lows in the upper 60s. Chance of rain 20%. Thursday, mostly cloudy with a slight chance of showers and thunderstorms in the morning, then partly sunny with showers likely with a chance of thunderstorms in the afternoon. Highs in the mid-80s. Chance of rain 60%. Thursday night, mostly cloudy with a chance of showers. A chance of thunderstorms, mainly in the evening. Lows in the upper 60s. Chance of rain 50%. Friday, mostly cloudy. A chance of showers with a slight chance of thunderstorms in the morning, then showers with a chance of thunderstorms in the afternoon. Highs in the lower 80s. Chance of rain 80%. Friday night, a chance of thunderstorms in the evening. Showers likely. Lows in the mid-60s. Chance of rain 70%. Saturday, showers likely in the morning, then showers with a chance of thunderstorms in the afternoon. Highs around 80. Chance of rain 80%. Saturday night, a slight chance of thunderstorms in the evening. Mostly cloudy with a chance of showers. Lows in the mid-60s.
chance of rain 50%. Sunday, mostly sunny with a chance of showers. A chance of thunderstorms in the afternoon. Highs around 80. Chance of rain 50%. The current time is 8:54 p.m. Central Daylight Time. These are the 8 p.m. detailed observations across the Birmingham listening area on Sunday, May 24th. At Birmingham, it was mostly cloudy. The temperature was 73 degrees, with a dew point of 70 degrees. The relative humidity was 90%. The wind was calm. The pressure was 30.06 inches and rising. At Tuscaloosa, it was clear. The temperature was 77 degrees, with a dew point of 71 degrees. The relative humidity was 82%. The wind was south, at 3 miles an hour. The pressure was 30.00 inches and rising. At Anniston, it was partly cloudy. The temperature was 72 degrees, with a dew point of 70 degrees. The relative humidity was 93%. The wind was calm. The pressure was 30.04 inches and rising. At the Shelby County Airport, it was partly cloudy. The temperature was 73 degrees, with a dew point of 71 degrees. The relative humidity was 93%. The wind was calm. The pressure was 30.03 inches and rising. Now here are additional observations from across the listening area. At Cullen, rain was falling, with a temperature of 68. It was partly cloudy, with a temperature of 72 at Haleyville, 72 at Jasper, 72 at Bessemer, 72 at Pell City, and 71 at Sylacauga. At Gadsden, it was mostly cloudy, with a temperature of 72. At Talladega, the weather conditions were not available. And now, here are some observations from around the region. Rain was falling, with a temperature of 75 at Atlanta, Georgia, 70 at Chattanooga, Tennessee, and 72 at Nashville, Tennessee. It was partly cloudy, with a temperature of 77 at Meridian, Mississippi, and 77 at Montgomery. It was mostly cloudy, with a temperature of 72 at Huntsville, and 76 at Tupelo, Mississippi. Now here is your Central Alabama weather overview from the National Weather Service in Birmingham. Showers and thunderstorms are forecast in multiple waves throughout the week. High rainfall rates create a risk for isolated flash flooding over the coming days. A low risk remains for strong thunderstorms with gusty winds. Patchy fog will develop overnight, resulting in lower visibility. Use caution. Here is your National Weather Service forecast for the Birmingham listening area. Flood watch in effect until 6 p.m. Central Daylight Time this evening. Tonight, a slight chance of thunderstorms this evening. Mostly cloudy with a chance of showers. Patchy fog after midnight. Lows in the upper 60s. Southeast winds around 5 miles per hour this evening, becoming light and variable. Chance of rain 40%. Memorial Day, patchy fog in the morning. Showers likely with a chance of thunderstorms in the morning, then showers with thunderstorms likely in the afternoon. Highs in the upper 70s. South winds around 5 miles per hour. Chance of rain 80%. Monday night, mostly cloudy. Showers likely with a chance of thunderstorms in the evening, then a chance of showers after midnight. Lows in the mid-60s. Southeast winds around 5 miles per hour. Chance of rain 70%. Tuesday, a chance of thunderstorms. Showers. Highs around 80. South winds around 5 miles per hour. Chance of rain 90%. Tuesday night, a slight chance of thunderstorms in the evening. Mostly cloudy with a chance of showers. Lows in the upper 60s. Southeast winds around 5 miles per hour. Chance of rain 50%. Wednesday, mostly cloudy with a chance of showers with a slight chance of thunderstorms in the morning, then partly sunny with showers likely with a chance of thunderstorms in the afternoon. Highs in the lower 80s. Chance of rain 70%. Wednesday night, a slight chance of thunderstorms in the evening.
mostly cloudy with a slight chance of showers. Lows in the upper 60s. Chance of rain 20%. Thursday, mostly cloudy with a slight chance of showers and thunderstorms in the morning, then partly sunny with showers likely with a chance of thunderstorms in the afternoon. Highs in the mid-80s. Chance of rain 60%. Thursday night, mostly cloudy with a chance of showers. A chance of thunderstorms, mainly in the evening. Lows in the upper 60s. Chance of rain 50%. Friday, mostly cloudy. A chance of showers with a slight chance of thunderstorms in the morning, then showers with a chance of thunderstorms in the afternoon. Highs in the lower 80s. Chance of rain 80%. Friday night, a chance of thunderstorms in the evening. Showers likely. Lows in the mid-60s. Chance of rain 70%. Saturday, showers likely in the morning, then showers with a chance of thunderstorms in the afternoon. Highs around 80. Chance of rain 80%. Saturday night, a slight chance of thunderstorms in the evening. Mostly cloudy with a chance of showers. Lows in the mid-60s. Chance of rain 50%. Sunday, mostly sunny with a chance of showers. A chance of thunderstorms in the afternoon. Highs around 80. Chance of rain 50%. 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The current time is 9:01 p.m. Central Daylight Time. These are the 8 p.m. detailed observations across the Birmingham listening area on Sunday, May 24th. At Birmingham, it was mostly cloudy. The temperature was 73 degrees, with a dew point of 70 degrees. The relative humidity was 90%. The wind was calm. The pressure was 30.06 inches and rising. At Tuscaloosa, it was clear. The temperature was 77 degrees, with a dew point of 71 degrees. The relative humidity was 82%. The wind was south, at 3 miles an hour. The pressure was 30.00 inches and rising. At Anniston, it was partly cloudy. The temperature was 72 degrees, with a dew point of 70 degrees. The relative humidity was 93%. The wind was calm. The pressure was 30.04 inches and rising. At the Shelby County Airport, it was partly cloudy. The temperature was 73 degrees, with a dew point of 71 degrees. The relative humidity was 93%. The wind was calm. The pressure was 30.03 inches and rising. Now here are additional observations from across the listening area. At Cullen, rain was falling, with a temperature of 68. It was partly cloudy, with a temperature of 72 at Haleyville, 72 at Jasper, 72 at Bessemer, 72 at Pell City, and 71 at Sylacauga. At Gadsden, it was mostly cloudy, with a temperature of 72. At Talladega, the weather conditions were not available. And now, here are some observations from around the region. Rain was falling, with a temperature of 75 at Atlanta, Georgia, 70 at Chattanooga, Tennessee, and 72 at Nashville, Tennessee. It was partly cloudy, with a temperature of 77 at Meridian, Mississippi, and 77 at Montgomery. It was mostly cloudy, with a temperature of 72 at Huntsville, and 76 at Tupelo, Mississippi. Now here is your Central Alabama weather overview from the National Weather Service in Birmingham. Showers and thunderstorms are forecast in multiple waves throughout the week. High rainfall rates create a risk for isolated flash flooding over the coming days. A low risk remains for strong thunderstorms with gusty winds.
patchy fog will develop overnight, resulting in lower visibility. Use caution. Here is your National Weather Service forecast for the Birmingham listening area. Flood watch in effect until 6 p.m. Central Daylight Time this evening. Tonight, a slight chance of thunderstorms this evening. Mostly cloudy with a chance of showers. Patchy fog after midnight. Lows in the upper 60s. Southeast winds around 5 miles per hour this evening, becoming light and variable. Chance of rain 40%. Memorial Day, patchy fog in the morning. Showers likely with a chance of thunderstorms in the morning, then showers with thunderstorms likely in the afternoon. Highs in the upper 70s. South winds around 5 miles per hour. Chance of rain 80%. Monday night, mostly cloudy. Showers likely with a chance of thunderstorms in the evening, then a chance of showers after midnight. Lows in the mid-60s. Southeast winds around 5 miles per hour. Chance of rain 70%. Tuesday, a chance of thunderstorms. Showers. Highs around 80. South winds around 5 miles per hour. Chance of rain 90%. Tuesday night, a slight chance of thunderstorms in the evening. Mostly cloudy with a chance of showers. Lows in the upper 60s. Southeast winds around 5 miles per hour. Chance of rain 50%. Wednesday, mostly cloudy with a chance of showers with a slight chance of thunderstorms in the morning, then partly sunny with showers likely with a chance of thunderstorms in the afternoon. Highs in the lower 80s. Chance of rain 70%. Wednesday night, a slight chance of thunderstorms in the evening. Mostly cloudy with a slight chance of showers. Lows in the upper 60s. Chance of rain 20%. Thursday, mostly cloudy with a slight chance of showers and thunderstorms in the morning, then partly sunny with showers likely with a chance of thunderstorms in the afternoon. Highs in the mid-80s. Chance of rain 60%. Thursday night, mostly cloudy with a chance of showers. A chance of thunderstorms, mainly in the evening. Lows in the upper 60s. Chance of rain 50%. Friday, mostly cloudy. A chance of showers with a slight chance of thunderstorms in the morning, then showers with a chance of thunderstorms in the afternoon. Highs in the lower 80s. Chance of rain 80%. Friday night, a chance of thunderstorms in the evening. Showers likely. Lows in the mid-60s. Chance of rain 70%. Saturday, showers likely in the morning, then showers with a chance of thunderstorms in the afternoon. Highs around 80. Chance of rain 80%. Saturday night, a slight chance of thunderstorms in the evening. Mostly cloudy with a chance of showers. Lows in the mid-60s. Chance of rain 50%. Sunday, mostly sunny with a chance of showers. A chance of thunderstorms in the afternoon. Highs around 80. Chance of rain 50%. The current time is 9:07 p.m. Central Daylight Time. These are the 8 p.m. detailed observations across the Birmingham listening area on Sunday, May 24th. At Birmingham, it was mostly cloudy. The temperature was 73 degrees, with a dew point of 70 degrees. The relative humidity was 90%. The wind was calm. The pressure was 30.06 inches and rising. At Tuscaloosa, it was clear. The temperature was 77 degrees, with a dew point of 71 degrees. The relative humidity was 82%. The wind was south, at 3 miles an hour. The pressure was 30.00 inches and rising. At Anniston, it was partly cloudy. The temperature was 72 degrees, with a dew point of 70 degrees. The relative humidity was 93%. The wind was calm. The pressure was 30.04 inches and rising. At the Shelby County Airport, it was partly cloudy. The temperature was 73 degrees, with a dew point of 71 degrees. The relative humidity was 93%. The wind was calm.
The pressure was 30.03 inches and rising. Now here are additional observations from across the listening area. At Cullen, rain was falling, with a temperature of 68. It was partly cloudy, with a temperature of 72 at Haleyville, 72 at Jasper, 72 at Bessemer, 72 at Pale City, and 71 at Sylacauga. At Gadsden, it was mostly cloudy, with a temperature of 72. At Talladega, the weather conditions were not available. And now, here are some observations from around the region. Rain was falling, with a temperature of 75 at Atlanta, Georgia, 70 at Chattanooga, Tennessee, and 72 at Nashville, Tennessee. It was partly cloudy, with a temperature of 77 at Meridian, Mississippi, and 77 at Montgomery. It was mostly cloudy, with a temperature of 72 at Huntsville, and 76 at Tupelo, Mississippi. Now here is your Central Alabama weather overview from the National Weather Service in Birmingham. Showers and thunderstorms are forecast in multiple waves throughout the week. High rainfall rates create a risk for isolated flash flooding over the coming days. A low risk remains for strong thunderstorms with gusty winds. Patchy fog will develop overnight, resulting in lower visibility. Use caution. Here is your National Weather Service forecast for the Birmingham listening area. Flood watch in effect until 6 p.m. Central Daylight Time this evening. Tonight, a slight chance of thunderstorms this evening. Mostly cloudy with a chance of showers. Patchy fog after midnight. Lows in the upper 60s. Southeast winds around 5 miles per hour this evening, becoming light and variable. Chance of rain 40%. Memorial Day, patchy fog in the morning. Showers likely with a chance of thunderstorms in the morning, then showers with thunderstorms likely in the afternoon. Highs in the upper 70s. South winds around 5 miles per hour. Chance of rain 80%. Monday night, mostly cloudy. Showers likely with a chance of thunderstorms in the evening, then a chance of showers after midnight. Lows in the mid-60s. Southeast winds around 5 miles per hour. Chance of rain 70%. Tuesday, a chance of thunderstorms. Showers. Highs around 80. South winds around 5 miles per hour. Chance of rain 90%. Tuesday night, a slight chance of thunderstorms in the evening. Mostly cloudy with a chance of showers. Lows in the upper 60s. Southeast winds around 5 miles per hour. Chance of rain 50%. Wednesday, mostly cloudy with a chance of showers with a slight chance of thunderstorms in the morning, then partly sunny with showers likely with a chance of thunderstorms in the afternoon. Highs in the lower 80s. Chance of rain 70%. Wednesday night, a slight chance of thunderstorms in the evening. Mostly cloudy with a slight chance of showers. Lows in the upper 60s. Chance of rain 20%. Thursday, mostly cloudy with a slight chance of showers and thunderstorms in the morning, then partly sunny with showers likely with a chance of thunderstorms in the afternoon. Highs in the mid-80s. Chance of rain 60%. Thursday night, mostly cloudy with a chance of showers. A chance of thunderstorms, mainly in the evening. Lows in the upper 60s. Chance of rain 50%. Friday, mostly cloudy. A chance of showers with a slight chance of thunderstorms in the morning, then showers with a chance of thunderstorms in the afternoon. Highs in the lower 80s. Chance of rain 80%. Friday night, a chance of thunderstorms in the evening. Showers likely. Lows in the mid-60s. Chance of rain 70%. Saturday, showers likely in the morning, then showers with a chance of thunderstorms in the afternoon. Highs around 80. Chance of rain 80%. Saturday night, a slight chance of thunderstorms in the evening. Mostly cloudy with a chance of showers. Lows in the mid-60s. Chance of rain 50%. Sunday, mostly sunny with a chance of showers. A chance of thunderstorms in the afternoon. Highs around 80. Chance of rain 50%.
The current time is 9:13 p.m. Central Daylight Time. These are the 9 p.m. detailed observations across the Birmingham listening area on Sunday, May 24th. At Birmingham, it was partly cloudy. The temperature was 71 degrees, with a dew point of 69 degrees. The relative humidity was 93%. The wind was calm. The pressure was 30.06 inches and steady. At Tuscaloosa, it was partly cloudy. The temperature was 76 degrees, with a dew point of 70 degrees. The relative humidity was 82%. The wind was southeast, at 3 miles an hour. The pressure was 30.01 inches and rising. At Anniston, it was partly cloudy. The temperature was 70 degrees, with a dew point of 69 degrees. The relative humidity was 97%. The wind was calm. The pressure was 30.05 inches and rising. At the Shelby County Airport, it was partly cloudy. The temperature was 71 degrees, with a dew point of 70 degrees. The relative humidity was 96%. The wind was calm. The pressure was 30.04 inches and rising. Now here are additional observations from across the listening area. At Bessemer, it was clear, with a temperature of 71. It was partly cloudy, with a temperature of 70 at Haleyville, 71 at Gadsden, and 70 at Sylacauga. It was mostly cloudy, with a temperature of 68 at Cullman, and 70 at Pale City. At Jasper, rain and fog were reported, with a temperature of 72. At Talladega, the weather conditions were not available. And now, here are some observations from around the region. It was partly cloudy, with a temperature of 69 at Huntsville, and 75 at Meridian, Mississippi. At Atlanta, Georgia, it was mostly cloudy, with a temperature of 74. It was cloudy, with a temperature of 69 at Chattanooga, Tennessee, 71 at Nashville, Tennessee, 73 at Tupelo, Mississippi, and 75 at Montgomery. Now here is your Central Alabama weather overview from the National Weather Service in Birmingham. Showers and thunderstorms are forecast in multiple waves throughout the week. High rainfall rates create a risk for isolated flash flooding over the coming days. A low risk remains for strong thunderstorms with gusty winds. Patchy fog will develop overnight, resulting in lower visibility. Use caution. Here is your National Weather Service forecast for the Birmingham listening area. Flood watch in effect until 6 p.m. Central Daylight Time this evening. Tonight, a slight chance of thunderstorms this evening. Mostly cloudy with a chance of showers. Patchy fog after midnight. Lows in the upper 60s. Southeast winds around 5 miles per hour this evening, becoming light and variable. Chance of rain 40%. Memorial Day, patchy fog in the morning. Showers likely with a chance of thunderstorms in the morning, then showers with thunderstorms likely in the afternoon. Highs in the upper 70s. South winds around 5 miles per hour. Chance of rain 80%. Monday night, mostly cloudy. Showers likely with a chance of thunderstorms in the evening, then a chance of showers after midnight. Lows in the mid-60s. Southeast winds around 5 miles per hour. Chance of rain 70%. Tuesday, a chance of thunderstorms. Showers. Highs around 80. South winds around 5 miles per hour. Chance of rain 90%. Tuesday night, a slight chance of thunderstorms in the evening. Mostly cloudy with a chance of showers. Lows in the upper 60s. Southeast winds around 5 miles per hour. Chance of rain 50%. Wednesday, mostly cloudy with a chance of showers with a slight chance of thunderstorms in the morning, then partly sunny with showers likely with a chance of thunderstorms in the afternoon. Highs in the lower 80s. Chance of rain 70%. Wednesday night, a slight chance of thunderstorms in the evening. Mostly cloudy with a slight chance of showers. Lows in the upper 60s. Chance of rain 20%. Thursday,
mostly cloudy with a slight chance of showers and thunderstorms in the morning, then partly sunny with showers likely with a chance of thunderstorms in the afternoon. Highs in the mid-80s. Chance of rain 60%. Thursday night, mostly cloudy with a chance of showers. A chance of thunderstorms, mainly in the evening. Lows in the upper 60s. Chance of rain 50%. Friday, mostly cloudy. A chance of showers with a slight chance of thunderstorms in the morning, then showers with a chance of thunderstorms in the afternoon. Highs in the lower 80s. Chance of rain 80%. Friday night, a chance of thunderstorms in the evening. Showers likely. Lows in the mid-60s. Chance of rain 70%. Saturday, showers likely in the morning, then showers with a chance of thunderstorms in the afternoon. Highs around 80. Chance of rain 80%. Saturday night, a slight chance of thunderstorms in the evening. Mostly cloudy with a chance of showers. Lows in the mid-60s. Chance of rain 50%. Sunday, mostly sunny with a chance of showers. A chance of thunderstorms in the afternoon. Highs around 80. Chance of rain 50%. The current time is 9:20 p.m. Central Daylight Time. These are the 9 p.m. detailed observations across the Birmingham listening area on Sunday, May 24th. At Birmingham, it was partly cloudy. The temperature was 71 degrees, with a dew point of 69 degrees. The relative humidity was 93%. The wind was calm. The pressure was 30.06 inches and steady. At Tuscaloosa, it was partly cloudy. The temperature was 76 degrees, with a dew point of 70 degrees. The relative humidity was 82%. The wind was southeast, at 3 miles an hour. The pressure was 30.01 inches and rising. At Anniston, it was partly cloudy. The temperature was 70 degrees, with a dew point of 69 degrees. The relative humidity was 97%. The wind was calm. The pressure was 30.05 inches and rising. At the Shelby County Airport, it was partly cloudy. The temperature was 71 degrees, with a dew point of 70 degrees. The relative humidity was 96%. The wind was calm. The pressure was 30.04 inches and rising. Now here are additional observations from across the listening area. At Bessemer, it was clear, with a temperature of 71. It was partly cloudy, with a temperature of 70 at Haleyville, 71 at Gadsden, and 70 at Sylacauga. It was mostly cloudy, with a temperature of 68 at Cullen, and 70 at Pale City. At Jasper, rain and fog were reported, with a temperature of 72. At Talladega, the weather conditions were not available. And now, here are some observations from around the region. It was partly cloudy, with a temperature of 69 at Huntsville, and 75 at Meridian, Mississippi. At Atlanta, Georgia, it was mostly cloudy, with a temperature of 74. It was cloudy, with a temperature of 69 at Chattanooga, Tennessee, 71 at Nashville, Tennessee, 73 at Tupelo, Mississippi, and 75 at Montgomery. Now here is your Central Alabama weather overview from the National Weather Service in Birmingham. Showers and thunderstorms are forecast in multiple waves throughout the week. High rainfall rates create a risk for isolated flash flooding over the coming days. A low risk remains for strong thunderstorms with gusty winds. Patchy fog will develop overnight, resulting in lower visibility. Use caution. Here is your National Weather Service forecast for the Birmingham listening area. Flood watch in effect until 6 p.m. Central Daylight Time this evening. Tonight, a slight chance of thunderstorms this evening. Mostly cloudy with a chance of showers. Patchy fog after midnight. Lows in the upper 60s. Southeast winds around 5 miles per hour this evening, becoming light and variable. Chance of rain 40%. Memorial Day, patchy fog in the morning.
showers likely with a chance of thunderstorms in the morning, then showers with thunderstorms likely in the afternoon. Highs in the upper 70s. South wind around 5 miles per hour. Chance of rain 80%. Monday night, mostly cloudy. Showers likely with a chance of thunderstorms in the evening, then a chance of showers after midnight. Lows in the mid-60s. Southeast winds around 5 miles per hour. Chance of rain 70%. Tuesday, a chance of thunderstorms. Showers. Highs around 80. South winds around 5 miles per hour. Chance of rain 90%. Tuesday night, a slight chance of thunderstorms in the evening. Mostly cloudy with a chance of showers. Lows in the upper 60s. Southeast winds around 5 miles per hour. Chance of rain 50%. Wednesday, mostly cloudy with a chance of showers with a slight chance of thunderstorms in the morning, then partly sunny with showers likely with a chance of thunderstorms in the afternoon. Highs in the lower 80s. Chance of rain 70%. Wednesday night, a slight chance of thunderstorms in the evening. Mostly cloudy with a slight chance of showers. Lows in the upper 60s. Chance of rain 20%. Thursday, mostly cloudy with a slight chance of showers and thunderstorms in the morning, then partly sunny with showers likely with a chance of thunderstorms in the afternoon. Highs in the mid-80s. Chance of rain 60%. Thursday night, mostly cloudy with a chance of showers. A chance of thunderstorms, mainly in the evening. Lows in the upper 60s. Chance of rain 50%. Friday, mostly cloudy. A chance of showers with a slight chance of thunderstorms in the morning, then showers with a chance of thunderstorms in the afternoon. Highs in the lower 80s. Chance of rain 80%. Friday night, a chance of thunderstorms in the evening. Showers likely. Lows in the mid-60s. Chance of rain 70%. Saturday, showers likely in the morning, then showers with a chance of thunderstorms in the afternoon. Highs around 80. Chance of rain 80%. Saturday night, a slight chance of thunderstorms in the evening. Mostly cloudy with a chance of showers. Lows in the mid-60s. Chance of rain 50%. Sunday, mostly sunny with a chance of showers. A chance of thunderstorms in the afternoon. Highs around 80. Chance of rain 50%. The current time is 9:26 p.m. Central Daylight Time. These are the 9 p.m. detailed observations across the Birmingham listening area on Sunday, May 24th. At Birmingham, it was partly cloudy. The temperature was 71 degrees, with a dew point of 69 degrees. The relative humidity was 93%. The wind was calm. The pressure was 30.06 inches and steady. At Tuscaloosa, it was partly cloudy. The temperature was 76 degrees, with a dew point of 70 degrees. The relative humidity was 82%. The wind was southeast, at 3 miles an hour. The pressure was 30.01 inches and rising. At Anniston, it was partly cloudy. The temperature was 70 degrees, with a dew point of 69 degrees. The relative humidity was 97%. The wind was calm. The pressure was 30.05 inches and rising. At the Shelby County Airport, it was partly cloudy. The temperature was 71 degrees, with a dew point of 70 degrees. The relative humidity was 96%. The wind was calm. The pressure was 30.04 inches and rising. Now here are additional observations from across the listening area. At Bessemer, it was clear, with a temperature of 71. It was partly cloudy, with a temperature of 70 at Haleyville, 71 at Gadsden, and 70 at Sylacauga. It was mostly cloudy, with a temperature of 68 at Cullen, and 70 at Pale City. At Jasper, rain and fog were reported, with a temperature of 72. At Talladega, the weather conditions were not available. And now, here are some observations from around the region.
It was partly cloudy, with a temperature of 69 at Huntsville, and 75 at Meridian, Mississippi. At Atlanta, Georgia, it was mostly cloudy, with a temperature of 74. It was cloudy, with a temperature of 69 at Chattanooga, Tennessee, 71 at Nashville, Tennessee, 73 at Tupelo, Mississippi, and 75 at Montgomery. 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This information originates from the National Weather Service Forecast Office, located at the Shelby County Airport in Calera. Now here is your Central Alabama weather overview from the National Weather Service in Birmingham. Showers and thunderstorms are forecast in multiple waves throughout the week. High rainfall rates create a risk for isolated flash flooding over the coming days. A low risk remains for strong thunderstorms with gusty winds. Patchy fog will develop overnight, resulting in lower visibility. Use caution. Here is your National Weather Service forecast for the Birmingham listening area. Flood watch in effect until 6 p.m. Central Daylight Time this evening. Tonight, a slight chance of thunderstorms this evening. Mostly cloudy with a chance of showers. Patchy fog after midnight. Lows in the upper 60s. Southeast winds around 5 miles per hour this evening, becoming light and variable. Chance of rain 40%. Memorial Day, patchy fog in the morning. Showers likely with a chance of thunderstorms in the morning, then showers with thunderstorms likely in the afternoon. Highs in the upper 70s. South winds around 5 miles per hour. Chance of rain 80%. Monday night, mostly cloudy. Showers likely with a chance of thunderstorms in the evening, then a chance of showers after midnight. Lows in the mid-60s. Southeast winds around 5 miles per hour. Chance of rain 70%. Tuesday, a chance of thunderstorms. Showers. Highs around 80. South winds around 5 miles per hour. Chance of rain 90%. Tuesday night, a slight chance of thunderstorms in the evening. Mostly cloudy with a chance of showers. Lows in the upper 60s. Southeast winds around 5 miles per hour. Chance of rain 50%. Wednesday, mostly cloudy with a chance of showers with a slight chance of thunderstorms in the morning, then partly sunny with showers likely with a chance of thunderstorms in the afternoon. Highs in the lower 80s. Chance of rain 70%. Wednesday night, a slight chance of thunderstorms in the evening. Mostly cloudy with a slight chance of showers. Lows in the upper 60s. Chance of rain 20%. Thursday, mostly cloudy with a slight chance of showers and thunderstorms in the morning, then partly sunny with showers likely with a chance of thunderstorms in the afternoon. Highs in the mid-80s. Chance of rain 60%. Thursday night, mostly cloudy with a chance of showers. A chance of thunderstorms, mainly in the evening. Lows in the upper 60s. Chance of rain 50%. Friday, mostly cloudy. A chance of showers with a slight chance of thunderstorms in the morning, then showers with a chance of thunderstorms in the afternoon. Highs in the lower 80s. Chance of rain 80%. Friday night, a chance of thunderstorms in the evening. Showers likely. Lows in the mid-60s. Chance of rain 70%. Saturday, showers likely in the morning, then showers with a chance of thunderstorms in the afternoon. Highs around 80. Chance of rain 80%. Saturday night, a slight chance of thunderstorms in the evening. Mostly cloudy with a chance of showers. Lows in the mid-60s. Chance of rain 50%. Sunday, mostly sunny with a chance of showers. A chance of thunderstorms in the afternoon. Highs around 80.
Chance of rain 50%. The current time is 9:33 p.m. Central Daylight Time. These are the 9 p.m. detailed observations across the Birmingham listening area on Sunday, May 24th. At Birmingham, it was partly cloudy. The temperature was 71 degrees, with a dew point of 69 degrees. The relative humidity was 93%. The wind was calm. The pressure was 30.06 inches and steady. At Tuscaloosa, it was partly cloudy. The temperature was 76 degrees, with a dew point of 70 degrees. The relative humidity was 82%. The wind was southeast, at 3 miles an hour. The pressure was 30.01 inches and rising. At Anniston, it was partly cloudy. The temperature was 70 degrees, with a dew point of 69 degrees. The relative humidity was 97%. The wind was calm. The pressure was 30.05 inches and rising. At the Shelby County Airport, it was partly cloudy. The temperature was 71 degrees, with a dew point of 70 degrees. The relative humidity was 96%. The wind was calm. The pressure was 30.04 inches and rising. Now here are additional observations from across the listening area. At Bessemer, it was clear, with a temperature of 71. It was partly cloudy, with a temperature of 70 at Haleyville, 71 at Gadsden, and 70 at Sylacauga. It was mostly cloudy, with a temperature of 68 at Cullen, and 70 at Pale City. At Jasper, rain and fog were reported, with a temperature of 72. At Talladega, the weather conditions were not available. And now, here are some observations from around the region. It was partly cloudy, with a temperature of 69 at Huntsville, and 75 at Meridian, Mississippi. At Atlanta, Georgia, it was mostly cloudy, with a temperature of 74. It was cloudy, with a temperature of 69 at Chattanooga, Tennessee, 71 at Nashville, Tennessee, 73 at Tupelo, Mississippi, and 75 at Montgomery. Now here is your Central Alabama weather overview from the National Weather Service in Birmingham. Showers and thunderstorms are forecast in multiple waves throughout the week. High rainfall rates create a risk for isolated flash flooding over the coming days. A low risk remains for strong thunderstorms with gusty winds. Patchy fog will develop overnight, resulting in lower visibility. Use caution. Here is your National Weather Service forecast for the Birmingham listening area. Flood watch in effect until 6 p.m. Central Daylight Time this evening. Tonight, a slight chance of thunderstorms this evening. Mostly cloudy with a chance of showers. Patchy fog after midnight. Lows in the upper 60s. Southeast winds around 5 miles per hour this evening, becoming light and variable. Chance of rain 40%. Memorial Day, patchy fog in the morning. Showers likely with a chance of thunderstorms in the morning, then showers with thunderstorms likely in the afternoon. Highs in the upper 70s. South winds around 5 miles per hour. Chance of rain 80%. Monday night, mostly cloudy. Showers likely with a chance of thunderstorms in the evening, then a chance of showers after midnight. Lows in the mid-60s. Southeast winds around 5 miles per hour. Chance of rain 70%. Tuesday, a chance of thunderstorms. Showers. Highs around 80. South winds around 5 miles per hour. Chance of rain 90%. Tuesday night, a slight chance of thunderstorms in the evening. Mostly cloudy with a chance of showers. Lows in the upper 60s. Southeast winds around 5 miles per hour. Chance of rain 50%. Wednesday, mostly cloudy with a chance of showers with a slight chance of thunderstorms in the morning, then partly sunny with showers likely with a chance of thunderstorms in the afternoon. Highs in the lower 80s. Chance of rain 70%. Wednesday night, a slight chance of thunderstorms in the evening. Mostly cloudy with a slight chance of showers. Lows in the upper 60s. Chance of rain 20%.
Thursday, mostly cloudy with a slight chance of showers and thunderstorms in the morning, then partly sunny with showers likely with a chance of thunderstorms in the afternoon. Highs in the mid-80s.

lows in the mid-60s. Chance of rain 70%. Saturday, showers likely in the morning, then showers with a chance of thunderstorms in the afternoon. Highs around 80. Chance of rain 80%. Saturday night, a slight chance of thunderstorms in the evening. Mostly cloudy with a chance of showers. Lows in the mid-60s. Chance of rain 50%. Sunday, mostly sunny with a chance of showers. A chance of thunderstorms in the afternoon. Highs around 80. Chance of rain 50%. The current time is 9:40 p.m. Central Daylight Time. These are the 9 p.m. detailed observations across the Birmingham listening area on Sunday, May 24th. At Birmingham, it was partly cloudy. The temperature was 71 degrees, with a dew point of 69 degrees. The relative humidity was 93%. The wind was calm. The pressure was 30.06 inches and steady. At Tuscaloosa, it was partly cloudy. The temperature was 76 degrees, with a dew point of 70 degrees. The relative humidity was 82%. The wind was southeast, at 3 miles an hour. The pressure was 30.01 inches and rising. At Anniston, it was partly cloudy. The temperature was 70 degrees, with a dew point of 69 degrees. The relative humidity was 97%. The wind was calm. The pressure was 30.05 inches and rising. At the Shelby County Airport, it was partly cloudy. The temperature was 71 degrees, with a dew point of 70 degrees. The relative humidity was 96%. The wind was calm. The pressure was 30.04 inches and rising. Now here are additional observations from across the listening area. At Bessemer, it was clear, with a temperature of 71. It was partly cloudy, with a temperature of 70 at Haleyville, 71 at Gadsden, and 70 at Sylacauga. It was mostly cloudy, with a temperature of 68 at Common, and 70 at Pale City. At Jasper, rain and fog were reported, with a temperature of 72. At Talladega, the weather conditions were not available. And now, here are some observations from around the region. It was partly cloudy, with a temperature of 69 at Huntsville, and 75 at Meridian, Mississippi. At Atlanta, Georgia, it was mostly cloudy, with a temperature of 74. It was cloudy, with a temperature of 69 at Chattanooga, Tennessee, 71 at Nashville, Tennessee, 73 at Tupelo, Mississippi, and 75 at Montgomery. Now here is your Central Alabama weather overview from the National Weather Service in Birmingham. Showers and thunderstorms are forecast in multiple waves throughout the week. High rainfall rates create a risk for isolated flash flooding over the coming days. A low risk remains for strong thunderstorms with gusty winds. Patchy fog will develop overnight, resulting in lower visibility. Use caution. Here is your National Weather Service forecast for the Birmingham listening area. Flood watch in effect until 6 p.m. Central Daylight Time this evening. Tonight, a slight chance of thunderstorms this evening. Mostly cloudy with a chance of showers. Patchy fog after midnight. Lows in the upper 60s. Southeast winds around 5 miles per hour this evening, becoming light and variable. Chance of rain 40%. Memorial Day, patchy fog in the morning. Showers likely with a chance of thunderstorms in the morning, then showers with thunderstorms likely in the afternoon. Highs in the upper 70s. South winds around 5 miles per hour. Chance of rain 80%. Monday night, mostly cloudy. Showers likely with a chance of thunderstorms in the evening, then a chance of showers after midnight. Lows in the mid-60s. Southeast winds around 5 miles per hour. Chance of rain 70%. Tuesday, a chance of thunderstorms. Showers. Highs around 80. South winds around 5 miles per hour. Chance of rain 90%. Tuesday night, a slight chance of thunderstorms in the evening. Mostly cloudy with a chance of showers.

lows in the upper 60s. Southeast winds around 5 miles per hour. Chance of rain 50%. Wednesday, mostly cloudy with a chance of showers with a slight chance of thunderstorms in the morning, then partly sunny with showers likely with a chance of thunderstorms in the afternoon. Highs in the lower 80s. Chance of rain 70%. Wednesday night, a slight chance of thunderstorms in the evening. Mostly cloudy with a slight chance of showers. Lows in the upper 60s. Chance of rain 20%. Thursday, mostly cloudy with a slight chance of showers and thunderstorms in the morning, then partly sunny with showers likely with a chance of thunderstorms in the afternoon. Highs in the mid 80s. Chance of rain 60%. Thursday night, mostly cloudy with a chance of showers. A chance of thunderstorms, mainly in the evening. Lows in the upper 60s. Chance of rain 50%. Friday, mostly cloudy. A chance of showers with a slight chance of thunderstorms in the morning, then showers with a chance of thunderstorms in the afternoon. Highs in the lower 80s. Chance of rain 80%. Friday night, a chance of thunderstorms in the evening. Showers likely. Lows in the mid-60s. Chance of rain 70%. Saturday, showers likely in the morning, then showers with a chance of thunderstorms in the afternoon. Highs around 80. Chance of rain 80%. Saturday night, a slight chance of thunderstorms in the evening. Mostly cloudy with a chance of showers. Lows in the mid-60s. Chance of rain 50%. Sunday, mostly sunny with a chance of showers. A chance of thunderstorms in the afternoon. Highs around 80. Chance of rain 50%. The current time is 9:46 p.m. Central Daylight Time. These are the 9 p.m. detailed observations across the Birmingham listening area on Sunday, May 24th. At Birmingham, it was partly cloudy. The temperature was 71 degrees, with a dew point of 69 degrees. The relative humidity was 93%. The wind was calm. The pressure was 30.06 inches, and steady. At Tuscaloosa, it was partly cloudy. The temperature was 76 degrees, with a dew point of 70 degrees. The relative humidity was 82%. The wind was southeast, at 3 miles an hour. The pressure was 30.01 inches, and rising. At Anniston, it was partly cloudy. The temperature was 70 degrees, with a dew point of 69 degrees. The relative humidity was 97%. The wind was calm. The pressure was 30.05 inches, and rising. At the Shelby County Airport, it was partly cloudy. The temperature was 71 degrees, with a dew point of 70 degrees. The relative humidity was 96%. The wind was calm. The pressure was 30.04 inches, and rising. Now here are additional observations from across the listening area. At Bessemer, it was clear, with a temperature of 71. It was partly cloudy, with a temperature of 70 at Haleyville, 71 at Gadsden, and 70 at Simaconga. It was mostly cloudy, with a temperature of 68 at Cullen, and 70 at Pale City. At Jasper, rain and fog were reported, with a temperature of 72. At Talladega, the weather conditions were not available. And now, here are some observations from around the region. It was partly cloudy, with a temperature of 69 at Huntsville, and 75 at Meridian, Mississippi. At Atlanta, Georgia, it was mostly cloudy, with a temperature of 74. It was cloudy, with a temperature of 69 at Chattanooga, Tennessee, 71 at Nashville, Tennessee, 73 at Tupelo, Mississippi, and 75 at Montgomery. Now here is your Central Alabama weather overview from the National Weather Service in Birmingham. Showers and thunderstorms are forecast in multiple waves throughout the week. High rainfall rates create a risk for isolated flash flooding over the coming days. A low risk remains for strong thunderstorms with gusty winds. Patchy fog will develop overnight, resulting in lower visibility. Use caution.
Here is your National Weather Service forecast for the Birmingham listening area. Flood watch in effect until 6 p.m. Central Daylight Time this evening. Tonight, a slight chance of thunderstorms this evening. Mostly cloudy with a chance of showers. Patchy fog after midnight. Lows in the upper 60s. Southeast winds around 5 miles per hour this evening, becoming light and variable. Chance of rain 40%. Memorial Day, patchy fog in the morning. Showers likely with a chance of thunderstorms in the morning, then showers with thunderstorms likely in the afternoon. Highs in the upper 70s. South wind around 5 miles per hour. Chance of rain 80%. Monday night, mostly cloudy. Showers likely with a chance of thunderstorms in the evening, then a chance of showers after midnight. Lows in the mid-60s. Southeast winds around 5 miles per hour. Chance of rain 70%. Tuesday, a chance of thunderstorms. Showers. Highs around 80. South winds around 5 miles per hour. Chance of rain 90%. Tuesday night, a slight chance of thunderstorms in the evening. Mostly cloudy with a chance of showers. Lows in the upper 60s. Southeast winds around 5 miles per hour. Chance of rain 50%. Wednesday, mostly cloudy with a chance of showers with a slight chance of thunderstorms in the morning, then partly sunny with showers likely with a chance of thunderstorms in the afternoon. Highs in the lower 80s. Chance of rain 70%. Wednesday night, a slight chance of thunderstorms in the evening. Mostly cloudy with a slight chance of showers. Lows in the upper 60s. Chance of rain 20%. Thursday, mostly cloudy with a slight chance of showers and thunderstorms in the morning, then partly sunny with showers likely with a chance of thunderstorms in the afternoon. Highs in the mid-80s. Chance of rain 60%. Thursday night, mostly cloudy with a chance of showers. A chance of thunderstorms, mainly in the evening. Lows in the upper 60s. Chance of rain 50%. Friday, mostly cloudy. A chance of showers with a slight chance of thunderstorms in the morning, then showers with a chance of thunderstorms in the afternoon. Highs in the lower 80s. Chance of rain 80%. Friday night, a chance of thunderstorms in the evening. Showers likely. Lows in the mid-60s. Chance of rain 70%. Saturday, showers likely in the morning, then showers with a chance of thunderstorms in the afternoon. Highs around 80. Chance of rain 80%. Saturday night, a slight chance of thunderstorms in the evening. Mostly cloudy with a chance of showers. Lows in the mid-60s. Chance of rain 50%. Sunday, mostly sunny with a chance of showers. A chance of thunderstorms in the afternoon. Highs around 80. Chance of rain 50%. The current time is 9:52 p.m. Central Daylight Time. These are the 9 p.m. detailed observations across the Birmingham listening area on Sunday, May 24th. At Birmingham, it was partly cloudy. The temperature was 71 degrees, with a dew point of 69 degrees. The relative humidity was 93%. The wind was calm. The pressure was 30.06 inches and steady. At Tuscaloosa, it was partly cloudy. The temperature was 76 degrees, with a dew point of 70 degrees. The relative humidity was 82%. The wind was southeast, at 3 miles an hour. The pressure was 30.01 inches and rising. At Anniston, it was partly cloudy. The temperature was 70 degrees, with a dew point of 69 degrees. The relative humidity was 97%. The wind was calm. The pressure was 30.05 inches and rising. At the Shelby County Airport, it was partly cloudy. The temperature was 71 degrees, with a dew point of 70 degrees. The relative humidity was 96%. The wind was calm. The pressure was 30.04 inches and rising. Now here are additional observations from across the listening area.
Bessemer. It was clear, with a temperature of 71. It was partly cloudy, with a temperature of 70 at Haleyville, 71 at Gadsden, and 70 at Sylacauga. It was mostly cloudy, with a temperature of 68 at Cullen, and 70 at Pale City. At Jasper, rain and fog were reported, with a temperature of 72. At Talladega, the weather conditions were not available. And now, here are some observations from around the region. It was partly cloudy, with a temperature of 69 at Huntsville, and 75 at Meridian, Mississippi. At Atlanta, Georgia, it was mostly cloudy, with a temperature of 74. It was cloudy, with a temperature of 69 at Chattanooga, Tennessee, 71 at Nashville, Tennessee, 73 at Tupelo, Mississippi, and 75 at Montgomery. Now here is your Central Alabama weather overview from the National Weather Service in Birmingham. Showers and thunderstorms are forecast in multiple waves throughout the week. High rainfall rates create a risk for isolated flash flooding over the coming days. A low risk remains for strong thunderstorms with gusty winds. Patchy fog will develop overnight, resulting in lower visibility. Use caution. Here is your National Weather Service forecast for the Birmingham listening area. Flood watch in effect until 6 p.m. Central Daylight Time this evening. Tonight, a slight chance of thunderstorms this evening. Mostly cloudy with a chance of showers. Patchy fog after midnight. Lows in the upper 60s. Southeast winds around 5 miles per hour this evening, becoming light and variable. Chance of rain 40%. Memorial Day, patchy fog in the morning. Showers likely with a chance of thunderstorms in the morning, then showers with thunderstorms likely in the afternoon. Highs in the upper 70s. South winds around 5 miles per hour. Chance of rain 80%. Monday night, mostly cloudy. Showers likely with a chance of thunderstorms in the evening, then a chance of showers after midnight. Lows in the mid-60s. Southeast winds around 5 miles per hour. Chance of rain 70%. Tuesday, a chance of thunderstorms. Showers. Highs around 80. South winds around 5 miles per hour. Chance of rain 90%. Tuesday night, a slight chance of thunderstorms in the evening. Mostly cloudy with a chance of showers. Lows in the upper 60s. Southeast winds around 5 miles per hour. Chance of rain 50%. Wednesday, mostly cloudy with a chance of showers with a slight chance of thunderstorms in the morning, then partly sunny with showers likely with a chance of thunderstorms in the afternoon. Highs in the lower 80s. Chance of rain 70%. Wednesday night, a slight chance of thunderstorms in the evening. Mostly cloudy with a slight chance of showers. Lows in the upper 60s. Chance of rain 20%. Thursday, mostly cloudy with a slight chance of showers and thunderstorms in the morning, then partly sunny with showers likely with a chance of thunderstorms in the afternoon. Highs in the mid-80s. Chance of rain 60%. Thursday night, mostly cloudy with a chance of showers. A chance of thunderstorms, mainly in the evening. Lows in the upper 60s. Chance of rain 50%. Friday, mostly cloudy. A chance of showers with a slight chance of thunderstorms in the morning, then showers with a chance of thunderstorms in the afternoon. Highs in the lower 80s. Chance of rain 80%. Friday night, a chance of thunderstorms in the evening. Showers likely. Lows in the mid-60s. Chance of rain 70%. Saturday, showers likely in the morning, then showers with a chance of thunderstorms in the afternoon. Highs around 80. Chance of rain 80%. Saturday night, a slight chance of thunderstorms in the evening. Mostly cloudy with a chance of showers. Lows in the mid-60s. Chance of rain 50%. Sunday, mostly sunny with a chance of showers. A chance of thunderstorms in the afternoon. Highs around 80. Chance of rain 50%. 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
Alabama, Bibb, Blunt, Chilton, Coosa, Jefferson, Shelby, St. Clair, Tuscaloosa, and Walker. 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This information originates from the National Weather Service Forecast Office, located at the Shelby County Airport in Calera. The current time is 9:59 p.m. Central Daylight Time. These are the 9 p.m. detailed observations across the Birmingham listening area on Sunday, May 24th. At Birmingham, it was partly cloudy. The temperature was 71 degrees, with a dew point of 69 degrees. The relative humidity was 93%. The wind was calm. The pressure was 30.06 inches and steady. At Tuscaloosa, it was partly cloudy. The temperature was 76 degrees, with a dew point of 70 degrees. The relative humidity was 82%. The wind was southeast, at 3 miles an hour. The pressure was 30.01 inches and rising. At Anniston, it was partly cloudy. The temperature was 70 degrees, with a dew point of 69 degrees. The relative humidity was 97%. The wind was calm. The pressure was 30.05 inches and rising. At the Shelby County Airport, it was partly cloudy. The temperature was 71 degrees, with a dew point of 70 degrees. The relative humidity was 96%. The wind was calm. The pressure was 30.04 inches and rising. Now here are additional observations from across the listening area. At Bessemer, it was clear, with a temperature of 71. It was partly cloudy, with a temperature of 70 at Haleyville, 71 at Gadsden, and 70 at Sylacauga. It was mostly cloudy, with a temperature of 68 at Cullman, and 70 at Pale City. At Jasper, rain and fog were reported, with a temperature of 72. At Talladega, the weather conditions were not available. And now, here are some observations from around the region. It was partly cloudy, with a temperature of 69 at Huntsville, and 75 at Meridian, Mississippi. At Atlanta, Georgia, it was mostly cloudy, with a temperature of 74. It was cloudy, with a temperature of 69 at Chattanooga, Tennessee, 71 at Nashville, Tennessee, 73 at Tupelo, Mississippi, and 75 at Montgomery. Now here is your Central Alabama weather overview from the National Weather Service in Birmingham. Showers and thunderstorms are forecast in multiple waves throughout the week. High rainfall rates create a risk for isolated flash flooding over the coming days. A low risk remains for strong thunderstorms with gusty winds. Patchy fog will develop overnight, resulting in lower visibility. Use caution. Here is your National Weather Service forecast for the Birmingham listening area. Flood watch in effect until 6 p.m. Central Daylight Time this evening. Tonight, a slight chance of thunderstorms this evening. Mostly cloudy with a chance of showers. Patchy fog after midnight. Lows in the upper 60s. Southeast winds around 5 miles per hour this evening, becoming light and variable. Chance of rain 40%. Memorial Day, patchy fog in the morning. Showers likely with a chance of thunderstorms in the morning, then showers with thunderstorms likely in the afternoon. Highs in the upper 70s. South winds around 5 miles per hour. Chance of rain 80%. Monday night, mostly cloudy. Showers likely with a chance of thunderstorms in the evening, then a chance of showers after midnight. Lows in the mid-60s. Southeast winds around 5 miles per hour. Chance of rain 70%. Tuesday, a chance of thunderstorms. Showers. Highs around 80. South winds around 5 miles per hour. Chance of rain 90%. Tuesday night, a slight chance of thunderstorms in the evening. Mostly cloudy with a chance of showers. Lows in the upper 60s. Southeast winds around 5 miles per hour.
chance of rain 50%. Wednesday, mostly cloudy with a chance of showers with a slight chance of thunderstorms in the morning, then partly sunny with showers likely with a chance of thunderstorms in the afternoon. Highs in the lower 80s. Chance of rain 70%. Wednesday night, a slight chance of thunderstorms in the evening. Mostly cloudy with a slight chance of showers. Lows in the upper 60s. Chance of rain 20%. Thursday, mostly cloudy with a slight chance of showers and thunderstorms in the morning, then partly sunny with showers likely with a chance of thunderstorms in the afternoon. Highs in the mid-80s. Chance of rain 60%. Thursday night, mostly cloudy with a chance of showers. A chance of thunderstorms, mainly in the evening. Lows in the upper 60s. Chance of rain 50%. Friday, mostly cloudy. A chance of showers with a slight chance of thunderstorms in the morning, then showers with a chance of thunderstorms in the afternoon. Highs in the lower 80s. Chance of rain 80%. Friday night, a chance of thunderstorms in the evening. Showers likely. Lows in the mid-60s. Chance of rain 70%. Saturday, showers likely in the morning, then showers with a chance of thunderstorms in the afternoon. Highs around 80. Chance of rain 80%. Saturday night, a slight chance of thunderstorms in the evening. Mostly cloudy with a chance of showers. Lows in the mid-60s. Chance of rain 50%. Sunday, mostly sunny with a chance of showers. A chance of thunderstorms in the afternoon. Highs around 80. Chance of rain 50%. The current time is 10:06 p.m. Central Daylight Time. These are the 9 p.m. detailed observations across the Birmingham listening area on Sunday, May 24th. At Birmingham, it was partly cloudy. The temperature was 71 degrees, with a dew point of 69 degrees. The relative humidity was 93%. The wind was calm. The pressure was 30.06 inches and steady. At Tuscaloosa, it was partly cloudy. The temperature was 76 degrees, with a dew point of 70 degrees. The relative humidity was 82%. The wind was southeast, at 3 miles an hour. The pressure was 30.01 inches and rising. At Anniston, it was partly cloudy. The temperature was 70 degrees, with a dew point of 69 degrees. The relative humidity was 97%. The wind was calm. The pressure was 30.05 inches and rising. At the Shelby County Airport, it was partly cloudy. The temperature was 71 degrees, with a dew point of 70 degrees. The relative humidity was 96%. The wind was calm. The pressure was 30.04 inches and rising. Now here are additional observations from across the listening area. At Bessemer, it was clear, with a temperature of 71. It was partly cloudy, with a temperature of 70 at Haleyville, 71 at Gadsden, and 70 at Sylacauga. It was mostly cloudy, with a temperature of 68 at Cullman, and 70 at Pale City. At Jasper, rain and fog were reported, with a temperature of 72. At Talladega, the weather conditions were not available. And now, here are some observations from around the region. It was partly cloudy, with a temperature of 69 at Huntsville, and 75 at Meridian, Mississippi. At Atlanta, Georgia, it was mostly cloudy, with a temperature of 74. It was cloudy, with a temperature of 69 at Chattanooga, Tennessee, 71 at Nashville, Tennessee, 73 at Tupelo, Mississippi, and 75 at Montgomery. Now here is your Central Alabama weather overview from the National Weather Service in Birmingham. Showers and thunderstorms are forecast in multiple waves throughout the week. High rainfall rates create a risk for isolated flash flooding over the coming days. A low risk remains for strong thunderstorms with gusty winds. Patchy fog will develop overnight, resulting in lower visibility. Use caution. Here is your National Weather Service forecast for the Birmingham listening area. Flood
red watch in effect until 6 p.m. Central Daylight Time this evening. Tonight, a slight chance of thunderstorms this evening. Mostly cloudy with a chance of showers. Patchy fog after midnight. Lows in the upper 60s. Southeast winds around 5 miles per hour this evening, becoming light and variable. Chance of rain 40%. Memorial Day, patchy fog in the morning. Showers likely with a chance of thunderstorms in the morning, then showers with thunderstorms likely in the afternoon. Highs in the upper 70s. South winds around 5 miles per hour. Chance of rain 80%. Monday night, mostly cloudy. Showers likely with a chance of thunderstorms in the evening, then a chance of showers after midnight. Lows in the mid-60s. Southeast winds around 5 miles per hour. Chance of rain 70%. Tuesday, a chance of thunderstorms. Showers. Highs around 80. South winds around 5 miles per hour. Chance of rain 90%. Tuesday night, a slight chance of thunderstorms in the evening. Mostly cloudy with a chance of showers. Lows in the upper 60s. Southeast winds around 5 miles per hour. Chance of rain 50%. Wednesday, mostly cloudy with a chance of showers with a slight chance of thunderstorms in the morning, then partly sunny with showers likely with a chance of thunderstorms in the afternoon. Highs in the lower 80s. Chance of rain 70%. Wednesday night, a slight chance of thunderstorms in the evening. Mostly cloudy with a slight chance of showers. Lows in the upper 60s. Chance of rain 20%. Thursday, mostly cloudy with a slight chance of showers and thunderstorms in the morning, then partly sunny with showers likely with a chance of thunderstorms in the afternoon. Highs in the mid-80s. Chance of rain 60%. Thursday night, mostly cloudy with a chance of showers. A chance of thunderstorms, mainly in the evening. Lows in the upper 60s. Chance of rain 50%. Friday, mostly cloudy. A chance of showers with a slight chance of thunderstorms in the morning, then showers with a chance of thunderstorms in the afternoon. Highs in the lower 80s. Chance of rain 80%. Friday night, a chance of thunderstorms in the evening. Showers likely. Lows in the mid-60s. Chance of rain 70%. Saturday, showers likely in the morning, then showers with a chance of thunderstorms in the afternoon. Highs around 80. Chance of rain 80%. Saturday night, a slight chance of thunderstorms in the evening. Mostly cloudy with a chance of showers. Lows in the mid-60s. Chance of rain 50%. Sunday, mostly sunny with a chance of showers. A chance of thunderstorms in the afternoon. Highs around 80. Chance of rain 50%. The current time is 10:12 p.m. Central Daylight Time. These are the 10 p.m. detailed observations across the Birmingham listening area on Sunday, May 24th. At Birmingham, it was partly cloudy. The temperature was 70 degrees, with a dew point of 68 degrees. The relative humidity was 93%. The wind was calm. The pressure was 30.08 inches and rising. At Tuscaloosa, it was partly cloudy. The temperature was 73 degrees, with a dew point of 71 degrees. The relative humidity was 93%. The wind was calm. The pressure was 30.04 inches and rising. At Anniston, it was partly cloudy. The temperature was 70 degrees, with a dew point of 69 degrees. The relative humidity was 97%. The wind was calm. The pressure was 30.06 inches and steady. At the Shelby County Airport, it was partly cloudy. The temperature was 70 degrees, with a dew point of 69 degrees. The relative humidity was 97%. The wind was calm. The pressure was 30.06 inches and rising. Now here are additional observations from across the listening area. At Pell City, fog was reported with a temperature of 70. It was partly cloudy with a temperature of
of 66 at Cullman, 70 at Bessemer, and 70 at Sylacauga. It was mostly cloudy, with a temperature of 69 at Haleyville and 72 at Jasper. At Gadsden, it was cloudy, with a temperature of 71. At Talladega, the weather conditions were not available. And now, here are some observations from around the region. It was partly cloudy, with a temperature of 68 at Huntsville and 74 at Meridian, Mississippi. It was mostly cloudy, with a temperature of 73 at Atlanta, Georgia, 69 at Chattanooga, Tennessee, and 75 at Montgomery. It was cloudy, with a temperature of 70 at Nashville, Tennessee, and 71 at Tupelo, Mississippi. Now here is your Central Alabama weather overview from the National Weather Service in Birmingham. Showers and thunderstorms are forecast in multiple waves throughout the week. High rainfall rates create a risk for isolated flash flooding over the coming days. A low risk remains for strong thunderstorms with gusty winds. Patchy fog will develop overnight, resulting in lower visibility. Use caution. Here is your National Weather Service forecast for the Birmingham listening area. Flood watch in effect until 6 p.m. Central Daylight Time this evening. Tonight, a slight chance of thunderstorms this evening. Mostly cloudy with a chance of showers. Patchy fog after midnight. Lows in the upper 60s. Southeast winds around 5 miles per hour this evening, becoming light and variable. Chance of rain 40%. Memorial Day, patchy fog in the morning. Showers likely with a chance of thunderstorms in the morning, then showers with thunderstorms likely in the afternoon. Highs in the upper 70s. South winds around 5 miles per hour. Chance of rain 80%. Monday night, mostly cloudy. Showers likely with a chance of thunderstorms in the evening, then a chance of showers after midnight. Lows in the mid-60s. Southeast winds around 5 miles per hour. Chance of rain 70%. Tuesday, a chance of thunderstorms. Showers. Highs around 80. South winds around 5 miles per hour. Chance of rain 90%. Tuesday night, a slight chance of thunderstorms in the evening. Mostly cloudy with a chance of showers. Lows in the upper 60s. Southeast winds around 5 miles per hour. Chance of rain 50%. Wednesday, mostly cloudy with a chance of showers with a slight chance of thunderstorms in the morning, then partly sunny with showers likely with a chance of thunderstorms in the afternoon. Highs in the lower 80s. Chance of rain 70%. Wednesday night, a slight chance of thunderstorms in the evening. Mostly cloudy with a slight chance of showers. Lows in the upper 60s. Chance of rain 20%. Thursday, mostly cloudy with a slight chance of showers and thunderstorms in the morning, then partly sunny with showers likely with a chance of thunderstorms in the afternoon. Highs in the mid-80s. Chance of rain 60%. Thursday night, mostly cloudy with a chance of showers. A chance of thunderstorms, mainly in the evening. Lows in the upper 60s. Chance of rain 50%. Friday, mostly cloudy. A chance of showers with a slight chance of thunderstorms in the morning, then showers with a chance of thunderstorms in the afternoon. Highs in the lower 80s. Chance of rain 80%. Friday night, a chance of thunderstorms in the evening. Showers likely. Lows in the mid-60s. Chance of rain 70%. Saturday, showers likely in the morning, then showers with a chance of thunderstorms in the afternoon. Highs around 80. Chance of rain 80%. Saturday night, a slight chance of thunderstorms in the evening. Mostly cloudy with a chance of showers. Lows in the mid-60s. Chance of rain 50%. Sunday, mostly sunny with a chance of showers. A chance of thunderstorms in the afternoon. Highs around 80. Chance of rain 50%. The current time is 10:19 p.m. Central Daylight Time. These are the 10 p.m. detailed observations across the Birmingham listening area on Sunday, May 24th. At Birmingham,
It was partly cloudy. The temperature was 70 degrees, with a dew point of 68 degrees. The relative humidity was 93%. The wind was calm. The pressure was 30.08 inches, and rising. At Tuscaloosa, it was partly cloudy. The temperature was 73 degrees, with a dew point of 71 degrees. The relative humidity was 93%. The wind was calm. The pressure was 30.04 inches, and rising. At Anniston, it was partly cloudy. The temperature was 70 degrees, with a dew point of 69 degrees. The relative humidity was 97%. The wind was calm. The pressure was 30.06 inches, and steady. At the Shelby County Airport, it was partly cloudy. The temperature was 70 degrees, with a dew point of 69 degrees. The relative humidity was 97%. The wind was calm. The pressure was 30.06 inches, and rising. Now here are additional observations from across the listening area. At Pell City, fog was reported, with a temperature of 70. It was partly cloudy, with a temperature of 66 at Cullman, 70 at Bessemer, and 70 at Sylacauga. It was mostly cloudy, with a temperature of 69 at Haleyville, and 72 at Jasper. At Gadsden, it was cloudy, with a temperature of 71. At Talladega, the weather conditions were not available. And now, here are some observations from around the region. It was partly cloudy, with a temperature of 68 at Huntsville, and 74 at Meridian, Mississippi. It was mostly cloudy, with a temperature of 73 at Atlanta, Georgia, 69 at Chattanooga, Tennessee, and 75 at Montgomery. It was cloudy, with a temperature of 70 at Nashville, Tennessee, and 71 at Tupelo, Mississippi. Now here is your Central Alabama weather overview from the National Weather Service in Birmingham. Showers and thunderstorms are forecast in multiple waves throughout the week. High rainfall rates create a risk for isolated flash flooding over the coming days. A low risk remains for strong thunderstorms with gusty winds. Patchy fog will develop overnight, resulting in lower visibility. Use caution. Here is your National Weather Service forecast for the Birmingham listening area. Flood watch in effect until 6 p.m. Central Daylight Time this evening. Tonight, a slight chance of thunderstorms this evening. Mostly cloudy with a chance of showers. Patchy fog after midnight. Lows in the upper 60s. Southeast winds around 5 miles per hour this evening, becoming light and variable. Chance of rain 40%. Memorial Day, patchy fog in the morning. Showers likely with a chance of thunderstorms in the morning, then showers with thunderstorms likely in the afternoon. Highs in the upper 70s. South winds around 5 miles per hour. Chance of rain 80%. Monday night, mostly cloudy. Showers likely with a chance of thunderstorms in the evening, then a chance of showers after midnight. Lows in the mid-60s. Southeast winds around 5 miles per hour. Chance of rain 70%. Tuesday, a chance of thunderstorms. Showers. Highs around 80. South winds around 5 miles per hour. Chance of rain 90%. Tuesday night, a slight chance of thunderstorms in the evening. Mostly cloudy with a chance of showers. Lows in the upper 60s. Southeast winds around 5 miles per hour. Chance of rain 50%. Wednesday, mostly cloudy with a chance of showers with a slight chance of thunderstorms in the morning, then partly sunny with showers likely with a chance of thunderstorms in the afternoon. Highs in the lower 80s. Chance of rain 70%. Wednesday night, a slight chance of thunderstorms in the evening. Mostly cloudy with a slight chance of showers. Lows in the upper 60s. Chance of rain 20%. Thursday, mostly cloudy with a slight chance of showers and thunderstorms in the morning, then partly sunny with showers likely with a chance of thunderstorms in the afternoon. Highs in the mid-80s. Chance of rain 60%. Thursday night, mostly cloudy with a chance of showers.
a chance of thunderstorms, mainly in the evening. Lows in the upper 60s. Chance of rain 50%. Friday, mostly cloudy. A chance of showers with a slight chance of thunderstorms in the morning, then showers with a chance of thunderstorms in the afternoon. Highs in the lower 80s. Chance of rain 80%. Friday night, a chance of thunderstorms in the evening. Showers likely. Lows in the mid-60s. Chance of rain 70%. Saturday, showers likely in the morning, then showers with a chance of thunderstorms in the afternoon. Highs around 80. Chance of rain 80%. Saturday night, a slight chance of thunderstorms in the evening. Mostly cloudy with a chance of showers. Lows in the mid-60s. Chance of rain 50%. Sunday, mostly sunny with a chance of showers. A chance of thunderstorms in the afternoon. Highs around 80. Chance of rain 50%. The current time is 10:25 p.m. Central Daylight Time. These are the 10 p.m. detailed observations across the Birmingham listening area on Sunday, May 24th. At Birmingham, it was partly cloudy. The temperature was 70 degrees, with a dew point of 68 degrees. The relative humidity was 93%. The wind was calm. The pressure was 30.08 inches and rising. At Tuscaloosa, it was partly cloudy. The temperature was 73 degrees, with a dew point of 71 degrees. The relative humidity was 93%. The wind was calm. The pressure was 30.04 inches and rising. At Anniston, it was partly cloudy. The temperature was 70 degrees, with a dew point of 69 degrees. The relative humidity was 97%. The wind was calm. The pressure was 30.06 inches and steady. At the Shelby County Airport, it was partly cloudy. The temperature was 70 degrees, with a dew point of 69 degrees. The relative humidity was 97%. The wind was calm. The pressure was 30.06 inches and rising. Now here are additional observations from across the listening area. At Pell City, fog was reported with a temperature of 70. It was partly cloudy with a temperature of 66 at Cullman, 70 at Bessemer, and 70 at Sylacauga. It was mostly cloudy with a temperature of 69 at Haleyville and 72 at Jasper. At Gadsden, it was cloudy with a temperature of 71. At Talladega, the weather conditions were not available. And now, here are some observations from around the region. It was partly cloudy, with a temperature of 68 at Huntsville, and 74 at Meridian, Mississippi. It was mostly cloudy, with a temperature of 73 at Atlanta, Georgia, 69 at Chattanooga, Tennessee, and 75 at Montgomery. It was cloudy, with a temperature of 70 at Nashville, Tennessee, and 71 at Tupelo, Mississippi. Now here is your Central Alabama weather overview from the National Weather Service in Birmingham. Showers and thunderstorms are forecast in multiple waves throughout the week. High rainfall rates create a risk for isolated flash flooding over the coming days. A low risk remains for strong thunderstorms with gusty winds. Patchy fog will develop overnight, resulting in lower visibility. Use caution. 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This information originates from the National Weather Service Forecast Office, located at the Shelby County Airport in Calera. Here is your National Weather Service forecast for the Birmingham listening area. Flood watch in effect until 6 p.m. Central Daylight Time this evening. Tonight, a slight chance of thunderstorms this evening. Mostly cloudy with a chance of showers. Patchy fog after
midnight. Lows in the upper 60s. Southeast winds around 5 miles per hour this evening, becoming light and variable. Chance of rain 40%. Memorial Day, patchy fog in the morning. Showers likely with a chance of thunderstorms in the morning, then showers with thunderstorms likely in the afternoon. Highs in the upper 70s. South winds around 5 miles per hour. Chance of rain 80%. Monday night, mostly cloudy. Showers likely with a chance of thunderstorms in the evening, then a chance of showers after midnight. Lows in the mid-60s. Southeast winds around 5 miles per hour. Chance of rain 70%. Tuesday, a chance of thunderstorms. Showers. Highs around 80. South winds around 5 miles per hour. Chance of rain 90%. Tuesday night, a slight chance of thunderstorms in the evening. Mostly cloudy with a chance of showers. Lows in the upper 60s. Southeast winds around 5 miles per hour. Chance of rain 50%. Wednesday, mostly cloudy with a chance of showers with a slight chance of thunderstorms in the morning, then partly sunny with showers likely with a chance of thunderstorms in the afternoon. Highs in the lower 80s. Chance of rain 70%. Wednesday night, a slight chance of thunderstorms in the evening. Mostly cloudy with a slight chance of showers. Lows in the upper 60s. Chance of rain 20%. Thursday, mostly cloudy with a slight chance of showers and thunderstorms in the morning, then partly sunny with showers likely with a chance of thunderstorms in the afternoon. Highs in the mid-80s. Chance of rain 60%. Thursday night, mostly cloudy with a chance of showers. A chance of thunderstorms, mainly in the evening. Lows in the upper 60s. Chance of rain 50%. Friday, mostly cloudy. A chance of showers with a slight chance of thunderstorms in the morning, then showers with a chance of thunderstorms in the afternoon. Highs in the lower 80s. Chance of rain 80%. Friday night, a chance of thunderstorms in the evening. Showers likely. Lows in the mid-60s. Chance of rain 70%. Saturday, showers likely in the morning, then showers with a chance of thunderstorms in the afternoon. Highs around 80. Chance of rain 80%. Saturday night, a slight chance of thunderstorms in the evening. Mostly cloudy with a chance of showers. Lows in the mid-60s. Chance of rain 50%. Sunday, mostly sunny with a chance of showers. A chance of thunderstorms in the afternoon. Highs around 80. Chance of rain 50%. The current time is 10:32 p.m. Central Daylight Time. These are the 10 p.m. detailed observations across the Birmingham listening area on Sunday, May 24th. At Birmingham, it was partly cloudy. The temperature was 70 degrees, with a dew point of 68 degrees. The relative humidity was 93%. The wind was calm. The pressure was 30.08 inches and rising. At Tuscaloosa, it was partly cloudy. The temperature was 73 degrees, with a dew point of 71 degrees. The relative humidity was 93%. The wind was calm. The pressure was 30.04 inches and rising. At Anniston, it was partly cloudy. The temperature was 70 degrees, with a dew point of 69 degrees. The relative humidity was 97%. The wind was calm. The pressure was 30.06 inches and steady. At the Shelby County Airport, it was partly cloudy. The temperature was 70 degrees, with a dew point of 69 degrees. The relative humidity was 97%. The wind was calm. The pressure was 30.06 inches and rising. Now here are additional observations from across the listening area. At Pell City, fog was reported with a temperature of 70. It was partly cloudy with a temperature of 66 at Cullman, 70 at Bessemer, and 70 at Sylacauga. It was mostly cloudy with a temperature of 69 at Haleyville and 72 at Jasper. At
it was cloudy, with a temperature of 71. At Talladega, the weather conditions were not available. And now, here are some observations from around the region. It was partly cloudy, with a temperature of 68 at Huntsville, and 74 at Meridian, Mississippi. It was mostly cloudy, with a temperature of 73 at Atlanta, Georgia, 69 at Chattanooga, Tennessee, and 75 at Montgomery. It was cloudy, with a temperature of 70 at Nashville, Tennessee, and 71 at Tupelo, Mississippi. Now here is your Central Alabama weather overview from the National Weather Service in Birmingham. Showers and thunderstorms are forecast in multiple waves throughout the week. High rainfall rates create a risk for isolated flash flooding over the coming days. A low risk remains for strong thunderstorms with gusty winds. Patchy fog will develop overnight, resulting in lower visibility. Use caution. Here is your National Weather Service forecast for the Birmingham listening area. Flood watch in effect until 6 p.m. Central Daylight Time this evening. Tonight, a slight chance of thunderstorms this evening. Mostly cloudy with a chance of showers. Patchy fog after midnight. Lows in the upper 60s. Southeast winds around 5 miles per hour this evening, becoming light and variable. Chance of rain 40%. Memorial Day, patchy fog in the morning. Showers likely with a chance of thunderstorms in the morning, then showers with thunderstorms likely in the afternoon. Highs in the upper 70s. South winds around 5 miles per hour. Chance of rain 80%. Monday night, mostly cloudy. Showers likely with a chance of thunderstorms in the evening, then a chance of showers after midnight. Lows in the mid-60s. Southeast winds around 5 miles per hour. Chance of rain 70%. Tuesday, a chance of thunderstorms. Showers. Highs around 80. South winds around 5 miles per hour. Chance of rain 90%. Tuesday night, a slight chance of thunderstorms in the evening. Mostly cloudy with a chance of showers. Lows in the upper 60s. Southeast winds around 5 miles per hour. Chance of rain 50%. Wednesday, mostly cloudy with a chance of showers with a slight chance of thunderstorms in the morning, then partly sunny with showers likely with a chance of thunderstorms in the afternoon. Highs in the lower 80s. Chance of rain 70%. Wednesday night, a slight chance of thunderstorms in the evening. Mostly cloudy with a slight chance of showers. Lows in the upper 60s. Chance of rain 20%. Thursday, mostly cloudy with a slight chance of showers and thunderstorms in the morning, then partly sunny with showers likely with a chance of thunderstorms in the afternoon. Highs in the mid-80s. Chance of rain 60%. Thursday night, mostly cloudy with a chance of showers. A chance of thunderstorms, mainly in the evening. Lows in the upper 60s. Chance of rain 50%. Friday, mostly cloudy. A chance of showers with a slight chance of thunderstorms in the morning, then showers with a chance of thunderstorms in the afternoon. Highs in the lower 80s. Chance of rain 80%. Friday night, a chance of thunderstorms in the evening. Showers likely. Lows in the mid-60s. Chance of rain 70%. Saturday, showers likely in the morning, then showers with a chance of thunderstorms in the afternoon. Highs around 80. Chance of rain 80%. Saturday night, a slight chance of thunderstorms in the evening. Mostly cloudy with a chance of showers. Lows in the mid-60s. Chance of rain 50%. Sunday, mostly sunny with a chance of showers. A chance of thunderstorms in the afternoon. Highs around 80. Chance of rain 50%. The current time is 10:38 p.m. Central Daylight Time. These are the 10 p.m. detailed observations across the Birmingham listening area on Sunday, May 24th. At Birmingham, it was partly cloudy. The temperature was 70 degrees, with a dew point of 68 degrees. The relative humidity was 93%. The wind was calm,

7%. The wind was calm. The pressure was 30.06 inches and steady. At the Shelby County Airport, it was partly cloudy. The temperature was 70 degrees, with a dew point of 69 degrees. The relative humidity was 97%. The wind was calm. The pressure was 30.06 inches and rising. Now here are additional observations from across the listening area. At Pell City, fog was reported, with a temperature of 70. It was partly cloudy, with a temperature of 66 at Cullen, 70 at Bessemer, and 70 at Sylacauga. It was mostly cloudy, with a temperature of 69 at Haleyville, and 72 at Jasper. At Gadsden, it was cloudy, with a temperature of 71. At Talladega, the weather conditions were not available. And now, here are some observations from around the region. It was partly cloudy, with a temperature of 68 at Huntsville, and 74 at Meridian, Mississippi. It was mostly cloudy, with a temperature of 73 at Atlanta, Georgia, 69 at Chattanooga, Tennessee, and 75 at Montgomery. It was cloudy, with a temperature of 70 at Nashville, Tennessee, and 71 at Tupelo, Mississippi. Now here is your Central Alabama weather overview from the National Weather Service in Birmingham. Showers and thunderstorms are forecast in multiple waves throughout the week. High rainfall rates create a risk for isolated flash flooding over the coming days. A low risk remains for strong thunderstorms with gusty winds. Patchy fog will develop overnight, resulting in lower visibility. Use caution. Here is your National Weather Service forecast for the Birmingham listening area. Flood watch in effect until 6 p.m. Central Daylight Time this evening. Tonight, a slight chance of thunderstorms this evening. Mostly cloudy with a chance of showers. Patchy fog after midnight. Lows in the upper 60s. Southeast winds around 5 miles per hour this evening, becoming light and variable. Chance of rain 40%. Memorial Day, patchy fog in the morning. Showers likely with a chance of thunderstorms in the morning, then showers with thunderstorms likely in the afternoon. Highs in the upper 70s. South winds around 5 miles per hour. Chance of rain 80%. Monday night, mostly cloudy. Showers likely with a chance of thunderstorms in the evening, then a chance of showers after midnight. Lows in the mid-60s. Southeast winds around 5 miles per hour. Chance of rain 70%. Tuesday, a chance of thunderstorms. Showers. Highs around 80. South winds around 5 miles per hour. Chance of rain 90%. Tuesday night, a slight chance of thunderstorms in the evening. Mostly cloudy with a chance of showers. Lows in the upper 60s. Southeast winds around 5 miles per hour. Chance of rain 50%. Wednesday, mostly cloudy with a chance of showers with a slight chance of thunderstorms in the morning, then partly sunny with showers likely with a chance of thunderstorms in the afternoon. Highs in the lower 80s. Chance of rain 70%. Wednesday night, a slight chance of thunderstorms in the evening. Mostly cloudy with a slight chance of showers. Lows in the upper 60s. Chance of rain 20%. Thursday, mostly cloudy with a slight chance of showers and thunderstorms in the morning, then partly sunny with showers likely with a chance of thunderstorms in the afternoon. Highs in the mid-80s. Chance of rain 60%. Thursday night, mostly cloudy with a chance of showers. A chance of thunderstorms, mainly in the evening. Lows in the upper 60s. Chance of rain 50%. Friday, mostly cloudy. A chance of showers with a slight chance of thunderstorms in the morning, then showers with a chance of thunderstorms in the afternoon. Highs in the lower 80s. Chance of rain 80%. Friday night, a chance of thunderstorms in the evening. Showers likely. Lows in the mid-60s. Chance of rain 70%. Saturday, showers likely in the morning, then showers with a chance of thunderstorms in the afternoon. Highs around 80. Chance of rain 80%.

Saturday night, a slight chance of thunderstorms in the evening. Mostly cloudy with a chance of showers. Lows in the mid-60s. Chance of rain 50%. Sunday, mostly sunny with a chance of showers. A chance of thunderstorms in the afternoon. Highs around 80. Chance of rain 50%. The current time is 10:45 p.m. Central Daylight Time. These are the 10 p.m. detailed observations across the Birmingham listening area on Sunday, May 24th. At Birmingham, it was partly cloudy. The temperature was 70 degrees, with a dew point of 68 degrees. The relative humidity was 93%. The wind was calm. The pressure was 30.08 inches and rising. At Tuscaloosa, it was partly cloudy. The temperature was 73 degrees, with a dew point of 71 degrees. The relative humidity was 93%. The wind was calm. The pressure was 30.04 inches and rising. At Anniston, it was partly cloudy. The temperature was 70 degrees, with a dew point of 69 degrees. The relative humidity was 97%. The wind was calm. The pressure was 30.06 inches and steady. At the Shelby County Airport, it was partly cloudy. The temperature was 70 degrees, with a dew point of 69 degrees. The relative humidity was 97%. The wind was calm. The pressure was 30.06 inches and rising. Now here are additional observations from across the listening area. At Pell City, fog was reported with a temperature of 70. It was partly cloudy with a temperature of 66 at Cullman, 70 at Bessemer, and 70 at Sylacauga. It was mostly cloudy with a temperature of 69 at Haleyville and 72 at Jasper. At Gadsden, it was cloudy with a temperature of 71. At Talladega, the weather conditions were not available. And now, here are some observations from around the region. It was partly cloudy, with a temperature of 68 at Huntsville and 74 at Meridian, Mississippi. It was mostly cloudy, with a temperature of 73 at Atlanta, Georgia, 69 at Chattanooga, Tennessee, and 75 at Montgomery. It was cloudy, with a temperature of 70 at Nashville, Tennessee, and 71 at Tupelo, Mississippi. Now here is your Central Alabama weather overview from the National Weather Service in Birmingham. Showers and thunderstorms are forecast in multiple waves throughout the week. High rainfall rates create a risk for isolated flash flooding over the coming days. A low risk remains for strong thunderstorms with gusty winds. Patchy fog will develop overnight, resulting in lower visibility. Use caution. Here is your National Weather Service forecast for the Birmingham listening area. Flood watch in effect until 6 p.m. Central Daylight Time this evening. Tonight, a slight chance of thunderstorms this evening. Mostly cloudy with a chance of showers. Patchy fog after midnight. Lows in the upper 60s. Southeast winds around 5 miles per hour this evening, becoming light and variable. Chance of rain 40%. Memorial Day, patchy fog in the morning. Showers likely with a chance of thunderstorms in the morning, then showers with thunderstorms likely in the afternoon. Highs in the upper 70s. South winds around 5 miles per hour. Chance of rain 80%. Monday night, mostly cloudy. Showers likely with a chance of thunderstorms in the evening, then a chance of showers after midnight. Lows in the mid-60s. Southeast winds around 5 miles per hour. Chance of rain 70%. Tuesday, a chance of thunderstorms. Showers. Highs around 80. South winds around 5 miles per hour. Chance of rain 90%. Tuesday night, a slight chance of thunderstorms in the evening. Mostly cloudy with a chance of showers. Lows in the upper 60s. Southeast winds around 5 miles per hour. Chance of rain 50%. Wednesday, mostly cloudy with a chance of showers with a slight chance of thunderstorms in the morning, then partly sunny with showers likely with a chance of thunderstorms.
thunderstorms in the afternoon. Highs in the lower 80s. Chance of rain 70%. Wednesday night, a slight chance of thunderstorms in the evening. Mostly cloudy with a slight chance of showers. Lows in the upper 60s. Chance of rain 20%. Thursday, mostly cloudy with a slight chance of showers and thunderstorms in the morning, then partly sunny with showers likely with a chance of thunderstorms in the afternoon. Highs in the mid-80s. Chance of rain 60%. Thursday night, mostly cloudy with a chance of showers. A chance of thunderstorms, mainly in the evening. Lows in the upper 60s. Chance of rain 50%. Friday, mostly cloudy. A chance of showers with a slight chance of thunderstorms in the morning, then showers with a chance of thunderstorms in the afternoon. Highs in the lower 80s. Chance of rain 80%. Friday night, a chance of thunderstorms in the evening. Showers likely. Lows in the mid-60s. Chance of rain 70%. Saturday, showers likely in the morning, then showers with a chance of thunderstorms in the afternoon. Highs around 80. Chance of rain 80%. Saturday night, a slight chance of thunderstorms in the evening. Mostly cloudy with a chance of showers. Lows in the mid-60s. Chance of rain 50%. Sunday, mostly sunny with a chance of showers. A chance of thunderstorms in the afternoon. Highs around 80. Chance of rain 50%. The current time is 10:51 p.m. Central Daylight Time. These are the 10 p.m. detailed observations across the Birmingham listening area on Sunday, May 24th. At Birmingham, it was partly cloudy. The temperature was 70 degrees, with a dew point of 68 degrees. The relative humidity was 93%. The wind was calm. The pressure was 30.08 inches and rising. At Tuscaloosa, it was partly cloudy. The temperature was 73 degrees, with a dew point of 71 degrees. The relative humidity was 93%. The wind was calm. The pressure was 30.04 inches and rising. At Anniston, it was partly cloudy. The temperature was 70 degrees, with a dew point of 69 degrees. The relative humidity was 97%. The wind was calm. The pressure was 30.06 inches and steady. At the Shelby County Airport, it was partly cloudy. The temperature was 70 degrees, with a dew point of 69 degrees. The relative humidity was 97%. The wind was calm. The pressure was 30.06 inches and rising. Now here are additional observations from across the listening area. At Pell City, fog was reported with a temperature of 70. It was partly cloudy with a temperature of 66 at Cullman, 70 at Bessemer, and 70 at Silicauga. It was mostly cloudy with a temperature of 69 at Haleyville and 72 at Jasper. At Gadsden, it was cloudy with a temperature of 71. At Talladega, the weather conditions were not available. And now, here are some observations from around the region. It was partly cloudy, with a temperature of 68 at Huntsville, and 74 at Meridian, Mississippi. It was mostly cloudy, with a temperature of 73 at Atlanta, Georgia, 69 at Chattanooga, Tennessee, and 75 at Montgomery. It was cloudy, with a temperature of 70 at Nashville, Tennessee, and 71 at Tupelo, Mississippi. Now here is your Central Alabama weather overview from the National Weather Service in Birmingham. Showers and thunderstorms are forecast in multiple waves throughout the week. High rainfall rates create a risk for isolated flash flooding over the coming days. A low risk remains for strong thunderstorms with gusty winds. Patchy fog will develop overnight, resulting in lower visibility. Use caution. Here is your National Weather Service forecast for the Birmingham listening area. Flood watch in effect until 6 p.m. Central Daylight Time this evening. Tonight, a slight chance of thunderstorms this evening. Mostly cloudy with a chance of showers. Patchy fog after midnight. Lows
temperatures in the upper 60s. Southeast winds around 5 miles per hour this evening, becoming light and variable. Chance of rain 40%. Memorial Day, patchy fog in the morning. Showers likely with a chance of thunderstorms in the morning, then showers with thunderstorms likely in the afternoon. Highs in the upper 70s. South winds around 5 miles per hour. Chance of rain 80%. Monday night, mostly cloudy. Showers likely with a chance of thunderstorms in the evening, then a chance of showers after midnight. Lows in the mid-60s. Southeast winds around 5 miles per hour. Chance of rain 70%. Tuesday, a chance of thunderstorms. Showers. Highs around 80. South winds around 5 miles per hour. Chance of rain 90%. Tuesday night, a slight chance of thunderstorms in the evening. Mostly cloudy with a chance of showers. Lows in the upper 60s. Southeast winds around 5 miles per hour. Chance of rain 50%. Wednesday, mostly cloudy with a chance of showers with a slight chance of thunderstorms in the morning, then partly sunny with showers likely with a chance of thunderstorms in the afternoon. Highs in the lower 80s. Chance of rain 70%. Wednesday night, a slight chance of thunderstorms in the evening. Mostly cloudy with a slight chance of showers. Lows in the upper 60s. Chance of rain 20%. Thursday, mostly cloudy with a slight chance of showers and thunderstorms in the morning, then partly sunny with showers likely with a chance of thunderstorms in the afternoon. Highs in the mid-80s. Chance of rain 60%. Thursday night, mostly cloudy with a chance of showers. A chance of thunderstorms, mainly in the evening. Lows in the upper 60s. Chance of rain 50%. Friday, mostly cloudy. A chance of showers with a slight chance of thunderstorms in the morning, then showers with a chance of thunderstorms in the afternoon. Highs in the lower 80s. Chance of rain 80%. Friday night, a chance of thunderstorms in the evening. Showers likely. Lows in the mid-60s. Chance of rain 70%. Saturday, showers likely in the morning, then showers with a chance of thunderstorms in the afternoon. Highs around 80. Chance of rain 80%. Saturday night, a slight chance of thunderstorms in the evening. Mostly cloudy with a chance of showers. Lows in the mid-60s. Chance of rain 50%. Sunday, mostly sunny with a chance of showers. A chance of thunderstorms in the afternoon. Highs around 80. Chance of rain 50%. 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This information originates from the National Weather Service Forecast Office, located at the Shelby County Airport in Calera. The current time is 10:58 p.m. Central Daylight Time. These are the 10 p.m. detailed observations across the Birmingham listening area on Sunday, May 24th. At Birmingham, it was partly cloudy. The temperature was 70 degrees, with a dew point of 68 degrees. The relative humidity was 93%. The wind was calm. The pressure was 30.08 inches and rising. At Tuscaloosa, it was partly cloudy. The temperature was 73 degrees, with a dew point of 71 degrees. The relative humidity was 93%. The wind was calm. The pressure was 30.04 inches and rising. At Anniston, it was partly cloudy. The temperature was 70 degrees, with a dew point of 69 degrees. The relative humidity was 97%. The wind was calm. The pressure was 30.06 inches and steady. At the Shelby County Airport, it was partly cloudy. The temperature was
70 degrees, with a dew point of 69 degrees. The relative humidity was 97%. The wind was calm. The pressure was 30.06 inches and rising. Now here are additional observations from across the listening area. At Pell City, fog was reported with a temperature of 70. It was partly cloudy with a temperature of 66 at Cullman, 70 at Bessemer, and 70 at Sylacauga. It was mostly cloudy with a temperature of 69 at Haleyville and 72 at Jasper. At Gadsden, it was cloudy with a temperature of 71. At Talladega, the weather conditions were not available. And now, here are some observations from around the region. It was partly cloudy with a temperature of 68 at Huntsville and 74 at Meridian, Mississippi. It was mostly cloudy with a temperature of 73 at Atlanta, Georgia, 69 at Chattanooga, Tennessee, and 75 at Montgomery. It was cloudy with a temperature of 70 at Nashville, Tennessee, and 71 at Tupelo, Mississippi. Now here is your Central Alabama weather overview from the National Weather Service in Birmingham. Showers and thunderstorms are forecast in multiple waves throughout the week. High rainfall rates create a risk for isolated flash flooding over the coming days. A low risk remains for strong thunderstorms with gusty winds. Patchy fog will develop overnight, resulting in lower visibility. Use caution. Here is your National Weather Service forecast for the Birmingham listening area. Flood watch in effect until 6 p.m. Central Daylight Time this evening. Tonight, a slight chance of thunderstorms this evening. Mostly cloudy with a chance of showers. Patchy fog after midnight. Lows in the upper 60s. Southeast winds around 5 miles per hour this evening, becoming light and variable. Chance of rain 40%. Memorial Day, patchy fog in the morning. Showers likely with a chance of thunderstorms in the morning, then showers with thunderstorms likely in the afternoon. Highs in the upper 70s. South winds around 5 miles per hour. Chance of rain 80%. Monday night, mostly cloudy. Showers likely with a chance of thunderstorms in the evening, then a chance of showers after midnight. Lows in the mid-60s. Southeast winds around 5 miles per hour. Chance of rain 70%. Tuesday, a chance of thunderstorms. Showers. Highs around 80. South winds around 5 miles per hour. Chance of rain 90%. Tuesday night, a slight chance of thunderstorms in the evening. Mostly cloudy with a chance of showers. Lows in the upper 60s. Southeast winds around 5 miles per hour. Chance of rain 50%. Wednesday, mostly cloudy with a chance of showers with a slight chance of thunderstorms in the morning, then partly sunny with showers likely with a chance of thunderstorms in the afternoon. Highs in the lower 80s. Chance of rain 70%. Wednesday night, a slight chance of thunderstorms in the evening. Mostly cloudy with a slight chance of showers. Lows in the upper 60s. Chance of rain 20%. Thursday, mostly cloudy with a slight chance of showers and thunderstorms in the morning, then partly sunny with showers likely with a chance of thunderstorms in the afternoon. Highs in the mid-80s. Chance of rain 60%. Thursday night, mostly cloudy with a chance of showers. A chance of thunderstorms, mainly in the evening. Lows in the upper 60s. Chance of rain 50%. Friday, mostly cloudy. A chance of showers with a slight chance of thunderstorms in the morning, then showers with a chance of thunderstorms in the afternoon. Highs in the lower 80s. Chance of rain 80%. Friday night, a chance of thunderstorms in the evening. Showers likely. Lows in the mid-60s. Chance of rain 70%. Saturday, showers likely in the morning, then showers with a chance of thunderstorms in the afternoon. Highs around 80. Chance of rain 80%. Saturday night, a slight chance of thunderstorms in the evening. Mostly cloudy with a chance of showers. Lows in the mid-60s. Chance of rain 50%.
Sunday, mostly sunny with a chance of showers. A chance of thunderstorms in the afternoon. Highs around 80. Chance of rain 50%. The current time is 11:05 p.m. Central Daylight Time. These are the 10 p.m. detailed observations across the Birmingham listening area on Sunday, May 24th. At Birmingham, it was partly cloudy. The temperature was 70 degrees, with a dew point of 68 degrees. The relative humidity was 93%. The wind was calm. The pressure was 30.08 inches and rising. At Tuscaloosa, it was partly cloudy. The temperature was 73 degrees, with a dew point of 71 degrees. The relative humidity was 93%. The wind was calm. The pressure was 30.04 inches and rising. At Anniston, it was partly cloudy. The temperature was 70 degrees, with a dew point of 69 degrees. The relative humidity was 97%. The wind was calm. The pressure was 30.06 inches and steady. At the Shelby County Airport, it was partly cloudy. The temperature was 70 degrees, with a dew point of 69 degrees. The relative humidity was 97%. The wind was calm. The pressure was 30.06 inches and rising. Now here are additional observations from across the listening area. At Pell City, fog was reported with a temperature of 70. It was partly cloudy with a temperature of 66 at Common, 70 at Bessemer, and 70 at Silicauga. It was mostly cloudy with a temperature of 69 at Haleyville and 72 at Jasper. At Gadsden, it was cloudy with a temperature of 71. At Talladega, the weather conditions were not available. And now, here are some observations from around the region. It was partly cloudy, with a temperature of 68 at Huntsville, and 74 at Meridian, Mississippi. It was mostly cloudy, with a temperature of 73 at Atlanta, Georgia, 69 at Chattanooga, Tennessee, and 75 at Montgomery. It was cloudy, with a temperature of 70 at Nashville, Tennessee, and 71 at Tupelo, Mississippi. Now here is your Central Alabama weather overview from the National Weather Service in Birmingham. Showers and thunderstorms are forecast in multiple waves throughout the week. High rainfall rates create a risk for isolated flash flooding over the coming days. A low risk remains for strong thunderstorms with gusty winds. Patchy fog will develop overnight, resulting in lower visibility. Use caution. Here is your National Weather Service forecast for the Birmingham listening area. Flood watch in effect until 6 p.m. Central Daylight Time this evening. Tonight, a slight chance of thunderstorms this evening. Mostly cloudy with a chance of showers. Patchy fog after midnight. Lows in the upper 60s. Southeast winds around 5 miles per hour this evening, becoming light and variable. Chance of rain 40%. Memorial Day, patchy fog in the morning. Showers likely with a chance of thunderstorms in the morning, then showers with thunderstorms likely in the afternoon. Highs in the upper 70s. South winds around 5 miles per hour. Chance of rain 80%. Monday night, mostly cloudy. Showers likely with a chance of thunderstorms in the evening, then a chance of showers after midnight. Lows in the mid-60s. Southeast winds around 5 miles per hour. Chance of rain 70%. Tuesday, a chance of thunderstorms. Showers. Highs around 80. South winds around 5 miles per hour. Chance of rain 90%. Tuesday night, a slight chance of thunderstorms in the evening. Mostly cloudy with a chance of showers. Lows in the upper 60s. Southeast winds around 5 miles per hour. Chance of rain 50%. Wednesday, mostly cloudy with a chance of showers with a slight chance of thunderstorms in the morning, then partly sunny with showers likely with a chance of thunderstorms in the afternoon. Highs in the lower 80s. Chance of rain 70%. Wednesday night, a slight chance of thunderstorms in the evening. Mostly cloudy with
slight chance of showers. Lows in the upper 60s. Chance of rain 20%. Thursday, mostly cloudy with a slight chance of showers and thunderstorms in the morning, then partly sunny with showers likely with a chance of thunderstorms in the afternoon. Highs in the mid-80s. Chance of rain 60%. Thursday night, mostly cloudy with a chance of showers. A chance of thunderstorms, mainly in the evening. Lows in the upper 60s. Chance of rain 50%. Friday, mostly cloudy. A chance of showers with a slight chance of thunderstorms in the morning, then showers with a chance of thunderstorms in the afternoon. Highs in the lower 80s. Chance of rain 80%. Friday night, a chance of thunderstorms in the evening. Showers likely. Lows in the mid-60s. Chance of rain 70%. Saturday, showers likely in the morning, then showers with a chance of thunderstorms in the afternoon. Highs around 80. Chance of rain 80%. Saturday night, a slight chance of thunderstorms in the evening. Mostly cloudy with a chance of showers. Lows in the mid-60s. Chance of rain 50%. Sunday, mostly sunny with a chance of showers. A chance of thunderstorms in the afternoon. Highs around 80. Chance of rain 50%. The current time is 11:11 p.m. Central Daylight Time. These are the 10 p.m. detailed observations across the Birmingham listening area on Sunday, May 24th. At Birmingham, it was partly cloudy. The temperature was 70 degrees, with a dew point of 68 degrees. The relative humidity was 93%. The wind was calm. The pressure was 30.08 inches and rising. At Tuscaloosa, it was partly cloudy. The temperature was 73 degrees, with a dew point of 71 degrees. The relative humidity was 93%. The wind was calm. The pressure was 30.04 inches and rising. At Anniston, it was partly cloudy. The temperature was 70 degrees, with a dew point of 69 degrees. The relative humidity was 97%. The wind was calm. The pressure was 30.06 inches and steady. At the Shelby County Airport, it was partly cloudy. The temperature was 70 degrees, with a dew point of 69 degrees. The relative humidity was 97%. The wind was calm. The pressure was 30.06 inches and rising. Now here are additional observations from across the listening area. At Pell City, fog was reported with a temperature of 70. It was partly cloudy with a temperature of 66 at Cullman, 70 at Bessemer, and 70 at Simaconga. It was mostly cloudy with a temperature of 69 at Haleyville and 72 at Jasper. At Gadsden, it was cloudy with a temperature of 71. At Talladega, the weather conditions were not available. And now, here are some observations from around the region. It was partly cloudy, with a temperature of 68 at Huntsville, and 74 at Meridian, Mississippi. It was mostly cloudy, with a temperature of 73 at Atlanta, Georgia, 69 at Chattanooga, Tennessee, and 75 at Montgomery. It was cloudy, with a temperature of 70 at Nashville, Tennessee, and 71 at Tupelo, Mississippi. These are the 11 p.m. detailed observations across the Birmingham listening area on Sunday, May 24th. At Birmingham, it was partly cloudy. The temperature was 68 degrees, with a dew point of 67 degrees. The relative humidity was 96%. The wind was calm. The pressure was 30.08 inches and steady. At Tuscaloosa, it was partly cloudy. The temperature was 75 degrees, with a dew point of 70 degrees. The relative humidity was 84%. The wind was southeast, at 5 miles an hour. The pressure was 30.03 inches, and falling. At Anniston, it was mostly cloudy. The temperature was 69 degrees, with a dew point of 69 degrees. The relative humidity was 100%. The wind was calm. The pressure was 30.07.
7 inches and rising. At the Shelby County Airport, it was partly cloudy. The temperature was 69 degrees, with a dew point of 69 degrees. The relative humidity was 100%. The wind was calm. The pressure was 30.06 inches and steady. Now here are additional observations from across the listening area. Fog was reported, with a temperature of 64 at Cullman and 68 at Pell City. It was partly cloudy, with a temperature of 70 at Gadsden, 71 at Bessemer, and 69 at Sylacauga. At Haleyville, it was mostly cloudy, with a temperature of 69. At Jasper, it was cloudy, with a temperature of 70. At Talladega, the weather conditions were not available. And now, here are some observations from around the region. At Atlanta, Georgia, a thunderstorm was reported, with a temperature of 72. At Huntsville, it was partly cloudy, with a temperature of 67. It was mostly cloudy, with a temperature of 68 at Chattanooga, Tennessee, 71 at Tupelo, Mississippi, and 73 at Meridian, Mississippi. It was cloudy, with a temperature of 70 at Nashville, Tennessee, and 75 at Montgomery. Now here is your Central Alabama weather overview from the National Weather Service in Birmingham. Showers and thunderstorms are forecast in multiple waves throughout the week. High rainfall rates create a risk for isolated flash flooding over the coming days. A low risk remains for strong thunderstorms with gusty winds. Patchy fog will develop overnight, resulting in lower visibility. Use caution. Here is your National Weather Service forecast for the Birmingham listening area. Flood watch in effect until 6 p.m. Central Daylight Time this evening. Tonight, a slight chance of thunderstorms this evening. Mostly cloudy with a chance of showers. Patchy fog after midnight. Lows in the upper 60s. Southeast winds around 5 miles per hour this evening, becoming light and variable. Chance of rain 40%. Memorial Day, patchy fog in the morning. Showers likely with a chance of thunderstorms in the morning, then showers with thunderstorms likely in the afternoon. Highs in the upper 70s. South winds around 5 miles per hour. Chance of rain 80%. Monday night, mostly cloudy. Showers likely with a chance of thunderstorms in the evening, then a chance of showers after midnight. Lows in the mid-60s. Southeast winds around 5 miles per hour. Chance of rain 70%. Tuesday, a chance of thunderstorms. Showers. Highs around 80. South winds around 5 miles per hour. Chance of rain 90%. Tuesday night, a slight chance of thunderstorms in the evening. Mostly cloudy with a chance of showers. Lows in the upper 60s. Southeast winds around 5 miles per hour. Chance of rain 50%. Wednesday, mostly cloudy with a chance of showers with a slight chance of thunderstorms in the morning, then partly sunny with showers likely with a chance of thunderstorms in the afternoon. Highs in the lower 80s. Chance of rain 70%. Wednesday night, a slight chance of thunderstorms in the evening. Mostly cloudy with a slight chance of showers. Lows in the upper 60s. Chance of rain 20%. Thursday, mostly cloudy with a slight chance of showers and thunderstorms in the morning, then partly sunny with showers likely with a chance of thunderstorms in the afternoon. Highs in the mid-80s. Chance of rain 60%. Thursday night, mostly cloudy with a chance of showers. A chance of thunderstorms, mainly in the evening. Lows in the upper 60s. Chance of rain 50%. Friday, mostly cloudy. A chance of showers with a slight chance of thunderstorms in the morning, then showers with a chance of thunderstorms in the afternoon. Highs in the lower 80s. Chance of rain 80%. Friday night, a chance of thunderstorms in the evening. Showers likely. Lows in the mid-60s. Chance of rain 70%. Saturday, showers likely in the morning, then showers with a chance of thunderstorms in the afternoon. Highs around 80. Chance of rain 80%.
Saturday night, a slight chance of thunderstorms in the evening. Mostly cloudy with a chance of showers. Lows in the mid-60s. Chance of rain 50%. Sunday, mostly sunny with a chance of showers. A chance of thunderstorms in the afternoon. Highs around 80. Chance of rain 50%. The current time is 11:20 p.m. Central Daylight Time. These are the 11 p.m. detailed observations across the Birmingham listening area on Sunday, May 24th. At Birmingham, it was partly cloudy. The temperature was 68 degrees, with a dew point of 67 degrees. The relative humidity was 96%. The wind was calm. The pressure was 30.08 inches and steady. At Tuscaloosa, it was partly cloudy. The temperature was 75 degrees, with a dew point of 70 degrees. The relative humidity was 84%. The wind was southeast, at 5 miles an hour. The pressure was 30.03 inches and falling. At Anniston, it was mostly cloudy. The temperature was 69 degrees, with a dew point of 69 degrees. The relative humidity was 100%. The wind was calm. The pressure was 30.07 inches and rising. At the Shelby County Airport, it was partly cloudy. The temperature was 69 degrees, with a dew point of 69 degrees. The relative humidity was 100%. The wind was calm. The pressure was 30.06 inches and steady. Now here are additional observations from across the listening area. Fog was reported with a temperature of 64 at Cullman and 68 at Pale City. It was partly cloudy with a temperature of 70 at Gadsden, 71 at Bessemer, and 69 at Sylacauga. At Haleyville, it was mostly cloudy with a temperature of 69. At Jasper, it was cloudy with a temperature of 70. At Talladega, the weather conditions were not available. And now, here are some observations from around the region. At Atlanta, Georgia, a thunderstorm was reported with a temperature of 72. At Huntsville, it was partly cloudy with a temperature of 67. It was mostly cloudy with a temperature of 68 at Chattanooga, Tennessee, 71 at Tupelo, Mississippi, and 73 at Meridian, Mississippi. It was cloudy with a temperature of 70 at Nashville, Tennessee, and 75 at Montgomery. Now here is your Central Alabama weather overview from the National Weather Service in Birmingham. Showers and thunderstorms are forecast in multiple waves throughout the week. High rainfall rates create a risk for isolated flash flooding over the coming days. A low risk remains for strong thunderstorms with gusty winds. Patchy fog will develop overnight, resulting in lower visibility. Use caution. Here is your National Weather Service forecast for the Birmingham listening area. Flood watch in effect until 6 p.m. Central Daylight Time this evening. Tonight, a slight chance of thunderstorms this evening. Mostly cloudy with a chance of showers. Patchy fog after midnight. Lows in the upper 60s. Southeast winds around 5 miles per hour this evening, becoming light and variable. Chance of rain 40%. Memorial Day, patchy fog in the morning. Showers likely with a chance of thunderstorms in the morning, then showers with thunderstorms likely in the afternoon. Highs in the upper 70s. South winds around 5 miles per hour. Chance of rain 80%. Monday night, mostly cloudy. Showers likely with a chance of thunderstorms in the evening, then a chance of showers after midnight. Lows in the mid-60s. Southeast winds around 5 miles per hour. Chance of rain 70%. Tuesday, a chance of thunderstorms. Showers. Highs around 80. South winds around 5 miles per hour. Chance of rain 90%. Tuesday night, a slight chance of thunderstorms in the evening. Mostly cloudy with a chance of showers. Lows in the upper 60s. Southeast winds around 5 miles per hour. Chance of rain 50%.
Wednesday, mostly cloudy with a chance of showers with a slight chance of thunderstorms in the morning, then partly sunny with showers likely with a chance of thunderstorms in the afternoon. Highs in the lower 80s. Chance of rain 70%. Wednesday night, a slight chance of thunderstorms in the evening. Mostly cloudy with a slight chance of showers. Lows in the upper 60s. Chance of rain 20%. Thursday, mostly cloudy with a slight chance of showers and thunderstorms in the morning, then partly sunny with showers likely with a chance of thunderstorms in the afternoon. Highs in the mid-80s. Chance of rain 60%. Thursday night, mostly cloudy with a chance of showers. A chance of thunderstorms, mainly in the evening. Lows in the upper 60s. Chance of rain 50%. Friday, mostly cloudy. A chance of showers with a slight chance of thunderstorms in the morning, then showers with a chance of thunderstorms in the afternoon. Highs in the lower 80s. Chance of rain 80%. Friday night, a chance of thunderstorms in the evening. Showers likely. Lows in the mid-60s. Chance of rain 70%. Saturday, showers likely in the morning, then showers with a chance of thunderstorms in the afternoon. Highs around 80. Chance of rain 80%. Saturday night, a slight chance of thunderstorms in the evening. Mostly cloudy with a chance of showers. Lows in the mid-60s. Chance of rain 50%. Sunday, mostly sunny with a chance of showers. A chance of thunderstorms in the afternoon. Highs around 80. Chance of rain 50%. The current time is 11:26 p.m. Central Daylight Time. These are the 11 p.m. detailed observations across the Birmingham listening area on Sunday, May 24th. At Birmingham, it was partly cloudy. The temperature was 68 degrees, with a dew point of 67 degrees. The relative humidity was 96%. The wind was calm. The pressure was 30.08 inches and steady. At Tuscaloosa, it was partly cloudy. The temperature was 75 degrees, with a dew point of 70 degrees. The relative humidity was 84%. The wind was southeast at 5 miles an hour. The pressure was 30.03 inches and falling. At Anniston, it was mostly cloudy. The temperature was 69 degrees, with a dew point of 69 degrees. The relative humidity was 100%. The wind was calm. The pressure was 30.07 inches and rising. At the Shelby County Airport, it was partly cloudy. The temperature was 69 degrees, with a dew point of 69 degrees. The relative humidity was 100%. The wind was calm. The pressure was 30.06 inches and steady. Now here are additional observations from across the listening area. Fog was reported with a temperature of 64 at Cullen and 68 at Pale City. It was partly cloudy with a temperature of 70 at Gadsden, 71 at Bessemer, and 69 at Sylacauga. At Haleyville, it was mostly cloudy with a temperature of 69. At Jasper, it was cloudy with a temperature of 70. At Talladega, the weather conditions were not available. And now, here are some observations from around the region. At Atlanta, Georgia, a thunderstorm was reported with a temperature of 72. At Huntsville, it was partly cloudy with a temperature of 67. It was mostly cloudy with a temperature of 68 at Chattanooga, Tennessee, 71 at Tupelo, Mississippi, and 73 at Meridian, Mississippi. It was cloudy with a temperature of 70 at Nashville, Tennessee, and 75 at Montgomery. 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
This information originates from the National Weather Service Forecast Office, located at the Shelby County Airport in Calera. The current time is 11:29 p.m. Central Daylight Time. These are the 11 p.m. detailed observations across the Birmingham listening area on Sunday, May 24th. At Birmingham, it was partly cloudy. The temperature was 68 degrees, with a dew point of 67 degrees. The relative humidity was 96%. The wind was calm. The pressure was 30.08 inches, and steady. At Tuscaloosa, it was partly cloudy. The temperature was 75 degrees, with a dew point of 70 degrees. The relative humidity was 84%. The wind was southeast, at 5 miles an hour. The pressure was 30.03 inches, and falling. At Anniston, it was mostly cloudy. The temperature was 69 degrees, with a dew point of 69 degrees. The relative humidity was 100%. The wind was calm. The pressure was 30.07 inches, and rising. At the Shelby County Airport, it was partly cloudy. The temperature was 69 degrees, with a dew point of 69 degrees. The relative humidity was 100%. The wind was calm. The pressure was 30.06 inches, and steady. Now here are additional observations from across the listening area. Fog was reported, with a temperature of 64 at Cullman and 68 at Pale City. It was partly cloudy, with a temperature of 70 at Gadsden, 71 at Bessemer, and 69 at Sylacauga. At Haleyville, it was mostly cloudy, with a temperature of 69. At Jasper, it was cloudy, with a temperature of 70. At Talladega, the weather conditions were not available. And now, here are some observations from around the region. At Atlanta, Georgia, a thunderstorm was reported, with a temperature of 72. At Huntsville, it was partly cloudy, with a temperature of 67. It was mostly cloudy, with a temperature of 68 at Chattanooga, Tennessee, 71 at Tupelo, Mississippi, and 73 at Meridian, Mississippi. It was cloudy, with a temperature of 70 at Nashville, Tennessee, and 75 at Montgomery. Flood watch in effect from 10 a.m. Central Daylight Time Monday through Tuesday evening. What? Flash flooding caused by excessive rainfall is possible. Where? A portion of central Alabama, including the following counties: Autauga, Bibb, Blount, Calhoun, Cherokee, Chilton, Clay, Cleburne, Coosa, Dallas, Elmore, Atula, Hale, Jefferson, Lowndes, Marengo, Montgomery, Perry, Randolph, Shelby, St. Clair, Talladega, Tuscaloosa, and Walker. When? From 10 a.m. Central Daylight Time Monday through Tuesday evening. Impacts. Excessive runoff may result in flooding of rivers, creeks, streams, and other low-lying and flood-prone locations. Additional details. Multiple rounds of locally heavy rainfall are expected to continue Monday and Tuesday in addition to rainfall that has fallen the past couple of days. Additional rainfall amounts of 1 to 2 inches are expected, with locally higher amounts of 3 to 4 inches, which may cause flash flooding, especially in urban and other poor drainage areas. http://www.weather.gov/safety/ Flood you should monitor later forecast and be prepared to take action should flash flood warnings be issued. Now here is your Central Alabama weather overview from the National Weather Service in Birmingham. Showers and thunderstorms are forecast in multiple waves throughout the week. High rainfall rates create a risk for isolated flash flooding over the coming days. A low risk remains for strong thunderstorms with gusty winds. Patchy fog will develop overnight, resulting in lower visibility. Use caution. Here is your National Weather Service forecast for the Birmingham listening area. Tonight, mostly cloudy. A chance of showers after midnight. Patchy fog after midnight. Near steady temperature in the upper 60s. Light and variable winds. Chance of rain 40%. Memorial Day, patchy fog in the morning.
showers likely with a chance of thunderstorms in the morning, then showers with thunderstorms likely in the afternoon. Some thunderstorms may produce heavy rainfall in the morning. Some thunderstorms may produce heavy rainfall in the afternoon. Highs in the upper 70s. Light and variable winds, becoming southeast around 5 miles per hour in the afternoon. Chance of rain 90%. Monday night, showers likely with a slight chance of thunderstorms. Some thunderstorms may produce heavy rainfall. Lows in the upper 60s. Southeast winds around 5 miles per hour. Chance of rain 70%. Tuesday, showers. A chance of thunderstorms in the morning, then thunderstorms likely in the afternoon. Some thunderstorms may produce heavy rainfall in the morning. Some thunderstorms may produce heavy rainfall in the afternoon. Highs in the upper 70s. South winds 5 to 10 miles per hour. Chance of rain 90%. Tuesday night, mostly cloudy with a chance of showers. A slight chance of thunderstorms. Some thunderstorms may produce heavy rainfall in the evening. Lows in the upper 60s. South winds around 5 miles per hour. Chance of rain 50%. Wednesday, mostly cloudy with a chance of showers with a slight chance of thunderstorms in the morning, then partly sunny with showers with a chance of thunderstorms in the afternoon. Highs in the lower 80s. Chance of rain 80%. Wednesday night, a slight chance of thunderstorms in the evening. Mostly cloudy with a slight chance of showers. Lows in the upper 60s. Chance of rain 20%. Thursday, mostly cloudy. A slight chance of showers and thunderstorms in the morning, then showers likely with a chance of thunderstorms in the afternoon. Highs in the mid-80s. Chance of rain 70%. Thursday night, mostly cloudy with a chance of showers. A chance of thunderstorms, mainly in the evening. Lows in the upper 60s. Chance of rain 50%. Friday, mostly cloudy. A chance of showers with a slight chance of thunderstorms in the morning, then showers with a chance of thunderstorms in the afternoon. Highs in the lower 80s. Chance of rain 80%. Friday night, a chance of thunderstorms in the evening. Showers likely. Lows in the mid-60s. Chance of rain 70%. Saturday, showers likely in the morning, then showers with a chance of thunderstorms in the afternoon. Highs around 80. Chance of rain 80%. Saturday night, a slight chance of thunderstorms in the evening. Mostly cloudy with a chance of showers. Lows in the mid-60s. Chance of rain 50%. Sunday, mostly sunny with a chance of showers. A chance of thunderstorms in the afternoon. Highs around 80. Chance of rain 50%. The current time is 11:38 p.m. Central Daylight Time. These are the 11 p.m. detailed observations across the Birmingham listening area on Sunday, May 24th. At Birmingham, it was partly cloudy. The temperature was 68 degrees, with a dew point of 67 degrees. The relative humidity was 96%. The wind was calm. The pressure was 30.08 inches and steady. At Tuscaloosa, it was partly cloudy. The temperature was 75 degrees, with a dew point of 70 degrees. The relative humidity was 84%. The wind was southeast, at 5 miles an hour. The pressure was 30.03 inches and falling. At Anniston, it was mostly cloudy. The temperature was 69 degrees, with a dew point of 69 degrees. The relative humidity was 100%. The wind was calm. The pressure was 30.07 inches and rising. At the Shelby County Airport, it was partly cloudy. The temperature was 69 degrees, with a dew point of 69 degrees. The relative humidity was 100%. The wind was calm. The pressure was 30.06 inches and steady. Now here are additional observations from across the listening area. Fog was reported, with a temperature of 64 at Cullen and 68 at Pale City.
It was partly cloudy, with a temperature of 70 at Gadsden, 71 at Bessemer, and 69 at Sylacauga. At Haleyville, it was

and 75 at Montgomery. Now here is your Central Alabama weather overview from the National Weather Service in Birmingham. Showers and thunderstorms are forecast in multiple waves throughout the week. High rainfall rates create a risk for isolated flash flooding over the coming days. A low risk remains for strong thunderstorms with gusty winds. Patchy fog will develop overnight, resulting in lower visibility. Use caution. Here is your National Weather Service forecast for the Birmingham listening area. Tonight, mostly cloudy. A chance of showers after midnight. Patchy fog after midnight. Near steady temperature in the upper 60s. Light and variable winds. Chance of rain 40%. Memorial Day, patchy fog in the morning. Showers likely with a chance of thunderstorms in the morning, then showers with thunderstorms likely in the afternoon. Some thunderstorms may produce heavy rainfall in the morning. Some thunderstorms may produce heavy rainfall in the afternoon. Highs in the upper 70s. Light and variable winds, becoming southeast around 5 miles per hour in the afternoon. Chance of rain 90%. Monday night, showers likely with a slight chance of thunderstorms. Some thunderstorms may produce heavy rainfall. Lows in the upper 60s. Southeast winds around 5 miles per hour. Chance of rain 70%. Tuesday, showers. A chance of thunderstorms in the morning, then thunderstorms likely in the afternoon. Some thunderstorms may produce heavy rainfall in the morning. Some thunderstorms may produce heavy rainfall in the afternoon. Highs in the upper 70s. South winds 5 to 10 miles per hour. Chance of rain 90%. Tuesday night, mostly cloudy with a chance of showers. A slight chance of thunderstorms. Some thunderstorms may produce heavy rainfall in the evening. Lows in the upper 60s. South winds around 5 miles per hour. Chance of rain 50%. Wednesday, mostly cloudy with a chance of showers with a slight chance of thunderstorms in the morning, then partly sunny with showers with a chance of thunderstorms in the afternoon. Highs in the lower 80s. Chance of rain 80%. Wednesday night, a slight chance of thunderstorms in the evening. Mostly cloudy with a slight chance of showers. Lows in the upper 60s. Chance of rain 20%. Thursday, mostly cloudy. A slight chance of showers and thunderstorms in the morning, then showers likely with a chance of thunderstorms in the afternoon. Highs in the mid-80s. Chance of rain 70%. Thursday night, mostly cloudy with a chance of showers. A chance of thunderstorms, mainly in the evening. Lows in the upper 60s. Chance of rain 50%. Friday, mostly cloudy. A chance of showers with a slight chance of thunderstorms in the morning, then showers with a chance of thunderstorms in the afternoon. Highs in the lower 80s. Chance of rain 80%. Friday night, a chance of thunderstorms in the evening. Showers likely. Lows in the mid-60s. Chance of rain 70%. Saturday, showers likely in the morning, then showers with a chance of thunderstorms in the afternoon. Highs around 80. Chance of rain 80%. Saturday night, a slight chance of thunderstorms in the evening. Mostly cloudy with a chance of showers. Lows in the mid-60s. Chance of rain 50%. Sunday, mostly sunny with a chance of showers. A chance of thunderstorms in the afternoon. Highs around 80. Chance of rain 50%. Flood watch in effect from 10 a.m. Central Daylight Time Monday through Tuesday evening. What? Flash flooding caused by excessive rainfall is possible. Where? A portion of Central Alabama, including the following counties: Autauga, Bibb, Blount, Calhoun, Cherokee, Chilton, Clay, Cleburne, Coosa, Dallas, Elmore, Atula, Hale, Jefferson, Lowndes, Marengo, Montgomery, Perry, Randolph, Shelby, St. Clair, Talladega, Tuscaloosa, and Walker. When? From 10 a.m. Central Daylight Time Monday through Tuesday evening. Impacts. Excessive runoff may result in flooding.

rivers, creeks, streams, and other low-lying and flood-prone locations. Additional details, multiple rounds of locally heavy rainfall are expected to continue Monday and Tuesday in addition to rainfall that has fallen the past couple of days. Additional rainfall amounts of 1 to 2 inches are expected with locally higher amounts of 3 to 4 inches, which may cause flash flooding especially in urban and other poor drainage areas. http://www.weather.gov/safety/flood you should monitor later forecast and be prepared to take action should flash flood warnings be issued. The current time is 11:46 p.m. Central Daylight Time. These are the 11 p.m. detailed observations across the Birmingham listening area on Sunday, May 24th. At Birmingham, it was partly cloudy. The temperature was 68 degrees, with a dew point of 67 degrees. The relative humidity was 96%. The wind was calm. The pressure was 30.08 inches and steady. At Tuscaloosa, it was partly cloudy. The temperature was 75 degrees, with a dew point of 70 degrees. The relative humidity was 84%. The wind was southeast, at 5 miles an hour. The pressure was 30.03 inches and falling. At Anniston, it was mostly cloudy. The temperature was 69 degrees, with a dew point of 69 degrees. The relative humidity was 100%. The wind was calm. The pressure was 30.07 inches and rising. At the Shelby County Airport, it was partly cloudy. The temperature was 69 degrees, with a dew point of 69 degrees. The relative humidity was 100%. The wind was calm. The pressure was 30.06 inches and steady. Now here are additional observations from across the listening area. Fog was reported, with a temperature of 64 at Cullman and 68 at Pale City. It was partly cloudy, with a temperature of 70 at Gadsden, 71 at Bessemer, and 69 at Sylacauga. At Haleyville, it was mostly cloudy, with a temperature of 69. At Jasper, it was cloudy, with a temperature of 70. At Talladega, the weather conditions were not available. And now, here are some observations from around the region. At Atlanta, Georgia, a thunderstorm was reported, with a temperature of 72. At Huntsville, it was partly cloudy, with a temperature of 67. It was mostly cloudy, with a temperature of 68 at Chattanooga, Tennessee, 71 at Tupelo, Mississippi, and 73 at Meridian, Mississippi. It was cloudy, with a temperature of 70 at Nashville, Tennessee, and 75 at Montgomery. Now here is your Central Alabama weather overview from the National Weather Service in Birmingham. Showers and thunderstorms are forecast in multiple waves throughout the week. High rainfall rates create a risk for isolated flash flooding over the coming days. A low risk remains for strong thunderstorms with gusty winds. Patchy fog will develop overnight, resulting in lower visibility. Use caution. Here is your National Weather Service forecast for the Birmingham listening area. Tonight, mostly cloudy. A chance of showers after midnight. Patchy fog after midnight. Near steady temperature in the upper 60s. Light and variable winds. Chance of rain 40%. Memorial Day, patchy fog in the morning. Showers likely with a chance of thunderstorms in the morning, then showers with thunderstorms likely in the afternoon. Some thunderstorms may produce heavy rainfall in the morning. Some thunderstorms may produce heavy rainfall in the afternoon. Highs in the upper 70s. Light and variable winds, becoming southeast around 5 miles per hour in the afternoon. Chance of rain 90%. Monday night, showers likely with a slight chance of thunderstorms. Some thunderstorms may produce heavy rainfall. Lows in the upper 60s. Southeast winds around 5 miles per hour. Chance of rain 70%. Tuesday, showers. A chance of thunderstorms in the morning, then thunderstorms likely in the afternoon.
Some thunderstorms may produce heavy rainfall in the morning. Some thunderstorms may produce heavy rainfall in the afternoon. Highs in the upper 70s. South winds 5 to 10 miles per hour. Chance of rain 90%. Tuesday night, mostly cloudy with a chance of showers. A slight chance of thunderstorms. Some thunderstorms may produce heavy rainfall in the evening. Lows in the upper 60s. South winds around 5 miles per hour. Chance of rain 50%. Wednesday, mostly cloudy with a chance of showers with a slight chance of thunderstorms in the morning, then partly sunny with showers with a chance of thunderstorms in the afternoon. Highs in the lower 80s. Chance of rain 80%. Wednesday night, a slight chance of thunderstorms in the evening. Mostly cloudy with a slight chance of showers. Lows in the upper 60s. Chance of rain 20%. Thursday, mostly cloudy. A slight chance of showers and thunderstorms in the morning, then showers likely with a chance of thunderstorms in the afternoon. Highs in the mid-80s. Chance of rain 70%. Thursday night, mostly cloudy with a chance of showers. A chance of thunderstorms, mainly in the evening. Lows in the upper 60s. Chance of rain 50%. Friday, mostly cloudy. A chance of showers with a slight chance of thunderstorms in the morning, then showers with a chance of thunderstorms in the afternoon. Highs in the lower 80s. Chance of rain 80%. Friday night, a chance of thunderstorms in the evening. Showers likely. Lows in the mid-60s. Chance of rain 70%. Saturday, showers likely in the morning, then showers with a chance of thunderstorms in the afternoon. Highs around 80. Chance of rain 80%. Saturday night, a slight chance of thunderstorms in the evening. Mostly cloudy with a chance of showers. Lows in the mid-60s. Chance of rain 50%. Sunday, mostly sunny with a chance of showers. A chance of thunderstorms in the afternoon. Highs around 80. Chance of rain 50%. The current time is 11:53 p.m. Central Daylight Time. These are the 11 p.m. detailed observations across the Birmingham listening area on Sunday, May 24th. At Birmingham, it was partly cloudy. The temperature was 68 degrees, with a dew point of 67 degrees. The relative humidity was 96%. The wind was calm. The pressure was 30.08 inches and steady. At Tuscaloosa, it was partly cloudy. The temperature was 75 degrees, with a dew point of 70 degrees. The relative humidity was 84%. The wind was southeast, at 5 miles an hour. The pressure was 30.03 inches and falling. At Anniston, it was mostly cloudy. The temperature was 69 degrees, with a dew point of 69 degrees. The relative humidity was 100%. The wind was calm. The pressure was 30.07 inches and rising. At the Shelby County Airport, it was partly cloudy. The temperature was 69 degrees, with a dew point of 69 degrees. The relative humidity was 100%. The wind was calm. The pressure was 30.06 inches and steady. Now here are additional observations from across the listening area. Fog was reported with a temperature of 64 at Common and 68 at Pale City. It was partly cloudy with a temperature of 70 at Gadsden, 71 at Bessemer, and 69 at Sylacauga. At Haleyville, it was mostly cloudy with a temperature of 69. At Jasper, it was cloudy, with a temperature of 70. At Talladega, the weather conditions were not available. And now, here are some observations from around the region. At Atlanta, Georgia, a thunderstorm was reported, with a temperature of 72. At Huntsville, it was partly cloudy, with a temperature of 67. It was mostly cloudy, with a temperature of 68 at Chattanooga, Tennessee, 71 at Tupelo, Mississippi, and 73 at Meridian, Mississippi.
it was cloudy, with a temperature of 70 at Nashville, Tennessee, and 75 at Montgomery. Now here is your Central Alabama weather overview from the National Weather Service in Birmingham. Showers and thunderstorms are forecast in multiple waves throughout the week. High rainfall rates create a risk for isolated flash flooding over the coming days. A low risk remains for strong thunderstorms with gusty winds. Patchy fog will develop overnight, resulting in lower visibility. Use caution. Here is your National Weather Service forecast for the Birmingham listening area. Tonight, mostly cloudy. A chance of showers after midnight. Patchy fog after midnight. Near steady temperature in the upper 60s. Light and variable winds. Chance of rain 40%. Memorial Day, patchy fog in the morning. Showers likely with a chance of thunderstorms in the morning, then showers with thunderstorms likely in the afternoon. Some thunderstorms may produce heavy rainfall in the morning. Some thunderstorms may produce heavy rainfall in the afternoon. Highs in the upper 70s. Light and variable winds, becoming southeast around 5 miles per hour in the afternoon. Chance of rain 90%. Monday night, showers likely with a slight chance of thunderstorms. Some thunderstorms may produce heavy rainfall. Lows in the upper 60s. Southeast winds around 5 miles per hour. Chance of rain 70%. Tuesday, showers. A chance of thunderstorms in the morning, then thunderstorms likely in the afternoon. Some thunderstorms may produce heavy rainfall in the morning. Some thunderstorms may produce heavy rainfall in the afternoon. Highs in the upper 70s. South winds 5 to 10 miles per hour. Chance of rain 90%. Tuesday night, mostly cloudy with a chance of showers. A slight chance of thunderstorms. Some thunderstorms may produce heavy rainfall in the evening. Lows in the upper 60s. South winds around 5 miles per hour. Chance of rain 50%. Wednesday, mostly cloudy with a chance of showers with a slight chance of thunderstorms in the morning, then partly sunny with showers with a chance of thunderstorms in the afternoon. Highs in the lower 80s. Chance of rain 80%. Wednesday night, a slight chance of thunderstorms in the evening. Mostly cloudy with a slight chance of showers. Lows in the upper 60s. Chance of rain 20%. Thursday, mostly cloudy. A slight chance of showers and thunderstorms in the morning, then showers likely with a chance of thunderstorms in the afternoon. Highs in the mid-80s. Chance of rain 70%. Thursday night, mostly cloudy with a chance of showers. A chance of thunderstorms, mainly in the evening. Lows in the upper 60s. Thunderstorms in the evening. Showers likely. Lows in the mid-60s. Chance of rain 70%. Saturday, showers likely in the morning, then showers with a chance of thunderstorms in the afternoon. Highs around 80. Chance of rain 80%. Saturday night, a slight chance of thunderstorms in the evening. Mostly cloudy with a chance of showers. Lows in the mid-60s. Chance of rain 50%. Sunday, mostly sunny with a chance of showers. A chance of thunderstorms in the afternoon. Highs around 80. Chance of rain 50%. 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
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Flood watch in effect from 10 a.m. Central Daylight Time Monday through Tuesday evening. What? Flash flooding caused by excessive rainfall is possible. Where? A portion of central Alabama, including the following counties: Autauga, Bibb, Blount, Calhoun, Cherokee, Chilton, Clay, Cleburne, Coosa, Dallas, Elmore, Ashtabula, Hale, Jefferson, Lowndes, Durango, Montgomery, Perry, Randolph, Shelby, St. Clair, Talladega, Tuscaloosa, and Walker. When? From 10 a.m. Central Daylight Time Monday through Tuesday evening. Impacts. Excessive runoff may result in flooding of rivers, creeks, streams, and other low-lying and flood-prone locations. Additional details. Multiple rounds of locally heavy rainfall are expected to continue Monday and Tuesday in addition to rainfall that has fallen the past couple of days. Additional rainfall amounts of 1 to 2 inches are expected, with locally higher amounts of 3 to 4 inches, which may cause flash flooding, especially in urban and other poor drainage areas. http://www.weather.gov/safety/. Flood you should monitor later forecast and be prepared to take action should flash flood warning be issued. The current time is 12:01 a.m. Central Daylight Time. These are the 11 p.m. detailed observations across the Birmingham listening area on Sunday, May 24th. At Birmingham, it was partly cloudy. The temperature was 68 degrees, with a dew point of 67 degrees. The relative humidity was 96%. The wind was calm. The pressure was 30.08 inches and steady. At Tuscaloosa, it was partly cloudy. The temperature was 75 degrees, with a dew point of 70 degrees. The relative humidity was 84%. The wind was southeast at 5 miles an hour. The pressure was 30.03 inches and falling. At Anniston, it was mostly cloudy. The temperature was 69 degrees, with a dew point of 69 degrees. The relative humidity was 100%. The wind was calm. The pressure was 30.07 inches and rising. At the Shelby County Airport, it was partly cloudy. The temperature was 69 degrees, with a dew point of 69 degrees. The relative humidity was 100%. The wind was calm. The pressure was 30.06 inches and steady. Now here are additional observations from across the listening area. Fog was reported, with a temperature of 64 at Cullman and 68 at Pale City. It was partly cloudy, with a temperature of 70 at Gadsden, 71 at Bessemer, and 69 at Sylacauga. At Haleyville, it was mostly cloudy, with a temperature of 69. At Jasper, it was cloudy, with a temperature of 70. At Talladega, the weather conditions were not available. And now, here are some observations from around the region. At Atlanta, Georgia, a thunderstorm was reported, with a temperature of 72. At Huntsville, it was partly cloudy, with a temperature of 67. It was mostly cloudy, with a temperature of 68 at Chattanooga, Tennessee, 71 at Tupelo, Mississippi, and 73 at Meridian, Mississippi. It was cloudy, with a temperature of 70 at Nashville, Tennessee, and 75 at Montgomery. Now here is your Central Alabama weather overview from the National Weather Service in Birmingham. There is a medium risk of flash flooding today and Tuesday, especially in urban and other poor drainage areas. Rainfall amounts of 1 to 2 inches are expected, with locally higher 3 to 4 inch amounts. A low risk remains for strong thunderstorms with gusty winds this afternoon. Patchy dense fog will develop early this morning. Use caution while driving. Here is your National Weather Service forecast for the Birmingham listening area. Tonight, mostly cloudy. A chance of showers after midnight. Patchy fog after midnight. Near steady temperature in the upper 60s. Light and variable winds. Chance of rain 40%. Memorial Day, patchy fog in the morning.
showers likely with a chance of thunderstorms in the morning, some showers with thunderstorms likely in the afternoon. Some thunderstorms may produce heavy rainfall in the morning. Some thunderstorms may produce heavy rainfall in the afternoon. Highs in the upper 70s. Light and variable winds, becoming southeast around 5 miles per hour in the afternoon. Chance of rain 90%. Monday night, showers likely with a slight chance of thunderstorms. Some thunderstorms may produce heavy rainfall. Lows in the upper 60s. Southeast winds around 5 miles per hour. Chance of rain 70%. Tuesday, showers. A chance of thunderstorms in the morning, then thunderstorms likely in the afternoon. Some thunderstorms may produce heavy rainfall in the morning. Some thunderstorms may produce heavy rainfall in the afternoon. Highs in the upper 70s. South winds 5 to 10 miles per hour. Chance of rain 90%. Tuesday night, mostly cloudy with a chance of showers. A slight chance of thunderstorms. Some thunderstorms may produce heavy rainfall in the evening. Lows in the upper 60s. South winds around 5 miles per hour. Chance of rain 50%. Wednesday, mostly cloudy with a chance of showers with a slight chance of thunderstorms in the morning, then partly sunny with showers with a chance of thunderstorms in the afternoon. Highs in the lower 80s. Chance of rain 80%. Wednesday night, a slight chance of thunderstorms in the evening. Mostly cloudy with a slight chance of showers. Lows in the upper 60s. Chance of rain 20%. Thursday, mostly cloudy. A slight chance of showers and thunderstorms in the morning, then showers likely with a chance of thunderstorms in the afternoon. Highs in the mid-80s. Chance of rain 70%. Thursday night, mostly cloudy with a chance of showers. A chance of thunderstorms, mainly in the evening. Lows in the upper 60s. Chance of rain 50%. Friday, mostly cloudy. A chance of showers with a slight chance of thunderstorms in the morning, then showers with a chance of thunderstorms in the afternoon. Highs in the lower 80s. Chance of rain 80%. Friday night, a chance of thunderstorms in the evening. Showers likely. Lows in the mid-60s. Chance of rain 70%. Saturday, showers likely in the morning, then showers with a chance of thunderstorms in the afternoon. Highs around 80. Chance of rain 80%. Saturday night, a slight chance of thunderstorms in the evening. Mostly cloudy with a chance of showers. Lows in the mid-60s. Chance of rain 50%. Sunday, mostly sunny with a chance of showers. A chance of thunderstorms in the afternoon. Highs around 80. Chance of rain 50%. The current time is 12:08 a.m. Central Daylight Time. These are the 11 p.m. detailed observations across the Birmingham listening area on Sunday, May 24th. At Birmingham, it was partly cloudy. The temperature was 68 degrees, with a dew point of 67 degrees. The relative humidity was 96%. The wind was calm. The pressure was 30.08 inches and steady. At Tuscaloosa, it was partly cloudy. The temperature was 75 degrees, with a dew point of 70 degrees. The relative humidity was 84%. The wind was southeast at 5 miles an hour. The pressure was 30.03 inches and falling. At Anniston, it was mostly cloudy. The temperature was 69 degrees, with a dew point of 69 degrees. The relative humidity was 100%. The wind was calm. The pressure was 30.07 inches and rising. At the Shelby County Airport, it was partly cloudy. The temperature was 69 degrees, with a dew point of 69 degrees. The relative humidity was 100%. The wind was calm. The pressure was 30.06 inches and steady. Now here are additional observations from across the listening area. Fog was reported with a temperature of 64 at Cullen and 68 at Pale City.
It was partly cloudy, with a temperature of 70 at Gadsden, 71 at Bessemer, and 69 at Sylacauga. At Haleyville, it was mostly cloudy, with a temperature of 69. At Jasper, it was cloudy, with a temperature of 70. At Talladega, the weather conditions were not available. And now, here are some observations from around the region. At Atlanta, Georgia, a thunderstorm was reported with a temperature of 72. At Huntsville, it was partly cloudy with a temperature of 67. It was mostly cloudy with a temperature of 68 at Chattanooga, Tennessee, 71 at Tupelo, Mississippi, and 73 at Meridian, Mississippi. It was cloudy with a temperature of 70 at Nashville, Tennessee, and 75 at Montgomery. Now here is your Central Alabama weather overview from the National Weather Service in Birmingham. There is a medium risk of flash flooding today and Tuesday, especially in urban and other poor drainage areas. Rainfall amounts of 1 to 2 inches are expected, with locally higher 3 to 4 inch amounts. A low risk remains for strong thunderstorms with gusty winds this afternoon. Patchy dense fog will develop early this morning. Use caution while driving. Here is your National Weather Service forecast for the Birmingham listening area. Flood watch in effect from 10 a.m. Central Daylight Time this morning through Tuesday evening. Rest of night, mostly cloudy with a 40% chance of showers. Patchy fog. Near steady temperature in the upper 60s. Light and variable winds. Monday, patchy fog in the morning. Showers likely with a chance of thunderstorms in the morning, then showers with thunderstorms likely in the afternoon. Some thunderstorms may produce heavy rainfall in the morning. Some thunderstorms may produce heavy rainfall in the afternoon. Highs in the upper 70s. Light and variable winds, becoming southeast around 5 miles per hour in the afternoon. Chance of rain 90%. Monday night, showers likely with a slight chance of thunderstorms. Some thunderstorms may produce heavy rainfall. Lows in the upper 60s. Southeast winds around 5 miles per hour. Chance of rain 70%. Tuesday, showers. A chance of thunderstorms in the morning, then thunderstorms likely in the afternoon. Some thunderstorms may produce heavy rainfall in the morning. Some thunderstorms may produce heavy rainfall in the afternoon. Highs in the upper 70s. South winds 5 to 10 miles per hour. Chance of rain 90%. Tuesday night, mostly cloudy with a chance of showers. A slight chance of thunderstorms. Some thunderstorms may produce heavy rainfall in the evening. Lows in the upper 60s. South winds around 5 miles per hour. Chance of rain 50%. Wednesday, mostly cloudy with a chance of showers with a slight chance of thunderstorms in the morning, then partly sunny with showers with a chance of thunderstorms in the afternoon. Highs in the lower 80s. Chance of rain 80%. Wednesday night, a slight chance of thunderstorms in the evening. Mostly cloudy with a slight chance of showers. Lows in the upper 60s. Chance of rain 20%. Thursday, mostly cloudy. A slight chance of showers and thunderstorms in the morning, then showers likely with a chance of thunderstorms in the afternoon. Highs in the mid-80s. Chance of rain 70%. Thursday night, mostly cloudy with a chance of showers. A chance of thunderstorms, mainly in the evening. Lows in the upper 60s. Chance of rain 50%. Friday, mostly cloudy. A chance of showers with a slight chance of thunderstorms in the morning, then showers with a chance of thunderstorms in the afternoon. Highs in the lower 80s. Chance of rain 80%. Friday night, a chance of thunderstorms in the evening. Showers likely. Lows in the mid-60s. Chance of rain 70%. Saturday, showers likely in the morning, then showers with a chance of thunderstorms in the afternoon. Highs around 80. Chance of rain 80%. Saturday night, a slight chance of thunderstorms in the evening. Mostly cloudy with a chance of showers. Lows in the mid-60s.
chance of rain 50%. Sunday, mostly sunny with a chance of showers. A chance of thunderstorms in the afternoon. Highs around 80. Chance of rain 50%. Flood watch in effect from 10 a.m. Central Daylight Time Monday through Tuesday evening. What? Flash flooding caused by excessive rainfall is possible. Where? A portion of central Alabama, including the following counties: Autauga, Bibb, Blount, Calhoun, Cherokee, Chilton, Clay, Cleburne, Coosa, Dallas, Elmore, Etowah, Hale, Jefferson, Lowndes, Marengo, Montgomery, Perry, Randolph, Shelby, St. Clair, Talladega, Tuscaloosa, and Walker. When? From 10 a.m. Central Daylight Time Monday through Tuesday evening. Impacts. Excessive runoff may result in flooding of rivers, creeks, streams, and other low-lying and flood-prone locations. Additional details. Multiple rounds of locally heavy rainfall are expected to continue Monday and Tuesday in addition to rainfall that has fallen the past couple of days. Additional rainfall amounts of 1 to 2 inches are expected, with locally higher amounts of 3 to 4 inches, which may cause flash flooding, especially in urban and other poor drainage areas. http://www.weather.gov/safety/ Flood you should monitor later forecast and be prepared to take action should flash flood warning be issued. The current time is 12:17 a.m. Central Daylight Time. These are the midnight detailed observations across the Birmingham listening area on Monday, May 25th. At Birmingham, it was partly cloudy. The temperature was 69 degrees, with a dew point of 68 degrees. The relative humidity was 96%. The wind was calm. The pressure was 30.07 inches and falling. At Tuscaloosa, it was partly cloudy. The temperature was 72 degrees, with a dew point of 70 degrees. The relative humidity was 93%. The wind was calm. The pressure was 30.03 inches and steady. At Anniston, fog was reported, reducing the visibility to 0.5 mile. The temperature was 69 degrees, with a dew point of 68 degrees. The relative humidity was 96%. The wind was east, at 3 miles an hour. The pressure was 30.06 inches and falling. At the Shelby County Airport, it was partly cloudy. The temperature was 68 degrees, with a dew point of 68 degrees. The relative humidity was 100%. The wind was calm. The pressure was 30.05 inches and falling. Now here are additional observations from across the listening area. At Sylacauga, fog was reported with a temperature of 68. It was 69 at Haleyville. At Bessemer, it was partly cloudy with a temperature of 69. It was mostly cloudy with a temperature of 70 at Jasper, 64 at Common, and 68 at Gadsden. At Cal City and Talladega, the weather conditions were not available. And now, here are some observations from around the region. At Atlanta, Georgia, rain was falling with a temperature of 72. At Huntsville, it was partly cloudy with a temperature of 67. It was mostly cloudy with a temperature of 70 at Tupelo, Mississippi, and 74 at Montgomery. It was cloudy with a temperature of 69 at Chattanooga, Tennessee, 69 at Nashville, Tennessee, and 72 at Meridian, Mississippi. Now here is your Central Alabama weather overview from the National Weather Service in Birmingham. There is a medium risk of flash flooding today and Tuesday, especially in urban and other poor drainage areas. Rainfall amounts of 1 to 2 inches are expected, with locally higher 3 to 4 inch amounts. A low risk remains for strong thunderstorms with gusty winds this afternoon. Patchy dense fog will develop early this morning. Use caution while driving. Here is your National Weather Service forecast for the Birmingham listening area. Flood watch in effect from 10 a.m. Central Daylight Time this morning through Tuesday evening. Rest of night, mostly cloudy with a 40% chance of showers. Patchy fog. Near steady temperature in the upper 60s.
mixed light and variable winds. Monday, patchy fog in the morning. Showers likely with a chance of thunderstorms in the morning, then showers with thunderstorms likely in the afternoon. Some thunderstorms may produce heavy rainfall in the morning. Highs in the upper 70s. Light and variable winds, becoming southeast around 5 miles per hour in the afternoon. Chance of rain 90%. Monday night, showers likely with a slight chance of thunderstorms. Some thunderstorms may produce heavy rainfall. Lows in the upper 60s. Southeast winds around 5 miles per hour. Chance of rain 70%. Tuesday, showers. A chance of thunderstorms in the morning, then thunderstorms likely in the afternoon. Some thunderstorms may produce heavy rainfall in the morning. Highs in the upper 70s. South winds 5 to 10 miles per hour. Chance of rain 90%. Tuesday night, mostly cloudy with a chance of showers. A slight chance of thunderstorms. Some thunderstorms may produce heavy rainfall in the evening. Lows in the upper 60s. South winds around 5 miles per hour. Chance of rain 50%. Wednesday, mostly cloudy with a chance of showers with a slight chance of thunderstorms in the morning, then partly sunny with showers with a chance of thunderstorms in the afternoon. Highs in the lower 80s. Chance of rain 80%. Wednesday night, a slight chance of thunderstorms in the evening. Mostly cloudy with a slight chance of showers. Lows in the upper 60s. Chance of rain 20%. Thursday, mostly cloudy. A slight chance of showers and thunderstorms in the morning, then showers likely with a chance of thunderstorms in the afternoon. Highs in the mid-80s. Chance of rain 70%. Thursday night, mostly cloudy with a chance of showers. A chance of thunderstorms, mainly in the evening. Lows in the upper 60s. Chance of rain 50%. Friday, mostly cloudy. A chance of showers with a slight chance of thunderstorms in the morning, then showers with a chance of thunderstorms in the afternoon. Highs in the lower 80s. Chance of rain 80%. Friday night, a chance of thunderstorms in the evening. Showers likely. Lows in the mid-60s. Chance of rain 70%. Saturday, showers likely in the morning, then showers with a chance of thunderstorms in the afternoon. Highs around 80. Chance of rain 80%. Saturday night, a slight chance of thunderstorms in the evening. Mostly cloudy with a chance of showers. Lows in the mid-60s. Chance of rain 50%. Sunday, mostly sunny with a chance of showers. A chance of thunderstorms in the afternoon. Highs around 80. Chance of rain 50%. The current time is 12:23 a.m. Central Daylight Time. These are the midnight detailed observations across the Birmingham listening area on Monday, May 25th. At Birmingham, it was partly cloudy. The temperature was 69 degrees, with a dew point of 68 degrees. The relative humidity was 96%. The wind was calm. The pressure was 30.07 inches and falling. At Tuscaloosa, it was partly cloudy. The temperature was 72 degrees, with a dew point of 70 degrees. The relative humidity was 93%. The wind was calm. The pressure was 30.03 inches and steady. At Anniston, fog was reported, reducing the visibility to 0.5 mile. The temperature was 69 degrees, with a dew point of 68 degrees. The relative humidity was 96%. The wind was east, at 3 miles an hour. The pressure was 30.06 inches and falling. At the Shelby County Airport, it was partly cloudy. The temperature was 68 degrees, with a dew point of 68 degrees. The relative humidity was 100%. The wind was calm. The pressure was 30.05 inches and falling.
Now here are additional observations from across the listening area. At Silicaga, fog was reported with a temperature of 68. It was 69 at Haleyville. At Bessemer, it was partly cloudy with a temperature of 69. It was mostly cloudy with a temperature of 70 at Jasper, 64 at Cullman, and 68 at Gadsden. At Pell City and Talladega, the weather conditions were not available. And now, here are some observations from around the region. At Atlanta, Georgia, rain was falling with a temperature of 72. At Huntsville, it was partly cloudy with a temperature of 67. It was mostly cloudy with a temperature of 70 at Tupelo, Mississippi, and 74 at Montgomery. It was cloudy with a temperature of 69 at Chattanooga, Tennessee, 69 at Nashville, Tennessee, and 72 at Meridian, Mississippi. Now here is your Central Alabama weather overview from the National Weather Service in Birmingham. There is a medium risk of flash flooding today and Tuesday, especially in urban and other poor drainage areas. Rainfall amounts of 1 to 2 inches are expected with locally higher 3 to 4 inch amounts. A low risk remains for strong thunderstorms with gusty winds this afternoon. Patchy dense fog will develop early this morning. Use caution while driving. Here is your National Weather Service forecast for the Birmingham listening area. Flood watch in effect from 10 a.m. Central Daylight Time this morning through Tuesday evening. Rest of night, mostly cloudy with a 40% chance of showers. Patchy fog. Near steady temperature in the upper 60s. Light and variable winds. Monday, patchy fog in the morning. Showers likely with a chance of thunderstorms in the morning, then showers with thunderstorms likely in the afternoon. Some thunderstorms may produce heavy rainfall in the morning. Some thunderstorms may produce heavy rainfall in the afternoon. Highs in the upper 70s. Light and variable winds, becoming southeast around 5 miles per hour in the afternoon. Chance of rain 90%. Monday night, showers likely with a slight chance of thunderstorms. Some thunderstorms may produce heavy rainfall. Lows in the upper 60s. Southeast winds around 5 miles per hour. Chance of rain 70%. Tuesday, showers. A chance of thunderstorms in the morning, then thunderstorms likely in the afternoon. Some thunderstorms may produce heavy rainfall in the morning. Some thunderstorms may produce heavy rainfall in the afternoon. Highs in the upper 70s. South winds 5 to 10 miles per hour. Chance of rain 90%. Tuesday night, mostly cloudy with a chance of showers. A slight chance of thunderstorms. Some thunderstorms may produce heavy rainfall in the evening. Lows in the upper 60s. South winds around 5 miles per hour. Chance of rain 50%. Wednesday, mostly cloudy with a chance of showers with a slight chance of thunderstorms in the morning, then partly sunny with showers with a chance of thunderstorms in the afternoon. Highs in the lower 80s. Chance of rain 80%. Wednesday night, a slight chance of thunderstorms in the evening. Mostly cloudy with a slight chance of showers. Lows in the upper 60s. Chance of rain 20%. Thursday, mostly cloudy. A slight chance of showers and thunderstorms in the morning, then showers likely with a chance of thunderstorms in the afternoon. Highs in the mid-80s. Chance of rain 70%. Thursday night, mostly cloudy with a chance of showers. A chance of thunderstorms, mainly in the evening. Lows in the upper 60s. Chance of rain 50%. Friday, mostly cloudy. A chance of showers with a slight chance of thunderstorms in the morning, then showers with a chance of thunderstorms in the afternoon. Highs in the lower 80s. Chance of rain 80%. Friday night, a chance of thunderstorms in the evening. Showers likely. Lows in the mid-60s. Chance of rain 70%. Saturday, showers likely in the morning, then showers with a chance of thunderstorms in the afternoon. Highs around 80. Chance of rain 80%. Saturday night,
a slight chance of thunderstorms in the evening. Mostly cloudy with a chance of showers. Lows in the mid-60s. Chance of rain 50%. Sunday, mostly sunny with a chance of showers. A chance of thunderstorms in the afternoon. Highs around 80. Chance of rain 50%. 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This information originates from the National Weather Service Forecast Office, located at the Shelby County Airport in Calera. Flood watch in effect from 10 a.m. Central Daylight Time Monday through Tuesday evening. What? Flash flooding caused by excessive rainfall is possible. Where? A portion of central Alabama, including the following counties: Autauga, Bibb, Blount, Calhoun, Cherokee, Chilton, Clay, Cleburne, Coosa, Dallas, Elmore, Atula, Hale, Jefferson, Lowndes, Marengo, Montgomery, Perry, Randolph, Shelby, St. Clair, Talladega, Tuscaloosa, and Walker. When? From 10 a.m. Central Daylight Time Monday through Tuesday evening. Impacts. Excessive runoff may result in flooding of rivers, creeks, streams, and other low-lying and flood-prone locations. Additional details. Multiple rounds of locally heavy rainfall are expected to continue Monday and Tuesday in addition to rainfall that has fallen the past couple of days. Additional rainfall amounts of 1 to 2 inches are expected with locally higher amounts of 3 to 4 inches, which may cause flash flooding especially in urban and other poor drainage areas. http://www.weather.gov/safety/flood you should monitor later forecast and be prepared to take action should flash flood warnings be issued. The current time is 12:32 a.m. Central Daylight Time. These are the midnight detailed observations across the Birmingham listening area on Monday, May 25th. At Birmingham, it was partly cloudy. The temperature was 69 degrees, with a dew point of 68 degrees. The relative humidity was 96%. The wind was calm. The pressure was 30.07 inches and falling. At Tuscaloosa, it was partly cloudy. The temperature was 72 degrees, with a dew point of 70 degrees. The relative humidity was 93%. The wind was calm. The pressure was 30.03 inches and steady. At Anniston, fog was reported, reducing the visibility to 0.5 mile. The temperature was 69 degrees, with a dew point of 68 degrees. The relative humidity was 96%. The wind was east, at 3 miles an hour. The pressure was 30.06 inches and falling. At the Shelby County Airport, it was partly cloudy. The temperature was 68 degrees, with a dew point of 68 degrees. The relative humidity was 100%. The wind was calm. The pressure was 30.05 inches and falling. Now here are additional observations from across the listening area. At Sylacauga, fog was reported with a temperature of 68. It was 69 at Haleyville. At Bessemer, it was partly cloudy with a temperature of 69. It was mostly cloudy with a temperature of 70 at Jasper, 64 at Cullman, and 68 at Gadsden. At Pell City and Talladega, the weather conditions were not available. And now, here are some observations from around the region. At Atlanta, Georgia, rain was falling with a temperature of 72. At Huntsville, it was partly cloudy with a temperature of 67. It was mostly cloudy with a temperature of 70 at Tupelo, Mississippi, and 74 at Montgomery. It was cloudy with a temperature of 69 at Chattanooga, Tennessee, 69 at Nashville, Tennessee, and 72 at Meridian, Mississippi. Now
Now here is your Central Alabama weather overview from the National Weather Service in Birmingham. There is a medium risk of flash flooding today and Tuesday, especially in urban and other poor drainage areas. Rainfall amounts of 1 to 2 inches are expected, with locally higher 3 to 4 inch amounts. A low risk remains for strong thunderstorms with gusty winds this afternoon. Patchy dense fog will develop early this morning. Use caution while driving. Here is your National Weather Service forecast for the Birmingham listening area. Flood watch in effect from 10 a.m. Central Daylight Time this morning through Tuesday evening. Rest of night, mostly cloudy with a 40% chance of showers. Patchy fog. Near steady temperature in the upper 60s. Light and variable winds. Monday, patchy fog in the morning. Showers likely with a chance of thunderstorms in the morning, then showers with thunderstorms likely in the afternoon. Some thunderstorms may produce heavy rainfall in the morning. Some thunderstorms may produce heavy rainfall in the afternoon. Highs in the upper 70s. Light and variable winds, becoming southeast around 5 miles per hour in the afternoon. Chance of rain 90%. Monday night, showers likely with a slight chance of thunderstorms. Some thunderstorms may produce heavy rainfall. Lows in the upper 60s. Southeast winds around 5 miles per hour. Chance of rain 70%. Tuesday, showers. A chance of thunderstorms in the morning, then thunderstorms likely in the afternoon. Some thunderstorms may produce heavy rainfall in the morning. Some thunderstorms may produce heavy rainfall in the afternoon. Highs in the upper 70s. South winds 5 to 10 miles per hour. Chance of rain 90%. Tuesday night, mostly cloudy with a chance of showers. A slight chance of thunderstorms. Some thunderstorms may produce heavy rainfall in the evening. Lows in the upper 60s. South winds around 5 miles per hour. Chance of rain 50%. Wednesday, mostly cloudy with a chance of showers with a slight chance of thunderstorms in the morning, then partly sunny with showers with a chance of thunderstorms in the afternoon. Highs in the lower 80s. Chance of rain 80%. Wednesday night, a slight chance of thunderstorms in the evening. Mostly cloudy with a slight chance of showers. Lows in the upper 60s. Chance of rain 20%. Thursday, mostly cloudy. A slight chance of showers and thunderstorms in the morning, then showers likely with a chance of thunderstorms in the afternoon. Highs in the mid-80s. Chance of rain 70%. Thursday night, mostly cloudy with a chance of showers. A chance of thunderstorms, mainly in the evening. Lows in the upper 60s. Chance of rain 50%. Friday, mostly cloudy. A chance of showers with a slight chance of thunderstorms in the morning, then showers with a chance of thunderstorms in the afternoon. Highs in the lower 80s. Chance of rain 80%. Friday night, a chance of thunderstorms in the evening. Showers likely. Lows in the mid-60s. Chance of rain 70%. Saturday, showers likely in the morning, then showers with a chance of thunderstorms in the afternoon. Highs around 80. Chance of rain 80%. Saturday night, a slight chance of thunderstorms in the evening. Mostly cloudy with a chance of showers. Lows in the mid-60s. Chance of rain 50%. Sunday, mostly sunny with a chance of showers. A chance of thunderstorms in the afternoon. Highs around 80. Chance of rain 50%. The current time is 12:39 a.m. Central Daylight Time. These are the midnight detailed observations across the Birmingham listening area on Monday, May 25th. At Birmingham, it was partly cloudy. The temperature was 69 degrees, with a dew point of 68 degrees. The relative humidity was 96%. The wind was calm. The pressure was 30.07 inches and falling. At Tuscaloosa, it was partly cloudy. The temperature was 72 degrees, with a dew point of 70 degrees.
The relative humidity was 93%. The wind was calm. The pressure was 30.03 inches and steady. At Anniston, fog was reported, reducing the visibility to 0.5 mile. The temperature was 69 degrees with a dew point of 68 degrees.

reported with a temperature of 68. It was 69 at Haleyville. At Bessemer, it was partly cloudy with a temperature of 69. It was mostly cloudy with a temperature of 70 at Jasper, 64 at Common, and 68 at Gadsden. At Pell City and Talladega, the weather conditions were not available. And now, here are some observations from around the region. At Atlanta, Georgia, rain was falling with a temperature of 72. At Huntsville, it was partly cloudy with a temperature of 67. It was mostly cloudy with a temperature of 70 at Tupelo, Mississippi, and 74 at Montgomery. It was cloudy with a temperature of 69 at Chattanooga, Tennessee, 69 at Nashville, Tennessee, and 72 at Meridian, Mississippi. Now here is your Central Alabama weather overview from the National Weather Service in Birmingham. There is a medium risk of flash flooding today and Tuesday, especially in urban and other poor drainage areas. Rainfall amounts of 1 to 2 inches are expected with locally higher 3 to 4 inch amounts. A low risk remains for strong thunderstorms with gusty winds this afternoon. Patchy dense fog will develop early this morning. Use caution while driving. Here is your National Weather Service forecast for the Birmingham listening area. Flood watch in effect from 10 a.m. Central Daylight Time this morning through Tuesday evening. Rest of night, mostly cloudy with a 40% chance of showers. Patchy fog. Near steady temperature in the upper 60s. Light and variable winds. Monday, patchy fog in the morning. Showers likely with a chance of thunderstorms in the morning, then showers with thunderstorms likely in the afternoon. Some thunderstorms may produce heavy rainfall in the morning. Highs in the upper 70s. Light and variable winds, becoming southeast around 5 miles per hour in the afternoon. Chance of rain 90%. Monday night, showers likely with a slight chance of thunderstorms. Some thunderstorms may produce heavy rainfall. Lows in the upper 60s. Southeast winds around 5 miles per hour. Chance of rain 70%. Tuesday, showers. A chance of thunderstorms in the morning, then thunderstorms likely in the afternoon. Some thunderstorms may produce heavy rainfall in the morning. Highs in the upper 70s. South winds 5 to 10 miles per hour. Chance of rain 90%. Tuesday night, mostly cloudy with a chance of showers. A slight chance of thunderstorms. Some thunderstorms may produce heavy rainfall in the evening. Lows in the upper 60s. South winds around 5 miles per hour. Chance of rain 50%. Wednesday, mostly cloudy with a chance of showers with a slight chance of thunderstorms in the morning, then partly sunny with showers with a chance of thunderstorms in the afternoon. Highs in the lower 80s. Chance of rain 80%. Wednesday night, a slight chance of thunderstorms in the evening. Mostly cloudy with a slight chance of showers. Lows in the upper 60s. Chance of rain 20%. Thursday, mostly cloudy. A slight chance of showers and thunderstorms in the morning, then showers likely with a chance of thunderstorms in the afternoon. Highs in the mid-80s. Chance of rain 70%. Thursday night, mostly cloudy with a chance of showers. A chance of thunderstorms, mainly in the evening. Lows in the upper 60s. Chance of rain 50%. Friday, mostly cloudy. A chance of showers with a slight chance of thunderstorms in the morning, then showers with a chance of thunderstorms in the afternoon. Highs in the lower 80s. Chance of rain 80%. Friday night, a chance of thunderstorms in the evening. Showers likely. Lows in the mid-60s. Chance of rain 70%. Saturday, showers likely in the morning, then showers with a chance of thunderstorms in the afternoon. Highs around 80. Chance of rain 80%. Saturday night, a slight chance of thunderstorms in the evening. Mostly cloudy with a chance of showers. Lows in the mid-60s.

chance of rain 50%. Sunday, mostly sunny with a chance of showers. A chance of thunderstorms in the afternoon. Highs around 80. Chance of rain 50%. Flood watch in effect from 10 a.m. Central Daylight Time Monday through Tuesday evening. What flash flooding caused by excessive rainfall is possible. Where, a portion of central Alabama, including the following counties, Autauga, Bibb, Blount, Calhoun, Cherokee, Chilton, Clay, Cleburne, Coosa, Dallas, Elmore, Atula, Hale, Jefferson, Lowndes, Marengo, Montgomery, Perry, Randolph, Shelby, St. Clair, Talladega, Tuscaloosa, and Walker. When, from 10 a.m. Central Daylight Time Monday through Tuesday evening. Impacts. Excessive runoff may result in flooding of rivers, creeks, streams, and other low-lying and flood-prone locations. Additional details. Multiple rounds of locally heavy rainfall are expected to continue Monday and Tuesday in addition to rainfall that has fallen the past couple of days. Additional rainfall amounts of 1 to 2 inches are expected with locally higher amounts of 3 to 4 inches, which may cause flash flooding especially in urban and other poor drainage areas. http://www.weather.gov/safety/flood you should monitor later forecast and be prepared to take action should flash flood warnings be issued. The current time is 12:47 a.m. Central Daylight Time. These are the midnight detailed observations across the Birmingham listening area on Monday, May 25th. At Birmingham, it was partly cloudy. The temperature was 69 degrees, with a dew point of 68 degrees. The relative humidity was 96%. The wind was calm. The pressure was 30.07 inches and falling. At Tuscaloosa, it was partly cloudy. The temperature was 72 degrees, with a dew point of 70 degrees. The relative humidity was 93%. The wind was calm. The pressure was 30.03 inches and steady. At Anniston, fog was reported, reducing the visibility to 0.5 mile. The temperature was 69 degrees, with a dew point of 68 degrees. The relative humidity was 96%. The wind was east, at 3 miles an hour. The pressure was 30.06 inches, and falling. At the Shelby County Airport, it was partly cloudy. The temperature was 68 degrees, with a dew point of 68 degrees. The relative humidity was 100%. The wind was calm. The pressure was 30.05 inches and falling. Now here are additional observations from across the listening area. At Sylacauga, fog was reported with a temperature of 68. It was 69 at Haleyville. At Bessemer, it was partly cloudy with a temperature of 69. It was mostly cloudy with a temperature of 70 at Jasper, 64 at Cullen, and 68 at Gadsden. At Pell City and Talladega, the weather conditions were not available. And now, here are some observations from around the region. At Atlanta, Georgia, rain was falling with a temperature of 72. At Huntsville, it was partly cloudy with a temperature of 67. It was mostly cloudy with a temperature of 70 at Tupelo, Mississippi, and 74 at Montgomery. It was cloudy, with a temperature of 69 at Chattanooga, Tennessee, 69 at Nashville, Tennessee, and 72 at Meridian, Mississippi. Now here is your Central Alabama weather overview from the National Weather Service in Birmingham. There is a medium risk of flash flooding today and Tuesday, especially in urban and other poor drainage areas. Rainfall amounts of 1 to 2 inches are expected with locally higher 3 to 4 inch amounts. A low risk remains for strong thunderstorms with gusty winds this afternoon. Patchy dense fog will develop early this morning. Use caution while driving. Here is your National Weather Service forecast for the Birmingham listening area. Flood watch in effect from 10 a.m. Central Daylight Time this morning through Tuesday evening. Rest of night, mostly cloudy with a 40% chance of showers. Patchy fog. Near steady temperature in the upper 60s.
light and variable winds. Monday, patchy fog in the morning. Showers likely with a chance of thunderstorms in the morning, then showers with thunderstorms likely in the afternoon. Some thunderstorms may produce heavy rainfall in the morning. Some thunderstorms may produce heavy rainfall in the afternoon. Highs in the upper 70s. Light and variable winds, becoming southeast around 5 miles per hour in the afternoon. Chance of rain 90%. Monday night, showers likely with a slight chance of thunderstorms. Some thunderstorms may produce heavy rainfall. Lows in the upper 60s. Southeast winds around 5 miles per hour. Chance of rain 70%. Tuesday, showers. A chance of thunderstorms in the morning, then thunderstorms likely in the afternoon. Some thunderstorms may produce heavy rainfall in the morning. Some thunderstorms may produce heavy rainfall in the afternoon. Highs in the upper 70s. South winds 5 to 10 miles per hour. Chance of rain 90%. Tuesday night, mostly cloudy with a chance of showers. A slight chance of thunderstorms. Some thunderstorms may produce heavy rainfall in the evening. Lows in the upper 60s. South winds around 5 miles per hour. Chance of rain 50%. Wednesday, mostly cloudy with a chance of showers with a slight chance of thunderstorms in the morning, then partly sunny with showers with a chance of thunderstorms in the afternoon. Highs in the lower 80s. Chance of rain 80%. Wednesday night, a slight chance of thunderstorms in the evening. Mostly cloudy with a slight chance of showers. Lows in the upper 60s. Chance of rain 20%. Thursday, mostly cloudy. A slight chance of showers and thunderstorms in the morning, then showers likely with a chance of thunderstorms in the afternoon. Highs in the mid-80s. Chance of rain 70%. Thursday night, mostly cloudy with a chance of showers. A chance of thunderstorms, mainly in the evening. Lows in the upper 60s. Chance of rain 50%. Friday, mostly cloudy. A chance of showers with a slight chance of thunderstorms in the morning, then showers with a chance of thunderstorms in the afternoon. Highs in the lower 80s. Chance of rain 80%. Friday night, a chance of thunderstorms in the evening. Showers likely. Lows in the mid-60s. Chance of rain 70%. Saturday, showers likely in the morning, then showers with a chance of thunderstorms in the afternoon. Highs around 80. Chance of rain 80%. Saturday night, a slight chance of thunderstorms in the evening. Mostly cloudy with a chance of showers. Lows in the mid-60s. Chance of rain 50%. Sunday, mostly sunny with a chance of showers. A chance of thunderstorms in the afternoon. Highs around 80. Chance of rain 50%. The current time is 12:54 a.m. Central Daylight Time. These are the midnight detailed observations across the Birmingham listening area on Monday, May 25th. At Birmingham, it was partly cloudy. The temperature was 69 degrees, with a dew point of 68 degrees. The relative humidity was 96%. The wind was calm. The pressure was 30.07 inches and falling. At Tuscaloosa, it was partly cloudy. The temperature was 72 degrees, with a dew point of 70 degrees. The relative humidity was 93%. The wind was calm. The pressure was 30.03 inches and steady. At Anniston, fog was reported, reducing the visibility to 0.5 mile. The temperature was 69 degrees, with a dew point of 68 degrees. The relative humidity was 96%. The wind was east, at 3 miles an hour. The pressure was 30.06 inches, and falling. At the Shelby County Airport, it was partly cloudy. The temperature was 68 degrees, with a dew point of 68 degrees. The relative humidity was 100%. The wind was calm. The pressure was 30.05 inches, and falling.
Now here are additional observations from across the listening area. At Sylacauga, fog was reported with a temperature of 68. It was 69 at Haleyville. At Bessemer, it was partly cloudy with a temperature of 69. It was mostly cloudy with a temperature of 70 at Jasper, 64 at Cullen, and 68 at Gadsden. At Pell City and Talladega, the weather conditions were not available. And now, here are some observations from around the region. At Atlanta, Georgia, rain was falling with a temperature of 72. At Huntsville, it was partly cloudy with a temperature of 67. It was mostly cloudy with a temperature of 70 at Tupelo, Mississippi, and 74 at Montgomery. It was cloudy with a temperature of 69 at Chattanooga, Tennessee, 69 at Nashville, Tennessee, and 72 at Meridian, Mississippi. Now here is your Central Alabama weather overview from the National Weather Service in Birmingham. There is a medium risk of flash flooding today and Tuesday, especially in urban and other poor drainage areas. Rainfall amounts of 1 to 2 inches are expected with locally higher 3 to 4 inch amounts. A low risk remains for strong thunderstorms with gusty winds this afternoon. Patchy dense fog will develop early this morning. Use caution while driving. Here is your National Weather Service forecast for the Birmingham listening area. Flood watch in effect from 10 a.m. Central Daylight Time this morning through Tuesday evening. Rest of night, mostly cloudy with a 40% chance of showers. Patchy fog. Near steady temperature in the upper 60s. Light and variable winds. Monday, patchy fog in the morning. Showers likely with a chance of thunderstorms in the morning, then showers with thunderstorms likely in the afternoon. Some thunderstorms may produce heavy rainfall in the morning. Some thunderstorms may produce heavy rainfall in the afternoon. Highs in the upper 70s. Light and variable winds, becoming southeast around 5 miles per hour in the afternoon. Chance of rain 90%. Monday night, showers likely with a slight chance of thunderstorms. Some thunderstorms may produce heavy rainfall. Lows in the upper 60s. Southeast winds around 5 miles per hour. Chance of rain 70%. Tuesday, showers. A chance of thunderstorms in the morning, then thunderstorms likely in the afternoon. Some thunderstorms may produce heavy rainfall in the morning. Some thunderstorms may produce heavy rainfall in the afternoon. Highs in the upper 70s. South winds 5 to 10 miles per hour. Chance of rain 90%. Tuesday night, mostly cloudy with a chance of showers. A slight chance of thunderstorms. Some thunderstorms may produce heavy rainfall in the evening. Lows in the upper 60s. South winds around 5 miles per hour. Chance of rain 50%. Wednesday, mostly cloudy with a chance of showers with a slight chance of thunderstorms in the morning, then partly sunny with showers with a chance of thunderstorms in the afternoon. Highs in the lower 80s. Chance of rain 80%. Wednesday night, a slight chance of thunderstorms in the evening. Mostly cloudy with a slight chance of showers. Lows in the upper 60s. Chance of rain 20%. Thursday, mostly cloudy. A slight chance of showers and thunderstorms in the morning, then showers likely with a chance of thunderstorms in the afternoon. Highs in the mid-80s. Chance of rain 70%. Thursday night, mostly cloudy with a chance of showers. A chance of thunderstorms, mainly in the evening. Lows in the upper 60s. Chance of rain 50%. Friday, mostly cloudy. A chance of showers with a slight chance of thunderstorms in the morning, then showers with a chance of thunderstorms in the afternoon. Highs in the lower 80s. Chance of rain 80%. Friday night, a chance of thunderstorms in the evening. Showers likely. Lows in the mid-60s. Chance of rain 70%. Saturday, showers likely in the morning, then showers with a chance of thunderstorms in the afternoon. Highs around 80. Chance of rain 80%. Saturday night,
a slight chance of thunderstorms in the evening. Mostly cloudy with a chance of showers. Lows in the mid-60s. Chance of rain 50%. Sunday, mostly sunny with a chance of showers. A chance of thunderstorms in the afternoon. Highs around 80. Chance of rain 50%. 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This information originates from the National Weather Service Forecast Office, located at the Shelby County Airport in Calera. Flood watch in effect from 10 a.m. Central Daylight Time Monday through Tuesday evening. What? Flash flooding caused by excessive rainfall is possible. Where? A portion of central Alabama, including the following counties: Autauga, Bibb, Blount, Calhoun, Cherokee, Chilton, Clay, Cleburne, Coosa, Dallas, Elmore, Atula, Hale, Jefferson, Lowndes, Marengo, Montgomery, Perry, Randolph, Shelby, St. Clair, Talladega, Tuscaloosa, and Walker. When? From 10 a.m. Central Daylight Time Monday through Tuesday evening. Impacts. Excessive runoff may result in flooding of rivers, creeks, streams, and other low-lying and flood-prone locations. Additional details. Multiple rounds of locally heavy rainfall are expected to continue Monday and Tuesday in addition to rainfall that has fallen the past couple of days. Additional rainfall amounts of 1 to 2 inches are expected, with locally higher amounts of 3 to 4 inches, which may cause flash flooding, especially in urban and other poor drainage areas. http://www.weather.gov/safety/flood you should monitor later forecast and be prepared to take action should flash flood warnings be issued. The current time is 1:03 a.m. Central Daylight Time. These are the midnight detailed observations across the Birmingham listening area on Monday, May 25th. At Birmingham, it was partly cloudy. The temperature was 69 degrees, with a dew point of 68 degrees. The relative humidity was 96%. The wind was calm. The pressure was 30.07 inches and falling. At Tuscaloosa, it was partly cloudy. The temperature was 72 degrees, with a dew point of 70 degrees. The relative humidity was 93%. The wind was calm. The pressure was 30.03 inches and steady. At Anniston, fog was reported, reducing the visibility to 0.5 mile. The temperature was 69 degrees, with a dew point of 68 degrees. The relative humidity was 96%. The wind was east, at 3 miles an hour. The pressure was 30.06 inches and falling. At the Shelby County Airport, it was partly cloudy. The temperature was 68 degrees, with a dew point of 68 degrees. The relative humidity was 100%. The wind was calm. The pressure was 30.05 inches and falling. Now here are additional observations from across the listening area. At Sylacauga, fog was reported, with a temperature of 68. It was 69 at Haleyville. At Bessemer, it was partly cloudy, with a temperature of 69. It was mostly cloudy, with a temperature of 70 at Jasper, 64 at Cullen, and 68 at Gadsden. At Pell City and Talladega, the weather conditions were not available. And now, here are some observations from around the region. At Atlanta, Georgia, rain was falling, with a temperature of 72. At Huntsville, it was partly cloudy, with a temperature of 67. It was mostly cloudy, with a temperature of 70 at Tupelo, Mississippi, and 74 at Montgomery. It was cloudy, with a temperature of 69 at Chattanooga, Tennessee, 69 at Nashville, Tennessee, and 72 at Meridian, Mississippi.
Now here is your Central Alabama weather overview from the National Weather Service in Birmingham. There is a medium risk of flash flooding today and Tuesday, especially in urban and other poor drainage areas. Rainfall amounts of 1 to 2 inches are expected, with locally higher 3 to 4 inch amounts. A low risk remains for strong thunderstorms with gusty winds this afternoon. Patchy dense fog will develop early this morning. Use caution while driving. Here is your National Weather Service forecast for the Birmingham listening area. Flood watch in effect from 10 a.m. Central Daylight Time this morning through Tuesday evening. Rest of night, mostly cloudy with a 40% chance of showers. Patchy fog. Near steady temperature in the upper 60s. Light and variable winds. Monday, patchy fog in the morning. Showers likely with a chance of thunderstorms in the morning, then showers with thunderstorms likely in the afternoon. Some thunderstorms may produce heavy rainfall in the morning. Highs in the upper 70s. Light and variable winds, becoming southeast around 5 miles per hour in the afternoon. Chance of rain 90%. Monday night, showers likely with a slight chance of thunderstorms. Some thunderstorms may produce heavy rainfall. Lows in the upper 60s. Southeast winds around 5 miles per hour. Chance of rain 70%. Tuesday, showers. A chance of thunderstorms in the morning, then thunderstorms likely in the afternoon. Some thunderstorms may produce heavy rainfall in the morning. Highs in the upper 70s. South winds 5 to 10 miles per hour. Chance of rain 90%. Tuesday night, mostly cloudy with a chance of showers. A slight chance of thunderstorms. Some thunderstorms may produce heavy rainfall in the evening. Lows in the upper 60s. South winds around 5 miles per hour. Chance of rain 50%. Wednesday, mostly cloudy with a chance of showers with a slight chance of thunderstorms in the morning, then partly sunny with showers with a chance of thunderstorms in the afternoon. Highs in the lower 80s. Chance of rain 80%. Wednesday night, a slight chance of thunderstorms in the evening. Mostly cloudy with a slight chance of showers. Lows in the upper 60s. Chance of rain 20%. Thursday, mostly cloudy. A slight chance of showers and thunderstorms in the morning, then showers likely with a chance of thunderstorms in the afternoon. Highs in the mid-80s. Chance of rain 70%. Thursday night, mostly cloudy with a chance of showers. A chance of thunderstorms, mainly in the evening. Lows in the upper 60s. Chance of rain 50%. Friday, mostly cloudy. A chance of showers with a slight chance of thunderstorms in the morning, then showers with a chance of thunderstorms in the afternoon. Highs in the lower 80s. Chance of rain 80%. Friday night, a chance of thunderstorms in the evening. Showers likely. Lows in the mid-60s. Chance of rain 70%. Saturday, showers likely in the morning, then showers with a chance of thunderstorms in the afternoon. Highs around 80. Chance of rain 80%. Saturday night, a slight chance of thunderstorms in the evening. Mostly cloudy with a chance of showers. Lows in the mid-60s. Chance of rain 50%. Sunday, mostly sunny with a chance of showers. A chance of thunderstorms in the afternoon. Highs around 80. Chance of rain 50%. The current time is 1:10 a.m. Central Daylight Time. These are the midnight detailed observations across the Birmingham listening area on Monday, May 25th. At Birmingham, it was partly cloudy. The temperature was 69 degrees, with a dew point of 68 degrees. The relative humidity was 96%. The wind was calm. The pressure was 30.07 inches and falling. At Tuscaloosa, it was partly cloudy. The temperature was 72 degrees, with a dew point of 70 degrees.
The relative humidity was 93%. The wind was calm. The pressure was 30.03 inches and steady. At Anniston, fog was reported, reducing the visibility to 0.5 mile. The temperature was 69 degrees with a dew point of 68 degrees. The relative humidity was 96%. The wind was east at 3 miles an hour. The pressure was 30.06 inches and falling. At the Shelby County Airport, it was partly cloudy. The temperature was 68 degrees with a dew point of 68 degrees. The relative humidity was 100%. The wind was calm. The pressure was 30.05 inches and falling. Now here are additional observations from across the listening area. At Sylacauga, fog was reported with a temperature of 68. It was 69 at Haleyville. At Bessemer, it was partly cloudy with a temperature of 69. It was mostly cloudy with a temperature of 70 at Jasper, 64 at Cullman, and 68 at Gadsden. At Pell City and Talladega, the weather conditions were not available. And now, here are some observations from around the region. At Atlanta, Georgia, rain was falling with a temperature of 72. At Huntsville, it was partly cloudy with a temperature of 67. It was mostly cloudy with a temperature of 70 at Tupelo, Mississippi, and 74 at Montgomery. It was cloudy with a temperature of 69 at Chattanooga, Tennessee, 69 at Nashville, Tennessee, and 72 at Meridian, Mississippi. These are the 1 a.m. detailed observations across the Birmingham listening area on Monday, May 25th. At Birmingham, it was mostly cloudy. The temperature was 69 degrees with a dew point of 68 degrees. The relative humidity was 96%. The wind was calm. The pressure was 30.06 inches and falling. At Tuscaloosa, it was mostly cloudy. The temperature was 72 degrees with a dew point of 70 degrees. The relative humidity was 93%. The wind was calm. The pressure was 30.02 inches and falling. At Anniston, it was mostly cloudy. The temperature was 68 degrees with a dew point of 68 degrees. The relative humidity was 100%. The wind was calm. The pressure was 30.05 inches and falling. At the Shelby County Airport, it was mostly cloudy. The temperature was 67 degrees with a dew point of 67 degrees. The relative humidity was 100%. The wind was calm. The pressure was 30.04 inches and falling. Now here are additional observations from across the listening area. Fog was reported with a temperature of 64 at Cullman and 66 at Pell City. At Haleyville, it was partly cloudy with a temperature of 68. It was mostly cloudy with a temperature of 69 at Bessemer and 68 at Sylacauga. It was cloudy with a temperature of 70 at Jasper and 67 at Gadsden. At Talladega, the weather conditions were not available. And now, here are some observations from around the region. It was partly cloudy with a temperature of 67 at Huntsville and 69 at Tupelo, Mississippi. At Montgomery, it was mostly cloudy with a temperature of 72. It was cloudy with a temperature of 71 at Atlanta, Georgia, 69 at Chattanooga, Tennessee, 69 at Nashville, Tennessee, and 73 at Meridian, Mississippi. Flood watch in effect from 10 a.m. Central Daylight Time Monday through Tuesday evening. What? Flash flooding caused by excessive rainfall is possible. Where, a portion of central Alabama, including the following counties, Autauga, Bibb, Blount, Calhoun, Cherokee, Chilton, Clay, Cleburne, Coosa, Dallas, Elmore, Atula, Hale, Jefferson, Lowndes, Marengo, Montgomery, Perry, Randolph, Shelby, St. Clair, Talladega, Tuscaloosa, and Walker. When, from 10 a.m. Central Daylight Time Monday through Tuesday evening. Impacts. Excessive runoff may result in flooding of rivers, creeks, streams, and other low-lying and flood-prone locations. A
additional details. Multiple rounds of locally heavy rainfall are expected to continue Monday and Tuesday in addition to rainfall that has fallen the past couple of days. Additional rainfall amounts of 1 to 2 inches are expected, with locally higher amounts of 3 to 4 inches, which may cause flash flooding, especially in urban and other poor drainage areas. http://www.weather.gov/safety/flood You should monitor later forecast and be prepared to take action should flash flood warnings be issued. Now here is your Central Alabama weather overview from the National Weather Service in Birmingham. There is a medium risk of flash flooding today and Tuesday, especially in urban and other poor drainage areas. Rainfall amounts of 1 to 2 inches are expected, with locally higher 3 to 4 inch amounts. A low risk remains for strong thunderstorms with gusty winds this afternoon. Patchy dense fog will develop early this morning. Use caution while driving. Here is your National Weather Service forecast for the Birmingham listening area. Flood watch in effect from 10 a.m. Central Daylight Time this morning through Tuesday evening. Rest of night, mostly cloudy with a 40% chance of showers. Patchy fog. Near steady temperature in the upper 60s. Light and variable winds. Monday, patchy fog in the morning. Showers likely with a chance of thunderstorms in the morning, then showers with thunderstorms likely in the afternoon. Some thunderstorms may produce heavy rainfall in the morning. Highs in the upper 70s. Light and variable winds, becoming southeast around 5 miles per hour in the afternoon. Chance of rain 90%. Monday night, showers likely with a slight chance of thunderstorms. Some thunderstorms may produce heavy rainfall. Lows in the upper 60s. Southeast winds around 5 miles per hour. Chance of rain 70%. Tuesday, showers. A chance of thunderstorms in the morning, then thunderstorms likely in the afternoon. Some thunderstorms may produce heavy rainfall in the morning. Highs in the upper 70s. South winds 5 to 10 miles per hour. Chance of rain 90%. Tuesday night, mostly cloudy with a chance of showers. A slight chance of thunderstorms. Some thunderstorms may produce heavy rainfall in the evening. Lows in the upper 60s. South winds around 5 miles per hour. Chance of rain 50%. Wednesday, mostly cloudy with a chance of showers with a slight chance of thunderstorms in the morning, then partly sunny with showers with a chance of thunderstorms in the afternoon. Highs in the lower 80s. Chance of rain 80%. Wednesday night, a slight chance of thunderstorms in the evening. Mostly cloudy with a slight chance of showers. Lows in the upper 60s. Chance of rain 20%. Thursday, mostly cloudy. A slight chance of showers and thunderstorms in the morning, then showers likely with a chance of thunderstorms in the afternoon. Highs in the mid-80s. Chance of rain 70%. Thursday night, mostly cloudy with a chance of showers. A chance of thunderstorms, mainly in the evening. Lows in the upper 60s. Chance of rain 50%. Friday, mostly cloudy. A chance of showers with a slight chance of thunderstorms in the morning, then showers with a chance of thunderstorms in the afternoon. Highs in the lower 80s. Chance of rain 80%. Friday night, a chance of thunderstorms in the evening. Showers likely. Lows in the mid-60s. Chance of rain 70%. Saturday, showers likely in the morning, then showers with a chance of thunderstorms in the afternoon. Highs around 80. Chance of rain 80%. Saturday night, a slight chance of thunderstorms in the evening. Mostly cloudy with a chance of showers. Lows in the mid-60s. Chance of rain 50%. Sunday, mostly sunny with a chance of showers. A chance of thunderstorms in the afternoon. Highs around 80. Chance of rain 50%. The
current time is 1:21 a.m. Central Daylight Time. These are the 1 a.m. detailed observations across the Birmingham listening area on Monday, May 25th. At Birmingham, it was mostly cloudy. The temperature was 69 degrees, with a dew point of 68 degrees. The relative humidity was 96%. The wind was calm. The pressure was 30.06 inches and falling. At Tuscaloosa, it was mostly cloudy. The temperature was 72 degrees, with a dew point of 70 degrees. The relative humidity was 93%. The wind was calm. The pressure was 30.02 inches and falling. At Anniston, it was mostly cloudy. The temperature was 68 degrees, with a dew point of 68 degrees. The relative humidity was 100%. The wind was calm. The pressure was 30.05 inches and falling. At the Shelby County Airport, it was mostly cloudy. The temperature was 67 degrees, with a dew point of 67 degrees. The relative humidity was 100%. The wind was calm. The pressure was 30.04 inches and falling. Now here are additional observations from across the listening area. Fog was reported, with a temperature of 64 at Cullman and 66 at Hell City. At Haleyville, it was partly cloudy, with a temperature of 68. It was mostly cloudy, with a temperature of 69 at Bessemer and 68 at Sylacauga. It was cloudy, with a temperature of 70 at Jasper and 67 at Gadsden. At Talladega, the weather conditions were not available. And now, here are some observations from around the region. It was partly cloudy, with a temperature of 67 at Huntsville and 69 at Tupelo, Mississippi. At Montgomery, it was mostly cloudy, with a temperature of 72. It was cloudy, with a temperature of 71 at Atlanta, Georgia, 69 at Chattanooga, Tennessee, 69 at Nashville, Tennessee, and 73 at Meridian, Mississippi. Now here is your Central Alabama weather overview from the National Weather Service in Birmingham. There is a medium risk of flash flooding today and Tuesday, especially in urban and other poor drainage areas. Rainfall amounts of 1 to 2 inches are expected, with locally higher 3 to 4 inch amounts. A low risk remains for strong thunderstorms with gusty winds this afternoon. Patchy dense fog will develop early this morning. Use caution while driving. Here is your National Weather Service forecast for the Birmingham listening area. Flood watch in effect from 10 a.m. Central Daylight Time this morning through Tuesday evening. Rest of night, mostly cloudy with a 40% chance of showers. Patchy fog. Near steady temperature in the upper 60s. Light and variable winds. Monday, patchy fog in the morning. Showers likely with a chance of thunderstorms in the morning, then showers with thunderstorms likely in the afternoon. Some thunderstorms may produce heavy rainfall in the morning. Some thunderstorms may produce heavy rainfall in the afternoon. Highs in the upper 70s. Light and variable winds, becoming southeast around 5 miles per hour in the afternoon. Chance of rain 90%. Monday night, showers likely with a slight chance of thunderstorms. Some thunderstorms may produce heavy rainfall. Lows in the upper 60s. Southeast winds around 5 miles per hour. Chance of rain 70%. Tuesday, showers. A chance of thunderstorms in the morning, then thunderstorms likely in the afternoon. Some thunderstorms may produce heavy rainfall in the morning. Some thunderstorms may produce heavy rainfall in the afternoon. Highs in the upper 70s. South winds 5 to 10 miles per hour. Chance of rain 90%. Tuesday night, mostly cloudy with a chance of showers. A slight chance of thunderstorms. Some thunderstorms may produce heavy rainfall in the evening. Lows in the upper 60s. South winds around 5 miles per hour. Chance of rain 50%.
Wednesday, mostly cloudy with a chance of showers with a slight chance of thunderstorms in the morning, then partly sunny with showers with a chance of thunderstorms in the afternoon. Highs in the lower 80s. Chance of rain 80%. Wednesday night, a slight chance of thunderstorms in the evening. Mostly cloudy with a slight chance of showers. Lows in the upper 60s. Chance of rain 20%. Thursday, mostly cloudy. A slight chance of showers and thunderstorms in the morning, then showers likely with a chance of thunderstorms in the afternoon. Highs in the mid-80s. Chance of rain 70%. Thursday night, mostly cloudy with a chance of showers. A chance of thunderstorms, mainly in the evening. Lows in the upper 60s. Chance of rain 50%. Friday, mostly cloudy. A chance of showers with a slight chance of thunderstorms in the morning, then showers with a chance of thunderstorms in the afternoon. Highs in the lower 80s. Chance of rain 80%. Friday night, a chance of thunderstorms in the evening. Showers likely. Lows in the mid-60s. Chance of rain 70%. Saturday, showers likely in the morning, then showers with a chance of thunderstorms in the afternoon. Highs around 80. Chance of rain 80%. Saturday night, a slight chance of thunderstorms in the evening. Mostly cloudy with a chance of showers. Lows in the mid-60s. Chance of rain 50%. Sunday, mostly sunny with a chance of showers. A chance of thunderstorms in the afternoon. Highs around 80. Chance of rain 50%. The current time is 1:27 a.m. Central Daylight Time. These are the 1 a.m. detailed observations across the Birmingham listening area on Monday, May 25th. At Birmingham, it was mostly cloudy. The temperature was 69 degrees, with a dew point of 68 degrees. The relative humidity was 96%. The wind was calm. The pressure was 30.06 inches and falling. At Tuscaloosa, it was mostly cloudy. The temperature was 72 degrees, with a dew point of 70 degrees. The relative humidity was 93%. The wind was calm. The pressure was 30.02 inches and falling. At Anniston, it was mostly cloudy. The temperature was 68 degrees, with a dew point of 68 degrees. The relative humidity was 100%. The wind was calm. The pressure was 30.05 inches and falling. At the Shelby County Airport, it was mostly cloudy. The temperature was 67 degrees, with a dew point of 67 degrees. The relative humidity was 100%. The wind was calm. The pressure was 30.04 inches and falling. Now here are additional observations from across the listening area. Fog was reported with a temperature of 64 at Cullman and 66 at Pell City. At Haleyville, it was partly cloudy with a temperature of 68. It was mostly cloudy with a temperature of 69 at Bessemer and 68 at Sylacauga. It was cloudy with a temperature of 70 at Jasper and 67 at Gadsden. At Talladega, the weather conditions were not available. And now, here are some observations from around the region. It was partly cloudy with a temperature of 67 at Huntsville and 69 at Tupelo, Mississippi. At Montgomery, it was mostly cloudy with a temperature of 72. It was cloudy with a temperature of 71 at Atlanta, Georgia, 69 at Chattanooga, Tennessee, 69 at Nashville, Tennessee, and 73 at Meridian, Mississippi. 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This information originates from the National Weather Service Forecast Office, located at the Shelby County Airport in Calera.
flood watch in effect from 10 a.m. Central Daylight Time Monday through Tuesday evening. What flash flooding caused by excessive rainfall is possible. Where, a portion of central Alabama, including the following counties, Autauga, Bibb, Blount, Calhoun, Cherokee, Chilton, Clay, Cleburne, Coosa, Dallas, Elmore, Etowah, Hale, Jefferson, Lowndes, Marengo, Montgomery, Perry, Randolph, Shelby, St. Clair, Talladega, Tuscaloosa, and Walker. When, from 10 a.m. Central Daylight Time Monday through Tuesday evening. Impacts. Excessive runoff may result in flooding of rivers, creeks, streams, and other low-lying and flood-prone locations. Additional details. Multiple rounds of locally heavy rainfall are expected to continue Monday and Tuesday in addition to rainfall that has fallen the past couple of days. Additional rainfall amounts of 1 to 2 inches are expected with locally higher amounts of 3 to 4 inches, which may cause flash flooding especially in urban and other poor drainage areas. http://www.weather.gov/safety/flood you should monitor later forecast and be prepared to take action should flash flood warnings be issued. Now here is your Central Alabama weather overview from the National Weather Service in Birmingham. There is a medium risk of flash flooding today and Tuesday, especially in urban and other poor drainage areas. Rainfall amounts of 1 to 2 inches are expected with locally higher 3 to 4 inch amounts. A low risk remains for strong thunderstorms with gusty winds this afternoon. Patchy dense fog will develop early this morning. Use caution while driving. Here is your National Weather Service forecast for the Birmingham listening area. Flood watch in effect from 10 a.m. Central Daylight Time this morning through Tuesday evening. Rest of night, mostly cloudy with a 40% chance of showers. Patchy fog. Near steady temperature in the upper 60s. Light and variable winds. Monday, patchy fog in the morning. Showers likely with a chance of thunderstorms in the morning, then showers with thunderstorms likely in the afternoon. Some thunderstorms may produce heavy rainfall in the morning. Some thunderstorms may produce heavy rainfall in the afternoon. Highs in the upper 70s. Light and variable winds, becoming southeast around 5 miles per hour in the afternoon. Chance of rain 90%. Monday night, showers likely with a slight chance of thunderstorms. Some thunderstorms may produce heavy rainfall. Lows in the upper 60s. Southeast winds around 5 miles per hour. Chance of rain 70%. Tuesday, showers. A chance of thunderstorms in the morning, then thunderstorms likely in the afternoon. Some thunderstorms may produce heavy rainfall in the morning. Some thunderstorms may produce heavy rainfall in the afternoon. Highs in the upper 70s. South winds 5 to 10 miles per hour. Chance of rain 90%. Tuesday night, mostly cloudy with a chance of showers. A slight chance of thunderstorms. Some thunderstorms may produce heavy rainfall in the evening. Lows in the upper 60s. South winds around 5 miles per hour. Chance of rain 50%. Wednesday, mostly cloudy with a chance of showers with a slight chance of thunderstorms in the morning, then partly sunny with showers with a chance of thunderstorms in the afternoon. Highs in the lower 80s. Chance of rain 80%. Wednesday night, a slight chance of thunderstorms in the evening. Mostly cloudy with a slight chance of showers. Lows in the upper 60s. Chance of rain 20%. Thursday, mostly cloudy. A slight chance of showers and thunderstorms in the morning, then showers likely with a chance of thunderstorms in the afternoon. Highs in the mid-80s. Chance of rain 70%. Thursday night, a chance of thunderstorms in the evening. Mostly cloudy with a chance of showers. Lows in the upper 60s. Chance of rain 40%. Friday, mostly cloudy with a chance of showers with a slight chance of thunderstorms in the morning, then partly sunny with showers with thunderstorms likely in the afternoon. Highs in the lower 80s. Chance of rain 80%.
Friday night, a chance of thunderstorms in the evening. Showers likely. Lows in the upper 60s. Chance of rain 70%. Saturday, showers likely with a slight chance of thunderstorms in the morning, then showers with a chance of thunderstorms in the afternoon. Highs around 80. Chance of rain 80%. Saturday night, a chance of thunderstorms in the evening. Mostly cloudy with a chance of showers. Lows in the mid-60s. Chance of rain 50%. Sunday, mostly cloudy in the morning, then becoming partly sunny. A chance of showers. A slight chance of thunderstorms in the morning, then a chance of thunderstorms in the afternoon. Highs around 80. Chance of rain 50%. The current time is 1:36 a.m. Central Daylight Time. These are the 1 a.m. detailed observations across the Birmingham listening area on Monday, May 25th. At Birmingham, it was mostly cloudy. The temperature was 69 degrees, with a dew point of 68 degrees. The relative humidity was 96%. The wind was calm. The pressure was 30.06 inches and falling. At Tuscaloosa, it was mostly cloudy. The temperature was 72 degrees, with a dew point of 70 degrees. The relative humidity was 93%. The wind was calm. The pressure was 30.02 inches and falling. At Anniston, it was mostly cloudy. The temperature was 68 degrees, with a dew point of 68 degrees. The relative humidity was 100%. The wind was calm. The pressure was 30.05 inches and falling. At the Shelby County Airport, it was mostly cloudy. The temperature was 67 degrees, with a dew point of 67 degrees. The relative humidity was 100%. The wind was calm. The pressure was 30.04 inches and falling. Now here are additional observations from across the listening area. Fog was reported with a temperature of 64 at Cullman and 66 at Pell City. At Haleyville, it was partly cloudy with a temperature of 68. It was mostly cloudy with a temperature of 69 at Bessemer and 68 at Sylacauga. It was cloudy with a temperature of 70 at Jasper and 67 at Gadsden. At Talladega, the weather conditions were not available. And now, here are some observations from around the region. It was partly cloudy with a temperature of 67 at Huntsville and 69 at Tupelo, Mississippi. At Montgomery, it was mostly cloudy with a temperature of 72. It was cloudy with a temperature of 71 at Atlanta, Georgia, 69 at Chattanooga, Tennessee, 69 at Nashville, Tennessee, and 73 at Meridian, Mississippi. Now here is your Central Alabama weather overview from the National Weather Service in Birmingham. There is a medium risk of flash flooding today and Tuesday, especially in urban and other poor drainage areas. Rainfall amounts of 1 to 2 inches are expected, with locally higher 3 to 4 inch amounts. A low risk remains for strong thunderstorms with gusty winds this afternoon. Patchy dense fog will develop early this morning. Use caution while driving. Here is your National Weather Service forecast for the Birmingham listening area. Flood watch in effect from 10 a.m. Central Daylight Time this morning through Tuesday evening. Rest of night, mostly cloudy with a 40% chance of showers. Patchy fog. Near steady temperature in the upper 60s. Light and variable winds. Monday, patchy fog in the morning. Showers likely with a chance of thunderstorms in the morning, then showers with thunderstorms likely in the afternoon. Some thunderstorms may produce heavy rainfall in the morning. Some thunderstorms may produce heavy rainfall in the afternoon. Highs in the upper 70s. Light and variable winds, becoming southeast around 5 miles per hour in the afternoon. Chance of rain 90%. Monday night, showers likely with a slight chance of thunderstorms. Some thunderstorms may produce heavy rainfall. Lows in the upper 60s. Southeast winds around 5 miles per hour.
chance of rain 70%. Tuesday, showers. A chance of thunderstorms in the morning, then thunderstorms likely in the afternoon. Some thunderstorms may produce heavy rainfall in the morning. High in the upper 70s. South wind.

chance of rain 80%. Wednesday night, a slight chance of thunderstorms in the evening. Mostly cloudy with a slight chance of showers. Lows in the upper 60s. Chance of rain 20%. Thursday, mostly cloudy. A slight chance of showers and thunderstorms in the morning, then showers likely with a chance of thunderstorms in the afternoon. Highs in the mid-80s. Chance of rain 70%. Thursday night, a chance of thunderstorms in the evening. Mostly cloudy with a chance of showers. Lows in the upper 60s. Chance of rain 40%. Friday, mostly cloudy with a chance of showers with a slight chance of thunderstorms in the morning, then partly sunny with showers with thunderstorms likely in the afternoon. Highs in the lower 80s. Chance of rain 80%. Friday night, a chance of thunderstorms in the evening. Showers likely. Lows in the upper 60s. Chance of rain 70%. Saturday, showers likely with a slight chance of thunderstorms in the morning, then showers with a chance of thunderstorms in the afternoon. Highs around 80. Chance of rain 80%. Saturday night, a chance of thunderstorms in the evening. Mostly cloudy with a chance of showers. Lows in the mid-60s. Chance of rain 50%. Sunday, mostly cloudy in the morning, then becoming partly sunny. A chance of showers. A slight chance of thunderstorms in the morning, then a chance of thunderstorms in the afternoon. Highs around 80. Chance of rain 50%. The current time is 1:43 a.m. Central Daylight Time. These are the 1 a.m. detailed observations across the Birmingham listening area on Monday, May 25th. At Birmingham, it was mostly cloudy. The temperature was 69 degrees, with a dew point of 68 degrees. The relative humidity was 96%. The wind was calm. The pressure was 30.06 inches and falling. At Tuscaloosa, it was mostly cloudy. The temperature was 72 degrees, with a dew point of 70 degrees. The relative humidity was 93%. The wind was calm. The pressure was 30.02 inches and falling. At Anniston, it was mostly cloudy. The temperature was 68 degrees, with a dew point of 68 degrees. The relative humidity was 100%. The wind was calm. The pressure was 30.05 inches and falling. At the Shelby County Airport, it was mostly cloudy. The temperature was 67 degrees, with a dew point of 67 degrees. The relative humidity was 100%. The wind was calm. The pressure was 30.04 inches and falling. Now here are additional observations from across the listening area. Fog was reported with a temperature of 64 at Cullman and 66 at Pale City. At Haleyville, it was partly cloudy with a temperature of 68. It was mostly cloudy, with a temperature of 69 at Bessemer and 68 at Sylacauga. It was cloudy, with a temperature of 70 at Jasper and 67 at Gadsden. At Talladega, the weather conditions were not available. And now, here are some observations from around the region. It was partly cloudy, with a temperature of 67 at Huntsville and 69 at Tupelo, Mississippi. At Montgomery, it was mostly cloudy, with a temperature of 72. It was cloudy, with a temperature of 71 at Atlanta, Georgia, 69 at Chattanooga, Tennessee, 69 at Nashville, Tennessee, and 73 at Meridian, Mississippi. Flood watch in effect from 10 a.m. Central Daylight Time Monday through Tuesday evening. What? Flash flooding caused by excessive rainfall is possible. Where? A portion of central Alabama, including the following counties: Autauga, Bibb, Blount, Calhoun, Cherokee, Chilton, Clay, Cleburne, Coosa, Dallas, Elmore, Atula, Hale, Jefferson, Lowndes, Marengo, Montgomery, Perry, Randolph, Shelby, St. Clair, Talladega, Tuscaloosa, and Walker. When? From 10 a.m. Central Daylight Time Monday through Tuesday evening. Impacts. Excessive runoff may result in flooding of rivers, creeks, streams, and other low

flood-prone locations. Additional details, multiple rounds of locally heavy rainfall are expected to continue Monday and Tuesday in addition to rainfall that has fallen the past couple of days. Additional rainfall amounts of 1 to 2 inches are expected with locally higher amounts of 3 to 4 inches, which may cause flash flooding especially in urban and other poor drainage areas. http://www.weather.gov/safety/flood you should monitor later forecast and be prepared to take action should flash flood warnings be issued. Now here is your Central Alabama weather overview from the National Weather Service in Birmingham. There is a medium risk of flash flooding today and Tuesday, especially in urban and other poor drainage areas. Rainfall amounts of 1 to 2 inches are expected with locally higher 3 to 4 inch amounts. A low risk remains for strong thunderstorms with gusty winds this afternoon. Patchy dense fog will develop early this morning. Use caution while driving. Here is your National Weather Service forecast for the Birmingham listening area. Flood watch in effect from 10 a.m. Central Daylight Time this morning through Tuesday evening. Rest of night, mostly cloudy with a 40% chance of showers. Patchy fog. Near steady temperature in the upper 60s. Light and variable winds. Monday, patchy fog in the morning. Showers likely with a chance of thunderstorms in the morning, then showers with thunderstorms likely in the afternoon. Some thunderstorms may produce heavy rainfall in the morning. Some thunderstorms may produce heavy rainfall in the afternoon. Highs in the upper 70s. Light and variable winds, becoming southeast around 5 miles per hour in the afternoon. Chance of rain 90%. Monday night, showers likely with a slight chance of thunderstorms. Some thunderstorms may produce heavy rainfall. Lows in the upper 60s. Southeast winds around 5 miles per hour. Chance of rain 70%. Tuesday, showers. A chance of thunderstorms in the morning, then thunderstorms likely in the afternoon. Some thunderstorms may produce heavy rainfall in the morning. Some thunderstorms may produce heavy rainfall in the afternoon. Highs in the upper 70s. South winds 5 to 10 miles per hour. Chance of rain 90%. Tuesday night, mostly cloudy with a chance of showers. A slight chance of thunderstorms. Some thunderstorms may produce heavy rainfall in the evening. Lows in the upper 60s. South winds around 5 miles per hour. Chance of rain 50%. Wednesday, mostly cloudy with a chance of showers with a slight chance of thunderstorms in the morning, then partly sunny with showers with a chance of thunderstorms in the afternoon. Highs in the lower 80s. Chance of rain 80%. Wednesday night, a slight chance of thunderstorms in the evening. Mostly cloudy with a slight chance of showers. Lows in the upper 60s. Chance of rain 20%. Thursday, mostly cloudy. A slight chance of showers and thunderstorms in the morning, then showers likely with a chance of thunderstorms in the afternoon. Highs in the mid-80s. Chance of rain 70%. Thursday night, a chance of thunderstorms in the evening. Mostly cloudy with a chance of showers. Lows in the upper 60s. Chance of rain 40%. Friday, mostly cloudy with a chance of showers with a slight chance of thunderstorms in the morning, then partly sunny with showers with thunderstorms likely in the afternoon. Highs in the lower 80s. Chance of rain 80%. Friday night, a chance of thunderstorms in the evening. Showers likely. Lows in the upper 60s. Chance of rain 70%. Saturday, showers likely with a slight chance of thunderstorms in the morning, then showers with a chance of thunderstorms in the afternoon. Highs around 80. Chance of rain 80%. Saturday night, a chance of thunderstorms in the evening. Mostly cloudy with a chance of showers. Lows in the mid-60s. Chance of rain 50%. Sunday, mostly cloudy in the morning, then becoming partly sunny. A chance of showers. A slight chance of thunderstorms in the morning, then a chance of thunderstorms in the afternoon.
highs around 80. Chance of rain 50%. The current time is 1:51 a.m. Central Daylight Time. These are the 1 a.m. detailed observations across the Birmingham listening area on Monday, May 25th. At Birmingham, it was mostly cloudy. The temperature was 69 degrees with a dew point of 68 degrees. The relative humidity was 96%. The wind was calm. The pressure was 30.06 inches and falling. At Tuscaloosa, it was mostly cloudy. The temperature was 72 degrees with a dew point of 70 degrees. The relative humidity was 93%. The wind was calm. The pressure was 30.02 inches and falling. At Anniston, it was mostly cloudy. The temperature was 68 degrees with a dew point of 68 degrees. The relative humidity was 100%. The wind was calm. The pressure was 30.05 inches and falling. At the Shelby County Airport, it was mostly cloudy. The temperature was 67 degrees with a dew point of 67 degrees. The relative humidity was 100%. The wind was calm. The pressure was 30.04 inches and falling. Now here are additional observations from across the listening area. Fog was reported with a temperature of 64 at Cullman and 66 at Pell City. At Haleyville, it was partly cloudy with a temperature of 68. It was mostly cloudy with a temperature of 69 at Bessemer and 68 at Sylacauga. It was cloudy with a temperature of 70 at Jasper and 67 at Gadsden. At Talladega, the weather conditions were not available. And now, here are some observations from around the region. It was partly cloudy with a temperature of 67 at Huntsville and 69 at Tupelo, Mississippi. At Montgomery, it was mostly cloudy with a temperature of 72. It was cloudy with a temperature of 71 at Atlanta, Georgia, 69 at Chattanooga, Tennessee, 69 at Nashville, Tennessee, and 73 at Meridian, Mississippi. Now here is your Central Alabama weather overview from the National Weather Service in Birmingham. There is a medium risk of flash flooding today and Tuesday, especially in urban and other poor drainage areas. Rainfall amounts of 1 to 2 inches are expected with locally higher 3 to 4 inch amounts. A low risk remains for strong thunderstorms with gusty winds this afternoon. Patchy dense fog will develop early this morning. Use caution while driving. Here is your National Weather Service forecast for the Birmingham listening area. Flood watch in effect from 10 a.m. Central Daylight Time this morning through Tuesday evening. Rest of night, mostly cloudy with a 40% chance of showers. Patchy fog. Near steady temperature in the upper 60s. Light and variable winds. Monday, patchy fog in the morning. Showers likely with a chance of thunderstorms in the morning, then showers with thunderstorms likely in the afternoon. Some thunderstorms may produce heavy rainfall in the morning. Some thunderstorms may produce heavy rainfall in the afternoon. Highs in the upper 70s. Light and variable winds becoming southeast around 5 miles per hour in the afternoon. Chance of rain 90%. Monday night, showers likely with a slight chance of thunderstorms. Some thunderstorms may produce heavy rainfall. Lows in the upper 60s. Southeast winds around 5 miles per hour. Chance of rain 70%. Tuesday, showers. A chance of thunderstorms in the morning, then thunderstorms likely in the afternoon. Some thunderstorms may produce heavy rainfall in the morning. Some thunderstorms may produce heavy rainfall in the afternoon. Highs in the upper 70s. South winds 5 to 10 miles per hour. Chance of rain 90%. Tuesday night, mostly cloudy with a chance of showers. A slight chance of thunderstorms. Some thunderstorms may produce heavy rainfall in the evening. Lows in the upper 60s. South winds around 5 miles per hour. Chance of rain 50%. Wednesday, mostly cloudy.
with a chance of showers with a slight chance of thunderstorms in the morning, then partly sunny with showers with a chance of thunderstorms in the afternoon. Highs in the lower 80s. Chance of rain 80%. Wednesday night, a slight chance of thunderstorms in the evening. Mostly cloudy with a slight chance of showers. Lows in the upper 60s. Chance of rain 20%. Thursday, mostly cloudy. A slight chance of showers and thunderstorms in the morning, then showers likely with a chance of thunderstorms in the afternoon. Highs in the mid-80s. Chance of rain 70%. Thursday night, a chance of thunderstorms in the evening. Mostly cloudy with a chance of showers. Lows in the upper 60s. Chance of rain 40%. Friday, mostly cloudy with a chance of showers with a slight chance of thunderstorms in the morning, then partly sunny with showers with thunderstorms likely in the afternoon. Highs in the lower 80s. Chance of rain 80%. Friday night, a chance of thunderstorms in the evening. Showers likely. Lows in the upper 60s. Chance of rain 70%. Saturday, showers likely with a slight chance of thunderstorms in the morning, then showers with a chance of thunderstorms in the afternoon. Highs around 80. Chance of rain 80%. Saturday night, a chance of thunderstorms in the evening. Mostly cloudy with a chance of showers. Lows in the mid-60s. Chance of rain 50%. Sunday, mostly cloudy in the morning, then becoming partly sunny. A chance of showers. A slight chance of thunderstorms in the morning, then a chance of thunderstorms in the afternoon. Highs around 80. Chance of rain 50%. 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This information originates from the National Weather Service Forecast Office, located at the Shelby County Airport in Calera. Flood watch in effect from 10 a.m. Central Daylight Time Monday through Tuesday evening. What? Flash flooding caused by excessive rainfall is possible. Where? A portion of central Alabama, including the following counties: Autauga, Bibb, Blount, Calhoun, Cherokee, Chilton, Clay, Cleburne, Coosa, Dallas, Elmore, Etowah, Hale, Jefferson, Lowndes, Marengo, Montgomery, Perry, Randolph, Shelby, St. Clair, Talladega, Tuscaloosa, and Walker. When? From 10 a.m. Central Daylight Time Monday through Tuesday evening. Impacts. Excessive runoff may result in flooding of rivers, creeks, streams, and other low-lying and flood-prone locations. Additional details. Multiple rounds of locally heavy rainfall are expected to continue Monday and Tuesday in addition to rainfall that has fallen the past couple of days. Additional rainfall amounts of 1 to 2 inches are expected with locally higher amounts of 3 to 4 inches, which may cause flash flooding especially in urban and other poor drainage areas. http://www.weather.gov/safety/ Flood you should monitor later forecast and be prepared to take action should flash flood warning be issued. The current time is 2 a.m. Central Daylight Time. These are the 1 a.m. detailed observations across the Birmingham listening area on Monday, May 25th. At Birmingham, it was mostly cloudy. The temperature was 69 degrees with a dew point of 68 degrees. The relative humidity was 96%. The wind was calm. The pressure was 30.06 inches and falling. At Tuscaloosa, it was mostly cloudy. The temperature was 72 degrees with a dew point of 70 degrees. The relative humidity was 93%. The wind was calm. The pressure was 30.02 inches and falling. At Anniston, it was mostly cloudy. The temperature was 68 degrees, with a dew point of 68 degrees. The relative
relative humidity was 100%. The wind was calm. The pressure was 30.05 inches and falling. At the Shelby County Airport, it was mostly cloudy. The temperature was 67 degrees, with a dew point of 67 degrees. The relative humidity was 100%. The wind was calm. The pressure was 30.04 inches and falling. Now here are additional observations from across the listening area. Fog was reported with a temperature of 64 at Cullman and 66 at Pell City. At Haleyville, it was partly cloudy with a temperature of 68. It was mostly cloudy with a temperature of 69 at Bessemer and 68 at Sylacauga. It was cloudy with a temperature of 70 at Jasper and 67 at Gadsden. At Talladega, the weather conditions were not available. And now, here are some observations from around the region. It was partly cloudy, with a temperature of 67 at Huntsville and 69 at Tupelo, Mississippi. At Montgomery, it was mostly cloudy, with a temperature of 72. It was cloudy, with a temperature of 71 at Atlanta, Georgia, 69 at Chattanooga, Tennessee, 69 at Nashville, Tennessee, and 73 at Meridian, Mississippi. Now here is your Central Alabama weather overview from the National Weather Service in Birmingham. There is a medium risk of flash flooding today and Tuesday, especially in urban and other poor drainage areas. Rainfall amounts of 1 to 2 inches are expected, with locally higher 3 to 4 inch amounts. A low risk remains for strong thunderstorms with gusty winds this afternoon. Patchy dense fog will develop early this morning. Use caution while driving. Here is your National Weather Service forecast for the Birmingham listening area. Flood watch in effect from 10 a.m. Central Daylight Time this morning through Tuesday evening. Rest of night, mostly cloudy with a 40% chance of showers. Patchy fog. Near steady temperature in the upper 60s. Light and variable winds. Monday, patchy fog in the morning. Showers likely with a chance of thunderstorms in the morning, then showers with thunderstorms likely in the afternoon. Some thunderstorms may produce heavy rainfall in the morning. Highs in the upper 70s. Light and variable winds, becoming southeast around 5 miles per hour in the afternoon. Chance of rain 90%. Monday night, showers likely with a slight chance of thunderstorms. Some thunderstorms may produce heavy rainfall. Lows in the upper 60s. Southeast winds around 5 miles per hour. Chance of rain 70%. Tuesday, showers. A chance of thunderstorms in the morning, then thunderstorms likely in the afternoon. Some thunderstorms may produce heavy rainfall in the morning. Highs in the upper 70s. South winds 5 to 10 miles per hour. Chance of rain 90%. Tuesday night, mostly cloudy with a chance of showers. A slight chance of thunderstorms. Some thunderstorms may produce heavy rainfall in the evening. Lows in the upper 60s. South winds around 5 miles per hour. Chance of rain 50%. Wednesday, mostly cloudy with a chance of showers with a slight chance of thunderstorms in the morning, then partly sunny with showers with a chance of thunderstorms in the afternoon. Highs in the lower 80s. Chance of rain 80%. Wednesday night, a slight chance of thunderstorms in the evening. Mostly cloudy with a slight chance of showers. Lows in the upper 60s. Chance of rain 20%. Thursday, mostly cloudy. A slight chance of showers and thunderstorms in the morning, then showers likely with a chance of thunderstorms in the afternoon. Highs in the mid-80s. Chance of rain 70%. Thursday night, a chance of thunderstorms in the evening. Mostly cloudy with a chance of showers. Lows in the upper 60s. Chance of rain 40%. Friday, mostly cloudy with a chance of showers with a slight chance of thunderstorms in the morning, then partly sunny with showers with thunderstorms likely in the afternoon. Highs in the lower 80s.
chance of rain 80%. Friday night, a chance of thunderstorms in the evening. Showers likely. Lows in the upper 60s. Chance of rain 70%. Saturday, showers likely with a slight chance of thunderstorms in the morning, then showers with a chance of thunderstorms in the afternoon. Highs around 80. Chance of rain 80%. Saturday night, a chance of thunderstorms in the evening. Mostly cloudy with a chance of showers. Lows in the mid-60s. Chance of rain 50%. Sunday, mostly cloudy in the morning, then becoming partly sunny. A chance of showers. A slight chance of thunderstorms in the morning, then a chance of thunderstorms in the afternoon. Highs around 80. Chance of rain 50%. The current time is 2:07 a.m. Central Daylight Time. These are the 1 a.m. detailed observations across the Birmingham listening area on Monday, May 25th. At Birmingham, it was mostly cloudy. The temperature was 69 degrees with a dew point of 68 degrees. The relative humidity was 96%. The wind was calm. The pressure was 30.06 inches and falling. At Tuscaloosa, it was mostly cloudy. The temperature was 72 degrees with a dew point of 70 degrees. The relative humidity was 93%. The wind was calm. The pressure was 30.02 inches and falling. At Anniston, it was mostly cloudy. The temperature was 68 degrees with a dew point of 68 degrees. The relative humidity was 100%. The wind was calm. The pressure was 30.05 inches and falling. At the Shelby County Airport, it was mostly cloudy. The temperature was 67 degrees with a dew point of 67 degrees. The relative humidity was 100%. The wind was calm. The pressure was 30.04 inches and falling. Now here are additional observations from across the listening area. Fog was reported with a temperature of 64 at Cullman and 66 at Hale City. At Haleyville, it was partly cloudy with a temperature of 68. It was mostly cloudy with a temperature of 69 at Bessemer and 68 at Siliconga. It was cloudy with a temperature of 70 at Jasper and 67 at Gadsden. At Talladega, the weather conditions were not available. And now, here are some observations from around the region. It was partly cloudy with a temperature of 67 at Huntsville and 69 at Tupelo, Mississippi. At Montgomery, it was mostly cloudy with a temperature of 72. It was cloudy with a temperature of 71 at Atlanta, Georgia, 69 at Chattanooga, Tennessee, 69 at Nashville, Tennessee, and 73 at Meridian, Mississippi. Now here is your Central Alabama weather overview from the National Weather Service in Birmingham. There is a medium risk of flash flooding today and Tuesday, especially in urban and other poor drainage areas. Rainfall amounts of 1 to 2 inches are expected with locally higher 3 to 4 inch amounts. A low risk remains for strong thunderstorms with gusty winds this afternoon. Patchy dense fog will develop early this morning. Use caution while driving. Here is your National Weather Service forecast for the Birmingham listening area. Flood watch in effect from 10 a.m. Central Daylight Time this morning through Tuesday evening. Rest of night, mostly cloudy with a 40% chance of showers. Patchy fog. Near steady temperature in the upper 60s. Light and variable winds. Monday, patchy fog in the morning. Showers likely with a chance of thunderstorms in the morning, then showers with thunderstorms likely in the afternoon. Some thunderstorms may produce heavy rainfall in the morning. Some thunderstorms may produce heavy rainfall in the afternoon. Highs in the upper 70s. Light and variable winds, becoming southeast around 5 miles per hour in the afternoon. Chance of rain 90%. Monday night, showers likely with a slight chance of thunderstorms. Some thunderstorms may produce heavy rainfall. Lows in the upper 60s. Southeast winds around 5 miles per hour.
chance of rain 70%. Tuesday, showers. A chance of thunderstorms in the morning, then thunderstorms likely in the afternoon. Some thunderstorms may produce heavy rainfall in the morning. Some thunderstorms may produce heavy rainfall in the afternoon. Highs in the upper 70s. South winds 5 to 10 miles per hour. Chance of rain 90%. Tuesday night, mostly cloudy with a chance of showers. A slight chance of thunderstorms. Some thunderstorms may produce heavy rainfall in the evening. Lows in the upper 60s. South winds around 5 miles per hour. Chance of rain 50%. Wednesday, mostly cloudy with a chance of showers with a slight chance of thunderstorms in the morning, then partly sunny with showers with a chance of thunderstorms in the afternoon. Highs in the lower 80s. Chance of rain 80%. Wednesday night, a slight chance of thunderstorms in the evening. Mostly cloudy with a slight chance of showers. Lows in the upper 60s. Chance of rain 20%. Thursday, mostly cloudy. A slight chance of showers and thunderstorms in the morning, then showers likely with a chance of thunderstorms in the afternoon. Highs in the mid-80s. Chance of rain 70%. Thursday night, a chance of thunderstorms in the evening. Mostly cloudy with a chance of showers. Lows in the upper 60s. Chance of rain 40%. Friday, mostly cloudy with a chance of showers with a slight chance of thunderstorms in the morning, then partly sunny with showers with thunderstorms likely in the afternoon. Highs in the lower 80s. Chance of rain 80%. Friday night, a chance of thunderstorms in the evening. Showers likely. Lows in the upper 60s. Chance of rain 70%. Saturday, showers likely with a slight chance of thunderstorms in the morning, then showers with a chance of thunderstorms in the afternoon. Highs around 80. Chance of rain 80%. Saturday night, a chance of thunderstorms in the evening. Mostly cloudy with a chance of showers. Lows in the mid-60s. Chance of rain 50%. Sunday, mostly cloudy in the morning, then becoming partly sunny. A chance of showers. A slight chance of thunderstorms in the morning, then a chance of thunderstorms in the afternoon. Highs around 80. Chance of rain 50%. Flood watch in effect from 10 a.m. Central Daylight Time Monday through Tuesday evening. What? Flash flooding caused by excessive rainfall is possible. Where? A portion of central Alabama, including the following counties: Autauga, Bibb, Blount, Calhoun, Cherokee, Chilton, Clay, Cleburne, Coosa, Dallas, Elmore, Ottawa, Hale, Jefferson, Lowndes, Marengo, Montgomery, Perry, Randolph, Shelby, St. Clair, Talladega, Tuscaloosa, and Walker. When? From 10 a.m. Central Daylight Time Monday through Tuesday evening. Impacts. Excessive runoff may result in flooding of rivers, creeks, streams, and other low-lying and flood-prone locations. Additional details. Multiple rounds of locally heavy rainfall are expected to continue Monday and Tuesday in addition to rainfall that has fallen the past couple of days. Additional rainfall amounts of 1 to 2 inches are expected with locally higher amounts of 3 to 4 inches, which may cause flash flooding especially in urban and other poor drainage areas. http://www.weather.gov/safety/flood you should monitor later forecast and be prepared to take action should flash flood warnings be issued. The current time is 2:16 a.m. Central Daylight Time. These are the 2 a.m. detailed observations across the Birmingham listening area on Monday, May 25th. At Birmingham, it was mostly cloudy. The temperature was 68 degrees, with a dew point of 67 degrees. The relative humidity was 96%. The wind was calm. The pressure was 30.06 inches and steady. At Tuscaloosa, it was cloudy. The temperature was 71 degrees, with a dew point of 70 degrees. The relative humidity was 96%. The wind was calm. The pressure was 30.01 inches and falling.
At Anniston, it was partly cloudy. The temperature was 67 degrees, with a dew point of 67 degrees. The relative humidity was 100%. The wind was calm. The pressure was 30.05 inches and steady. At the Shelby County Airport, fog was reported. The temperature was 68 degrees, with a dew point of 68 degrees. The relative humidity was 100%. The wind was calm. The pressure was 30.03 inches and falling. Now here are additional observations from across the listening area. Fog was reported with a temperature of 68 at Jasper, 64 at Cullen, 66 at Pale City, and 67 at Sylacauga. At Haleyville, it was partly cloudy with a temperature of 69. At Bessemer, it was mostly cloudy with a temperature of 69. At Gadsden, it was cloudy with a temperature of 67. At Talladega, the weather conditions were not available. And now, here are some observations from around the region. At Huntsville, it was partly cloudy with a temperature of 66. It was mostly cloudy with a temperature of 71 at Atlanta, Georgia, 69 at Tupelo, Mississippi, 73 at Meridian, Mississippi, and 71 at Montgomery. It was cloudy with a temperature of 69 at Chattanooga, Tennessee, and 69 at Nashville, Tennessee. Now here is your Central Alabama weather overview from the National Weather Service in Birmingham. There is a medium risk of flash flooding today and Tuesday, especially in urban and other poor drainage areas. Rainfall amounts of 1 to 2 inches are expected, with locally higher 3 to 4 inch amounts. A low risk remains for strong thunderstorms with gusty winds this afternoon. Patchy dense fog will develop early this morning. Use caution while driving. Here is your National Weather Service forecast for the Birmingham listening area. Flood watch in effect from 10 a.m. Central Daylight Time this morning through Tuesday evening. Rest of night, mostly cloudy with a 40% chance of showers. Patchy fog. Near steady temperature in the upper 60s. Light and variable winds. Monday, patchy fog in the morning. Showers likely with a chance of thunderstorms in the morning, then showers with thunderstorms likely in the afternoon. Some thunderstorms may produce heavy rainfall in the morning. Some thunderstorms may produce heavy rainfall in the afternoon. Highs in the upper 70s. Light and variable winds, becoming southeast around 5 miles per hour in the afternoon. Chance of rain 90%. Monday night, showers likely with a slight chance of thunderstorms. Some thunderstorms may produce heavy rainfall. Lows in the upper 60s. Southeast winds around 5 miles per hour. Chance of rain 70%. Tuesday, showers. A chance of thunderstorms in the morning, then thunderstorms likely in the afternoon. Some thunderstorms may produce heavy rainfall in the morning. Some thunderstorms may produce heavy rainfall in the afternoon. Highs in the upper 70s. South winds 5 to 10 miles per hour. Chance of rain 90%. Tuesday night, mostly cloudy with a chance of showers. A slight chance of thunderstorms. Some thunderstorms may produce heavy rainfall in the evening. Lows in the upper 60s. South winds around 5 miles per hour. Chance of rain 50%. Wednesday, mostly cloudy with a chance of showers with a slight chance of thunderstorms in the morning, then partly sunny with showers with a chance of thunderstorms in the afternoon. Highs in the lower 80s. Chance of rain 80%. Wednesday night, a slight chance of thunderstorms in the evening. Mostly cloudy with a slight chance of showers. Lows in the upper 60s. Chance of rain 20%. Thursday, mostly cloudy. A slight chance of showers and thunderstorms in the morning, then showers likely with a chance of thunderstorms in the afternoon. Highs in the mid-80s. Chance of rain 70%. Thursday night, a chance of thunderstorms in the evening. Mostly cloudy with a chance of showers. Lows in the upper 60s. Chance of rain 40%. Friday, mostly cloudy with a chance of showers.
showers with a slight chance of thunderstorms in the morning, then partly sunny with showers with thunderstorms likely in the afternoon. Highs in the lower 80s. Chance of rain 80%. Friday night, a chance of thunderstorms in the evening. Showers likely. Lows in the upper 60s. Chance of rain 70%. Saturday, showers likely with a slight chance of thunderstorms in the morning, then showers with a chance of thunderstorms in the afternoon. Highs around 80. Chance of rain 80%. Saturday night, a chance of thunderstorms in the evening. Mostly cloudy with a chance of showers. Lows in the mid-60s. Chance of rain 50%. Sunday, mostly cloudy in the morning, then becoming partly sunny. A chance of showers. A slight chance of thunderstorms in the morning, then a chance of thunderstorms in the afternoon. Highs around 80. Chance of rain 50%. The current time is 2:22 a.m. Central Daylight Time. These are the 2 a.m. detailed observations across the Birmingham listening area on Monday, May 25th. At Birmingham, it was mostly cloudy. The temperature was 68 degrees, with a dew point of 67 degrees. The relative humidity was 96%. The wind was calm. The pressure was 30.06 inches and steady. At Tuscaloosa, it was cloudy. The temperature was 71 degrees, with a dew point of 70 degrees. The relative humidity was 96%. The wind was calm. The pressure was 30.01 inches and falling. At Anniston, it was partly cloudy. The temperature was 67 degrees, with a dew point of 67 degrees. The relative humidity was 100%. The wind was calm. The pressure was 30.05 inches and steady. At the Shelby County Airport, fog was reported. The temperature was 68 degrees, with a dew point of 68 degrees. The relative humidity was 100%. The wind was calm. The pressure was 30.03 inches and falling. Now here are additional observations from across the listening area. Fog was reported with a temperature of 68 at Jasper, 64 at Cullman, 66 at Pell City, and 67 at Silicauga. At Haleyville, it was partly cloudy with a temperature of 69. At Bessemer, it was mostly cloudy with a temperature of 69. At Gadsden, it was cloudy with a temperature of 67. At Talladega, the weather conditions were not available. And now, here are some observations from around the region. At Huntsville, it was partly cloudy with a temperature of 66. It was mostly cloudy with a temperature of 71 at Atlanta, Georgia, 69 at Tupelo, Mississippi, 73 at Meridian, Mississippi, and 71 at Montgomery. It was cloudy with a temperature of 69 at Chattanooga, Tennessee, and 69 at Nashville, Tennessee. Now here is your Central Alabama weather overview from the National Weather Service in Birmingham. There is a medium risk of flash flooding today and Tuesday, especially in urban and other poor drainage areas. Rainfall amounts of 1 to 2 inches are expected, with locally higher 3 to 4 inch amounts. A low risk remains for strong thunderstorms with gusty winds this afternoon. Patchy dense fog will develop early this morning. Use caution while driving. Here is your National Weather Service forecast for the Birmingham listening area. Flood watch in effect from 10 a.m. Central Daylight Time this morning through Tuesday evening. Rest of night, mostly cloudy with a 40% chance of showers. Patchy fog. Near steady temperature in the upper 60s. Light and variable winds. Monday, patchy fog in the morning. Showers likely with a chance of thunderstorms in the morning, then showers with thunderstorms likely in the afternoon. Some thunderstorms may produce heavy rainfall in the morning. Highs in the upper 70s. Light and variable winds, becoming southeast around 5 miles per hour in the afternoon. Chance of rain 90%. Monday night, showers likely with a slight chance of thunderstorms.
Some thunderstorms may produce heavy rainfall. Lows in the upper 60s. Southeast winds around 5 miles per hour. Chance of rain 70%. Tuesday, showers. A chance of thunderstorms in the morning, then thunderstorms likely in the afternoon. Some thunderstorms may produce heavy rainfall in the morning. Some thunderstorms may produce heavy rainfall in the afternoon. Highs in the upper 70s. South winds 5 to 10 miles per hour. Chance of rain 90%. Tuesday night, mostly cloudy with a chance of showers. A slight chance of thunderstorms. Some thunderstorms may produce heavy rainfall in the evening. Lows in the upper 60s. South winds around 5 miles per hour. Chance of rain 50%. Wednesday, mostly cloudy with a chance of showers with a slight chance of thunderstorms in the morning, then partly sunny with showers with a chance of thunderstorms in the afternoon. Highs in the lower 80s. Chance of rain 80%. Wednesday night, a slight chance of thunderstorms in the evening. Mostly cloudy with a slight chance of showers. Lows in the upper 60s. Chance of rain 20%. Thursday, mostly cloudy. A slight chance of showers and thunderstorms in the morning, then showers likely with a chance of thunderstorms in the afternoon. Highs in the mid-80s. Chance of rain 70%. Thursday night, a chance of thunderstorms in the evening. Mostly cloudy with a chance of showers. Lows in the upper 60s. Chance of rain 40%. Friday, mostly cloudy with a chance of showers with a slight chance of thunderstorms in the morning, then partly sunny with showers with thunderstorms likely in the afternoon. Highs in the lower 80s. Chance of rain 80%. Friday night, a chance of thunderstorms in the evening. Showers likely. Lows in the upper 60s. Chance of rain 70%. Saturday, showers likely with a slight chance of thunderstorms in the morning, then showers with a chance of thunderstorms in the afternoon. Highs around 80. Chance of rain 80%. Saturday night, a chance of thunderstorms in the evening. Mostly cloudy with a chance of showers. Lows in the mid-60s. Chance of rain 50%. Sunday, mostly cloudy in the morning, then becoming partly sunny. A chance of showers. A slight chance of thunderstorms in the morning, then a chance of thunderstorms in the afternoon. Highs around 80. Chance of rain 50%. 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This information originates from the National Weather Service Forecast Office, located at the Shelby County Airport in Calera. Flood watch in effect from 10 a.m. Central Daylight Time Monday through Tuesday evening. What flash flooding caused by excessive rainfall is possible? Where a portion of central Alabama, including the following counties: Autauga, Bibb, Blount, Calhoun, Cherokee, Chilton, Clay, Cleburne, Coosa, Dallas, Elmore, Etowah, Hale, Jefferson, Lowndes, Laringo, Montgomery, Perry, Randolph, Shelby, St. Clair, Talladega, Tuscaloosa, and Walker. When, from 10 a.m. Central Daylight Time Monday through Tuesday evening. Impacts: excessive runoff may result in flooding of rivers, creeks, streams, and other low-lying and flood-prone locations. 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You should monitor later forecast and be prepared to take action should flash flood warnings be issued.
the current time is 2:31 a.m. Central Daylight Time. These are the 2 a.m. detailed observations across the Birmingham listening area on Monday, May 25th. At Birmingham, it was mostly cloudy. The temperature was 68 degrees, with a dew point of 67 degrees. The relative humidity was 96%. The wind was calm. The pressure was 30.06 inches and steady. At Tuscaloosa, it was cloudy. The temperature was 71 degrees, with a dew point of 70 degrees. The relative humidity was 96%. The wind was calm. The pressure was 30.01 inches and falling. At Anniston, it was partly cloudy. The temperature was 67 degrees, with a dew point of 67 degrees. The relative humidity was 100%. The wind was calm. The pressure was 30.05 inches and steady. At the Shelby County Airport, fog was reported. The temperature was 68 degrees, with a dew point of 68 degrees. The relative humidity was 100%. The wind was calm. The pressure was 30.03 inches and falling. Now here are additional observations from across the listening area. Fog was reported with a temperature of 68 at Jasper, 64 at Cullman, 66 at Pale City, and 67 at Sylacauga. At Haleyville, it was partly cloudy with a temperature of 69. At Bessemer, it was mostly cloudy with a temperature of 69. At Gadsden, it was cloudy with a temperature of 67. At Talladega, the weather conditions were not available. And now, here are some observations from around the region. At Huntsville, it was partly cloudy with a temperature of 66. It was mostly cloudy with a temperature of 71 at Atlanta, Georgia, 69 at Tupelo, Mississippi, 73 at Meridian, Mississippi, and 71 at Montgomery. It was cloudy with a temperature of 69 at Chattanooga, Tennessee, and 69 at Nashville, Tennessee. Now here is your Central Alabama weather overview from the National Weather Service in Birmingham. There is a medium risk of flash flooding today and Tuesday, especially in urban and other poor drainage areas. Rainfall amounts of 1 to 2 inches are expected, with locally higher 3 to 4 inch amounts. A low risk remains for strong thunderstorms with gusty winds this afternoon. Patchy dense fog will develop early this morning. Use caution while driving. Here is your National Weather Service forecast for the Birmingham listening area. Flood watch in effect from 10 a.m. Central Daylight Time this morning through Tuesday evening. Rest of night, mostly cloudy with a 40% chance of showers. Patchy fog. Near steady temperature in the upper 60s. Light and variable winds. Monday, patchy fog in the morning. Showers likely with a chance of thunderstorms in the morning, then showers with thunderstorms likely in the afternoon. Some thunderstorms may produce heavy rainfall in the morning. Highs in the upper 70s. Light and variable winds, becoming southeast around 5 miles per hour in the afternoon. Chance of rain 90%. Monday night, showers likely with a slight chance of thunderstorms. Some thunderstorms may produce heavy rainfall. Lows in the upper 60s. Southeast winds around 5 miles per hour. Chance of rain 70%. Tuesday, showers. A chance of thunderstorms in the morning, then thunderstorms likely in the afternoon. Some thunderstorms may produce heavy rainfall in the morning. Highs in the upper 70s. South winds 5 to 10 miles per hour. Chance of rain 90%. Tuesday night, mostly cloudy with a chance of showers. A slight chance of thunderstorms. Some thunderstorms may produce heavy rainfall in the evening. Lows in the upper 60s. South winds around 5 miles per hour. Chance of rain 50%.
Wednesday, mostly cloudy with a chance of showers with a slight chance of thunderstorms in the morning, then partly sunny with showers with a chance of thunderstorms in the afternoon. Highs in the lower 80s. Chance of rain 80%. Wednesday night, a slight chance of thunderstorms in the evening. Mostly cloudy with a slight chance of showers. Lows in the upper 60s. Chance of rain 20%. Thursday, mostly cloudy. A slight chance of showers and thunderstorms in the morning, then showers likely with a chance of thunderstorms in the afternoon. Highs in the mid-80s. Chance of rain 70%. Thursday night, a chance of thunderstorms in the evening. Mostly cloudy with a chance of showers. Lows in the upper 60s. Chance of rain 40%. Friday, mostly cloudy with a chance of showers with a slight chance of thunderstorms in the morning, then partly sunny with showers with thunderstorms likely in the afternoon. Highs in the lower 80s. Chance of rain 80%. Friday night, a chance of thunderstorms in the evening. Showers likely. Lows in the upper 60s. Chance of rain 70%. Saturday, showers likely with a slight chance of thunderstorms in the morning, then showers with a chance of thunderstorms in the afternoon. Highs around 80. Chance of rain 80%. Saturday night, a chance of thunderstorms in the evening. Mostly cloudy with a chance of showers. Lows in the mid-60s. Chance of rain 50%. Sunday, mostly cloudy in the morning, then becoming partly sunny. A chance of showers. A slight chance of thunderstorms in the morning, then a chance of thunderstorms in the afternoon. Highs around 80. Chance of rain 50%. The current time is 2:38 a.m. Central Daylight Time. These are the 2 a.m. detailed observations across the Birmingham listening area on Monday, May 25th. At Birmingham, it was mostly cloudy. The temperature was 68 degrees, with a dew point of 67 degrees. The relative humidity was 96%. The wind was calm. The pressure was 30.06 inches and steady. At Tuscaloosa, it was cloudy. The temperature was 71 degrees, with a dew point of 70 degrees. The relative humidity was 96%. The wind was calm. The pressure was 30.01 inches and falling. At Anniston, it was partly cloudy. The temperature was 67 degrees, with a dew point of 67 degrees. The relative humidity was 100%. The wind was calm. The pressure was 30.05 inches and steady. At the Shelby County Airport, fog was reported. The temperature was 68 degrees, with a dew point of 68 degrees. The relative humidity was 100%. The wind was calm. The pressure was 30.03 inches and falling. Now here are additional observations from across the listening area. Fog was reported with a temperature of 68 at Jasper, 64 at Common, 66 at Pell City, and 67 at Silicauga. At Haleyville, it was partly cloudy, with a temperature of 69. At Bessemer, it was mostly cloudy, with a temperature of 69. At Gadsden, it was cloudy, with a temperature of 67. At Talladega, the weather conditions were not available. And now, here are some observations from around the region. At Huntsville, it was partly cloudy, with a temperature of 66. It was mostly cloudy, with a temperature of 71 at Atlanta, Georgia, 69 at Tupelo, Mississippi, 73 at Meridian, Mississippi, and 71 at Montgomery. It was cloudy, with a temperature of 69 at Chattanooga, Tennessee, and 69 at Nashville, Tennessee. Now here is your Central Alabama weather overview from the National Weather Service in Birmingham. There is a medium risk of flash flooding today and Tuesday, especially in urban and other poor drainage areas. Rainfall amounts of 1 to 2 inches are expected, with locally higher 3 to 4 inch amounts. A low risk remains for strong thunderstorms with gusty winds this afternoon. Patchy dense fog will develop early this morning. Use caution while driving.
Here is your National Weather Service forecast for the Birmingham listening area. Flood watch in effect from 10 a.m. Central Daylight Time this morning through Tuesday.

coming southeast around 5 miles per hour in the afternoon. Chance of rain 90%. Monday night, showers likely with a slight chance of thunderstorms. Some thunderstorms may produce heavy rainfall. Lows in the upper 60s. Southeast winds around 5 miles per hour. Chance of rain 70%. Tuesday, showers. A chance of thunderstorms in the morning, then thunderstorms likely in the afternoon. Some thunderstorms may produce heavy rainfall in the morning. Some thunderstorms may produce heavy rainfall in the afternoon. Highs in the upper 70s. South winds 5 to 10 miles per hour. Chance of rain 90%. Tuesday night, mostly cloudy with a chance of showers. A slight chance of thunderstorms. Some thunderstorms may produce heavy rainfall in the evening. Lows in the upper 60s. South winds around 5 miles per hour. Chance of rain 50%. Wednesday, mostly cloudy with a chance of showers with a slight chance of thunderstorms in the morning, then partly sunny with showers with a chance of thunderstorms in the afternoon. Highs in the lower 80s. Chance of rain 80%. Wednesday night, a slight chance of thunderstorms in the evening. Mostly cloudy with a slight chance of showers. Lows in the upper 60s. Chance of rain 20%. Thursday, mostly cloudy. A slight chance of showers and thunderstorms in the morning, then showers likely with a chance of thunderstorms in the afternoon. Highs in the mid-80s. Chance of rain 70%. Thursday night, a chance of thunderstorms in the evening. Mostly cloudy with a chance of showers. Lows in the upper 60s. Chance of rain 40%. Friday, mostly cloudy with a chance of showers with a slight chance of thunderstorms in the morning, then partly sunny with showers with thunderstorms likely in the afternoon. Highs in the lower 80s. Chance of rain 80%. Friday night, a chance of thunderstorms in the evening. Showers likely. Lows in the upper 60s. Chance of rain 70%. Saturday, showers likely with a slight chance of thunderstorms in the morning, then showers with a chance of thunderstorms in the afternoon. Highs around 80. Chance of rain 80%. Saturday night, a chance of thunderstorms in the evening. Mostly cloudy with a chance of showers. Lows in the mid-60s. Chance of rain 50%. Sunday, mostly cloudy in the morning, then becoming partly sunny. A chance of showers. A slight chance of thunderstorms in the morning, then a chance of thunderstorms in the afternoon. Highs around 80. Chance of rain 50%. Flood watch in effect from 10 a.m. Central Daylight Time Monday through Tuesday evening. What? Flash flooding caused by excessive rainfall is possible. Where? A portion of central Alabama, including the following counties: Autauga, Bibb, Blount, Calhoun, Cherokee, Chilton, Clay, Cleburne, Coosa, Dallas, Elmore, Etowah, Hale, Jefferson, Lowndes, Marengo, Montgomery, Perry, Randolph, Shelby, St. Clair, Talladega, Tuscaloosa, and Walker. When? From 10 a.m. Central Daylight Time Monday through Tuesday evening. Impacts. Excessive runoff may result in flooding of rivers, creeks, streams, and other low-lying and flood-prone locations. Additional details. Multiple rounds of locally heavy rainfall are expected to continue Monday and Tuesday in addition to rainfall that has fallen the past couple of days. Additional rainfall amounts of 1 to 2 inches are expected with locally higher amounts of 3 to 4 inches, which may cause flash flooding especially in urban and other poor drainage areas. http://www.weather.gov/safety/flood you should monitor later forecast and be prepared to take action should flash flood warning be issued. The current time is 2:46 a.m. Central Daylight Time. These are the 2 a.m. detailed observations across the Birmingham listening area on Monday, May 25th. At Birmingham, it was mostly cloudy. The temperature was 68 degrees, with a dew point of 67 degrees. The relative humidity was 96%. The wind was calm,

30.06 inches and steady. At Tuscaloosa, it was cloudy. The temperature was 71 degrees with a dew point of 70 degrees. The relative humidity was 96%. The wind was calm. The pressure was 30.01 inches and falling. At Anniston, it was partly cloudy. The temperature was 67 degrees with a dew point of 67 degrees. The relative humidity was 100%. The wind was calm. The pressure was 30.05 inches and steady. At the Shelby County Airport, fog was reported. The temperature was 68 degrees with a dew point of 68 degrees. The relative humidity was 100%. The wind was calm. The pressure was 30.03 inches and falling. Now here are additional observations from across the listening area. Fog was reported with a temperature of 68 at Jasper, 64 at Cullman, 66 at Pell City, and 67 at Silicauga. At Haleyville, it was partly cloudy with a temperature of 69. At Bessemer, it was mostly cloudy with a temperature of 69. At Gadsden, it was cloudy with a temperature of 67. At Talladega, the weather conditions were not available. And now, here are some observations from around the region. At Huntsville, it was partly cloudy with a temperature of 66. It was mostly cloudy with a temperature of 71 at Atlanta, Georgia, 69 at Tupelo, Mississippi, 73 at Meridian, Mississippi, and 71 at Montgomery. It was cloudy with a temperature of 69 at Chattanooga, Tennessee, and 69 at Nashville, Tennessee. Now here is your Central Alabama weather overview from the National Weather Service in Birmingham. There is a medium risk of flash flooding today and Tuesday, especially in urban and other poor drainage areas. Rainfall amounts of 1 to 2 inches are expected, locally higher 3 to 4 inch amounts. A low risk remains for strong thunderstorms with gusty winds this afternoon. Patchy dense fog will develop early this morning. Use caution while driving. Here is your National Weather Service forecast for the Birmingham listening area. Flood watch in effect from 10 a.m. Central Daylight Time this morning through Tuesday evening. Rest of night, mostly cloudy with a 40% chance of showers. Patchy fog. Near steady temperature in the upper 60s. Light and variable winds. Monday, patchy fog in the morning. Showers likely with a chance of thunderstorms in the morning, then showers with thunderstorms likely in the afternoon. Some thunderstorms may produce heavy rainfall in the morning. Highs in the upper 70s. Light and variable winds, becoming southeast around 5 miles per hour in the afternoon. Chance of rain 90%. Monday night, showers likely with a slight chance of thunderstorms. Some thunderstorms may produce heavy rainfall. Lows in the upper 60s. Southeast winds around 5 miles per hour. Chance of rain 70%. Tuesday, showers. A chance of thunderstorms in the morning, then thunderstorms likely in the afternoon. Some thunderstorms may produce heavy rainfall in the morning. Highs in the upper 70s. South winds 5 to 10 miles per hour. Chance of rain 90%. Tuesday night, mostly cloudy with a chance of showers. A slight chance of thunderstorms. Some thunderstorms may produce heavy rainfall in the evening. Lows in the upper 60s. South winds around 5 miles per hour. Chance of rain 50%. Wednesday, mostly cloudy with a chance of showers with a slight chance of thunderstorms in the morning, then partly sunny with showers with a chance of thunderstorms in the afternoon. Highs in the lower 80s. Chance of rain 80%. Wednesday night, a slight chance of thunderstorms in the evening. Mostly cloudy with a slight chance of showers. Lows in the upper 60s. Chance of rain 20%. Thursday, mostly cloudy. A slight chance of showers and thunderstorms in the morning, then showers likely with a chance of thunderstorms in the afternoon.
Highs in the mid-80s. Chance of rain 70%. Thursday night, a chance of thunderstorms in the evening. Mostly cloudy with a chance of showers. Lows in the upper 60s. Chance of rain 40%. Friday, mostly cloudy with a chance of showers with a slight chance of thunderstorms in the morning, then partly sunny with showers with thunderstorms likely in the afternoon. Highs in the lower 80s. Chance of rain 80%. Friday night, a chance of thunderstorms in the evening. Showers likely. Lows in the upper 60s. Chance of rain 70%. Saturday, showers likely with a slight chance of thunderstorms in the morning, then showers with a chance of thunderstorms in the afternoon. Highs around 80. Chance of rain 80%. Saturday night, a chance of thunderstorms in the evening. Mostly cloudy with a chance of showers. Lows in the mid-60s. Chance of rain 50%. Sunday, mostly cloudy in the morning, then becoming partly sunny. A chance of showers. A slight chance of thunderstorms in the morning, then a chance of thunderstorms in the afternoon. Highs around 80. Chance of rain 50%. The current time is 2:53 a.m. Central Daylight Time. These are the 2 a.m. detailed observations across the Birmingham listening area on Monday, May 25th. At Birmingham, it was mostly cloudy. The temperature was 68 degrees, with a dew point of 67 degrees. The relative humidity was 96%. The wind was calm. The pressure was 30.06 inches and steady. At Tuscaloosa, it was cloudy. The temperature was 71 degrees, with a dew point of 70 degrees. The relative humidity was 96%. The wind was calm. The pressure was 30.01 inches and falling. At Anniston, it was partly cloudy. The temperature was 67 degrees, with a dew point of 67 degrees. The relative humidity was 100%. The wind was calm. The pressure was 30.05 inches and steady. At the Shelby County Airport, fog was reported. The temperature was 68 degrees, with a dew point of 68 degrees. The relative humidity was 100%. The wind was calm. The pressure was 30.03 inches and falling. Now here are additional observations from across the listening area. Fog was reported with a temperature of 68 at Jasper, 64 at Cullman, 66 at Pale City, and 67 at Silicaga. At Haleyville, it was partly cloudy with a temperature of 69. At Bessemer, it was mostly cloudy with a temperature of 69. At Gadsden, it was cloudy with a temperature of 67. At Talladega, the weather conditions were not available. And now, here are some observations from around the region. At Huntsville, it was partly cloudy with a temperature of 66. It was mostly cloudy with a temperature of 71 at Atlanta, Georgia, 69 at Tupelo, Mississippi, 73 at Meridian, Mississippi, and 71 at Montgomery. It was cloudy with a temperature of 69 at Chattanooga, Tennessee, and 69 at Nashville, Tennessee. Now here is your Central Alabama weather overview from the National Weather Service in Birmingham. There is a medium risk of flash flooding today and Tuesday, especially in urban and other poor drainage areas. Rainfall amounts of 1 to 2 inches are expected, with locally higher 3 to 4 inch amounts. A low risk remains for strong thunderstorms with gusty winds this afternoon. Patchy dense fog will develop early this morning. Use caution while driving. Here is your National Weather Service forecast for the Birmingham listening area. Flood watch in effect from 10 a.m. Central Daylight Time this morning through Tuesday evening. Rest of night, mostly cloudy with a 40% chance of showers. Patchy fog. Near steady temperature in the upper 60s. Light and variable winds. Monday, patchy fog in the morning. Showers likely with a chance of thunderstorms in the morning, then showers with thunderstorms likely in the afternoon. Some thunderstorms may produce heavy rainfall in the morning. Some
Some thunderstorms may produce heavy rainfall in the afternoon. Highs in the upper 70s. Light and variable winds becoming southeast around 5 miles per hour in the afternoon. Chance of rain 90%. Monday night, showers likely with a slight chance of thunderstorms. Some thunderstorms may produce heavy rainfall. Lows in the upper 60s. Southeast winds around 5 miles per hour. Chance of rain 70%. Tuesday, showers. A chance of thunderstorms in the morning, then thunderstorms likely in the afternoon. Some thunderstorms may produce heavy rainfall in the morning. Some thunderstorms may produce heavy rainfall in the afternoon. Highs in the upper 70s. South winds 5 to 10 miles per hour. Chance of rain 90%. Tuesday night, mostly cloudy with a chance of showers. A slight chance of thunderstorms. Some thunderstorms may produce heavy rainfall in the evening. Lows in the upper 60s. South winds around 5 miles per hour. Chance of rain 50%. Wednesday, mostly cloudy with a chance of showers with a slight chance of thunderstorms in the morning, then partly sunny with showers with a chance of thunderstorms in the afternoon. Highs in the lower 80s. Chance of rain 80%. Wednesday night, a slight chance of thunderstorms in the evening. Mostly cloudy with a slight chance of showers. Lows in the upper 60s. Chance of rain 20%. Thursday, mostly cloudy. A slight chance of showers and thunderstorms in the morning, then showers likely with a chance of thunderstorms in the afternoon. Highs in the mid-80s. Chance of rain 70%. Thursday night, a chance of thunderstorms in the evening. Mostly cloudy with a chance of showers. Lows in the upper 60s. Chance of rain 40%. Friday, mostly cloudy with a chance of showers with a slight chance of thunderstorms in the morning, then partly sunny with showers with thunderstorms likely in the afternoon. Highs in the lower 80s. Chance of rain 80%. Friday night, a chance of thunderstorms in the evening. Showers likely. Lows in the upper 60s. Chance of rain 70%. Saturday, showers likely with a slight chance of thunderstorms in the morning, then showers with a chance of thunderstorms in the afternoon. Highs around 80. Chance of rain 80%. Saturday night, a chance of thunderstorms in the evening. Mostly cloudy with a chance of showers. Lows in the mid-60s. Chance of rain 50%. Sunday, mostly cloudy in the morning, then becoming partly sunny. A chance of showers. A slight chance of thunderstorms in the morning, then a chance of thunderstorms in the afternoon. Highs around 80. Chance of rain 50%. 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Flood watch in effect from 10 a.m. Central Daylight Time Monday through Tuesday evening. What? Flash flooding caused by excessive rainfall is possible. Where? A portion of central Alabama, including the following counties: Autauga, Bibb, Blount, Calhoun, Cherokee, Chilton, Clay, Cleburne, Coosa, Dallas, Elmore, Atilla, Hale, Jefferson, Lowndes, Laringo, Montgomery, Perry, Randolph, Shelby, St. Clair, Talladega, Tuscaloosa, and Walker. When? From 10 a.m. Central Daylight Time Monday through Tuesday evening. Impacts. Excessive runoff may result in flooding of rivers, creeks, streams, and other low-lying and flood-prone locations. Additional details. Multiple rounds of locally heavy rainfall are expected to continue Monday and Tuesday in addition to rainfall that has fallen the past couple of days. Additional rainfall amounts of 1 to 2 inches are expected, with locally higher amounts of 3 to 4 inches.
which may cause flash flooding, especially in urban and other poor drainage areas. http://www.weather.gov/safety/flood. You should monitor later forecast and be prepared to take action should flash flood warnings be issued. The current time is 3:02 a.m. Central Daylight Time. These are the 2 a.m. detailed observations across the Birmingham listening area on Monday, May 25th. At Birmingham, it was mostly cloudy. The temperature was 68 degrees, with a dew point of 67 degrees. The relative humidity was 96%. The wind was calm. The pressure was 30.06 inches and steady. At Tuscaloosa, it was cloudy. The temperature was 71 degrees, with a dew point of 70 degrees. The relative humidity was 96%. The wind was calm. The pressure was 30.01 inches and falling. At Anniston, it was partly cloudy. The temperature was 67 degrees, with a dew point of 67 degrees. The relative humidity was 100%. The wind was calm. The pressure was 30.05 inches and steady. At the Shelby County Airport, fog was reported. The temperature was 68 degrees, with a dew point of 68 degrees. The relative humidity was 100%. The wind was calm. The pressure was 30.03 inches and falling. Now here are additional observations from across the listening area. Fog was reported with a temperature of 68 at Jasper, 64 at Common, 66 at Hale City, and 67 at Silicauga. At Haleyville, it was partly cloudy with a temperature of 69. At Bessemer, it was mostly cloudy with a temperature of 69. At Gadsden, it was cloudy with a temperature of 67. At Talladega, the weather conditions were not available. And now, here are some observations from around the region. At Huntsville, it was partly cloudy with a temperature of 66. It was mostly cloudy with a temperature of 71 at Atlanta, Georgia, 69 at Tupelo, Mississippi, 73 at Meridian, Mississippi, and 71 at Montgomery. It was cloudy with a temperature of 69 at Chattanooga, Tennessee, and 69 at Nashville, Tennessee. Now here is your Central Alabama weather overview from the National Weather Service in Birmingham. There is a medium risk of flash flooding today and Tuesday, especially in urban and other poor drainage areas. Rainfall amounts of 1 to 2 inches are expected, with locally higher 3 to 4 inch amounts. A low risk remains for strong thunderstorms with gusty winds this afternoon. Patchy dense fog will develop early this morning. Use caution while driving. Here is your National Weather Service forecast for the Birmingham listening area. Flood watch in effect from 10 a.m. Central Daylight Time this morning through Tuesday evening. Rest of night, mostly cloudy with a 40% chance of showers. Patchy fog. Near steady temperature in the upper 60s. Light and variable winds. Monday, patchy fog in the morning. Showers likely with a chance of thunderstorms in the morning, then showers with thunderstorms likely in the afternoon. Some thunderstorms may produce heavy rainfall in the morning. Highs in the upper 70s. Light and variable winds, becoming southeast around 5 miles per hour in the afternoon. Chance of rain 90%. Monday night, showers likely with a slight chance of thunderstorms. Some thunderstorms may produce heavy rainfall. Lows in the upper 60s. Southeast winds around 5 miles per hour. Chance of rain 70%. Tuesday, showers. A chance of thunderstorms in the morning, then thunderstorms likely in the afternoon. Some thunderstorms may produce heavy rainfall in the morning. Highs in the upper 70s. South winds 5 to 10 miles per hour. Chance of rain 90%. Tuesday night, mostly cloudy with a chance of showers. A slight chance of thunderstorms. Some thunderstorms.
Storms may produce heavy rainfall in the evening. Lows in the upper 60s. South winds around 5 miles per hour. Chance of rain 50%. Wednesday, mostly cloudy with a chance of showers with a slight chance of thunderstorms in the morning, then partly sunny with showers with a chance of thunderstorms in the afternoon. Highs in the lower 80s. Chance of rain 80%. Wednesday night, a slight chance of thunderstorms in the evening. Mostly cloudy with a slight chance of showers. Lows in the upper 60s. Chance of rain 20%. Thursday, mostly cloudy. A slight chance of showers and thunderstorms in the morning, then showers likely with a chance of thunderstorms in the afternoon. Highs in the mid-80s. Chance of rain 70%. Thursday night, a chance of thunderstorms in the evening. Mostly cloudy with a chance of showers. Lows in the upper 60s. Chance of rain 40%. Friday, mostly cloudy with a chance of showers with a slight chance of thunderstorms in the morning, then partly sunny with showers with thunderstorms likely in the afternoon. Highs in the lower 80s. Chance of rain 80%. Friday night, a chance of thunderstorms in the evening. Showers likely. Lows in the upper 60s. Chance of rain 70%. Saturday, showers likely with a slight chance of thunderstorms in the morning, then showers with a chance of thunderstorms in the afternoon. Highs around 80. Chance of rain 80%. Saturday night, a chance of thunderstorms in the evening. Mostly cloudy with a chance of showers. Lows in the mid-60s. Chance of rain 50%. Sunday, mostly cloudy in the morning, then becoming partly sunny. A chance of showers. A slight chance of thunderstorms in the morning, then a chance of thunderstorms in the afternoon. Highs around 80. Chance of rain 50%. The current time is 3:09 a.m. Central Daylight Time. These are the 2 a.m. detailed observations across the Birmingham listening area on Monday, May 25th. At Birmingham, it was mostly cloudy. The temperature was 68 degrees, with a dew point of 67 degrees. The relative humidity was 96%. The wind was calm. The pressure was 30.06 inches and steady. At Tuscaloosa, it was cloudy. The temperature was 71 degrees, with a dew point of 70 degrees. The relative humidity was 96%. The wind was calm. The pressure was 30.01 inches and falling. At Anniston, it was partly cloudy. The temperature was 67 degrees, with a dew point of 67 degrees. The relative humidity was 100%. The wind was calm. The pressure was 30.05 inches and steady. At the Shelby County Airport, fog was reported. The temperature was 68 degrees, with a dew point of 68 degrees. The relative humidity was 100%. The wind was calm. The pressure was 30.03 inches and falling. Now here are additional observations from across the listening area. Fog was reported with a temperature of 68 at Jasper, 64 at Cullman, 66 at Pell City, and 67 at Silicauga. At Haleyville, it was partly cloudy, with a temperature of 69. At Bessemer, it was mostly cloudy, with a temperature of 69. At Gadsden, it was cloudy, with a temperature of 67. At Talladega, the weather conditions were not available. And now, here are some observations from around the region. At Huntsville, it was partly cloudy, with a temperature of 66. It was mostly cloudy, with a temperature of 71 at Atlanta, Georgia, 69 at Tupelo, Mississippi, 73 at Meridian, Mississippi, and 71 at Montgomery. It was cloudy, with a temperature of 69 at Chattanooga, Tennessee, and 69 at Nashville, Tennessee. These are the 3 a.m. detailed observations across the Birmingham listening area on Monday, May 25th. At Birmingham, it was mostly cloudy. The temperature was 68 degrees, with a dew point of 67 degrees. The relative humidity was 96%. The wind was calm.
pressure was 30.04 inches and falling. At Tuscaloosa, it was mostly cloudy. The temperature was 71 degrees with a dew point of 69 degrees. The relative humidity was 93%. The wind was east at 3 miles an hour. The pressure was 29.99 inches and falling. At Anniston, it was mostly cloudy. The temperature was 67 degrees with a dew point of 66 degrees. The relative humidity was 97%. The wind was calm. The pressure was 30.04 inches and falling. At the Shelby County Airport, fog was reported. The temperature was 68 degrees with a dew point of 68 degrees. The relative humidity was 100%. The wind was calm. The pressure was 30.01 inches and falling. Now here are additional observations from across the listening area. Fog was reported with a temperature of 66 at Cullman and 66 at Pell City. It was mostly cloudy with a temperature of 68 at Haleyville, 68 at Jasper, and 69 at Bessemer. It was cloudy with a temperature of 68 at Gadsden and 69 at Silicauga. At Talladega, the weather conditions were not available. And now, here are some observations from around the region. At Nashville, Tennessee, fog was reported with a temperature of 69. At Huntsville, it was partly cloudy with a temperature of 65. It was mostly cloudy with a temperature of 70 at Atlanta, Georgia, 69 at Tupelo, Mississippi, 71 at Meridian, Mississippi, and 70 at Montgomery. At Chattanooga, Tennessee, it was cloudy with a temperature of 69. Flood watch in effect from 10 a.m. Central Daylight Time Monday through Tuesday evening. What? Flash flooding caused by excessive rainfall is possible. Where? A portion of central Alabama, including the following counties: Autauga, Bibb, Blount, Calhoun, Cherokee, Chilton, Clay, Cleburne, Coosa, Dallas, Elmore, Atula, Hale, Jefferson, Lowndes, Marengo, Montgomery, Perry, Randolph, Shelby, St. Clair, Talladega, Tuscaloosa, and Walker. When? From 10 a.m. Central Daylight Time Monday through Tuesday evening. Impacts. Excessive runoff may result in flooding of rivers, creeks, streams, and other low-lying and flood-prone locations. Additional details. Multiple rounds of locally heavy rainfall are expected to continue Monday and Tuesday in addition to rainfall that has fallen the past couple of days. Additional rainfall amounts of 1 to 2 inches are expected with locally higher amounts of 3 to 4 inches, which may cause flash flooding especially in urban and other poor drainage areas. http://www.weather.gov/safety/ Flood you should monitor later forecast and be prepared to take action should flash flood warnings be issued. Now here is your Central Alabama weather overview from the National Weather Service in Birmingham. There is a medium risk of flash flooding today and Tuesday, especially in urban and other poor drainage areas. Rainfall amounts of 1 to 2 inches are expected with locally higher 3 to 4 inch amounts. A low risk remains for strong thunderstorms with gusty winds this afternoon. Patchy dense fog will develop early this morning. Use caution while driving. Here is your National Weather Service forecast for the Birmingham listening area. Flood watch in effect from 10 a.m. Central Daylight Time this morning through Tuesday evening. Rest of night, mostly cloudy with a 40% chance of showers. Patchy fog. Near steady temperature in the upper 60s. Light and variable winds. Monday, patchy fog in the morning. Showers likely with a chance of thunderstorms in the morning, then showers with thunderstorms likely in the afternoon. Some thunderstorms may produce heavy rainfall in the morning. Highs in the upper 70s. Light and variable winds, becoming southeast around 5 miles per hour in the afternoon. Chance of rain 90%. Monday night, showers likely with a slight chance of thunderstorms. Some thunderstorms may produce heavy rainfall. Lows in the upper 60s.
southeast winds around 5 miles per hour. Chance of rain 70%. Tuesday, showers. A chance of thunderstorms in the morning, then thunderstorms likely in the afternoon. Some thunderstorms may produce heavy rainfall in the morning. Highs in the upper 70s. South winds 5 to 10 miles per hour. Chance of rain 90%. Tuesday night, mostly cloudy with a chance of showers. A slight chance of thunderstorms. Some thunderstorms may produce heavy rainfall in the evening. Lows in the upper 60s. South winds around 5 miles per hour. Chance of rain 50%. Wednesday, mostly cloudy with a chance of showers with a slight chance of thunderstorms in the morning, then partly sunny with showers with a chance of thunderstorms in the afternoon. Highs in the lower 80s. Chance of rain 80%. Wednesday night, a slight chance of thunderstorms in the evening. Mostly cloudy with a slight chance of showers. Lows in the upper 60s. Chance of rain 20%. Thursday, mostly cloudy. A slight chance of showers and thunderstorms in the morning, then showers likely with a chance of thunderstorms in the afternoon. Highs in the mid-80s. Chance of rain 70%. Thursday night, a chance of thunderstorms in the evening. Mostly cloudy with a chance of showers. Lows in the upper 60s. Chance of rain 40%. Friday, mostly cloudy with a chance of showers with a slight chance of thunderstorms in the morning, then partly sunny with showers with thunderstorms likely in the afternoon. Highs in the lower 80s. Chance of rain 80%. Friday night, a chance of thunderstorms in the evening. Showers likely. Lows in the upper 60s. Chance of rain 70%. Saturday, showers likely with a slight chance of thunderstorms in the morning, then showers with a chance of thunderstorms in the afternoon. Highs around 80. Chance of rain 80%. Saturday night, a chance of thunderstorms in the evening. Mostly cloudy with a chance of showers. Lows in the mid-60s. Chance of rain 50%. Sunday, mostly cloudy in the morning, then becoming partly sunny. A chance of showers. A slight chance of thunderstorms in the morning, then a chance of thunderstorms in the afternoon. Highs around 80. Chance of rain 50%. The current time is 3:20 a.m. Central Daylight Time. These are the 3 a.m. detailed observations across the Birmingham listening area on Monday, May 25th. At Birmingham, it was mostly cloudy. The temperature was 68 degrees, with a dew point of 67 degrees. The relative humidity was 96%. The wind was calm. The pressure was 30.04 inches and falling. At Tuscaloosa, it was mostly cloudy. The temperature was 71 degrees, with a dew point of 69 degrees. The relative humidity was 93%. The wind was east, at 3 miles an hour. The pressure was 29.99 inches and falling. At Anniston, it was mostly cloudy. The temperature was 67 degrees, with a dew point of 66 degrees. The relative humidity was 97%. The wind was calm. The pressure was 30.04 inches and falling. At the Shelby County Airport, fog was reported. The temperature was 68 degrees, with a dew point of 68 degrees. The relative humidity was 100%. The wind was calm. The pressure was 30.01 inches and falling. Now here are additional observations from across the listening area. Fog was reported with a temperature of 66 at Cullen and 66 at Hale City. It was mostly cloudy with a temperature of 68 at Haleyville, 68 at Jasper, and 69 at Bessemer. It was cloudy with a temperature of 68 at Gadsden and 69 at Sylacauga. At Talladega, the weather conditions were not available. And now, here are some observations from around the region. At Nashville, Tennessee, fog was reported with a temperature of 69. At Huntsville, it was partly cloudy
temperature of 65. It was mostly cloudy, with a temperature of 70 at Atlanta, Georgia, 69 at Tupelo, Mississippi, 71 at Meridian, Mississippi, and 70 at Montgomery. At Chattanooga, Tennessee, it was cloudy, with a temperature of 69. Now here is your Central Alabama weather overview from the National Weather Service in Birmingham. There is a medium risk of flash flooding today and Tuesday, especially in urban and other poor drainage areas. Rainfall amounts of 1 to 2 inches are expected, with locally higher 3 to 4 inch amounts. A low risk remains for strong thunderstorms with gusty winds this afternoon. Patchy dense fog will develop early this morning. Use caution while driving. Here is your National Weather Service forecast for the Birmingham listening area. Flood watch in effect from 10 a.m. Central Daylight Time this morning through Tuesday evening. Rest of night, mostly cloudy with a 40% chance of showers. Patchy fog. Near steady temperature in the upper 60s. Light and variable winds. Monday, patchy fog in the morning. Showers likely with a chance of thunderstorms in the morning, then showers with thunderstorms likely in the afternoon. Some thunderstorms may produce heavy rainfall in the morning. Some thunderstorms may produce heavy rainfall in the afternoon. Highs in the upper 70s. Light and variable winds becoming southeast around 5 miles per hour in the afternoon. Chance of rain 90%. Monday night, showers likely with a slight chance of thunderstorms. Some thunderstorms may produce heavy rainfall. Lows in the upper 60s. Southeast winds around 5 miles per hour. Chance of rain 70%. Tuesday, showers. A chance of thunderstorms in the morning, then thunderstorms likely in the afternoon. Some thunderstorms may produce heavy rainfall in the morning. Some thunderstorms may produce heavy rainfall in the afternoon. Highs in the upper 70s. South winds 5 to 10 miles per hour. Chance of rain 90%. Tuesday night, mostly cloudy with a chance of showers. A slight chance of thunderstorms. Some thunderstorms may produce heavy rainfall in the evening. Lows in the upper 60s. South winds around 5 miles per hour. Chance of rain 50%. Wednesday, mostly cloudy with a chance of showers with a slight chance of thunderstorms in the morning, then partly sunny with showers with a chance of thunderstorms in the afternoon. Highs in the lower 80s. Chance of rain 80%. Wednesday night, a slight chance of thunderstorms in the evening. Mostly cloudy with a slight chance of showers. Lows in the upper 60s. Chance of rain 20%. Thursday, mostly cloudy. A slight chance of showers and thunderstorms in the morning, then showers likely with a chance of thunderstorms in the afternoon. Highs in the mid-80s. Chance of rain 70%. Thursday night, a chance of thunderstorms in the evening. Mostly cloudy with a chance of showers. Lows in the upper 60s. Chance of rain 40%. Friday, mostly cloudy with a chance of showers with a slight chance of thunderstorms in the morning, then partly sunny with showers with thunderstorms likely in the afternoon. Highs in the lower 80s. Chance of rain 80%. Friday night, a chance of thunderstorms in the evening. Showers likely. Lows in the upper 60s. Chance of rain 70%. Saturday, showers likely with a slight chance of thunderstorms in the morning, then showers with a chance of thunderstorms in the afternoon. Highs around 80. Chance of rain 80%. Saturday night, a chance of thunderstorms in the evening. Mostly cloudy with a chance of showers. Lows in the mid-60s. Chance of rain 50%. Sunday, mostly cloudy in the morning, then becoming partly sunny. A chance of showers. A slight chance of thunderstorms in the morning, then a chance of thunderstorms in the afternoon. Highs around 80. Chance of rain 50%. The current time is 3:27 a.m. Central Daylight Time. These are the 3 a.m. detailed observations across the Birmingham listening area on Monday, May 25th.
Birmingham, it was mostly cloudy. The temperature was 68 degrees, with a dew point of 67 degrees. The relative humidity was 96%. The wind was calm. The pressure was 30.04 inches, and falling. At Tuscaloosa, it was mostly cloudy. The temperature was 71 degrees, with a dew point of 69 degrees. The relative humidity was 93%. The wind was east, at 3 miles an hour. The pressure was 29.99 inches, and falling. At Anniston, it was mostly cloudy. The temperature was 67 degrees, with a dew point of 66 degrees. The relative humidity was 97%. The wind was calm. The pressure was 30.04 inches, and falling. At the Shelby County Airport, fog was reported. The temperature was 68 degrees, with a dew point of 68 degrees. The relative humidity was 100%. The wind was calm. The pressure was 30.01 inches, and falling. Now here are additional observations from across the listening area. Fog was reported, with a temperature of 66 at Cullman and 66 at Hale City. It was mostly cloudy, with a temperature of 68 at Haleyville, 68 at Jasper, and 69 at Bessemer. It was cloudy, with a temperature of 68 at Gadsden, and 69 at Sylacauga. At Talladega, the weather conditions were not available. And now, here are some observations from around the region. At Nashville, Tennessee, fog was reported, with a temperature of 69. At Huntsville, it was partly cloudy, with a temperature of 65. It was mostly cloudy, with a temperature of 70 at Atlanta, Georgia, 69 at Tupelo, Mississippi, 71 at Meridian, Mississippi, and 70 at Montgomery. At Chattanooga, Tennessee, it was cloudy, with a temperature of 69. 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This information originates from the National Weather Service Forecast Office, located at the Shelby County Airport in Calera. Flood watch in effect from 10 a.m. Central Daylight Time Monday through Tuesday evening. What flash flooding caused by excessive rainfall is possible? Where a portion of central Alabama, including the following counties: Autauga, Bibb, Blount, Calhoun, Cherokee, Chilton, Clay, Cleburne, Coosa, Dallas, Elmore, Etowah, Hale, Jefferson, Lowndes, Marengo, Montgomery, Perry, Randolph, Shelby, St. Clair, Talladega, Tuscaloosa, and Walker. When, from 10 a.m. Central Daylight Time Monday through Tuesday evening. Impacts: excessive runoff may result in flooding of rivers, creeks, streams, and other low-lying and flood-prone locations. Additional details: multiple rounds of locally heavy rainfall are expected to continue Monday and Tuesday, in addition to rainfall that has fallen the past couple of days. Additional rainfall amounts of 1 to 2 inches are expected, with locally higher amounts of 3 to 4 inches, which may cause flash flooding, especially in urban and other poor drainage areas. http://www.weather.gov/safety/flood. You should monitor later forecasts and be prepared to take action should flash flood warnings be issued. Now here is your Central Alabama weather overview from the National Weather Service in Birmingham. There is a medium risk of flash flooding today and Tuesday, especially in urban and other poor drainage areas. Rainfall amounts of 1 to 2 inches are expected, with locally higher 3 to 4 inch amounts. A low risk remains for strong thunderstorms with gusty winds this afternoon. Patchy dense fog will develop early this morning. Use caution while driving. Here is your National Weather Service forecast for the Birmingham listening area. Flood watch in effect from 10 a.m. Central Daylight Time this morning through Tuesday evening.
rest of night, mostly cloudy with a 40% chance of showers. Patchy fog. Near steady temperature in the upper 60s. Light and variable winds. Monday, patchy fog in the morning. Showers likely with a chance of thunderstorms in the morning, then showers with thunderstorms likely in the afternoon. Some thunderstorms may produce heavy rainfall in the morning. Some thunderstorms may produce heavy rainfall in the afternoon. Highs in the upper 70s. Light and variable winds, becoming southeast around 5 miles per hour in the afternoon. Chance of rain 90%. Monday night, showers likely with a slight chance of thunderstorms. Some thunderstorms may produce heavy rainfall. Lows in the upper 60s. Southeast winds around 5 miles per hour. Chance of rain 70%. Tuesday, showers. A chance of thunderstorms in the morning, then thunderstorms likely in the afternoon. Some thunderstorms may produce heavy rainfall in the morning. Some thunderstorms may produce heavy rainfall in the afternoon. Highs in the upper 70s. South winds 5 to 10 miles per hour. Chance of rain 90%. Tuesday night, mostly cloudy with a chance of showers. A slight chance of thunderstorms. Some thunderstorms may produce heavy rainfall in the evening. Lows in the upper 60s. South winds around 5 miles per hour. Chance of rain 50%. Wednesday, mostly cloudy with a chance of showers with a slight chance of thunderstorms in the morning, then partly sunny with showers with a chance of thunderstorms in the afternoon. Highs in the lower 80s. Chance of rain 80%. Wednesday night, a slight chance of thunderstorms in the evening. Mostly cloudy with a slight chance of showers. Lows in the upper 60s. Chance of rain 20%. Thursday, mostly cloudy. A slight chance of showers and thunderstorms in the morning, then showers likely with a chance of thunderstorms in the afternoon. Highs in the mid-80s. Chance of rain 70%. Thursday night, a chance of thunderstorms in the evening. Mostly cloudy with a chance of showers. Lows in the upper 60s. Chance of rain 40%. Friday, mostly cloudy with a chance of showers with a slight chance of thunderstorms in the morning, then partly sunny with showers with thunderstorms likely in the afternoon. Highs in the lower 80s. Chance of rain 80%. Friday night, a chance of thunderstorms in the evening. Showers likely. Lows in the upper 60s. Chance of rain 70%. Saturday, showers likely with a slight chance of thunderstorms in the morning, then showers with a chance of thunderstorms in the afternoon. Highs around 80. Chance of rain 80%. Saturday night, a chance of thunderstorms in the evening. Mostly cloudy with a chance of showers. Lows in the mid-60s. Chance of rain 50%. Sunday, mostly cloudy in the morning, then becoming partly sunny. A chance of showers. A slight chance of thunderstorms in the morning, then a chance of thunderstorms in the afternoon. Highs around 80. Chance of rain 50%. The current time is 3:36 a.m. Central Daylight Time. These are the 3 a.m. detailed observations across the Birmingham listening area on Monday, May 25th. At Birmingham, it was mostly cloudy. The temperature was 68 degrees, with a dew point of 67 degrees. The relative humidity was 96%. The wind was calm. The pressure was 30.04 inches, and falling. At Tuscaloosa, it was mostly cloudy. The temperature was 71 degrees, with a dew point of 69 degrees. The relative humidity was 93%. The wind was east, at 3 miles an hour. The pressure was 29.99 inches, and falling. At Anniston, it was mostly cloudy. The temperature was 67 degrees, with a dew point of 66 degrees. The relative humidity was 97%. The wind was calm. The pressure was 30.04 inches, and falling. At the Shelby County Airport, fog was reported. The temperature was 68 degrees.
with a dew point of 68 degrees. The relative humidity was 100%. The wind was calm. The pressure was 30.01 inches and falling. Now here are additional observations from across the listening area. Fog was reported with a temperature of 66 at Cullman and 66 at Hail City. It was mostly cloudy with a temperature of 68 at Haleyville, 68 at Jasper, and 69 at Bessemer. It was cloudy with a temperature of 68 at Gadsden and 69 at Silicauga. At Talladega, the weather conditions were not available. And now, here are some observations from around the region. At Nashville, Tennessee, fog was reported with a temperature of 69. At Huntsville, it was partly cloudy with a temperature of 65. It was mostly cloudy with a temperature of 70 at Atlanta, Georgia, 69 at Tupelo, Mississippi, 71 at Meridian, Mississippi, and 70 at Montgomery. At Chattanooga, Tennessee, it was cloudy with a temperature of 69. Now here is your Central Alabama weather overview from the National Weather Service in Birmingham. There is a medium risk of flash flooding today and Tuesday, especially in urban and other poor drainage areas. Rainfall amounts of 1 to 2 inches are expected with locally higher 3 to 4 inch amounts. A low risk remains for strong thunderstorms with gusty winds this afternoon. Patchy dense fog will develop early this morning. Use caution while driving. Here is your National Weather Service forecast for the Birmingham listening area. Flood watch in effect from 10 a.m. Central Daylight Time this morning through Tuesday evening. Rest of night, mostly cloudy with a 40% chance of showers. Patchy fog. Near steady temperature in the upper 60s. Light and variable winds. Monday, patchy fog in the morning. Showers likely with a chance of thunderstorms in the morning, then showers with thunderstorms likely in the afternoon. Some thunderstorms may produce heavy rainfall in the morning. Highs in the upper 70s. Light and variable winds becoming southeast around 5 miles per hour in the afternoon. Chance of rain 90%. Monday night, showers likely with a slight chance of thunderstorms. Some thunderstorms may produce heavy rainfall. Lows in the upper 60s. Southeast winds around 5 miles per hour. Chance of rain 70%. Tuesday, showers. A chance of thunderstorms in the morning, then thunderstorms likely in the afternoon. Some thunderstorms may produce heavy rainfall in the morning. Highs in the upper 70s. South winds 5 to 10 miles per hour. Chance of rain 90%. Tuesday night, mostly cloudy with a chance of showers. A slight chance of thunderstorms. Some thunderstorms may produce heavy rainfall in the evening. Lows in the upper 60s. South winds around 5 miles per hour. Chance of rain 50%. Wednesday, mostly cloudy with a chance of showers with a slight chance of thunderstorms in the morning, then partly sunny with showers with a chance of thunderstorms in the afternoon. Highs in the lower 80s. Chance of rain 80%. Wednesday night, a slight chance of thunderstorms in the evening. Mostly cloudy with a slight chance of showers. Lows in the upper 60s. Chance of rain 20%. Thursday, mostly cloudy. A slight chance of showers and thunderstorms in the morning, then showers likely with a chance of thunderstorms in the afternoon. Highs in the mid-80s. Chance of rain 70%. Thursday night, a chance of thunderstorms in the evening. Mostly cloudy with a chance of showers. Lows in the upper 60s. Chance of rain 40%. Friday, mostly cloudy with a chance of showers with a slight chance of thunderstorms in the morning, then partly sunny with showers with thunderstorms likely in the afternoon. Highs in the lower 80s. Chance of rain 80%. Friday night, a chance of thunderstorms in the evening. Showers likely. Lows in the upper 60s. Chance of rain 70%. Saturday, showers likely.

Chance of thunderstorms in the afternoon. Highs around 80. Chance of rain 50%. The current time is 3:43 a.m. Central Daylight Time. These are the 3 a.m. detailed observations across the Birmingham listening area on Monday, May 25th. At Birmingham, it was mostly cloudy. The temperature was 68 degrees, with a dew point of 67 degrees. The relative humidity was 96%. The wind was calm. The pressure was 30.04 inches and falling. At Tuscaloosa, it was mostly cloudy. The temperature was 71 degrees, with a dew point of 69 degrees. The relative humidity was 93%. The wind was east, at 3 miles an hour. The pressure was 29.99 inches and falling. At Anniston, it was mostly cloudy. The temperature was 67 degrees, with a dew point of 66 degrees. The relative humidity was 97%. The wind was calm. The pressure was 30.04 inches and falling. At the Shelby County Airport, fog was reported. The temperature was 68 degrees, with a dew point of 68 degrees. The relative humidity was 100%. The wind was calm. The pressure was 30.01 inches and falling. Now here are additional observations from across the listening area. Fog was reported with a temperature of 66 at Cullman and 66 at Hale City. It was mostly cloudy with a temperature of 68 at Haleyville, 68 at Jasper, and 69 at Bessemer. It was cloudy with a temperature of 68 at Gadsden and 69 at Sylacauga. At Talladega, the weather conditions were not available. And now, here are some observations from around the region. At Nashville, Tennessee, fog was reported with a temperature of 69. At Huntsville, it was partly cloudy with a temperature of 65. It was mostly cloudy with a temperature of 70 at Atlanta, Georgia, 69 at Tupelo, Mississippi, 71 at Meridian, Mississippi, and 70 at Montgomery. At Chattanooga, Tennessee, it was cloudy with a temperature of 69. Flood watch in effect from 10 a.m. Central Daylight Time Monday through Tuesday evening. What? Flash flooding caused by excessive rainfall is possible. Where? A portion of central Alabama, including the following counties: Autauga, Bibb, Blount, Calhoun, Cherokee, Chilton, Clay, Cleburne, Coosa, Dallas, Elmore, Atula, Hale, Jefferson, Lowndes, Marengo, Montgomery, Perry, Randolph, Shelby, St. Clair, Talladega, Tuscaloosa, and Walker. When? From 10 a.m. Central Daylight Time Monday through Tuesday evening. Impacts. Excessive runoff may result in flooding of rivers, creeks, streams, and other low-lying and flood-prone locations. Additional details. Multiple rounds of locally heavy rainfall are expected to continue Monday and Tuesday in addition to rainfall that has fallen the past couple of days. Additional rainfall amounts of 1 to 2 inches are expected, with locally higher amounts of 3 to 4 inches, which may cause flash flooding, especially in urban and other poor drainage areas. http://www.weather.gov/safety/flood. You should monitor later forecast and be prepared to take action should flash flood warnings be issued. Now here is your Central Alabama weather overview from the National Weather Service in Birmingham. There is a medium risk of flash flooding today and Tuesday, especially in urban and other poor drainage areas. Rainfall amounts of 1 to 2 inches are expected, with locally higher 3 to 4 inch amounts. A low risk remains for strong thunderstorms with gusty winds this afternoon. Patchy dense fog will develop early this morning. Use caution while driving. Here is your National Weather Service forecast for the Birmingham listening area. Flood watch in effect from 10 a.m. Central Daylight Time this morning through Tuesday evening. Rest of night, mostly cloudy with a 40% chance of showers. Patchy fog. Near steady temperature in the upper 60s. Light and variable winds. Monday, patchy fog in the morning. Showers likely with a chance of thunderstorms in the morning.

dense showers with thunderstorms likely in the afternoon. Some thunderstorms may produce heavy rainfall in the morning. Some thunderstorms may produce heavy rainfall in the afternoon. Highs in the upper 70s. Light and variable winds becoming southeast around 5 miles per hour in the afternoon. Chance of rain 90%. Monday night, showers likely with a slight chance of thunderstorms. Some thunderstorms may produce heavy rainfall. Lows in the upper 60s. Southeast winds around 5 miles per hour. Chance of rain 70%. Tuesday, showers. A chance of thunderstorms in the morning, then thunderstorms likely in the afternoon. Some thunderstorms may produce heavy rainfall in the morning. Some thunderstorms may produce heavy rainfall in the afternoon. Highs in the upper 70s. South winds 5 to 10 miles per hour. Chance of rain 90%. Tuesday night, mostly cloudy with a chance of showers. A slight chance of thunderstorms. Some thunderstorms may produce heavy rainfall in the evening. Lows in the upper 60s. South winds around 5 miles per hour. Chance of rain 50%. Wednesday, mostly cloudy with a chance of showers with a slight chance of thunderstorms in the morning, then partly sunny with showers with a chance of thunderstorms in the afternoon. Highs in the lower 80s. Chance of rain 80%. Wednesday night, a slight chance of thunderstorms in the evening. Mostly cloudy with a slight chance of showers. Lows in the upper 60s. Chance of rain 20%. Thursday, mostly cloudy. A slight chance of showers and thunderstorms in the morning, then showers likely with a chance of thunderstorms in the afternoon. Highs in the mid-80s. Chance of rain 70%. Thursday night, a chance of thunderstorms in the evening. Mostly cloudy with a chance of showers. Lows in the upper 60s. Chance of rain 40%. Friday, mostly cloudy with a chance of showers with a slight chance of thunderstorms in the morning, then partly sunny with showers with thunderstorms likely in the afternoon. Highs in the lower 80s. Chance of rain 80%. Friday night, a chance of thunderstorms in the evening. Showers likely. Lows in the upper 60s. Chance of rain 70%. Saturday, showers likely with a slight chance of thunderstorms in the morning, then showers with a chance of thunderstorms in the afternoon. Highs around 80. Chance of rain 80%. Saturday night, a chance of thunderstorms in the evening. Mostly cloudy with a chance of showers. Lows in the mid-60s. Chance of rain 50%. Sunday, mostly cloudy in the morning, then becoming partly sunny. A chance of showers. A slight chance of thunderstorms in the morning, then a chance of thunderstorms in the afternoon. Highs around 80. Chance of rain 50%. The current time is 3:51 a.m. Central Daylight Time. These are the 3 a.m. detailed observations across the Birmingham listening area on Monday, May 25th. At Birmingham, it was mostly cloudy. The temperature was 68 degrees, with a dew point of 67 degrees. The relative humidity was 96%. The wind was calm. The pressure was 30.04 inches and falling. At Tuscaloosa, it was mostly cloudy. The temperature was 71 degrees, with a dew point of 69 degrees. The relative humidity was 93%. The wind was east, at 3 miles an hour. The pressure was 29.99 inches and falling. At Anniston, it was mostly cloudy. The temperature was 67 degrees, with a dew point of 66 degrees. The relative humidity was 97%. The wind was calm. The pressure was 30.04 inches and falling. At the Shelby County Airport, fog was reported. The temperature was 68 degrees, with a dew point of 68 degrees. The relative humidity was 100%. The wind was calm. The pressure was 30.01 inches and falling. Now here are additional observations from across the listening area.
fog was reported with a temperature of 66 at Kalman and 66 at Hale City. It was mostly cloudy with a temperature of 68 at Haleyville, 68 at Jasper, and 69 at Bessemer. It was cloudy with a temperature of 68 at Gadsden and 69 at Sylacauga. At Talladega, the weather conditions were not available. And now, here are some observations from around the region. At Nashville, Tennessee, fog was reported with a temperature of 69. At Huntsville, it was partly cloudy with a temperature of 65. It was mostly cloudy with a temperature of 70 at Atlanta, Georgia, 69 at Tupelo, Mississippi, 71 at Meridian, Mississippi, and 70 at Montgomery. At Chattanooga, Tennessee, it was cloudy with a temperature of 69. Now here is your Central Alabama weather overview from the National Weather Service in Birmingham. There is a medium risk of flash flooding today and Tuesday, especially in urban and other poor drainage areas. Rainfall amounts of 1 to 2 inches are expected with locally higher 3 to 4 inch amounts. A low risk remains for strong thunderstorms with gusty winds this afternoon. Patchy dense fog will develop early this morning. Use caution while driving. Here is your National Weather Service forecast for the Birmingham listening area. Flood watch in effect from 10 a.m. Central Daylight Time this morning through Tuesday evening. Rest of night, mostly cloudy with a 40% chance of showers. Patchy fog. Near steady temperature in the upper 60s. Light and variable winds. Monday, patchy fog in the morning. Showers likely with a chance of thunderstorms in the morning, then showers with thunderstorms likely in the afternoon. Some thunderstorms may produce heavy rainfall in the morning. Some thunderstorms may produce heavy rainfall in the afternoon. Highs in the upper 70s. Light and variable winds becoming southeast around 5 miles per hour in the afternoon. Chance of rain 90%. Monday night, showers likely with a slight chance of thunderstorms. Some thunderstorms may produce heavy rainfall. Lows in the upper 60s. Southeast wind around 5 miles per hour. Chance of rain 70%. Tuesday, showers. A chance of thunderstorms in the morning, then thunderstorms likely in the afternoon. Some thunderstorms may produce heavy rainfall in the morning. Some thunderstorms may produce heavy rainfall in the afternoon. Highs in the upper 70s. South wind 5 to 10 miles per hour. Chance of rain 90%. Tuesday night, mostly cloudy with a chance of showers. A slight chance of thunderstorms. Some thunderstorms may produce heavy rainfall in the evening. Lows in the upper 60s. South wind around 5 miles per hour. Chance of rain 50%. Wednesday, mostly cloudy with a chance of showers with a slight chance of thunderstorms in the morning, then partly sunny with showers with a chance of thunderstorms in the afternoon. Highs in the lower 80s. Chance of rain 80%. Wednesday night, a slight chance of thunderstorms in the evening. Mostly cloudy with a slight chance of showers. Lows in the upper 60s. Chance of rain 20%. Thursday, mostly cloudy. A slight chance of showers and thunderstorms in the morning, then showers likely with a chance of thunderstorms in the afternoon. Highs in the mid-80s. Chance of rain 70%. Thursday night, a chance of thunderstorms in the evening. Mostly cloudy with a chance of showers. Lows in the upper 60s. Chance of rain 40%. Friday, mostly cloudy with a chance of showers with a slight chance of thunderstorms in the morning, then partly sunny with showers with thunderstorms likely in the afternoon. Highs in the lower 80s. Chance of rain 80%. Friday night, a chance of thunderstorms in the evening. Showers likely. Lows in the upper 60s. Chance of rain 70%. Saturday, showers likely with a slight chance of thunderstorms in the morning, then showers with a chance of thunderstorms in the afternoon. Highs around 80. Chance of rain 80%. Saturday night, a chance of thunderstorms in the evening.
mostly cloudy with a chance of showers. Lows in the mid-60s. Chance of rain 50%. Sunday, mostly cloudy in the morning, then becoming partly sunny. A chance of showers. A slight chance of thunderstorms in the morning, then a chance of thunderstorms in the afternoon. Highs around 80. Chance of rain 50%. 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This information originates from the National Weather Service Forecast Office, located at the Shelby County Airport in Calera. The current time is 3:58 a.m. Central Daylight Time. Flood watch in effect from 10 a.m. Central Daylight Time Monday through Tuesday evening. What? Flash flooding caused by excessive rainfall is possible. Where? A portion of central Alabama, including the following counties: Autauga, Bibb, Blount, Calhoun, Cherokee, Chilton, Clay, Cleburne, Coosa, Dallas, Elmore, Petrilla, Hale, Jefferson, Lowndes, Marengo, Montgomery, Perry, Randolph, Shelby, St. Clair, Talladega, Tuscaloosa, and Walker. When? From 10 a.m. Central Daylight Time Monday through Tuesday evening. Impacts. Excessive runoff may result in flooding of rivers, creeks, streams, and other low-lying and flood-prone locations. Additional details. Multiple rounds of locally heavy rainfall are expected to continue Monday and Tuesday in addition to rainfall that has fallen the past couple of days. Additional rainfall amounts of 1 to 2 inches are expected, with locally higher amounts of 3 to 4 inches, which may cause flash flooding, especially in urban and other poor drainage areas. http://www.weather.gov/safety/flood. You should monitor later forecasts and be prepared to take action should flash flood warnings be issued. These are the 3 a.m. detailed observations across the Birmingham listening area on Monday, May 25th. At Birmingham, it was mostly cloudy. The temperature was 68 degrees, with a dew point of 67 degrees. The relative humidity was 96%. The wind was calm. The pressure was 30.04 inches and falling. At Tuscaloosa, it was mostly cloudy. The temperature was 71 degrees, with a dew point of 69 degrees. The relative humidity was 93%. The wind was east, at 3 miles an hour. The pressure was 29.99 inches and falling. At Anniston, it was mostly cloudy. The temperature was 67 degrees, with a dew point of 66 degrees. The relative humidity was 97%. The wind was calm. The pressure was 30.04 inches and falling. At the Shelby County Airport, fog was reported. The temperature was 68 degrees, with a dew point of 68 degrees. The relative humidity was 100%. The wind was calm. The pressure was 30.01 inches and falling. Now here are additional observations from across the listening area. Fog was reported, with a temperature of 66 at Common and 66 at Pell City. It was mostly cloudy, with a temperature of 68 at Haleyville, 68 at Jasper, and 69 at Bessemer. It was cloudy, with a temperature of 68 at Gadsden and 69 at Sylacauga. At Talladega, the weather conditions were not available. And now, here are some observations from around the region. At Nashville, Tennessee, fog was reported, with a temperature of 69. At Huntsville, it was partly cloudy, with a temperature of 65. It was mostly cloudy, with a temperature of 70 at Atlanta, Georgia, 69 at Tupelo, Mississippi, 71 at Meridian, Mississippi, and 70 at Montgomery. At Chattanooga, Tennessee, it was cloudy, with a temperature of 69.
Now here is your Central Alabama weather overview from the National Weather Service in Birmingham. There is a medium risk of flooding today and Tuesday, especially in urban and other poor drainage areas. Rainfall amounts of 1 to 2 inches are expected, with locally higher 3 to 4 inch amounts. A low risk remains for strong thunderstorms with gusty winds this afternoon. Patchy dense fog will develop early this morning. Use caution while driving. Here is your National Weather Service forecast for the Birmingham listening area. Flood watch in effect from 10 a.m. Central Daylight Time this morning through Tuesday evening. Rest of night, mostly cloudy with a 40% chance of showers. Patchy fog. Near steady temperature in the upper 60s. Light and variable winds. Monday, patchy fog in the morning. Showers likely with a chance of thunderstorms in the morning, then showers with thunderstorms likely in the afternoon. Some thunderstorms may produce heavy rainfall in the morning. Highs in the upper 70s. Light and variable winds, becoming southeast around 5 miles per hour in the afternoon. Chance of rain 90%. Monday night, showers likely with a slight chance of thunderstorms. Some thunderstorms may produce heavy rainfall. Lows in the upper 60s. Southeast winds around 5 miles per hour. Chance of rain 70%. Tuesday, showers. A chance of thunderstorms in the morning, then thunderstorms likely in the afternoon. Some thunderstorms may produce heavy rainfall in the morning. Highs in the upper 70s. South winds 5 to 10 miles per hour. Chance of rain 90%. Tuesday night, mostly cloudy with a chance of showers. A slight chance of thunderstorms. Some thunderstorms may produce heavy rainfall in the evening. Lows in the upper 60s. South winds around 5 miles per hour. Chance of rain 50%. Wednesday, mostly cloudy with a chance of showers with a slight chance of thunderstorms in the morning, then partly sunny with showers with a chance of thunderstorms in the afternoon. Highs in the lower 80s. Chance of rain 80%. Wednesday night, a slight chance of thunderstorms in the evening. Mostly cloudy with a slight chance of showers. Lows in the upper 60s. Chance of rain 20%. Thursday, mostly cloudy. A slight chance of showers and thunderstorms in the morning, then showers likely with a chance of thunderstorms in the afternoon. Highs in the mid-80s. Chance of rain 70%. Thursday night, a chance of thunderstorms in the evening. Mostly cloudy with a chance of showers. Lows in the upper 60s. Chance of rain 40%. Friday, mostly cloudy with a chance of showers with a slight chance of thunderstorms in the morning, then partly sunny with showers with thunderstorms likely in the afternoon. Highs in the lower 80s. Chance of rain 80%. Friday night, a chance of thunderstorms in the evening. Showers likely. Lows in the upper 60s. Chance of rain 70%. Saturday, showers likely with a slight chance of thunderstorms in the morning, then showers with a chance of thunderstorms in the afternoon. Highs around 80. Chance of rain 80%. Saturday night, a chance of thunderstorms in the evening. Mostly cloudy with a chance of showers. Lows in the mid-60s. Chance of rain 50%. Sunday, mostly cloudy in the morning, then becoming partly sunny. A chance of showers. A slight chance of thunderstorms in the morning, then a chance of thunderstorms in the afternoon. Highs around 80. Chance of rain 50%. The current time is 4:07 a.m. Central Daylight Time. These are the 3 a.m. detailed observations across the Birmingham listening area on Monday, May 25th. At Birmingham, it was mostly cloudy. The temperature was 68 degrees, with a dew point of 67 degrees. The relative humidity was 96%. The wind was calm. The pressure was 30.04 inches and falling.
At Tuscaloosa, it was mostly cloudy. The temperature was 71 degrees, with a dew point of 69 degrees. The relative humidity was 93%. The wind was east, at 3 miles an hour. The pressure was 29.99 inches and falling. At Anniston, it was mostly cloudy. The temperature was 67 degrees, with a dew point of 66 degrees. The relative humidity was 97%. The wind was calm. The pressure was 30.04 inches and falling. At the Shelby County Airport, fog was reported. The temperature was 68 degrees, with a dew point of 68 degrees. The relative humidity was 100%. The wind was calm. The pressure was 30.01 inches and falling. Now here are additional observations from across the listening area. Fog was reported with a temperature of 66 at Cullman and 66 at Hale City. It was mostly cloudy with a temperature of 68 at Haleyville, 68 at Jasper, and 69 at Bessemer. It was cloudy with a temperature of 68 at Gadsden and 69 at Silicauga. At Talladega, the weather conditions were not available. And now, here are some observations from around the region. At Nashville, Tennessee, fog was reported with a temperature of 69. At Huntsville, it was partly cloudy with a temperature of 65. It was mostly cloudy with a temperature of 70 at Atlanta, Georgia, 69 at Tupelo, Mississippi, 71 at Meridian, Mississippi, and 70 at Montgomery. At Chattanooga, Tennessee, it was cloudy with a temperature of 69. Now here is your Central Alabama weather overview from the National Weather Service in Birmingham. There is a medium risk of flash flooding today and Tuesday, especially in urban and other poor drainage areas. Rainfall amounts of 1 to 2 inches are expected, with locally higher 3 to 4 inch amounts. A low risk remains for strong thunderstorms with gusty winds this afternoon. Patchy dense fog will develop early this morning. Use caution while driving. Here is your National Weather Service forecast for the Birmingham listening area. Flood watch in effect from 10 a.m. Central Daylight Time this morning through Tuesday evening. Rest of night, mostly cloudy with a 40% chance of showers. Patchy fog. Near steady temperature in the upper 60s. Light and variable winds. Monday, patchy fog in the morning. Showers likely with a chance of thunderstorms in the morning, then showers with thunderstorms likely in the afternoon. Some thunderstorms may produce heavy rainfall in the morning. Some thunderstorms may produce heavy rainfall in the afternoon. Highs in the upper 70s. Light and variable winds becoming southeast around 5 miles per hour in the afternoon. Chance of rain 90%. Monday night, showers likely with a slight chance of thunderstorms. Some thunderstorms may produce heavy rainfall. Lows in the upper 60s. Southeast winds around 5 miles per hour. Chance of rain 70%. Tuesday, showers. A chance of thunderstorms in the morning, then thunderstorms likely in the afternoon. Some thunderstorms may produce heavy rainfall in the morning. Some thunderstorms may produce heavy rainfall in the afternoon. Highs in the upper 70s. South winds 5 to 10 miles per hour. Chance of rain 90%. Tuesday night, mostly cloudy with a chance of showers. A slight chance of thunderstorms. Some thunderstorms may produce heavy rainfall in the evening. Lows in the upper 60s. South winds around 5 miles per hour. Chance of rain 50%. Wednesday, mostly cloudy with a chance of showers with a slight chance of thunderstorms in the morning, then partly sunny with showers with a chance of thunderstorms in the afternoon. Highs in the lower 80s. Chance of rain 80%. Wednesday night, a slight chance of thunderstorms in the evening. Mostly cloudy with a slight chance of showers. Lows in the upper 60s. Chance of rain 20%. Thursday, mostly cloudy. A slight chance of showers and thunderstorms in the morning, then showers likely with a chance of thunderstorms in the afternoon.
highs in the mid-80s. Chance of rain 70%. Thursday night, a chance of thunderstorms in the evening. Mostly cloudy with a chance of showers. Lows in the upper 60s. Chance of rain 40%. Friday, mostly cloudy with a chance of showers with a slight chance of thunderstorms in the morning, then partly sunny with showers with thunderstorms likely in the afternoon. Highs in the lower 80s. Chance of rain 80%. Friday night, a chance of thunderstorms in the evening. Showers likely. Lows in the upper 60s. Chance of rain 70%. Saturday, showers likely with a slight chance of thunderstorms in the morning, then showers with a chance of thunderstorms in the afternoon. Highs around 80. Chance of rain 80%. Saturday night, a chance of thunderstorms in the evening. Mostly cloudy with a chance of showers. Lows in the mid-60s. Chance of rain 50%. Sunday, mostly cloudy in the morning, then becoming partly sunny. A chance of showers. A slight chance of thunderstorms in the morning, then a chance of thunderstorms in the afternoon. Highs around 80. Chance of rain 50%. Flood watch in effect from 10 a.m. Central Daylight Time Monday through Tuesday evening. What? Flash flooding caused by excessive rainfall is possible. Where? A portion of central Alabama, including the following counties: Autauga, Bibb, Blount, Calhoun, Cherokee, Chilton, Clay, Cleburne, Coosa, Dallas, Elmore, Atilla, Hale, Jefferson, Lowndes, Marengo, Montgomery, Perry, Randolph, Shelby, St. Clair, Talladega, Tuscaloosa, and Walker. When? From 10 a.m. Central Daylight Time Monday through Tuesday evening. Impacts. Excessive runoff may result in flooding of rivers, creeks, streams, and other low-lying and flood-prone locations. Additional details. Multiple rounds of locally heavy rainfall are expected to continue Monday and Tuesday in addition to rainfall that has fallen the past couple of days. Additional rainfall amounts of 1 to 2 inches are expected with locally higher amounts of 3 to 4 inches, which may cause flash flooding especially in urban and other poor drainage areas. http://www.weather.gov/safety/flood you should monitor later forecast and be prepared to take action should flash flood warning be issued. The current time is 4:15 a.m. Central Daylight Time. These are the 4 a.m. detailed observations across the Birmingham listening area on Monday, May 25th. At Birmingham, it was mostly cloudy. The temperature was 69 degrees, with a dew point of 68 degrees. The relative humidity was 96%. The wind was calm. The pressure was 30.04 inches, and steady. At Tuscaloosa, it was mostly cloudy. The temperature was 70 degrees, with a dew point of 70 degrees. The relative humidity was 100%. The wind was calm. The pressure was 29.99 inches, and steady. At Anniston, it was cloudy. The temperature was 68 degrees, with a dew point of 67 degrees. The relative humidity was 96%. The wind was calm. The pressure was 30.04 inches, and steady. At the Shelby County Airport, fog was reported, reducing the visibility to 1/4 of a mile. The temperature was 70 degrees, with a dew point of 69 degrees. The relative humidity was 97%. The wind was calm. The pressure was 30.02 inches, and steady. Now here are additional observations from across the listening area. Fog was reported, with a temperature of 68 at Jasper, 70 at Bessemer, and 68 at Pale City. It was mostly cloudy, with a temperature of 68 at Haleyville and 66 at Cullman. It was cloudy, with a temperature of 68 at Gadsden and 71 at Sylacauga. At Talladega, the weather conditions were not available. And now, here are some observations from around the region. Temperatures were between 66 and 71 degrees. At Nashville, Tennessee, fog was reported. At Tupelo, Mississippi, it was partly cloudy.
It was mostly cloudy at Atlanta, Georgia, Chattanooga, Tennessee, Huntsville, Meridian, Mississippi, and Montgomery. Now here is your Central Alabama weather overview from the National Weather Service in Birmingham. There is a medium risk of flash flooding today and Tuesday, especially in urban and other poor drainage areas. Rainfall amounts of 1 to 2 inches are expected, with locally higher 3 to 4 inch amounts. A low risk remains for strong thunderstorms with gusty winds this afternoon. Patchy dense fog will develop early this morning. Use caution while driving. Here is your National Weather Service forecast for the Birmingham listening area. Flood watch in effect from 10 a.m. Central Daylight Time this morning through Tuesday evening. Rest of night, mostly cloudy with a 40% chance of showers. Patchy fog. Near steady temperature in the upper 60s. Light and variable winds. Monday, patchy fog in the morning. Showers likely with a chance of thunderstorms in the morning, then showers with thunderstorms likely in the afternoon. Some thunderstorms may produce heavy rainfall in the morning. Highs in the upper 70s. Light and variable winds, becoming southeast around 5 miles per hour in the afternoon. Chance of rain 90%. Monday night, showers likely with a slight chance of thunderstorms. Some thunderstorms may produce heavy rainfall. Lows in the upper 60s. Southeast winds around 5 miles per hour. Chance of rain 70%. Tuesday, showers. A chance of thunderstorms in the morning, then thunderstorms likely in the afternoon. Some thunderstorms may produce heavy rainfall in the morning. Highs in the upper 70s. South wind 5 to 10 miles per hour. Chance of rain 90%. Tuesday night, mostly cloudy with a chance of showers. A slight chance of thunderstorms. Some thunderstorms may produce heavy rainfall in the evening. Lows in the upper 60s. South winds around 5 miles per hour. Chance of rain 50%. Wednesday, mostly cloudy with a chance of showers with a slight chance of thunderstorms in the morning, then partly sunny with showers with a chance of thunderstorms in the afternoon. Highs in the lower 80s. Chance of rain 80%. Wednesday night, a slight chance of thunderstorms in the evening. Mostly cloudy with a slight chance of showers. Lows in the upper 60s. Chance of rain 20%. Thursday, mostly cloudy. A slight chance of showers and thunderstorms in the morning, then showers likely with a chance of thunderstorms in the afternoon. Highs in the mid-80s. Chance of rain 70%. Thursday night, a chance of thunderstorms in the evening. Mostly cloudy with a chance of showers. Lows in the upper 60s. Chance of rain 40%. Friday, mostly cloudy with a chance of showers with a slight chance of thunderstorms in the morning, then partly sunny with showers with thunderstorms likely in the afternoon. Highs in the lower 80s. Chance of rain 80%. Friday night, a chance of thunderstorms in the evening. Showers likely. Lows in the upper 60s. Chance of rain 70%. Saturday, showers likely with a slight chance of thunderstorms in the morning, then showers with a chance of thunderstorms in the afternoon. Highs around 80. Chance of rain 80%. Saturday night, a chance of thunderstorms in the evening. Mostly cloudy with a chance of showers. Lows in the mid-60s. Chance of rain 50%. Sunday, mostly cloudy in the morning, then becoming partly sunny. A chance of showers. A slight chance of thunderstorms in the morning, then a chance of thunderstorms in the afternoon. Highs around 80. Chance of rain 50%. The current time is 4:22 a.m. Central Daylight Time. These are the 4 a.m. detailed observations across the Birmingham listening area on Monday, May 25th. At Birmingham, it was mostly cloudy. The temperature was 69 degrees, with a dew point of 68 degrees. The relative humidity was 96%,
The wind was calm. The pressure was 30.04 inches and steady. At Tuscaloosa, it was mostly cloudy. The temperature was 70 degrees with a dew point of 70 degrees. The relative humidity was 100%. The wind was calm. The pressure was 29.99 inches and steady. At Anniston, it was cloudy. The temperature was 68 degrees with a dew point of 67 degrees. The relative humidity was 96%. The wind was calm. The pressure was 30.04 inches and steady. At the Shelby County Airport, fog was reported, reducing the visibility to 1/4 of a mile. The temperature was 70 degrees with a dew point of 69 degrees. The relative humidity was 97%. The wind was calm. The pressure was 30.02 inches and steady. Now here are additional observations from across the listening area. Fog was reported with a temperature of 68 at Jasper, 70 at Bessemer, and 68 at Pale City. It was mostly cloudy with a temperature of 68 at Haleyville and 66 at Cullman. It was cloudy with a temperature of 68 at Gadsden and 71 at Sylacauga. At Talladega, the weather conditions were not available. And now, here are some observations from around the region. Temperatures were between 66 and 71 degrees. At Nashville, Tennessee, fog was reported. At Tupelo, Mississippi, it was partly cloudy. It was mostly cloudy at Atlanta, Georgia, Chattanooga, Tennessee, Huntsville, Meridian, Mississippi, and Montgomery. Now here is your Central Alabama weather overview from the National Weather Service in Birmingham. There is a medium risk of flash flooding today and Tuesday, especially in urban and other poor drainage areas. Rainfall amounts of 1 to 2 inches are expected with locally higher 3 to 4 inch amounts. A low risk remains for strong thunderstorms with gusty winds this afternoon. Patchy dense fog will develop early this morning. Use caution while driving. Here is your National Weather Service forecast for the Birmingham listening area. Flood watch in effect from 10 a.m. Central Daylight Time this morning through Tuesday evening. Rest of night, mostly cloudy with a 40% chance of showers. Patchy fog. Near steady temperature in the upper 60s. Light and variable winds. Monday, patchy fog in the morning. Showers likely with a chance of thunderstorms in the morning, then showers with thunderstorms likely in the afternoon. Some thunderstorms may produce heavy rainfall in the morning. Some thunderstorms may produce heavy rainfall in the afternoon. Highs in the upper 70s. Light and variable winds, becoming southeast around 5 miles per hour in the afternoon. Chance of rain 90%. Monday night, showers likely with a slight chance of thunderstorms. Some thunderstorms may produce heavy rainfall. Lows in the upper 60s. Southeast winds around 5 miles per hour. Chance of rain 70%. Tuesday, showers. A chance of thunderstorms in the morning, then thunderstorms likely in the afternoon. Some thunderstorms may produce heavy rainfall in the morning. Some thunderstorms may produce heavy rainfall in the afternoon. Highs in the upper 70s. South winds 5 to 10 miles per hour. Chance of rain 90%. Tuesday night, mostly cloudy with a chance of showers. A slight chance of thunderstorms. Some thunderstorms may produce heavy rainfall in the evening. Lows in the upper 60s. South winds around 5 miles per hour. Chance of rain 50%. Wednesday, mostly cloudy with a chance of showers with a slight chance of thunderstorms in the morning, then partly sunny with showers with a chance of thunderstorms in the afternoon. Highs in the lower 80s. Chance of rain 80%. Wednesday night, a slight chance of thunderstorms in the evening. Mostly cloudy with a slight chance of showers. Lows in the upper 60s. Chance of rain 20%. Thursday, mostly cloudy. A slight chance of showers and thunderstorms in the morning, then showers likely with a chance of thunderstorms in the afternoon.
Highs in the mid-80s. Chance of rain 70%. Thursday night, a chance of thunderstorms in the evening. Mostly cloudy with a chance of showers. Lows in the upper 60s. Chance of rain 40%. Friday, mostly cloudy with a chance of showers with a slight chance of thunderstorms in the morning, then partly sunny with showers with thunderstorms likely in the afternoon. Highs in the lower 80s. Chance of rain 80%. Friday night, a chance of thunderstorms in the evening. Showers likely. Lows in the upper 60s. Chance of rain 70%. Saturday, showers likely with a slight chance of thunderstorms in the morning, then showers with a chance of thunderstorms in the afternoon. Highs around 80. Chance of rain 80%. Saturday night, a chance of thunderstorms in the evening. Mostly cloudy with a chance of showers. Lows in the mid-60s. Chance of rain 50%. Sunday, mostly cloudy in the morning, then becoming partly sunny. A chance of showers. A slight chance of thunderstorms in the morning, then a chance of thunderstorms in the afternoon. Highs around 80. Chance of rain 50%. 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This information originates from the National Weather Service Forecast Office, located at the Shelby County Airport in Calera. Flood watch in effect from 10 a.m. Central Daylight Time Monday through Tuesday evening. What flash flooding caused by excessive rainfall is possible? Where a portion of central Alabama, including the following counties: Autauga, Bibb, Blount, Calhoun, Cherokee, Chilton, Clay, Cleburne, Coosa, Dallas, Elmore, Atula, Hale, Jefferson, Lowndes, Marengo, Montgomery, Perry, Randolph, Shelby, St. Clair, Talladega, Tuscaloosa, and Walker. When, from 10 a.m. Central Daylight Time Monday through Tuesday evening. Impacts: excessive runoff may result in flooding of rivers, creeks, streams, and other low-lying and flood-prone locations. Additional details: multiple rounds of locally heavy rainfall are expected to continue Monday and Tuesday in addition to rainfall that has fallen the past couple of days. Additional rainfall amounts of 1 to 2 inches are expected, with locally higher amounts of 3 to 4 inches, which may cause flash flooding, especially in urban and other poor drainage areas. http://www.weather.gov/safety/flood. You should monitor later forecasts and be prepared to take action should flash flood warnings be issued. The current time is 4:31 a.m. Central Daylight Time. These are the 4 a.m. detailed observations across the Birmingham listening area on Monday, May 25th. At Birmingham, it was mostly cloudy. The temperature was 69 degrees, with a dew point of 68 degrees. The relative humidity was 96%. The wind was calm. The pressure was 30.04 inches, and steady. At Tuscaloosa, it was mostly cloudy. The temperature was 70 degrees, with a dew point of 70 degrees. The relative humidity was 100%. The wind was calm. The pressure was 29.99 inches, and steady. At Anniston, it was cloudy. The temperature was 68 degrees, with a dew point of 67 degrees. The relative humidity was 96%. The wind was calm. The pressure was 30.04 inches, and steady. At the Shelby County Airport, fog was reported, reducing the visibility to 1/4 of a mile. The temperature was 70 degrees, with a dew point of 69 degrees. The relative humidity was 97%. The wind was calm. The pressure was 30.02 inches, and steady. Now here are additional observations from across the listening area.
Fog was reported with a temperature of 68 at Jasper, 70 at Bessemer, and 68 at Pale City. It was mostly cloudy with a temperature of 68 at Haleyville and 66 at Cullman. It was cloudy with a temperature of 68 at Gadsden and 71 at Tillicoga. At Talladega, the weather conditions were not available. And now, here are some observations from around the region. Temperatures were between 66 and 71 degrees. At Nashville, Tennessee, fog was reported. At Tupelo, Mississippi, it was partly cloudy. It was mostly cloudy at Atlanta, Georgia, Chattanooga, Tennessee, Huntsville, Meridian, Mississippi, and Montgomery. Now here is your Central Alabama weather overview from the National Weather Service in Birmingham. There is a medium risk of flash flooding today and Tuesday, especially in urban and other poor drainage areas. Rainfall amounts of 1 to 2 inches are expected with locally higher 3 to 4 inch amounts. A low risk remains for strong thunderstorms with gusty winds this afternoon. Patchy dense fog will develop early this morning. Use caution while driving. Here is your National Weather Service forecast for the Birmingham listening area. Flood watch in effect from 10 a.m. Central Daylight Time this morning through Tuesday evening. Rest of night, mostly cloudy with a 40% chance of showers. Patchy fog. Near steady temperature in the upper 60s. Light and variable winds. Monday, patchy fog in the morning. Showers likely with a chance of thunderstorms in the morning, then showers with thunderstorms likely in the afternoon. Some thunderstorms may produce heavy rainfall in the morning. Some thunderstorms may produce heavy rainfall in the afternoon. Highs in the upper 70s. Light and variable winds becoming southeast around 5 miles per hour in the afternoon. Chance of rain 90%. Monday night, showers likely with a slight chance of thunderstorms. Some thunderstorms may produce heavy rainfall. Lows in the upper 60s. Southeast winds around 5 miles per hour. Chance of rain 70%. Tuesday, showers. A chance of thunderstorms in the morning, then thunderstorms likely in the afternoon. Some thunderstorms may produce heavy rainfall in the morning. Some thunderstorms may produce heavy rainfall in the afternoon. Highs in the upper 70s. South winds 5 to 10 miles per hour. Chance of rain 90%. Tuesday night, mostly cloudy with a chance of showers. A slight chance of thunderstorms. Some thunderstorms may produce heavy rainfall in the evening. Lows in the upper 60s. South winds around 5 miles per hour. Chance of rain 50%. Wednesday, mostly cloudy with a chance of showers with a slight chance of thunderstorms in the morning, then partly sunny with showers with a chance of thunderstorms in the afternoon. Highs in the lower 80s. Chance of rain 80%. Wednesday night, a slight chance of thunderstorms in the evening. Mostly cloudy with a slight chance of showers. Lows in the upper 60s. Chance of rain 20%. Thursday, mostly cloudy. A slight chance of showers and thunderstorms in the morning, then showers likely with a chance of thunderstorms in the afternoon. Highs in the mid-80s. Chance of rain 70%. Thursday night, a chance of thunderstorms in the evening. Mostly cloudy with a chance of showers. Lows in the upper 60s. Chance of rain 40%. Friday, mostly cloudy with a chance of showers with a slight chance of thunderstorms in the morning, then partly sunny with showers with thunderstorms likely in the afternoon. Highs in the lower 80s. Chance of rain 80%. Friday night, a chance of thunderstorms in the evening. Showers likely. Lows in the upper 60s. Chance of rain 70%. Saturday, showers likely with a slight chance of thunderstorms in the morning, then showers with a chance of thunderstorms in the afternoon. Highs around 80. Chance of rain 80%. Saturday night, a chance of thunderstorms in the evening. Mostly cloudy with a chance of showers. Lows in the mid-60s. Chance of rain 50%.
Sunday, mostly cloudy in the morning, then becoming partly sunny. A chance of showers. A slight chance of thunderstorms in the morning, then a chance of thunderstorms in the afternoon. Highs around 80. Chance of rain 50%. The current time is 4:38 a.m. Central Daylight Time. These are the 4 a.m. detailed observations across the Birmingham listening area on Monday, May 25th. At Birmingham, it was mostly cloudy. The temperature was 69 degrees, with a dew point of 68 degrees. The relative humidity was 96%. The wind was calm. The pressure was 30.04 inches and steady. At Tuscaloosa, it was mostly cloudy. The temperature was 70 degrees, with a dew point of 70 degrees. The relative humidity was 100%. The wind was calm. The pressure was 29.99 inches and steady. At Anniston, it was cloudy. The temperature was 68 degrees, with a dew point of 67 degrees. The relative humidity was 96%. The wind was calm. The pressure was 30.04 inches and steady. At the Shelby County Airport, fog was reported, reducing the visibility to 1/4 of a mile. The temperature was 70 degrees with a dew point of 69 degrees. The relative humidity was 97%. The wind was calm. The pressure was 30.02 inches and steady. Now here are additional observations from across the listening area. Fog was reported with a temperature of 68 at Jasper, 70 at Bessemer, and 68 at Pale City. It was mostly cloudy with a temperature of 68 at Haleyville and 66 at Cullman. It was cloudy with a temperature of 68 at Gadsden and 71 at Sylacauga. At Talladega, the weather conditions were not available. And now, here are some observations from around the region. Temperatures were between 66 and 71 degrees. At Nashville, Tennessee, fog was reported. At Tupelo, Mississippi, it was partly cloudy. It was mostly cloudy at Atlanta, Georgia, Chattanooga, Tennessee, Huntsville, Meridian, Mississippi, and Montgomery. Now here is your Central Alabama weather overview from the National Weather Service in Birmingham. There is a medium risk of flash flooding today and Tuesday, especially in urban and other poor drainage areas. Rainfall amounts of 1 to 2 inches are expected, with locally higher 3 to 4 inch amounts. A low risk remains for strong thunderstorms with gusty winds this afternoon. Patchy dense fog will develop early this morning. Use caution while driving. Here is your National Weather Service forecast for the Birmingham listening area. Flood watch in effect from 10 a.m. Central Daylight Time this morning through Tuesday evening. Rest of night, mostly cloudy with a 40% chance of showers. Patchy fog. Near steady temperature in the upper 60s. Light and variable winds. Monday, patchy fog in the morning. Showers likely with a chance of thunderstorms in the morning, then showers with thunderstorms likely in the afternoon. Some thunderstorms may produce heavy rainfall in the morning. Some thunderstorms may produce heavy rainfall in the afternoon. Highs in the upper 70s. Light and variable winds, becoming southeast around 5 miles per hour in the afternoon. Chance of rain 90%. Monday night, showers likely with a slight chance of thunderstorms. Some thunderstorms may produce heavy rainfall. Lows in the upper 60s. Southeast winds around 5 miles per hour. Chance of rain 70%. Tuesday, showers. A chance of thunderstorms in the morning, then thunderstorms likely in the afternoon. Some thunderstorms may produce heavy rainfall in the morning. Some thunderstorms may produce heavy rainfall in the afternoon. Highs in the upper 70s. South winds 5 to 10 miles per hour. Chance of rain 90%. Tuesday night, mostly cloudy with a chance of showers. A slight chance of thunderstorms. Some thunderstorms may produce heavy rainfall in the evening. Lows in the upper 60s.
south winds around 5 miles per hour. Chance of rain 50%. Wednesday, mostly cloudy with a chance of showers with a slight chance of thunderstorms in the morning, then partly

chance of thunderstorms in the evening. Mostly cloudy with a chance of showers. Lows in the upper 60s. Chance of rain 40%. Friday, mostly cloudy with a chance of showers with a slight chance of thunderstorms in the morning, then partly sunny with showers with thunderstorms likely in the afternoon. Highs in the lower 80s. Chance of rain 80%. Friday night, a chance of thunderstorms in the evening. Showers likely. Lows in the upper 60s. Chance of rain 70%. Saturday, showers likely with a slight chance of thunderstorms in the morning, then showers with a chance of thunderstorms in the afternoon. Highs around 80. Chance of rain 80%. Saturday night, a chance of thunderstorms in the evening. Mostly cloudy with a chance of showers. Lows in the mid-60s. Chance of rain 50%. Sunday, mostly cloudy in the morning, then becoming partly sunny. A chance of showers. A slight chance of thunderstorms in the morning, then a chance of thunderstorms in the afternoon. Highs around 80. Chance of rain 50%. Flood watch in effect from 10 a.m. Central Daylight Time Monday through Tuesday evening. What? Flash flooding caused by excessive rainfall is possible. Where? A portion of central Alabama, including the following counties: Autauga, Bibb, Blount, Calhoun, Cherokee, Chilton, Clay, Cleburne, Coosa, Dallas, Elmore, Etowah, Hale, Jefferson, Lowndes, Laringo, Montgomery, Perry, Randolph, Shelby, St. Clair, Talladega, Tuscaloosa, and Walker. When? From 10 a.m. Central Daylight Time Monday through Tuesday evening. Impacts. Excessive runoff may result in flooding of rivers, creeks, streams, and other low-lying and flood-prone locations. Additional details. Multiple rounds of locally heavy rainfall are expected to continue Monday and Tuesday in addition to rainfall that has fallen the past couple of days. Additional rainfall amounts of 1 to 2 inches are expected with locally higher amounts of 3 to 4 inches, which may cause flash flooding especially in urban and other poor drainage areas. http://www.weather.gov/safety/flood you should monitor later forecast and be prepared to take action should flash flood warnings be issued. The current time is 4:46 a.m. Central Daylight Time. These are the 4 a.m. detailed observations across the Birmingham listening area on Monday, May 25th. At Birmingham, it was mostly cloudy. The temperature was 69 degrees, with a dew point of 68 degrees. The relative humidity was 96%. The wind was calm. The pressure was 30.04 inches, and steady. At Tuscaloosa, it was mostly cloudy. The temperature was 70 degrees, with a dew point of 70 degrees. The relative humidity was 100%. The wind was calm. The pressure was 29.99 inches, and steady. At Anniston, it was cloudy. The temperature was 68 degrees, with a dew point of 67 degrees. The relative humidity was 96%. The wind was calm. The pressure was 30.04 inches, and steady. At the Shelby County Airport, fog was reported, reducing the visibility to 1/4 of a mile. The temperature was 70 degrees, with a dew point of 69 degrees. The relative humidity was 97%. The wind was calm. The pressure was 30.02 inches, and steady. Now here are additional observations from across the listening area. Fog was reported with a temperature of 68 at Jasper, 70 at Bessemer, and 68 at Pale City. It was mostly cloudy with a temperature of 68 at Haleyville and 66 at Cullman. It was cloudy with a temperature of 68 at Gadsden and 71 at Sylacauga. At Talladega, the weather conditions were not available. And now, here are some observations from around the region. Temperatures were between 66 and 71 degrees. At Nashville, Tennessee, fog was reported. At Tupelo, Mississippi, it was partly cloudy. It was mostly cloudy at Atlanta, Georgia, Chattanooga, Tennessee, Huntsville, Meridian,

Mississippi, and Montgomery. Now here is your Central Alabama weather overview from the National Weather Service in Birmingham. There is a medium risk of flash flooding today and Tuesday, especially in urban and other poor drainage areas. Rainfall amounts of 1 to 2 inches are expected, with locally higher 3 to 4 inch amounts. A low risk remains for strong thunderstorms with gusty winds this afternoon. Patchy dense fog will develop early this morning. Use caution while driving. Here is your National Weather Service forecast for the Birmingham listening area. Flood watch in effect from 10 a.m. Central Daylight Time this morning through Tuesday evening. Rest of night, mostly cloudy with a 40% chance of showers. Patchy fog. Near steady temperature in the upper 60s. Light and variable winds. Monday, patchy fog in the morning. Showers likely with a chance of thunderstorms in the morning, then showers with thunderstorms likely in the afternoon. Some thunderstorms may produce heavy rainfall in the morning. Some thunderstorms may produce heavy rainfall in the afternoon. Highs in the upper 70s. Light and variable winds, becoming southeast around 5 miles per hour in the afternoon. Chance of rain 90%. Monday night, showers likely with a slight chance of thunderstorms. Some thunderstorms may produce heavy rainfall. Lows in the upper 60s. Southeast winds around 5 miles per hour. Chance of rain 70%. Tuesday, showers. A chance of thunderstorms in the morning, then thunderstorms likely in the afternoon. Some thunderstorms may produce heavy rainfall in the morning. Some thunderstorms may produce heavy rainfall in the afternoon. Highs in the upper 70s. South winds 5 to 10 miles per hour. Chance of rain 90%. Tuesday night, mostly cloudy with a chance of showers. A slight chance of thunderstorms. Some thunderstorms may produce heavy rainfall in the evening. Lows in the upper 60s. South winds around 5 miles per hour. Chance of rain 50%. Wednesday, mostly cloudy with a chance of showers with a slight chance of thunderstorms in the morning, then partly sunny with showers with a chance of thunderstorms in the afternoon. Highs in the lower 80s. Chance of rain 80%. Wednesday night, a slight chance of thunderstorms in the evening. Mostly cloudy with a slight chance of showers. Lows in the upper 60s. Chance of rain 20%. Thursday, mostly cloudy. A slight chance of showers and thunderstorms in the morning, then showers likely with a chance of thunderstorms in the afternoon. Highs in the mid-80s. Chance of rain 70%. Thursday night, a chance of thunderstorms in the evening. Mostly cloudy with a chance of showers. Lows in the upper 60s. Chance of rain 40%. Friday, mostly cloudy with a chance of showers with a slight chance of thunderstorms in the morning, then partly sunny with showers with thunderstorms likely in the afternoon. Highs in the lower 80s. Chance of rain 80%. Friday night, a chance of thunderstorms in the evening. Showers likely. Lows in the upper 60s. Chance of rain 70%. Saturday, showers likely with a slight chance of thunderstorms in the morning, then showers with a chance of thunderstorms in the afternoon. Highs around 80. Chance of rain 80%. Saturday night, a chance of thunderstorms in the evening. Mostly cloudy with a chance of showers. Lows in the mid-60s. Chance of rain 50%. Sunday, mostly cloudy in the morning, then becoming partly sunny. A chance of showers. A slight chance of thunderstorms in the morning, then a chance of thunderstorms in the afternoon. Highs around 80. Chance of rain 50%. The current time is 4:53 a.m. Central Daylight Time. These are the 4 a.m. detailed observations across the Birmingham listening area on Monday, May 25th. At Birmingham, it was mostly cloudy. The temperature was 69 degrees, with a dew point of 68 degrees. The relative humidity was 96%. The wind was calm. The pressure was 30.04 inches, and steady.
Tuscaloosa, it was mostly cloudy. The temperature was 70 degrees, with a dew point of 70 degrees. The relative humidity was 100%. The wind was calm. The pressure was 29.99 inches, and steady. At Anniston, it was cloudy. The temperature was 68 degrees, with a dew point of 67 degrees. The relative humidity was 96%. The wind was calm. The pressure was 30.04 inches, and steady. At the Shelby County Airport, fog was reported, reducing the visibility to 1/4 of a mile. The temperature was 70 degrees, with a dew point of 69 degrees. The relative humidity was 97%. The wind was calm. The pressure was 30.02 inches, and steady. Now here are additional observations from across the listening area. Fog was reported, with a temperature of 68 at Jasper, 70 at Bessemer, and 68 at Pell City. It was mostly cloudy, with a temperature of 68 at Haleyville, and 66 at Cullman. It was cloudy, with a temperature of 68 at Gadsden, and 71 at Sylacauga. At Talladega, the weather conditions were not available. And now, here are some observations from around the region. Temperatures were between 66 and 71 degrees. At Nashville, Tennessee, fog was reported. At Tupelo, Mississippi, it was partly cloudy. It was mostly cloudy at Atlanta, Georgia, Chattanooga, Tennessee, Huntsville, Meridian, Mississippi, and Montgomery. Now here is your Central Alabama weather overview from the National Weather Service in Birmingham. There is a medium risk of flash flooding today and Tuesday, especially in urban and other poor drainage areas. Rainfall amounts of 1 to 2 inches are expected, with locally higher 3 to 4 inch amounts. A low risk remains for strong thunderstorms with gusty winds this afternoon. Patchy dense fog will develop early this morning. Use caution while driving. Here is your National Weather Service forecast for the Birmingham listening area. Flood watch in effect from 10 a.m. Central Daylight Time this morning through Tuesday evening. Rest of night, mostly cloudy with a 40% chance of showers. Patchy fog. Near steady temperature in the upper 60s. Light and variable winds. Monday, patchy fog in the morning. Showers likely with a chance of thunderstorms in the morning, then showers with thunderstorms likely in the afternoon. Some thunderstorms may produce heavy rainfall in the morning. Highs in the upper 70s. Light and variable winds, becoming southeast around 5 miles per hour in the afternoon. Chance of rain 90%. Monday night, showers likely with a slight chance of thunderstorms. Some thunderstorms may produce heavy rainfall. Lows in the upper 60s. Southeast winds around 5 miles per hour. Chance of rain 70%. Tuesday, showers. A chance of thunderstorms in the morning, then thunderstorms likely in the afternoon. Some thunderstorms may produce heavy rainfall in the morning. Highs in the upper 70s. South winds 5 to 10 miles per hour. Chance of rain 90%. Tuesday night, mostly cloudy with a chance of showers. A slight chance of thunderstorms. Some thunderstorms may produce heavy rainfall in the evening. Lows in the upper 60s. South winds around 5 miles per hour. Chance of rain 50%. Wednesday, mostly cloudy with a chance of showers with a slight chance of thunderstorms in the morning, then partly sunny with showers with a chance of thunderstorms in the afternoon. Highs in the lower 80s. Chance of rain 80%. Wednesday night, a slight chance of thunderstorms in the evening. Mostly cloudy with a slight chance of showers. Lows in the upper 60s. Chance of rain 20%. Thursday, mostly cloudy. A slight chance of showers and thunderstorms in the morning, then showers likely with a chance of thunderstorms in the afternoon. Highs in the mid-80s. Chance of rain 70%.
Thursday night, a chance of thunderstorms in the evening. Mostly cloudy with a chance of showers. Lows in the upper 60s. Chance of rain 40%. Friday, mostly cloudy with a chance of showers with a slight chance of thunderstorms in the morning, then partly sunny with showers with thunderstorms likely in the afternoon. Highs in the lower 80s. Chance of rain 80%. Friday night, a chance of thunderstorms in the evening. Showers likely. Lows in the upper 60s. Chance of rain 70%. Saturday, showers likely with a slight chance of thunderstorms in the morning, then showers with a chance of thunderstorms in the afternoon. Highs around 80. Chance of rain 80%. Saturday night, a chance of thunderstorms in the evening. Mostly cloudy with a chance of showers. Lows in the mid-60s. Chance of rain 50%. Sunday, mostly cloudy in the morning, then becoming partly sunny. A chance of showers. A slight chance of thunderstorms in the morning, then a chance of thunderstorms in the afternoon. Highs around 80. Chance of rain 50%. 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This information originates from the National Weather Service Forecast Office, located at the Shelby County Airport in Calera. Flood watch in effect from 10 a.m. Central Daylight Time Monday through Tuesday evening. What? Flash flooding caused by excessive rainfall is possible. Where? A portion of central Alabama, including the following counties: Autauga, Bibb, Blount, Calhoun, Cherokee, Chilton, Clay, Cleburne, Coosa, Dallas, Elmore, Etowah, Hale, Jefferson, Lowndes, Marengo, Montgomery, Perry, Randolph, Shelby, St. Clair, Talladega, Tuscaloosa, and Walker. When? From 10 a.m. Central Daylight Time Monday through Tuesday evening. Impacts. Excessive runoff may result in flooding of rivers, creeks, streams, and other low-lying and flood-prone locations. Additional details. Multiple rounds of locally heavy rainfall are expected to continue Monday and Tuesday in addition to rainfall that has fallen the past couple of days. Additional rainfall amounts of 1 to 2 inches are expected with locally higher amounts of 3 to 4 inches, which may cause flash flooding especially in urban and other poor drainage areas. http://www.weather.gov/safety/flood you should monitor later forecast and be prepared to take action should flash flood warning be issued. The current time is 5:01 a.m. Central Daylight Time. These are the 4 a.m. detailed observations across the Birmingham listening area on Monday, May 25th. At Birmingham, it was mostly cloudy. The temperature was 69 degrees, with a dew point of 68 degrees. The relative humidity was 96%. The wind was calm. The pressure was 30.04 inches, and steady. At Tuscaloosa, it was mostly cloudy. The temperature was 70 degrees, with a dew point of 70 degrees. The relative humidity was 100%. The wind was calm. The pressure was 29.99 inches, and steady. At Anniston, it was cloudy. The temperature was 68 degrees, with a dew point of 67 degrees. The relative humidity was 96%. The wind was calm. The pressure was 30.04 inches, and steady. At the Shelby County Airport, fog was reported, reducing the visibility to 1/4 of a mile. The temperature was 70 degrees, with a dew point of 69 degrees. The relative humidity was 97%. The wind was calm. The pressure was 30.02 inches, and steady. Now here are additional observations from across the listening area. Fog was reported, with a temperature of 68 at Jasper, 70 at Bessemer,
and 68 at Pale City. It was mostly cloudy, with a temperature of 68 at Haleyville and 66 at Cullman. It was cloudy, with a temperature of 68 at Gadsden and 71 at Sylacauga. At Talladega, the weather conditions were not available. And now, here are some observations from around the region. Temperatures were between 66 and 71 degrees. At Nashville, Tennessee, fog was reported. At Tupelo, Mississippi, it was partly cloudy. It was mostly cloudy at Atlanta, Georgia, Chattanooga, Tennessee, Huntsville, Meridian, Mississippi, and Montgomery. Now here is your Central Alabama weather overview from the National Weather Service in Birmingham. There is a medium risk of flash flooding today and Tuesday, especially in urban and other poor drainage areas. Rainfall amounts of 1 to 2 inches are expected, with locally higher 3 to 4 inch amounts. A low risk remains for strong thunderstorms with gusty winds this afternoon. Patchy dense fog will develop early this morning. Use caution while driving. Here is your National Weather Service forecast for the Birmingham listening area. Flood watch in effect from 10 a.m. Central Daylight Time this morning through Tuesday evening. Rest of night, mostly cloudy with a 40% chance of showers. Patchy fog. Near steady temperature in the upper 60s. Light and variable winds. Monday, patchy fog in the morning. Showers likely with a chance of thunderstorms in the morning, then showers with thunderstorms likely in the afternoon. Some thunderstorms may produce heavy rainfall in the morning. Some thunderstorms may produce heavy rainfall in the afternoon. Highs in the upper 70s. Light and variable winds, becoming southeast around 5 miles per hour in the afternoon. Chance of rain 90%. Monday night, showers likely with a slight chance of thunderstorms. Some thunderstorms may produce heavy rainfall. Lows in the upper 60s. Southeast wind around 5 miles per hour. Chance of rain 70%. Tuesday, showers. A chance of thunderstorms in the morning, then thunderstorms likely in the afternoon. Some thunderstorms may produce heavy rainfall in the morning. Some thunderstorms may produce heavy rainfall in the afternoon. Highs in the upper 70s. South wind 5 to 10 miles per hour. Chance of rain 90%. Tuesday night, mostly cloudy with a chance of showers. A slight chance of thunderstorms. Some thunderstorms may produce heavy rainfall in the evening. Lows in the upper 60s. South wind around 5 miles per hour. Chance of rain 50%. Wednesday, mostly cloudy with a chance of showers with a slight chance of thunderstorms in the morning, then partly sunny with showers with a chance of thunderstorms in the afternoon. Highs in the lower 80s. Chance of rain 80%. Wednesday night, a slight chance of thunderstorms in the evening. Mostly cloudy with a slight chance of showers. Lows in the upper 60s. Chance of rain 20%. Thursday, mostly cloudy. A slight chance of showers and thunderstorms in the morning, then showers likely with a chance of thunderstorms in the afternoon. Highs in the mid-80s. Chance of rain 70%. Thursday night, a chance of thunderstorms in the evening. Mostly cloudy with a chance of showers. Lows in the upper 60s. Chance of rain 40%. Friday, mostly cloudy with a chance of showers with a slight chance of thunderstorms in the morning, then partly sunny with showers with thunderstorms likely in the afternoon. Highs in the lower 80s. Chance of rain 80%. Friday night, a chance of thunderstorms in the evening. Showers likely. Lows in the upper 60s. Chance of rain 70%. Saturday, showers likely with a slight chance of thunderstorms in the morning, then showers with a chance of thunderstorms in the afternoon. Highs around 80. Chance of rain 80%. Saturday night, a chance of thunderstorms in the evening. Mostly cloudy with a chance of showers. Lows in the mid-60s. Chance of rain 50%. Sunday, mostly cloudy in the morning, then becoming partly sunny. A chance of showers.
a slight chance of thunderstorms in the morning, then a chance of thunderstorms in the afternoon. Highs around 80. Chance of rain 50%. The current time is 5:08 a.m. Central Daylight Time. These are the 4 a.m. detailed observations across the Birmingham listening area on Monday, May 25th. At Birmingham, it was mostly cloudy. The temperature was 69 degrees, with a dew point of 68 degrees. The relative humidity was 96%. The wind was calm. The pressure was 30.04 inches, and steady. At Tuscaloosa, it was mostly cloudy. The temperature was 70 degrees, with a dew point of 70 degrees. The relative humidity was 100%. The wind was calm. The pressure was 29.99 inches, and steady. At Anniston, it was cloudy. The temperature was 68 degrees, with a dew point of 67 degrees. The relative humidity was 96%. The wind was calm. The pressure was 30.04 inches, and steady. At the Shelby County Airport, fog was reported, reducing the visibility to 1/4 of a mile. The temperature was 70 degrees, with a dew point of 69 degrees. The relative humidity was 97%. The wind was calm. The pressure was 30.02 inches, and steady. Now here are additional observations from across the listening area. Fog was reported, with a temperature of 68 at Jasper, 70 at Bessemer, and 68 at Pale City. It was mostly cloudy, with a temperature of 68 at Haleyville and 66 at Cullman. It was cloudy, with a temperature of 68 at Gadsden and 71 at Sylacauga. At Talladega, the weather conditions were not available. And now, here are some observations from around the region. Temperatures were between 66 and 71 degrees. At Nashville, Tennessee, fog was reported. At Tupelo, Mississippi, it was partly cloudy. It was mostly cloudy at Atlanta, Georgia, Chattanooga, Tennessee, Huntsville, Meridian, Mississippi, and Montgomery. Now here is your Central Alabama weather overview from the National Weather Service in Birmingham. There is a medium risk of flash flooding today and Tuesday, especially in urban and other poor drainage areas. Rainfall amounts of 1 to 2 inches are expected, with locally higher 3 to 4 inch amounts. A low risk remains for strong thunderstorms with gusty winds this afternoon. Patchy dense fog will develop early this morning. Use caution while driving. Here is your National Weather Service forecast for the Birmingham listening area. Flood watch in effect from 10 a.m. Central Daylight Time this morning through Tuesday evening. Rest of night, mostly cloudy with a 40% chance of showers. Patchy fog. Near steady temperature in the upper 60s. Light and variable winds. Monday, patchy fog in the morning. Showers likely with a chance of thunderstorms in the morning, then showers with thunderstorms likely in the afternoon. Some thunderstorms may produce heavy rainfall in the morning. Some thunderstorms may produce heavy rainfall in the afternoon. Highs in the upper 70s. Light and variable winds, becoming southeast around 5 miles per hour in the afternoon. Chance of rain 90%. Monday night, showers likely with a slight chance of thunderstorms. Some thunderstorms may produce heavy rainfall. Lows in the upper 60s. Southeast winds around 5 miles per hour. Chance of rain 70%. Tuesday, showers. A chance of thunderstorms in the morning, then thunderstorms likely in the afternoon. Some thunderstorms may produce heavy rainfall in the morning. Some thunderstorms may produce heavy rainfall in the afternoon. Highs in the upper 70s. South winds 5 to 10 miles per hour. Chance of rain 90%. Tuesday night, mostly cloudy with a chance of showers. A slight chance of thunderstorms. Some thunderstorms may produce heavy rainfall in the evening. Lows in the upper 60s. South winds around 5 miles per hour. Chance of rain 50%.
Wednesday, mostly cloudy with a chance of showers with a slight chance of thunderstorms in the morning, then partly sunny with showers with a chance of thunderstorms in the afternoon. Highs in the lower 80s. Chance of rain 80%. Wednesday night, a slight chance of thunderstorms in the evening. Mostly cloudy with a slight chance of showers. Lows in the upper 60s. Chance of rain 20%. Thursday, mostly cloudy. A slight chance of showers and thunderstorms in the morning, then showers likely with a chance of thunderstorms in the afternoon. Highs in the mid-80s. Chance of rain 70%. Thursday night, a chance of thunderstorms in the evening. Mostly cloudy with a chance of showers. Lows in the upper 60s. Chance of rain 40%. Friday, mostly cloudy with a chance of showers with a slight chance of thunderstorms in the morning, then partly sunny with showers with thunderstorms likely in the afternoon. Highs in the lower 80s. Chance of rain 80%. Friday night, a chance of thunderstorms in the evening. Showers likely. Lows in the upper 60s. Chance of rain 70%. Saturday, showers likely with a slight chance of thunderstorms in the morning, then showers with a chance of thunderstorms in the afternoon. Highs around 80. Chance of rain 80%. Saturday night, a chance of thunderstorms in the evening. Mostly cloudy with a chance of showers. Lows in the mid-60s. Chance of rain 50%. Sunday, mostly cloudy in the morning, then becoming partly sunny. A chance of showers. A slight chance of thunderstorms in the morning, then a chance of thunderstorms in the afternoon. Highs around 80. Chance of rain 50%. Flood watch in effect from 10 a.m. Central Daylight Time Monday through Tuesday evening. What? Flash flooding caused by excessive rainfall is possible. Where? A portion of central Alabama, including the following counties: Autauga, Bibb, Blount, Calhoun, Cherokee, Chilton, Clay, Cleburne, Coosa, Dallas, Elmore, Atula, Hale, Jefferson, Lowndes, Marengo, Montgomery, Perry, Randolph, Shelby, St. Clair, Talladega, Tuscaloosa, and Walker. When? From 10 a.m. Central Daylight Time Monday through Tuesday evening. Impacts. Excessive runoff may result in flooding of rivers, creeks, streams, and other low-lying and flood-prone locations. Additional details. Multiple rounds of locally heavy rainfall are expected to continue Monday and Tuesday in addition to rainfall that has fallen the past couple of days. Additional rainfall amounts of 1 to 2 inches are expected with locally higher amounts of 3 to 4 inches, which may cause flash flooding especially in urban and other poor drainage areas. http://www.weather.gov/safety/flood you should monitor later forecast and be prepared to take action should flash flood warnings be issued. The current time is 5:16 a.m. Central Daylight Time. These are the 5 a.m. detailed observations across the Birmingham listening area on Monday, May 25th. At Birmingham, fog was reported. The temperature was 70 degrees, with a dew point of 69 degrees. The relative humidity was 97%. The wind was calm. The pressure was 30.04 inches, and steady. At Tuscaloosa, it was mostly cloudy. The temperature was 71 degrees, with a dew point of 70 degrees. The relative humidity was 96%. The wind was calm. The pressure was 30.00 inches and rising. At Anniston, it was cloudy. The temperature was 68 degrees, with a dew point of 67 degrees. The relative humidity was 96%. The wind was calm. The pressure was 30.03 inches and falling. At the Shelby County Airport, fog was reported, reducing the visibility to 0.5 mile. The temperature was 70 degrees, with a dew point of 70 degrees. The relative humidity was 100%. The wind was calm. The pressure was 30.02 inches and steady. Now here are additional observations from across the listening area.
fog was reported with a temperature of 68 at Haleyville, 68 at Jasper, 66 at Cullman, 69 at Bessemer, and 68 at Pale City. It was cloudy with a temperature of 69 at Gadsden and 71 at Sylacauga. At Talladega, the weather conditions were not available. And now, here are some observations from around the region. Temperatures were between 66 and 71 degrees. Fog was reported at Chattanooga, Tennessee, and Nashville, Tennessee. At Meridian, Mississippi, it was partly cloudy. It was mostly cloudy at Huntsville and Montgomery. It was cloudy at Atlanta, Georgia, and Tupelo, Mississippi. Now here is your Central Alabama weather overview from the National Weather Service in Birmingham. There is a medium risk of flash flooding today and Tuesday, especially in urban and other poor drainage areas. Rainfall amounts of 1 to 2 inches are expected, with locally higher 3 to 4 inch amounts. A low risk remains for strong thunderstorms with gusty winds this afternoon. Patchy dense fog will develop early this morning. Use caution while driving. Here is your National Weather Service forecast for the Birmingham listening area. Flood watch in effect from 10 a.m. Central Daylight Time this morning through Tuesday evening. Rest of night, mostly cloudy with a 40% chance of showers. Patchy fog. Near steady temperature in the upper 60s. Light and variable winds. Monday, patchy fog in the morning. Showers likely with a chance of thunderstorms in the morning, then showers with thunderstorms likely in the afternoon. Some thunderstorms may produce heavy rainfall in the morning. Some thunderstorms may produce heavy rainfall in the afternoon. Highs in the upper 70s. Light and variable winds, becoming southeast around 5 miles per hour in the afternoon. Chance of rain 90%. Monday night, showers likely with a slight chance of thunderstorms. Some thunderstorms may produce heavy rainfall. Lows in the upper 60s. Southeast wind around 5 miles per hour. Chance of rain 70%. Tuesday, showers. A chance of thunderstorms in the morning, then thunderstorms likely in the afternoon. Some thunderstorms may produce heavy rainfall in the morning. Some thunderstorms may produce heavy rainfall in the afternoon. Highs in the upper 70s. South winds 5 to 10 miles per hour. Chance of rain 90%. Tuesday night, mostly cloudy with a chance of showers. A slight chance of thunderstorms. Some thunderstorms may produce heavy rainfall in the evening. Lows in the upper 60s. South winds around 5 miles per hour. Chance of rain 50%. Wednesday, mostly cloudy with a chance of showers with a slight chance of thunderstorms in the morning, then partly sunny with showers with a chance of thunderstorms in the afternoon. Highs in the lower 80s. Chance of rain 80%. Wednesday night, a slight chance of thunderstorms in the evening. Mostly cloudy with a slight chance of showers. Lows in the upper 60s. Chance of rain 20%. Thursday, mostly cloudy. A slight chance of showers and thunderstorms in the morning, then showers likely with a chance of thunderstorms in the afternoon. Highs in the mid-80s. Chance of rain 70%. Thursday night, a chance of thunderstorms in the evening. Mostly cloudy with a chance of showers. Lows in the upper 60s. Chance of rain 40%. Friday, mostly cloudy with a chance of showers with a slight chance of thunderstorms in the morning, then partly sunny with showers with thunderstorms likely in the afternoon. Highs in the lower 80s. Chance of rain 80%. Friday night, a chance of thunderstorms in the evening. Showers likely. Lows in the upper 60s. Chance of rain 70%. Saturday, showers likely with a slight chance of thunderstorms in the morning, then showers with a chance of thunderstorms in the afternoon. Highs around 80. Chance of rain 80%. Saturday night, a chance of thunderstorms in the evening. Mostly cloudy with a chance of showers. Lows in the mid-60s. Chance of rain 50%.
Sunday, mostly cloudy in the morning, then becoming partly sunny. A chance of showers. A slight chance of thunderstorms in the morning, then a chance of thunderstorms in the afternoon. Highs around 80. Chance of rain 50%. The current time is 5:23 a.m. Central Daylight Time. These are the 5 a.m. detailed observations across the Birmingham listening area on Monday, May 25th. At Birmingham, fog was reported. The temperature was 70 degrees, with a dew point of 69 degrees. The relative humidity was 97%. The wind was calm. The pressure was 30.04 inches and steady. At Tuscaloosa, it was mostly cloudy. The temperature was 71 degrees, with a dew point of 70 degrees. The relative humidity was 96%. The wind was calm. The pressure was 30.00 inches and rising. At Anniston, it was cloudy. The temperature was 68 degrees, with a dew point of 67 degrees. The relative humidity was 96%. The wind was calm. The pressure was 30.03 inches and falling. At the Shelby County Airport, fog was reported, reducing the visibility to 0.5 mile. The temperature was 70 degrees, with a dew point of 70 degrees. The relative humidity was 100%. The wind was calm. The pressure was 30.02 inches and steady. Now here are additional observations from across the listening area. Fog was reported with a temperature of 68 at Haleyville, 68 at Jasper, 66 at Cullen, 69 at Bessemer, and 68 at Pale City. It was cloudy, with a temperature of 69 at Gadsden and 71 at Sylacauga. At Talladega, the weather conditions were not available. And now, here are some observations from around the region. Temperatures were between 66 and 71 degrees. Fog was reported at Chattanooga, Tennessee, and Nashville, Tennessee. At Meridian, Mississippi, it was partly cloudy. It was mostly cloudy at Huntsville and Montgomery. It was cloudy at Atlanta, Georgia, and Tupelo, Mississippi. Now here is your Central Alabama weather overview from the National Weather Service in Birmingham. There is a medium risk of flash flooding today and Tuesday, especially in urban and other poor drainage areas. Rainfall amounts of 1 to 2 inches are expected, with locally higher 3 to 4 inch amounts. A low risk remains for strong thunderstorms with gusty winds this afternoon. Patchy dense fog will develop early this morning. Use caution while driving. Here is your National Weather Service forecast for the Birmingham listening area. Flood watch in effect from 10 a.m. Central Daylight Time this morning through Tuesday evening. Rest of night, mostly cloudy with a 40% chance of showers. Patchy fog. Near steady temperature in the upper 60s. Light and variable winds. Monday, patchy fog in the morning. Showers likely with a chance of thunderstorms in the morning, then showers with thunderstorms likely in the afternoon. Some thunderstorms may produce heavy rainfall in the morning. Some thunderstorms may produce heavy rainfall in the afternoon. Highs in the upper 70s. Light and variable winds, becoming southeast around 5 miles per hour in the afternoon. Chance of rain 90%. Monday night, showers likely with a slight chance of thunderstorms. Some thunderstorms may produce heavy rainfall. Lows in the upper 60s. Southeast winds around 5 miles per hour. Chance of rain 70%. Tuesday, showers. A chance of thunderstorms in the morning, then thunderstorms likely in the afternoon. Some thunderstorms may produce heavy rainfall in the morning. Some thunderstorms may produce heavy rainfall in the afternoon. Highs in the upper 70s. South winds 5 to 10 miles per hour. Chance of rain 90%. Tuesday night, mostly cloudy with a chance of showers. A slight chance of thunderstorms. Some thunderstorms may produce heavy rainfall in the evening. Lows in the upper 60s. South winds around 5 miles per hour.
chance of rain 50%. Wednesday, mostly cloudy with a chance of showers with a slight chance of thunderstorms in the morning, then partly sunny with showers with a chance of thunderstorms in the afternoon. Highs in the lower 80s. Chance of rain 80%. Wednesday night, a slight chance of thunderstorms in the evening. Mostly cloudy with a slight chance of showers. Lows in the upper 60s. Chance of rain 20%. Thursday, mostly cloudy. A slight chance of showers and thunderstorms in the morning, then showers likely with a chance of thunderstorms in the afternoon. Highs in the mid-80s. Chance of rain 70%. Thursday night, a chance of thunderstorms in the evening. Mostly cloudy with a chance of showers. Lows in the upper 60s. Chance of rain 40%. Friday, mostly cloudy with a chance of showers with a slight chance of thunderstorms in the morning, then partly sunny with showers with thunderstorms likely in the afternoon. Highs in the lower 80s. Chance of rain 80%. Friday night, a chance of thunderstorms in the evening. Showers likely. Lows in the upper 60s. Chance of rain 70%. Saturday, showers likely with a slight chance of thunderstorms in the morning, then showers with a chance of thunderstorms in the afternoon. Highs around 80. Chance of rain 80%. Saturday night, a chance of thunderstorms in the evening. Mostly cloudy with a chance of showers. Lows in the mid-60s. Chance of rain 50%. Sunday, mostly cloudy in the morning, then becoming partly sunny. A chance of showers. A slight chance of thunderstorms in the morning, then a chance of thunderstorms in the afternoon. Highs around 80. Chance of rain 50%. 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This information originates from the National Weather Service Forecast Office, located at the Shelby County Airport in Calera. Flood watch in effect from 10 a.m. Central Daylight Time Monday through Tuesday evening. What flash flooding caused by excessive rainfall is possible? Where a portion of central Alabama, including the following counties: Autauga, Bibb, Blount, Calhoun, Cherokee, Chilton, Clay, Cleburne, Coosa, Dallas, Elmore, Etowah, Hale, Jefferson, Lowndes, Laringo, Montgomery, Perry, Randolph, Shelby, St. Clair, Talladega, Tuscaloosa, and Walker. When, from 10 a.m. Central Daylight Time Monday through Tuesday evening. Impacts: excessive runoff may result in flooding of rivers, creeks, streams, and other low-lying and flood-prone locations. Additional details: multiple rounds of locally heavy rainfall are expected to continue Monday and Tuesday in addition to rainfall that has fallen the past couple of days. 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You should monitor later forecasts and be prepared to take action should flash flood warnings be issued. The current time is 5:32 a.m. Central Daylight Time. These are the 5 a.m. detailed observations across the Birmingham listening area on Monday, May 25th. At Birmingham, fog was reported. The temperature was 70 degrees, with a dew point of 69 degrees. The relative humidity was 97%. The wind was calm. The pressure was 30.04 inches, and steady. At Tuscaloosa, it was mostly cloudy. The temperature was 71 degrees, with a dew point of 70 degrees. The relative humidity was 96%. The wind was calm. The pressure was 30.00 inches, and rising. At Anniston, it was cloudy.
The temperature was 68 degrees, with a dew point of 67 degrees. The relative humidity was 96%. The wind was calm. The pressure was 30.03 inches and falling. At the Shelby County Airport, fog was reported, reducing the visibility to 0.5 mile. The temperature was 70 degrees, with a dew point of 70 degrees. The relative humidity was 100%. The wind was calm. The pressure was 30.02 inches and steady. Now here are additional observations from across the listening area. Fog was reported with a temperature of 68 at Haleyville, 68 at Jasper, 66 at Common, 69 at Bessemer, and 68 at Pell City. It was cloudy with a temperature of 69 at Gadsden and 71 at Sylacauga. At Talladega, the weather conditions were not available. And now, here are some observations from around the region. Temperatures were between 66 and 71 degrees. Fog was reported at Chattanooga, Tennessee, and Nashville, Tennessee. At Meridian, Mississippi, it was partly cloudy. It was mostly cloudy at Huntsville and Montgomery. It was cloudy at Atlanta, Georgia, and Tupelo, Mississippi. Now here is your Central Alabama weather overview from the National Weather Service in Birmingham. There is a medium risk of flash flooding today and Tuesday, especially in urban and other poor drainage areas. Rainfall amounts of 1 to 2 inches are expected, with locally higher 3 to 4 inch amounts. A low risk remains for strong thunderstorms with gusty winds this afternoon. Patchy dense fog will develop early this morning. Use caution while driving. Here is your National Weather Service forecast for the Birmingham listening area. Flood watch in effect from 10 a.m. Central Daylight Time this morning through Tuesday evening. Rest of night, mostly cloudy with a 40% chance of showers. Patchy fog. Near steady temperature in the upper 60s. Light and variable winds. Monday, patchy fog in the morning. Showers likely with a chance of thunderstorms in the morning, then showers with thunderstorms likely in the afternoon. Some thunderstorms may produce heavy rainfall in the morning. Some thunderstorms may produce heavy rainfall in the afternoon. Highs in the upper 70s. Light and variable winds, becoming southeast around 5 miles per hour in the afternoon. Chance of rain 90%. Monday night, showers likely with a slight chance of thunderstorms. Some thunderstorms may produce heavy rainfall. Lows in the upper 60s. Southeast winds around 5 miles per hour. Chance of rain 70%. Tuesday, showers. A chance of thunderstorms in the morning, then thunderstorms likely in the afternoon. Some thunderstorms may produce heavy rainfall in the morning. Some thunderstorms may produce heavy rainfall in the afternoon. Highs in the upper 70s. South winds 5 to 10 miles per hour. Chance of rain 90%. Tuesday night, mostly cloudy with a chance of showers. A slight chance of thunderstorms. Some thunderstorms may produce heavy rainfall in the evening. Lows in the upper 60s. South winds around 5 miles per hour. Chance of rain 50%. Wednesday, mostly cloudy with a chance of showers with a slight chance of thunderstorms in the morning, then partly sunny with showers with a chance of thunderstorms in the afternoon. Highs in the lower 80s. Chance of rain 80%. Wednesday night, a slight chance of thunderstorms in the evening. Mostly cloudy with a slight chance of showers. Lows in the upper 60s. Chance of rain 20%. Thursday, mostly cloudy. A slight chance of showers and thunderstorms in the morning, then showers likely with a chance of thunderstorms in the afternoon. Highs in the mid-80s. Chance of rain 70%. Thursday night, a chance of thunderstorms in the evening. Mostly cloudy with a chance of showers. Lows in the upper 60s. Chance of rain 40%. Friday, mostly cloudy with a chance of showers with a slight chance of thunderstorms in the morning, then partly sunny with showers with thunderstorms likely in the afternoon. Highs in the lower 80s.
chance of rain 80%. Friday night, a chance of thunderstorms in the evening. Showers likely. Lows in the upper 60s. Chance of rain 70%. Saturday, showers likely with a slight chance of thunderstorms in the morning, then showers with a chance of thunderstorms in the afternoon. Highs around 80. Chance of rain 80%. Saturday night, a chance of thunderstorms in the evening. Mostly cloudy with a chance of showers. Lows in the mid-60s. Chance of rain 50%. Sunday, mostly cloudy in the morning, then becoming partly sunny. A chance of showers. A slight chance of thunderstorms in the morning, then a chance of thunderstorms in the afternoon. Highs around 80. Chance of rain 50%. The current time is 5:39 a.m. Central Daylight Time. These are the 5 a.m. detailed observations across the Birmingham listening area on Monday, May 25th. At Birmingham, fog was reported. The temperature was 70 degrees, with a dew point of 69 degrees. The relative humidity was 97%. The wind was calm. The pressure was 30.04 inches, and steady. At Tuscaloosa, it was mostly cloudy. The temperature was 71 degrees, with a dew point of 70 degrees. The relative humidity was 96%. The wind was calm. The pressure was 30.00 inches and rising. At Anniston, it was cloudy. The temperature was 68 degrees, with a dew point of 67 degrees. The relative humidity was 96%. The wind was calm. The pressure was 30.03 inches and falling. At the Shelby County Airport, fog was reported, reducing the visibility to 0.5 miles. The temperature was 70 degrees, with a dew point of 70 degrees. The relative humidity was 100%. The wind was calm. The pressure was 30.02 inches and steady. Now here are additional observations from across the listening area. Fog was reported with a temperature of 68 at Haleyville, 68 at Jasper, 66 at Common, 69 at Bessemer, and 68 at Pale City. It was cloudy, with a temperature of 69 at Gadsden and 71 at Sylacauga. At dense fog advisory in effect until 10 a.m. Central Daylight Time this morning. What? Visibility around or less than 1 mile in dense fog. Where? Otago, Bibb, Blount, Calhoun, Cherokee, Chilton, Clay, Cleburne, Coosa, Dallas, Elmore, Etowah, Jefferson, Lowndes, Montgomery, Perry, Shelby, St. Clair, Talladega, Walker, and Winston counties. When? Until 10 a.m. Central Daylight Time this morning. Impacts. Low visibility could make driving conditions hazardous. If driving, slow down, use your headlight, and leave plenty of distance ahead of you. These are the 5 a.m. detailed observations across the Birmingham listening area on Monday, May 25th. At Birmingham, fog was reported. The temperature was 70 degrees, with a dew point of 69 degrees. The relative humidity was 97%. The wind was calm. The pressure was 30.04 inches and steady. At Tuscaloosa, it was mostly cloudy. The temperature was 71 degrees, with a dew point of 70 degrees. The relative humidity was 96%. The wind was calm. The pressure was 30.00 inches and rising. At Anniston, it was cloudy. The temperature was 68 degrees, with a dew point of 67 degrees. The relative humidity was 96%. The wind was calm. The pressure was 30.03 inches and falling. At the Shelby County Airport, fog was reported, reducing the visibility to 0.5 miles. The temperature was 70 degrees, with a dew point of 70 degrees. The relative humidity was 100%. The wind was calm. The pressure was 30.02 inches and steady. Now here are additional observations from across the listening area.
fog was reported with a temperature of 68 at Haleyville, 68 at Jasper, 66 at Cullman, 69 at Bessemer, and 68 at Pell City. It was cloudy with a temperature of 69 at Gadsden and 71 at St.

flash flooding caused by excessive rainfall is possible. Where? A portion of central Alabama, including the following counties: Autauga, Bibb, Blount, Calhoun, Cherokee, Chilton, Clay, Cleburne, Coosa, Dallas, Elmore, Attila, Hale, Jefferson, Lowndes, Marengo, Montgomery, Perry, Randolph, Shelby, St. Clair, Talladega, Tuscaloosa, and Walker. When? From 10 a.m. Central Daylight Time Monday through Tuesday evening. Impacts. Excessive runoff may result in flooding of rivers, creeks, streams, and other low-lying and flood-prone locations. Additional details. Multiple rounds of locally heavy rainfall are expected to continue Monday and Tuesday in addition to rainfall that has fallen the past couple of days. Additional rainfall amounts of 1 to 2 inches are expected, with locally higher amounts of 3 to 4 inches, which may cause flash flooding, especially in urban and other poor drainage areas. http://www.weather.gov/safety/flood. You should monitor later forecast and be prepared to take action should flash flood warning be issued. Dense fog advisory in effect until 10 a.m. Central Daylight Time this morning. What? Visibility around or less than 1 mile in dense fog. Where? Autauga, Bibb, Blount, Calhoun, Cherokee, Chilton, Clay, Cleburne, Coosa, Dallas, Elmore, Attila, Jefferson, Lowndes, Montgomery, Perry, Shelby, St. Clair, Talladega, Walker, and Winston counties. When? Until 10 a.m. Central Daylight Time this morning. Impacts. Low visibility could make driving conditions hazardous. If driving, slow down, use your headlights, and leave plenty of distance ahead of you. Now here is your Central Alabama weather overview from the National Weather Service in Birmingham. There is a medium risk of flash flooding today and Tuesday, especially in urban and other poor drainage areas. Rainfall amounts of 1 to 2 inches are expected, with locally higher 3 to 4 inch amounts. A low risk remains for strong thunderstorms with gusty winds this afternoon. Patchy dense fog will develop early this morning. Use caution while driving. Here is your National Weather Service forecast for the Birmingham listening area. Flood watch in effect from 10 a.m. Central Daylight Time this morning through Tuesday evening. Rest of night, mostly cloudy with a 40% chance of showers. Patchy fog. Near steady temperature in the upper 60s. Light and variable winds. Monday, patchy fog in the morning. Showers likely with a chance of thunderstorms in the morning, then showers with thunderstorms likely in the afternoon. Some thunderstorms may produce heavy rainfall in the morning. Some thunderstorms may produce heavy rainfall in the afternoon. Highs in the upper 70s. Light and variable winds, becoming southeast around 5 miles per hour in the afternoon. Chance of rain 90%. Monday night, showers likely with a slight chance of thunderstorms. Some thunderstorms may produce heavy rainfall. Lows in the upper 60s. Southeast winds around 5 miles per hour. Chance of rain 70%. Tuesday, showers. A chance of thunderstorms in the morning, then thunderstorms likely in the afternoon. Some thunderstorms may produce heavy rainfall in the morning. Some thunderstorms may produce heavy rainfall in the afternoon. Highs in the upper 70s. South winds 5 to 10 miles per hour. Chance of rain 90%. Tuesday night, mostly cloudy with a chance of showers. A slight chance of thunderstorms. Some thunderstorms may produce heavy rainfall in the evening. Lows in the upper 60s. South winds around 5 miles per hour. Chance of rain 50%. Wednesday, mostly cloudy with a chance of showers with a slight chance of thunderstorms in the morning, then partly sunny with showers with a chance of thunderstorms in the afternoon. Highs in the lower 80s. Chance of rain 80%. Wednesday night, a slight chance of thunderstorms in the evening. Mostly cloudy with a slight chance of showers. Lows in the upper 60s. Chance of rain 20%. Thursday, mostly cloudy. A slight chance of showers and thunderstorms in the

then showers, likely with a chance of thunderstorms in the afternoon. Highs in the mid-80s. Chance of rain 70%. Thursday night, a chance of thunderstorms in the evening. Mostly cloudy with a chance of showers. Lows in the upper 60s. Chance of rain 40%. Friday, mostly cloudy with a chance of showers with a slight chance of thunderstorms in the morning, then partly sunny with showers with thunderstorms likely in the afternoon. Highs in the lower 80s. Chance of rain 80%. Friday night, a chance of thunderstorms in the evening. Showers likely. Lows in the upper 60s. Chance of rain 70%. Saturday, showers likely with a slight chance of thunderstorms in the morning, then showers with a chance of thunderstorms in the afternoon. Highs around 80. Chance of rain 80%. Saturday night, a chance of thunderstorms in the evening. Mostly cloudy with a chance of showers. Lows in the mid-60s. Chance of rain 50%. Sunday, mostly cloudy in the morning, then becoming partly sunny. A chance of showers. A slight chance of thunderstorms in the morning, then a chance of thunderstorms in the afternoon. Highs around 80. Chance of rain 50%. The current time is 5:50 a.m. Central Daylight Time. These are the 5 a.m. detailed observations across the Birmingham listening area on Monday, May 25th. At Birmingham, fog was reported. The temperature was 70 degrees, with a dew point of 69 degrees. The relative humidity was 97%. The wind was calm. The pressure was 30.04 inches, and steady. At Tuscaloosa, it was mostly cloudy. The temperature was 71 degrees, with a dew point of 70 degrees. The relative humidity was 96%. The wind was calm. The pressure was 30.00 inches and rising. At Anniston, it was cloudy. The temperature was 68 degrees, with a dew point of 67 degrees. The relative humidity was 96%. The wind was calm. The pressure was 30.03 inches and falling. At the Shelby County Airport, fog was reported, reducing the visibility to 0.5 mile. The temperature was 70 degrees, with a dew point of 70 degrees. The relative humidity was 100%. The wind was calm. The pressure was 30.02 inches and steady. Now here are additional observations from across the listening area. Fog was reported with a temperature of 68 at Haleyville, 68 at Jasper, 66 at Cullman, 69 at Bessemer, and 68 at Pale City. It was cloudy, with a temperature of 69 at Gadsden and 71 at Silicaga. At Talladega, the weather conditions were not available. And now, here are some observations from around the region. Temperatures were between 66 and 71 degrees. Fog was reported at Chattanooga, Tennessee, and Nashville, Tennessee. At Meridian, Mississippi, it was partly cloudy. It was mostly cloudy at Huntsville and Montgomery. It was cloudy at Atlanta, Georgia, and Tupelo, Mississippi. Dense fog advisory in effect until 10 a.m. Central Daylight Time this morning. What? Visibility around or less than 1 mile in dense fog. Where? Otago, Bibb, Blount, Calhoun, Cherokee, Chilton, Clay, Cleburne, Coosa, Dallas, Elmore, Etowah, Jefferson, Lowndes, Montgomery, Perry, Shelby, St. Clair, Talladega, Walker, and Winston counties. When? Until 10 a.m. Central Daylight Time this morning. Impacts. Low visibility could make driving conditions hazardous. If driving, slow down, use your headlight, and leave plenty of distance ahead of you. Now here is your Central Alabama weather overview from the National Weather Service in Birmingham. There is a medium risk of flash flooding today and Tuesday, especially in urban and other poor drainage areas. Rainfall amounts of 1 to 2 inches are expected, with locally higher 3 to 4 inch amounts. A low risk remains for strong thunderstorms with gusty winds this afternoon. Patchy dense fog will develop early this morning. Use caution while
driving. Here is your National Weather Service forecast for the Birmingham listening area. Flood watch in effect from 10 a.m. Central Daylight Time this morning through Tuesday evening. Rest of night, mostly cloudy with a 40% chance of showers. Patchy fog. Near steady temperature in the upper 60s. Light and variable winds. Monday, patchy fog in the morning. Showers likely with a chance of thunderstorms in the morning, then showers with thunderstorms likely in the afternoon. Some thunderstorms may produce heavy rainfall in the morning. Some thunderstorms may produce heavy rainfall in the afternoon. Highs in the upper 70s. Light and variable winds, becoming southeast around 5 miles per hour in the afternoon. Chance of rain 90%. Monday night, showers likely with a slight chance of thunderstorms. Some thunderstorms may produce heavy rainfall. Lows in the upper 60s. Southeast winds around 5 miles per hour. Chance of rain 70%. Tuesday, showers. A chance of thunderstorms in the morning, then thunderstorms likely in the afternoon. Some thunderstorms may produce heavy rainfall in the morning. Some thunderstorms may produce heavy rainfall in the afternoon. Highs in the upper 70s. South winds 5 to 10 miles per hour. Chance of rain 90%. Tuesday night, mostly cloudy with a chance of showers. A slight chance of thunderstorms. Some thunderstorms may produce heavy rainfall in the evening. Lows in the upper 60s. South winds around 5 miles per hour. Chance of rain 50%. Wednesday, mostly cloudy with a chance of showers with a slight chance of thunderstorms in the morning, then partly sunny with showers with a chance of thunderstorms in the afternoon. Highs in the lower 80s. Chance of rain 80%. Wednesday night, a slight chance of thunderstorms in the evening. Mostly cloudy with a slight chance of showers. Lows in the upper 60s. Chance of rain 20%. Thursday, mostly cloudy. A slight chance of showers and thunderstorms in the morning, then showers likely with a chance of thunderstorms in the afternoon. Highs in the mid-80s. Chance of rain 70%. Thursday night, a chance of thunderstorms in the evening. Mostly cloudy with a chance of showers. Lows in the upper 60s. Chance of rain 40%. Friday, mostly cloudy with a chance of showers with a slight chance of thunderstorms in the morning, then partly sunny with showers with thunderstorms likely in the afternoon. Highs in the lower 80s. Chance of rain 80%. Friday night, a chance of thunderstorms in the evening. Showers likely. Lows in the upper 60s. Chance of rain 70%. Saturday, showers likely with a slight chance of thunderstorms in the morning, then showers with a chance of thunderstorms in the afternoon. Highs around 80. Chance of rain 80%. Saturday night, a chance of thunderstorms in the evening. Mostly cloudy with a chance of showers. Lows in the mid-60s. Chance of rain 50%. Sunday, mostly cloudy in the morning, then becoming partly sunny. A chance of showers. A slight chance of thunderstorms in the morning, then a chance of thunderstorms in the afternoon. Highs around 80. Chance of rain 50%. 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This information originates from the National Weather Service Forecast Office, located at the Shelby County Airport in Calera. The current time is 5:58 a.m. Central Daylight Time. These are the 5 a.m. detailed observations across the Birmingham listening area on Monday, May 25th. At Birmingham, fog was reported. The temperature was 70 degrees, with a dew point of 69 degrees. The relative humidity
97%. The wind was calm. The pressure was 30.04 inches and steady. At Tuscaloosa, it was mostly cloudy. The temperature was 71 degrees with a dew point of 70 degrees. The relative humidity was 96%. The wind was calm. The pressure was 30.00 inches and rising. At Anniston, it was cloudy. The temperature was 68 degrees with a dew point of 67 degrees. The relative humidity was 96%. The wind was calm. The pressure was 30.03 inches and falling. At the Shelby County Airport, fog was reported, reducing the visibility to 0.5 mile. The temperature was 70 degrees with a dew point of 70 degrees. The relative humidity was 100%. The wind was calm. The pressure was 30.02 inches and steady. Now here are additional observations from across the listening area. Fog was reported with a temperature of 68 at Haleyville, 68 at Jasper, 66 at Cullen, 69 at Bessemer, and 68 at Pell City. It was cloudy with a temperature of 69 at Gadsden and 71 at Sylacauga. At Talladega, the weather conditions were not available. And now, here are some observations from around the region. Temperatures were between 66 and 71 degrees. Fog was reported at Chattanooga, Tennessee, and Nashville, Tennessee. At Meridian, Mississippi, it was partly cloudy. It was mostly cloudy at Huntsville and Montgomery. It was cloudy at Atlanta, Georgia, and Tupelo, Mississippi. Flood watch in effect from 10 a.m. Central Daylight Time Monday through Tuesday evening. What? Flash flooding caused by excessive rainfall is possible. Where? A portion of central Alabama, including the following counties: Autauga, Bibb, Blount, Calhoun, Cherokee, Chilton, Clay, Cleburne, Coosa, Dallas, Elmore, Etowah, Hale, Jefferson, Lowndes, Baringo, Montgomery, Harry, Randolph, Shelby, St. Clair, Talladega, Tuscaloosa, and Walker. When? From 10 a.m. Central Daylight Time Monday through Tuesday evening. Impacts. Excessive runoff may result in flooding of rivers, creeks, streams, and other low-lying and flood-prone locations. Additional details. Multiple rounds of locally heavy rainfall are expected to continue Monday and Tuesday in addition to rainfall that has fallen the past couple of days. Additional rainfall amounts of 1 to 2 inches are expected, with locally higher amounts of 3 to 4 inches, which may cause flash flooding, especially in urban and other poor drainage areas. http://www.weather.gov/safety/. Flood, you should monitor later forecasts and be prepared to take action should flash flood warnings be issued. Dense fog advisory in effect until 10 a.m. Central Daylight Time this morning. What? Visibility around or less than 1 mile in dense fog. Where? Autauga, Bibb, Blount, Calhoun, Cherokee, Chilton, Clay, Cleburne, Coosa, Dallas, Elmore, Etowah, Jefferson, Montgomery, Perry, Shelby, St. Clair, Talladega, Walker, and Winston counties. When? Until 10 a.m. Central Daylight Time this morning. Impacts. Low visibility could make driving conditions hazardous. If driving, slow down, use your headlights, and leave plenty of distance ahead of you. Now here is your Central Alabama weather overview from the National Weather Service in Birmingham. There is a medium risk of flash flooding today and Tuesday, especially in urban and other poor drainage areas. Rainfall amounts of 1 to 2 inches are expected, with locally higher 3 to 4 inch amounts. A low risk remains for strong thunderstorms with gusty winds this afternoon. Patchy dense fog will develop early this morning. Use caution while driving. Here is your National Weather Service forecast for the Birmingham listening area. Flood watch in effect from 10 a.m. Central Daylight Time this morning through Tuesday evening. Rest of night, mostly cloudy with a 40% chance of showers. Patchy fog. Near steady temperatures in the upper 60s. Light and variable winds. Monday, patchy fog in the morning.
thunderstorms in the morning, then showers with thunderstorms likely in the afternoon. Some thunderstorms may produce heavy rainfall in the morning. Highs in the upper 70s. Light and variable winds, becoming southeast around 5 miles per hour in the afternoon. Chance of rain 90%. Monday night, showers likely with a slight chance of thunderstorms. Some thunderstorms may produce heavy rainfall. Lows in the upper 60s. Southeast winds around 5 miles per hour. Chance of rain 70%. Tuesday, showers. A chance of thunderstorms in the morning, then thunderstorms likely in the afternoon. Some thunderstorms may produce heavy rainfall in the morning. Highs in the upper 70s. South winds 5 to 10 miles per hour. Chance of rain 90%. Tuesday night, mostly cloudy with a chance of showers. A slight chance of thunderstorms. Some thunderstorms may produce heavy rainfall in the evening. Lows in the upper 60s. South winds around 5 miles per hour. Chance of rain 50%. Wednesday, mostly cloudy with a chance of showers with a slight chance of thunderstorms in the morning, then partly sunny with showers with a chance of thunderstorms in the afternoon. Highs in the lower 80s. Chance of rain 80%. Wednesday night, a slight chance of thunderstorms in the evening. Mostly cloudy with a slight chance of showers. Lows in the upper 60s. Chance of rain 20%. Thursday, mostly cloudy. A slight chance of showers and thunderstorms in the morning, then showers likely with a chance of thunderstorms in the afternoon. Highs in the mid-80s. Chance of rain 70%. Thursday night, a chance of thunderstorms in the evening. Mostly cloudy with a chance of showers. Lows in the upper 60s. Chance of rain 40%. Friday, mostly cloudy with a chance of showers with a slight chance of thunderstorms in the morning, then partly sunny with showers with thunderstorms likely in the afternoon. Highs in the lower 80s. Chance of rain 80%. Friday night, a chance of thunderstorms in the evening. Showers likely. Lows in the upper 60s. Chance of rain 70%. Saturday, showers likely with a slight chance of thunderstorms in the morning, then showers with a chance of thunderstorms in the afternoon. Highs around 80. Chance of rain 80%. Saturday night, a chance of thunderstorms in the evening. Mostly cloudy with a chance of showers. Lows in the mid-60s. Chance of rain 50%. Sunday, mostly cloudy in the morning, then becoming partly sunny. A chance of showers. A slight chance of thunderstorms in the morning, then a chance of thunderstorms in the afternoon. Highs around 80. Chance of rain 50%. The current time is 6:07 a.m. Central Daylight Time. These are the 5 a.m. detailed observations across the Birmingham listening area on Monday, May 25th. At Birmingham, fog was reported. The temperature was 70 degrees, with a dew point of 69 degrees. The relative humidity was 97%. The wind was calm. The pressure was 30.04 inches and steady. At Tuscaloosa, it was mostly cloudy. The temperature was 71 degrees, with a dew point of 70 degrees. The relative humidity was 96%. The wind was calm. The pressure was 30.00 inches and rising. At Anniston, it was cloudy. The temperature was 68 degrees, with a dew point of 67 degrees. The relative humidity was 96%. The wind was calm. The pressure was 30.03 inches and falling. At the Shelby County Airport, fog was reported, reducing the visibility to 0.5 miles. The temperature was 70 degrees, with a dew point of 70 degrees. The relative humidity was 100%. The wind was calm. The pressure was 30.02 inches and steady. Now here are additional observations from across the listening area.
fog was reported with a temperature of 68 at Haleyville, 68 at Jasper, 66 at Common, 69 at Bessemer, and 68 at Pale City. It was cloudy with a temperature of 69 at Gadsden and 71 at Sylacauga. At Talladega, the weather conditions were not available. And now, here are some observations from around the region. Temperatures were between 66 and 71 degrees. Fog was reported at Chattanooga, Tennessee, and Nashville, Tennessee. At Meridian, Mississippi, it was partly cloudy. It was mostly cloudy at Huntsville and Montgomery. It was cloudy at Atlanta, Georgia, and Tupelo, Mississippi. Dense fog advisory in effect until 10 a.m. Central Daylight Time this morning. What? Visibility around or less than 1 mile in dense fog. Where? Otago, Bibb, Blount, Calhoun, Cherokee, Chilton, Clay, Cleburne, Coosa, Dallas, Elmore, Etowah, Jefferson, Lowndes, Montgomery, Perry, Shelby, St. Clair, Talladega, Walker, and Winston counties. When? Until 10 a.m. Central Daylight Time this morning. Impacts. Low visibility could make driving conditions hazardous. If driving, slow down, use your headlights, and leave plenty of distance ahead of you. Now here is your Central Alabama weather overview from the National Weather Service in Birmingham. There is a medium risk of flash flooding today and Tuesday, especially in urban and other poor drainage areas. Rainfall amounts of 1 to 2 inches are expected with locally higher 3 to 4 inch amounts. A low risk remains for strong thunderstorms with gusty winds this afternoon. Patchy dense fog will develop early this morning. Use caution while driving. Here is your National Weather Service forecast for the Birmingham listening area. Dense fog advisory in effect until 10 a.m. Central Daylight Time this morning. Flood watch in effect from 10 a.m. Central Daylight Time this morning through Tuesday evening. Today, patchy fog this morning. Showers likely with a chance of thunderstorms this morning. Then showers with thunderstorms likely this afternoon. Some thunderstorms may produce heavy rainfall this morning. Highs in the upper 70s. Light and variable winds becoming southeast around 5 miles per hour this afternoon. Chance of rain 90%. Tonight, showers likely with a slight chance of thunderstorms. Some thunderstorms may produce heavy rainfall. Lows in the upper 60s. Southeast winds around 5 miles per hour. Chance of rain 70%. Tuesday, showers. A chance of thunderstorms in the morning, then thunderstorms likely in the afternoon. Some thunderstorms may produce heavy rainfall in the morning. Highs in the upper 70s. South winds 5 to 10 miles per hour. Chance of rain 90%. Tuesday night, mostly cloudy with a chance of showers. A slight chance of thunderstorms. Some thunderstorms may produce heavy rainfall in the evening. Lows in the upper 60s. South winds around 5 miles per hour. Chance of rain 50%. Wednesday, mostly cloudy with a chance of showers with a slight chance of thunderstorms in the morning, then partly sunny with showers with a chance of thunderstorms in the afternoon. Highs in the lower 80s. South winds around 5 miles per hour. Chance of rain 80%. Wednesday night, a slight chance of thunderstorms in the evening. Mostly cloudy with a slight chance of showers. Lows in the upper 60s. Chance of rain 20%. Thursday, mostly cloudy. A slight chance of showers and thunderstorms in the morning, then showers likely with a chance of thunderstorms in the afternoon. Highs in the mid-80s. Chance of rain 70%. Thursday night, a chance of thunderstorms in the evening. Mostly cloudy with a chance of showers. Lows in the upper 60s. Chance of rain 40%. Friday, mostly cloudy with a chance of showers with a slight chance of thunderstorms in the morning, then partly sunny with showers with thunderstorms likely in the afternoon. Highs in the lower 80s. Chance of rain 80%.
Friday night, a chance of thunderstorms in the evening. Showers likely. Lows in the upper 60s. Chance of rain 70%. Saturday, showers likely with a slight chance of thunderstorms in the morning, then showers with a chance of thunderstorms in the afternoon. Highs around 80. Chance of rain 80%. Saturday night, a chance of thunderstorms in the evening. Mostly cloudy with a chance of showers. Lows in the mid-60s. Chance of rain 50%. Sunday, mostly cloudy in the morning, then becoming partly sunny. A chance of showers. A slight chance of thunderstorms in the morning, then a chance of thunderstorms in the afternoon. Highs around 80. Chance of rain 50%. Flood watch in effect from 10 a.m. Central Daylight Time Monday through Tuesday evening. What? Flash flooding caused by excessive rainfall is possible. Where? A portion of central Alabama, including the following counties: Autauga, Bibb, Blount, Calhoun, Cherokee, Chilton, Clay, Cleburne, Coosa, Dallas, Elmore, Atilla, Hale, Jefferson, Lowndes, Laringo, Montgomery, Perry, Randolph, Shelby, St. Clair, Talladega, Tuscaloosa, and Walker. When? From 10 a.m. Central Daylight Time Monday through Tuesday evening. Impacts. Excessive runoff may result in flooding of rivers, creeks, streams, and other low-lying and flood-prone locations. Additional details. Multiple rounds of locally heavy rainfall are expected to continue Monday and Tuesday in addition to rainfall that has fallen the past couple of days. Additional rainfall amounts of 1 to 2 inches are expected, with locally higher amounts of 3 to 4 inches, which may cause flash flooding, especially in urban and other poor drainage areas. http://www.weather.gov/safety/flood. You should monitor later forecast and be prepared to take action should flash flood warning be issued. The current time is 6:16 a.m. Central Daylight Time. These are the 6 a.m. detailed observations across the Birmingham listening area on Monday, May 25th. At Birmingham, fog was reported. The temperature was 70 degrees, with a dew point of 69 degrees. The relative humidity was 97%. The wind was southeast, at 3 miles an hour. The pressure was 30.06 inches and rising. At Tuscaloosa, it was mostly cloudy. The temperature was 71 degrees, with a dew point of 70 degrees. The relative humidity was 96%. The wind was calm. The pressure was 30.01 inches and rising. At Anniston, it was cloudy. The temperature was 68 degrees, with a dew point of 67 degrees. The relative humidity was 96%. The wind was calm. The pressure was 30.05 inches and rising. At the Shelby County Airport, fog was reported. The temperature was 71 degrees, with a dew point of 70 degrees. The relative humidity was 96%. The wind was calm. The pressure was 30.04 inches and rising. Now here are additional observations from across the listening area. Fog was reported with a temperature of 68 at Haleyville, 68 at Jasper, 66 at Cullen, 70 at Bessemer, and 70 at Pell City. It was cloudy with a temperature of 69 at Gadsden and 71 at Sylacauga. At Talladega, the weather conditions were not available. And now, here are some observations from around the region. Temperatures were between 66 and 71 degrees. Fog was reported at Atlanta, Georgia, Chattanooga, Tennessee, and Nashville, Tennessee. It was mostly cloudy at Huntsville and Meridian, Mississippi. It was cloudy at Tupelo, Mississippi, and Montgomery. Dense fog advisory in effect until 10 a.m. Central Daylight Time this morning. What? Visibility around or less than 1 mile in dense fog. Where? Autauga, Bibb, Blount, Calhoun, Cherokee, Chilton, Clay, Cleburne, Coosa, Dallas, Elmore, Atilla, Jefferson, Lowndes, Montgomery, Perry, Shelby, St. Clair, Talladega, Walker, and Winston counties. When?
until 10 a.m. Central Daylight Time this morning. Impacts. Low visibility could make driving conditions hazardous. If driving, slow down, use your headlights, and leave plenty of distance ahead of you. Now here is your Central Alabama weather overview from the National Weather Service in Birmingham. There is a medium risk of flash flooding today and Tuesday, especially in urban and other poor drainage areas. Rainfall amounts of 1 to 2 inches are expected, with locally higher 3 to 4 inch amounts. A low risk remains for strong thunderstorms with gusty winds this afternoon. Patchy, dense fog will develop early this morning. Use caution while driving. Here is your National Weather Service forecast for the Birmingham listening area. Dense fog advisory in effect until 10 a.m. Central Daylight Time this morning. Flood watch in effect from 10 a.m. Central Daylight Time this morning through Tuesday evening. Today, patchy fog this morning. Showers likely with a chance of thunderstorms this morning. Then showers with thunderstorms likely this afternoon. Some thunderstorms may produce heavy rainfall this morning. Highs in the upper 70s. Light and variable winds becoming southeast around 5 miles per hour this afternoon. Chance of rain 90%. Tonight, showers likely with a slight chance of thunderstorms. Some thunderstorms may produce heavy rainfall. Lows in the upper 60s. Southeast winds around 5 miles per hour. Chance of rain 70%. Tuesday, showers. A chance of thunderstorms in the morning, then thunderstorms likely in the afternoon. Some thunderstorms may produce heavy rainfall in the morning. Highs in the upper 70s. South winds 5 to 10 miles per hour. Chance of rain 90%. Tuesday night, mostly cloudy with a chance of showers. A slight chance of thunderstorms. Some thunderstorms may produce heavy rainfall in the evening. Lows in the upper 60s. South winds around 5 miles per hour. Chance of rain 50%. Wednesday, mostly cloudy with a chance of showers with a slight chance of thunderstorms in the morning, then partly sunny with showers with a chance of thunderstorms in the afternoon. Highs in the lower 80s. South winds around 5 miles per hour. Chance of rain 80%. Wednesday night, a slight chance of thunderstorms in the evening. Mostly cloudy with a slight chance of showers. Lows in the upper 60s. Chance of rain 20%. Thursday, mostly cloudy. A slight chance of showers and thunderstorms in the morning, then showers likely with a chance of thunderstorms in the afternoon. Highs in the mid-80s. Chance of rain 70%. Thursday night, a chance of thunderstorms in the evening. Mostly cloudy with a chance of showers. Lows in the upper 60s. Chance of rain 40%. Friday, mostly cloudy with a chance of showers with a slight chance of thunderstorms in the morning, then partly sunny with showers with thunderstorms likely in the afternoon. Highs in the lower 80s. Chance of rain 80%. Friday night, a chance of thunderstorms in the evening. Showers likely. Lows in the upper 60s. Chance of rain 70%. Saturday, showers likely with a slight chance of thunderstorms in the morning, then showers with a chance of thunderstorms in the afternoon. Highs around 80. Chance of rain 80%. Saturday night, a chance of thunderstorms in the evening. Mostly cloudy with a chance of showers. Lows in the mid-60s. Chance of rain 50%. Sunday, mostly cloudy in the morning, then becoming partly sunny. A chance of showers. A slight chance of thunderstorms in the morning, then a chance of thunderstorms in the afternoon. Highs around 80. Chance of rain 50%. The current time is 6:23 a.m. Central Daylight Time. These are the 6 a.m. detailed observations across the Birmingham listening area on Monday, May 25th. At Birmingham, fog was reported. The temperature was 70 degrees, with a dew point of 69 degrees. The relative humidity is
97%. The wind was southeast at 3 miles an hour. The pressure was 30.06 inches and rising. At Tuscaloosa, it was mostly cloudy. The temperature was 71 degrees with a dew point of 70 degrees. The relative humidity was 96%. The wind was calm. The pressure was 30.01 inches and rising. At Anniston, it was cloudy. The temperature was 68 degrees with a dew point of 67 degrees. The relative humidity was 96%. The wind was calm. The pressure was 30.05 inches and rising. At the Shelby County Airport, fog was reported. The temperature was 71 degrees with a dew point of 70 degrees. The relative humidity was 96%. The wind was calm. The pressure was 30.04 inches and rising. Now here are additional observations from across the listening area. Fog was reported with a temperature of 68 at Haleyville, 68 at Jasper, 66 at Cullen, 70 at Bessemer, and 70 at Pell City. It was cloudy with a temperature of 69 at Gadsden and 71 at Sylacauga. At Talladega, the weather conditions were not available. And now, here are some observations from around the region. Temperatures were between 66 and 71 degrees. Fog was reported at Atlanta, Georgia, Chattanooga, Tennessee, and Nashville, Tennessee. It was mostly cloudy at Huntsville and Meridian, Mississippi. It was cloudy at Tupelo, Mississippi, and Montgomery. Dense fog advisory in effect until 10 a.m. Central Daylight Time this morning. What? Visibility around or less than 1 mile in dense fog. Where? Autauga, Bibb, Blount, Calhoun, Cherokee, Chilton, Clay, Cleburne, Coosa, Dallas, Elmore, Etowah, Jefferson, Lowndes, Montgomery, Perry, Shelby, St. Clair, Talladega, Walker, and Winston counties. When? Until 10 a.m. Central Daylight Time this morning. Impacts. Low visibility could make driving conditions hazardous. If driving, slow down, use your headlights, and leave plenty of distance ahead of you. Now here is your Central Alabama weather overview from the National Weather Service in Birmingham. There is a medium risk of flash flooding today and Tuesday, especially in urban and other poor drainage areas. Rainfall amounts of 1 to 2 inches are expected with locally higher 3 to 4 inch amounts. A low risk remains for strong thunderstorms with gusty winds this afternoon. Patchy dense fog will develop early this morning. Use caution while driving. Here is your National Weather Service forecast for the Birmingham listening area. Dense fog advisory in effect until 10 a.m. Central Daylight Time this morning. Flood watch in effect from 10 a.m. Central Daylight Time this morning through Tuesday evening. Today, patchy fog this morning. Showers likely with a chance of thunderstorms this morning. Then showers with thunderstorms likely this afternoon. Some thunderstorms may produce heavy rainfall this morning. Some thunderstorms may produce heavy rainfall this afternoon. Highs in the upper 70s. Light and variable winds becoming southeast around 5 miles per hour this afternoon. Chance of rain 90%. Tonight, showers likely with a slight chance of thunderstorms. Some thunderstorms may produce heavy rainfall. Lows in the upper 60s. Southeast winds around 5 miles per hour. Chance of rain 70%. Tuesday, showers. A chance of thunderstorms in the morning, then thunderstorms likely in the afternoon. Some thunderstorms may produce heavy rainfall in the morning. Some thunderstorms may produce heavy rainfall in the afternoon. Highs in the upper 70s. South winds 5 to 10 miles per hour. Chance of rain 90%. Tuesday night, mostly cloudy with a chance of showers. A slight chance of thunderstorms. Some thunderstorms may produce heavy rainfall in the evening. Lows in the upper 60s. South winds around 5 miles per hour. Chance of rain 50%. Wednesday, mostly cloudy with a chance of showers with a slight chance of thunderstorms in the morning, then partly sunny with showers.
hours with a chance of thunderstorms in the afternoon. Highs in the lower 80s. South winds around 5 miles per hour. Chance of rain 80%. Wednesday night, a slight chance of thunderstorms in the evening. Mostly cloudy with a slight chance of showers. Lows in the upper 60s. Chance of rain 20%. Thursday, mostly cloudy. A slight chance of showers and thunderstorms in the morning, then showers likely with a chance of thunderstorms in the afternoon. Highs in the mid-80s. Chance of rain 70%. Thursday night, a chance of thunderstorms in the evening. Mostly cloudy with a chance of showers. Lows in the upper 60s. Chance of rain 40%. Friday, mostly cloudy with a chance of showers with a slight chance of thunderstorms in the morning, then partly sunny with showers with thunderstorms likely in the afternoon. Highs in the lower 80s. Chance of rain 80%. Friday night, a chance of thunderstorms in the evening. Showers likely. Lows in the upper 60s. Chance of rain 70%. Saturday, showers likely with a slight chance of thunderstorms in the morning, then showers with a chance of thunderstorms in the afternoon. Highs around 80. Chance of rain 80%. Saturday night, a chance of thunderstorms in the evening. Mostly cloudy with a chance of showers. Lows in the mid-60s. Chance of rain 50%. Sunday, mostly cloudy in the morning, then becoming partly sunny. A chance of showers. A slight chance of thunderstorms in the morning, then a chance of thunderstorms in the afternoon. Highs around 80. Chance of rain 50%. 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This information originates from the National Weather Service Forecast Office, located at the Shelby County Airport in Calera. Flood watch in effect from 10 a.m. Central Daylight Time Monday through Tuesday evening. What? Flash flooding caused by excessive rainfall is possible. Where? A portion of central Alabama, including the following counties: Autauga, Bibb, Blount, Calhoun, Cherokee, Chilton, Clay, Cleburne, Coosa, Dallas, Elmore, Etowah, Hale, Jefferson, Lowndes, Marengo, Montgomery, Perry, Randolph, Shelby, St. Clair, Talladega, Tuscaloosa, and Walker. When? From 10 a.m. Central Daylight Time Monday through Tuesday evening. Impacts. Excessive runoff may result in flooding of rivers, creeks, streams, and other low-lying and flood-prone locations. Additional details. Multiple rounds of locally heavy rainfall are expected to continue Monday and Tuesday in addition to rainfall that has fallen the past couple of days. Additional rainfall amounts of 1 to 2 inches are expected with locally higher amounts of 3 to 4 inches, which may cause flash flooding especially in urban and other poor drainage areas. http://www.weather.gov/safety/ Flood you should monitor later forecasts and be prepared to take action should flash flood warnings be issued. The current time is 6:33 a.m. Central Daylight Time. These are the 6 a.m. detailed observations across the Birmingham listening area on Monday, May 25th. At Birmingham, fog was reported. The temperature was 70 degrees with a dew point of 69 degrees. The relative humidity was 97%. The wind was southeast at 3 miles an hour. The pressure was 30.06 inches and rising. At Tuscaloosa, it was mostly cloudy. The temperature was 71 degrees with a dew point of 70 degrees. The relative humidity was 96%. The wind was calm. The pressure was 30.01 inches and rising. At Anniston, it was cloudy. The temperature was 68 degrees, with a dew point of 67 degrees. The relative humidity
humidity was 96%. The wind was calm. The pressure was 30.05 inches and rising. At the Shelby County Airport, fog was reported. The temperature was 71 degrees, with a dew point of 70 degrees. The relative humidity was 96%. The wind was calm. The pressure was 30.04 inches and rising. Now here are additional observations from across the listening area. Fog was reported with a temperature of 68 at Haleyville, 68 at Jasper, 66 at Cullen, 70 at Bessemer, and 70 at Pale City. It was cloudy with a temperature of 69 at Gadsden and 71 at Sylacauga. At Talladega, the weather conditions were not available. And now, here are some observations from around the region. Temperatures were between 66 and 71 degrees. Fog was reported at Atlanta, Georgia, Chattanooga, Tennessee, and Nashville, Tennessee. It was mostly cloudy at Huntsville and Meridian, Mississippi. It was cloudy at Tupelo, Mississippi, and Montgomery. Dense fog advisory in effect until 10 a.m. Central Daylight Time this morning. What? Visibility around or less than 1 mile in dense fog. Where? Otago, Bibb, Blount, Calhoun, Cherokee, Chilton, Clay, Cleburne, Coosa, Dallas, Elmore, Etowah, Jefferson, Lowndes, Montgomery, Perry, Shelby, St. Clair, Talladega, Walker, and Winston counties. When? Until 10 a.m. Central Daylight Time this morning. Impacts. Low visibility could make driving conditions hazardous. If driving, slow down, use your headlights, and leave plenty of distance ahead of you. Now here is your Central Alabama weather overview from the National Weather Service in Birmingham. There is a medium risk of flash flooding today and Tuesday, especially in urban and other poor drainage areas. Rainfall amounts of 1 to 2 inches are expected, with locally higher 3 to 4 inch amounts. A low risk remains for strong thunderstorms with gusty winds this afternoon. Patchy dense fog will develop early this morning. Use caution while driving. Here is your National Weather Service forecast for the Birmingham listening area. Dense fog advisory in effect until 10 a.m. Central Daylight Time this morning. Flood watch in effect from 10 a.m. Central Daylight Time this morning through Tuesday evening. Today, patchy fog this morning. Showers likely with a chance of thunderstorms this morning. Then showers with thunderstorms likely this afternoon. Some thunderstorms may produce heavy rainfall this morning. Highs in the upper 70s. Light and variable winds becoming southeast around 5 miles per hour this afternoon. Chance of rain 90%. Tonight, showers likely with a slight chance of thunderstorms. Some thunderstorms may produce heavy rainfall. Lows in the upper 60s. Southeast winds around 5 miles per hour. Chance of rain 70%. Tuesday, showers. A chance of thunderstorms in the morning, then thunderstorms likely in the afternoon. Some thunderstorms may produce heavy rainfall in the morning. Highs in the upper 70s. South winds 5 to 10 miles per hour. Chance of rain 90%. Tuesday night, mostly cloudy with a chance of showers. A slight chance of thunderstorms. Some thunderstorms may produce heavy rainfall in the evening. Lows in the upper 60s. South winds around 5 miles per hour. Chance of rain 50%. Wednesday, mostly cloudy with a chance of showers with a slight chance of thunderstorms in the morning, then partly sunny with showers with a chance of thunderstorms in the afternoon. Highs in the lower 80s. South winds around 5 miles per hour. Chance of rain 80%. Wednesday night, a slight chance of thunderstorms in the evening. Mostly cloudy with a slight chance of showers. Lows in the upper 60s. Chance of rain 20%. Thursday, mostly cloudy. A slight chance of showers and thunderstorms in the morning, then showers likely with a chance of thunderstorms in the afternoon. Highs in the mid-80s. Chance of rain
raining 70%. Thursday night, a chance of thunderstorms in the evening. Mostly cloudy with a chance of showers. Lows in the upper 60s. Chance of rain 40%. Friday, mostly cloudy with a chance of showers with a slight chance of thunderstorms in the morning, then partly sunny with showers with thunderstorms likely in the afternoon. Highs in the lower 80s. Chance of rain 80%. Friday night, a chance of thunderstorms in the evening. Showers likely. Lows in the upper 60s. Chance of rain 70%. Saturday, showers likely with a slight chance of thunderstorms in the morning, then showers with a chance of thunderstorms in the afternoon. Highs around 80. Chance of rain 80%. Saturday night, a chance of thunderstorms in the evening. Mostly cloudy with a chance of showers. Lows in the mid-60s. Chance of rain 50%. Sunday, mostly cloudy in the morning, then becoming partly sunny. A chance of showers. A slight chance of thunderstorms in the morning, then a chance of thunderstorms in the afternoon. Highs around 80. Chance of rain 50%. The current time is 6:40 a.m. Central Daylight Time. These are the 6 a.m. detailed observations across the Birmingham listening area on Monday, May 25th. At Birmingham, fog was reported. The temperature was 70 degrees, with a dew point of 69 degrees. The relative humidity was 97%. The wind was southeast, at 3 miles an hour. The pressure was 30.06 inches and rising. At Tuscaloosa, it was mostly cloudy. The temperature was 71 degrees, with a dew point of 70 degrees. The relative humidity was 96%. The wind was calm. The pressure was 30.01 inches and rising. At Anniston, it was cloudy. The temperature was 68 degrees, with a dew point of 67 degrees. The relative humidity was 96%. The wind was calm. The pressure was 30.05 inches and rising. At the Shelby County Airport, fog was reported. The temperature was 71 degrees, with a dew point of 70 degrees. The relative humidity was 96%. The wind was calm. The pressure was 30.04 inches and rising. Now here are additional observations from across the listening area. Fog was reported with a temperature of 68 at Haleyville, 68 at Jasper, 66 at Cullman, 70 at Bessemer, and 70 at Pale City. It was cloudy with a temperature of 69 at Gadsden and 71 at Sylacauga. At Talladega, the weather conditions were not available. And now, here are some observations from around the region. Temperatures were between 66 and 71 degrees. Fog was reported at Atlanta, Georgia, Chattanooga, Tennessee, and Nashville, Tennessee. It was mostly cloudy at Huntsville and Meridian, Mississippi. It was cloudy at Tupelo, Mississippi, and Montgomery. Dense fog advisory in effect until 10 a.m. Central Daylight Time this morning. What? Visibility around or less than 1 mile in dense fog. Where? Otago, Cherokee, Chilton, Clay, Cleburne, Coosa, Dallas, Elmore, Etowah, Jefferson, Lowndes, Montgomery, Perry, Shelby, St. Clair, Talladega, Walker, and Winston counties. When? Until 10 a.m. Central Daylight Time this morning. Impacts. Low visibility could make driving conditions hazardous. If driving, slow down, use your headlights, and leave plenty of distance ahead of you. Now here is your Central Alabama weather overview from the National Weather Service in Birmingham. There is a medium risk of flash flooding today and Tuesday, especially in urban and other poor drainage areas. Rainfall amounts of 1 to 2 inches are expected, with locally higher 3 to 4 inch amounts. A low risk remains for strong thunderstorms with gusty winds this afternoon. Patchy dense fog will develop early this morning. Use caution while driving. Flood watch in effect from 10 a.m. Central Daylight Time Monday through Tuesday evening. What? Flash flooding caused by excessive rainfall.

additional details. Multiple rounds of locally heavy rainfall are expected to continue Monday and Tuesday in addition to rainfall that has fallen the past couple of days. Additional rainfall amounts of 1 to 2 inches are expected, with locally higher amounts of 3 to 4 inches, which may cause flash flooding, especially in urban and other poor drainage areas. http://www.weather.gov/safety/flood. You should monitor later forecast and be prepared to take action should flash flood warnings be issued. Here is your National Weather Service forecast for the Birmingham listening area. Dense fog advisory in effect until 10 a.m. Central Daylight Time this morning. Flood watch in effect from 10 a.m. Central Daylight Time this morning through Tuesday evening. Today, patchy fog this morning. Showers likely with a chance of thunderstorms this morning, then showers with thunderstorms likely this afternoon. Some thunderstorms may produce heavy rainfall this morning. Highs in the upper 70s. Light and variable winds becoming southeast around 5 miles per hour this afternoon. Chance of rain 90%. Tonight, showers likely with a slight chance of thunderstorms. Some thunderstorms may produce heavy rainfall. Lows in the upper 60s. Southeast winds around 5 miles per hour. Chance of rain 70%. Tuesday, showers. A chance of thunderstorms in the morning, then thunderstorms likely in the afternoon. Some thunderstorms may produce heavy rainfall in the morning. Highs in the upper 70s. South winds 5 to 10 miles per hour. Chance of rain 90%. Tuesday night, mostly cloudy with a chance of showers. A slight chance of thunderstorms. Some thunderstorms may produce heavy rainfall in the evening. Lows in the upper 60s. South winds around 5 miles per hour. Chance of rain 50%. Wednesday, mostly cloudy with a chance of showers with a slight chance of thunderstorms in the morning, then partly sunny with showers with a chance of thunderstorms in the afternoon. Highs in the lower 80s. South winds around 5 miles per hour. Chance of rain 80%. Wednesday night, a slight chance of thunderstorms in the evening. Mostly cloudy with a slight chance of showers. Lows in the upper 60s. Chance of rain 20%. Thursday, mostly cloudy. A slight chance of showers and thunderstorms in the morning, then showers likely with a chance of thunderstorms in the afternoon. Highs in the mid-80s. Chance of rain 70%. Thursday night, a chance of thunderstorms in the evening. Mostly cloudy with a chance of showers. Lows in the upper 60s. Chance of rain 40%. Friday, mostly cloudy with a chance of showers with a slight chance of thunderstorms in the morning, then partly sunny with showers with thunderstorms likely in the afternoon. Highs in the lower 80s. Chance of rain 80%. Friday night, a chance of thunderstorms in the evening. Showers likely. Lows in the upper 60s. Chance of rain 70%. Saturday, showers likely with a slight chance of thunderstorms in the morning, then showers with a chance of thunderstorms in the afternoon. Highs around 80. Chance of rain 80%. Saturday night, a chance of thunderstorms in the evening. Mostly cloudy with a chance of showers. Lows in the mid-60s. Chance of rain 50%. Sunday, mostly cloudy in the morning, then becoming partly sunny. A chance of showers. A slight chance of thunderstorms in the morning, then a chance of thunderstorms in the afternoon. Highs around 80. Chance of rain 50%. The current time is 6:49 a.m. Central Daylight Time. These are the 6 a.m. detailed observations across the Birmingham listening area on Monday, May 25th. At Birmingham, fog was reported. The temperature was 70 degrees, with a dew point of 69 degrees. The relative humidity was 97%. The wind was southeast, at 3 miles an hour. The pressure was 30.06 inches.

Tuscaloosa, it was mostly cloudy. The temperature was 71 degrees, with a dew point of 70 degrees. The relative humidity was 96%. The wind was calm. The pressure was 30.01 inches and rising. At Anniston, it was cloudy. The temperature was 68 degrees, with a dew point of 67 degrees. The relative humidity was 96%. The wind was calm. The pressure was 30.05 inches and rising. At the Shelby County Airport, fog was reported. The temperature was 71 degrees, with a dew point of 70 degrees. The relative humidity was 96%. The wind was calm. The pressure was 30.04 inches and rising. Now here are additional observations from across the listening area. Fog was reported with a temperature of 68 at Haleyville, 68 at Jasper, 66 at Cullman, 70 at Bessemer, and 70 at Pell City. It was cloudy with a temperature of 69 at Gadsden and 71 at Silicaga. At Talladega, the weather conditions were not available. And now, here are some observations from around the region. Temperatures were between 66 and 71 degrees. Fog was reported at Atlanta, Georgia, Chattanooga, Tennessee, and Nashville, Tennessee. It was mostly cloudy at Huntsville and Meridian, Mississippi. It was cloudy at Tupelo, Mississippi, and Montgomery. Dense fog advisory in effect until 10 a.m. Central Daylight Time this morning. What? Visibility around or less than 1 mile in dense fog. Where? Autauga, Bibb, Blount, Calhoun, Cherokee, Chilton, Clay, Cleburne, Coosa, Dallas, Elmore, Etowah, Jefferson, Lowndes, Montgomery, Perry, Shelby, St. Clair, Talladega, Walker, and Winston counties. When? Until 10 a.m. Central Daylight Time this morning. Impacts. Low visibility could make driving conditions hazardous. If driving, slow down, use your headlights, and leave plenty of distance ahead of you. Now here is your Central Alabama weather overview from the National Weather Service in Birmingham. There is a medium risk of flash flooding today and Tuesday, especially in urban and other poor drainage areas. Rainfall amounts of 1 to 2 inches are expected, with locally higher 3 to 4 inch amounts. A low risk remains for strong thunderstorms with gusty winds this afternoon. Patchy dense fog will develop early this morning. Use caution while driving. Here is your National Weather Service forecast for the Birmingham listening area. Dense fog advisory in effect until 10 a.m. Central Daylight Time this morning. Flood watch in effect from 10 a.m. Central Daylight Time this morning through Tuesday evening. Today, patchy fog this morning. Showers likely with a chance of thunderstorms this morning, then showers with thunderstorms likely this afternoon. Some thunderstorms may produce heavy rainfall this morning. Highs in the upper 70s. Light and variable winds becoming southeast around 5 miles per hour this afternoon. Chance of rain 90%. Tonight, showers likely with a slight chance of thunderstorms. Some thunderstorms may produce heavy rainfall. Lows in the upper 60s. Southeast winds around 5 miles per hour. Chance of rain 70%. Tuesday, showers. A chance of thunderstorms in the morning, then thunderstorms likely in the afternoon. Some thunderstorms may produce heavy rainfall in the morning. Highs in the upper 70s. South winds 5 to 10 miles per hour. Chance of rain 90%. Tuesday night, mostly cloudy with a chance of showers. A slight chance of thunderstorms. Some thunderstorms may produce heavy rainfall in the evening. Lows in the upper 60s. South winds around 5 miles per hour. Chance of rain 50%. Wednesday, mostly cloudy with a chance of showers with a slight chance of thunderstorms in the morning, then partly sunny with showers with a chance of thunderstorms in the afternoon. Highs in the lower 80s. South winds around 5 miles per hour.
chance of rain 80%. Wednesday night, a slight chance of thunderstorms in the evening. Mostly cloudy with a slight chance of showers. Lows in the upper 60s. Chance of rain 20%. Thursday, mostly cloudy. A slight chance of showers and thunderstorms in the morning, then showers likely with a chance of thunderstorms in the afternoon. Highs in the mid-80s. Chance of rain 70%. Thursday night, a chance of thunderstorms in the evening. Mostly cloudy with a chance of showers. Lows in the upper 60s. Chance of rain 40%. Friday, mostly cloudy with a chance of showers with a slight chance of thunderstorms in the morning, then partly sunny with showers with thunderstorms likely in the afternoon. Highs in the lower 80s. Chance of rain 80%. Friday night, a chance of thunderstorms in the evening. Showers likely. Lows in the upper 60s. Chance of rain 70%. Saturday, showers likely with a slight chance of thunderstorms in the morning, then showers with a chance of thunderstorms in the afternoon. Highs around 80. Chance of rain 80%. Saturday night, a chance of thunderstorms in the evening. Mostly cloudy with a chance of showers. Lows in the mid-60s. Chance of rain 50%. Sunday, mostly cloudy in the morning, then becoming partly sunny. A chance of showers. A slight chance of thunderstorms in the morning, then a chance of thunderstorms in the afternoon. Highs around 80. Chance of rain 50%. The current time is 6:56 a.m. Central Daylight Time. These are the 6 a.m. detailed observations across the Birmingham listening area on Monday, May 25th. At Birmingham, fog was reported. The temperature was 70 degrees, with a dew point of 69 degrees. The relative humidity was 97%. The wind was southeast, at 3 miles an hour. The pressure was 30.06 inches and rising. At Tuscaloosa, it was mostly cloudy. The temperature was 71 degrees, with a dew point of 70 degrees. The relative humidity was 96%. The wind was calm. The pressure was 30.01 inches and rising. At Anniston, it was cloudy. The temperature was 68 degrees, with a dew point of 67 degrees. The relative humidity was 96%. The wind was calm. The pressure was 30.05 inches and rising. At the Shelby County Airport, fog was reported. The temperature was 71 degrees, with a dew point of 70 degrees. The relative humidity was 96%. The wind was calm. The pressure was 30.04 inches and rising. Now here are additional observations from across the listening area. Fog was reported with a temperature of 68 at Haleyville, 68 at Jasper, 66 at Cullen, 70 at Bessemer, and 70 at Pale City. It was cloudy with a temperature of 69 at Gadsden and 71 at Sylacauga. At Talladega, the weather conditions were not available. And now, here are some observations from around the region. Temperatures were between 66 and 71 degrees. Fog was reported at Atlanta, Georgia, Chattanooga, Tennessee, and Nashville, Tennessee. It was mostly cloudy at Huntsville and Meridian, Mississippi. It was cloudy at Tupelo, Mississippi, and Montgomery. 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This information originates from the National Weather Service Forecast Office, located at the Shelby County Airport in Calera. Flood watch in effect from 10 a.m. Central Daylight Time Monday through Tuesday evening. What? Flash flooding caused by excessive rainfall is possible. Where? A portion of central Alabama, including the following counties: Autauga,
Bibb, Blunt, Calhoun, Cherokee, Chilton, Clay, Cleburne, Coosa, Dallas, Elmore, Atula, Hale, Jefferson, Lowndes, Marengo, Montgomery, Perry, Randolph, Shelby, St. Clair, Talladega, Tuscaloosa, and Walker. When, from 10 a.m. Central Daylight Time Monday through Tuesday evening. Impacts. Excessive runoff may result in flooding of rivers, creeks, streams, and other low-lying and flood-prone locations. Additional details. Multiple rounds of locally heavy rainfall are expected to continue Monday and Tuesday in addition to rainfall that has fallen the past couple of days. Additional rainfall amounts of 1 to 2 inches are expected with locally higher amounts of 3 to 4 inches, which may cause flash flooding especially in urban and other poor drainage areas. http://www.weather.gov/safety/flood You should monitor later forecasts and be prepared to take action should flash flood warning be issued. Dense fog advisory in effect until 10 a.m. Central Daylight Time this morning. What? Visibility around or less than 1 mile in dense fog. Where? Autauga, Bibb, Blunt, Calhoun, Cherokee, Chilton, Clay, Cleburne, Coosa, Dallas, Elmore, Atula, Jefferson, Lowndes, Montgomery, Perry, Shelby, St. Clair, Talladega, Walker, and Winston counties. When? Until 10 a.m. Central Daylight Time this morning. Impacts. Low visibility could make driving conditions hazardous. If driving, slow down, use your headlights, and leave plenty of distance ahead of you. Now here is your Central Alabama weather overview from the National Weather Service in Birmingham. There is a medium risk of flash flooding today and Tuesday, especially in urban and other poor drainage areas. Rainfall amounts of 1 to 2 inches are expected with locally higher 3 to 4 inch amounts. A low risk remains for strong thunderstorms with gusty winds this afternoon. Patchy dense fog will develop early this morning. Use caution while driving. Here is your National Weather Service forecast for the Birmingham listening area. Dense fog advisory in effect until 10 a.m. Central Daylight Time this morning. Flood watch in effect from 10 a.m. Central Daylight Time this morning through Tuesday evening. Today, patchy fog this morning. Showers likely with a chance of thunderstorms this morning, then showers with thunderstorms likely this afternoon. Some thunderstorms may produce heavy rainfall this morning. Highs in the upper 70s. Light and variable winds, becoming southeast around 5 miles per hour this afternoon. Chance of rain 90%. Tonight, showers likely with a slight chance of thunderstorms. Some thunderstorms may produce heavy rainfall. Lows in the upper 60s. Southeast winds around 5 miles per hour. Chance of rain 70%. Tuesday, showers. A chance of thunderstorms in the morning, then thunderstorms likely in the afternoon. Some thunderstorms may produce heavy rainfall in the morning. Highs in the upper 70s. South winds 5 to 10 miles per hour. Chance of rain 90%. Tuesday night, mostly cloudy with a chance of showers. A slight chance of thunderstorms. Some thunderstorms may produce heavy rainfall in the evening. Lows in the upper 60s. South winds around 5 miles per hour. Chance of rain 50%. Wednesday, mostly cloudy with a chance of showers with a slight chance of thunderstorms in the morning, then partly sunny with showers with a chance of thunderstorms in the afternoon. Highs in the lower 80s. South winds around 5 miles per hour. Chance of rain 80%. Wednesday night, a slight chance of thunderstorms in the evening. Mostly cloudy with a slight chance of showers. Lows in the upper 60s. Chance of rain 20%. Thursday, mostly cloudy. A slight chance of showers and thunderstorms in the morning, then showers likely with a chance of thunderstorms in the afternoon. Highs in the mid-80s. Chance of rain 70%. Thursday night, a chance of thunderstorms in the evening. Mostly cloudy with a chance of showers.
lows in the upper 60s. Chance of rain 40%. Friday, mostly cloudy with a chance of showers with a slight chance of thunderstorms in the morning, then partly sunny with showers with thunderstorms likely in the afternoon. Highs in the lower 80s. Chance of rain 80%. Friday night, a chance of thunderstorms in the evening. Showers likely. Lows in the upper 60s. Chance of rain 70%. Saturday, showers likely with a slight chance of thunderstorms in the morning, then showers with a chance of thunderstorms in the afternoon. Highs around 80. Chance of rain 80%. Saturday night, a chance of thunderstorms in the evening. Mostly cloudy with a chance of showers. Lows in the mid-60s. Chance of rain 50%. Sunday, mostly cloudy in the morning, then becoming partly sunny. A chance of showers. A slight chance of thunderstorms in the morning, then a chance of thunderstorms in the afternoon. Highs around 80. Chance of rain 50%. The current time is 7:06 a.m. Central Daylight Time. These are the 6 a.m. detailed observations across the Birmingham listening area on Monday, May 25th. At Birmingham, fog was reported. The temperature was 70 degrees, with a dew point of 69 degrees. The relative humidity was 97%. The wind was southeast, at 3 miles an hour. The pressure was 30.06 inches, and rising. At Tuscaloosa, it was mostly cloudy. The temperature was 71 degrees, with a dew point of 70 degrees. The relative humidity was 96%. The wind was calm. The pressure was 30.01 inches and rising. At Anniston, it was cloudy. The temperature was 68 degrees with a dew point of 67 degrees. The relative humidity was 96%. The wind was calm. The pressure was 30.05 inches and rising. At the Shelby County Airport, fog was reported. The temperature was 71 degrees with a dew point of 70 degrees. The relative humidity was 96%. The wind was calm. The pressure was 30.04 inches and rising. Now here are additional observations from across the listening area. Fog was reported with a temperature of 68 at Haleyville, 68 at Jasper, 66 at Cullen, 70 at Bessemer, and 70 at Pale City. It was cloudy, with a temperature of 69 at Gadsden and 71 at Sylacauga. At Talladega, the weather conditions were not available. And now, here are some observations from around the region. Temperatures were between 66 and 71 degrees. Fog was reported at Atlanta, Georgia, Chattanooga, Tennessee, and Nashville, Tennessee. It was mostly cloudy at Huntsville and Meridian, Mississippi. It was cloudy at Tupelo, Mississippi, and Montgomery. Dense fog advisory in effect until 10 a.m. Central Daylight Time this morning. What? Visibility around or less than 1 mile in dense fog. Where? Autauga, Bibb, Blount, Calhoun, Cherokee, Chilton, Clay, Cleburne, Coosa, Dallas, Elmore, Atula, Jefferson, Lowndes, Montgomery, Perry, Shelby, St. Clair, Talladega, Walker, and Winston counties. When? Until 10 a.m. Central Daylight Time this morning. Impacts. Low visibility could make driving conditions hazardous. If driving, slow down, use your headlights, and leave plenty of distance ahead of you. Now here is your Central Alabama weather overview from the National Weather Service in Birmingham. There is a medium risk of flash flooding today and Tuesday, especially in urban and other poor drainage areas. Rainfall amounts of 1 to 2 inches are expected, with locally higher 3 to 4 inch amounts. A low risk remains for strong thunderstorms with gusty winds this afternoon. Patchy dense fog will develop early this morning. Use caution while driving. Here is your National Weather Service forecast for the Birmingham listening area. Dense fog advisory in effect until 10 a.m. Central Daylight Time this morning. Flood watch in effect from 10 a.m. Central Daylight Time this morning through Tuesday evening. Today, patchy fog this morning.
showers likely with a chance of thunderstorms this morning. Then showers with thunderstorms likely this afternoon. Some thunderstorms may produce heavy rainfall this morning. Some thunderstorms may produce heavy rainfall this afternoon. Highs in the upper 70s. Light and variable winds becoming southeast around 5 miles per hour this afternoon. Chance of rain 90%. Tonight, showers likely with a slight chance of thunderstorms. Some thunderstorms may produce heavy rainfall. Lows in the upper 60s. Southeast winds around 5 miles per hour. Chance of rain 70%. Tuesday, showers. A chance of thunderstorms in the morning, then thunderstorms likely in the afternoon. Some thunderstorms may produce heavy rainfall in the morning. Some thunderstorms may produce heavy rainfall in the afternoon. Highs in the upper 70s. South winds 5 to 10 miles per hour. Chance of rain 90%. Tuesday night, mostly cloudy with a chance of showers. A slight chance of thunderstorms. Some thunderstorms may produce heavy rainfall in the evening. Lows in the upper 60s. South winds around 5 miles per hour. Chance of rain 50%. Wednesday, mostly cloudy with a chance of showers with a slight chance of thunderstorms in the morning, then partly sunny with showers with a chance of thunderstorms in the afternoon. Highs in the lower 80s. South winds around 5 miles per hour. Chance of rain 80%. Wednesday night, a slight chance of thunderstorms in the evening. Mostly cloudy with a slight chance of showers. Lows in the upper 60s. Chance of rain 20%. Thursday, mostly cloudy. A slight chance of showers and thunderstorms in the morning, then showers likely with a chance of thunderstorms in the afternoon. Highs in the mid-80s. Chance of rain 70%. Thursday night, a chance of thunderstorms in the evening. Mostly cloudy with a chance of showers. Lows in the upper 60s. Chance of rain 40%. Friday, mostly cloudy with a chance of showers with a slight chance of thunderstorms in the morning, then partly sunny with showers with thunderstorms likely in the afternoon. Highs in the lower 80s. Chance of rain 80%. Friday night, a chance of thunderstorms in the evening. Showers likely. Lows in the upper 60s. Chance of rain 70%. Saturday, showers likely with a slight chance of thunderstorms in the morning, then showers with a chance of thunderstorms in the afternoon. Highs around 80. Chance of rain 80%. Saturday night, a chance of thunderstorms in the evening. Mostly cloudy with a chance of showers. Lows in the mid-60s. Chance of rain 50%. Sunday, mostly cloudy in the morning, then becoming partly sunny. A chance of showers. A slight chance of thunderstorms in the morning, then a chance of thunderstorms in the afternoon. Highs around 80. Chance of rain 50%. The current time is 7:13 a.m. Central Daylight Time. These are the 7 a.m. detailed observations across the Birmingham listening area on Monday, May 25th. At Birmingham, fog was reported. The temperature was 71 degrees, with a dew point of 70 degrees. The relative humidity was 96%. The wind was southeast at 3 miles an hour. The pressure was 30.08 inches and rising. At Tuscaloosa, it was cloudy. The temperature was 72 degrees, with a dew point of 70 degrees. The relative humidity was 93%. The wind was calm. The pressure was 30.03 inches and rising. At Anniston, it was cloudy. The temperature was 70 degrees, with a dew point of 69 degrees. The relative humidity was 97%. The wind was northeast, at 3 miles an hour. The pressure was 30.07 inches and rising. At the Shelby County Airport, it was cloudy. The temperature was 71 degrees, with a dew point of 70 degrees. The relative humidity was 96%. The wind was southeast, at 3 miles an hour. The pressure was 30.05 inches
and rising. Now here are additional observations from across the listening area. Fog was reported with a temperature of 68 at Haleyville, 70 at Bessemer, and 70 at Pell City. It was cloudy with a temperature of 70 at Jasper, 68 at Cullen, 70 at Gadsden, and 72 at Sylacauga. At Talladega, the weather conditions were not available. And now, here are some observations from around the region. Temperatures were between 68 and 72 degrees. Fog was reported at Atlanta, Georgia, and Chattanooga, Tennessee. It was cloudy at Nashville, Tennessee, Huntsville, Tupelo, Mississippi, Meridian, Mississippi, and Montgomery. Flood watch in effect from 10 a.m. Central Daylight Time Monday through Tuesday evening. What? Flash flooding caused by excessive rainfall is possible. Where? A portion of central Alabama, including the following counties: Autauga, Bibb, Blount, Calhoun, Cherokee, Chilton, Clay, Cleburne, Coosa, Dallas, Elmore, Ottawa, Hale, Jefferson, Lowndes, Marengo, Montgomery, Perry, Randolph, Shelby, St. Clair, Talladega, Tuscaloosa, and Walker. When? From 10 a.m. Central Daylight Time Monday through Tuesday evening. Impacts. Excessive runoff may result in flooding of rivers, creeks, streams, and other low-lying and flood-prone locations. Additional details. Multiple rounds of locally heavy rainfall are expected to continue Monday and Tuesday in addition to rainfall that has fallen the past couple of days. Additional rainfall amounts of 1 to 2 inches are expected, with locally higher amounts of 3 to 4 inches, which may cause flash flooding, especially in urban and other poor drainage areas. http://www.weather.gov/safety/. Flood you should monitor later forecast and be prepared to take action should flash flood warnings be issued. Dense fog advisory in effect until 10 a.m. Central Daylight Time this morning. What? Visibility around or less than 1 mile in dense fog. Where? Autauga, Bibb, Blount, Calhoun, Cherokee, Chilton, Clay, Cleburne, Coosa, Dallas, Elmore, Ottawa, Jefferson, Lowndes, Montgomery, Perry, Shelby, St. Clair, Talladega, Walker, and Winston counties. When? Until 10 a.m. Central Daylight Time this morning. Impacts. Low visibility could make driving conditions hazardous. If driving, slow down, use your headlights, and leave plenty of distance ahead of you. Now here is your Central Alabama weather overview from the National Weather Service in Birmingham. There is a medium risk of flash flooding today and Tuesday, especially in urban and other poor drainage areas. Rainfall amounts of 1 to 2 inches are expected, with locally higher 3 to 4 inch amounts. A low risk remains for strong thunderstorms with gusty winds this afternoon. Patchy dense fog will develop early this morning. Use caution while driving. Here is your National Weather Service forecast for the Birmingham listening area. Dense fog advisory in effect until 10 a.m. Central Daylight Time this morning. Flood watch in effect from 10 a.m. Central Daylight Time this morning through Tuesday evening. Today, patchy fog this morning. Showers likely with a chance of thunderstorms this morning. Then showers with thunderstorms likely this afternoon. Some thunderstorms may produce heavy rainfall this morning. Highs in the upper 70s. Light and variable winds, becoming southeast around 5 miles per hour this afternoon. Chance of rain 90%. Tonight, showers likely with a slight chance of thunderstorms. Some thunderstorms may produce heavy rainfall. Lows in the upper 60s. Southeast winds around 5 miles per hour. Chance of rain 70%. Tuesday, showers. A chance of thunderstorms in the morning, then thunderstorms likely in the afternoon. Some thunderstorms may produce heavy rainfall in the morning. Highs in the upper 70s. South winds 5 to 10 miles per hour. Chance of rain 90%. Tuesday night, mostly cloudy with a chance of showers. A slight chance of thunderstorms.
Some thunderstorms may produce heavy rainfall in the evening. Lows in the upper 60s. South winds around 5 miles per hour. Chance of rain 50%. Wednesday, mostly cloudy with a chance of showers with a slight chance of thunderstorms in the morning, then partly sunny with showers with a chance of thunderstorms in the afternoon. Highs in the lower 80s. South winds around 5 miles per hour. Chance of rain 80%. Wednesday night, a slight chance of thunderstorms in the evening. Mostly cloudy with a slight chance of showers. Lows in the upper 60s. Chance of rain 20%. Thursday, mostly cloudy. A slight chance of showers and thunderstorms in the morning, then showers likely with a chance of thunderstorms in the afternoon. Highs in the mid-80s. Chance of rain 70%. Thursday night, a chance of thunderstorms in the evening. Mostly cloudy with a chance of showers. Lows in the upper 60s. Chance of rain 40%. Friday, mostly cloudy with a chance of showers with a slight chance of thunderstorms in the morning, then partly sunny with showers with thunderstorms likely in the afternoon. Highs in the lower 80s. Chance of rain 80%. Friday night, a chance of thunderstorms in the evening. Showers likely. Lows in the upper 60s. Chance of rain 70%. Saturday, showers likely with a slight chance of thunderstorms in the morning, then showers with a chance of thunderstorms in the afternoon. Highs around 80. Chance of rain 80%. Saturday night, a chance of thunderstorms in the evening. Mostly cloudy with a chance of showers. Lows in the mid-60s. Chance of rain 50%. Sunday, mostly cloudy in the morning, then becoming partly sunny. A chance of showers. A slight chance of thunderstorms in the morning, then a chance of thunderstorms in the afternoon. Highs around 80. Chance of rain 50%. The current time is 7:22 a.m. Central Daylight Time. These are the 7 a.m. detailed observations across the Birmingham listening area on Monday, May 25th. At Birmingham, fog was reported. The temperature was 71 degrees, with a dew point of 70 degrees. The relative humidity was 96%. The wind was southeast, at 3 miles an hour. The pressure was 30.08 inches and rising. At Tuscaloosa, it was cloudy. The temperature was 72 degrees, with a dew point of 70 degrees. The relative humidity was 93%. The wind was calm. The pressure was 30.03 inches and rising. At Anniston, it was cloudy. The temperature was 70 degrees, with a dew point of 69 degrees. The relative humidity was 97%. The wind was northeast, at 3 miles an hour. The pressure was 30.07 inches and rising. At the Shelby County Airport, it was cloudy. The temperature was 71 degrees, with a dew point of 70 degrees. The relative humidity was 96%. The wind was southeast, at 3 miles an hour. The pressure was 30.05 inches and rising. Now here are additional observations from across the listening area. Fog was reported, with a temperature of 68 at Haleyville, 70 at Bessemer, and 70 at Pale City. It was cloudy, with a temperature of 70 at Jasper, 68 at Cullen, 70 at Gadsden, and 72 at Simaconga. At Talladega, the weather conditions were not available. And now, here are some observations from around the region. Temperatures were between 68 and 72 degrees. Fog was reported at Atlanta, Georgia, and Chattanooga, Tennessee. It was cloudy at Nashville, Tennessee, Huntsville, Tupelo, Mississippi, Meridian, Mississippi, and Montgomery. Dense fog advisory in effect until 10 a.m. Central Daylight Time this morning. What? Visibility around or less than 1 mile in dense fog. Where? Autauga, Bibb, Blount, Calhoun, Cherokee, Chilton, Clay, Cleburne, Coosa, Dallas, Elmore, Aquila, Jefferson, Lowndes, Montgomery, Perry, Shelby, St. Clair, Talladega, Walker, and Winston counties.
when, until 10 a.m. Central Daylight Time this morning. Impacts, low visibility could make driving conditions hazardous. If driving, slow down, use your headlights, and leave plenty of distance ahead of you. Now here is your Central Alabama weather overview from the National Weather Service in Birmingham. There is a medium risk of flash flooding today and Tuesday, especially in urban and other poor drainage areas. Rainfall amounts of 1 to 2 inches are expected with locally higher 3 to 4 inch amounts. A low risk remains for strong thunderstorms with gusty winds this afternoon. Patchy dense fog will develop early this morning. Use caution while driving. Here is your National Weather Service forecast for the Birmingham listening area. Dense fog advisory in effect until 10 a.m. Central Daylight Time this morning. Flood watch in effect from 10 a.m. Central Daylight Time this morning through Tuesday evening. Today, patchy fog this morning. Showers likely with a chance of thunderstorms this morning. Then showers with thunderstorms likely this afternoon. Some thunderstorms may produce heavy rainfall this morning. Highs in the upper 70s. Light and variable winds becoming southeast around 5 miles per hour this afternoon. Chance of rain 90%. Tonight, showers likely with a slight chance of thunderstorms. Some thunderstorms may produce heavy rainfall. Lows in the upper 60s. Southeast winds around 5 miles per hour. Chance of rain 70%. Tuesday, showers. A chance of thunderstorms in the morning, then thunderstorms likely in the afternoon. Some thunderstorms may produce heavy rainfall in the morning. Highs in the upper 70s. South winds 5 to 10 miles per hour. Chance of rain 90%. Tuesday night, mostly cloudy with a chance of showers. A slight chance of thunderstorms. Some thunderstorms may produce heavy rainfall in the evening. Lows in the upper 60s. South winds around 5 miles per hour. Chance of rain 50%. Wednesday, mostly cloudy with a chance of showers with a slight chance of thunderstorms in the morning, then partly sunny with showers with a chance of thunderstorms in the afternoon. Highs in the lower 80s. South winds around 5 miles per hour. Chance of rain 80%. Wednesday night, a slight chance of thunderstorms in the evening. Mostly cloudy with a slight chance of showers. Lows in the upper 60s. Chance of rain 20%. Thursday, mostly cloudy. A slight chance of showers and thunderstorms in the morning, then showers likely with a chance of thunderstorms in the afternoon. Highs in the mid-80s. Chance of rain 70%. Thursday night, a chance of thunderstorms in the evening. Mostly cloudy with a chance of showers. Lows in the upper 60s. Chance of rain 40%. Friday, mostly cloudy with a chance of showers with a slight chance of thunderstorms in the morning, then partly sunny with showers with thunderstorms likely in the afternoon. Highs in the lower 80s. Chance of rain 80%. Friday night, a chance of thunderstorms in the evening. Showers likely. Lows in the upper 60s. Chance of rain 70%. Saturday, showers likely with a slight chance of thunderstorms in the morning, then showers with a chance of thunderstorms in the afternoon. Highs around 80. Chance of rain 80%. Saturday night, a chance of thunderstorms in the evening. Mostly cloudy with a chance of showers. Lows in the mid-60s. Chance of rain 50%. Sunday, mostly cloudy in the morning, then becoming partly sunny. A chance of showers. A slight chance of thunderstorms in the morning, then a chance of thunderstorms in the afternoon. Highs around 80. Chance of rain 50%. 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
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This information originates from the National Weather Service Forecast Office, located at the Shelby County Airport in Calera. Flood watch in effect from 10 a.m. Central Daylight Time Monday through Tuesday evening. What flash flooding caused by excessive rainfall is possible? Where a portion of central Alabama, including the following counties, Autauga, Bibb, Blount, Calhoun, Cherokee, Chilton, Clay, Cleburne, Coosa, Dallas, Elmore, Etowah, Hale, Jefferson, Lowndes, Marengo, Montgomery, Perry, Randolph, Shelby, St. Clair, Talladega, Tuscaloosa, and Walker. When, from 10 a.m. Central Daylight Time Monday through Tuesday evening. Impacts. Excessive runoff may result in flooding of rivers, creeks, streams, and other low-lying and flood-prone locations. Additional details. Multiple rounds of locally heavy rainfall are expected to continue Monday and Tuesday in addition to rainfall that has fallen the past couple of days. Additional rainfall amounts of 1 to 2 inches are expected with locally higher amounts of 3 to 4 inches, which may cause flash flooding especially in urban and other poor drainage areas. http://www.weather.gov/safety/ Flood you should monitor later forecast and be prepared to take action should flash flood warning be issued. The current time is 7:31 a.m. Central Daylight Time. These are the 7 a.m. detailed observations across the Birmingham listening area on Monday, May 25th. At Birmingham, fog was reported. The temperature was 71 degrees with a dew point of 70 degrees. The relative humidity was 96%. The wind was southeast at 3 miles an hour. The pressure was 30.08 inches and rising. At Tuscaloosa, it was cloudy. The temperature was 72 degrees with a dew point of 70 degrees. The relative humidity was 93%. The wind was calm. The pressure was 30.03 inches and rising. At Anniston, it was cloudy. The temperature was 70 degrees with a dew point of 69 degrees. The relative humidity was 97%. The wind was northeast at 3 miles an hour. The pressure was 30.07 inches and rising. At the Shelby County Airport, it was cloudy. The temperature was 71 degrees with a dew point of 70 degrees. The relative humidity was 96%. The wind was southeast at 3 miles an hour. The pressure was 30.05 inches and rising. Now here are additional observations from across the listening area. Fog was reported with a temperature of 68 at Haleyville, 70 at Bessemer, and 70 at Pale City. It was cloudy with a temperature of 70 at Jasper, 68 at Cullman, 70 at Gadsden, and 72 at Silicauga. At Talladega, the weather conditions were not available. And now, here are some observations from around the region. Temperatures were between 68 and 72 degrees. Fog was reported at Atlanta, Georgia, and Chattanooga, Tennessee. It was cloudy at Nashville, Tennessee, Huntsville, Tupelo, Mississippi, Meridian, Mississippi, and Montgomery. Dense fog advisory in effect until 10 a.m. Central Daylight Time this morning. What? Visibility around or less than 1 mile in dense fog. Where? Autauga, Bibb, Blount, Calhoun, Cherokee, Chilton, Clay, Cleburne, Coosa, Dallas, Elmore, Etowah, Jefferson, Lowndes, Montgomery, Perry, Shelby, St. Clair, Talladega, Walker, and Winston counties. When? Until 10 a.m. Central Daylight Time this morning. Impacts. Low visibility could make driving conditions hazardous. If driving, slow down, use your headlight, and leave plenty of distance ahead of you. Now here is your Central Alabama weather overview from the National Weather Service in Birmingham. There is a medium risk of flash flooding today and Tuesday, especially in urban and other poor drainage areas.
Rainfall amounts of 1 to 2 inches are expected, with locally higher 3 to 4 inch amounts. A low risk remains for strong thunderstorms with gust winds this afternoon. Patchy, dense fog will develop early this morning. Use caution while driving. Here is your National Weather Service forecast for the Birmingham listening area. Dense fog advisory in effect until 10 a.m. Central Daylight Time this morning. Flood watch in effect from 10 a.m. Central Daylight Time this morning through Tuesday evening. Today, patchy fog this morning. Showers likely with a chance of thunderstorms this morning. Then showers with thunderstorms likely this afternoon. Some thunderstorms may produce heavy rainfall this morning. Highs in the upper 70s. Light and variable winds becoming southeast around 5 miles per hour this afternoon. Chance of rain 90%. Tonight, showers likely with a slight chance of thunderstorms. Some thunderstorms may produce heavy rainfall. Lows in the upper 60s. Southeast winds around 5 miles per hour. Chance of rain 70%. Tuesday, showers. A chance of thunderstorms in the morning, then thunderstorms likely in the afternoon. Some thunderstorms may produce heavy rainfall in the morning. Highs in the upper 70s. South winds 5 to 10 miles per hour. Chance of rain 90%. Tuesday night, mostly cloudy with a chance of showers. A slight chance of thunderstorms. Some thunderstorms may produce heavy rainfall in the evening. Lows in the upper 60s. South winds around 5 miles per hour. Chance of rain 50%. Wednesday, mostly cloudy with a chance of showers with a slight chance of thunderstorms in the morning, then partly sunny with showers with a chance of thunderstorms in the afternoon. Highs in the lower 80s. South winds around 5 miles per hour. Chance of rain 80%. Wednesday night, a slight chance of thunderstorms in the evening. Mostly cloudy with a slight chance of showers. Lows in the upper 60s. Chance of rain 20%. Thursday, mostly cloudy. A slight chance of showers and thunderstorms in the morning, then showers likely with a chance of thunderstorms in the afternoon. Highs in the mid-80s. Chance of rain 70%. Thursday night, a chance of thunderstorms in the evening. Mostly cloudy with a chance of showers. Lows in the upper 60s. Chance of rain 40%. Friday, mostly cloudy with a chance of showers with a slight chance of thunderstorms in the morning, then partly sunny with showers with thunderstorms likely in the afternoon. Highs in the lower 80s. Chance of rain 80%. Friday night, a chance of thunderstorms in the evening. Showers likely. Lows in the upper 60s. Chance of rain 70%. Saturday, showers likely with a slight chance of thunderstorms in the morning, then showers with a chance of thunderstorms in the afternoon. Highs around 80. Chance of rain 80%. Saturday night, a chance of thunderstorms in the evening. Mostly cloudy with a chance of showers. Lows in the mid-60s. Chance of rain 50%. Sunday, mostly cloudy in the morning, then becoming partly sunny. A chance of showers. A slight chance of thunderstorms in the morning, then a chance of thunderstorms in the afternoon. Highs around 80. Chance of rain 50%. The current time is 7:38 a.m. Central Daylight Time. These are the 7 a.m. detailed observations across the Birmingham listening area on Monday, May 25th. At Birmingham, fog was reported. The temperature was 71 degrees, with a dew point of 70 degrees. The relative humidity was 96%. The wind was southeast, at 3 miles an hour. The pressure was 30.08 inches and rising. At Tuscaloosa, it was cloudy. The temperature was 72 degrees, with a dew point of 70 degrees. The relative humidity was 93%. The wind was calm. The pressure was 30.03 inches and rising.
At Anniston, it was cloudy. The temperature was 70 degrees, with a dew point of 69 degrees. The relative humidity was 97%. The wind was northeast, at 3 miles an hour. The pressure was 30.07 inches, and rising. At the Shelby County Airport, it was cloudy. The temperature was 71 degrees, with a dew point of 70 degrees. The relative humidity was 96%. The wind was southeast, at 3 miles an hour. The pressure was 30.05 inches, and rising. Now here are additional observations from across the listening area. Fog was reported, with a temperature of 68 at Haleyville, 70 at Bessemer, and 70 at Pell City. It was cloudy, with a temperature of 70 at Jasper, 68 at Cullen, 70 at Gadsden, and 72 at Sylacauga. At Talladega, the weather conditions were not available. And now, here are some observations from around the region. Temperatures were between 68 and 72 degrees. Fog was reported at Atlanta, Georgia, and Chattanooga, Tennessee. It was cloudy at Nashville, Tennessee, Huntsville, Tupelo, Mississippi, Meridian, Mississippi, and Montgomery. Dense fog advisory in effect until 10 a.m. Central Daylight Time this morning. What? Visibility around or less than 1 mile in dense fog. Where? Autauga, Bibb, Blount, Calhoun, Cherokee, Chilton, Clay, Cleburne, Coosa, Dallas, Elmore, Atilla, Jefferson, Lowndes, Montgomery, Perry, Shelby, St. Clair, Talladega, Walker, and Winston counties. When? Until 10 a.m. Central Daylight Time this morning. Impacts. Low visibility could make driving conditions hazardous. If driving, slow down, use your headlights, and leave plenty of distance ahead of you. Now here is your Central Alabama weather overview from the National Weather Service in Birmingham. There is a medium risk of flash flooding today and Tuesday, especially in urban and other poor drainage areas. Rainfall amounts of 1 to 2 inches are expected, with locally higher 3 to 4 inch amounts. A low risk remains for strong thunderstorms with gusty winds this afternoon. Patchy dense fog will develop early this morning. Use caution while driving. Here is your National Weather Service forecast for the Birmingham listening area. Dense fog advisory in effect until 10 a.m. Central Daylight Time this morning. Flood watch in effect from 10 a.m. Central Daylight Time this morning through Tuesday evening. Today, patchy fog this morning. Showers likely with a chance of thunderstorms this morning, then showers with thunderstorms likely this afternoon. Some thunderstorms may produce heavy rainfall this morning. Some thunderstorms may produce heavy rainfall this afternoon. Highs in the upper 70s. Light and variable winds, becoming southeast around 5 miles per hour this afternoon. Chance of rain 90%. Tonight, showers likely with a slight chance of thunderstorms. Some thunderstorms may produce heavy rainfall. Lows in the upper 60s. Southeast winds around 5 miles per hour. Chance of rain 70%. Tuesday, showers. A chance of thunderstorms in the morning, then thunderstorms likely in the afternoon. Some thunderstorms may produce heavy rainfall in the morning. Some thunderstorms may produce heavy rainfall in the afternoon. Highs in the upper 70s. South winds 5 to 10 miles per hour. Chance of rain 90%. Tuesday night, mostly cloudy with a chance of showers. A slight chance of thunderstorms. Some thunderstorms may produce heavy rainfall in the evening. Lows in the upper 60s. South winds around 5 miles per hour. Chance of rain 50%. Wednesday, mostly cloudy with a chance of showers with a slight chance of thunderstorms in the morning, then partly sunny with showers with a chance of thunderstorms in the afternoon. Highs in the lower 80s. South winds around 5 miles per hour. Chance of rain 80%. Wednesday night, a slight chance of thunderstorms in the evening. Mostly cloudy with a slight chance of showers. Lows in the upper 60s. Chance of rain 20%. Thursday, mostly cloudy.
A slight chance of showers and thunderstorms in the morning, then showers likely with a chance of thunderstorms in the afternoon. Highs in the mid-80s. Chance of rain 70%.

Saturday, showers likely with a slight chance of thunderstorms in the morning, then showers with a chance of thunderstorms in the afternoon. Highs around 80. Chance of rain 80%. Saturday night, a chance of thunderstorms in the evening. Mostly cloudy with a chance of showers. Lows in the mid-60s. Chance of rain 50%. Sunday, mostly cloudy in the morning, then becoming partly sunny. A chance of showers. A slight chance of thunderstorms in the morning, then a chance of thunderstorms in the afternoon. Highs around 80. Chance of rain 50%. Flood watch in effect from 10 a.m. Central Daylight Time Monday through Tuesday evening. What? Flash flooding caused by excessive rainfall is possible. Where? A portion of central Alabama, including the following counties: Autauga, Bibb, Blount, Calhoun, Cherokee, Chilcomb, Clay, Cleburne, Coosa, Dallas, Elmore, Atilla, Hale, Jefferson, Lowndes, Marengo, Montgomery, Perry, Randolph, Shelby, St. Clair, Talladega, Tuscaloosa, and Walker. When? From 10 a.m. Central Daylight Time Monday through Tuesday evening. Impacts. Excessive runoff may result in flooding of rivers, creeks, streams, and other low-lying and flood-prone locations. Additional details. Multiple rounds of locally heavy rainfall are expected to continue Monday and Tuesday in addition to rainfall that has fallen the past couple of days. Additional rainfall amounts of 1 to 2 inches are expected, with locally higher amounts of 3 to 4 inches, which may cause flash flooding, especially in urban and other poor drainage areas. http://www.weather.gov/safety/ Flood you should monitor later forecast and be prepared to take action should flash flood warning be issued. The current time is 7:47 a.m. Central Daylight Time. These are the 7 a.m. detailed observations across the Birmingham listening area on Monday, May 25th. At Birmingham, fog was reported. The temperature was 71 degrees, with a dew point of 70 degrees. The relative humidity was 96%. The wind was southeast at 3 miles an hour. The pressure was 30.08 inches and rising. At Tuscaloosa, it was cloudy. The temperature was 72 degrees with a dew point of 70 degrees. The relative humidity was 93%. The wind was calm. The pressure was 30.03 inches and rising. At Anniston, it was cloudy. The temperature was 70 degrees with a dew point of 69 degrees. The relative humidity was 97%. The wind was northeast at 3 miles an hour. The pressure was 30.07 inches and rising. At the Shelby County Airport, it was cloudy. The temperature was 71 degrees with a dew point of 70 degrees. The relative humidity was 96%. The wind was southeast at 3 miles an hour. The pressure was 30.05 inches and rising. Now here are additional observations from across the listening area. Fog was reported with a temperature of 68 at Haleyville, 70 at Bessemer, and 70 at Pale City. It was cloudy with a temperature of 70 at Jasper, 68 at Cullen, 70 at Gadsden, and 72 at Simaconga. At Talladega, the weather conditions were not available. And now, here are some observations from around the region. Temperatures were between 68 and 72 degrees. Fog was reported at Atlanta, Georgia, and Chattanooga, Tennessee. It was cloudy at Nashville, Tennessee, Huntsville, Tupelo, Mississippi, Meridian, Mississippi, and Montgomery. Dense fog advisory in effect until 10 a.m. Central Daylight Time this morning. What? Visibility around or less than 1 mile in dense fog. Where? Autauga, Bibb, Blount, Calhoun, Cherokee, Chilton, Clay, Cleburne, Coosa, Dallas, Elmore, Atilla, Jefferson, Lowndes, Montgomery, Perry, Shelby, St. Clair, Talladega, Walker, and Winston counties. When? Until 10 a.m. Central Daylight Time this morning. Impacts. Low visibility could make driving conditions hazardous. If driving, slow down, use your headlight,

and leave plenty of distance ahead of you. Now here is your Central Alabama weather overview from the National Weather Service in Birmingham. There is a medium risk of flash flooding today and Tuesday, especially in urban and other poor drainage areas. Rainfall amounts of 1 to 2 inches are expected, with locally higher 3 to 4 inch amounts. A low risk remains for strong thunderstorms with gusty winds this afternoon. Patchy dense fog will develop early this morning. Use caution while driving. Here is your National Weather Service forecast for the Birmingham listening area. Dense fog advisory in effect until 10 a.m. Central Daylight Time this morning. Flood watch in effect from 10 a.m. Central Daylight Time this morning through Tuesday evening. Today, patchy fog this morning. Showers likely with a chance of thunderstorms this morning. Then showers with thunderstorms likely this afternoon. Some thunderstorms may produce heavy rainfall this morning. Highs in the upper 70s. Light and variable winds becoming southeast around 5 miles per hour this afternoon. Chance of rain 90%. Tonight, showers likely with a slight chance of thunderstorms. Some thunderstorms may produce heavy rainfall. Lows in the upper 60s. Southeast winds around 5 miles per hour. Chance of rain 70%. Tuesday, showers. A chance of thunderstorms in the morning, then thunderstorms likely in the afternoon. Some thunderstorms may produce heavy rainfall in the morning. Highs in the upper 70s. South winds 5 to 10 miles per hour. Chance of rain 90%. Tuesday night, mostly cloudy with a chance of showers. A slight chance of thunderstorms. Some thunderstorms may produce heavy rainfall in the evening. Lows in the upper 60s. South winds around 5 miles per hour. Chance of rain 50%. Wednesday, mostly cloudy with a chance of showers with a slight chance of thunderstorms in the morning, then partly sunny with showers with a chance of thunderstorms in the afternoon. Highs in the lower 80s. South winds around 5 miles per hour. Chance of rain 80%. Wednesday night, a slight chance of thunderstorms in the evening. Mostly cloudy with a slight chance of showers. Lows in the upper 60s. Chance of rain 20%. Thursday, mostly cloudy. A slight chance of showers and thunderstorms in the morning, then showers likely with a chance of thunderstorms in the afternoon. Highs in the mid-80s. Chance of rain 70%. Thursday night, a chance of thunderstorms in the evening. Mostly cloudy with a chance of showers. Lows in the upper 60s. Chance of rain 40%. Friday, mostly cloudy with a chance of showers with a slight chance of thunderstorms in the morning, then partly sunny with showers with thunderstorms likely in the afternoon. Highs in the lower 80s. Chance of rain 80%. Friday night, a chance of thunderstorms in the evening. Showers likely. Lows in the upper 60s. Chance of rain 70%. Saturday, showers likely with a slight chance of thunderstorms in the morning, then showers with a chance of thunderstorms in the afternoon. Highs around 80. Chance of rain 80%. Saturday night, a chance of thunderstorms in the evening. Mostly cloudy with a chance of showers. Lows in the mid-60s. Chance of rain 50%. Sunday, mostly cloudy in the morning, then becoming partly sunny. A chance of showers. A slight chance of thunderstorms in the morning, then a chance of thunderstorms in the afternoon. Highs around 80. Chance of rain 50%. The current time is 7:54 a.m. Central Daylight Time. These are the 7 a.m. detailed observations across the Birmingham listening area on Monday, May 25th. At Birmingham, fog was reported. The temperature was 71 degrees, with a dew point of 70 degrees. The relative humidity was 96%. The wind was southeast, at 3 miles an hour. The pressure was 30.08 inches, and rising. At Tuscaloosa, it was cloudy.
The temperature was 72 degrees, with a dew point of 70 degrees. The relative humidity was 93%. The wind was calm. The pressure was 30.03 inches and rising. At Anniston, it was cloudy. The temperature was 70 degrees, with a dew point of 69 degrees. The relative humidity was 97%. The wind was northeast, at 3 miles an hour. The pressure was 30.07 inches and rising. At the Shelby County Airport, it was cloudy. The temperature was 71 degrees, with a dew point of 70 degrees. The relative humidity was 96%. The wind was southeast, at 3 miles an hour. The pressure was 30.05 inches and rising. Now here are additional observations from across the listening area. Fog was reported with a temperature of 68 at Haleyville, 70 at Bessemer, and 70 at Pale City. It was cloudy with a temperature of 70 at Jasper, 68 at Cullen, 70 at Gadsden, and 72 at Silicauga. At Talladega, the weather conditions were not available. And now, here are some observations from around the region. Temperatures were between 68 and 72 degrees. Fog was reported at Atlanta, Georgia, and Chattanooga, Tennessee. It was cloudy at Nashville, Tennessee, Huntsville, Tupelo, Mississippi, Meridian, Mississippi, and Montgomery. Dense fog advisory in effect until 10 a.m. Central Daylight Time this morning. What? Visibility around or less than 1 mile in dense fog. Where? Autauga, Bibb, Blount, Calhoun, Cherokee, Chilton, Clay, Cleburne, Coosa, Dallas, Elmore, Atula, Jefferson, Lowndes, Montgomery, Perry, Shelby, St. Clair, Talladega, Walker, and Winston counties. When? Until 10 a.m. Central Daylight Time this morning. Impacts. Low visibility could make driving conditions hazardous. If driving, slow down, use your headlights, and leave plenty of distance ahead of you. Now here is your Central Alabama weather overview from the National Weather Service in Birmingham. There is a medium risk of flash flooding today and Tuesday, especially in urban and other poor drainage areas. Rainfall amounts of 1 to 2 inches are expected, with locally higher 3 to 4 inch amounts. A low risk remains for strong thunderstorms with gusty winds this afternoon. Patchy dense fog will develop early this morning. Use caution while driving. 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This information originates from the National Weather Service Forecast Office, located at the Shelby County Airport in Calera. Here is your National Weather Service Forecast for the Birmingham listening area. Dense fog advisory in effect until 10 a.m. Central Daylight Time this morning. Flood watch in effect from 10 a.m. Central Daylight Time this morning through Tuesday evening. Today, patchy fog this morning. Showers likely with a chance of thunderstorms this morning. Then showers with thunderstorms likely this afternoon. Some thunderstorms may produce heavy rainfall this morning. Highs in the upper 70s. Light and variable winds becoming southeast around 5 miles per hour this afternoon. Chance of rain 90%. Tonight, showers likely with a slight chance of thunderstorms. Some thunderstorms may produce heavy rainfall. Lows in the upper 60s. Southeast winds around 5 miles per hour. Chance of rain 70%. Tuesday, showers. A chance of thunderstorms in the morning, then thunderstorms likely in the afternoon. Some thunderstorms may produce heavy rainfall in the morning. Highs in the upper 70s. South winds 5 to 10 miles per hour. Chance of rain 90%.
Tuesday night, mostly cloudy with a chance of showers. A slight chance of thunderstorms. Some thunderstorms may produce heavy rainfall in the evening. Lows in the upper 60s. South winds around 5 miles per hour. Chance of rain 50%. Wednesday, mostly cloudy with a chance of showers with a slight chance of thunderstorms in the morning, then partly sunny with showers with a chance of thunderstorms in the afternoon. Highs in the lower 80s. South winds around 5 miles per hour. Chance of rain 80%. Wednesday night, a slight chance of thunderstorms in the evening. Mostly cloudy with a slight chance of showers. Lows in the upper 60s. Chance of rain 20%. Thursday, mostly cloudy. A slight chance of showers and thunderstorms in the morning, then showers likely with a chance of thunderstorms in the afternoon. Highs in the mid-80s. Chance of rain 70%. Thursday night, a chance of thunderstorms in the evening. Mostly cloudy with a chance of showers. Lows in the upper 60s. Chance of rain 40%. Friday, mostly cloudy with a chance of showers with a slight chance of thunderstorms in the morning, then partly sunny with showers with thunderstorms likely in the afternoon. Highs in the lower 80s. Chance of rain 80%. Friday night, a chance of thunderstorms in the evening. Showers likely. Lows in the upper 60s. Chance of rain 70%. Saturday, showers likely with a slight chance of thunderstorms in the morning, then showers with a chance of thunderstorms in the afternoon. Highs around 80. Chance of rain 80%. Saturday night, a chance of thunderstorms in the evening. Mostly cloudy with a chance of showers. Lows in the mid-60s. Chance of rain 50%. Sunday, mostly cloudy in the morning, then becoming partly sunny. A chance of showers. A slight chance of thunderstorms in the morning, then a chance of thunderstorms in the afternoon. Highs around 80. Chance of rain 50%. Flood watch in effect from 10 a.m. Central Daylight Time Monday through Tuesday evening. What? Flash flooding caused by excessive rainfall is possible. Where? A portion of central Alabama, including the following counties: Autauga, Bibb, Blount, Calhoun, Cherokee, Chilton, Clay, Cleburne, Coosa, Dallas, Elmore, Atula, Hale, Jefferson, Lowndes, Marengo, Montgomery, Perry, Randolph, Shelby, St. Clair, Talladega, Tuscaloosa, and Walker. When? From 10 a.m. Central Daylight Time Monday through Tuesday evening. Impacts. Excessive runoff may result in flooding of rivers, creeks, streams, and other low-lying and flood-prone locations. Additional details. Multiple rounds of locally heavy rainfall are expected to continue Monday and Tuesday in addition to rainfall that has fallen the past couple of days. Additional rainfall amounts of 1 to 2 inches are expected with locally higher amounts of 3 to 4 inches, which may cause flash flooding especially in urban and other poor drainage areas. http://www.weather.gov/safety/flood you should monitor later forecast and be prepared to take action should flash flood warning be issued. The current time is 8:04 a.m. Central Daylight Time. These are the 7 a.m. detailed observations across the Birmingham listening area on Monday, May 25th. At Birmingham, fog was reported. The temperature was 71 degrees, with a dew point of 70 degrees. The relative humidity was 96%. The wind was southeast at 3 miles an hour. The pressure was 30.08 inches and rising. At Tuscaloosa, it was cloudy. The temperature was 72 degrees, with a dew point of 70 degrees. The relative humidity was 93%. The wind was calm. The pressure was 30.03 inches and rising. At Anniston, it was cloudy. The temperature was 70 degrees, with a dew point of 69 degrees. The relative humidity was 97%. The wind was northeast at 3 miles an hour. The pressure was 30.07 inches and rising. At the Shelby County Airport, it was cloudy.
The temperature was 71 degrees, with a dew point of 70 degrees. The relative humidity was 96%. The wind was southeast, at 3 miles an hour. The pressure was 30.05 inches and rising. Now here are additional observations from across the listening area. Fog was reported with a temperature of 68 at Haleyville, 70 at Bessemer, and 70 at Pale City. It was cloudy with a temperature of 70 at Jasper, 68 at Cullen, 70 at Gadsden, and 72 at Silicauga. At Talladega, the weather conditions were not available. And now, here are some observations from around the region. Temperatures were between 68 and 72 degrees. Fog was reported at Atlanta, Georgia, in Chattanooga, Tennessee. It was cloudy at Nashville, Tennessee, Huntsville, Tupelo, Mississippi, Meridian, Mississippi, and Montgomery. Dense fog advisory in effect until 10 a.m. Central Daylight Time this morning. What? Visibility around or less than 1 mile in dense fog. Where? Autauga, Bibb, Blount, Calhoun, Cherokee, Chilton, Clay, Cleburne, Coosa, Dallas, Elmore, Atilla, Jefferson, Lowndes, Montgomery, Perry, Shelby, St. Clair, Talladega, Walker, and Winston counties. When? Until 10 a.m. Central Daylight Time this morning. Impacts. Low visibility could make driving conditions hazardous. If driving, slow down, use your headlights, and leave plenty of distance ahead of you. Now here is your Central Alabama weather overview from the National Weather Service in Birmingham. There is a medium risk of flash flooding today and Tuesday, especially in urban and other poor drainage areas. Rainfall amounts of 1 to 2 inches are expected, with locally higher 3 to 4 inch amounts. A low risk remains for strong thunderstorms with gusty winds this afternoon. Patchy dense fog will develop early this morning. Use caution while driving. Here is your National Weather Service forecast for the Birmingham listening area. Dense fog advisory in effect until 10 a.m. Central Daylight Time this morning. Flood watch in effect from 10 a.m. Central Daylight Time this morning through Tuesday evening. Today, patchy fog this morning. Showers likely with a chance of thunderstorms this morning, then showers with thunderstorms likely this afternoon. Some thunderstorms may produce heavy rainfall this morning. Highs in the upper 70s. Light and variable winds becoming southeast around 5 miles per hour this afternoon. Chance of rain 90%. Tonight, showers likely with a slight chance of thunderstorms. Some thunderstorms may produce heavy rainfall. Lows in the upper 60s. Southeast winds around 5 miles per hour. Chance of rain 70%. Tuesday, showers. A chance of thunderstorms in the morning, then thunderstorms likely in the afternoon. Some thunderstorms may produce heavy rainfall in the morning. Highs in the upper 70s. South winds 5 to 10 miles per hour. Chance of rain 90%. Tuesday night, mostly cloudy with a chance of showers. A slight chance of thunderstorms. Some thunderstorms may produce heavy rainfall in the evening. Lows in the upper 60s. South winds around 5 miles per hour. Chance of rain 50%. Wednesday, mostly cloudy with a chance of showers with a slight chance of thunderstorms in the morning, then partly sunny with showers with a chance of thunderstorms in the afternoon. Highs in the lower 80s. South winds around 5 miles per hour. Chance of rain 80%. Wednesday night, a slight chance of thunderstorms in the evening. Mostly cloudy with a slight chance of showers. Lows in the upper 60s. Chance of rain 20%. Thursday, mostly cloudy. A slight chance of showers and thunderstorms in the morning, then showers likely with a chance of thunderstorms in the afternoon. Highs in the mid-80s. Chance of rain 70%. Thursday night, a chance of thunderstorms in the evening. Mostly cloudy with a chance of showers. Lows in the upper 60s. Chance of rain 40%.
Friday, mostly cloudy with a chance of showers with a slight chance of thunderstorms in the morning, then partly sunny with showers with thunderstorms likely in the afternoon. Highs in the lower 80s. Chance of rain 80%. Friday night, a chance of thunderstorms in the evening. Showers likely. Lows in the upper 60s. Chance of rain 70%. Saturday, showers likely with a slight chance of thunderstorms in the morning, then showers with a chance of thunderstorms in the afternoon. Highs around 80. Chance of rain 80%. Saturday night, a chance of thunderstorms in the evening. Mostly cloudy with a chance of showers. Lows in the mid-60s. Chance of rain 50%. Sunday, mostly cloudy in the morning, then becoming partly sunny. A chance of showers. A slight chance of thunderstorms in the morning, then a chance of thunderstorms in the afternoon. Highs around 80. Chance of rain 50%. The current time is 8:11 a.m. Central Daylight Time. These are the 7 a.m. detailed observations across the Birmingham listening area on Monday, May 25th. At Birmingham, fog was reported. The temperature was 71 degrees, with a dew point of 70 degrees. The relative humidity was 96%. The wind was southeast, at 3 miles an hour. The pressure was 30.08 inches and rising. At Tuscaloosa, it was cloudy. The temperature was 72 degrees, with a dew point of 70 degrees. The relative humidity was 93%. The wind was calm. The pressure was 30.03 inches and rising. At Anniston, it was cloudy. The temperature was 70 degrees, with a dew point of 69 degrees. The relative humidity was 97%. The wind was northeast, at 3 miles an hour. The pressure was 30.07 inches and rising. At the Shelby County Airport, it was cloudy. The temperature was 71 degrees, with a dew point of 70 degrees. The relative humidity was 96%. The wind was southeast, at 3 miles an hour. The pressure was 30.05 inches and rising. Now here are additional observations from across the listening area. Fog was reported with a temperature of 68 at Haleyville, 70 at Bessemer, and 70 at Pale City. It was cloudy with a temperature of 70 at Jasper, 68 at Cullen, 70 at Gadsden, and 72 at Sylacauga. At Talladega, the weather conditions were not available. And now, here are some observations from around the region. Temperatures were between 68 and 72 degrees. Fog was reported at Atlanta, Georgia, and Chattanooga, Tennessee. It was cloudy at Nashville, Tennessee, Huntsville, Tupelo, Mississippi, Meridian, Mississippi, and Montgomery. These are the 8 a.m. detailed observations across the Birmingham listening area on Monday, May 25th. At Birmingham, fog was reported. The temperature was 72 degrees, with a dew point of 70 degrees. The relative humidity was 93%. The wind was calm. The pressure was 30.10 inches and rising. At Tuscaloosa, light rain was falling. The temperature was 73 degrees, with a dew point of 71 degrees. The relative humidity was 93%. The wind was east, at 3 miles an hour. The pressure was 30.04 inches and rising. At Anniston, it was cloudy. The temperature was 72 degrees, with a dew point of 70 degrees. The relative humidity was 93%. The wind was east, at 5 miles an hour. The pressure was 30.10 inches and rising. At the Shelby County Airport, it was cloudy. The temperature was 72 degrees, with a dew point of 70 degrees. The relative humidity was 93%. The wind was southeast, at 5 miles an hour. The pressure was 30.07 inches and rising. Now here are additional observations from across the listening area. At Bessemer, fog was reported with a temperature of 71. At Haleyville, it was partly sunny with a temperature of 70.
It was cloudy, with a temperature of 70 at Jasper, 70 at Common, 70 at Gadsden, 72 at Hale City, and 72 at Sylacauga. At Talladega, the weather conditions were not available. And now, here are some observations from around the region. Temperatures were between 69 and 73 degrees. At Meridian, Mississippi, rain was falling. Fog was reported at Atlanta, Georgia, and Chattanooga, Tennessee. It was cloudy at Nashville, Tennessee, Huntsville, Tupelo, Mississippi, and Montgomery. Flood watch in effect from 10 a.m. Central Daylight Time Monday through Tuesday evening. What? Flash flooding caused by excessive rainfall is possible. Where? A portion of central Alabama, including the following counties: Atara, Bibb, Blount, Calhoun, Cherokee, Chilton, Clay, Cleburne, Coosa, Dallas, Elmore, Etowah, Hale, Jefferson, Lowndes, Marengo, Montgomery, Perry, Randolph, Shelby, St. Clair, Talladega, Tuscaloosa, and Walker. When? From 10 a.m. Central Daylight Time Monday through Tuesday evening. Impacts. Excessive runoff may result in flooding of rivers, creeks, streams, and other low-lying and flood-prone locations. Additional details. Multiple rounds of locally heavy rainfall are expected to continue Monday and Tuesday in addition to rainfall that has fallen the past couple of days. Additional rainfall amounts of 1 to 2 inches are expected, with locally higher amounts of 3 to 4 inches, which may cause flash flooding, especially in urban and other poor drainage areas. http://www.weather.gov/safety/flood. You should monitor later forecast and be prepared to take action should flash flood warning be issued. Dense fog advisory in effect until 10 a.m. Central Daylight Time this morning. What? Visibility around or less than 1 mile in dense fog. Where? Otago, Bibb, Blount, Calhoun, Cherokee, Chilton, Clay, Cleburne, Coosa, Dallas, Elmore, Etowah, Jefferson, Lowndes, Montgomery, Perry, Shelby, St. Clair, Talladega, Walker, and Winston counties. When? Until 10 a.m. Central Daylight Time this morning. Impacts. Low visibility could make driving conditions hazardous. If driving, slow down, use your headlights, and leave plenty of distance ahead of you. Now here is your Central Alabama weather overview from the National Weather Service in Birmingham. There is a medium risk of flash flooding today and Tuesday, especially in urban and other poor drainage areas. Rainfall amounts of 1 to 2 inches are expected, with locally higher 3 to 4 inch amounts. A low risk remains for strong thunderstorms with gusty winds this afternoon. Patchy dense fog will develop early this morning. Use caution while driving. Here is your National Weather Service forecast for the Birmingham listening area. Dense fog advisory in effect until 10 a.m. Central Daylight Time this morning. Flood watch in effect from 10 a.m. Central Daylight Time this morning through Tuesday evening. Today, patchy fog this morning. Showers likely with a chance of thunderstorms this morning. Then showers with thunderstorms likely this afternoon. Some thunderstorms may produce heavy rainfall this morning. Some thunderstorms may produce heavy rainfall this afternoon. Highs in the upper 70s. Light and variable winds, becoming southeast around 5 miles per hour this afternoon. Chance of rain 90%. Tonight, showers likely with a slight chance of thunderstorms. Some thunderstorms may produce heavy rainfall. Lows in the upper 60s. Southeast winds around 5 miles per hour. Chance of rain 70%. Tuesday, showers. A chance of thunderstorms in the morning, then thunderstorms likely in the afternoon. Some thunderstorms may produce heavy rainfall in the morning. Some thunderstorms may produce heavy rainfall in the afternoon. Highs in the upper 70s. South winds 5 to 10 miles per hour. Chance of rain 90%. Tuesday night, mostly cloudy with a chance of showers. A slight chance of thunderstorms. Some thunderstorms may produce heavy rainfall in the evening. Lows in the upper 60s. South winds around 5 miles per hour. Chance of rain 50%.
Wednesday, mostly cloudy with a chance of showers with a slight chance of thunderstorms in the morning, then partly sunny with showers with a chance of thunderstorms in the afternoon. Highs in the lower 80s. South winds around 5 miles per hour. Chance of rain 80%. Wednesday night, a slight chance of thunderstorms in the evening. Mostly cloudy with a slight chance of showers. Lows in the upper 60s. Chance of rain 20%. Thursday, mostly cloudy. A slight chance of showers and thunderstorms in the morning, then showers likely with a chance of thunderstorms in the afternoon. Highs in the mid-80s. Chance of rain 70%. Thursday night, a chance of thunderstorms in the evening. Mostly cloudy with a chance of showers. Lows in the upper 60s. Chance of rain 40%. Friday, mostly cloudy with a chance of showers with a slight chance of thunderstorms in the morning, then partly sunny with showers with thunderstorms likely in the afternoon. Highs in the lower 80s. Chance of rain 80%. Friday night, a chance of thunderstorms in the evening. Showers likely. Lows in the upper 60s. Chance of rain 70%. Saturday, showers likely with a slight chance of thunderstorms in the morning, then showers with a chance of thunderstorms in the afternoon. Highs around 80. Chance of rain 80%. Saturday night, a chance of thunderstorms in the evening. Mostly cloudy with a chance of showers. Lows in the mid-60s. Chance of rain 50%. Sunday, mostly cloudy in the morning, then becoming partly sunny. A chance of showers. A slight chance of thunderstorms in the morning, then a chance of thunderstorms in the afternoon. Highs around 80. Chance of rain 50%. The current time is 8:22 a.m. Central Daylight Time. These are the 8 a.m. detailed observations across the Birmingham listening area on Monday, May 25th. At Birmingham, fog was reported. The temperature was 72 degrees, with a dew point of 70 degrees. The relative humidity was 93%. The wind was calm. The pressure was 30.10 inches and rising. At Tuscaloosa, light rain was falling. The temperature was 73 degrees, with a dew point of 71 degrees. The relative humidity was 93%. The wind was east, at 3 miles an hour. The pressure was 30.04 inches and rising. At Anniston, it was cloudy. The temperature was 72 degrees, with a dew point of 70 degrees. The relative humidity was 93%. The wind was east, at 5 miles an hour. The pressure was 30.10 inches and rising. At the Shelby County Airport, it was cloudy. The temperature was 72 degrees, with a dew point of 70 degrees. The relative humidity was 93%. The wind was southeast, at 5 miles an hour. The pressure was 30.07 inches and rising. Now here are additional observations from across the listening area. At Bessemer, fog was reported, with a temperature of 71. At Haleyville, it was partly sunny, with a temperature of 70. It was cloudy, with a temperature of 70 at Jasper, 70 at Cullman, 70 at Gadsden, 72 at Hale City, and 72 at Simaconga. At Talladega, the weather conditions were not available. And now, here are some observations from around the region. Temperatures were between 69 and 73 degrees. At Meridian, Mississippi, rain was falling. Fog was reported at Atlanta, Georgia, and Chattanooga, Tennessee. It was cloudy at Nashville, Tennessee, Huntsville, Tupelo, Mississippi, and Montgomery. Dense fog advisory in effect until 10 a.m. Central Daylight Time this morning. What? Visibility around or less than 1 mile in dense fog. Where? Autauga, Bibb, Blount, Calhoun, Cherokee, Chilton, Clay, Cleburne, Coosa, Dallas, Elmore, Etowah, Jefferson, Lowndes, Montgomery, Perry, Shelby, St. Clair, Talladega, Walker, and Winston counties. When? Until 10 a.m. Central Daylight Time this morning. Impacts. Low visibility. May
make driving conditions hazardous. If driving, slow down, use your headlights, and leave plenty of distance ahead of you. Now here is your Central Alabama weather overview from the National Weather Service in Birmingham. There is a medium risk of flash flooding today and Tuesday, especially in urban and other poor drainage areas. Rainfall amounts of 1 to 2 inches are expected, with locally higher 3 to 4 inch amounts. A low risk remains for strong thunderstorms with gusty winds this afternoon. Patchy dense fog will develop early this morning. Use caution while driving. Here is your National Weather Service forecast for the Birmingham listening area. Dense fog advisory in effect until 10 a.m. Central Daylight Time this morning. Flood watch in effect from 10 a.m. Central Daylight Time this morning through Tuesday evening. Today, patchy fog this morning. Showers likely with a chance of thunderstorms this morning. Then showers with thunderstorms likely this afternoon. Some thunderstorms may produce heavy rainfall this morning. Highs in the upper 70s. Light and variable winds becoming southeast around 5 miles per hour this afternoon. Chance of rain 90%. Tonight, showers likely with a slight chance of thunderstorms. Some thunderstorms may produce heavy rainfall. Lows in the upper 60s. Southeast winds around 5 miles per hour. Chance of rain 70%. Tuesday, showers. A chance of thunderstorms in the morning, then thunderstorms likely in the afternoon. Some thunderstorms may produce heavy rainfall in the morning. Highs in the upper 70s. South winds 5 to 10 miles per hour. Chance of rain 90%. Tuesday night, mostly cloudy with a chance of showers. A slight chance of thunderstorms. Some thunderstorms may produce heavy rainfall in the evening. Lows in the upper 60s. South winds around 5 miles per hour. Chance of rain 50%. Wednesday, mostly cloudy with a chance of showers with a slight chance of thunderstorms in the morning, then partly sunny with showers with a chance of thunderstorms in the afternoon. Highs in the lower 80s. South winds around 5 miles per hour. Chance of rain 80%. Wednesday night, a slight chance of thunderstorms in the evening. Mostly cloudy with a slight chance of showers. Lows in the upper 60s. Chance of rain 20%. Thursday, mostly cloudy. A slight chance of showers and thunderstorms in the morning, then showers likely with a chance of thunderstorms in the afternoon. Highs in the mid-80s. Chance of rain 70%. Thursday night, a chance of thunderstorms in the evening. Mostly cloudy with a chance of showers. Lows in the upper 60s. Chance of rain 40%. Friday, mostly cloudy with a chance of showers with a slight chance of thunderstorms in the morning, then partly sunny with showers with thunderstorms likely in the afternoon. Highs in the lower 80s. Chance of rain 80%. Friday night, a chance of thunderstorms in the evening. Showers likely. Lows in the upper 60s. Chance of rain 70%. Saturday, showers likely with a slight chance of thunderstorms in the morning, then showers with a chance of thunderstorms in the afternoon. Highs around 80. Chance of rain 80%. Saturday night, a chance of thunderstorms in the evening. Mostly cloudy with a chance of showers. Lows in the mid-60s. Chance of rain 50%. Sunday, mostly cloudy in the morning, then becoming partly sunny. A chance of showers. A slight chance of thunderstorms in the morning, then a chance of thunderstorms in the afternoon. Highs around 80. Chance of rain 50%. 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
recreation. This information originates from the National Weather Service Forecast Office, located at the Shelby County Airport in Calera. Flood watch in effect from 10 a.m. Central Daylight Time Monday through Tuesday evening. What? Flash flooding caused by excessive rainfall is possible. Where? A portion of central Alabama, including the following counties: Autauga, Bibb, Blount, Calhoun, Cherokee, Chilton, Clay, Cleburne, Coosa, Dallas, Elmore, Etowah, Hale, Jefferson, Lowndes, Laringo, Montgomery, Perry, Randolph, Shelby, St. Clair, Talladega, Tuscaloosa, and Walker. When? From 10 a.m. Central Daylight Time Monday through Tuesday evening. Impacts. Excessive runoff may result in flooding of rivers, creeks, streams, and other low-lying and flood-prone locations. Additional details. Multiple rounds of locally heavy rainfall are expected to continue Monday and Tuesday in addition to rainfall that has fallen the past couple of days. Additional rainfall amounts of 1 to 2 inches are expected, with locally higher amounts of 3 to 4 inches, which may cause flash flooding, especially in urban and other poor drainage areas. http://www.weather.gov/safety/. Flood you should monitor later forecast and be prepared to take action should flash flood warning be issued. The current time is 8:31 a.m. Central Daylight Time. These are the 8 a.m. detailed observations across the Birmingham listening area on Monday, May 25th. At Birmingham, fog was reported. The temperature was 72 degrees, with a dew point of 70 degrees. The relative humidity was 93%. The wind was calm. The pressure was 30.10 inches and rising. At Tuscaloosa, light rain was falling. The temperature was 73 degrees, with a dew point of 71 degrees. The relative humidity was 93%. The wind was east, at 3 miles an hour. The pressure was 30.04 inches, and rising. At Anniston, it was cloudy. The temperature was 72 degrees, with a dew point of 70 degrees. The relative humidity was 93%. The wind was east, at 5 miles an hour. The pressure was 30.10 inches, and rising. At the Shelby County Airport, it was cloudy. The temperature was 72 degrees, with a dew point of 70 degrees. The relative humidity was 93%. The wind was southeast, at 5 miles an hour. The pressure was 30.07 inches, and rising. Now here are additional observations from across the listening area. At Bessemer, fog was reported, with a temperature of 71. At Haleyville, it was partly sunny, with a temperature of 70. It was cloudy, with a temperature of 70 at Jasper, 70 at Cullman, 70 at Gadsden, 72 at Pell City, and 72 at Silicauga. At Talladega, the weather conditions were not available. And now, here are some observations from around the region. Temperatures were between 69 and 73 degrees. At Meridian, Mississippi, rain was falling. Fog was reported at Atlanta, Georgia, and Chattanooga, Tennessee. It was cloudy at Nashville, Tennessee, Huntsville, Tupelo, Mississippi, and Montgomery. Dense fog advisory in effect until 10 a.m. Central Daylight Time this morning. What? Visibility around or less than 1 mile in dense fog. Where? Autauga, Bibb, Blount, Calhoun, Cherokee, Chilton, Clay, Cleburne, Coosa, Dallas, Elmore, Etowah, Jefferson, Lowndes, Montgomery, Perry, Shelby, St. Clair, Talladega, Walker, and Winston counties. When? Until 10 a.m. Central Daylight Time this morning. Impacts. Low visibility could make driving conditions hazardous. If driving, slow down, use your headlights, and leave plenty of distance ahead of you. Now here is your Central Alabama weather overview from the National Weather Service in Birmingham. There is a medium risk of flash flooding today and Tuesday, especially in urban and other poor drainage areas. Rainfall amounts of 1 to 2 inches are expected, with locally higher 3 to 4 inch amounts. A low risk remains for strong thunderstorms with gusty winds.
this afternoon. Patchy dense fog will develop early this morning. Use caution while driving. Here is your National Weather Service forecast for the Birmingham listening area. Dense fog advisory in effect until 10 a.m. Central Daylight Time this morning. Flood watch in effect from 10 a.m. Central Daylight Time this morning through Tuesday evening. Today, patchy fog this morning. Showers likely with a chance of thunderstorms this morning. Then showers with thunderstorms likely this afternoon. Some thunderstorms may produce heavy rainfall this morning. Some thunderstorms may produce heavy rainfall this afternoon. Highs in the upper 70s. Light and variable winds becoming southeast around 5 miles per hour this afternoon. Chance of rain 90%. Tonight, showers likely with a slight chance of thunderstorms. Some thunderstorms may produce heavy rainfall. Lows in the upper 60s. Southeast winds around 5 miles per hour. Chance of rain 70%. Tuesday, showers. A chance of thunderstorms in the morning, then thunderstorms likely in the afternoon. Some thunderstorms may produce heavy rainfall in the morning. Some thunderstorms may produce heavy rainfall in the afternoon. Highs in the upper 70s. South winds 5 to 10 miles per hour. Chance of rain 90%. Tuesday night, mostly cloudy with a chance of showers. A slight chance of thunderstorms. Some thunderstorms may produce heavy rainfall in the evening. Lows in the upper 60s. South winds around 5 miles per hour. Chance of rain 50%. Wednesday, mostly cloudy with a chance of showers with a slight chance of thunderstorms in the morning, then partly sunny with showers with a chance of thunderstorms in the afternoon. Highs in the lower 80s. South winds around 5 miles per hour. Chance of rain 80%. Wednesday night, a slight chance of thunderstorms in the evening. Mostly cloudy with a slight chance of showers. Lows in the upper 60s. Chance of rain 20%. Thursday, mostly cloudy. A slight chance of showers and thunderstorms in the morning, then showers likely with a chance of thunderstorms in the afternoon. Highs in the mid-80s. Chance of rain 70%. Thursday night, a chance of thunderstorms in the evening. Mostly cloudy with a chance of showers. Lows in the upper 60s. Chance of rain 40%. Friday, mostly cloudy with a chance of showers with a slight chance of thunderstorms in the morning, then partly sunny with showers with thunderstorms likely in the afternoon. Highs in the lower 80s. Chance of rain 80%. Friday night, a chance of thunderstorms in the evening. Showers likely. Lows in the upper 60s. Chance of rain 70%. Saturday, showers likely with a slight chance of thunderstorms in the morning, then showers with a chance of thunderstorms in the afternoon. Highs around 80. Chance of rain 80%. Saturday night, a chance of thunderstorms in the evening. Mostly cloudy with a chance of showers. Lows in the mid-60s. Chance of rain 50%. Sunday, mostly cloudy in the morning, then becoming partly sunny. A chance of showers. A slight chance of thunderstorms in the morning, then a chance of thunderstorms in the afternoon. Highs around 80. Chance of rain 50%. The current time is 8:39 a.m. Central Daylight Time. These are the 8 a.m. detailed observations across the Birmingham listening area on Monday, May 25th. At Birmingham, fog was reported. The temperature was 72 degrees, with a dew point of 70 degrees. The relative humidity was 93%. The wind was calm. The pressure was 30.10 inches and rising. At Tuscaloosa, light rain was falling. The temperature was 73 degrees, with a dew point of 71 degrees. The relative humidity was 93%. The wind was east, at 3 miles an hour. The pressure was 30.04 inches, and rising. At Anniston, it was cloudy. The temperature was 72 degrees, with a dew point of 70 degrees. The relative humidity was 93%.
The wind was east at 5 miles an hour. The pressure was 30.10 inches and rising. At the Shelby County Airport, it was cloudy. The temperature was 72 degrees with a dew point of 70 degrees. The relative humidity was 93%. The wind was southeast at 5 miles an hour. The pressure was 30.07 inches and rising. Now here are additional observations from across the listening area. At Bessemer, fog was reported with a temperature of 71. At Haleyville, it was partly sunny with a temperature of 70. It was cloudy with a temperature of 70 at Jasper, 70 at Cullman, 70 at Gadsden, 72 at Pell City, and 72 at Silicauga. At Talladega, the weather conditions were not available. And now, here are some observations from around the region. Temperatures were between 69 and 73 degrees. At Meridian, Mississippi, rain was falling. Fog was reported at Atlanta, Georgia, and Chattanooga, Tennessee. It was cloudy at Nashville, Tennessee, Huntsville, Tupelo, Mississippi, and Montgomery. Dense fog advisory in effect until 10 a.m. Central Daylight Time this morning. What? Visibility around or less than 1 mile in dense fog. Where? Otauga, Bibb, Blount, Calhoun, Cherokee, Chilton, Clay, Cleburne, Coosa, Dallas, Elmore, Etowah, Jefferson, Lowndes, Montgomery, Perry, Shelby, St. Clair, Talladega, Walker, and Winston counties. When? Until 10 a.m. Central Daylight Time this morning. Impacts. Low visibility could make driving conditions hazardous. If driving, slow down, use your headlights, and leave plenty of distance ahead of you. Now here is your Central Alabama weather overview from the National Weather Service in Birmingham. There is a medium risk of flash flooding today and Tuesday, especially in urban and other poor drainage areas. Rainfall amounts of 1 to 2 inches are expected with locally higher 3 to 4 inch amounts. A low risk remains for strong thunderstorms with gusty winds this afternoon. Patchy dense fog will develop early this morning. Use caution while driving. Here is your National Weather Service forecast for the Birmingham listening area. Dense fog advisory in effect until 10 a.m. Central Daylight Time this morning. Flood watch in effect from 10 a.m. Central Daylight Time this morning through Tuesday evening. Today, patchy fog this morning. Showers likely with a chance of thunderstorms this morning. Then showers with thunderstorms likely this afternoon. Some thunderstorms may produce heavy rainfall this morning. Some thunderstorms may produce heavy rainfall this afternoon. Highs in the upper 70s. Light and variable winds becoming southeast around 5 miles per hour this afternoon. Chance of rain 90%. Tonight, showers likely with a slight chance of thunderstorms. Some thunderstorms may produce heavy rainfall. Lows in the upper 60s. Southeast winds around 5 miles per hour. Chance of rain 70%. Tuesday, showers. A chance of thunderstorms in the morning, then thunderstorms likely in the afternoon. Some thunderstorms may produce heavy rainfall in the morning. Some thunderstorms may produce heavy rainfall in the afternoon. Highs in the upper 70s. South winds 5 to 10 miles per hour. Chance of rain 90%. Tuesday night, mostly cloudy with a chance of showers. A slight chance of thunderstorms. Some thunderstorms may produce heavy rainfall in the evening. Lows in the upper 60s. South winds around 5 miles per hour. Chance of rain 50%. Wednesday, mostly cloudy with a chance of showers with a slight chance of thunderstorms in the morning, then partly sunny with showers with a chance of thunderstorms in the afternoon. Highs in the lower 80s. South winds around 5 miles per hour. Chance of rain 80%. Wednesday night, a slight chance of thunderstorms in the evening. Mostly cloudy with a slight chance of showers. Lows in the upper 60s. Chance of rain 20%. Thursday, mostly cloudy. A slight chance of showers and thunderstorms in the morning, then showers likely with a chance of thunderstorms in the afternoon.

likely. Lows in the upper 60s. Chance of rain 70%. Saturday, showers likely with a slight chance of thunderstorms in the morning, then showers with a chance of thunderstorms in the afternoon. Highs around 80. Chance of rain 80%. Saturday night, a chance of thunderstorms in the evening. Mostly cloudy with a chance of showers. Lows in the mid-60s. Chance of rain 50%. Sunday, mostly cloudy in the morning, then becoming partly sunny. A chance of showers. A slight chance of thunderstorms in the morning, then a chance of thunderstorms in the afternoon. Highs around 80. Chance of rain 50%. Flood watch in effect from 10 a.m. Central Daylight Time Monday through Tuesday evening. What? Flash flooding caused by excessive rainfall is possible. Where? A portion of central Alabama, including the following counties: Autauga, Bibb, Blount, Calhoun, Cherokee, Chilton, Clay, Cleburne, Coosa, Dallas, Elmore, Etowah, Hale, Jefferson, Lowndes, Laringo, Montgomery, Perry, Randolph, Shelby, St. Clair, Talladega, Tuscaloosa, and Walker. When? From 10 a.m. Central Daylight Time Monday through Tuesday evening. Impacts. Excessive runoff may result in flooding of rivers, creeks, streams, and other low-lying and flood-prone locations. Additional details. Multiple rounds of locally heavy rainfall are expected to continue Monday and Tuesday in addition to rainfall that has fallen the past couple of days. Additional rainfall amounts of 1 to 2 inches are expected, with locally higher amounts of 3 to 4 inches, which may cause flash flooding, especially in urban and other poor drainage areas. http://www.weather.gov/safety/flood you should monitor later forecast and be prepared to take action should flash flood warning be issued. The current time is 8:48 a.m. Central Daylight Time. These are the 8 a.m. detailed observations across the Birmingham listening area on Monday, May 25th. At Birmingham, fog was reported. The temperature was 72 degrees, with a dew point of 70 degrees. The relative humidity was 93%. The wind was calm. The pressure was 30.10 inches and rising. At Tuscaloosa, light rain was falling. The temperature was 73 degrees, with a dew point of 71 degrees. The relative humidity was 93%. The wind was east, at 3 miles an hour. The pressure was 30.04 inches and rising. At Anniston, it was cloudy. The temperature was 72 degrees, with a dew point of 70 degrees. The relative humidity was 93%. The wind was east, at 5 miles an hour. The pressure was 30.10 inches and rising. At the Shelby County Airport, it was cloudy. The temperature was 72 degrees, with a dew point of 70 degrees. The relative humidity was 93%. The wind was southeast, at 5 miles an hour. The pressure was 30.07 inches and rising. Now here are additional observations from across the listening area. At Bessemer, fog was reported with a temperature of 71. At Haleyville, it was partly sunny with a temperature of 70. It was cloudy with a temperature of 70 at Jasper, 70 at Cullman, 70 at Gadsden, 72 at Pell City, and 72 at Sylacauga. At Talladega, the weather conditions were not available. And now, here are some observations from around the region. Temperatures were between 69 and 73 degrees. At Meridian, Mississippi, rain was falling. Fog was reported at Atlanta, Georgia, and Chattanooga, Tennessee. It was cloudy at Nashville, Tennessee, Huntsville, Tupelo, Mississippi, and Montgomery. Dense fog advisory in effect until 10 a.m. Central Daylight Time this morning. What? Visibility around or less than 1 mile in dense fog. Where? Autauga, Bibb, Blount, Calhoun, Cherokee, Chilton, Clay, Cleburne, Coosa, Dallas, Elmore, Etowah, Jefferson, Lowndes, Montgomery, Perry, Shelby, St. Clair, Talladega, Walker, and Winston counties.

until 10 a.m. Central Daylight Time this morning. Impacts. Low visibility could make driving conditions hazardous. If driving, slow down, use your headlights, and leave plenty of distance ahead of you. Now here is your Central Alabama weather overview from the National Weather Service in Birmingham. There is a medium risk of flash flooding today and Tuesday, especially in urban and other poor drainage areas. Rainfall amounts of 1 to 2 inches are expected, with locally higher 3 to 4 inch amounts. A low risk remains for strong thunderstorms with gusty winds this afternoon. Patchy dense fog will develop early this morning. Use caution while driving. Here is your National Weather Service forecast for the Birmingham listening area. Dense fog advisory in effect until 10 a.m. Central Daylight Time this morning. Flood watch in effect from 10 a.m. Central Daylight Time this morning through Tuesday evening. Today, patchy fog this morning. Showers likely with a chance of thunderstorms this morning. Then showers with thunderstorms likely this afternoon. Some thunderstorms may produce heavy rainfall this morning. Highs in the upper 70s. Light and variable winds becoming southeast around 5 miles per hour this afternoon. Chance of rain 90%. Tonight, showers likely with a slight chance of thunderstorms. Some thunderstorms may produce heavy rainfall. Lows in the upper 60s. Southeast winds around 5 miles per hour. Chance of rain 70%. Tuesday, showers. A chance of thunderstorms in the morning, then thunderstorms likely in the afternoon. Some thunderstorms may produce heavy rainfall in the morning. Highs in the upper 70s. South winds 5 to 10 miles per hour. Chance of rain 90%. Tuesday night, mostly cloudy with a chance of showers. A slight chance of thunderstorms. Some thunderstorms may produce heavy rainfall in the evening. Lows in the upper 60s. South winds around 5 miles per hour. Chance of rain 50%. Wednesday, mostly cloudy with a chance of showers with a slight chance of thunderstorms in the morning, then partly sunny with showers with a chance of thunderstorms in the afternoon. Highs in the lower 80s. South winds around 5 miles per hour. Chance of rain 80%. Wednesday night, a slight chance of thunderstorms in the evening. Mostly cloudy with a slight chance of showers. Lows in the upper 60s. Chance of rain 20%. Thursday, mostly cloudy. A slight chance of showers and thunderstorms in the morning, then showers likely with a chance of thunderstorms in the afternoon. Highs in the mid-80s. Chance of rain 70%. Thursday night, a chance of thunderstorms in the evening. Mostly cloudy with a chance of showers. Lows in the upper 60s. Chance of rain 40%. Friday, mostly cloudy with a chance of showers with a slight chance of thunderstorms in the morning, then partly sunny with showers with thunderstorms likely in the afternoon. Highs in the lower 80s. Chance of rain 80%. Friday night, a chance of thunderstorms in the evening. Showers likely. Lows in the upper 60s. Chance of rain 70%. Saturday, showers likely with a slight chance of thunderstorms in the morning, then showers with a chance of thunderstorms in the afternoon. Highs around 80. Chance of rain 80%. Saturday night, a chance of thunderstorms in the evening. Mostly cloudy with a chance of showers. Lows in the mid-60s. Chance of rain 50%. Sunday, mostly cloudy in the morning, then becoming partly sunny. A chance of showers. A slight chance of thunderstorms in the morning, then a chance of thunderstorms in the afternoon. Highs around 80. Chance of rain 50%. The current time is 8:55 a.m. Central Daylight Time. These are the 8 a.m. detailed observations across the Birmingham listening area on Monday, May 25th. At Birmingham, fog was reported. The temperature was 72 degrees, with a dew point of 70 degrees. The relative humidity was 93%.
The wind was calm. The pressure was 30.10 inches and rising. At Tuscaloosa, light rain was falling. The temperature was 73 degrees, with a dew point of 71 degrees. The relative humidity was 93%. The wind was east, at 3 miles an hour. The pressure was 30.04 inches, and rising. At Anniston, it was cloudy. The temperature was 72 degrees, with a dew point of 70 degrees. The relative humidity was 93%. The wind was east, at 5 miles an hour. The pressure was 30.10 inches, and rising. At the Shelby County Airport, it was cloudy. The temperature was 72 degrees, with a dew point of 70 degrees. The relative humidity was 93%. The wind was southeast, at 5 miles an hour. The pressure was 30.07 inches, and rising. Now here are additional observations from across the listening area. At Bessemer, fog was reported, with a temperature of 71. At Haleyville, it was partly sunny, with a temperature of 70. It was cloudy, with a temperature of 70 at Jasper, 70 at Cullen, 70 at Gadsden, 72 at Pale City, and 72 at Simaconga. At Talladega, the weather conditions were not available. And now, here are some observations from around the region. Temperatures were between 69 and 73 degrees. At Meridian, Mississippi, rain was falling. Fog was reported at Atlanta, Georgia, and Chattanooga, Tennessee. It was cloudy at Nashville, Tennessee, Huntsville, Tupelo, Mississippi, and Montgomery. Dense fog advisory in effect until 10 a.m. Central Daylight Time this morning. What? Visibility around or less than 1 mile in dense fog. Where? Autauga, Bibb, Blount, Calhoun, Cherokee, Chilton, Clay, Cleburne, Coosa, Dallas, Elmore, Atilla, Jefferson, Lowndes, Montgomery, Perry, Shelby, St. Clair, Talladega, Walker, and Winston counties. When? Until 10 a.m. Central Daylight Time this morning. Impacts. Low visibility could make driving conditions hazardous. If driving, slow down, use your headlights, and leave plenty of distance ahead of you. 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This information originates from the National Weather Service Forecast Office, located at the Shelby County Airport in Calera. Flood watch in effect from 10 a.m. Central Daylight Time Monday through Tuesday evening. What? Flash flooding caused by excessive rainfall is possible. Where? A portion of central Alabama, including the following counties: Autauga, Bibb, Blount, Calhoun, Cherokee, Chilton, Clay, Cleburne, Coosa, Dallas, Elmore, Atilla, Hale, Jefferson, Lowndes, Marengo, Montgomery, Perry, Randolph, Shelby, St. Clair, Talladega, Tuscaloosa, and Walker. When? From 10 a.m. Central Daylight Time Monday through Tuesday evening. Impacts. Excessive runoff may result in flooding of rivers, creeks, streams, and other low-lying and flood-prone locations. Additional details. Multiple rounds of locally heavy rainfall are expected to continue Monday and Tuesday in addition to rainfall that has fallen the past couple of days. Additional rainfall amounts of 1 to 2 inches are expected, with locally higher amounts of 3 to 4 inches, which may cause flash flooding, especially in urban and other poor drainage areas. http://www.weather.gov/safety/ Flood you should monitor later forecast and be prepared to take action should flash flood warnings be issued. Now here is your Central Alabama weather overview from the National Weather Service in Birmingham. There is a medium risk of flash flooding today and Tuesday, especially in urban and other poor drainage areas. Rainfall amounts of 1 to 2 inches are expected, with locally higher 3 to
4-inch amount. A low risk remains for strong thunderstorms with gusty winds this afternoon. Patchy dense fog will develop early this morning. Use caution while driving. Here is your National Weather Service forecast for the Birmingham listening area. Dense fog advisory in effect until 10 a.m. Central Daylight Time this morning. Flood watch in effect from 10 a.m. Central Daylight Time this morning through Tuesday evening. Today, patchy fog this morning. Showers likely with a chance of thunderstorms this morning. Then showers with thunderstorms likely this afternoon. Some thunderstorms may produce heavy rainfall this morning. Some thunderstorms may produce heavy rainfall this afternoon. Highs in the upper 70s. Light and variable winds becoming southeast around 5 miles per hour this afternoon. Chance of rain 90%. Tonight, showers likely with a slight chance of thunderstorms. Some thunderstorms may produce heavy rainfall. Lows in the upper 60s. Southeast winds around 5 miles per hour. Chance of rain 70%. Tuesday, showers. A chance of thunderstorms in the morning, then thunderstorms likely in the afternoon. Some thunderstorms may produce heavy rainfall in the morning. Some thunderstorms may produce heavy rainfall in the afternoon. Highs in the upper 70s. South winds 5 to 10 miles per hour. Chance of rain 90%. Tuesday night, mostly cloudy with a chance of showers. A slight chance of thunderstorms. Some thunderstorms may produce heavy rainfall in the evening. Lows in the upper 60s. South winds around 5 miles per hour. Chance of rain 50%. Wednesday, mostly cloudy with a chance of showers with a slight chance of thunderstorms in the morning, then partly sunny with showers with a chance of thunderstorms in the afternoon. Highs in the lower 80s. South winds around 5 miles per hour. Chance of rain 80%. Wednesday night, a slight chance of thunderstorms in the evening. Mostly cloudy with a slight chance of showers. Lows in the upper 60s. Chance of rain 20%. Thursday, mostly cloudy. A slight chance of showers and thunderstorms in the morning, then showers likely with a chance of thunderstorms in the afternoon. Highs in the mid-80s. Chance of rain 70%. Thursday night, a chance of thunderstorms in the evening. Mostly cloudy with a chance of showers. Lows in the upper 60s. Chance of rain 40%. Friday, mostly cloudy with a chance of showers with a slight chance of thunderstorms in the morning, then partly sunny with showers with thunderstorms likely in the afternoon. Highs in the lower 80s. Chance of rain 80%. Friday night, a chance of thunderstorms in the evening. Showers likely. Lows in the upper 60s. Chance of rain 70%. Saturday, showers likely with a slight chance of thunderstorms in the morning, then showers with a chance of thunderstorms in the afternoon. Highs around 80. Chance of rain 80%. Saturday night, a chance of thunderstorms in the evening. Mostly cloudy with a chance of showers. Lows in the mid-60s. Chance of rain 50%. Sunday, mostly cloudy in the morning, then becoming partly sunny. A chance of showers. A slight chance of thunderstorms in the morning, then a chance of thunderstorms in the afternoon. Highs around 80. Chance of rain 50%. The current time is 9:05 a.m. Central Daylight Time. These are the 8 a.m. detailed observations across the Birmingham listening area on Monday, May 25th. At Birmingham, fog was reported. The temperature was 72 degrees, with a dew point of 70 degrees. The relative humidity was 93%. The wind was calm. The pressure was 30.10 inches and rising. At Tuscaloosa, light rain was falling. The temperature was 73 degrees, with a dew point of 71 degrees. The relative humidity was 93%. The wind was east, at 3 miles an hour. The pressure was 30.04 inches, and rising. At Anniston, it was cloudy. The temperature was 72 degrees, with a dew point
of 70 degrees. The relative humidity was 93%. The wind was east, at 5 miles an hour. The pressure was 30.10 inches, and rising. At the Shelby County Airport, it was cloudy. The temperature was 72 degrees, with a dew point of 70 degrees. The relative humidity was 93%. The wind was southeast, at 5 miles an hour. The pressure was 30.07 inches, and rising. Now here are additional observations from across the listening area. At Bessemer, fog was reported, with a temperature of 71. At Haleyville, it was partly sunny, with a temperature of 70. It was cloudy, with a temperature of 70 at Jasper, 70 at Cullman, 70 at Gadsden, 72 at Pell City, and 72 at Sylacauga. At Talladega, the weather conditions were not available. And now, here are some observations from around the region. Temperatures were between 69 and 73 degrees. At Meridian, Mississippi, rain was falling. Fog was reported at Atlanta, Georgia, and Chattanooga, Tennessee. It was cloudy at Nashville, Tennessee, Huntsville, Tupelo, Mississippi, and Montgomery. Dense fog advisory in effect until 10 a.m. Central Daylight Time this morning. What? Visibility around or less than 1 mile in dense fog. Where? Autauga, Bibb, Blount, Calhoun, Cherokee, Chilton, Clay, Cleburne, Coosa, Dallas, Elmore, Atula, Jefferson, Lowndes, Montgomery, Perry, Shelby, St. Clair, Talladega, Walker, and Winston counties. When? Until 10 a.m. Central Daylight Time this morning. Impacts. Low visibility could make driving conditions hazardous. If driving, slow down, use your headlights, and leave plenty of distance ahead of you. Now here is your Central Alabama weather overview from the National Weather Service in Birmingham. There is a medium risk of flash flooding today and Tuesday, especially in urban and other poor drainage areas. Rainfall amounts of 1 to 2 inches are expected, with locally higher 3 to 4 inch amounts. A low risk remains for strong thunderstorms with gusty winds this afternoon. Patchy dense fog will develop early this morning. Use caution while driving. Here is your National Weather Service forecast for the Birmingham listening area. Dense fog advisory in effect until 10 a.m. Central Daylight Time this morning. Flood watch in effect from 10 a.m. Central Daylight Time this morning through Tuesday evening. Today, patchy fog this morning. Showers likely with a chance of thunderstorms this morning, then showers with thunderstorms likely this afternoon. Some thunderstorms may produce heavy rainfall this morning. Highs in the upper 70s. Light and variable winds, becoming southeast around 5 miles per hour this afternoon. Chance of rain 90%. Tonight, showers likely with a slight chance of thunderstorms. Some thunderstorms may produce heavy rainfall. Lows in the upper 60s. Southeast winds around 5 miles per hour. Chance of rain 70%. Tuesday, showers. A chance of thunderstorms in the morning, then thunderstorms likely in the afternoon. Some thunderstorms may produce heavy rainfall in the morning. Highs in the upper 70s. South winds 5 to 10 miles per hour. Chance of rain 90%. Tuesday night, mostly cloudy with a chance of showers. A slight chance of thunderstorms. Some thunderstorms may produce heavy rainfall in the evening. Lows in the upper 60s. South winds around 5 miles per hour. Chance of rain 50%. Wednesday, mostly cloudy with a chance of showers with a slight chance of thunderstorms in the morning, then partly sunny with showers with a chance of thunderstorms in the afternoon. Highs in the lower 80s. South winds around 5 miles per hour. Chance of rain 80%. Wednesday night, a slight chance of thunderstorms in the evening. Mostly cloudy with a slight chance of showers. Lows in the upper 60s. Chance of rain 20%. Thursday, mostly cloudy. A slight chance of showers and thunderstorms.
storms in the morning, then showers likely with a chance of thunderstorms in the afternoon. Highs in the mid-80s. Chance of rain 70%. Thursday night, a chance of thunderstorms in the evening. Mostly cloudy with a chance of showers. Lows in the upper 60s. Chance of rain 40%. Friday, mostly cloudy with a chance of showers with a slight chance of thunderstorms in the morning, then partly sunny with showers with thunderstorms likely in the afternoon. Highs in the lower 80s. Chance of rain 80%. Friday night, a chance of thunderstorms in the evening. Showers likely. Lows in the upper 60s. Chance of rain 70%. Saturday, showers likely with a slight chance of thunderstorms in the morning, then showers with a chance of thunderstorms in the afternoon. Highs around 80. Chance of rain 80%. Saturday night, a chance of thunderstorms in the evening. Mostly cloudy with a chance of showers. Lows in the mid-60s. Chance of rain 50%. Sunday, mostly cloudy in the morning, then becoming partly sunny. A chance of showers. A slight chance of thunderstorms in the morning, then a chance of thunderstorms in the afternoon. Highs around 80. Chance of rain 50%. The current time is 9:12 a.m. Central Daylight Time. These are the 9 a.m. detailed observations across the Birmingham listening area on Monday, May 25th. At Birmingham, fog was reported. The temperature was 73 degrees, with a dew point of 70 degrees. The relative humidity was 90%. The wind was east, at 6 miles an hour. The pressure was 30.12 inches and rising. At Tuscaloosa, light rain and fog were reported. The temperature was 74 degrees, with a dew point of 72 degrees. The relative humidity was 93%. The wind was east, at 3 miles an hour. The pressure was 30.05 inches and steady. At Anniston, it was cloudy. The temperature was 73 degrees, with a dew point of 70 degrees. The relative humidity was 90%. The wind was east, at 3 miles an hour. The pressure was 30.12 inches and rising. At the Shelby County Airport, it was cloudy. The temperature was 73 degrees, with a dew point of 70 degrees. The relative humidity was 90%. The wind was variable, at 3 miles an hour. The pressure was 30.09 inches and rising. Now here are additional observations from across the listening area. At Bessemer, rain was falling, with a temperature of 72. It was cloudy, with a temperature of 72 at Haleyville, 72 at Jasper, and 70 at Pullman. Under cloudy skies, Gadsden reported 71, Pell City reported 73, and Silicauga reported 74. At Talladega, the weather conditions were not available. And now, here are some observations from around the region. Temperatures were between 70 and 75 degrees. At Atlanta, Georgia, drizzle was falling. It was cloudy at Chattanooga, Tennessee, Nashville, Tennessee, Tupelo, Mississippi, and Montgomery. At Huntsville, rain and fog were reported. At Meridian, Mississippi, rain and fog were reported. Flood watch in effect from 10 a.m. Central Daylight Time Monday through Tuesday evening. Watch, flash flooding caused by excessive rainfall is possible. Where, a portion of central Alabama, including the following counties, Autauga, Bibb, Blount, Calhoun, Cherokee, Chilton, Clay, Cleburne, Coosa, Dallas, Elmore, Aquila, Hale, Jefferson, Lowndes, Marengo, Montgomery, Perry, Randolph, Shelby, St. Clair, Talladega, Tuscaloosa, and Walker. When, from 10 a.m. Central Daylight Time Monday through Tuesday evening. Impacts. Excessive runoff may result in flooding of rivers, creeks, streams, and other low-lying and flood-prone locations. Additional details. Multiple rounds of locally heavy rainfall are expected to continue Monday and Tuesday in addition to rainfall that has fallen the past couple of days. Additional rainfall amounts of 1 to 2 inches are expected with locally higher amounts of 3 to 4 inches, which may cause flash flooding especially in urban and other poor
indoor drainage areas. http://www.weather.gov/safety/flood. You should monitor later forecast and be prepared to take action should flash flood warning be issued. Dense fog advisory in effect until 10 a.m. Central Daylight Time this morning. What? Visibility around or less than 1 mile in dense fog. Where? Autauga, Bibb, Blount, Calhoun, Cherokee, Chilton, Clay, Cleburne, Coosa, Dallas, Elmore, Attila, Jefferson, Lowndes, Montgomery, Perry, Shelby, St. Clair, Talladega, Walker, and Winston counties. When? Until 10 a.m. Central Daylight Time this morning. Impacts. Low visibility could make driving conditions hazardous. If driving, slow down, use your headlights, and leave plenty of distance ahead of you. Now here is your Central Alabama weather overview from the National Weather Service in Birmingham. There is a medium risk of flash flooding today and Tuesday, especially in urban and other poor drainage areas. Rainfall amounts of 1 to 2 inches are expected with locally higher 3 to 4 inch amounts. A low risk remains for strong thunderstorms with gusty winds this afternoon. Patchy dense fog will develop early this morning. Use caution while driving. Here is your National Weather Service forecast for the Birmingham listening area. Dense fog advisory in effect until 10 a.m. Central Daylight Time this morning. Flood watch in effect from 10 a.m. Central Daylight Time this morning through Tuesday evening. Today, patchy fog this morning. Showers likely with a chance of thunderstorms this morning. Then showers with thunderstorms likely this afternoon. Some thunderstorms may produce heavy rainfall this morning. Highs in the upper 70s. Light and variable winds becoming southeast around 5 miles per hour this afternoon. Chance of rain 90%. Tonight, showers likely with a slight chance of thunderstorms. Some thunderstorms may produce heavy rainfall. Lows in the upper 60s. Southeast winds around 5 miles per hour. Chance of rain 70%. Tuesday, showers. A chance of thunderstorms in the morning, then thunderstorms likely in the afternoon. Some thunderstorms may produce heavy rainfall in the morning. Highs in the upper 70s. South winds 5 to 10 miles per hour. Chance of rain 90%. Tuesday night, mostly cloudy with a chance of showers. A slight chance of thunderstorms. Some thunderstorms may produce heavy rainfall in the evening. Lows in the upper 60s. South winds around 5 miles per hour. Chance of rain 50%. Wednesday, mostly cloudy with a chance of showers with a slight chance of thunderstorms in the morning, then partly sunny with showers with a chance of thunderstorms in the afternoon. Highs in the lower 80s. South winds around 5 miles per hour. Chance of rain 80%. Wednesday night, a slight chance of thunderstorms in the evening. Mostly cloudy with a slight chance of showers. Lows in the upper 60s. Chance of rain 20%. Thursday, mostly cloudy. A slight chance of showers and thunderstorms in the morning, then showers likely with a chance of thunderstorms in the afternoon. Highs in the mid-80s. Chance of rain 70%. Thursday night, a chance of thunderstorms in the evening. Mostly cloudy with a chance of showers. Lows in the upper 60s. Chance of rain 40%. Friday, mostly cloudy with a chance of showers with a slight chance of thunderstorms in the morning, then partly sunny with showers with thunderstorms likely in the afternoon. Highs in the lower 80s. Chance of rain 80%. Friday night, a chance of thunderstorms in the evening. Showers likely. Lows in the upper 60s. Chance of rain 70%. Saturday, showers likely with a slight chance of thunderstorms in the morning, then showers with a chance of thunderstorms in the afternoon. Highs around 80. Chance of rain 80%. Saturday night, a chance of thunderstorms in the evening. Mostly cloudy with a chance of showers. Lows in the mid-60s.
50s. Chance of rain 50%. Sunday, mostly cloudy in the morning, then becoming partly sunny. A chance of showers. A slight chance of thunderstorms in the morning, then a chance of thunderstorms in the afternoon. Highs around 80. Chance of rain 50%. The current time is 9:21 a.m. Central Daylight Time. These are the 9 a.m. detailed observations across the Birmingham listening area on Monday, May 25th. At Birmingham, fog was reported. The temperature was 73 degrees, with a dew point of 70 degrees. The relative humidity was 90%. The wind was east, at 6 miles an hour. The pressure was 30.12 inches and rising. At Tuscaloosa, light rain and fog were reported. The temperature was 74 degrees, with a dew point of 72 degrees. The relative humidity was 93%. The wind was east, at 3 miles an hour. The pressure was 30.05 inches and steady. At Anniston, it was cloudy. The temperature was 73 degrees, with a dew point of 70 degrees. The relative humidity was 90%. The wind was east, at 3 miles an hour. The pressure was 30.12 inches and rising. At the Shelby County Airport, it was cloudy. The temperature was 73 degrees, with a dew point of 70 degrees. The relative humidity was 90%. The wind was variable, at 3 miles an hour. The pressure was 30.09 inches and rising. Now here are additional observations from across the listening area. At Bessemer, rain was falling, with a temperature of 72. It was cloudy, with a temperature of 72 at Haleyville, 72 at Jasper, and 70 at Pullman. Under cloudy skies, Gadsden reported 71, Pell City reported 73, and Silicaga reported 74. At Talladega, the weather conditions were not available. And now, here are some observations from around the region. Temperatures were between 70 and 75 degrees. At Atlanta, Georgia, drizzle was falling. It was cloudy at Chattanooga, Tennessee, Nashville, Tennessee, Tupelo, Mississippi, and Montgomery. At Huntsville, rain and fog were reported. At Meridian, Mississippi, rain and fog were reported. Dense fog advisory in effect until 10 a.m. Central Daylight Time this morning. What? Visibility around or less than 1 mile in dense fog. Where? Autauga, Bibb, Blount, Calhoun, Cherokee, Chilton, Clay, Cleburne, Coosa, Dallas, Elmore, Etowah, Jefferson, Lowndes, Montgomery, Perry, Shelby, St. Clair, Talladega, Walker, and Winston counties. When? Until 10 a.m. Central Daylight Time this morning. Impacts. Low visibility could make driving conditions hazardous. If driving, slow down, use your headlights, and leave plenty of distance ahead of you. Now here is your Central Alabama weather overview from the National Weather Service in Birmingham. There is a medium risk of flash flooding today and Tuesday, especially in urban and other poor drainage areas. Rainfall amounts of 1 to 2 inches are expected, with locally higher 3 to 4 inch amounts. A low risk remains for strong thunderstorms with gusty winds this afternoon. Patchy dense fog will develop early this morning. Use caution while driving. Here is your National Weather Service forecast for the Birmingham listening area. Dense fog advisory in effect until 10 a.m. Central Daylight Time this morning. Flood watch in effect from 10 a.m. Central Daylight Time this morning through Tuesday evening. Today, patchy fog this morning. Showers likely with a chance of thunderstorms this morning. Then showers with thunderstorms likely this afternoon. Some thunderstorms may produce heavy rainfall this morning. Highs in the upper 70s. Light and variable winds, becoming southeast around 5 miles per hour this afternoon. Chance of rain 90%. Tonight, showers likely with a slight chance of thunderstorms. Some thunderstorms may produce heavy rainfall. Lows in the upper 60s. Southeast winds around 5 miles per hour. Chance of rain
70%. Tuesday, showers. A chance of thunderstorms in the morning, then thunderstorms likely in the afternoon. Some thunderstorms may produce heavy rainfall in the morning. Some thunderstorms may produce heavy rainfall in the afternoon. Highs in the upper 70s. South winds 5 to 10 miles per hour. Chance of rain 90%. Tuesday night, mostly cloudy with a chance of showers. A slight chance of thunderstorms. Some thunderstorms may produce heavy rainfall in the evening. Lows in the upper 60s. South winds around 5 miles per hour. Chance of rain 50%. Wednesday, mostly cloudy with a chance of showers with a slight chance of thunderstorms in the morning, then partly sunny with showers with a chance of thunderstorms in the afternoon. Highs in the lower 80s. South winds around 5 miles per hour. Chance of rain 80%. Wednesday night, a slight chance of thunderstorms in the evening. Mostly cloudy with a slight chance of showers. Lows in the upper 60s. Chance of rain 20%. Thursday, mostly cloudy. A slight chance of showers and thunderstorms in the morning, then showers likely with a chance of thunderstorms in the afternoon. Highs in the mid-80s. Chance of rain 70%. Thursday night, a chance of thunderstorms in the evening. Mostly cloudy with a chance of showers. Lows in the upper 60s. Chance of rain 40%. Friday, mostly cloudy with a chance of showers with a slight chance of thunderstorms in the morning, then partly sunny with showers with thunderstorms likely in the afternoon. Highs in the lower 80s. Chance of rain 80%. Friday night, a chance of thunderstorms in the evening. Showers likely. Lows in the upper 60s. Chance of rain 70%. Saturday, showers likely with a slight chance of thunderstorms in the morning, then showers with a chance of thunderstorms in the afternoon. Highs around 80. Chance of rain 80%. Saturday night, a chance of thunderstorms in the evening. Mostly cloudy with a chance of showers. Lows in the mid-60s. Chance of rain 50%. Sunday, mostly cloudy in the morning, then becoming partly sunny. A chance of showers. A slight chance of thunderstorms in the morning, then a chance of thunderstorms in the afternoon. Highs around 80. Chance of rain 50%. 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This information originates from the National Weather Service Forecast Office, located at the Shelby County Airport in Calera. Flood watch in effect from 10 a.m. Central Daylight Time Monday through Tuesday evening. What flash flooding caused by excessive rainfall is possible? Where a portion of central Alabama, including the following counties: Autauga, Bibb, Blount, Calhoun, Cherokee, Chilton, Clay, Cleburne, Coosa, Dallas, Elmore, Etowah, Hale, Jefferson, Lowndes, Marengo, Montgomery, Perry, Randolph, Shelby, St. Clair, Talladega, Tuscaloosa, and Walker. When, from 10 a.m. Central Daylight Time Monday through Tuesday evening. Impacts: excessive runoff may result in flooding of rivers, creeks, streams, and other low-lying and flood-prone locations. Additional details: multiple rounds of locally heavy rainfall are expected to continue Monday and Tuesday in addition to rainfall that has fallen the past couple of days. Additional rainfall amounts of 1 to 2 inches are expected with locally higher amounts of 3 to 4 inches, which may cause flash flooding especially in urban and other poor drainage areas. http://www.weather.gov/safety/ Flood you should monitor later forecast and be prepared to take action should flash flood warnings be issued. The current time is 9:30 a.m. Central Daylight Time. These are the 9 a.m.
detailed observations across the Birmingham listening area on Monday, May 25th. At Birmingham, fog was reported. The temperature was 73 degrees, with a dew point of 70 degrees. The relative humidity was 90%. The wind was east, at 6 miles an hour. The pressure was 30.12 inches and rising. At Tuscaloosa, light rain and fog were reported. The temperature was 74 degrees, with a dew point of 72 degrees. The relative humidity was 93%. The wind was east, at 3 miles an hour. The pressure was 30.05 inches and steady. At Anniston, it was cloudy. The temperature was 73 degrees, with a dew point of 70 degrees. The relative humidity was 90%. The wind was east, at 3 miles an hour. The pressure was 30.12 inches and rising. At the Shelby County Airport, it was cloudy. The temperature was 73 degrees, with a dew point of 70 degrees. The relative humidity was 90%. The wind was variable, at 3 miles an hour. The pressure was 30.09 inches and rising. Now here are additional observations from across the listening area. At Bessemer, rain was falling, with a temperature of 72. It was cloudy, with a temperature of 72 at Haleyville, 72 at Jasper, and 70 at Pullman. Under cloudy skies, Gadsden reported 71, Pell City reported 73, and Silicaga reported 74. At Talladega, the weather conditions were not available. And now, here are some observations from around the region. Temperatures were between 70 and 75 degrees. At Atlanta, Georgia, drizzle was falling. It was cloudy at Chattanooga, Tennessee, Nashville, Tennessee, Tupelo, Mississippi, and Montgomery. At Huntsville, rain and fog were reported. At Meridian, Mississippi, rain and fog were reported. Dense fog advisory in effect until 10 a.m. Central Daylight Time this morning. What? Visibility around or less than 1 mile in dense fog. Where? Autauga, Bibb, Blount, Calhoun, Cherokee, Chilton, Clay, Cleburne, Coosa, Dallas, Elmore, Atula, Jefferson, Lowndes, Montgomery, Perry, Shelby, St. Clair, Talladega, Walker, and Winston counties. When? Until 10 a.m. Central Daylight Time this morning. Impacts. Low visibility could make driving conditions hazardous. If driving, slow down, use your headlight, and leave plenty of distance ahead of you. Now here is your Central Alabama weather overview from the National Weather Service in Birmingham. There is a medium risk of flash flooding today and Tuesday, especially in urban and other poor drainage areas. Rainfall amounts of 1 to 2 inches are expected, with locally higher 3 to 4 inch amounts. A low risk remains for strong thunderstorms with gusty winds this afternoon. Patchy dense fog will develop early this morning. Use caution while driving. Here is your National Weather Service forecast for the Birmingham listening area. Dense fog advisory in effect until 10 a.m. Central Daylight Time this morning. Flood watch in effect from 10 a.m. Central Daylight Time this morning through Tuesday evening. Today, patchy fog this morning. Showers likely with a chance of thunderstorms this morning, then showers with thunderstorms likely this afternoon. Some thunderstorms may produce heavy rainfall this morning. Highs in the upper 70s. Light and variable winds becoming southeast around 5 miles per hour this afternoon. Chance of rain 90%. Tonight, showers likely with a slight chance of thunderstorms. Some thunderstorms may produce heavy rainfall. Lows in the upper 60s. Southeast winds around 5 miles per hour. Chance of rain 70%. Tuesday, showers. A chance of thunderstorms in the morning, then thunderstorms likely in the afternoon. Some thunderstorms may produce heavy rainfall in the morning. Highs in the upper 70s. South winds 5 to 10 miles per hour. Chance of rain 90%. Tuesday night, mostly cloudy with
with a chance of showers. A slight chance of thunderstorms. Some thunderstorms may produce heavy rainfall in the evening. Lows in the upper 60s. South winds around 5 miles per hour. Chance of rain 50%. Wednesday, mostly cloudy with a chance of showers with a slight chance of thunderstorms in the morning, then partly sunny with showers with a chance of thunderstorms in the afternoon. Highs in the lower 80s. South winds around 5 miles per hour. Chance of rain 80%. Wednesday night, a slight chance of thunderstorms in the evening. Mostly cloudy with a slight chance of showers. Lows in the upper 60s. Chance of rain 20%. Thursday, mostly cloudy. A slight chance of showers and thunderstorms in the morning, then showers likely with a chance of thunderstorms in the afternoon. Highs in the mid-80s. Chance of rain 70%. Thursday night, a chance of thunderstorms in the evening. Mostly cloudy with a chance of showers. Lows in the upper 60s. Chance of rain 40%. Friday, mostly cloudy with a chance of showers with a slight chance of thunderstorms in the morning, then partly sunny with showers with thunderstorms likely in the afternoon. Highs in the lower 80s. Chance of rain 80%. Friday night, a chance of thunderstorms in the evening. Showers likely. Lows in the upper 60s. Chance of rain 70%. Saturday, showers likely with a slight chance of thunderstorms in the morning, then showers with a chance of thunderstorms in the afternoon. Highs around 80. Chance of rain 80%. Saturday night, a chance of thunderstorms in the evening. Mostly cloudy with a chance of showers. Lows in the mid-60s. Chance of rain 50%. Sunday, mostly cloudy in the morning, then becoming partly sunny. A chance of showers. A slight chance of thunderstorms in the morning, then a chance of thunderstorms in the afternoon. Highs around 80. Chance of rain 50%. The current time is 9:38 a.m. Central Daylight Time. These are the 9 a.m. detailed observations across the Birmingham listening area on Monday, May 25th. At Birmingham, fog was reported. The temperature was 73 degrees, with a dew point of 70 degrees. The relative humidity was 90%. The wind was east, at 6 miles an hour. The pressure was 30.12 inches and rising. At Tuscaloosa, light rain and fog were reported. The temperature was 74 degrees, with a dew point of 72 degrees. The relative humidity was 93%. The wind was east, at 3 miles an hour. The pressure was 30.05 inches and steady. At Anniston, it was cloudy. The temperature was 73 degrees, with a dew point of 70 degrees. The relative humidity was 90%. The wind was east, at 3 miles an hour. The pressure was 30.12 inches and rising. At the Shelby County Airport, it was cloudy. The temperature was 73 degrees, with a dew point of 70 degrees. The relative humidity was 90%. The wind was variable, at 3 miles an hour. The pressure was 30.09 inches and rising. Now here are additional observations from across the listening area. At Bessemer, rain was falling, with a temperature of 72. It was cloudy, with a temperature of 72 at Haleyville, 72 at Jasper, and 70 at Cullman. Under cloudy skies, Gadsden reported 71, Pell City reported 73, and Silicaga reported 74. At Talladega, the weather conditions were not available. And now, here are some observations from around the region. Temperatures were between 70 and 75 degrees. At Atlanta, Georgia, drizzle was falling. It was cloudy at Chattanooga, Tennessee, Nashville, Tennessee, Tupelo, Mississippi, and Montgomery. At Huntsville, rain and fog were reported. At Meridian, Mississippi, rain and fog were reported. Dense fog advisory in effect until 10 a.m. Central Daylight Time this morning. What? Visibility around or less than 1 mile in dense fog.
Ware, Otago, Bibb, Blount, Calhoun, Cherokee, Chilton, Clay, Cleburne, Coosa, Dallas, Elmore, Etowah, Jefferson, Lowndes, Montgomery, Perry, Shelby, St. Clair, Talladega, Walker, and Winston counties. When, until 10 a.m. Central Daylight Time this morning. Impacts, low visibility could make driving conditions hazardous. If driving, slow down, use your headlight, and leave plenty of distance ahead of you. Now here is your Central Alabama weather overview from the National Weather Service in Birmingham. There is a medium risk of flash flooding today and Tuesday, especially in urban and other poor drainage areas. Rainfall amounts of 1 to 2 inches are expected with locally higher 3 to 4 inch amounts. A low risk remains for strong thunderstorms with gusty winds this afternoon. Patchy dense fog will develop early this morning. Use caution while driving. Here is your National Weather Service forecast for the Birmingham listening area. Dense fog advisory in effect until 10 a.m. Central Daylight Time this morning. Flood watch in effect from 10 a.m. Central Daylight Time this morning through Tuesday evening. Today, patchy fog this morning. Showers likely with a chance of thunderstorms this morning. Then showers with thunderstorms likely this afternoon. Some thunderstorms may produce heavy rainfall this morning. Highs in the upper 70s. Light and variable winds becoming southeast around 5 miles per hour this afternoon. Chance of rain 90%. Tonight, showers likely with a slight chance of thunderstorms. Some thunderstorms may produce heavy rainfall. Lows in the upper 60s. Southeast winds around 5 miles per hour. Chance of rain 70%. Tuesday, showers. A chance of thunderstorms in the morning, then thunderstorms likely in the afternoon. Some thunderstorms may produce heavy rainfall in the morning. Highs in the upper 70s. South winds 5 to 10 miles per hour. Chance of rain 90%. Tuesday night, mostly cloudy with a chance of showers. A slight chance of thunderstorms. Some thunderstorms may produce heavy rainfall in the evening. Lows in the upper 60s. South winds around 5 miles per hour. Chance of rain 50%. Wednesday, mostly cloudy with a chance of showers with a slight chance of thunderstorms in the morning, then partly sunny with showers with a chance of thunderstorms in the afternoon. Highs in the lower 80s. South winds around 5 miles per hour. Chance of rain 80%. Wednesday night, a slight chance of thunderstorms in the evening. Mostly cloudy with a slight chance of showers. Lows in the upper 60s. Chance of rain 20%. Thursday, mostly cloudy. A slight chance of showers and thunderstorms in the morning, then showers likely with a chance of thunderstorms in the afternoon. Highs in the mid-80s. Chance of rain 70%. Thursday night, a chance of thunderstorms in the evening. Mostly cloudy with a chance of showers. Lows in the upper 60s. Chance of rain 40%. Friday, mostly cloudy with a chance of showers with a slight chance of thunderstorms in the morning, then partly sunny with showers with thunderstorms likely in the afternoon. Highs in the lower 80s. Chance of rain 80%. Friday night, a chance of thunderstorms in the evening. Showers likely. Lows in the upper 60s. Chance of rain 70%. Saturday, showers likely with a slight chance of thunderstorms in the morning, then showers with a chance of thunderstorms in the afternoon. Highs around 80. Chance of rain 80%. Saturday night, a chance of thunderstorms in the evening. Mostly cloudy with a chance of showers. Lows in the mid-60s. Chance of rain 50%. Sunday, mostly cloudy in the morning, then becoming partly sunny. A chance of showers. A slight chance of thunderstorms in the morning, then a chance of thunderstorms in the afternoon. Highs around 80. Chance of rain 50%. Flood watch in effect from 10 a.m. Central Daylight Time Monday through Tuesday evening.
What? Flash flooding caused by excessive rainfall is

Shelby, St. Clair, Talladega, Tuscaloosa, and Walker. When, from 10 a.m. Central Daylight Time Monday through Tuesday evening. Impacts, excessive runoff may result in flooding of rivers, creeks, streams, and other low-lying and flood-prone locations. Additional details, multiple rounds of locally heavy rainfall are expected to continue Monday and Tuesday in addition to rainfall that has fallen the past couple of days. Additional rainfall amounts of 1 to 2 inches are expected with locally higher amounts of 3 to 4 inches, which may cause flash flooding especially in urban and other poor drainage areas. http://www.weather.gov/safety/flood you should monitor later forecasts and be prepared to take action should flash flood warnings be issued. The current time is 9:47 a.m. Central Daylight Time. These are the 9 a.m. detailed observations across the Birmingham listening area on Monday, May 25th. At Birmingham, fog was reported. The temperature was 73 degrees, with a dew point of 70 degrees. The relative humidity was 90%. The wind was east at 6 miles an hour. The pressure was 30.12 inches and rising. At Tuscaloosa, light rain and fog were reported. The temperature was 70 degrees with a dew point of 72 degrees. The relative humidity was 93%. The wind was east at 3 miles an hour. The pressure was 30.05 inches and steady. At Anniston, it was cloudy. The temperature was 73 degrees, with a dew point of 70 degrees. The relative humidity was 90%. The wind was east, at 3 miles an hour. The pressure was 30.12 inches and rising. At the Shelby County Airport, it was cloudy. The temperature was 73 degrees, with a dew point of 70 degrees. The relative humidity was 90%. The wind was variable at 3 miles an hour. The pressure was 30.09 inches and rising. Now here are additional observations from across the listening area. At Bessemer, rain was falling with a temperature of 72. It was cloudy with a temperature of 72 at Haleyville, 72 at Jasper, and 70 at Pullman. Under cloudy skies, Gadsden reported 71, Pell City reported 73, and Silicaga reported 74. At Talladega, the weather conditions were not available. And now, here are some observations from around the region. Temperatures were between 70 and 75 degrees. At Atlanta, Georgia, drizzle was falling. It was cloudy at Chattanooga, Tennessee, Nashville, Tennessee, Tupelo, Mississippi, and Montgomery. At Huntsville, rain and fog were reported. At Meridian, Mississippi, rain and fog were reported. Fog advisory in effect until 10 a.m. Central Daylight Time this morning. What? Visibility around or less than 1 mile in dense fog. Where? Autauga, Bibb, Blount, Calhoun, Cherokee, Chilton, Clay, Cleburne, Coosa, Dallas, Elmore, Etowah, Jefferson, Lowndes, Montgomery, Perry, Shelby, St. Clair, Talladega, Walker, and Winston counties. When? Until 10 a.m. Central Daylight Time this morning. Impacts. Low visibility could make driving conditions hazardous. If driving, slow down, use your headlights, and leave plenty of distance ahead of you. Now here is your Central Alabama weather overview from the National Weather Service in Birmingham. There is a medium risk of flash flooding today and Tuesday, especially in urban and other poor drainage areas. Rainfall amounts of 1 to 2 inches are expected with locally higher 3 to 4 inch amounts. A low risk remains for strong thunderstorms with gusty winds this afternoon. Patchy dense fog will develop early this morning. Use caution while driving. Here is your National Weather Service forecast for the Birmingham listening area. Dense fog advisory in effect until 10 a.m. Central Daylight Time this morning. Flood watch in effect from 10 a.m. Central Daylight Time this morning through Tuesday evening. Today, patchy fog this morning. Showers likely with a chance of thunderstorms this morning. Then showers with thunderstorms likely this afternoon. Some thunderstorms.

may produce heavy rainfall this morning. Some thunderstorms may produce heavy rainfall this afternoon. Highs in the upper 70s. Light and variable winds becoming southeast around 5 miles per hour this afternoon. Chance of rain 90%. Tonight, showers likely with a slight chance of thunderstorms. Some thunderstorms may produce heavy rainfall. Lows in the upper 60s. Southeast winds around 5 miles per hour. Chance of rain 70%. Tuesday, showers. A chance of thunderstorms in the morning, then thunderstorms likely in the afternoon. Some thunderstorms may produce heavy rainfall in the morning. Some thunderstorms may produce heavy rainfall in the afternoon. Highs in the upper 70s. South winds 5 to 10 miles per hour. Chance of rain 90%. Tuesday night, mostly cloudy with a chance of showers. A slight chance of thunderstorms. Some thunderstorms may produce heavy rainfall in the evening. Lows in the upper 60s. South winds around 5 miles per hour. Chance of rain 50%. Wednesday, mostly cloudy with a chance of showers with a slight chance of thunderstorms in the morning, then partly sunny with showers with a chance of thunderstorms in the afternoon. Highs in the lower 80s. South winds around 5 miles per hour. Chance of rain 80%. Wednesday night, a slight chance of thunderstorms in the evening. Mostly cloudy with a slight chance of showers. Lows in the upper 60s. Chance of rain 20%. Thursday, mostly cloudy. A slight chance of showers and thunderstorms in the morning, then showers likely with a chance of thunderstorms in the afternoon. Highs in the mid-80s. Chance of rain 70%. Thursday night, a chance of thunderstorms in the evening. Mostly cloudy with a chance of showers. Lows in the upper 60s. Chance of rain 40%. Friday, mostly cloudy with a chance of showers with a slight chance of thunderstorms in the morning, then partly sunny with showers with thunderstorms likely in the afternoon. Highs in the lower 80s. Chance of rain 80%. Friday night, a chance of thunderstorms in the evening. Showers likely. Lows in the upper 60s. Chance of rain 70%. Saturday, showers likely with a slight chance of thunderstorms in the morning, then showers with a chance of thunderstorms in the afternoon. Highs around 80. Chance of rain 80%. Saturday night, a chance of thunderstorms in the evening. Mostly cloudy with a chance of showers. Lows in the mid-60s. Chance of rain 50%. Sunday, mostly cloudy in the morning, then becoming partly sunny. A chance of showers. A slight chance of thunderstorms in the morning, then a chance of thunderstorms in the afternoon. Highs around 80. Chance of rain 50%. The current time is 9:54 a.m. Central Daylight Time. These are the 9 a.m. detailed observations across the Birmingham listening area on Monday, May 25th. At Birmingham, fog was reported. The temperature was 73 degrees, with a dew point of 70 degrees. The relative humidity was 90%. The wind was east, at 6 miles an hour. The pressure was 30.12 inches and rising. At Tuscaloosa, light rain and fog were reported. The temperature was 74 degrees, with a dew point of 72 degrees. The relative humidity was 93%. The wind was east, at 3 miles an hour. The pressure was 30.05 inches and steady. At Anniston, it was cloudy. The temperature was 73 degrees, with a dew point of 70 degrees. The relative humidity was 90%. The wind was east, at 3 miles an hour. The pressure was 30.12 inches and rising. At the Shelby County Airport, it was cloudy. The temperature was 73 degrees, with a dew point of 70 degrees. The relative humidity was 90%. The wind was variable, at 3 miles an hour. The pressure was 30.09 inches and rising. Now here are additional observations from across the listening area. At Bessemer, rain was falling
with a temperature of 72. It was cloudy with a temperature of 72 at Haleyville, 72 at Jasper, and 70 at Pullman. Under cloudy skies, Gadsden reported 71, Bell City reported 73, and Sylacauga reported 74. At Talladega, the weather conditions were not available. And now, here are some observations from around the region. Temperatures were between 70 and 75 degrees. At Atlanta, Georgia, drizzle was falling. It was cloudy at Chattanooga, Tennessee, Nashville, Tennessee, Tupelo, Mississippi, and Montgomery. At Huntsville, rain and fog were reported. At Meridian, Mississippi, rain and fog were reported. Dense fog advisory in effect until 10 a.m. Central Daylight Time this morning. What? Visibility around or less than 1 mile in dense fog. Where? Autauga, Bibb, Blount, Calhoun, Cherokee, Chilton, Clay, Cleburne, Coosa, Dallas, Elmore, Etowah, Jefferson, Lowndes, Montgomery, Perry, Shelby, St. Clair, Talladega, Walker, and Winston counties. When? Until 10 a.m. Central Daylight Time this morning. Impacts. Low visibility could make driving conditions hazardous. If driving, slow down, use your headlights, and leave plenty of distance ahead of you. Now here is your Central Alabama weather overview from the National Weather Service in Birmingham. There is a medium risk of flash flooding today and Tuesday, especially in urban and other poor drainage areas. Rainfall amounts of 1 to 2 inches are expected with locally higher 3 to 4 inch amounts. A low risk remains for strong thunderstorms with gusty winds this afternoon. Patchy dense fog will develop early this morning. Use caution while driving. 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This information originates from the National Weather Service Forecast Office, located at the Shelby County Airport in Calera. Flood watch in effect from 10 a.m. Central Daylight Time Monday through Tuesday evening. What? Flash flooding caused by excessive rainfall is possible. Where? A portion of Central Alabama, including the following counties: Autauga, Bibb, Blount, Calhoun, Cherokee, Chilton, Clay, Cleburne, Coosa, Dallas, Elmore, Etowah, Hale, Jefferson, Lowndes, Marengo, Montgomery, Perry, Randolph, Shelby, St. Clair, Talladega, Tuscaloosa, and Walker. When? From 10 a.m. Central Daylight Time Monday through Tuesday evening. Impacts. Excessive runoff may result in flooding of rivers, creeks, streams, and other low-lying and flood-prone locations. Additional details. Multiple rounds of locally heavy rainfall are expected to continue Monday and Tuesday in addition to rainfall that has fallen the past couple of days. Additional rainfall amounts of 1 to 2 inches are expected with locally higher amounts of 3 to 4 inches, which may cause flash flooding especially in urban and other poor drainage areas. http://www.weather.gov/safety/flood you should monitor later forecast and be prepared to take action should flash flood warning be issued. Here is your National Weather Service forecast for the Birmingham listening area. Dense fog advisory in effect until 10 a.m. Central Daylight Time this morning. Flood watch in effect from 10 a.m. Central Daylight Time this morning through Tuesday evening. Today, patchy fog this morning. Showers likely with a chance of thunderstorms this morning. Then showers with thunderstorms likely this afternoon. Some thunderstorms may produce heavy rainfall this morning. Some thunderstorms may produce heavy rainfall this afternoon. Highs in the upper 70s. Light and variable winds, becoming southeast around 5 miles per hour this afternoon. Chance of rain 90%. Tonight, showers likely with a slight chance of thunderstorms. Some thunderstorms may produce heavy rainfall.
lows in the upper 60s. Southeast winds around 5 miles per hour. Chance of rain 70%. Tuesday, showers. A chance of thunderstorms in the morning, then thunderstorms likely in the afternoon. Some thunderstorms may produce heavy rainfall in the morning. Some thunderstorms may produce heavy rainfall in the afternoon. Highs in the upper 70s. South winds 5 to 10 miles per hour. Chance of rain 90%. Tuesday night, mostly cloudy with a chance of showers. A slight chance of thunderstorms. Some thunderstorms may produce heavy rainfall in the evening. Lows in the upper 60s. South winds around 5 miles per hour. Chance of rain 50%. Wednesday, mostly cloudy with a chance of showers with a slight chance of thunderstorms in the morning, then partly sunny with showers with a chance of thunderstorms in the afternoon. Highs in the lower 80s. South winds around 5 miles per hour. Chance of rain 80%. Wednesday night, a slight chance of thunderstorms in the evening. Mostly cloudy with a slight chance of showers. Lows in the upper 60s. Chance of rain 20%. Thursday, mostly cloudy. A slight chance of showers and thunderstorms in the morning, then showers likely with a chance of thunderstorms in the afternoon. Highs in the mid-80s. Chance of rain 70%. Thursday night, a chance of thunderstorms in the evening. Mostly cloudy with a chance of showers. Lows in the upper 60s. Chance of rain 40%. Friday, mostly cloudy with a chance of showers with a slight chance of thunderstorms in the morning, then partly sunny with showers with thunderstorms likely in the afternoon. Highs in the lower 80s. Chance of rain 80%. Friday night, a chance of thunderstorms in the evening. Showers likely. Lows in the upper 60s. Chance of rain 70%. Saturday, showers likely with a slight chance of thunderstorms in the morning, then showers with a chance of thunderstorms in the afternoon. Highs around 80. Chance of rain 80%. Saturday night, a chance of thunderstorms in the evening. Mostly cloudy with a chance of showers. Lows in the mid-60s. Chance of rain 50%. Sunday, mostly cloudy in the morning, then becoming partly sunny. A chance of showers. A slight chance of thunderstorms in the morning, then a chance of thunderstorms in the afternoon. Highs around 80. Chance of rain 50%. The current time is 10:04 a.m. Central Daylight Time. These are the 9 a.m. detailed observations across the Birmingham listening area on Monday, May 25th. At Birmingham, fog was reported. The temperature was 73 degrees, with a dew point of 70 degrees. The relative humidity was 90%. The wind was east, at 6 miles an hour. The pressure was 30.12 inches and rising. At Tuscaloosa, light rain and fog were reported. The temperature was 74 degrees, with a dew point of 72 degrees. The relative humidity was 93%. The wind was east, at 3 miles an hour. The pressure was 30.05 inches and steady. At Anniston, it was cloudy. The temperature was 73 degrees, with a dew point of 70 degrees. The relative humidity was 90%. The wind was east, at 3 miles an hour. The pressure was 30.12 inches and rising. At the Shelby County Airport, it was cloudy. The temperature was 73 degrees, with a dew point of 70 degrees. The relative humidity was 90%. The wind was variable, at 3 miles an hour. The pressure was 30.09 inches and rising. Now here are additional observations from across the listening area. At Bessemer, rain was falling, with a temperature of 72. It was cloudy, with a temperature of 72 at Haleyville, 72 at Jasper, and 70 at Tolman. Under cloudy skies, Gadsden reported 71, Bell City reported 73, and Silicaga reported 74. At Talladega, the weather conditions were not available. And now, here are some observations from around the region.
temperatures were between 70 and 75 degrees. At Atlanta, Georgia, drizzle was falling. It was cloudy at Chattanooga, Tennessee, Nashville, Tennessee, Tupelo, Mississippi, and Montgomery. At Huntsville, rain and fog were reported. At Meridian, Mississippi, rain and fog were reported. Now here is your Central Alabama weather overview from the National Weather Service in Birmingham. There is a medium risk of flash flooding today and Tuesday, especially in urban and other poor drainage areas. Rainfall amounts of 1 to 2 inches are expected, with locally higher 3 to 4 inch amounts. A low risk remains for strong thunderstorms with gusty winds this afternoon. Patchy dense fog will develop early this morning. Use caution while driving. Here is your National Weather Service forecast for the Birmingham listening area. Dense fog advisory in effect until 10 a.m. Central Daylight Time this morning. Flood watch in effect from 10 a.m. Central Daylight Time this morning through Tuesday evening. Today, patchy fog this morning. Showers likely with a chance of thunderstorms this morning. Then showers with thunderstorms likely this afternoon. Some thunderstorms may produce heavy rainfall this morning. Highs in the upper 70s. Light and variable winds becoming southeast around 5 miles per hour this afternoon. Chance of rain 90%. Tonight, showers likely with a slight chance of thunderstorms. Some thunderstorms may produce heavy rainfall. Lows in the upper 60s. Southeast winds around 5 miles per hour. Chance of rain 70%. Tuesday, showers. A chance of thunderstorms in the morning, then thunderstorms likely in the afternoon. Some thunderstorms may produce heavy rainfall in the morning. Highs in the upper 70s. South winds 5 to 10 miles per hour. Chance of rain 90%. Tuesday night, mostly cloudy with a chance of showers. A slight chance of thunderstorms. Some thunderstorms may produce heavy rainfall in the evening. Lows in the upper 60s. South winds around 5 miles per hour. Chance of rain 50%. Wednesday, mostly cloudy with a chance of showers with a slight chance of thunderstorms in the morning. Then partly sunny with showers with a chance of thunderstorms in the afternoon. Highs in the lower 80s. South winds around 5 miles per hour. Chance of rain 80%. Wednesday night, a slight chance of thunderstorms in the evening. Mostly cloudy with a slight chance of showers. Lows in the upper 60s. Chance of rain 20%. Thursday, mostly cloudy. A slight chance of showers and thunderstorms in the morning. Then showers likely with a chance of thunderstorms in the afternoon. Highs in the mid-80s. Chance of rain 70%. Thursday night, a chance of thunderstorms in the evening. Mostly cloudy with a chance of showers. Lows in the upper 60s. Chance of rain 40%. Friday, mostly cloudy with a chance of showers with a slight chance of thunderstorms in the morning. Then partly sunny with showers with thunderstorms likely in the afternoon. Highs in the lower 80s. Chance of rain 80%. Friday night, a chance of thunderstorms in the evening. Showers likely. Lows in the upper 60s. Chance of rain 70%. Saturday, showers likely with a slight chance of thunderstorms in the morning, then showers with a chance of thunderstorms in the afternoon. Highs around 80. Chance of rain 80%. Saturday night, a chance of thunderstorms in the evening. Mostly cloudy with a chance of showers. Lows in the mid-60s. Chance of rain 50%. Sunday, mostly cloudy in the morning, then becoming partly sunny. A chance of showers. A slight chance of thunderstorms in the morning, then a chance of thunderstorms in the afternoon. Highs around 80. Chance of rain 50%. The current time is 10:11 a.m. Central Daylight Time. These are the 9 a.m. detailed observations across the Birmingham listening area on Monday, May 25th. At Birmingham, fog was reported.
The temperature was 73 degrees, with a dew point of 70 degrees. The relative humidity was 90%. The wind was east, at 6 miles an hour. The pressure was 30.12 inches and rising. At Tuscaloosa, light rain and fog were reported. The temperature was 74 degrees, with a dew point of 72 degrees. The relative humidity was 93%. The wind was east, at 3 miles an hour. The pressure was 30.05 inches and steady. At Anniston, it was cloudy. The temperature was 73 degrees, with a dew point of 70 degrees. The relative humidity was 90%. The wind was east, at 3 miles an hour. The pressure was 30.12 inches and rising. At the Shelby County Airport, it was cloudy. The temperature was 73 degrees, with a dew point of 70 degrees. The relative humidity was 90%. The wind was variable, at 3 miles an hour. The pressure was 30.09 inches and rising. Now here are additional observations from across the listening area. At Bessemer, rain was falling, with a temperature of 72. It was cloudy, with a temperature of 72 at Haleyville, 72 at Jasper, and 70 at Pullman. Under cloudy skies, Gadsden reported 71, Pell City reported 73, and Silicaga reported 74. At Talladega, the weather conditions were not available. And now, here are some observations from around the region. Temperatures were between 70 and 75 degrees. At Atlanta, Georgia, drizzle was falling. It was cloudy at Chattanooga, Tennessee, Nashville, Tennessee, Tupelo, Mississippi, and Montgomery. At Huntsville, rain and fog were reported. At Meridian, Mississippi, rain and fog were reported. These are the 10 a.m. detailed observations across the Birmingham listening area on Monday, May 25th. At Birmingham, fog was reported. The temperature was 73 degrees, with a dew point of 70 degrees. The relative humidity was 90%. The wind was east, at 5 miles an hour. The pressure was 30.11 inches and falling. At Tuscaloosa, it was cloudy. The temperature was 75 degrees, with a dew point of 73 degrees. The relative humidity was 93%. The wind was east, at 6 miles an hour. The pressure was 30.04 inches and falling. At Anniston, it was cloudy. The temperature was 74 degrees, with a dew point of 70 degrees. The relative humidity was 87%. The wind was variable, at 5 miles an hour. The pressure was 30.11 inches and falling. At the Shelby County Airport, it was cloudy. The temperature was 74 degrees, with a dew point of 70 degrees. The relative humidity was 87%. The wind was variable, at 5 miles an hour. The pressure was 30.08 inches and falling. Now here are additional observations from across the listening area. At Cullman, rain was falling, with a temperature of 72. It was cloudy, with a temperature of 72 at Haleyville, 71 at Gadsden, 72 at Bessemer, 73 at Pale City, and 75 at Silicaga. At Jasper, rain and fog were reported, with a temperature of 72. At Talladega, the weather conditions were not available. And now, here are some observations from around the region. Temperatures were between 72 and 77 degrees. At Nashville, Tennessee, it was partly sunny. It was cloudy at Atlanta, Georgia, Chattanooga, Tennessee, Tupelo, Mississippi, and Montgomery. At Huntsville, rain and fog were reported. At Meridian, Mississippi, rain and fog were reported. Flood watch in effect from 10 a.m. Central Daylight Time Monday through Tuesday evening. What? Flash flooding caused by excessive rainfall is possible. Where? A portion of central Alabama, including the following counties: Autauga, Bibb, Blount, Calhoun, Cherokee, Chilton, Clay, Cleburne, Coosa, Dallas, Elmore, Atula, Hale, Jefferson, Lowndes, Marengo, Montgomery, Perry, Randolph,
Shelby, St. Clair, Talladega, Tuscaloosa, and Walker. When, from 10 a.m. Central Daylight Time Monday through Tuesday evening. Impacts, excessive runoff may result in flooding of rivers, creeks, streams, and other low-lying and flood-prone locations. Additional details, multiple rounds of locally heavy rainfall are expected to continue Monday and Tuesday in addition to rainfall that has fallen the past couple of days. Additional rainfall amounts of 1 to 2 inches are expected with locally higher amounts of 3 to 4 inches, which may cause flash flooding especially in urban and other poor drainage areas. http://www.weather.gov/safety/flood You should monitor later forecast and be prepared to take action should flash flood warnings be issued. Now here is your Central Alabama weather overview from the National Weather Service in Birmingham. There is a medium risk of flash flooding today and Tuesday, especially in urban and other poor drainage areas. Rainfall amounts of 1 to 2 inches are expected with locally higher 3 to 4 inch amounts. A low risk remains for strong thunderstorms with gusty winds this afternoon. Patchy dense fog will develop early this morning. Use caution while driving. Here is your National Weather Service forecast for the Birmingham listening area. Dense fog advisory in effect until 10 a.m. Central Daylight Time this morning. Flood watch in effect from 10 a.m. Central Daylight Time this morning through Tuesday evening. Today, patchy fog this morning. Showers likely with a chance of thunderstorms this morning. Then showers with thunderstorms likely this afternoon. Some thunderstorms may produce heavy rainfall this morning. Highs in the upper 70s. Light and variable winds, becoming southeast around 5 miles per hour this afternoon. Chance of rain 90%. Tonight, showers likely with a slight chance of thunderstorms. Some thunderstorms may produce heavy rainfall. Lows in the upper 60s. Southeast winds around 5 miles per hour. Chance of rain 70%. Tuesday, showers. A chance of thunderstorms in the morning, then thunderstorms likely in the afternoon. Some thunderstorms may produce heavy rainfall in the morning. Highs in the upper 70s. South winds 5 to 10 miles per hour. Chance of rain 90%. Tuesday night, mostly cloudy with a chance of showers. A slight chance of thunderstorms. Some thunderstorms may produce heavy rainfall in the evening. Lows in the upper 60s. South winds around 5 miles per hour. Chance of rain 50%. Wednesday, mostly cloudy with a chance of showers with a slight chance of thunderstorms in the morning. Then partly sunny with showers with a chance of thunderstorms in the afternoon. Highs in the lower 80s. South winds around 5 miles per hour. Chance of rain 80%. Wednesday night, a slight chance of thunderstorms in the evening. Mostly cloudy with a slight chance of showers. Lows in the upper 60s. Chance of rain 20%. Thursday, mostly cloudy. A slight chance of showers and thunderstorms in the morning, then showers likely with a chance of thunderstorms in the afternoon. Highs in the mid-80s. Chance of rain 70%. Thursday night, a chance of thunderstorms in the evening. Mostly cloudy with a chance of showers. Lows in the upper 60s. Chance of rain 40%. Friday, mostly cloudy with a chance of showers with a slight chance of thunderstorms in the morning, then partly sunny with showers with thunderstorms likely in the afternoon. Highs in the lower 80s. Chance of rain 80%. Friday night, a chance of thunderstorms in the evening. Showers likely. Lows in the upper 60s. Chance of rain 70%. Saturday, showers likely with a slight chance of thunderstorms in the morning, then showers with a chance of thunderstorms in the afternoon. Highs around 80. Chance of rain 80%. Saturday night, a chance of thunderstorms in the evening. Mostly cloudy with a chance of showers. Lows in the mid-60s. Chance of rain 50%.
Sunday, mostly cloudy in the morning, then becoming partly sunny. A chance of showers. A slight chance of thunderstorms in the morning, then a chance of thunderstorms in the afternoon. Highs around 80. Chance of rain 50%. The current time is 10:21 a.m. Central Daylight Time. These are the 10 a.m. detailed observations across the Birmingham listening area on Monday, May 25th. At Birmingham, fog was reported. The temperature was 73 degrees, with a dew point of 70 degrees. The relative humidity was 90%. The wind was east, at 5 miles an hour. The pressure was 30.11 inches, and falling. At Tuscaloosa, it was cloudy. The temperature was 75 degrees, with a dew point of 73 degrees. The relative humidity was 93%. The wind was east, at 6 miles an hour. The pressure was 30.04 inches, and falling. At Anniston, it was cloudy. The temperature was 74 degrees, with a dew point of 70 degrees. The relative humidity was 87%. The wind was variable, at 5 miles an hour. The pressure was 30.11 inches, and falling. At the Shelby County Airport, it was cloudy. The temperature was 74 degrees, with a dew point of 70 degrees. The relative humidity was 87%. The wind was variable, at 5 miles an hour. The pressure was 30.08 inches, and falling. Now here are additional observations from across the listening area. At Cullen, rain was falling, with a temperature of 72. It was cloudy, with a temperature of 72 at Haleyville, 71 at Gadsden, 72 at Bessemer, 73 at Pale City, and 75 at Silicauga. At Jasper, rain and fog were reported, with a temperature of 72. At Talladega, the weather conditions were not available. And now, here are some observations from around the region. Temperatures were between 72 and 77 degrees. At Nashville, Tennessee, it was partly sunny. It was cloudy at Atlanta, Georgia, Chattanooga, Tennessee, Tupelo, Mississippi, and Montgomery. At Huntsville, rain and fog were reported. At Meridian, Mississippi, rain and fog were reported. Now here is your Central Alabama weather overview from the National Weather Service in Birmingham. There is a medium risk of flash flooding today and Tuesday, especially in urban and other poor drainage areas. Rainfall amounts of 1 to 2 inches are expected, with locally higher 3 to 4 inch amounts. A low risk remains for strong thunderstorms with gusty winds this afternoon. Patchy dense fog will develop early this morning. Use caution while driving. Here is your National Weather Service forecast for the Birmingham listening area. Dense fog advisory in effect until 10 a.m. Central Daylight Time this morning. Flood watch in effect from 10 a.m. Central Daylight Time this morning through Tuesday evening. Today, patchy fog this morning. Showers likely with a chance of thunderstorms this morning. Then showers with thunderstorms likely this afternoon. Some thunderstorms may produce heavy rainfall this morning. Some thunderstorms may produce heavy rainfall this afternoon. Highs in the upper 70s. Light and variable winds, becoming southeast around 5 miles per hour this afternoon. Chance of rain 90%. Tonight, showers likely with a slight chance of thunderstorms. Some thunderstorms may produce heavy rainfall. Lows in the upper 60s. Southeast winds around 5 miles per hour. Chance of rain 70%. Tuesday, showers. A chance of thunderstorms in the morning, then thunderstorms likely in the afternoon. Some thunderstorms may produce heavy rainfall in the morning. Some thunderstorms may produce heavy rainfall in the afternoon. Highs in the upper 70s. South winds 5 to 10 miles per hour. Chance of rain 90%. Tuesday night, mostly cloudy with a chance of showers. A slight chance of thunderstorms. Some thunderstorms may produce heavy rainfall in the evening. Lows in the upper 60s. South winds around 5 miles per hour. Chance of rain 50%.
Wednesday, mostly cloudy with a chance of showers with a slight chance of thunderstorms in the morning, then partly sunny with showers with a chance of thunderstorms in the afternoon. Highs in the lower 80s. South winds around 5 miles per hour. Chance of rain 80%. Wednesday night, a slight chance of thunderstorms in the evening. Mostly cloudy with a slight chance of showers. Lows in the upper 60s. Chance of rain 20%. Thursday, mostly cloudy. A slight chance of showers and thunderstorms in the morning, then showers likely with a chance of thunderstorms in the afternoon. Highs in the mid-80s. Chance of rain 70%. Thursday night, a chance of thunderstorms in the evening. Mostly cloudy with a chance of showers. Lows in the upper 60s. Chance of rain 40%. Friday, mostly cloudy with a chance of showers with a slight chance of thunderstorms in the morning, then partly sunny with showers with thunderstorms likely in the afternoon. Highs in the lower 80s. Chance of rain 80%. Friday night, a chance of thunderstorms in the evening. Showers likely. Lows in the upper 60s. Chance of rain 70%. Saturday, showers likely with a slight chance of thunderstorms in the morning, then showers with a chance of thunderstorms in the afternoon. Highs around 80. Chance of rain 80%. Saturday night, a chance of thunderstorms in the evening. Mostly cloudy with a chance of showers. Lows in the mid-60s. Chance of rain 50%. Sunday, mostly cloudy in the morning, then becoming partly sunny. A chance of showers. A slight chance of thunderstorms in the morning, then a chance of thunderstorms in the afternoon. Highs around 80. Chance of rain 50%. 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This information originates from the National Weather Service Forecast Office, located at the Shelby County Airport in Calera. The current time is 10:28 a.m. Central Daylight Time. Flood watch in effect from 10 a.m. Central Daylight Time Monday through Tuesday evening. What? Flash flooding caused by excessive rainfall is possible. Where? A portion of central Alabama, including the following counties: Autauga, Bibb, Blount, Calhoun, Cherokee, Chilton, Clay, Cleburne, Coosa, Dallas, Elmore, Atilla, Hale, Jefferson, Lowndes, Marengo, Montgomery, Perry, Randolph, Shelby, St. Clair, Talladega, Tuscaloosa, and Walker. When? From 10 a.m. Central Daylight Time Monday through Tuesday evening. Impacts. Excessive runoff may result in flooding of rivers, creeks, streams, and other low-lying and flood-prone locations. Additional details. Multiple rounds of locally heavy rainfall are expected to continue Monday and Tuesday in addition to rainfall that has fallen the past couple of days. Additional rainfall amounts of 1 to 2 inches are expected, with locally higher amounts of 3 to 4 inches, which may cause flash flooding, especially in urban and other poor drainage areas. http://www.weather.gov/safety/flood. You should monitor later forecast and be prepared to take action should flash flood warnings be issued. These are the 10 a.m. detailed observations across the Birmingham listening area on Monday, May 25th. At Birmingham, fog was reported. The temperature was 73 degrees, with a dew point of 70 degrees. The relative humidity was 90%. The wind was east, at 5 miles an hour. The pressure was 30.11 inches, and falling. At Tuscaloosa, it was cloudy. The temperature was 75 degrees, with a dew point of 73 degrees. The relative humidity was 93%. The wind was east, at 6 miles an hour. The pressure was 30.04 inches, and falling.
At Anniston, it was cloudy. The temperature was 74 degrees, with a dew point of 70 degrees. The relative humidity was 87%. The wind was variable at 5 miles an hour. The pressure was 30.11 inches and falling. At the Shelby County Airport, it was cloudy. The temperature was 74 degrees, with a dew point of 70 degrees. The relative humidity was 87%. The wind was variable at 5 miles an hour. The pressure was 30.08 inches and falling. Now here are additional observations from across the listening area. At Cullen, rain was falling with a temperature of 72. It was cloudy with a temperature of 72 at Haleyville, 71 at Gadsden, 72 at Bessemer, 73 at Pale City, and 75 at Sylacauga. At Jasper, rain and fog were reported with a temperature of 72. At Talladega, the weather conditions were not available. And now, here are some observations from around the region. Temperatures were between 72 and 77 degrees. At Nashville, Tennessee, it was partly sunny. It was cloudy at Atlanta, Georgia, Chattanooga, Tennessee, Tupelo, Mississippi, and Montgomery. At Huntsville, rain and fog were reported. At Meridian, Mississippi, rain and fog were reported. Now here is your Central Alabama weather overview from the National Weather Service in Birmingham. There is a medium risk of flash flooding today and Tuesday, especially in urban and other poor drainage areas. Rainfall amounts of 1 to 2 inches are expected, with locally higher 3 to 4 inch amounts. A low risk remains for strong thunderstorms with gusty winds this afternoon. Patchy dense fog will develop early this morning. Use caution while driving. Here is your National Weather Service forecast for the Birmingham listening area. Dense fog advisory in effect until 10 a.m. Central Daylight Time this morning. Flood watch in effect from 10 a.m. Central Daylight Time this morning through Tuesday evening. Today, patchy fog this morning. Showers likely with a chance of thunderstorms this morning. Then showers with thunderstorms likely this afternoon. Some thunderstorms may produce heavy rainfall this morning. Some thunderstorms may produce heavy rainfall this afternoon. Highs in the upper 70s. Light and variable winds becoming southeast around 5 miles per hour this afternoon. Chance of rain 90%. Tonight, showers likely with a slight chance of thunderstorms. Some thunderstorms may produce heavy rainfall. Lows in the upper 60s. Southeast winds around 5 miles per hour. Chance of rain 70%. Tuesday, showers. A chance of thunderstorms in the morning, then thunderstorms likely in the afternoon. Some thunderstorms may produce heavy rainfall in the morning. Some thunderstorms may produce heavy rainfall in the afternoon. Highs in the upper 70s. South winds 5 to 10 miles per hour. Chance of rain 90%. Tuesday night, mostly cloudy with a chance of showers. A slight chance of thunderstorms. Some thunderstorms may produce heavy rainfall in the evening. Lows in the upper 60s. South winds around 5 miles per hour. Chance of rain 50%. Wednesday, mostly cloudy with a chance of showers with a slight chance of thunderstorms in the morning. Then partly sunny with showers with a chance of thunderstorms in the afternoon. Highs in the lower 80s. South winds around 5 miles per hour. Chance of rain 80%. Wednesday night, a slight chance of thunderstorms in the evening. Mostly cloudy with a slight chance of showers. Lows in the upper 60s. Chance of rain 20%. Thursday, mostly cloudy. A slight chance of showers and thunderstorms in the morning, then showers likely with a chance of thunderstorms in the afternoon. Highs in the mid-80s. Chance of rain 70%. Thursday night, a chance of thunderstorms in the evening. Mostly cloudy with a chance of showers. Lows in the upper 60s. Chance of rain 40%. Friday, mostly cloudy with a chance of showers with a slight chance of thunderstorms in the morning, then partly sunny with showers with thunderstorms likely in the afternoon.
Highs in the lower 80s. Chance of rain 80%. Friday night, a chance of thunderstorms in the evening. Showers likely. Lows in the upper 60s. Chance of rain 70%. Saturday, showers likely with a slight chance of thunderstorms in the morning, then showers with a chance of thunderstorms in the afternoon. Highs around 80. Chance of rain 80%. Saturday night, a chance of thunderstorms in the evening. Mostly cloudy with a chance of showers. Lows in the mid-60s. Chance of rain 50%. Sunday, mostly cloudy in the morning, then becoming partly sunny. A chance of showers. A slight chance of thunderstorms in the morning, then a chance of thunderstorms in the afternoon. Highs around 80. Chance of rain 50%. The current time is 10:37 a.m. Central Daylight Time. These are the 10 a.m. detailed observations across the Birmingham listening area on Monday, May 25th. At Birmingham, fog was reported. The temperature was 73 degrees, with a dew point of 70 degrees. The relative humidity was 90%. The wind was east, at 5 miles an hour. The pressure was 30.11 inches and falling. At Tuscaloosa, it was cloudy. The temperature was 75 degrees, with a dew point of 73 degrees. The relative humidity was 93%. The wind was east, at 6 miles an hour. The pressure was 30.04 inches and falling. At Anniston, it was cloudy. The temperature was 74 degrees, with a dew point of 70 degrees. The relative humidity was 87%. The wind was variable, at 5 miles an hour. The pressure was 30.11 inches and falling. At the Shelby County Airport, it was cloudy. The temperature was 74 degrees, with a dew point of 70 degrees. The relative humidity was 87%. The wind was variable, at 5 miles an hour. The pressure was 30.08 inches and falling. Now here are additional observations from across the listening area. At Cullman, rain was falling with a temperature of 72. It was cloudy with a temperature of 72 at Haleyville, 71 at Gadsden, 72 at Bessemer, 73 at Pale City, and 75 at Silicauga. At Jasper, rain and fog were reported with a temperature of 72. At Talladega, the weather conditions were not available. And now, here are some observations from around the region. Temperatures were between 72 and 77 degrees. At Nashville, Tennessee, it was partly sunny. It was cloudy at Atlanta, Georgia, Chattanooga, Tennessee, Tupelo, Mississippi, and Montgomery. At Huntsville, rain and fog were reported. At Meridian, Mississippi, rain and fog were reported. Flood watch in effect through Tuesday evening. What? Flash flooding caused by excessive rainfall continues to be possible. Where? A portion of central Alabama, including the following counties: Autauga, Bibb, Blount, Calhoun, Cherokee, Chilton, Clay, Cleburne, Coosa, Dallas, Elmore, Atula, Tail, Jefferson, Lowndes, Marengo, Montgomery, Perry, Randolph, Shelby, St. Clair, Talladega, Tuscaloosa, and Walker. When? Through Tuesday evening. Impacts. Excessive runoff may result in flooding of rivers, creeks, streams, and other low-lying and flood-prone locations. Additional details. Rounds of heavy showers and a few thunderstorms are expected to move across central Alabama today and Tuesday. High rainfall rates could result in isolated flash flooding. http://www.weather.gov/safety/ Flood you should monitor later forecast and be prepared to take action should flash flood warnings be issued. Now here is your Central Alabama weather overview from the National Weather Service in Birmingham. There is a medium risk of flash flooding today and Tuesday, especially in urban and other poor drainage areas. Rainfall amounts of 1 to 2 inches are expected with locally higher 3 to 4 inch amounts. A low risk remains for strong thunderstorms with gusty winds this afternoon. Patchy dense fog will develop early this morning.
Use caution while driving. Here is your National Weather Service forecast for the Birmingham listening area. Dense fog advisory in effect until 10 a.m. Central Daylight Time this morning. Flood watch in effect from 10 a.m. Central Daylight Time this morning through Tuesday evening. Today, patchy fog this morning. Showers likely with a chance of thunderstorms this morning. Then showers with thunderstorms likely this afternoon. Some thunderstorms may produce heavy rainfall this morning. Highs in the upper 70s. Light and variable winds becoming southeast around 5 miles per hour this afternoon. Chance of rain 90%. Tonight, showers likely with a slight chance of thunderstorms. Some thunderstorms may produce heavy rainfall. Lows in the upper 60s. Southeast winds around 5 miles per hour. Chance of rain 70%. Tuesday, showers. A chance of thunderstorms in the morning, then thunderstorms likely in the afternoon. Some thunderstorms may produce heavy rainfall in the morning. Highs in the upper 70s. South winds 5 to 10 miles per hour. Chance of rain 90%. Tuesday night, mostly cloudy with a chance of showers. A slight chance of thunderstorms. Some thunderstorms may produce heavy rainfall in the evening. Lows in the upper 60s. South winds around 5 miles per hour. Chance of rain 50%. Wednesday, mostly cloudy with a chance of showers with a slight chance of thunderstorms in the morning, then partly sunny with showers with a chance of thunderstorms in the afternoon. Highs in the lower 80s. South winds around 5 miles per hour. Chance of rain 80%. Wednesday night, a slight chance of thunderstorms in the evening. Mostly cloudy with a slight chance of showers. Lows in the upper 60s. Chance of rain 20%. Thursday, mostly cloudy. A slight chance of showers and thunderstorms in the morning, then showers likely with a chance of thunderstorms in the afternoon. Highs in the mid-80s. Chance of rain 70%. Thursday night, a chance of thunderstorms in the evening. Mostly cloudy with a chance of showers. Lows in the upper 60s. Chance of rain 40%. Friday, mostly cloudy with a chance of showers with a slight chance of thunderstorms in the morning, then partly sunny with showers with thunderstorms likely in the afternoon. Highs in the lower 80s. Chance of rain 80%. Friday night, a chance of thunderstorms in the evening. Showers likely. Lows in the upper 60s. Chance of rain 70%. Saturday, showers likely with a slight chance of thunderstorms in the morning, then showers with a chance of thunderstorms in the afternoon. Highs around 80. Chance of rain 80%. Saturday night, a chance of thunderstorms in the evening. Mostly cloudy with a chance of showers. Lows in the mid-60s. Chance of rain 50%. Sunday, mostly cloudy in the morning, then becoming partly sunny. A chance of showers. A slight chance of thunderstorms in the morning, then a chance of thunderstorms in the afternoon. Highs around 80. Chance of rain 50%. Here is your National Weather Service forecast for the Birmingham listening area. Flood watch in effect through Tuesday evening. Today, showers likely with a chance of thunderstorms late this morning, then showers with thunderstorms likely this afternoon. Some thunderstorms may produce heavy rainfall late this morning. Highs in the upper 70s. Light and variable winds becoming southeast around 5 miles per hour this afternoon. Chance of rain 90%. Tonight, showers likely with a slight chance of thunderstorms. Some thunderstorms may produce heavy rainfall. Lows in the upper 60s. Southeast winds around 5 miles per hour. Chance of rain 70%. Tuesday, showers. A chance of thunderstorms in the morning, then thunderstorms likely in the afternoon. Some thunderstorms may produce heavy rainfall in the morning.
Some thunderstorms may produce heavy rainfall in the afternoon. Highs in the upper 70s. South winds 5 to 10 miles per hour.

a slight chance of showers and thunderstorms in the morning, then showers likely with a chance of thunderstorms in the afternoon. Highs in the mid-80s. Chance of rain 70%. Thursday night, a chance of thunderstorms in the evening. Mostly cloudy with a chance of showers. Lows in the upper 60s. Chance of rain 40%. Friday, mostly cloudy with a chance of showers with a slight chance of thunderstorms in the morning, then partly sunny with showers with thunderstorms likely in the afternoon. Highs in the lower 80s. Chance of rain 80%. Friday night, a chance of thunderstorms in the evening. Showers likely. Lows in the upper 60s. Chance of rain 70%. Saturday, showers likely with a slight chance of thunderstorms in the morning, then showers with a chance of thunderstorms in the afternoon. Highs around 80. Chance of rain 80%. Saturday night, a chance of thunderstorms in the evening. Mostly cloudy with a chance of showers. Lows in the mid-60s. Chance of rain 50%. Sunday, mostly cloudy in the morning, then becoming partly sunny. A chance of showers. A slight chance of thunderstorms in the morning, then a chance of thunderstorms in the afternoon. Highs around 80. Chance of rain 50%. The current time is 10:48 a.m. Central Daylight Time. These are the 10 a.m. detailed observations across the Birmingham listening area on Monday, May 25th. At Birmingham, fog was reported. The temperature was 73 degrees, with a dew point of 70 degrees. The relative humidity was 90%. The wind was east, at 5 miles an hour. The pressure was 30.11 inches, and falling. At Tuscaloosa, it was cloudy. The temperature was 75 degrees, with a dew point of 73 degrees. The relative humidity was 93%. The wind was east, at 6 miles an hour. The pressure was 30.04 inches, and falling. At Anniston, it was cloudy. The temperature was 74 degrees, with a dew point of 70 degrees. The relative humidity was 87%. The wind was variable, at 5 miles an hour. The pressure was 30.11 inches, and falling. At the Shelby County Airport, it was cloudy. The temperature was 74 degrees, with a dew point of 70 degrees. The relative humidity was 87%. The wind was variable, at 5 miles an hour. The pressure was 30.08 inches, and falling. Now here are additional observations from across the listening area. At Cullen, rain was falling, with a temperature of 72. It was cloudy, with a temperature of 72 at Haleyville, 71 at Gadsden, 72 at Bessemer, 73 at Pale City, and 75 at Sylacauga. At Jasper, rain and fog were reported, with a temperature of 72. At Talladega, the weather conditions were not available. And now, here are some observations from around the region. Temperatures were between 72 and 77 degrees. At Nashville, Tennessee, it was partly sunny. It was cloudy at Atlanta, Georgia, Chattanooga, Tennessee, Tupelo, Mississippi, and Montgomery. At Huntsville, rain and fog were reported. At Meridian, Mississippi, rain and fog were reported. Now here is your Central Alabama weather overview from the National Weather Service in Birmingham. There is a medium risk of flash flooding today and Tuesday, especially in urban and other poor drainage areas. Rainfall amounts of 1 to 2 inches are expected, with locally higher 3 to 4 inch amounts. A low risk remains for strong thunderstorms with gusty winds this afternoon. Patchy dense fog will develop early this morning. Use caution while driving. Here is your National Weather Service forecast for the Birmingham listening area. Flood watch in effect through Tuesday evening. Today, showers likely with a chance of thunderstorms late this morning, then showers with thunderstorms likely this afternoon. Some thunderstorms may produce heavy rainfall late this morning. Highs in the upper 70s. Light and variable winds, becoming southeast around

5 miles per hour this afternoon. Chance of rain 90%. Tonight, showers likely with a slight chance of thunderstorms. Some thunderstorms may produce heavy rainfall. Lows in the upper 60s. Southeast winds around 5 miles per hour. Chance of rain 70%. Tuesday, showers. A chance of thunderstorms in the morning, then thunderstorms likely in the afternoon. Some thunderstorms may produce heavy rainfall in the morning. Some thunderstorms may produce heavy rainfall in the afternoon. Highs in the upper 70s. South winds 5 to 10 miles per hour. Chance of rain 90%. Tuesday night, mostly cloudy with a chance of showers. A slight chance of thunderstorms. Some thunderstorms may produce heavy rainfall in the evening. Lows in the upper 60s. South winds around 5 miles per hour. Chance of rain 50%. Wednesday, mostly cloudy with a chance of showers with a slight chance of thunderstorms in the morning, then partly sunny with showers with a chance of thunderstorms in the afternoon. Highs in the lower 80s. South winds around 5 miles per hour. Chance of rain 80%. Wednesday night, a slight chance of thunderstorms in the evening. Mostly cloudy with a slight chance of showers. Lows in the upper 60s. Chance of rain 20%. Thursday, mostly cloudy. A slight chance of showers and thunderstorms in the morning, then showers likely with a chance of thunderstorms in the afternoon. Highs in the mid-80s. Chance of rain 70%. Thursday night, a chance of thunderstorms in the evening. Mostly cloudy with a chance of showers. Lows in the upper 60s. Chance of rain 40%. Friday, mostly cloudy with a chance of showers with a slight chance of thunderstorms in the morning, then partly sunny with showers with thunderstorms likely in the afternoon. Highs in the lower 80s. Chance of rain 80%. Friday night, a chance of thunderstorms in the evening. Showers likely. Lows in the upper 60s. Chance of rain 70%. Saturday, showers likely with a slight chance of thunderstorms in the morning, then showers with a chance of thunderstorms in the afternoon. Highs around 80. Chance of rain 80%. Saturday night, a chance of thunderstorms in the evening. Mostly cloudy with a chance of showers. Lows in the mid-60s. Chance of rain 50%. Sunday, mostly cloudy in the morning, then becoming partly sunny. A chance of showers. A slight chance of thunderstorms in the morning, then a chance of thunderstorms in the afternoon. Highs around 80. Chance of rain 50%. Flood watch in effect through Tuesday evening. What? Flash flooding caused by excessive rainfall continues to be possible. Where? A portion of central Alabama, including the following counties: Autauga, Bibb, Blount, Calhoun, Cherokee, Chilton, Clay, Cleburne, Coosa, Dallas, Elmore, Atilla, Hale, Jefferson, Lowndes, Marengo, Montgomery, Perry, Randolph, Shelby, St. Clair, Talladega, Tuscaloosa, and Walker. When, through Tuesday evening. Impacts: excessive runoff may result in flooding of rivers, creeks, streams, and other low-lying and flood-prone locations. Additional details: rounds of heavy showers and a few thunderstorms are expected to move across central Alabama today and Tuesday. High rainfall rates could result in isolated flash flooding. http://www.weather.gov/safety/flood. You should monitor later forecast and be prepared to take action should flash flood warnings be issued. The current time is 10:56 a.m. Central Daylight Time. These are the 10 a.m. detailed observations across the Birmingham listening area on Monday, May 25th. At Birmingham, fog was reported. The temperature was 73 degrees, with a dew point of 70 degrees. The relative humidity was 90%. The wind was east, at 5 miles an hour. The pressure was 30.11 inches and falling. At Tuscaloosa, it was cloudy. The temperature was 75 degrees, with a dew point of 73 degrees.
The relative humidity was 93%. The wind was east at 6 miles an hour. The pressure was 30.04 inches and falling. At Anniston, it was cloudy. The temperature was 74 degrees with a dew point of 70 degrees. The relative humidity was 87%. The wind was variable at 5 miles an hour. The pressure was 30.11 inches and falling. At the Shelby County Airport, it was cloudy. The temperature was 74 degrees with a dew point of 70 degrees. The relative humidity was 87%. The wind was variable at 5 miles an hour. The pressure was 30.08 inches and falling. Now here are additional observations from across the listening area. At Cullman, rain was falling with a temperature of 72. It was cloudy with a temperature of 72 at Haleyville, 71 at Gadsden, 72 at Bessemer, 73 at Pale City, and 75 at Sylacauga. At Jasper, rain and fog were reported with a temperature of 72. At Talladega, the weather conditions were not available. And now, here are some observations from around the region. Temperatures were between 72 and 77 degrees. At Nashville, Tennessee, it was partly sunny. It was cloudy at Atlanta, Georgia, Chattanooga, Tennessee, Tupelo, Mississippi, and Montgomery. At Huntsville, rain and fog were reported. At Meridian, Mississippi, rain and fog were reported. 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This information originates from the National Weather Service Forecast Office, located at the Shelby County Airport in Calera. Now here is your Central Alabama weather overview from the National Weather Service in Birmingham. There is a medium risk of flash flooding today and Tuesday, especially in urban and other poor drainage areas. Rainfall amounts of 1 to 2 inches are expected, with locally higher 3 to 4 inch amounts. A low risk remains for strong thunderstorms with gusty winds this afternoon. Patchy dense fog will develop early this morning. Use caution while driving. Here is your National Weather Service forecast for the Birmingham listening area. Flood watch in effect through Tuesday evening. Today, showers likely with a chance of thunderstorms late this morning, then showers with thunderstorms likely this afternoon. Some thunderstorms may produce heavy rainfall late this morning. Highs in the upper 70s. Light and variable winds, becoming southeast around 5 miles per hour this afternoon. Chance of rain 90%. Tonight, showers likely with a slight chance of thunderstorms. Some thunderstorms may produce heavy rainfall. Lows in the upper 60s. Southeast winds around 5 miles per hour. Chance of rain 70%. Tuesday, showers. A chance of thunderstorms in the morning, then thunderstorms likely in the afternoon. Some thunderstorms may produce heavy rainfall in the morning. Highs in the upper 70s. South winds 5 to 10 miles per hour. Chance of rain 90%. Tuesday night, mostly cloudy with a chance of showers. A slight chance of thunderstorms. Some thunderstorms may produce heavy rainfall in the evening. Lows in the upper 60s. South winds around 5 miles per hour. Chance of rain 50%. Wednesday, mostly cloudy with a chance of showers with a slight chance of thunderstorms in the morning, then partly sunny with showers with a chance of thunderstorms in the afternoon. Highs in the lower 80s. South winds around 5 miles per hour. Chance of rain 80%. Wednesday night, a slight chance of thunderstorms in the evening. Mostly cloudy with a slight chance of showers. Lows in the
upper 60s. Chance of rain 20%. Thursday, mostly cloudy. A slight chance of showers and thunderstorms in the morning, then showers likely with a chance of thunderstorms in the afternoon. Highs in the mid-80s. Chance of rain 70%. Thursday night, a chance of thunderstorms in the evening. Mostly cloudy with a chance of showers. Lows in the upper 60s. Chance of rain 40%. Friday, mostly cloudy with a chance of showers with a slight chance of thunderstorms in the morning, then partly sunny with showers with thunderstorms likely in the afternoon. Highs in the lower 80s. Chance of rain 80%. Friday night, a chance of thunderstorms in the evening. Showers likely. Lows in the upper 60s. Chance of rain 70%. Saturday, showers likely with a slight chance of thunderstorms in the morning, then showers with a chance of thunderstorms in the afternoon. Highs around 80. Chance of rain 80%. Saturday night, a chance of thunderstorms in the evening. Mostly cloudy with a chance of showers. Lows in the mid-60s. Chance of rain 50%. Sunday, mostly cloudy in the morning, then becoming partly sunny. A chance of showers. A slight chance of thunderstorms in the morning, then a chance of thunderstorms in the afternoon. Highs around 80. Chance of rain 50%. The current time is 11:03 a.m. Central Daylight Time. These are the 10 a.m. detailed observations across the Birmingham listening area on Monday, May 25th. At Birmingham, fog was reported. The temperature was 73 degrees, with a dew point of 70 degrees. The relative humidity was 90%. The wind was east, at 5 miles an hour. The pressure was 30.11 inches, and falling. At Tuscaloosa, it was cloudy. The temperature was 75 degrees, with a dew point of 73 degrees. The relative humidity was 93%. The wind was east, at 6 miles an hour. The pressure was 30.04 inches, and falling. At Anniston, it was cloudy. The temperature was 74 degrees, with a dew point of 70 degrees. The relative humidity was 87%. The wind was variable, at 5 miles an hour. The pressure was 30.11 inches, and falling. At the Shelby County Airport, it was cloudy. The temperature was 74 degrees, with a dew point of 70 degrees. The relative humidity was 87%. The wind was variable, at 5 miles an hour. The pressure was 30.08 inches, and falling. Now here are additional observations from across the listening area. At Cullman, rain was falling, with a temperature of 72. It was cloudy, with a temperature of 72 at Haleyville, 71 at Gadsden, 72 at Bessemer, 73 at Pale City, and 75 at Silicauga. At Jasper, rain and fog were reported, with a temperature of 72. At Talladega, the weather conditions were not available. And now, here are some observations from around the region. Temperatures were between 72 and 77 degrees. At Nashville, Tennessee, it was partly sunny. It was cloudy at Atlanta, Georgia, Chattanooga, Tennessee, Tupelo, Mississippi, and Montgomery. At Huntsville, rain and fog were reported. At Meridian, Mississippi, rain and fog were reported. Now here is your Central Alabama weather overview from the National Weather Service in Birmingham. There is a medium risk of flash flooding today and Tuesday, especially in urban and other poor drainage areas. Rainfall amounts of 1 to 2 inches are expected, with locally higher 3 to 4 inch amounts. A low risk remains for strong thunderstorms with gusty winds this afternoon. Patchy dense fog will develop early this morning. Use caution while driving. Here is your National Weather Service forecast for the Birmingham listening area. Flood watch in effect through Tuesday evening. Today, showers likely with a chance of thunderstorms late this morning, then showers with thunderstorms likely this afternoon. Some thunderstorms may produce heavy rainfall late this morning. Some thunderstorms may produce heavy rainfall this afternoon.
highs in the upper 70s. Light and variable winds, becoming southeast around 5 miles per hour this afternoon. Chance of rain 90%. Tonight, showers likely with a slight chance of thunderstorms. Some thunderstorms may produce heavy rainfall. Lows in the upper 60s. Southeast winds around 5 miles per hour. Chance of rain 70%. Tuesday, showers. A chance of thunderstorms in the morning, then thunderstorms likely in the afternoon. Some thunderstorms may produce heavy rainfall in the morning. Some thunderstorms may produce heavy rainfall in the afternoon. Highs in the upper 70s. South winds 5 to 10 miles per hour. Chance of rain 90%. Tuesday night, mostly cloudy with a chance of showers. A slight chance of thunderstorms. Some thunderstorms may produce heavy rainfall in the evening. Lows in the upper 60s. South winds around 5 miles per hour. Chance of rain 50%. Wednesday, mostly cloudy with a chance of showers with a slight chance of thunderstorms in the morning, then partly sunny with showers with a chance of thunderstorms in the afternoon. Highs in the lower 80s. South winds around 5 miles per hour. Chance of rain 80%. Wednesday night, a slight chance of thunderstorms in the evening. Mostly cloudy with a slight chance of showers. Lows in the upper 60s. Chance of rain 20%. Thursday, mostly cloudy. A slight chance of showers and thunderstorms in the morning, then showers likely with a chance of thunderstorms in the afternoon. Highs in the mid-80s. Chance of rain 70%. Thursday night, a chance of thunderstorms in the evening. Mostly cloudy with a chance of showers. Lows in the upper 60s. Chance of rain 40%. Friday, mostly cloudy with a chance of showers with a slight chance of thunderstorms in the morning, then partly sunny with showers with thunderstorms likely in the afternoon. Highs in the lower 80s. Chance of rain 80%. Friday night, a chance of thunderstorms in the evening. Showers likely. Lows in the upper 60s. Chance of rain 70%. Saturday, showers likely with a slight chance of thunderstorms in the morning, then showers with a chance of thunderstorms in the afternoon. Highs around 80. Chance of rain 80%. Saturday night, a chance of thunderstorms in the evening. Mostly cloudy with a chance of showers. Lows in the mid-60s. Chance of rain 50%. Sunday, mostly cloudy in the morning, then becoming partly sunny. A chance of showers. A slight chance of thunderstorms in the morning, then a chance of thunderstorms in the afternoon. Highs around 80. Chance of rain 50%. Flood watch in effect through Tuesday evening. What? Flash flooding caused by excessive rainfall continues to be possible. Where? A portion of central Alabama, including the following counties: Autauga, Bibb, Blount, Calhoun, Cherokee, Chilton, Clay, Cleburne, Coosa, Dallas, Elmore, Etowah, Hale, Jefferson, Lowndes, Marengo, Montgomery, Perry, Randolph, Shelby, St. Clair, Talladega, Tuscaloosa, and Walker. When? Through Tuesday evening. Impacts. Excessive runoff may result in flooding of rivers, creeks, streams, and other low-lying and flood-prone locations. Additional details, round of heavy showers and a few thunderstorms are expected to move across central Alabama today and Tuesday. High rainfall rates could result in isolated flash flooding. http://www.weather.gov/safety/ Flood you should monitor later forecast and be prepared to take action should flash flood warnings be issued. The current time is 11:11 a.m. Central Daylight Time. These are the 10 a.m. detailed observations across the Birmingham listening area on Monday, May 25th. At Birmingham, fog was reported. The temperature was 73 degrees, with a dew point of 70 degrees. The relative humidity was 90%. The wind was east, at 5 miles an hour. The pressure was 30.11 inches and falling. At Tuscaloosa, it was cloudy,
The temperature was 75 degrees, with a dew point of 73 degrees. The relative humidity was 93%. The wind was east, at 6 miles an hour. The pressure was 30.04 inches, and falling. At Anniston, it was cloudy. The temperature was 74 degrees, with a dew point of 70 degrees. The relative humidity was 87%. The wind was variable, at 5 miles an hour. The pressure was 30.11 inches, and falling. At the Shelby County Airport, it was cloudy. The temperature was 74 degrees, with a dew point of 70 degrees. The relative humidity was 87%. The wind was variable, at 5 miles an hour. The pressure was 30.08 inches, and falling. Now here are additional observations from across the listening area. At Cullman, rain was falling, with a temperature of 72. It was cloudy, with a temperature of 72 at Haleyville, 71 at Gadsden, 72 at Bessemer, 73 at Pale City, and 75 at Silicauga. At Jasper, rain and fog were reported, with a temperature of 72. At Talladega, the weather conditions were not available. And now, here are some observations from around the region. Temperatures were between 72 and 77 degrees. At Nashville, Tennessee, it was partly sunny. It was cloudy at Atlanta, Georgia, Chattanooga, Tennessee, Tupelo, Mississippi, and Montgomery. At Huntsville, rain and fog were reported. At Meridian, Mississippi, rain and fog were reported. Now here is your Central Alabama weather overview from the National Weather Service in Birmingham. There is a medium risk of flash flooding today and Tuesday, especially in urban and other poor drainage areas. Rainfall amounts of 1 to 2 inches are expected, with locally higher 3 to 4 inch amounts. A low risk remains for strong thunderstorms with gusty winds this afternoon. Patchy dense fog will develop early this morning. Use caution while driving. Here is your National Weather Service forecast for the Birmingham listening area. Flood watch in effect through Tuesday evening. Today, showers likely with a chance of thunderstorms late this morning, then showers with thunderstorms likely this afternoon. Some thunderstorms may produce heavy rainfall late this morning. Highs in the upper 70s. Light and variable winds, becoming southeast around 5 miles per hour this afternoon. Chance of rain 90%. Tonight, showers likely with a slight chance of thunderstorms. Some thunderstorms may produce heavy rainfall. Lows in the upper 60s. Southeast winds around 5 miles per hour. Chance of rain 70%. Tuesday, showers. A chance of thunderstorms in the morning, then thunderstorms likely in the afternoon. Some thunderstorms may produce heavy rainfall in the morning. Highs in the upper 70s. South winds 5 to 10 miles per hour. Chance of rain 90%. Tuesday night, mostly cloudy with a chance of showers. A slight chance of thunderstorms. Some thunderstorms may produce heavy rainfall in the evening. Lows in the upper 60s. South winds around 5 miles per hour. Chance of rain 50%. Wednesday, mostly cloudy with a chance of showers with a slight chance of thunderstorms in the morning, then partly sunny with showers with a chance of thunderstorms in the afternoon. Highs in the lower 80s. South winds around 5 miles per hour. Chance of rain 80%. Wednesday night, a slight chance of thunderstorms in the evening. Mostly cloudy with a slight chance of showers. Lows in the upper 60s. Chance of rain 20%. Thursday, mostly cloudy. A slight chance of showers and thunderstorms in the morning, then showers likely with a chance of thunderstorms in the afternoon. Highs in the mid-80s. Chance of rain 70%. Thursday night, a chance of thunderstorms in the evening. Mostly cloudy with a chance of showers. Lows in the upper 60s. Chance of rain 40%. Friday,
mostly cloudy with a chance of showers with a slight chance of thunderstorms in the morning, then partly sunny with showers with thunderstorms likely in the afternoon. Highs in the lower 80s. Chance of rain 80%. Friday night, a chance of thunderstorms in the evening. Showers likely. Lows in the upper 60s. Chance of rain 70%. Saturday, showers likely with a slight chance of thunderstorms in the morning, then showers with a chance of thunderstorms in the afternoon. Highs around 80. Chance of rain 80%. Saturday night, a chance of thunderstorms in the evening. Mostly cloudy with a chance of showers. Lows in the mid-60s. Chance of rain 50%. Sunday, mostly cloudy in the morning, then becoming partly sunny. A chance of showers. A slight chance of thunderstorms in the morning, then a chance of thunderstorms in the afternoon. Highs around 80. Chance of rain 50%. The current time is 11:18 a.m. Central Daylight Time. These are the 11 a.m. detailed observations across the Birmingham listening area on Monday, May 25th. At Birmingham, it was cloudy. The temperature was 73 degrees, with a dew point of 70 degrees. The relative humidity was 90%. The wind was east, at 6 miles an hour. The pressure was 30.10 inches, and falling. At Tuscaloosa, light rain was falling. The temperature was 74 degrees, with a dew point of 72 degrees. The relative humidity was 93%. The wind was east, at 5 miles an hour. The pressure was 30.04 inches, and falling. At Anniston, rain was falling. The temperature was 77 degrees, with a dew point of 71 degrees. The relative humidity was 82%. The wind was northeast, at 3 miles an hour. The pressure was 30.09 inches, and falling. At the Shelby County Airport, it was cloudy. The temperature was 76 degrees, with a dew point of 71 degrees. The relative humidity was 85%. The wind was variable, at 5 miles an hour. The pressure was 30.07 inches, and falling. Now here are additional observations from across the listening area. At Sylacauga, haze was reported, with a temperature of 78. It was cloudy, with a temperature of 74 at Haleyville, 73 at Jasper, and 73 at Tolman. Under cloudy skies, Gadsden reported 72, Bessemer reported 74, and Pale City reported 77. At Talladega, the weather conditions were not available. And now, here are some observations from around the region. At Huntsville, rain was falling, with a temperature of 74. It was partly sunny, with a temperature of 77 at Chattanooga, Tennessee, and 75 at Nashville, Tennessee. It was cloudy, with a temperature of 75 at Atlanta, Georgia, 73 at Tupelo, Mississippi, 73 at Meridian, Mississippi, and 79 at Montgomery. Now here is your Central Alabama weather overview from the National Weather Service in Birmingham. There is a medium risk of flash flooding today and Tuesday, especially in urban and other poor drainage areas. Rainfall amounts of 1 to 2 inches are expected with locally higher 3 to 4 inch amounts. A low risk remains for strong thunderstorms with gusty winds this afternoon. Patchy dense fog will develop early this morning. Use caution while driving. Here is your National Weather Service forecast for the Birmingham listening area. Flood watch in effect through Tuesday evening. Today, showers likely with a chance of thunderstorms late this morning, then showers with thunderstorms likely this afternoon. Some thunderstorms may produce heavy rainfall late this morning. Some thunderstorms may produce heavy rainfall this afternoon. Highs in the upper 70s. Light and variable winds, becoming southeast around 5 miles per hour this afternoon. Chance of rain 90%. Tonight, showers likely with a slight chance of thunderstorms. Some thunderstorms may produce heavy rainfall. Lows in the upper 60s. Southeast winds around 5 miles per hour. Chance of rain 70%.
Tuesday, showers. A chance of thunderstorms in the morning, then thunderstorms likely in the afternoon. Some thunderstorms may produce heavy rainfall in the morning. Some thunderstorms may produce heavy rainfall in the afternoon. Highs in the upper 70s. South winds 5 to 10 miles per hour. Chance of rain 90%. Tuesday night, mostly cloudy with a chance of showers. A slight chance of thunderstorms. Some thunderstorms may produce heavy rainfall in the evening. Lows in the upper 60s. South winds around 5 miles per hour. Chance of rain 50%. Wednesday, mostly cloudy with a chance of showers with a slight chance of thunderstorms in the morning, then partly sunny with showers with a chance of thunderstorms in the afternoon. Highs in the lower 80s. South winds around 5 miles per hour. Chance of rain 80%. Wednesday night, a slight chance of thunderstorms in the evening. Mostly cloudy with a slight chance of showers. Lows in the upper 60s. Chance of rain 20%. Thursday, mostly cloudy. A slight chance of showers and thunderstorms in the morning, then showers likely with a chance of thunderstorms in the afternoon. Highs in the mid-80s. Chance of rain 70%. Thursday night, a chance of thunderstorms in the evening. Mostly cloudy with a chance of showers. Lows in the upper 60s. Chance of rain 40%. Friday, mostly cloudy with a chance of showers with a slight chance of thunderstorms in the morning, then partly sunny with showers with thunderstorms likely in the afternoon. Highs in the lower 80s. Chance of rain 80%. Friday night, a chance of thunderstorms in the evening. Showers likely. Lows in the upper 60s. Chance of rain 70%. Saturday, showers likely with a slight chance of thunderstorms in the morning, then showers with a chance of thunderstorms in the afternoon. Highs around 80. Chance of rain 80%. Saturday night, a chance of thunderstorms in the evening. Mostly cloudy with a chance of showers. Lows in the mid-60s. Chance of rain 50%. Sunday, mostly cloudy in the morning, then becoming partly sunny. A chance of showers. A slight chance of thunderstorms in the morning, then a chance of thunderstorms in the afternoon. Highs around 80. Chance of rain 50%. Flood watch in effect through Tuesday evening. What? Flash flooding caused by excessive rainfall continues to be possible. Where? A portion of central Alabama, including the following counties: Autauga, Bibb, Blount, Calhoun, Cherokee, Chilton, Clay, Cleburne, Coosa, Dallas, Elmore, Atula, Hale, Jefferson, Lowndes, Marengo, Montgomery, Perry, Randolph, Shelby, St. Clair, Talladega, Tuscaloosa, and Walker. When, through Tuesday evening. Impacts: excessive runoff may result in flooding of rivers, creeks, streams, and other low-lying and flood-prone locations. Additional details: rounds of heavy showers and a few thunderstorms are expected to move across central Alabama today and Tuesday. High rainfall rates could result in isolated flash flooding. http://www.weather.gov/safety/flood. You should monitor later forecast and be prepared to take action should flash flood warnings be issued. Now here is your Central Alabama weather overview from the National Weather Service in Birmingham. There is a medium risk of flash flooding today and Tuesday, especially in urban and other poor drainage areas. Rainfall amounts of 1 to 2 inches are expected, with locally higher 3 to 4 inch amounts. A low risk remains for strong thunderstorms with gusty winds this afternoon. Patchy dense fog will develop early this morning. Use caution while driving. Here is your National Weather Service forecast for the Birmingham listening area. Flood watch in effect through Tuesday evening. This afternoon, showers with a chance of thunderstorms. Some thunderstorms may produce heavy rainfall. Near steady temperature in the mid-70s. East winds around 5 miles per hour. Chance of rain near 100%. Tonight, mostly cloudy.
showers with a chance of thunderstorms in the evening, then a chance of showers with a slight chance of thunderstorms after midnight. Some thunderstorms may produce heavy rainfall. Lows in the upper 60s. Southeast winds around 5 miles per hour. Chance of rain 90%. Tuesday, showers. A chance of thunderstorms in the morning, then thunderstorms likely in the afternoon. Some thunderstorms may produce heavy rainfall in the morning. Some thunderstorms may produce heavy rainfall in the afternoon. Highs in the upper 70s. South winds 5 to 10 miles per hour. Chance of rain 80%. Tuesday night, mostly cloudy with a chance of showers with a slight chance of thunderstorms. Lows in the upper 60s. South winds 5 to 10 miles per hour. Chance of rain 50%. Wednesday, showers likely with a slight chance of thunderstorms in the morning, then showers with a chance of thunderstorms in the afternoon. Highs in the lower 80s. South winds around 5 miles per hour. Chance of rain 80%. Wednesday night, mostly cloudy. A slight chance of showers and thunderstorms in the evening. Lows in the upper 60s. Chance of rain 20%. Thursday, partly sunny with a slight chance of showers and thunderstorms in the morning, then mostly cloudy with showers likely with a chance of thunderstorms in the afternoon. Highs in the mid-80s. Chance of rain 70%. Thursday night, a chance of thunderstorms in the evening. Mostly cloudy with a chance of showers. Lows in the upper 60s. Chance of rain 40%. Friday, mostly cloudy with a chance of showers with a slight chance of thunderstorms in the morning, then partly sunny with showers with thunderstorms likely in the afternoon. Highs in the lower 80s. Chance of rain 80%. Friday night, a chance of thunderstorms in the evening. Showers likely. Lows in the upper 60s. Chance of rain 70%. Saturday, showers likely with a slight chance of thunderstorms in the morning, then showers with a chance of thunderstorms in the afternoon. Highs around 80. Chance of rain 80%. Saturday night, a chance of thunderstorms in the evening. Mostly cloudy with a chance of showers. Lows in the mid-60s. Chance of rain 50%. Sunday, mostly cloudy in the morning, then becoming partly sunny. A chance of showers. A slight chance of thunderstorms in the morning, then a chance of thunderstorms in the afternoon. Highs around 80. Chance of rain 50%. 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This information originates from the National Weather Service Forecast Office, located at the Shelby County Airport in Calera. The current time is 11:30 a.m. Central Daylight Time. These are the 11 a.m. detailed observations across the Birmingham listening area on Monday, May 25th. At Birmingham, it was cloudy. The temperature was 73 degrees, with a dew point of 70 degrees. The relative humidity was 90%. The wind was east, at 6 miles an hour. The pressure was 30.10 inches, and falling. At Tuscaloosa, light rain was falling. The temperature was 74 degrees, with a dew point of 72 degrees. The relative humidity was 93%. The wind was east, at 5 miles an hour. The pressure was 30.04 inches, and falling. At Anniston, rain was falling. The temperature was 77 degrees, with a dew point of 71 degrees. The relative humidity was 82%. The wind was northeast, at 3 miles an hour. The pressure was 30.09 inches, and falling. At the Shelby County Airport, it was cloudy. The temperature was 76 degrees, with a dew point of 71 degrees.
The relative humidity was 85%. The wind was variable at 5 miles an hour. The pressure was 30.07 inches and falling. Now here are additional observations from across the listening area. At Sylacauga, haze was reported with a temperature of 78. It was cloudy with a temperature of 74 at Haleyville, 73 at Jasper, and 73 at Tillman. Under cloudy skies, Gadsden reported 72, Bessemer reported 74, and Pale City reported 77. At Talladega, the weather conditions were not available. And now, here are some observations from around the region. At Huntsville, rain was falling with a temperature of 74. It was partly sunny with a temperature of 77 at Chattanooga, Tennessee, and 75 at Nashville, Tennessee. It was cloudy with a temperature of 75 at Atlanta, Georgia, 73 at Tupelo, Mississippi, 73 at Meridian, Mississippi, and 79 at Montgomery. Now here is your Central Alabama weather overview from the National Weather Service in Birmingham. There is a medium risk of flash flooding today and Tuesday, especially in urban and other poor drainage areas. Rainfall amounts of 1 to 2 inches are expected, with locally higher 3 to 4 inch amounts. A low risk remains for strong thunderstorms with gusty winds this afternoon. Patchy dense fog will develop early this morning. Use caution while driving. Here is your National Weather Service forecast for the Birmingham listening area. Flood watch in effect through Tuesday evening. This afternoon, showers with a chance of thunderstorms. Some thunderstorms may produce heavy rainfall. Near steady temperature in the mid-70s. East winds around 5 miles per hour. Chance of rain near 100%. Tonight, mostly cloudy. Showers with a chance of thunderstorms in the evening, then a chance of showers with a slight chance of thunderstorms after midnight. Some thunderstorms may produce heavy rainfall. Lows in the upper 60s. Southeast winds around 5 miles per hour. Chance of rain 90%. Tuesday, showers. A chance of thunderstorms in the morning, then thunderstorms likely in the afternoon. Some thunderstorms may produce heavy rainfall in the morning. Some thunderstorms may produce heavy rainfall in the afternoon. Highs in the upper 70s. South winds 5 to 10 miles per hour. Chance of rain 80%. Tuesday night, mostly cloudy with a chance of showers with a slight chance of thunderstorms. Lows in the upper 60s. South winds 5 to 10 miles per hour. Chance of rain 50%. Wednesday, showers likely with a slight chance of thunderstorms in the morning, then showers with a chance of thunderstorms in the afternoon. Highs in the lower 80s. South winds around 5 miles per hour. Chance of rain 80%. Wednesday night, mostly cloudy. A slight chance of showers and thunderstorms in the evening. Lows in the upper 60s. Chance of rain 20%. Thursday, partly sunny with a slight chance of showers and thunderstorms in the morning, then mostly cloudy with showers likely with a chance of thunderstorms in the afternoon. Highs in the mid-80s. Chance of rain 70%. Thursday night, a chance of thunderstorms in the evening. Mostly cloudy with a chance of showers. Lows in the upper 60s. Chance of rain 40%. Friday, mostly cloudy with a chance of showers with a slight chance of thunderstorms in the morning, then partly sunny with showers with thunderstorms likely in the afternoon. Highs in the lower 80s. Chance of rain 80%. Friday night, a chance of thunderstorms in the evening. Showers likely. Lows in the upper 60s. Chance of rain 70%. Saturday, showers likely with a slight chance of thunderstorms in the morning, then showers with a chance of thunderstorms in the afternoon. Highs around 80. Chance of rain 80%. Saturday night, a chance of thunderstorms in the evening. Mostly cloudy with a chance of showers. Lows in the mid-60s. Chance of rain 50%. Sunday, mostly cloudy in the morning, then becoming partly sunny. A chance of showers.
A slight chance of thunderstorms in the morning, then a chance of thunderstorms in the afternoon. Highs around 80. Chance of rain 50%. The current time is 11:37 a.m. Central Daylight Time. These are the 11 a.m. detailed observations across the Birmingham listening area on Monday, May 25th. At Birmingham, it was cloudy. The temperature was 73 degrees, with a dew point of 70 degrees. The relative humidity was 90%. The wind was east, at 6 miles an hour. The pressure was 30.10 inches and falling. At Tuscaloosa, light rain was falling. The temperature was 74 degrees, with a dew point of 72 degrees. The relative humidity was 93%. The wind was east, at 5 miles an hour. The pressure was 30.04 inches and falling. At Anniston, rain was falling. The temperature was 77 degrees, with a dew point of 71 degrees. The relative humidity was 82%. The wind was northeast, at 3 miles an hour. The pressure was 30.09 inches and falling. At the Shelby County Airport, it was cloudy. The temperature was 76 degrees, with a dew point of 71 degrees. The relative humidity was 85%. The wind was variable, at 5 miles an hour. The pressure was 30.07 inches and falling. Now here are additional observations from across the listening area. At Sylacauga, haze was reported with a temperature of 78. It was cloudy with a temperature of 74 at Haleyville, 73 at Jasper, and 73 at Pullman. Under cloudy skies, Gadsden reported 72, Bessemer reported 74, and Pale City reported 77. At Talladega, the weather conditions were not available. And now, here are some observations from around the region. At Huntsville, rain was falling with a temperature of 74. It was partly sunny with a temperature of 77 at Chattanooga, Tennessee, and 75 at Nashville, Tennessee. It was cloudy with a temperature of 75 at Atlanta, Georgia, 73 at Tupelo, Mississippi, 73 at Meridian, Mississippi, and 79 at Montgomery. Flood watch in effect through Tuesday evening. What? Flash flooding caused by excessive rainfall continues to be possible. Where? A portion of central Alabama, including the following counties: Autauga, Bibb, Blount, Calhoun, Cherokee, Chilton, Clay, Cleburne, Coosa, Dallas, Elmore, Atula, Hale, Jefferson, Lowndes, Marengo, Montgomery, Perry, Randolph, Shelby, St. Clair, Talladega, Tuscaloosa, and Walker. When, through Tuesday evening. Impacts: excessive runoff may result in flooding of rivers, creeks, streams, and other low-lying and flood-prone locations. Additional details: rounds of heavy showers and a few thunderstorms are expected to move across central Alabama today and Tuesday. High rainfall rates could result in isolated flash flooding. http://www.weather.gov/safety/flood. You should monitor later forecast and be prepared to take action should flash flood warnings be issued. Now here is your central Alabama weather overview from the National Weather Service in Birmingham. There is a medium risk of flash flooding today and Tuesday, especially in urban and other poor drainage areas. Rainfall amounts of 1 to 2 inches are expected, with locally higher 3 to 4 inch amounts. A low risk remains for strong thunderstorms with gusty winds this afternoon. Patchy dense fog will develop early this morning. Use caution while driving. Here is your National Weather Service forecast for the Birmingham listening area. Flood watch in effect through Tuesday evening. This afternoon, showers with a chance of thunderstorms. Some thunderstorms may produce heavy rainfall. Near steady temperature in the mid-70s. East winds around 5 miles per hour. Chance of rain near 100%. Tonight, mostly cloudy. Showers with a chance of thunderstorms in the evening, then a chance of showers with a slight chance of thunderstorms after midnight. Some thunderstorms may produce heavy rainfall.
lows in the upper 60s. Southeast winds around 5 miles per hour. Chance of rain 90%. Tuesday, showers. A chance of thunderstorms in the morning, then thunderstorms likely in the afternoon. Some thunderstorms may produce heavy rainfall in the morning. Highs in the upper 70s. South winds 5 to 10 miles per hour. Chance of rain 80%. Tuesday night, mostly cloudy with a chance of showers with a slight chance of thunderstorms. Lows in the upper 60s. South winds 5 to 10 miles per hour. Chance of rain 50%. Wednesday, showers likely with a slight chance of thunderstorms in the morning, then showers with a chance of thunderstorms in the afternoon. Highs in the lower 80s. South winds around 5 miles per hour. Chance of rain 80%. Wednesday night, mostly cloudy. A slight chance of showers and thunderstorms in the evening. Lows in the upper 60s. Chance of rain 20%. Thursday, partly sunny with a slight chance of showers and thunderstorms in the morning, then mostly cloudy with showers likely with a chance of thunderstorms in the afternoon. Highs in the mid-80s. Chance of rain 70%. Thursday night, a chance of thunderstorms in the evening. Mostly cloudy with a chance of showers. Lows in the upper 60s. Chance of rain 40%. Friday, mostly cloudy with a chance of showers with a slight chance of thunderstorms in the morning, then partly sunny with showers with thunderstorms likely in the afternoon. Highs in the lower 80s. Chance of rain 80%. Friday night, a chance of thunderstorms in the evening. Showers likely. Lows in the upper 60s. Chance of rain 70%. Saturday, showers likely with a slight chance of thunderstorms in the morning, then showers with a chance of thunderstorms in the afternoon. Highs around 80. Chance of rain 80%. Saturday night, a chance of thunderstorms in the evening. Mostly cloudy with a chance of showers. Lows in the mid-60s. Chance of rain 50%. Sunday, mostly cloudy in the morning, then becoming partly sunny. A chance of showers. A slight chance of thunderstorms in the morning, then a chance of thunderstorms in the afternoon. Highs around 80. Chance of rain 50%. The current time is 11:44 a.m. Central Daylight Time. These are the 11 a.m. detailed observations across the Birmingham listening area on Monday, May 25th. At Birmingham, it was cloudy. The temperature was 73 degrees, with a dew point of 70 degrees. The relative humidity was 90%. The wind was east, at 6 miles an hour. The pressure was 30.10 inches, and falling. At Tuscaloosa, light rain was falling. The temperature was 74 degrees, with a dew point of 72 degrees. The relative humidity was 93%. The wind was east, at 5 miles an hour. The pressure was 30.04 inches, and falling. At Anniston, rain was falling. The temperature was 77 degrees, with a dew point of 71 degrees. The relative humidity was 82%. The wind was northeast, at 3 miles an hour. The pressure was 30.09 inches, and falling. At the Shelby County Airport, it was cloudy. The temperature was 76 degrees, with a dew point of 71 degrees. The relative humidity was 85%. The wind was variable, at 5 miles an hour. The pressure was 30.07 inches, and falling. Now here are additional observations from across the listening area. At Sylacauga, haze was reported with a temperature of 78. It was cloudy with a temperature of 74 at Haleyville, 73 at Jasper, and 73 at Pullman. Under cloudy skies, Gadsden reported 72, Bessemer reported 74, and Pale City reported 77. At Talladega, the weather conditions were not available. And now, here are some observations from around the region. At Huntsville, rain was falling, with a temperature of 74.
It was partly sunny, with a temperature of 77 at Chattanooga, Tennessee, and 75 at Nashville, Tennessee.

driving. Here is your National Weather Service forecast for the Birmingham listening area. Flood watch in effect through Tuesday evening. This afternoon, showers with a chance of thunderstorms. Some thunderstorms may produce heavy rainfall. Near steady temperature in the mid-70s. East winds around 5 miles per hour. Chance of rain near 100%. Tonight, mostly cloudy. Showers with a chance of thunderstorms in the evening, then a chance of showers with a slight chance of thunderstorms after midnight. Some thunderstorms may produce heavy rainfall. Lows in the upper 60s. Southeast winds around 5 miles per hour. Chance of rain 90%. Tuesday, showers. A chance of thunderstorms in the morning, then thunderstorms likely in the afternoon. Some thunderstorms may produce heavy rainfall in the morning. Some thunderstorms may produce heavy rainfall in the afternoon. Highs in the upper 70s. South winds 5 to 10 miles per hour. Chance of rain 80%. Tuesday night, mostly cloudy with a chance of showers with a slight chance of thunderstorms. Lows in the upper 60s. South winds 5 to 10 miles per hour. Chance of rain 50%. Wednesday, showers likely with a slight chance of thunderstorms in the morning, then showers with a chance of thunderstorms in the afternoon. Highs in the lower 80s. South winds around 5 miles per hour. Chance of rain 80%. Wednesday night, mostly cloudy. A slight chance of showers and thunderstorms in the evening. Lows in the upper 60s. Chance of rain 20%. Thursday, partly sunny with a slight chance of showers and thunderstorms in the morning, then mostly cloudy with showers likely with a chance of thunderstorms in the afternoon. Highs in the mid-80s. Chance of rain 70%. Thursday night, a chance of thunderstorms in the evening. Mostly cloudy with a chance of showers. Lows in the upper 60s. Chance of rain 40%. Friday, mostly cloudy with a chance of showers with a slight chance of thunderstorms in the morning, then partly sunny with showers with thunderstorms likely in the afternoon. Highs in the lower 80s. Chance of rain 80%. Friday night, a chance of thunderstorms in the evening. Showers likely. Lows in the upper 60s. Chance of rain 70%. Saturday, showers likely with a slight chance of thunderstorms in the morning, then showers with a chance of thunderstorms in the afternoon. Highs around 80. Chance of rain 80%. Saturday night, a chance of thunderstorms in the evening. Mostly cloudy with a chance of showers. Lows in the mid-60s. Chance of rain 50%. Sunday, mostly cloudy in the morning, then becoming partly sunny. A chance of showers. A slight chance of thunderstorms in the morning, then a chance of thunderstorms in the afternoon. Highs around 80. Chance of rain 50%. The current time is 11:51 a.m. Central Daylight Time. These are the 11 a.m. detailed observations across the Birmingham listening area on Monday, May 25th. At Birmingham, it was cloudy. The temperature was 73 degrees, with a dew point of 70 degrees. The relative humidity was 90%. The wind was east, at 6 miles an hour. The pressure was 30.10 inches, and falling. At Tuscaloosa, light rain was falling. The temperature was 74 degrees, with a dew point of 72 degrees. The relative humidity was 93%. The wind was east, at 5 miles an hour. The pressure was 30.04 inches, and falling. At Anniston, rain was falling. The temperature was 77 degrees, with a dew point of 71 degrees. The relative humidity was 82%. The wind was northeast, at 3 miles an hour. The pressure was 30.09 inches, and falling. At the Shelby County Airport, it was cloudy. The temperature was 76 degrees, with a dew point of 71 degrees. The relative humidity was 85%. The wind was variable, at 5 miles an hour. The pressure was 30.07 inches.

and falling. Now here are additional observations from across the listening area. At Sylacauga, haze was reported with a temperature of 78. It was cloudy with a temperature of 74 at Haleyville, 73 at Jasper, and 73 at Pullman. Under cloudy skies, Gadsden reported 72, Bessemer reported 74, and Pell City reported 77. At Talladega, the weather conditions were not available. And now, here are some observations from around the region. At Huntsville, rain was falling with a temperature of 74. It was partly sunny with a temperature of 77 at Chattanooga, Tennessee, and 75 at Nashville, Tennessee. It was cloudy with a temperature of 75 at Atlanta, Georgia, 73 at Tupelo, Mississippi, 73 at Meridian, Mississippi, and 79 at Montgomery. Flood watch in effect through Tuesday evening. What? Flash flooding caused by excessive rainfall continues to be possible. Where? A portion of central Alabama, including the following counties: Autauga, Bibb, Blount, Calhoun, Cherokee, Chilton, Clay, Cleburne, Coosa, Dallas, Elmore, Atilla, Hale, Jefferson, Lowndes, Marengo, Montgomery, Perry, Randolph, Shelby, St. Clair, Talladega, Tuscaloosa, and Walker. When? Through Tuesday evening. Impacts. Excessive runoff may result in flooding of rivers, creeks, streams, and other low-lying and flood-prone locations. Additional details, rounds of heavy showers and a few thunderstorms are expected to move across central Alabama today and Tuesday. High rainfall rates could result in isolated flash flooding. http://www.weather.gov/safety/ Flood you should monitor later forecasts and be prepared to take action should flash flood warnings be issued. Now here is your central Alabama weather overview from the National Weather Service in Birmingham. There is a medium risk of flash flooding today and Tuesday, especially in urban and other poor drainage areas. Rainfall amounts of 1 to 2 inches are expected with locally higher 3 to 4 inch amounts. A low risk remains for strong thunderstorms with gusty winds this afternoon. Patchy dense fog will develop early this morning. Use caution while driving. Here is your National Weather Service forecast for the Birmingham listening area. Flood watch in effect through Tuesday evening. This afternoon, showers with a chance of thunderstorms. Some thunderstorms may produce heavy rainfall. Near steady temperature in the mid-70s. East wind around 5 miles per hour. Chance of rain near 100%. Tonight, mostly cloudy. Showers with a chance of thunderstorms in the evening, then a chance of showers with a slight chance of thunderstorms after midnight. Some thunderstorms may produce heavy rainfall. Lows in the upper 60s. Southeast winds around 5 miles per hour. Chance of rain 90%. Tuesday, showers. A chance of thunderstorms in the morning, then thunderstorms likely in the afternoon. Some thunderstorms may produce heavy rainfall in the morning. Some thunderstorms may produce heavy rainfall in the afternoon. Highs in the upper 70s. South winds 5 to 10 miles per hour. Chance of rain 80%. Tuesday night, mostly cloudy with a chance of showers with a slight chance of thunderstorms. Lows in the upper 60s. South winds 5 to 10 miles per hour. Chance of rain 50%. Wednesday, showers likely with a slight chance of thunderstorms in the morning, then showers with a chance of thunderstorms in the afternoon. Highs in the lower 80s. South winds around 5 miles per hour. Chance of rain 80%. Wednesday night, mostly cloudy. A slight chance of showers and thunderstorms in the evening. Lows in the upper 60s. Chance of rain 20%. Thursday, partly sunny with a slight chance of showers and thunderstorms in the morning, then mostly cloudy with showers likely with a chance of thunderstorms in the afternoon. Highs in the mid-80s. Chance of rain 70%. Thursday night, a chance of thunderstorms in the evening. Mostly cloudy with a chance of showers. Lows in the upper 60s. Chance of
rain 40%. Friday, mostly cloudy with a chance of showers with a slight chance of thunderstorms in the morning, then partly sunny with showers with thunderstorms likely in the afternoon. Highs in the lower 80s. Chance of rain 80%. Friday night, a chance of thunderstorms in the evening. Showers likely. Lows in the upper 60s. Chance of rain 70%. Saturday, showers likely with a slight chance of thunderstorms in the morning, then showers with a chance of thunderstorms in the afternoon. Highs around 80. Chance of rain 80%. Saturday night, a chance of thunderstorms in the evening. Mostly cloudy with a chance of showers. Lows in the mid-60s. Chance of rain 50%. Sunday, mostly cloudy in the morning, then becoming partly sunny. A chance of showers. A slight chance of thunderstorms in the morning, then a chance of thunderstorms in the afternoon. Highs around 80. Chance of rain 50%. 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This information originates from the National Weather Service Forecast Office, located at the Shelby County Airport in Calera. The current time is 11:59 a.m. Central Daylight Time. These are the 11 a.m. detailed observations across the Birmingham listening area on Monday, May 25th. At Birmingham, it was cloudy. The temperature was 73 degrees, with a dew point of 70 degrees. The relative humidity was 90%. The wind was east, at 6 miles an hour. The pressure was 30.10 inches, and falling. At Tuscaloosa, light rain was falling. The temperature was 74 degrees, with a dew point of 72 degrees. The relative humidity was 93%. The wind was east, at 5 miles an hour. The pressure was 30.04 inches, and falling. At Anniston, rain was falling. The temperature was 77 degrees, with a dew point of 71 degrees. The relative humidity was 82%. The wind was northeast, at 3 miles an hour. The pressure was 30.09 inches, and falling. At the Shelby County Airport, it was cloudy. The temperature was 76 degrees, with a dew point of 71 degrees. The relative humidity was 85%. The wind was variable, at 5 miles an hour. The pressure was 30.07 inches, and falling. Now here are additional observations from across the listening area. At Sylacauga, haze was reported, with a temperature of 78. It was cloudy, with a temperature of 74 at Haleyville, 73 at Jasper, and 73 at Pullman. Under cloudy skies, Gadsden reported 72, Bessemer reported 74, and Pale City reported 77. At Talladega, the weather conditions were not available. And now, here are some observations from around the region. At Huntsville, rain was falling, with a temperature of 74. It was partly sunny, with a temperature of 77 at Chattanooga, Tennessee, and 75 at Nashville, Tennessee. It was cloudy, with a temperature of 75 at Atlanta, Georgia, 73 at Tupelo, Mississippi, 73 at Meridian, Mississippi, and 79 at Montgomery. Now here is your Central Alabama weather overview from the National Weather Service in Birmingham. There is a medium risk of flash flooding today and Tuesday, especially in urban and other poor drainage areas. Rainfall amounts of 1 to 2 inches are expected, with locally higher 3 to 4 inch amounts. A low risk remains for strong thunderstorms with gusty winds this afternoon. Patchy dense fog will develop early this morning. Use caution while driving. Here is your National Weather Service forecast for the Birmingham listening area. Flood watch in effect through Tuesday evening. This afternoon, showers with a chance of thunderstorms.
thunderstorms. Some thunderstorms may produce heavy rainfall. Near steady temperature in the mid-70s. East winds around 5 miles per hour. Chance of rain near 100%. Tonight, mostly cloudy. Showers with a chance of thunderstorms in the evening, then a chance of showers with a slight chance of thunderstorms after midnight. Some thunderstorms may produce heavy rainfall. Lows in the upper 60s. Southeast winds around 5 miles per hour. Chance of rain 90%. Tuesday, showers. A chance of thunderstorms in the morning, then thunderstorms likely in the afternoon. Some thunderstorms may produce heavy rainfall in the morning. Some thunderstorms may produce heavy rainfall in the afternoon. Highs in the upper 70s. South winds 5 to 10 miles per hour. Chance of rain 80%. Tuesday night, mostly cloudy with a chance of showers with a slight chance of thunderstorms. Lows in the upper 60s. South winds 5 to 10 miles per hour. Chance of rain 50%. Wednesday, showers likely with a slight chance of thunderstorms in the morning, then showers with a chance of thunderstorms in the afternoon. Highs in the lower 80s. South winds around 5 miles per hour. Chance of rain 80%. Wednesday night, mostly cloudy. A slight chance of showers and thunderstorms in the evening. Lows in the upper 60s. Chance of rain 20%. Thursday, partly sunny with a slight chance of showers and thunderstorms in the morning, then mostly cloudy with showers likely with a chance of thunderstorms in the afternoon. Highs in the mid-80s. Chance of rain 70%. Thursday night, a chance of thunderstorms in the evening. Mostly cloudy with a chance of showers. Lows in the upper 60s. Chance of rain 40%. Friday, mostly cloudy with a chance of showers with a slight chance of thunderstorms in the morning, then partly sunny with showers with thunderstorms likely in the afternoon. Highs in the lower 80s. Chance of rain 80%. Friday night, a chance of thunderstorms in the evening. Showers likely. Lows in the upper 60s. Chance of rain 70%. Saturday, showers likely with a slight chance of thunderstorms in the morning, then showers with a chance of thunderstorms in the afternoon. Highs around 80. Chance of rain 80%. Saturday night, a chance of thunderstorms in the evening. Mostly cloudy with a chance of showers. Lows in the mid-60s. Chance of rain 50%. Sunday, mostly cloudy in the morning, then becoming partly sunny. A chance of showers. A slight chance of thunderstorms in the morning, then a chance of thunderstorms in the afternoon. Highs around 80. Chance of rain 50%. The current time is 12:06 p.m. Central Daylight Time. These are the 11 a.m. detailed observations across the Birmingham listening area on Monday, May 25th. At Birmingham, it was cloudy. The temperature was 73 degrees, with a dew point of 70 degrees. The relative humidity was 90%. The wind was east, at 6 miles an hour. The pressure was 30.10 inches, and falling. At Tuscaloosa, light rain was falling. The temperature was 74 degrees, with a dew point of 72 degrees. The relative humidity was 93%. The wind was east, at 5 miles an hour. The pressure was 30.04 inches, and falling. At Anniston, rain was falling. The temperature was 77 degrees, with a dew point of 71 degrees. The relative humidity was 82%. The wind was northeast, at 3 miles an hour. The pressure was 30.09 inches, and falling. At the Shelby County Airport, it was cloudy. The temperature was 76 degrees, with a dew point of 71 degrees. The relative humidity was 85%. The wind was variable, at 5 miles an hour. The pressure was 30.07 inches, and falling. Now here are additional observations from across the listening area. At Sylacauga, haze was reported, with a temperature of 78. It was cloudy, with a temperature of 78.
74 at Haleyville, 73 at Jasper, and 73 at Tillman. Under cloudy skies, Gadsden reported 72, Bessemer reported 74, and Pale City reported 77. At Talladega, the weather conditions were not available. And now, here are some observations from around the region. At Huntsville, rain was falling with a temperature of 74. It was partly sunny with a temperature of 77 at Chattanooga, Tennessee, and 75 at Nashville, Tennessee. It was cloudy with a temperature of 75 at Atlanta, Georgia, 73 at Tupelo, Mississippi, 73 at Meridian, Mississippi, and 79 at Montgomery. Flood watch now in effect through Tuesday evening. What? Flash flooding caused by excessive rainfall continues to be possible. Where? A portion of central Alabama, including the following counties: Autauga, Bibb, Blount, Calhoun, Cherokee, Chilton, Clay, Cleburne, Coosa, Dallas, Elmore, Etowah, Hale, Jefferson, Lowndes, Marengo, Montgomery, Perry, Randolph, Shelby, St. Clair, Talladega, Tuscaloosa, and Walker. When? Through Tuesday evening. Impacts. Excessive runoff may result in flooding of rivers, creeks, streams, and other low-lying and flood-prone locations. 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Flood you should monitor later forecast and be prepared to take action should flash flood warnings be issued. Now here is your Central Alabama weather overview from the National Weather Service in Birmingham. There is a medium risk of flash flooding today and Tuesday, especially in urban and other poor drainage areas. Rainfall amounts of 1 to 2 inches are expected with locally higher 3 to 4 inch amounts. A low risk remains for strong thunderstorms with gusty winds this afternoon. Patchy dense fog will develop early this morning. Use caution while driving. Here is your National Weather Service forecast for the Birmingham listening area. Flood watch in effect through Tuesday evening. This afternoon, showers with a chance of thunderstorms. Some thunderstorms may produce heavy rainfall. Near steady temperature in the mid-70s. East winds around 5 miles per hour. Chance of rain near 100%. Tonight, mostly cloudy. Showers with a chance of thunderstorms in the evening, then a chance of showers with a slight chance of thunderstorms after midnight. Some thunderstorms may produce heavy rainfall. Lows in the upper 60s. Southeast winds around 5 miles per hour. Chance of rain 90%. Tuesday, showers. A chance of thunderstorms in the morning, then thunderstorms likely in the afternoon. Some thunderstorms may produce heavy rainfall in the morning. Some thunderstorms may produce heavy rainfall in the afternoon. Highs in the upper 70s. South winds 5 to 10 miles per hour. Chance of rain 80%. Tuesday night, mostly cloudy with a chance of showers with a slight chance of thunderstorms. Lows in the upper 60s. South winds 5 to 10 miles per hour. Chance of rain 50%. Wednesday, showers likely with a slight chance of thunderstorms in the morning, then showers with a chance of thunderstorms in the afternoon. Highs in the lower 80s. South winds around 5 miles per hour. Chance of rain 80%. Wednesday night, mostly cloudy. A slight chance of showers and thunderstorms in the evening. Lows in the upper 60s. Chance of rain 20%. Thursday, partly sunny with a slight chance of showers and thunderstorms in the morning, then mostly cloudy with showers likely with a chance of thunderstorms in the afternoon. Highs in the mid-80s. Chance of rain 70%. Thursday night, a chance of thunderstorms in the evening. Mostly cloudy with a chance of showers. Lows in the upper 60s. Chance of rain 40%. Friday, mostly cloudy with a chance of showers with a slight chance of thunderstorms in the morning, then partly sunny with showers with thunderstorms likely in the afternoon. Highs in the lower 80s. Chance of rain 80%. Friday night, a chance of thunderstorms in the evening. Showers likely. Lows in the upper 60s.
chance of rain 70%. Saturday, showers likely with a slight chance of thunderstorms in the morning, then showers with a chance of thunderstorms in the afternoon. Highs around 80. Chance of rain 80%. Saturday night, a chance of thunderstorms in the evening. Mostly cloudy with a chance of showers. Lows in the mid-60s. Chance of rain 50%. Sunday, mostly cloudy in the morning, then becoming partly sunny. A chance of showers. A slight chance of thunderstorms in the morning, then a chance of thunderstorms in the afternoon. Highs around 80. Chance of rain 50%. The current time is 12:13 p.m. Central Daylight Time. These are the new detailed observations across the Birmingham listening area on Monday, May 25th. At Birmingham, it was cloudy. The temperature was 77 degrees, with a dew point of 70 degrees. The relative humidity was 79%. The wind was east, at 8 miles an hour. The pressure was 30.08 inches and falling. At Tuscaloosa, light rain and fog were reported. The temperature was 74 degrees, with a dew point of 72 degrees. The relative humidity was 93%. The wind was northeast, at 5 miles an hour. The pressure was 30.02 inches and falling. At Anniston, light rain was falling. The temperature was 78 degrees, with a dew point of 70 degrees. The relative humidity was 76%. The wind was variable, at 6 miles an hour. The pressure was 30.07 inches and falling. At the Shelby County Airport, it was cloudy. The temperature was 79 degrees, with a dew point of 70 degrees. The relative humidity was 74%. The wind was east, at 5 miles an hour. The pressure was 30.05 inches and falling. Now here are additional observations from across the listening area. At Bessemer, rain was falling with a temperature of 75. It was partly sunny with a temperature of 75 at Haleyville and 81 at Pell City. It was cloudy with a temperature of 74 at Gadsden and 78 at Sylacauga. At Jasper, rain and fog were reported with a temperature of 73. At Cullen and Talladega, the weather conditions were not available. And now, here are some observations from around the region. At Meridian, Mississippi, rain was falling with a temperature of 75. At Chattanooga, Tennessee, it was partly sunny with a temperature of 82. It was cloudy with a temperature of 78 at Atlanta, Georgia, 74 at Nashville, Tennessee, 78 at Huntsville, 75 at Tupelo, Mississippi, and 81 at Montgomery. Now here is your Central Alabama weather overview from the National Weather Service in Birmingham. A flood watch is in effect for much of Central Alabama through Tuesday evening. There is a level 1 out of 5 risk for a couple severe thunderstorms for locations south and southwest of Birmingham through 7 p.m. this evening. Threats included a brief tornado and damaging wind gusts. Additional periods of scattered to numerous showers and thunderstorms are forecast through the week and may pose additional risks for isolated flash flooding or a strong thunderstorm. Here is your National Weather Service forecast for the Birmingham listening area. Flood watch in effect through Tuesday evening. This afternoon, showers with a chance of thunderstorms. Some thunderstorms may produce heavy rainfall. Near steady temperature in the mid-70s. East winds around 5 miles per hour. Chance of rain near 100%. Tonight, mostly cloudy. Showers with a chance of thunderstorms in the evening, then a chance of showers with a slight chance of thunderstorms after midnight. Some thunderstorms may produce heavy rainfall. Lows in the upper 60s. Southeast winds around 5 miles per hour. Chance of rain 90%. Tuesday, showers. A chance of thunderstorms in the morning, then thunderstorms likely in the afternoon. Some thunderstorms may produce heavy rainfall in the morning. Some thunderstorms may produce heavy rainfall in the afternoon. Highs in the upper 70s. South winds 5 to 10 miles per hour.
chance of rain 80%. Tuesday night, mostly cloudy with a chance of showers with a slight chance of thunderstorms. Lows in the upper 60s. South wind 5 to 10 miles per hour. Chance of rain 50%. Wednesday, showers likely with a slight chance of thunderstorms in the morning, then showers with a chance of thunderstorms in the afternoon. Highs in the lower 80s. South wind around 5 miles per hour. Chance of rain 80%. Wednesday night, mostly cloudy. A slight chance of showers and thunderstorms in the evening. Lows in the upper 60s. Chance of rain 20%. Thursday, partly sunny with a slight chance of showers and thunderstorms in the morning, then mostly cloudy with showers likely with a chance of thunderstorms in the afternoon. Highs in the mid-80s. Chance of rain 70%. Thursday night, a chance of thunderstorms in the evening. Mostly cloudy with a chance of showers. Lows in the upper 60s. Chance of rain 40%. Friday, mostly cloudy with a chance of showers with a slight chance of thunderstorms in the morning, then partly sunny with showers with thunderstorms likely in the afternoon. Highs in the lower 80s. Chance of rain 80%. Friday night, a chance of thunderstorms in the evening. Showers likely. Lows in the upper 60s. Chance of rain 70%. Saturday, showers likely with a slight chance of thunderstorms in the morning, then showers with a chance of thunderstorms in the afternoon. Highs around 80. Chance of rain 80%. Saturday night, a chance of thunderstorms in the evening. Mostly cloudy with a chance of showers. Lows in the mid-60s. Chance of rain 50%. Sunday, mostly cloudy in the morning, then becoming partly sunny. A chance of showers. A slight chance of thunderstorms in the morning, then a chance of thunderstorms in the afternoon. Highs around 80. Chance of rain 50%. The current time is 12:20 p.m. Central Daylight Time. These are the noon detailed observations across the Birmingham listening area on Monday, May 25th. At Birmingham, it was cloudy. The temperature was 77 degrees, with a dew point of 70 degrees. The relative humidity was 79%. The wind was east, at 8 miles an hour. The pressure was 30.08 inches, and falling. At Tuscaloosa, light rain and fog were reported. The temperature was 74 degrees, with a dew point of 72 degrees. The relative humidity was 93%. The wind was northeast, at 5 miles an hour. The pressure was 30.02 inches, and falling. At Anniston, light rain was falling. The temperature was 78 degrees, with a dew point of 70 degrees. The relative humidity was 76%. The wind was variable, at 6 miles an hour. The pressure was 30.07 inches, and falling. At the Shelby County Airport, it was cloudy. The temperature was 79 degrees, with a dew point of 70 degrees. The relative humidity was 74%. The wind was east, at 5 miles an hour. The pressure was 30.05 inches, and falling. Now here are additional observations from across the listening area. At Bessemer, rain was falling, with a temperature of 75. It was partly sunny, with a temperature of 75 at Haleyville and 81 at Pell City. It was cloudy, with a temperature of 74 at Gadsden and 78 at Siliconga. At Jasper, rain and fog were reported, with a temperature of 73. At Cullman and Talladega, the weather conditions were not available. And now, here are some observations from around the region. At Meridian, Mississippi, rain was falling, with a temperature of 75. At Chattanooga, Tennessee, it was partly sunny, with a temperature of 82. It was cloudy, with a temperature of 78 at Atlanta, Georgia, 74 at Nashville, Tennessee, 78 at Huntsville, 75 at Tupelo, Mississippi, and 81 at Montgomery. Flood watch now in effect through Tuesday evening. What? Flash flooding caused by excessive rainfall continues to be possible. Where? A poor
portion of central Alabama, including the following counties: Autauga, Bibb, Blount, Calhoun, Cherokee, Chilton, Clay, Cleburne, Coosa, Dallas, Elmore, Atula, Hale, Jefferson, Lowndes, Marengo, Montgomery, Perry, Randolph, Shelby, St. Clair, Talladega, Tuscaloosa, and Walker. When, through Tuesday evening, impacts, excessive runoff may result in flooding of rivers, creeks, streams, and other low-lying and flood-prone locations. Additional details, http://www.weather.gov/safety/flood-you-should-monitor-later-forecast-and-be-prepared-to-take-action-should-flash-flood-warning-be-issued. Now here is your Central Alabama weather overview from the National Weather Service in Birmingham. A flood watch is in effect for much of Central Alabama through Tuesday evening. There is a level 1 out of 5 risk for a couple severe thunderstorms for locations south and southwest of Birmingham through 7 p.m. this evening. Threats included a brief tornado and damaging wind gusts. Additional periods of scattered to numerous showers and thunderstorms are forecast through the week and may pose additional risks for isolated flash flooding or a strong thunderstorm. Here is your National Weather Service forecast for the Birmingham listening area. Flood watch in effect through Tuesday evening. This afternoon, showers with a chance of thunderstorms. Some thunderstorms may produce heavy rainfall. Near steady temperature in the mid-70s. East winds around 5 miles per hour. Chance of rain near 100%. Tonight, mostly cloudy. Showers with a chance of thunderstorms in the evening, then a chance of showers with a slight chance of thunderstorms after midnight. Some thunderstorms may produce heavy rainfall. Lows in the upper 60s. Southeast winds around 5 miles per hour. Chance of rain 90%. Tuesday, showers. A chance of thunderstorms in the morning, then thunderstorms likely in the afternoon. Some thunderstorms may produce heavy rainfall in the morning. Some thunderstorms may produce heavy rainfall in the afternoon. Highs in the upper 70s. South winds 5 to 10 miles per hour. Chance of rain 80%. Tuesday night, mostly cloudy with a chance of showers with a slight chance of thunderstorms. Lows in the upper 60s. South winds 5 to 10 miles per hour. Chance of rain 50%. Wednesday, showers likely with a slight chance of thunderstorms in the morning, then showers with a chance of thunderstorms in the afternoon. Highs in the lower 80s. South winds around 5 miles per hour. Chance of rain 80%. Wednesday night, mostly cloudy. A slight chance of showers and thunderstorms in the evening. Lows in the upper 60s. Chance of rain 20%. Thursday, partly sunny with a slight chance of showers and thunderstorms in the morning, then mostly cloudy with showers likely with a chance of thunderstorms in the afternoon. Highs in the mid-80s. Chance of rain 70%. Thursday night, a chance of thunderstorms in the evening. Mostly cloudy with a chance of showers. Lows in the upper 60s. Chance of rain 40%. Friday, mostly cloudy with a chance of showers with a slight chance of thunderstorms in the morning, then partly sunny with showers with thunderstorms likely in the afternoon. Highs in the lower 80s. Chance of rain 80%. Friday night, a chance of thunderstorms in the evening. Showers likely. Lows in the upper 60s. Chance of rain 70%. Saturday, showers likely with a slight chance of thunderstorms in the morning, then showers with a chance of thunderstorms in the afternoon. Highs around 80. Chance of rain 80%. Saturday night, a chance of thunderstorms in the evening. Mostly cloudy with a chance of showers. Lows in the mid-60s. Chance of rain 50%. Sunday, mostly cloudy in the morning, then becoming partly sunny. A chance of showers. A slight chance of thunderstorms in the morning, then a chance of thunderstorms in the afternoon. Highs around 80. Chance of rain 50%. The current time is 12:27 p.m. Central Daylight Time. These
These are the new detailed observations across the Birmingham listening area on Monday, May 25th. At Birmingham, it was cloudy. The temperature was 77 degrees, with a dew point of 70 degrees. The relative humidity was 79%. The wind was east, at 8 miles an hour. The pressure was 30.08 inches, and falling. At Tuscaloosa, light rain and fog were reported. The temperature was 74 degrees, with a dew point of 72 degrees. The relative humidity was 93%. The wind was northeast, at 5 miles an hour. The pressure was 30.02 inches, and falling. At Anniston, light rain was falling. The temperature was 78 degrees, with a dew point of 70 degrees. The relative humidity was 76%. The wind was variable, at 6 miles an hour. The pressure was 30.07 inches, and falling. At the Shelby County Airport, it was cloudy. The temperature was 79 degrees, with a dew point of 70 degrees. The relative humidity was 74%. The wind was east, at 5 miles an hour. The pressure was 30.05 inches, and falling. Now here are additional observations from across the listening area. At Bessemer, rain was falling, with a temperature of 75. It was partly sunny, with a temperature of 75 at Haleyville and 81 at Pell City. It was cloudy, with a temperature of 74 at Gadsden and 78 at Sylacauga. At Jasper, rain and fog were reported, with a temperature of 73. At Cullman and Talladega, the weather conditions were not available. And now, here are some observations from around the region. At Meridian, Mississippi, rain was falling, with a temperature of 75. At Chattanooga, Tennessee, it was partly sunny, with a temperature of 82. It was cloudy, with a temperature of 78 at Atlanta, Georgia, 74 at Nashville, Tennessee, 78 at Huntsville, 75 at Tupelo, Mississippi, and 81 at Montgomery. 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NOAA Weather Radio, which is the voice of the National Weather Service, brings you the latest in weather information, including the local area weather forecasts for the next 7 days, hourly reports of weather conditions, radar information, and forecasts for travel and recreation. This information originates from the National Weather Service Forecast Office, located at the Shelby County Airport in Calera. Now here is your Central Alabama weather overview from the National Weather Service in Birmingham. A flood watch is in effect for much of Central Alabama through Tuesday evening. There is a level 1 out of 5 risk for a couple severe thunderstorms for locations south and southwest of Birmingham through 7 p.m. this evening. Threats included a brief tornado and damaging wind gusts. Additional periods of scattered to numerous showers and thunderstorms are forecast through the week and may pose additional risks for isolated flash flooding or a strong thunderstorm. Here is your National Weather Service forecast for the Birmingham listening area. Flood watch in effect through Tuesday evening. This afternoon, showers with a chance of thunderstorms. Some thunderstorms may produce heavy rainfall. Near steady temperature in the mid-70s. East winds around 5 miles per hour. Chance of rain near 100%. Tonight, mostly cloudy. Showers with a chance of thunderstorms in the evening, then a chance of showers with a slight chance of thunderstorms after midnight. Some thunderstorms may produce heavy rainfall. Lows in the upper 60s. Southeast winds around 5 miles per hour. Chance of rain 90%. Tuesday, showers. A chance of thunderstorms in the morning, then thunderstorms likely in the afternoon. Some thunderstorms may produce heavy rainfall in the morning. Highs in the upper 70s. South winds 5 to 10 miles per hour. Chance of rain 80%. Tuesday night, mostly cloudy with a chance of showers with a slight chance of thunderstorms. Lows in the upper 60s.
south winds 5 to 10 miles per hour. Chance of rain 50%. Wednesday, showers likely with a slight chance of thunderstorms in the morning, then showers with a chance of thunderstorms in the afternoon. Highs in the lower 80s. South winds around 5 miles per hour. Chance of rain 80%. Wednesday night, mostly cloudy. A slight chance of showers and thunderstorms in the evening. Lows in the upper 60s. Chance of rain 20%. Thursday, partly sunny with a slight chance of showers and thunderstorms in the morning, then mostly cloudy with showers likely with a chance of thunderstorms in the afternoon. Highs in the mid-80s. Chance of rain 70%. Thursday night, a chance of thunderstorms in the evening. Mostly cloudy with a chance of showers. Lows in the upper 60s. Chance of rain 40%. Friday, mostly cloudy with a chance of showers with a slight chance of thunderstorms in the morning, then partly sunny with showers with thunderstorms likely in the afternoon. Highs in the lower 80s. Chance of rain 80%. Friday night, a chance of thunderstorms in the evening. Showers likely. Lows in the upper 60s. Chance of rain 70%. Saturday, showers likely with a slight chance of thunderstorms in the morning, then showers with a chance of thunderstorms in the afternoon. Highs around 80. Chance of rain 80%. Saturday night, a chance of thunderstorms in the evening. Mostly cloudy with a chance of showers. Lows in the mid-60s. Chance of rain 50%. Sunday, mostly cloudy in the morning, then becoming partly sunny. A chance of showers. A slight chance of thunderstorms in the morning, then a chance of thunderstorms in the afternoon. Highs around 80. Chance of rain 50%. The current time is 12:35 p.m. Central Daylight Time. These are the noon detailed observations across the Birmingham listening area on Monday, May 25th. At Birmingham, it was cloudy. The temperature was 77 degrees, with a dew point of 70 degrees. The relative humidity was 79%. The wind was east, at 8 miles an hour. The pressure was 30.08 inches and falling. At Tuscaloosa, light rain and fog were reported. The temperature was 74 degrees, with a dew point of 72 degrees. The relative humidity was 93%. The wind was northeast, at 5 miles an hour. The pressure was 30.02 inches and falling. At Anniston, light rain was falling. The temperature was 78 degrees, with a dew point of 70 degrees. The relative humidity was 76%. The wind was variable, at 6 miles an hour. The pressure was 30.07 inches and falling. At the Shelby County Airport, it was cloudy. The temperature was 79 degrees, with a dew point of 70 degrees. The relative humidity was 74%. The wind was east, at 5 miles an hour. The pressure was 30.05 inches and falling. Now here are additional observations from across the listening area. At Bessemer, rain was falling, with a temperature of 75. It was partly sunny, with a temperature of 75 at Haleyville and 81 at Pell City. It was cloudy, with a temperature of 74 at Gadsden and 78 at Siliconga. At Jasper, rain and fog were reported, with a temperature of 73. At Cullman and Talladega, the weather conditions were not available. And now, here are some observations from around the region. At Meridian, Mississippi, rain was falling, with a temperature of 75. At Chattanooga, Tennessee, it was partly sunny, with a temperature of 82. It was cloudy, with a temperature of 78 at Atlanta, Georgia, 74 at Nashville, Tennessee, 78 at Huntsville, 75 at Tupelo, Mississippi, and 81 at Montgomery. Flood watch now in effect through Tuesday evening. What? Flash flooding caused by excessive rainfall continues to be possible. Where? A portion of central Alabama, including the following counties: Autauga, Bibb, Blount, Calhoun, Cherokee, Chilton, Clay, Cleburne, Coosa, Dallas, Elmore,
Attila, Hale, Jefferson, Lowndes, Laringo, Montgomery, Perry, Randolph, Shelby, St. Clair, Talladega, Tuscaloosa, and Walker. When, through Tuesday evening, impacts, excessive runoff may result in flooding of rivers, creeks, streams, and other low-lying and flood-prone locations. 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Now here is your Central Alabama weather overview from the National Weather Service in Birmingham. A flood watch is in effect for much of Central Alabama through Tuesday evening. There is a level 1 out of 5 risk for a couple severe thunderstorms for locations south and southwest of Birmingham through 7 p.m. this evening. Threats included a brief tornado and damaging wind gusts. Additional periods of scattered to numerous showers and thunderstorms are forecast through the week and may pose additional risks for isolated flash flooding or a strong thunderstorm. Here is your National Weather Service forecast for the Birmingham listening area. Flood watch in effect through Tuesday evening. This afternoon, showers with a chance of thunderstorms. Some thunderstorms may produce heavy rainfall. Near steady temperature in the mid-70s. East winds around 5 miles per hour. Chance of rain near 100%. Tonight, mostly cloudy. Showers with a chance of thunderstorms in the evening, then a chance of showers with a slight chance of thunderstorms after midnight. Some thunderstorms may produce heavy rainfall. Lows in the upper 60s. Southeast winds around 5 miles per hour. Chance of rain 90%. Tuesday, showers. A chance of thunderstorms in the morning, then thunderstorms likely in the afternoon. Some thunderstorms may produce heavy rainfall in the morning. Some thunderstorms may produce heavy rainfall in the afternoon. Highs in the upper 70s. South winds 5 to 10 miles per hour. Chance of rain 80%. Tuesday night, mostly cloudy with a chance of showers with a slight chance of thunderstorms. Lows in the upper 60s. South winds 5 to 10 miles per hour. Chance of rain 50%. Wednesday, showers likely with a slight chance of thunderstorms in the morning, then showers with a chance of thunderstorms in the afternoon. Highs in the lower 80s. South winds around 5 miles per hour. Chance of rain 80%. Wednesday night, mostly cloudy. A slight chance of showers and thunderstorms in the evening. Lows in the upper 60s. Chance of rain 20%. Thursday, partly sunny with a slight chance of showers and thunderstorms in the morning, then mostly cloudy with showers likely with a chance of thunderstorms in the afternoon. Highs in the mid-80s. Chance of rain 70%. Thursday night, a chance of thunderstorms in the evening. Mostly cloudy with a chance of showers. Lows in the upper 60s. Chance of rain 40%. Friday, mostly cloudy with a chance of showers with a slight chance of thunderstorms in the morning, then partly sunny with showers with thunderstorms likely in the afternoon. Highs in the lower 80s. Chance of rain 80%. Friday night, a chance of thunderstorms in the evening. Showers likely. Lows in the upper 60s. Chance of rain 70%. Saturday, showers likely with a slight chance of thunderstorms in the morning, then showers with a chance of thunderstorms in the afternoon. Highs around 80. Chance of rain 80%. Saturday night, a chance of thunderstorms in the evening. Mostly cloudy with a chance of showers. Lows in the mid-60s. Chance of rain 50%. Sunday, mostly cloudy in the morning, then becoming partly sunny. A chance of showers. A slight chance of thunderstorms in the morning, then a chance of thunderstorms in the afternoon. Highs around 80. Chance of rain 50%. The current time is 12:42 p.m. Central Daylight Time. These are the noon detailed observations across the Birmingham listening area on Monday, May 25th. At Birmingham, it was cloudy. The temperature was 77.
degrees, with a dew point of 70 degrees. The relative humidity was 79%. The wind was east, at 8 miles an hour. The pressure was 30.08 inches, and falling. At Tuscaloosa, light rain and fog were reported. The temperature was 74 degrees, with a dew point of 72 degrees. The relative humidity was 93%. The wind was northeast, at 5 miles an hour. The pressure was 30.02 inches, and falling. At Anniston, light rain was falling. The temperature was 78 degrees, with a dew point of 70 degrees. The relative humidity was 76%. The wind was variable, at 6 miles an hour. The pressure was 30.07 inches, and falling. At the Shelby County Airport, it was cloudy. The temperature was 79 degrees, with a dew point of 70 degrees. The relative humidity was 74%. The wind was east, at 5 miles an hour. The pressure was 30.05 inches, and falling. Now here are additional observations from across the listening area. At Bessemer, rain was falling, with a temperature of 75. It was partly sunny, with a temperature of 75 at Haleyville and 81 at Pell City. It was cloudy, with a temperature of 74 at Gadsden and 78 at Sylacauga. At Jasper, rain and fog were reported, with a temperature of 73. At Cullen and Talladega, the weather conditions were not available. And now, here are some observations from around the region. At Meridian, Mississippi, rain was falling, with a temperature of 75. At Chattanooga, Tennessee, it was partly sunny, with a temperature of 82. It was cloudy, with a temperature of 78 at Atlanta, Georgia, 74 at Nashville, Tennessee, 78 at Huntsville, 75 at Tupelo, Mississippi, and 81 at Montgomery. Now here is your Central Alabama weather overview from the National Weather Service in Birmingham. A flood watch is in effect for much of Central Alabama through Tuesday evening. There is a level 1 out of 5 risk for a couple severe thunderstorms for locations south and southwest of Birmingham through 7 p.m. this evening. Threats included a brief tornado and damaging wind gusts. Additional periods of scattered to numerous showers and thunderstorms are forecast through the week and may pose additional risks for isolated flash flooding or a strong thunderstorm. Here is your National Weather Service forecast for the Birmingham listening area. Flood watch in effect through Tuesday evening. This afternoon, showers with a chance of thunderstorms. Some thunderstorms may produce heavy rainfall. Near steady temperature in the mid-70s. East winds around 5 miles per hour. Chance of rain near 100%. Tonight, mostly cloudy. Showers with a chance of thunderstorms in the evening, then a chance of showers with a slight chance of thunderstorms after midnight. Some thunderstorms may produce heavy rainfall. Lows in the upper 60s. Southeast winds around 5 miles per hour. Chance of rain 90%. Tuesday, showers. A chance of thunderstorms in the morning, then thunderstorms likely in the afternoon. Some thunderstorms may produce heavy rainfall in the morning. Some thunderstorms may produce heavy rainfall in the afternoon. Highs in the upper 70s. South winds 5 to 10 miles per hour. Chance of rain 80%. Tuesday night, mostly cloudy with a chance of showers with a slight chance of thunderstorms. Lows in the upper 60s. South winds 5 to 10 miles per hour. Chance of rain 50%. Wednesday, showers likely with a slight chance of thunderstorms in the morning, then showers with a chance of thunderstorms in the afternoon. Highs in the lower 80s. South winds around 5 miles per hour. Chance of rain 80%. Wednesday night, mostly cloudy. A slight chance of showers and thunderstorms in the evening. Lows in the upper 60s. Chance of rain 20%. Thursday, partly sunny with a slight chance of showers and thunderstorms in the morning, then mostly cloudy with showers likely with a chance of thunderstorms in the afternoon. Highs in the mid-80s. Chance of rain 70%. Thursday night, a chance

likely with a slight chance of thunderstorms in the morning, then showers with a chance of thunderstorms in the afternoon. Highs around 80. Chance of rain 80%. Saturday night, a chance of thunderstorms in the evening. Mostly cloudy with a chance of showers. Lows in the mid-60s. Chance of rain 50%. Sunday, mostly cloudy in the morning, then becoming partly sunny. A chance of showers. A slight chance of thunderstorms in the morning, then a chance of thunderstorms in the afternoon. Highs around 80. Chance of rain 50%. The current time is 12:49 p.m. Central Daylight Time. These are the new detailed observations across the Birmingham listening area on Monday, May 25th. At Birmingham, it was cloudy. The temperature was 77 degrees, with a dew point of 70 degrees. The relative humidity was 79%. The wind was east, at 8 miles an hour. The pressure was 30.08 inches and falling. At Tuscaloosa, light rain and fog were reported. The temperature was 74 degrees, with a dew point of 72 degrees. The relative humidity was 93%. The wind was northeast, at 5 miles an hour. The pressure was 30.02 inches and falling. At Anniston, light rain was falling. The temperature was 78 degrees, with a dew point of 70 degrees. The relative humidity was 76%. The wind was variable, at 6 miles an hour. The pressure was 30.07 inches and falling. At the Shelby County Airport, it was cloudy. The temperature was 79 degrees, with a dew point of 70 degrees. The relative humidity was 74%. The wind was east, at 5 miles an hour. The pressure was 30.05 inches and falling. Now here are additional observations from across the listening area. At Bessemer, rain was falling, with a temperature of 75. It was partly sunny, with a temperature of 75 at Haleyville and 81 at Pell City. It was cloudy, with a temperature of 74 at Gadsden and 78 at Sylacauga. At Jasper, rain and fog were reported, with a temperature of 73. At Cullman and Talladega, the weather conditions were not available. And now, here are some observations from around the region. At Meridian, Mississippi, rain was falling, with a temperature of 75. At Chattanooga, Tennessee, it was partly sunny, with a temperature of 82. It was cloudy, with a temperature of 78 at Atlanta, Georgia, 74 at Nashville, Tennessee, 78 at Huntsville, 75 at Tupelo, Mississippi, and 81 at Montgomery. Now here is your Central Alabama weather overview from the National Weather Service in Birmingham. A flood watch is in effect for much of Central Alabama through Tuesday evening. There is a level 1 out of 5 risk for a couple severe thunderstorms for locations south and southwest of Birmingham through 7 p.m. this evening. Threats included a brief tornado and damaging wind gusts. Additional periods of scattered to numerous showers and thunderstorms are forecast through the week and may pose additional risks for isolated flash flooding or a strong thunderstorm. Flood watch now in effect through Tuesday evening. What? Flash flooding caused by excessive rainfall continues to be possible. Where? A portion of central Alabama, including the following counties: Autauga, Bibb, Blount, Calhoun, Cherokee, Chilton, Clay, Cleburne, Coosa, Dallas, Elmore, Attila, Hale, Jefferson, Lowndes, Marengo, Montgomery, Perry, Randolph, Shelby, St. Clair, Talladega, Tuscaloosa, and Walker. When? Through Tuesday evening. Impacts. Excessive runoff may result in flooding of rivers, creeks, streams, and other low-lying and flood-prone locations. 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Flood you should monitor later forecast and be prepared to take action should flash flood warnings be issued. Here is your National Weather Service forecast for the Birmingham listening area. Flood watch in effect through Tuesday evening. This afternoon, showers with a chance of thunderstorms. Some thunderstorms.

storms may produce heavy rainfall. Near steady temperature in the mid-70s. East winds around 5 miles per hour. Chance of rain near 100%. Tonight, mostly cloudy. Showers with a chance of thunderstorms in the evening, then a chance of showers with a slight chance of thunderstorms after midnight. Some thunderstorms may produce heavy rainfall. Lows in the upper 60s. Southeast winds around 5 miles per hour. Chance of rain 90%. Tuesday, showers. A chance of thunderstorms in the morning, then thunderstorms likely in the afternoon. Some thunderstorms may produce heavy rainfall in the morning. Some thunderstorms may produce heavy rainfall in the afternoon. Highs in the upper 70s. South winds 5 to 10 miles per hour. Chance of rain 80%. Tuesday night, mostly cloudy with a chance of showers with a slight chance of thunderstorms. Lows in the upper 60s. South winds 5 to 10 miles per hour. Chance of rain 50%. Wednesday, showers likely with a slight chance of thunderstorms in the morning, then showers with a chance of thunderstorms in the afternoon. Highs in the lower 80s. South winds around 5 miles per hour. Chance of rain 80%. Wednesday night, mostly cloudy. A slight chance of showers and thunderstorms in the evening. Lows in the upper 60s. Chance of rain 20%. Thursday, partly sunny with a slight chance of showers and thunderstorms in the morning, then mostly cloudy with showers likely with a chance of thunderstorms in the afternoon. Highs in the mid-80s. Chance of rain 70%. Thursday night, a chance of thunderstorms in the evening. Mostly cloudy with a chance of showers. Lows in the upper 60s. Chance of rain 40%. Friday, mostly cloudy with a chance of showers with a slight chance of thunderstorms in the morning, then partly sunny with showers with thunderstorms likely in the afternoon. Highs in the lower 80s. Chance of rain 80%. Friday night, a chance of thunderstorms in the evening. Showers likely. Lows in the upper 60s. Chance of rain 70%. Saturday, showers likely with a slight chance of thunderstorms in the morning, then showers with a chance of thunderstorms in the afternoon. Highs around 80. Chance of rain 80%. Saturday night, a chance of thunderstorms in the evening. Mostly cloudy with a chance of showers. Lows in the mid-60s. Chance of rain 50%. Sunday, mostly cloudy in the morning, then becoming partly sunny. A chance of showers. A slight chance of thunderstorms in the morning, then a chance of thunderstorms in the afternoon. Highs around 80. Chance of rain 50%. The current time is 12:56 p.m. Central Daylight Time. These are the new detailed observations across the Birmingham listening area on Monday, May 25th. At Birmingham, it was cloudy. The temperature was 77 degrees, with a dew point of 70 degrees. The relative humidity was 79%. The wind was east, at 8 miles an hour. The pressure was 30.08 inches, and falling. At Tuscaloosa, light rain and fog were reported. The temperature was 74 degrees, with a dew point of 72 degrees. The relative humidity was 93%. The wind was northeast, at 5 miles an hour. The pressure was 30.02 inches, and falling. At Anniston, light rain was falling. The temperature was 78 degrees, with a dew point of 70 degrees. The relative humidity was 76%. The wind was variable, at 6 miles an hour. The pressure was 30.07 inches, and falling. At the Shelby County Airport, it was cloudy. The temperature was 79 degrees, with a dew point of 70 degrees. The relative humidity was 74%. The wind was east, at 5 miles an hour. The pressure was 30.05 inches, and falling. Now here are additional observations from across the listening area. At Bessemer, rain was falling, with a temperature of 75. It was partly sunny, with a temperature of 75 at Haleyville and 81.
Mile City. It was cloudy, with a temperature of 74 at Gadsden and 78 at Siliconga. At Jasper, rain and fog were reported, with a temperature of 73. At Cullen and Talladega, the weather conditions were not available. And now, here are some observations from around the region. At Meridian, Mississippi, rain was falling, with a temperature of 75. At Chattanooga, Tennessee, it was partly sunny, with a temperature of 82. It was cloudy, with a temperature of 78 at Atlanta, Georgia, 74 at Nashville, Tennessee, 78 at Huntsville, 75 at Tupelo, Mississippi, and 81 at Montgomery. 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This information originates from the National Weather Service Forecast Office, located at the Shelby County Airport in Calera. Now here is your Central Alabama weather overview from the National Weather Service in Birmingham. A flood watch is in effect for much of Central Alabama through Tuesday evening. There is a level 1 out of 5 risk for a couple severe thunderstorms for locations south and southwest of Birmingham through 7 p.m. this evening. Threats included a brief tornado and damaging wind gusts. Additional periods of scattered to numerous showers and thunderstorms are forecast through the week and may pose additional risks for isolated flash flooding or a strong thunderstorm. Here is your National Weather Service forecast for the Birmingham listening area. Flood watch in effect through Tuesday evening. This afternoon, showers with a chance of thunderstorms. Some thunderstorms may produce heavy rainfall. Near steady temperature in the mid-70s. East winds around 5 miles per hour. Chance of rain near 100%. Tonight, mostly cloudy. Showers with a chance of thunderstorms in the evening, then a chance of showers with a slight chance of thunderstorms after midnight. Some thunderstorms may produce heavy rainfall. Lows in the upper 60s. Southeast winds around 5 miles per hour. Chance of rain 90%. Tuesday, showers. A chance of thunderstorms in the morning, then thunderstorms likely in the afternoon. Some thunderstorms may produce heavy rainfall in the morning. Some thunderstorms may produce heavy rainfall in the afternoon. Highs in the upper 70s. South winds 5 to 10 miles per hour. Chance of rain 80%. Tuesday night, mostly cloudy with a chance of showers with a slight chance of thunderstorms. Lows in the upper 60s. South winds 5 to 10 miles per hour. Chance of rain 50%. Wednesday, showers likely with a slight chance of thunderstorms in the morning, then showers with a chance of thunderstorms in the afternoon. Highs in the lower 80s. South winds around 5 miles per hour. Chance of rain 80%. Wednesday night, mostly cloudy. A slight chance of showers and thunderstorms in the evening. Lows in the upper 60s. Chance of rain 20%. Thursday, partly sunny with a slight chance of showers and thunderstorms in the morning, then mostly cloudy with showers likely with a chance of thunderstorms in the afternoon. Highs in the mid-80s. Chance of rain 70%. Thursday night, a chance of thunderstorms in the evening. Mostly cloudy with a chance of showers. Lows in the upper 60s. Chance of rain 40%. Friday, mostly cloudy with a chance of showers with a slight chance of thunderstorms in the morning, then partly sunny with showers with thunderstorms likely in the afternoon. Highs in the lower 80s. Chance of rain 80%. Friday night, a chance of thunderstorms in the evening. Showers likely. Lows in the upper 60s. Chance of rain 70%. Saturday, showers likely with a slight chance of thunderstorms in the morning, then showers with a chance of thunderstorms in the afternoon. Highs around 80. Chance of rain 80%.
Saturday night, a chance of thunderstorms in the evening. Mostly cloudy with a chance of showers. Lows in the mid-60s. Chance of rain 50%. Sunday, mostly cloudy in the morning, then becoming partly sunny. A chance of showers. A slight chance of thunderstorms in the morning, then a chance of thunderstorms in the afternoon. Highs around 80. Chance of rain 50%. The current time is 1:04 p.m. Central Daylight Time. These are the new detailed observations across the Birmingham listening area on Monday, May 25th. At Birmingham, it was cloudy. The temperature was 77 degrees, with a dew point of 70 degrees. The relative humidity was 79%. The wind was east, at 8 miles an hour. The pressure was 30.08 inches and falling. At Tuscaloosa, light rain and fog were reported. The temperature was 74 degrees, with a dew point of 72 degrees. The relative humidity was 93%. The wind was northeast, at 5 miles an hour. The pressure was 30.02 inches and falling. At Anniston, light rain was falling. The temperature was 78 degrees, with a dew point of 70 degrees. The relative humidity was 76%. The wind was variable, at 6 miles an hour. The pressure was 30.07 inches and falling. At the Shelby County Airport, it was cloudy. The temperature was 79 degrees, with a dew point of 70 degrees. The relative humidity was 74%. The wind was east, at 5 miles an hour. The pressure was 30.05 inches and falling. Now here are additional observations from across the listening area. At Bessemer, rain was falling, with a temperature of 75. It was partly sunny, with a temperature of 75 at Haleyville and 81 at Pell City. It was cloudy, with a temperature of 74 at Gadsden and 78 at Sylacauga. At Jasper, rain and fog were reported, with a temperature of 73. At Cullman and Talladega, the weather conditions were not available. And now, here are some observations from around the region. At Meridian, Mississippi, rain was falling, with a temperature of 75. At Chattanooga, Tennessee, it was partly sunny, with a temperature of 82. It was cloudy, with a temperature of 78 at Atlanta, Georgia, 74 at Nashville, Tennessee, 78 at Huntsville, 75 at Tupelo, Mississippi, and 81 at Montgomery. Now here is your Central Alabama weather overview from the National Weather Service in Birmingham. A flood watch is in effect for much of central Alabama through Tuesday evening. There is a level 1 out of 5 risk for a couple severe thunderstorms for locations south and southwest of Birmingham through 7 p.m. this evening. Threats included a brief tornado and damaging wind gusts. Additional periods of scattered to numerous showers and thunderstorms are forecast through the week and may pose additional risks for isolated flash flooding or a strong thunderstorm. Flood watch now in effect through Tuesday evening. What? Flash flooding caused by excessive rainfall continues to be possible. Where? A portion of central Alabama, including the following counties: Autauga, Bibb, Blount, Calhoun, Cherokee, Chilton, Clay, Cleburne, Coosa, Dallas, Elmore, Etowah, Hale, Jefferson, Lowndes, Laringo, Montgomery, Perry, Randolph, Shelby, St. Clair, Talladega, Tuscaloosa, and Walker. When? Through Tuesday evening. Impacts. Excessive runoff may result in flooding of rivers, creeks, streams, and other low-lying and flood-prone locations. 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You should monitor later forecast and be prepared to take action should flash flood warnings be issued. Here is your National Weather Service forecast for the Birmingham listening area. Flood watch in effect through Tuesday evening. This afternoon, showers with a chance of thunderstorms. Some thunderstorms may produce heavy rainfall. Near steady temperature in the mid-70s. East winds around 5 miles per hour. Chance of rain near 100%.
tonight, mostly cloudy. Showers with a chance of thunderstorms in the evening, then a chance of showers with a slight chance of thunderstorms after midnight. Some thunderstorms may produce heavy rainfall. Lows in the upper 60s. Southeast winds around 5 miles per hour. Chance of rain 90%. Tuesday, showers. A chance of thunderstorms in the morning, then thunderstorms likely in the afternoon. Some thunderstorms may produce heavy rainfall in the morning. Some thunderstorms may produce heavy rainfall in the afternoon. Highs in the upper 70s. South winds 5 to 10 miles per hour. Chance of rain 80%. Tuesday night, mostly cloudy with a chance of showers with a slight chance of thunderstorms. Lows in the upper 60s. South winds 5 to 10 miles per hour. Chance of rain 50%. Wednesday, showers likely with a slight chance of thunderstorms in the morning, then showers with a chance of thunderstorms in the afternoon. Highs in the lower 80s. South winds around 5 miles per hour. Chance of rain 80%. Wednesday night, mostly cloudy. A slight chance of showers and thunderstorms in the evening. Lows in the upper 60s. Chance of rain 20%. Thursday, partly sunny with a slight chance of showers and thunderstorms in the morning, then mostly cloudy with showers likely with a chance of thunderstorms in the afternoon. Highs in the mid-80s. Chance of rain 70%. Thursday night, a chance of thunderstorms in the evening. Mostly cloudy with a chance of showers. Lows in the upper 60s. Chance of rain 40%. Friday, mostly cloudy with a chance of showers with a slight chance of thunderstorms in the morning, then partly sunny with showers with thunderstorms likely in the afternoon. Highs in the lower 80s. Chance of rain 80%. Friday night, a chance of thunderstorms in the evening. Showers likely. Lows in the upper 60s. Chance of rain 70%. Saturday, showers likely with a slight chance of thunderstorms in the morning, then showers with a chance of thunderstorms in the afternoon. Highs around 80. Chance of rain 80%. Saturday night, a chance of thunderstorms in the evening. Mostly cloudy with a chance of showers. Lows in the mid-60s. Chance of rain 50%. Sunday, mostly cloudy in the morning, then becoming partly sunny. A chance of showers. A slight chance of thunderstorms in the morning, then a chance of thunderstorms in the afternoon. Highs around 80. Chance of rain 50%. The current time is 1:11 p.m. Central Daylight Time. These are the new and detailed observations across the Birmingham listening area on Monday, May 25th. At Birmingham, it was cloudy. The temperature was 77 degrees, with a dew point of 70 degrees. The relative humidity was 79%. The wind was east, at 8 miles an hour. The pressure was 30.08 inches, and falling. At Tuscaloosa, light rain and fog were reported. The temperature was 74 degrees, with a dew point of 72 degrees. The relative humidity was 93%. The wind was northeast, at 5 miles an hour. The pressure was 30.02 inches, and falling. At Anniston, light rain was falling. The temperature was 78 degrees, with a dew point of 70 degrees. The relative humidity was 76%. The wind was variable, at 6 miles an hour. The pressure was 30.07 inches, and falling. At the Shelby County Airport, it was cloudy. The temperature was 79 degrees, with a dew point of 70 degrees. The relative humidity was 74%. The wind was east, at 5 miles an hour. The pressure was 30.05 inches, and falling. Now here are additional observations from across the listening area. At Bessemer, rain was falling, with a temperature of 75. It was partly sunny, with a temperature of 75 at Haleyville and 81 at Pell City. It was cloudy, with a temperature of 74 at Gadsden and 78 at Siliconga. At Jasper, rain and fog were reported, with a temperature of 73.
at Cullen and Talladega, the weather conditions were not available. And now, here are some observations from around the region. At Meridian, Mississippi, rain was falling with a temperature of 75. At Chattanooga, Tennessee, it was partly sunny with a temperature of 82. It was cloudy with a temperature of 78 at Atlanta, Georgia, 74 at Nashville, Tennessee, 78 at Huntsville, 75 at Tupelo, Mississippi, and 81 at Montgomery. These are the 1 p.m. detailed observations across the Birmingham listening area on Monday, May 25th. At Birmingham, it was cloudy. The temperature was 80 degrees, with a dew point of 71 degrees. The relative humidity was 74%. The wind was southeast at 5 miles an hour. The pressure was 30.05 inches and falling. At Tuscaloosa, it was cloudy. The temperature was 77 degrees, with a dew point of 74 degrees. The relative humidity was 90%. The wind was east at 5 miles an hour. The pressure was 30.01 inches and falling. At Anniston, it was cloudy. The temperature was 81 degrees, with a dew point of 70 degrees. The relative humidity was 69%. The wind was southeast at 6 miles an hour. The pressure was 30.03 inches and falling. At the Shelby County Airport, it was cloudy. The temperature was 80 degrees, with a dew point of 71 degrees. The relative humidity was 74%. The wind was variable at 7 miles an hour. The pressure was 30.02 inches and falling. Now here are additional observations from across the listening area. At Haleyville, it was partly sunny with a temperature of 76. It was cloudy with a temperature of 77 at Gadsden and 79 at Sylacauga. At Jasper, rain and fog were reported with a temperature of 73. At Cullen, rain and fog were reported with a temperature of 72. At Bessemer, rain and fog were reported with a temperature of 75. At Pell City and Talladega, the weather conditions were not available. And now, here are some observations from around the region. At Huntsville, rain was falling with a temperature of 76. It was cloudy with a temperature of 78 at Atlanta, Georgia, 81 at Chattanooga, Tennessee, 76 at Nashville, Tennessee, 73 at Tupelo, Mississippi, and 80 at Montgomery. At Meridian, Mississippi, rain and fog were reported with a temperature of 73. Now here is your Central Alabama weather overview from the National Weather Service in Birmingham. A flood watch is in effect for much of Central Alabama through Tuesday evening. There is a level 1 out of 5 risk for a couple severe thunderstorms for locations south and southwest of Birmingham through 7 p.m. this evening. Threats included a brief tornado and damaging wind gusts. Additional periods of scattered to numerous showers and thunderstorms are forecast through the week and may pose additional risks for isolated flash flooding or a strong thunderstorm. Here is your National Weather Service forecast for the Birmingham listening area. Flood watch in effect through Tuesday evening. This afternoon, showers with a chance of thunderstorms. Some thunderstorms may produce heavy rainfall. Near steady temperature in the mid-70s. East winds around 5 miles per hour. Chance of rain near 100%. Tonight, mostly cloudy. Showers with a chance of thunderstorms in the evening, then a chance of showers with a slight chance of thunderstorms after midnight. Some thunderstorms may produce heavy rainfall. Lows in the upper 60s. Southeast winds around 5 miles per hour. Chance of rain 90%. Tuesday, showers. A chance of thunderstorms in the morning, then thunderstorms likely in the afternoon. Some thunderstorms may produce heavy rainfall in the morning. Some thunderstorms may produce heavy rainfall in the afternoon. Highs in the upper 70s. South winds 5 to 10 miles per hour. Chance of rain 80%. Tuesday night, mostly cloudy with a chance of showers with a slight chance of thunderstorms. Lows in the upper 60s. South winds 5 to 10 miles per hour.
chance of rain 50%. Wednesday, showers likely with a slight chance of thunderstorms in the morning, then showers with a chance of thunderstorms in the afternoon. Highs in the lower 80s. South winds around 5 miles per hour. Chance of rain 80%. Wednesday night, mostly cloudy. A slight chance of showers and thunderstorms in the evening. Lows in the upper 60s. Chance of rain 20%. Thursday, partly sunny with a slight chance of showers and thunderstorms in the morning, then mostly cloudy with showers likely with a chance of thunderstorms in the afternoon. Highs in the mid-80s. Chance of rain 70%. Thursday night, a chance of thunderstorms in the evening. Mostly cloudy with a chance of showers. Lows in the upper 60s. Chance of rain 40%. Friday, mostly cloudy with a chance of showers with a slight chance of thunderstorms in the morning, then partly sunny with showers with thunderstorms likely in the afternoon. Highs in the lower 80s. Chance of rain 80%. Friday night, a chance of thunderstorms in the evening. Showers likely. Lows in the upper 60s. Chance of rain 70%. Saturday, showers likely with a slight chance of thunderstorms in the morning, then showers with a chance of thunderstorms in the afternoon. Highs around 80. Chance of rain 80%. Saturday night, a chance of thunderstorms in the evening. Mostly cloudy with a chance of showers. Lows in the mid-60s. Chance of rain 50%. Sunday, mostly cloudy in the morning, then becoming partly sunny. A chance of showers. A slight chance of thunderstorms in the morning, then a chance of thunderstorms in the afternoon. Highs around 80. Chance of rain 50%. The current time is 1:20 p.m. Central Daylight Time. These are the 1 p.m. detailed observations across the Birmingham listening area on Monday, May 25th. At Birmingham, it was cloudy. The temperature was 80 degrees, with a dew point of 71 degrees. The relative humidity was 74%. The wind was southeast, at 5 miles an hour. The pressure was 30.05 inches, and falling. At Tuscaloosa, it was cloudy. The temperature was 77 degrees, with a dew point of 74 degrees. The relative humidity was 90%. The wind was east, at 5 miles an hour. The pressure was 30.01 inches, and falling. At Anniston, it was cloudy. The temperature was 81 degrees, with a dew point of 70 degrees. The relative humidity was 69%. The wind was southeast, at 6 miles an hour. The pressure was 30.03 inches, and falling. At the Shelby County Airport, it was cloudy. The temperature was 80 degrees, with a dew point of 71 degrees. The relative humidity was 74%. The wind was variable, at 7 miles an hour. The pressure was 30.02 inches, and falling. Now here are additional observations from across the listening area. At Haleyville, it was partly sunny, with a temperature of 76. It was cloudy, with a temperature of 77 at Gadsden and 79 at Sylacauga. At Jasper, rain and fog were reported, with a temperature of 73. At Cullen, rain and fog were reported, with a temperature of 72. At Bessemer, rain and fog were reported, with a temperature of 75. At Pell City and Talladega, the weather conditions were not available. And now, here are some observations from around the region. At Huntsville, rain was falling, with a temperature of 76. It was cloudy, with a temperature of 78 at Atlanta, Georgia, 81 at Chattanooga, Tennessee, 76 at Nashville, Tennessee, 73 at Tupelo, Mississippi, and 80 at Montgomery. At Meridian, Mississippi, rain and fog were reported, with a temperature of 73. Flood watch now in effect through Tuesday evening. What? Flash flooding caused by excessive rainfall continues to be possible. Where? A portion of central Alabama, including the following counties: Autauga, Bibb, Blount, Calhoun, Cherokee, Chilton, Clay, Cleburne, Coosa, Dallas, Elmore, Atillo.
Hail, Jefferson, Lems, Baringo, Montgomery, Perry, Randolph, Shelby, St. Clair, Talladega, Tuscaloosa, and Walker. When, through Tuesday evening, impacts, excessive runoff may result in flooding of rivers, creeks, streams, and other low-lying and flood-prone locations. Additional details, http://www.weather.gov/safety/. Flood you should monitor later forecast and be prepared to take action should flash flood warnings be issued. Now here is your Central Alabama weather overview from the National Weather Service in Birmingham. A flood watch is in effect for much of Central Alabama through Tuesday evening. There is a level 1 out of 5 risk for a couple severe thunderstorms for locations south and southwest of Birmingham through 7 p.m. this evening. Threats included a brief tornado and damaging wind gusts. Additional periods of scattered to numerous showers and thunderstorms are forecast through the week and may pose additional risks for isolated flash flooding or a strong thunderstorm. Here is your National Weather Service forecast for the Birmingham listening area. Flood watch in effect through Tuesday evening. This afternoon, showers with a chance of thunderstorms. Some thunderstorms may produce heavy rainfall. Near steady temperature in the mid-70s. East winds around 5 miles per hour. Chance of rain near 100%. Tonight, mostly cloudy. Showers with a chance of thunderstorms in the evening, then a chance of showers with a slight chance of thunderstorms after midnight. Some thunderstorms may produce heavy rainfall. Lows in the upper 60s. Southeast winds around 5 miles per hour. Chance of rain 90%. Tuesday, showers. A chance of thunderstorms in the morning, then thunderstorms likely in the afternoon. Some thunderstorms may produce heavy rainfall in the morning. Some thunderstorms may produce heavy rainfall in the afternoon. Highs in the upper 70s. South winds 5 to 10 miles per hour. Chance of rain 80%. Tuesday night, mostly cloudy with a chance of showers with a slight chance of thunderstorms. Lows in the upper 60s. South winds 5 to 10 miles per hour. Chance of rain 50%. Wednesday, showers likely with a slight chance of thunderstorms in the morning, then showers with a chance of thunderstorms in the afternoon. Highs in the lower 80s. South winds around 5 miles per hour. Chance of rain 80%. Wednesday night, mostly cloudy. A slight chance of showers and thunderstorms in the evening. Lows in the upper 60s. Chance of rain 20%. Thursday, partly sunny with a slight chance of showers and thunderstorms in the morning, then mostly cloudy with showers likely with a chance of thunderstorms in the afternoon. Highs in the mid-80s. Chance of rain 70%. Thursday night, a chance of thunderstorms in the evening. Mostly cloudy with a chance of showers. Lows in the upper 60s. Chance of rain 40%. Friday, mostly cloudy with a chance of showers with a slight chance of thunderstorms in the morning, then partly sunny with showers with thunderstorms likely in the afternoon. Highs in the lower 80s. Chance of rain 80%. Friday night, a chance of thunderstorms in the evening. Showers likely. Lows in the upper 60s. Chance of rain 70%. Saturday, showers likely with a slight chance of thunderstorms in the morning, then showers with a chance of thunderstorms in the afternoon. Highs around 80. Chance of rain 80%. Saturday night, a chance of thunderstorms in the evening. Mostly cloudy with a chance of showers. Lows in the mid-60s. Chance of rain 50%. Sunday, mostly cloudy in the morning, then becoming partly sunny. A chance of showers. A slight chance of thunderstorms in the morning, then a chance of thunderstorms in the afternoon. Highs around 80. Chance of rain 50%. 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
weather information, including the local area weather forecast for the next 7 days, hourly reports of weather conditions, radar information, and forecasts for travel and recreation. This information originates from the National Weather Service Forecast Office, located at the Shelby County Airport in Calera. The current time is 1:28 p.m. Central Daylight Time. These are the 1 p.m. detailed observations across the Birmingham listening area on Monday, May 25th. At Birmingham, it was cloudy. The temperature was 80 degrees, with a dew point of 71 degrees. The relative humidity was 74%. The wind was southeast at 5 miles an hour. The pressure was 30.05 inches and falling. At Tuscaloosa, it was cloudy. The temperature was 77 degrees, with a dew point of 74 degrees. The relative humidity was 90%. The wind was east at 5 miles an hour. The pressure was 30.01 inches and falling. At Anniston, it was cloudy. The temperature was 81 degrees, with a dew point of 70 degrees. The relative humidity was 69%. The wind was southeast at 6 miles an hour. The pressure was 30.03 inches and falling. At the Shelby County Airport, it was cloudy. The temperature was 80 degrees, with a dew point of 71 degrees. The relative humidity was 74%. The wind was variable at 7 miles an hour. The pressure was 30.02 inches and falling. Now here are additional observations from across the listening area. At Haleyville, it was partly sunny, with a temperature of 76. It was cloudy, with a temperature of 77 at Gadsden and 79 at Silicauga. At Jasper, rain and fog were reported, with a temperature of 73. At Cullman, rain and fog were reported, with a temperature of 72. At Bessemer, rain and fog were reported, with a temperature of 75. At Pell City and Talladega, the weather conditions were not available. And now, here are some observations from around the region. At Huntsville, rain was falling with a temperature of 76. It was cloudy with a temperature of 78 at Atlanta, Georgia, 81 at Chattanooga, Tennessee, 76 at Nashville, Tennessee, 73 at Tupelo, Mississippi, and 80 at Montgomery. At Meridian, Mississippi, rain and fog were reported with a temperature of 73. Now here is your Central Alabama weather overview from the National Weather Service in Birmingham. A flood watch is in effect for much of Central Alabama through Tuesday evening. There is a level 1 out of 5 risk for a couple severe thunderstorms for locations south and southwest of Birmingham through 7 p.m. this evening. Threats included a brief tornado and damaging wind gusts. Additional periods of scattered to numerous showers and thunderstorms are forecast through the week and may pose additional risks for isolated flash flooding or a strong thunderstorm. Here is your National Weather Service forecast for the Birmingham listening area. Flood watch in effect through Tuesday evening. This afternoon, showers with a chance of thunderstorms. Some thunderstorms may produce heavy rainfall. Near steady temperature in the mid-70s. East winds around 5 miles per hour. Chance of rain near 100%. Tonight, mostly cloudy. Showers with a chance of thunderstorms in the evening, then a chance of showers with a slight chance of thunderstorms after midnight. Some thunderstorms may produce heavy rainfall. Lows in the upper 60s. Southeast winds around 5 miles per hour. Chance of rain 90%. Tuesday, showers. A chance of thunderstorms in the morning, then thunderstorms likely in the afternoon. Some thunderstorms may produce heavy rainfall in the morning. Some thunderstorms may produce heavy rainfall in the afternoon. Highs in the upper 70s. South winds 5 to 10 miles per hour. Chance of rain 80%. Tuesday night, mostly cloudy with a chance of showers with a slight chance of thunderstorms. Lows in the upper 60s. South winds 5 to 10 miles per hour. Chance of rain 50%. Wednesday, showers likely with a slight chance of thunderstorms.
storms in the morning, then showers with a chance of thunderstorms in the afternoon. Highs in the lower 80s. South winds around 5 miles per hour. Chance of rain 80%. Wednesday night, mostly cloudy. A slight chance of showers and thunderstorms in the evening. Lows in the upper 60s. Chance of rain 20%. Thursday, partly sunny with a slight chance of showers and thunderstorms in the morning, then mostly cloudy with showers likely with a chance of thunderstorms in the afternoon. Highs in the mid-80s. Chance of rain 70%. Thursday night, a chance of thunderstorms in the evening. Mostly cloudy with a chance of showers. Lows in the upper 60s. Chance of rain 50%. Friday, showers likely with a slight chance of thunderstorms in the morning, then showers with thunderstorms likely. Highs in the lower 80s. Chance of rain 80%. Friday night, showers with a chance of thunderstorms in the evening, then showers likely after midnight. Lows in the mid-60s. Chance of rain 80%. Saturday, showers likely with a slight chance of thunderstorms in the morning, then showers with a chance of thunderstorms in the afternoon. Highs around 80. Chance of rain 90%. Saturday night, a chance of thunderstorms in the evening. Mostly cloudy with a chance of showers. Lows in the lower 60s. Chance of rain 50%. Sunday, partly sunny with a chance of showers. A slight chance of thunderstorms in the morning, then a chance of thunderstorms in the afternoon. Highs in the upper 70s. Chance of rain 40%. The current time is 1:35 p.m. Central Daylight Time. These are the 1 p.m. detailed observations across the Birmingham listening area on Monday, May 25th. At Birmingham, it was cloudy. The temperature was 80 degrees, with a dew point of 71 degrees. The relative humidity was 74%. The wind was southeast, at 5 miles an hour. The pressure was 30.05 inches, and falling. At Tuscaloosa, it was cloudy. The temperature was 77 degrees, with a dew point of 74 degrees. The relative humidity was 90%. The wind was east, at 5 miles an hour. The pressure was 30.01 inches, and falling. At Anniston, it was cloudy. The temperature was 81 degrees, with a dew point of 70 degrees. The relative humidity was 69%. The wind was southeast, at 6 miles an hour. The pressure was 30.03 inches, and falling. At the Shelby County Airport, it was cloudy. The temperature was 80 degrees, with a dew point of 71 degrees. The relative humidity was 74%. The wind was variable, at 7 miles an hour. The pressure was 30.02 inches, and falling. Now here are additional observations from across the listening area. At Haleyville, it was partly sunny, with a temperature of 76. It was cloudy, with a temperature of 77 at Gadsden and 79 at Silicauga. At Jasper, rain and fog were reported, with a temperature of 73. At Cullen, rain and fog were reported, with a temperature of 72. At Bessemer, rain and fog were reported, with a temperature of 75. At Pell City and Talladega, the weather conditions were not available. And now, here are some observations from around the region. At Huntsville, rain was falling, with a temperature of 76. It was cloudy, with a temperature of 78 at Atlanta, Georgia, 81 at Chattanooga, Tennessee, 76 at Nashville, Tennessee, 73 at Tupelo, Mississippi, and 80 at Montgomery. At Meridian, Mississippi, rain and fog were reported, with a temperature of 73. Flood watch now in effect through Tuesday evening. What? Flash flooding caused by excessive rainfall continues to be possible. Where? A portion of central Alabama, including the following counties: Autauga, Bibb, Blount, Calhoun, Cherokee, Chilton, Clay, Kennyburn, Coosa, Dallas, Elmore, Ottawa, Hale, Jefferson, Lowndes, Marengo, Montgomery, Perry, Randolph, Shelby, St. Clair, Talladega, Tuscaloosa, and Walker. When?
Tuesday evening. Impacts. Excessive runoff may result in flooding of rivers, creeks, streams, and other low-lying and flood-prone locations. 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You should monitor later forecast and be prepared to take action should flash flood warning be issued. Now here is your Central Alabama weather overview from the National Weather Service in Birmingham. A flood watch is in effect for much of Central Alabama through Tuesday evening. There is a level 1 out of 5 risk for a couple severe thunderstorms for locations south and southwest of Birmingham through 7 p.m. this evening. Threats included a brief tornado and damaging wind gusts. Additional periods of scattered to numerous showers and thunderstorms are forecast through the week and may pose additional risks for isolated flash flooding or a strong thunderstorm. Here is your National Weather Service forecast for the Birmingham listening area. Flood watch in effect through Tuesday evening. This afternoon, showers with a chance of thunderstorms. Some thunderstorms may produce heavy rainfall. Near steady temperature in the mid-70s. East wind around 5 miles per hour. Chance of rain near 100%. Tonight, mostly cloudy. Showers with a chance of thunderstorms in the evening, then a chance of showers with a slight chance of thunderstorms after midnight. Some thunderstorms may produce heavy rainfall. Lows in the upper 60s. Southeast wind around 5 miles per hour. Chance of rain 90%. Tuesday, showers. A chance of thunderstorms in the morning, then thunderstorms likely in the afternoon. Some thunderstorms may produce heavy rainfall in the morning. Some thunderstorms may produce heavy rainfall in the afternoon. Highs in the upper 70s. South winds 5 to 10 miles per hour. Chance of rain 80%. Tuesday night, mostly cloudy with a chance of showers with a slight chance of thunderstorms. Lows in the upper 60s. South winds 5 to 10 miles per hour. Chance of rain 50%. Wednesday, showers likely with a slight chance of thunderstorms in the morning, then showers with a chance of thunderstorms in the afternoon. Highs in the lower 80s. South winds around 5 miles per hour. Chance of rain 80%. Wednesday night, mostly cloudy. A slight chance of showers and thunderstorms in the evening. Lows in the upper 60s. Chance of rain 20%. Thursday, partly sunny with a slight chance of showers and thunderstorms in the morning, then mostly cloudy with showers likely with a chance of thunderstorms in the afternoon. Highs in the mid-80s. Chance of rain 70%. Thursday night, a chance of thunderstorms in the evening. Mostly cloudy with a chance of showers. Lows in the upper 60s. Chance of rain 50%. Friday, showers likely with a slight chance of thunderstorms in the morning, then showers with thunderstorms likely in the afternoon. Highs in the lower 80s. Chance of rain 80%. Friday night, showers with a chance of thunderstorms in the evening, then showers likely after midnight. Lows in the mid-60s. Chance of rain 80%. Saturday, showers likely with a slight chance of thunderstorms in the morning, then showers with a chance of thunderstorms in the afternoon. Highs around 80. Chance of rain 90%. Saturday night, a chance of thunderstorms in the evening. Mostly cloudy with a chance of showers. Lows in the lower 60s. Chance of rain 50%. Sunday, partly sunny with a chance of showers. A slight chance of thunderstorms in the morning, then a chance of thunderstorms in the afternoon. Highs in the upper 70s. Chance of rain 40%. The current 1:42 p.m. Central Daylight Time. These are the 1 p.m. detailed observations across the Birmingham listening area on Monday, May 25th. At Birmingham, it was cloudy. The temperature was 80 degrees, with a dew point of 71 degrees. The relative humidity was 74%. The wind was southeast, at 5 miles an hour. The pressure was 30.05 inches and falling. At Tuscaloosa, it was cloudy,
The temperature was 77 degrees, with a dew point of 74 degrees. The relative humidity was 90%. The wind was east, at 5 miles an hour. The pressure was 30.01 inches, and falling. At Anniston, it was cloudy. The temperature was 81 degrees, with a dew point of 70 degrees. The relative humidity was 69%. The wind was southeast, at 6 miles an hour. The pressure was 30.03 inches, and falling. At the Shelby County Airport, it was cloudy. The temperature was 80 degrees, with a dew point of 71 degrees. The relative humidity was 74%. The wind was variable, at 7 miles an hour. The pressure was 30.02 inches, and falling. Now here are additional observations from across the listening area. At Haleyville, it was partly sunny, with a temperature of 76. It was cloudy, with a temperature of 77 at Gadsden, and 79 at Silicauga. At Jasper, rain and fog were reported, with a temperature of 73. At Common, rain and fog were reported, with a temperature of 72. At Bessemer, rain and fog were reported, with a temperature of 75. At Tell City and Talladega, the weather conditions were not available. And now, here are some observations from around the region. At Huntsville, rain was falling, with a temperature of 76. It was cloudy, with a temperature of 78 at Atlanta, Georgia, 81 at Chattanooga, Tennessee, 76 at Nashville, Tennessee, 73 at Tupelo, Mississippi, and 80 at Montgomery. At Meridian, Mississippi, rain and fog were reported, with a temperature of 73. Now here is your Central Alabama weather overview from the National Weather Service in Birmingham. A flood watch is in effect for much of Central Alabama through Tuesday evening. There is a level 1 out of 5 risk for a couple severe thunderstorms for locations south and southwest of Birmingham through 7 p.m. this evening. Threats included a brief tornado and damaging wind gusts. Additional periods of scattered to numerous showers and thunderstorms are forecast through the week and may pose additional risks for isolated flash flooding or a strong thunderstorm. Here is your National Weather Service forecast for the Birmingham listening area. Flood watch in effect through Tuesday evening. This afternoon, showers with a chance of thunderstorms. Some thunderstorms may produce heavy rainfall. Near steady temperature in the mid-70s. East wind around 5 miles per hour. Chance of rain near 100%. Tonight, mostly cloudy. Showers with a chance of thunderstorms in the evening, then a chance of showers with a slight chance of thunderstorms after midnight. Some thunderstorms may produce heavy rainfall. Lows in the upper 60s. Southeast winds around 5 miles per hour. Chance of rain 90%. Tuesday, showers. A chance of thunderstorms in the morning, then thunderstorms likely in the afternoon. Some thunderstorms may produce heavy rainfall in the morning. Some thunderstorms may produce heavy rainfall in the afternoon. Highs in the upper 70s. South winds 5 to 10 miles per hour. Chance of rain 80%. Tuesday night, mostly cloudy with a chance of showers with a slight chance of thunderstorms. Lows in the upper 60s. South winds 5 to 10 miles per hour. Chance of rain 50%. Wednesday, showers likely with a slight chance of thunderstorms in the morning, then showers with a chance of thunderstorms in the afternoon. Highs in the lower 80s. South winds around 5 miles per hour. Chance of rain 80%. Wednesday night, mostly cloudy. A slight chance of showers and thunderstorms in the evening. Lows in the upper 60s. Chance of rain 20%. Thursday, partly sunny with a slight chance of showers and thunderstorms in the morning, then mostly cloudy with showers likely with a chance of thunderstorms in the afternoon. Highs in the mid-80s. Chance of rain 70%. Thursday night, a chance of thunderstorms in the evening. Mostly cloudy with a chance of showers. Lows in the upper 60s. Chance of rain 50%. Friday, showers likely with a slight chance of thunderstorms in the morning.

mostly cloudy with a chance of showers. Lows in the lower 60s. Chance of rain 50%. Sunday, partly sunny with a chance of showers. A slight chance of thunderstorms in the morning, then a chance of thunderstorms in the afternoon. Highs in the upper 70s. Chance of rain 40%. The current time is 1:49 p.m. Central Daylight Time. These are the 1 p.m. detailed observations across the Birmingham listening area on Monday, May 25th. At Birmingham, it was cloudy. The temperature was 80 degrees, with a dew point of 71 degrees. The relative humidity was 74%. The wind was southeast at 5 miles an hour. The pressure was 30.05 inches and falling. At Tuscaloosa, it was cloudy. The temperature was 77 degrees, with a dew point of 74 degrees. The relative humidity was 90%. The wind was east, at 5 miles an hour. The pressure was 30.01 inches, and falling. At Anniston, it was cloudy. The temperature was 81 degrees, with a dew point of 70 degrees. The relative humidity was 69%. The wind was southeast, at 6 miles an hour. The pressure was 30.03 inches, and falling. At the Shelby County Airport, it was cloudy. The temperature was 80 degrees, with a dew point of 71 degrees. The relative humidity was 74%. The wind was variable, at 7 miles an hour. The pressure was 30.02 inches, and falling. Now here are additional observations from across the listening area. At Haleyville, it was partly sunny, with a temperature of 76. It was cloudy, with a temperature of 77 at Gadsden, and 79 at Sylacauga. At Jasper, rain and fog were reported, with a temperature of 73. At Cullen, rain and fog were reported, with a temperature of 72. At Bessemer, rain and fog were reported, with a temperature of 75. At Pell City and Talladega, the weather conditions were not available. And now, here are some observations from around the region. At Huntsville, rain was falling with a temperature of 76. It was cloudy with a temperature of 78 at Atlanta, Georgia, 81 at Chattanooga, Tennessee, 76 at Nashville, Tennessee, 73 at Tupelo, Mississippi, and 80 at Montgomery. At Meridian, Mississippi, rain and fog were reported, with a temperature of 73. Flood watch now in effect through Tuesday evening. What? Flash flooding caused by excessive rainfall continues to be possible. Where? A portion of central Alabama, including the following counties: Autauga, Bibb, Blount, Calhoun, Cherokee, Chilton, Clay, Cleburne, Coosa, Dallas, Elmore, Atrilla, Hale, Jefferson, Lowndes, Marengo, Montgomery, Perry, Randolph, Shelby, St. Clair, Talladega, Tuscaloosa, and Walker. When? Through Tuesday evening. Impacts. Excessive runoff may result in flooding of rivers, creeks, streams, and other low-lying and flood-prone locations. 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Flood you should monitor later forecast and be prepared to take action should flash flood warnings be issued. Now here is your Central Alabama weather overview from the National Weather Service in Birmingham. A flood watch is in effect for much of Central Alabama through Tuesday evening. There is a level 1 out of 5 risk for a couple severe thunderstorms for locations south and southwest of Birmingham through 7 p.m. this evening. Threats included a brief tornado and damaging wind gusts. Additional periods of scattered to numerous showers and thunderstorms are forecast through the week and may pose additional risks for isolated flash flooding or a strong thunderstorm. Here is your National Weather Service forecast for the Birmingham listening area. Flood watch in effect through Tuesday evening. This afternoon, showers with a chance of thunderstorms. Some thunderstorms may produce heavy rainfall. Near steady temperature in the mid-70s. East winds around 5 miles per hour. Chance of rain near 100%. Tonight, mostly cloudy. Showers with a chance

thunderstorms in the evening, then a chance of showers with a slight chance of thunderstorms after midnight. Some thunderstorms may produce heavy rainfall. Lows in the upper 60s. Southeast winds around 5 miles per hour. Chance of rain 90%. Tuesday, showers. A chance of thunderstorms in the morning, then thunderstorms likely in the afternoon. Some thunderstorms may produce heavy rainfall in the morning. Some thunderstorms may produce heavy rainfall in the afternoon. Highs in the upper 70s. South winds 5 to 10 miles per hour. Chance of rain 80%. Tuesday night, mostly cloudy with a chance of showers with a slight chance of thunderstorms. Lows in the upper 60s. South winds 5 to 10 miles per hour. Chance of rain 50%. Wednesday, showers likely with a slight chance of thunderstorms in the morning, then showers with a chance of thunderstorms in the afternoon. Highs in the lower 80s. South winds around 5 miles per hour. Chance of rain 80%. Wednesday night, mostly cloudy. A slight chance of showers and thunderstorms in the evening. Lows in the upper 60s. Chance of rain 20%. Thursday, partly sunny with a slight chance of showers and thunderstorms in the morning, then mostly cloudy with showers likely with a chance of thunderstorms in the afternoon. Highs in the mid-80s. Chance of rain 70%. Thursday night, a chance of thunderstorms in the evening. Mostly cloudy with a chance of showers. Lows in the upper 60s. Chance of rain 50%. Friday, showers likely with a slight chance of thunderstorms in the morning, then showers with thunderstorms likely in the afternoon. Highs in the lower 80s. Chance of rain 80%. Friday night, showers with a chance of thunderstorms in the evening, then showers likely after midnight. Lows in the mid-60s. Chance of rain 80%. Saturday, showers likely with a slight chance of thunderstorms in the morning, then showers with a chance of thunderstorms in the afternoon. Highs around 80. Chance of rain 90%. Saturday night, a chance of thunderstorms in the evening. Mostly cloudy with a chance of showers. Lows in the lower 60s. Chance of rain 50%. Sunday, partly sunny with a chance of showers. A slight chance of thunderstorms in the morning, then a chance of thunderstorms in the afternoon. Highs in the upper 70s. Chance of rain 40%. The current time is 1:57 p.m. Central Daylight Time. These are the 1 p.m. detailed observations across the Birmingham listening area on Monday, May 25th. At Birmingham, it was cloudy. The temperature was 80 degrees, with a dew point of 71 degrees. The relative humidity was 74%. The wind was southeast, at 5 miles an hour. The pressure was 30.05 inches, and falling. At Tuscaloosa, it was cloudy. The temperature was 77 degrees, with a dew point of 74 degrees. The relative humidity was 90%. The wind was east, at 5 miles an hour. The pressure was 30.01 inches, and falling. At Anniston, it was cloudy. The temperature was 81 degrees, with a dew point of 70 degrees. The relative humidity was 69%. The wind was southeast, at 6 miles an hour. The pressure was 30.03 inches, and falling. At the Shelby County Airport, it was cloudy. The temperature was 80 degrees, with a dew point of 71 degrees. The relative humidity was 74%. The wind was variable, at 7 miles an hour. The pressure was 30.02 inches, and falling. Now here are additional observations from across the listening area. At Haleyville, it was partly sunny, with a temperature of 76. It was cloudy, with a temperature of 77 at Gadsden, and 79 at Sylacauga. At Jasper, rain and fog were reported, with a temperature of 73. At Cullen, rain and fog were reported, with a temperature of 72. At Bessemer, rain and fog were reported, with a temperature of 75. At Pell City and Talladega, the weather conditions were not available.
And now, here are some observations from around the region. At Huntsville, rain was falling, with a temperature of 76. It was cloudy, with a temperature of 78 at Atlanta, Georgia, 81 at Chattanooga, Tennessee, 76 at Nashville, Tennessee, 73 at Tupelo, Mississippi, and 80 at Montgomery. At Meridian, Mississippi, rain and fog were reported, with a temperature of 73. 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This information originates from the National Weather Service Forecast Office, located at the Shelby County Airport in Calera. Now here is your Central Alabama weather overview from the National Weather Service in Birmingham. A flood watch is in effect for much of Central Alabama through Tuesday evening. There is a level 1 out of 5 risk for a couple severe thunderstorms for locations south and southwest of Birmingham through 7 p.m. this evening. Threats included a brief tornado and damaging wind gusts. Additional periods of scattered to numerous showers and thunderstorms are forecast through the week and may pose additional risks for isolated flash flooding or a strong thunderstorm. Here is your National Weather Service forecast for the Birmingham listening area. Flood watch in effect through Tuesday evening. This afternoon, showers with a chance of thunderstorms. Some thunderstorms may produce heavy rainfall. Near steady temperature in the mid-70s. East winds around 5 miles per hour. Chance of rain near 100%. Tonight, mostly cloudy. Showers with a chance of thunderstorms in the evening, then a chance of showers with a slight chance of thunderstorms after midnight. Some thunderstorms may produce heavy rainfall. Lows in the upper 60s. Southeast winds around 5 miles per hour. Chance of rain 90%. Tuesday, showers. A chance of thunderstorms in the morning, then thunderstorms likely in the afternoon. Some thunderstorms may produce heavy rainfall in the morning. Some thunderstorms may produce heavy rainfall in the afternoon. Highs in the upper 70s. South winds 5 to 10 miles per hour. Chance of rain 80%. Tuesday night, mostly cloudy with a chance of showers with a slight chance of thunderstorms. Lows in the upper 60s. South winds 5 to 10 miles per hour. Chance of rain 50%. Wednesday, showers likely with a slight chance of thunderstorms in the morning, then showers with a chance of thunderstorms in the afternoon. Highs in the lower 80s. South winds around 5 miles per hour. Chance of rain 80%. Wednesday night, mostly cloudy. A slight chance of showers and thunderstorms in the evening. Lows in the upper 60s. Chance of rain 20%. Thursday, partly sunny with a slight chance of showers and thunderstorms in the morning, then mostly cloudy with showers likely with a chance of thunderstorms in the afternoon. Highs in the mid-80s. Chance of rain 70%. Thursday night, a chance of thunderstorms in the evening. Mostly cloudy with a chance of showers. Lows in the upper 60s. Chance of rain 50%. Friday, showers likely with a slight chance of thunderstorms in the morning, then showers with thunderstorms likely in the afternoon. Highs in the lower 80s. Chance of rain 80%. Friday night, showers with a chance of thunderstorms in the evening, then showers likely after midnight. Lows in the mid-60s. Chance of rain 80%. Saturday, showers likely with a slight chance of thunderstorms in the morning, then showers with a chance of thunderstorms in the afternoon. Highs around 80. Chance of rain 90%. Saturday night, a chance of thunderstorms in the evening. Mostly cloudy with a chance of showers. Lows in the lower 60s. Chance of rain 50%. Sunday, partly sunny with a chance of showers.
a slight chance of thunderstorms in the morning, then a chance of thunderstorms in the afternoon. Highs in the upper 70s. Chance of rain 40%. The current time is 2:04 p.m. Central Daylight Time. These are the 1 p.m. detailed observations across the Birmingham listening area on Monday, May 25th. At Birmingham, it was cloudy. The temperature was 80 degrees, with a dew point of 71 degrees. The relative humidity was 74%. The wind was southeast, at 5 miles an hour. The pressure was 30.05 inches, and falling. At Tuscaloosa, it was cloudy. The temperature was 77 degrees, with a dew point of 74 degrees. The relative humidity was 90%. The wind was east, at 5 miles an hour. The pressure was 30.01 inches, and falling. At Anniston, it was cloudy. The temperature was 81 degrees, with a dew point of 70 degrees. The relative humidity was 69%. The wind was southeast, at 6 miles an hour. The pressure was 30.03 inches, and falling. At the Shelby County Airport, it was cloudy. The temperature was 80 degrees, with a dew point of 71 degrees. The relative humidity was 74%. The wind was variable, at 7 miles an hour. The pressure was 30.02 inches, and falling. Now here are additional observations from across the listening area. At Haleyville, it was partly sunny, with a temperature of 76. It was cloudy, with a temperature of 77 at Gadsden, and 79 at Silicauga. At Jasper, rain and fog were reported, with a temperature of 73. At Common, rain and fog were reported, with a temperature of 72. At Bessemer, rain and fog were reported, with a temperature of 75. At Pell City and Talladega, the weather conditions were not available. And now, here are some observations from around the region. At Huntsville, rain was falling, with a temperature of 76. It was cloudy, with a temperature of 78 at Atlanta, Georgia, 81 at Chattanooga, Tennessee, 76 at Nashville, Tennessee, 73 at Tupelo, Mississippi, and 80 at Montgomery. At Meridian, Mississippi, rain and fog were reported, with a temperature of 73. Now here is your Central Alabama weather overview from the National Weather Service in Birmingham. A flood watch is in effect for much of Central Alabama through Tuesday evening. There is a level 1 out of 5 risk for a couple severe thunderstorms for locations south and southwest of Birmingham through 7 p.m. this evening. Threats included a brief tornado and damaging wind gusts. Additional periods of scattered to numerous showers and thunderstorms are forecast through the week and may pose additional risks for isolated flash flooding or a strong thunderstorm. Flood watch now in effect through Tuesday evening. What? Flash flooding caused by excessive rainfall continues to be possible. Where? A portion of central Alabama, including the following counties: Autauga, Bibb, Blount, Calhoun, Cherokee, Chilton, Clay, Cleburne, Coosa, Dallas, Elmore, Etowah, Hale, Jefferson, Lowndes, Marengo, Montgomery, Perry, Randolph, Shelby, St. Clair, Talladega, Tuscaloosa, and Walker. When? Through Tuesday evening. Impacts. Excessive runoff may result in flooding of rivers, creeks, streams, and other low-lying and flood-prone locations. Additional details, http://www.weather.gov/safety/. Flood you should monitor later forecast and be prepared to take action should flash flood warnings be issued. Here is your National Weather Service forecast for the Birmingham listening area. Flood watch in effect through Tuesday evening. This afternoon, showers with a chance of thunderstorms. Some thunderstorms may produce heavy rainfall. Near steady temperature in the mid-70s. East winds around 5 miles per hour. Chance of rain near 100%. Tonight, mostly cloudy. Showers with a chance of thunderstorms in the evening, then a chance of showers with a slight chance of thunderstorms after midnight. Some thunderstorms may produce heavy rainfall. Lows in the upper 60s.
Southeast wind around 5 miles per hour. Chance of rain 90%. Tuesday, showers. A chance of thunderstorms in the morning, then thunderstorms likely in the afternoon. Some thunderstorms may produce heavy rainfall in the morning. Some thunderstorms may produce heavy rainfall in the afternoon. Highs in the upper 70s. South winds 5 to 10 miles per hour. Chance of rain 80%. Tuesday night, mostly cloudy with a chance of showers with a slight chance of thunderstorms. Lows in the upper 60s. South winds 5 to 10 miles per hour. Chance of rain 50%. Wednesday, showers likely with a slight chance of thunderstorms in the morning, then showers with a chance of thunderstorms in the afternoon. Highs in the lower 80s. South winds around 5 miles per hour. Chance of rain 80%. Wednesday night, mostly cloudy. A slight chance of showers and thunderstorms in the evening. Lows in the upper 60s. Chance of rain 20%. Thursday, partly sunny with a slight chance of showers and thunderstorms in the morning, then mostly cloudy with showers likely with a chance of thunderstorms in the afternoon. Highs in the mid-80s. Chance of rain 70%. Thursday night, a chance of thunderstorms in the evening. Mostly cloudy with a chance of showers. Lows in the upper 60s. Chance of rain 50%. Friday, showers likely with a slight chance of thunderstorms in the morning, then showers with thunderstorms likely in the afternoon. Highs in the lower 80s. Chance of rain 80%. Friday night, showers with a chance of thunderstorms in the evening, then showers likely after midnight. Lows in the mid-60s. Chance of rain 80%. Saturday, showers likely with a slight chance of thunderstorms in the morning, then showers with a chance of thunderstorms in the afternoon. Highs around 80. Chance of rain 90%. Saturday night, a chance of thunderstorms in the evening. Mostly cloudy with a chance of showers. Lows in the lower 60s. Chance of rain 50%. Sunday, partly sunny with a chance of showers. A slight chance of thunderstorms in the morning, then a chance of thunderstorms in the afternoon. Highs in the upper 70s. Chance of rain 40%. The current time is 2:11 p.m. Central Daylight Time. These are the 1 p.m. detailed observations across the Birmingham listening area on Monday, May 25th. At Birmingham, it was cloudy. The temperature was 80 degrees, with a dew point of 71 degrees. The relative humidity was 74%. The wind was southeast, at 5 miles an hour. The pressure was 30.05 inches and falling. At Tuscaloosa, it was cloudy. The temperature was 77 degrees, with a dew point of 74 degrees. The relative humidity was 90%. The wind was east, at 5 miles an hour. The pressure was 30.01 inches, and falling. At Anniston, it was cloudy. The temperature was 81 degrees, with a dew point of 70 degrees. The relative humidity was 69%. The wind was southeast, at 6 miles an hour. The pressure was 30.03 inches and falling. At the Shelby County Airport, it was cloudy. The temperature was 80 degrees, with a dew point of 71 degrees. The relative humidity was 74%. The wind was variable, at 7 miles an hour. The pressure was 30.02 inches and falling. Now here are additional observations from across the listening area. At Haleyville, it was partly sunny, with a temperature of 76. It was cloudy, with a temperature of 77 at Gadsden, and 79 at Sylacauga. At Jasper, rain and fog were reported, with a temperature of 73. At Cullen, rain and fog were reported, with a temperature of 72. At Bessemer, rain and fog were reported, with a temperature of 75. At Pell City and Talladega, the weather conditions were not available. And now, here are some observations from around the region. At Huntsville, rain was falling, with a temperature of 76.
It was cloudy, with a temperature of 78 at Atlanta, Georgia, 81 at Chattanooga, Tennessee, 76 at Nashville, Tennessee, 73 at Tupelo, Mississippi, and 80 at Montgomery. At Meridian, Mississippi, rain and fog were reported, with a temperature of 73. These are the 2 p.m. detailed observations across the Birmingham listening area on Monday, May 25th. At Birmingham, it was cloudy. The temperature was 81 degrees, with a dew point of 71 degrees. The relative humidity was 71%. The wind was south at 8 miles an hour. The pressure was 30.03 inches and falling. At Tuscaloosa, it was cloudy. The temperature was 78 degrees, with a dew point of 73 degrees. The relative humidity was 84%. The wind was variable at 5 miles an hour. The pressure was 30.00 inches and falling. At Anniston, light rain was falling. The temperature was 74 degrees, with a dew point of 71 degrees. The relative humidity was 91%. The wind was east at 7 miles an hour. The pressure was 30.04 inches and rising. At the Shelby County Airport, it was cloudy. The temperature was 82 degrees, with a dew point of 71 degrees. The relative humidity was 69%. The wind was south at 8 miles an hour. The pressure was 30.01 inches and falling. Now here are additional observations from across the listening area. At Jasper, rain was falling with a temperature of 73. At Pell City, fog was reported with a temperature of 75. It was cloudy with a temperature of 72 at Cullen, 77 at Gadsden, 77 at Bessemer, and 81 at Silicauga. At Haleyville, rain and fog were reported with a temperature of 70. At Talladega, the weather conditions were not available. And now, here are some observations from around the region. Rain was falling with a temperature of 78 at Atlanta, Georgia, and 72 at Meridian, Mississippi. It was cloudy with a temperature of 81 at Chattanooga, Tennessee, 77 at Nashville, Tennessee, 71 at Tupelo, Mississippi, and 80 at Montgomery. At Huntsville, rain and fog were reported with a temperature of 73. Now here is your Central Alabama weather overview from the National Weather Service in Birmingham. A flood watch is in effect for much of Central Alabama through Tuesday evening. There is a level 1 out of 5 risk for a couple severe thunderstorms for locations south and southwest of Birmingham through 7 p.m. this evening. Threats included a brief tornado and damaging wind gusts. Additional periods of scattered to numerous showers and thunderstorms are forecast through the week and may pose additional risks for isolated flash flooding or a strong thunderstorm. Here is your National Weather Service forecast for the Birmingham listening area. Flood watch in effect through Tuesday evening. This afternoon, showers with a chance of thunderstorms. Some thunderstorms may produce heavy rainfall. Near steady temperature in the mid-70s. East winds around 5 miles per hour. Chance of rain near 100%. Tonight, mostly cloudy. Showers with a chance of thunderstorms in the evening, then a chance of showers with a slight chance of thunderstorms after midnight. Some thunderstorms may produce heavy rainfall. Lows in the upper 60s. Southeast winds around 5 miles per hour. Chance of rain 90%. Tuesday, showers. A chance of thunderstorms in the morning, then thunderstorms likely in the afternoon. Some thunderstorms may produce heavy rainfall in the morning. Some thunderstorms may produce heavy rainfall in the afternoon. Highs in the upper 70s. South winds 5 to 10 miles per hour. Chance of rain 80%. Tuesday night, mostly cloudy with a chance of showers with a slight chance of thunderstorms. Lows in the upper 60s. South winds 5 to 10 miles per hour. Chance of rain 50%. Wednesday, showers likely with a slight chance of thunderstorms in the morning, then showers with a chance of thunderstorms in the afternoon. Highs in the lower 80s. South winds around 5 miles per hour.
chance of rain 80%. Wednesday night, mostly cloudy. A slight chance of showers and thunderstorms in the evening. Lows in the upper 60s. Chance of rain 20%. Thursday, partly sunny with a slight chance of showers and thunderstorms in the morning, then mostly cloudy with showers likely with a chance of thunderstorms in the afternoon. Highs in the mid-80s. Chance of rain 70%. Thursday night, a chance of thunderstorms in the evening. Mostly cloudy with a chance of showers. Lows in the upper 60s. Chance of rain 50%. Friday, showers likely with a slight chance of thunderstorms in the morning, then showers with thunderstorms likely in the afternoon. Highs in the lower 80s. Chance of rain 80%. Friday night, showers with a chance of thunderstorms in the evening, then showers likely after midnight. Lows in the mid-60s. Chance of rain 80%. Saturday, showers likely with a slight chance of thunderstorms in the morning, then showers with a chance of thunderstorms in the afternoon. Highs around 80. Chance of rain 90%. Saturday night, a chance of thunderstorms in the evening. Mostly cloudy with a chance of showers. Lows in the lower 60s. Chance of rain 50%. Sunday, partly sunny with a chance of showers. A slight chance of thunderstorms in the morning, then a chance of thunderstorms in the afternoon. Highs in the upper 70s. Chance of rain 40%. Here is your National Weather Service forecast for the Birmingham listening area. Flood watch in effect through Tuesday evening. This afternoon, showers with a chance of thunderstorms. Some thunderstorms may produce heavy rainfall. Near steady temperature in the mid-70s. East winds around 5 miles per hour. Chance of rain near 100%. Tonight, mostly cloudy. Showers with a chance of thunderstorms in the evening, then a chance of showers with a slight chance of thunderstorms after midnight. Some thunderstorms may produce heavy rainfall. Lows in the upper 60s. Southeast winds around 5 miles per hour. Chance of rain 90%. Tuesday, showers. A chance of thunderstorms in the morning, then thunderstorms likely in the afternoon. Some thunderstorms may produce heavy rainfall in the morning. Some thunderstorms may produce heavy rainfall in the afternoon. Highs in the upper 70s. South winds 5 to 10 miles per hour. Chance of rain 80%. Tuesday night, mostly cloudy with a chance of showers with a slight chance of thunderstorms. Lows in the upper 60s. South winds 5 to 10 miles per hour. Chance of rain 50%. Wednesday, showers likely with a slight chance of thunderstorms in the morning, then showers with a chance of thunderstorms in the afternoon. Highs in the lower 80s. South winds around 5 miles per hour. Chance of rain 80%. Wednesday night, mostly cloudy. A slight chance of showers and thunderstorms in the evening. Lows in the upper 60s. Chance of rain 20%. Thursday, partly sunny with a slight chance of showers and thunderstorms in the morning, then mostly cloudy with showers likely with a chance of thunderstorms in the afternoon. Highs in the mid-80s. Chance of rain 70%. Thursday night, a chance of thunderstorms in the evening. Mostly cloudy with a chance of showers. Lows in the upper 60s. Chance of rain 50%. Friday, showers likely with a slight chance of thunderstorms in the morning, then showers with thunderstorms likely in the afternoon. Highs in the lower 80s. Chance of rain 80%. Friday night, showers with a chance of thunderstorms in the evening, then showers likely after midnight. Lows in the mid-60s. Chance of rain 80%. Saturday, showers likely with a slight chance of thunderstorms in the morning, then showers with a chance of thunderstorms in the afternoon. Highs around 80. Chance of rain 90%. Saturday night, a chance of thunderstorms in the evening. Mostly cloudy with a chance of showers. Lows in the lower 60s. Chance of rain 50%. Sunday, partly sunny with a chance of showers.
a slight chance of thunderstorms in the morning, then a chance of thunderstorms in the afternoon. Highs in the upper 70s. Chance of rain 40%. Flood watch now in effect through Tuesday evening. What? Flash flooding caused by excessive rainfall continues to be possible. Where? A portion of central Alabama, including the following counties: Autauga, Bibb, Blount, Calhoun, Cherokee, Chilton, Clay, Cleburne, Coosa, Dallas, Elmore, Etowah, Hale, Jefferson, Lowndes, Marengo, Montgomery, Perry, Randolph, Shelby, St. Clair, Talladega, Tuscaloosa, and Walker. When? Through Tuesday evening. 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Excessive runoff may result in flooding of rivers, creeks, streams, and other low-lying and flood-prone locations. 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The current time is 2:25 p.m. Central Daylight Time. These are the 2 p.m. detailed observations across the Birmingham listening area on Monday, May 25th. At Birmingham, it was cloudy. The temperature was 81 degrees, with a dew point of 71 degrees. The relative humidity was 71%. The wind was south at 8 miles an hour. The pressure was 30.03 inches and falling. At Tuscaloosa, it was cloudy. The temperature was 78 degrees, with a dew point of 73 degrees. The relative humidity was 84%. The wind was variable, at 5 miles an hour. The pressure was 30.00 inches, and falling. At Anniston, light rain was falling. The temperature was 74 degrees, with a dew point of 71 degrees. The relative humidity was 91%. The wind was east, at 7 miles an hour. The pressure was 30.04 inches, and rising. At the Shelby County Airport, it was cloudy. The temperature was 82 degrees, with a dew point of 71 degrees. The relative humidity was 69%. The wind was south, at 8 miles an hour. The pressure was 30.01 inches, and falling. Now here are additional observations from across the listening area. At Jasper, rain was falling, with a temperature of 73. At Pell City, fog was reported, with a temperature of 75. It was cloudy, with a temperature of 72 at Common, 77 at Gadsden, 77 at Bessemer, and 81 at Sylacauga. At Haleyville, rain and fog were reported, with a temperature of 70. At Talladega, the weather conditions were not available. And now, here are some observations from around the region. Rain was falling, with a temperature of 78 at Atlanta, Georgia, and 72 at Meridian, Mississippi. It was cloudy, with a temperature of 81 at Chattanooga, Tennessee, 77 at Nashville, Tennessee, 71 at Tupelo, Mississippi, and 80 at Montgomery. At Huntsville, rain and fog were reported, with a temperature of 73. Now here is your Central Alabama weather overview from the National Weather Service in Birmingham. A flood watch is in effect for much of Central Alabama through Tuesday evening. There is a level 1 out of 5 risk for a couple severe thunderstorms for locations south and southwest of Birmingham through 7 p.m. this evening. Threats included a brief tornado and damaging wind gusts. Additional periods of scattered to numerous showers and thunderstorms are forecast through the week and may pose additional risks for isolated flash flooding or a strong thunderstorm. 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This information originates from the National Weather Service Forecast Office, located at the Shelby County Airport in Calera. Here is your National Weather Service forecast for the Birmingham listening area.
flood watch in effect through Tuesday evening. This afternoon, showers with a chance of thunderstorms. Some thunderstorms may produce heavy rainfall. Near steady temperature in the mid-70s. East winds around 5 miles per hour. Chance of rain near 100%. Tonight, mostly cloudy. Showers with a chance of thunderstorms in the evening, then a chance of showers with a slight chance of thunderstorms after midnight. Some thunderstorms may produce heavy rainfall. Lows in the upper 60s. Southeast winds around 5 miles per hour. Chance of rain 90%. Tuesday, showers. A chance of thunderstorms in the morning, then thunderstorms likely in the afternoon. Some thunderstorms may produce heavy rainfall in the morning. Some thunderstorms may produce heavy rainfall in the afternoon. Highs in the upper 70s. South winds 5 to 10 miles per hour. Chance of rain 80%. Tuesday night, mostly cloudy with a chance of showers with a slight chance of thunderstorms. Lows in the upper 60s. South winds 5 to 10 miles per hour. Chance of rain 50%. Wednesday, showers likely with a slight chance of thunderstorms in the morning, then showers with a chance of thunderstorms in the afternoon. Highs in the lower 80s. South winds around 5 miles per hour. Chance of rain 80%. Wednesday night, mostly cloudy. A slight chance of showers and thunderstorms in the evening. Lows in the upper 60s. Chance of rain 20%. Thursday, partly sunny with a slight chance of showers and thunderstorms in the morning, then mostly cloudy with showers likely with a chance of thunderstorms in the afternoon. Highs in the mid-80s. Chance of rain 70%. Thursday night, a chance of thunderstorms in the evening. Mostly cloudy with a chance of showers. Lows in the upper 60s. Chance of rain 50%. Friday, showers likely with a slight chance of thunderstorms in the morning, then showers with thunderstorms likely in the afternoon. Highs in the lower 80s. Chance of rain 80%. Friday night, showers with a chance of thunderstorms in the evening, then showers likely after midnight. Lows in the mid-60s. Chance of rain 80%. Saturday, showers likely with a slight chance of thunderstorms in the morning, then showers with a chance of thunderstorms in the afternoon. Highs around 80. Chance of rain 90%. Saturday night, a chance of thunderstorms in the evening. Mostly cloudy with a chance of showers. Lows in the lower 60s. Chance of rain 50%. Sunday, partly sunny with a chance of showers. A slight chance of thunderstorms in the morning, then a chance of thunderstorms in the afternoon. Highs in the upper 70s. Chance of rain 40%. The current time is 2:32 p.m. Central Daylight Time. These are the 2 p.m. detailed observations across the Birmingham listening area on Monday, May 25th. At Birmingham, it was cloudy. The temperature was 81 degrees, with a dew point of 71 degrees. The relative humidity was 71%. The wind was south at 8 miles an hour. The pressure was 30.03 inches and falling. At Tuscaloosa, it was cloudy. The temperature was 78 degrees, with a dew point of 73 degrees. The relative humidity was 84%. The wind was variable at 5 miles an hour. The pressure was 30.00 inches and falling. At Anniston, light rain was falling. The temperature was 74 degrees with a dew point of 71 degrees. The relative humidity was 91%. The wind was east at 7 miles an hour. The pressure was 30.04 inches and rising. At the Shelby County Airport, it was cloudy. The temperature was 82 degrees, with a dew point of 71 degrees. The relative humidity was 69%. The wind was south at 8 miles an hour. The pressure was 30.01 inches and falling. Now here are additional observations from across the listening area. At Jasper, rain was falling, with a temperature of 73.
Epel City, fog was reported, with a temperature of 75. It was cloudy, with a temperature of 72 at Cullen, 77 at Gadsden, 77 at Bessemer, and 81 at Sylacauga. At Haleyville, rain and fog were reported, with a temperature of 70. At Talladega, the weather conditions were not available. And now, here are some observations from around the region. Rain was falling, with a temperature of 78 at Atlanta, Georgia, and 72 at Meridian, Mississippi. It was cloudy, with a temperature of 81 at Chattanooga, Tennessee, 77 at Nashville, Tennessee, 71 at Tupelo, Mississippi, and 80 at Montgomery. At Huntsville, rain and fog were reported, with a temperature of 73. Now here is your Central Alabama weather overview from the National Weather Service in Birmingham. A flood watch is in effect for much of Central Alabama through Tuesday evening. There is a level 1 out of 5 risk for a couple severe thunderstorms for locations south and southwest of Birmingham through 7 p.m. this evening. Threats included a brief tornado and damaging wind gusts. Additional periods of scattered to numerous showers and thunderstorms are forecast through the week and may pose additional risks for isolated flash flooding or a strong thunderstorm. Here is your National Weather Service forecast for the Birmingham listening area. Flood watch in effect through Tuesday evening. This afternoon, showers with a chance of thunderstorms. Some thunderstorms may produce heavy rainfall. Near steady temperature in the mid-70s. East winds around 5 miles per hour. Chance of rain near 100%. Tonight, mostly cloudy. Showers with a chance of thunderstorms in the evening, then a chance of showers with a slight chance of thunderstorms after midnight. Some thunderstorms may produce heavy rainfall. Lows in the upper 60s. Southeast winds around 5 miles per hour. Chance of rain 90%. Tuesday, showers. A chance of thunderstorms in the morning, then thunderstorms likely in the afternoon. Some thunderstorms may produce heavy rainfall in the morning. Some thunderstorms may produce heavy rainfall in the afternoon. Highs in the upper 70s. South winds 5 to 10 miles per hour. Chance of rain 80%. Tuesday night, mostly cloudy with a chance of showers with a slight chance of thunderstorms. Lows in the upper 60s. South winds 5 to 10 miles per hour. Chance of rain 50%. Wednesday, showers likely with a slight chance of thunderstorms in the morning, then showers with a chance of thunderstorms in the afternoon. Highs in the lower 80s. South winds around 5 miles per hour. Chance of rain 80%. Wednesday night, mostly cloudy. A slight chance of showers and thunderstorms in the evening. Lows in the upper 60s. Chance of rain 20%. Thursday, partly sunny with a slight chance of showers and thunderstorms in the morning, then mostly cloudy with showers likely with a chance of thunderstorms in the afternoon. Highs in the mid-80s. Chance of rain 70%. Thursday night, a chance of thunderstorms in the evening. Mostly cloudy with a chance of showers. Lows in the upper 60s. Chance of rain 50%. Friday, showers likely with a slight chance of thunderstorms in the morning, then showers with thunderstorms likely in the afternoon. Highs in the lower 80s. Chance of rain 80%. Friday night, showers with a chance of thunderstorms in the evening, then showers likely after midnight. Lows in the mid-60s. Chance of rain 80%. Saturday, showers likely with a slight chance of thunderstorms in the morning, then showers with a chance of thunderstorms in the afternoon. Highs around 80. Chance of rain 90%. Saturday night, a chance of thunderstorms in the evening. Mostly cloudy with a chance of showers. Lows in the lower 60s. Chance of rain 50%. Sunday, partly sunny with a chance of showers. A slight chance of thunderstorms in the morning, then a chance of thunderstorms in the afternoon. Highs in the upper 70s. Chance of rain 40%. Flood watch now in effect through Tuesday evening. What? Flash flooding caused by excessive rainfall continues to be possible.
where a portion of central Alabama, including the following counties, Autauga, Bibb, Blount, Calhoun, Cherokee, Chilton, Clay, Cleburne, Coosa, Dallas, Elmworth, Atula, Hale, Jefferson, Lowndes, Marengo, Montgomery, Perry, Randolph, Shelby, St. Clair, Talladega, Tuscaloosa, and Walker. When, through Tuesday evening, impacts, excessive runoff may result in flooding of rivers, creeks, streams, and other low-lying and flood-prone locations. 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The current time is 2:39 p.m. Central Daylight Time. These are the 2 p.m. detailed observations across the Birmingham listening area on Monday, May 25th. At Birmingham, it was cloudy. The temperature was 81 degrees, with a dew point of 71 degrees. The relative humidity was 71%. The wind was south at 8 miles an hour. The pressure was 30.03 inches and falling. At Tuscaloosa, it was cloudy. The temperature was 78 degrees, with a dew point of 73 degrees. The relative humidity was 84%. The wind was variable at 5 miles an hour. The pressure was 30.00 inches and falling. At Anniston, light rain was falling. The temperature was 74 degrees, with a dew point of 71 degrees. The relative humidity was 91%. The wind was east at 7 miles an hour. The pressure was 30.04 inches and rising. At the Shelby County Airport, it was cloudy. The temperature was 82 degrees, with a dew point of 71 degrees. The relative humidity was 69%. The wind was south at 8 miles an hour. The pressure was 30.01 inches and falling. Now here are additional observations from across the listening area. At Jasper, rain was falling with a temperature of 73. At Pell City, fog was reported with a temperature of 75. It was cloudy with a temperature of 72 at Cullen, 77 at Gadsden, 77 at Bessemer, and 81 at Sylacauga. At Haleyville, rain and fog were reported with a temperature of 70. At Talladega, the weather conditions were not available. And now, here are some observations from around the region. Rain was falling with a temperature of 78 at Atlanta, Georgia, and 72 at Meridian, Mississippi. It was cloudy with a temperature of 81 at Chattanooga, Tennessee, 77 at Nashville, Tennessee, 71 at Tupelo, Mississippi, and 80 at Montgomery. At Huntsville, rain and fog were reported with a temperature of 73. Now here is your Central Alabama weather overview from the National Weather Service in Birmingham. A flood watch is in effect for much of Central Alabama through Tuesday evening. There is a level 1 out of 5 risk for a couple severe thunderstorms for locations south and southwest of Birmingham through 7 p.m. this evening. Threats included a brief tornado and damaging wind gusts. Additional periods of scattered to numerous showers and thunderstorms are forecast through the week and may pose additional risks for isolated flash flooding or a strong thunderstorm. Here is your National Weather Service forecast for the Birmingham listening area. Flood watch in effect through Tuesday evening. This afternoon, showers with a chance of thunderstorms. Some thunderstorms may produce heavy rainfall. Near steady temperature in the mid-70s. East winds around 5 miles per hour. Chance of rain near 100%. Tonight, mostly cloudy. Showers with a chance of thunderstorms in the evening, then a chance of showers with a slight chance of thunderstorms after midnight. Some thunderstorms may produce heavy rainfall. Lows in the upper 60s. Southeast winds around 5 miles per hour. Chance of rain 90%. Tuesday, showers. A chance of thunderstorms in the morning, then thunderstorms likely in the afternoon. Some thunderstorms may produce heavy rainfall in the morning. Some thunderstorms may produce heavy rainfall in the afternoon.
highs in the upper 70s. South winds 5 to 10 miles per hour. Chance of rain 80%. Tuesday night, mostly cloudy with a chance of showers with a slight chance of thunderstorms. Lows in the upper 60s. South winds 5 to 10 miles per hour. Chance of rain 50%. Wednesday, showers likely with a slight chance of thunderstorms in the morning, then showers with a chance of thunderstorms in the afternoon. Highs in the lower 80s. South winds around 5 miles per hour. Chance of rain 80%. Wednesday night, mostly cloudy. A slight chance of showers and thunderstorms in the evening. Lows in the upper 60s. Chance of rain 20%. Thursday, partly sunny with a slight chance of showers and thunderstorms in the morning, then mostly cloudy with showers likely with a chance of thunderstorms in the afternoon. Highs in the mid-80s. Chance of rain 70%. Thursday night, a chance of thunderstorms in the evening. Mostly cloudy with a chance of showers. Lows in the upper 60s. Chance of rain 50%. Friday, showers likely with a slight chance of thunderstorms in the morning, then showers with thunderstorms likely in the afternoon. Highs in the lower 80s. Chance of rain 80%. Friday night, showers with a chance of thunderstorms in the evening, then showers likely after midnight. Lows in the mid-60s. Chance of rain 80%. Saturday, showers likely with a slight chance of thunderstorms in the morning, then showers with a chance of thunderstorms in the afternoon. Highs around 80. Chance of rain 90%. Saturday night, a chance of thunderstorms in the evening. Mostly cloudy with a chance of showers. Lows in the lower 60s. Chance of rain 50%. Sunday, partly sunny with a chance of showers. A slight chance of thunderstorms in the morning, then a chance of thunderstorms in the afternoon. Highs in the upper 70s. Chance of rain 40%. The current time is 2:46 p.m. Central Daylight Time. These are the 2 p.m. detailed observations across the Birmingham listening area on Monday, May 25th. At Birmingham, it was cloudy. The temperature was 81 degrees, with a dew point of 71 degrees. The relative humidity was 71%. The wind was south at 8 miles an hour. The pressure was 30.03 inches and falling. At Tuscaloosa, it was cloudy. The temperature was 78 degrees, with a dew point of 73 degrees. The relative humidity was 84%. The wind was variable at 5 miles an hour. The pressure was 30.00 inches and falling. At Anniston, light rain was falling. The temperature was 74 degrees, with a dew point of 71 degrees. The relative humidity was 91%. The wind was east at 7 miles an hour. The pressure was 30.04 inches and rising. At the Shelby County Airport, it was cloudy. The temperature was 82 degrees, with a dew point of 71 degrees. The relative humidity was 69%. The wind was south at 8 miles an hour. The pressure was 30.01 inches and falling. Now here are additional observations from across the listening area. At Jasper, rain was falling with a temperature of 73. At Pell City, fog was reported with a temperature of 75. It was cloudy with a temperature of 72 at Cullen, 77 at Gadsden, 77 at Bessemer, and 81 at Sylacauga. At Haleyville, rain and fog were reported with a temperature of 70. At Talladega, the weather conditions were not available. And now, here are some observations from around the region. Rain was falling with a temperature of 78 at Atlanta, Georgia, and 72 at Meridian, Mississippi. It was cloudy with a temperature of 81 at Chattanooga, Tennessee, 77 at Nashville, Tennessee, 71 at Tupelo, Mississippi, and 80 at Montgomery. At Huntsville, rain and fog were reported with a temperature of 73. Now here is your Central Alabama weather overview from the National Weather Service in Birmingham. A flood watch is in effect for much of Central Alabama through Tuesday evening.
There is a level 1 out of 5 risk for a couple severe thunderstorms for locations south and southwest of Birmingham through 7 p.m. this evening. Threats included a brief tornado and damaging wind.

Tonight, mostly cloudy. Showers with a chance of thunderstorms in the evening, then a chance of showers with a slight chance of thunderstorms after midnight. Some thunderstorms may produce heavy rainfall. Lows in the upper 60s. Southeast winds around 5 miles per hour. Chance of rain 90%. Tuesday, showers. A chance of thunderstorms in the morning, then thunderstorms likely in the afternoon. Some thunderstorms may produce heavy rainfall in the morning. Some thunderstorms may produce heavy rainfall in the afternoon. Highs in the upper 70s. South winds 5 to 10 miles per hour. Chance of rain 80%. Tuesday night, mostly cloudy with a chance of showers with a slight chance of thunderstorms. Lows in the upper 60s. South winds 5 to 10 miles per hour. Chance of rain 50%. Wednesday, showers likely with a slight chance of thunderstorms in the morning, then showers with a chance of thunderstorms in the afternoon. Highs in the lower 80s. South winds around 5 miles per hour. Chance of rain 80%. Wednesday night, mostly cloudy. A slight chance of showers and thunderstorms in the evening. Lows in the upper 60s. Chance of rain 20%. Thursday, partly sunny with a slight chance of showers and thunderstorms in the morning, then mostly cloudy with showers likely with a chance of thunderstorms in the afternoon. Highs in the mid-80s. Chance of rain 70%. Thursday night, a chance of thunderstorms in the evening. Mostly cloudy with a chance of showers. Lows in the upper 60s. Chance of rain 50%. Friday, showers likely with a slight chance of thunderstorms in the morning, then showers with thunderstorms likely in the afternoon. Highs in the lower 80s. Chance of rain 80%. Friday night, showers with a chance of thunderstorms in the evening, then showers likely after midnight. Lows in the mid-60s. Chance of rain 80%. Saturday, showers likely with a slight chance of thunderstorms in the morning, then showers with a chance of thunderstorms in the afternoon. Highs around 80. Chance of rain 90%. Saturday night, a chance of thunderstorms in the evening. Mostly cloudy with a chance of showers. Lows in the lower 60s. Chance of rain 50%. Sunday, partly sunny with a chance of showers. A slight chance of thunderstorms in the morning, then a chance of thunderstorms in the afternoon. Highs in the upper 70s. Chance of rain 40%. Flood watch now in effect through Tuesday evening. What? Flash flooding caused by excessive rainfall continues to be possible. Where? A portion of central Alabama, including the following counties: Autauga, Bibb, Blount, Calhoun, Cherokee, Chilton, Clay, Cleburne, Coosa, Dallas, Elmore, Etowah, Hale, Jefferson, Lowndes, Marengo, Montgomery, Perry, Randolph, Shelby, St. Clair, Talladega, Tuscaloosa, and Walker. When? Through Tuesday evening. 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Flood you should monitor later forecast and be prepared to take action should flash flood warning be issued. The current time is 2:53 p.m. Central Daylight Time. These are the 2 p.m. detailed observations across the Birmingham listening area on Monday, May 25th. At Birmingham, it was cloudy. The temperature was 81 degrees, with a dew point of 71 degrees. The relative humidity was 71%. The wind was south at 8 miles an hour. The pressure was 30.03 inches and falling. At Tuscaloosa, it was cloudy. The temperature was 78 degrees, with a dew point of 73 degrees. The relative humidity was 84%. The wind was variable, at 5 miles an hour. The pressure was 30.00 inches, and falling. At Anniston, light rain was falling. The temperature was 74 degrees, with a dew point of 71 degrees. The relative humidity was 91%.

set. The wind was east at 7 miles an hour. The pressure was 30.04 inches and rising. At the Shelby County Airport, it was cloudy. The temperature was 82 degrees with a dew point of 71 degrees. The relative humidity was 69%. The wind was south at 8 miles an hour. The pressure was 30.01 inches and falling. Now here are additional observations from across the listening area. At Jasper, rain was falling with a temperature of 73. At Hell City, fog was reported with a temperature of 75. It was cloudy with a temperature of 72 at Cullen, 77 at Gadsden, 77 at Bessemer, and 81 at Sylacauga. At Haleyville, rain and fog were reported with a temperature of 70. At Talladega, the weather conditions were not available. And now, here are some observations from around the region. Rain was falling with a temperature of 78 at Atlanta, Georgia, and 72 at Meridian, Mississippi. It was cloudy with a temperature of 81 at Chattanooga, Tennessee, 77 at Nashville, Tennessee, 71 at Tupelo, Mississippi, and 80 at Montgomery. At Huntsville, rain and fog were reported with a temperature of 73. Now here is your Central Alabama weather overview from the National Weather Service in Birmingham. A flood watch is in effect for much of Central Alabama through Tuesday evening. There is a level 1 out of 5 risk for a couple severe thunderstorms for locations south and southwest of Birmingham through 7 p.m. this evening. Threats included a brief tornado and damaging wind gusts. Additional periods of scattered to numerous showers and thunderstorms are forecast through the week and may pose additional risks for isolated flash flooding or a strong thunderstorm. Here is your National Weather Service forecast for the Birmingham listening area. Flood watch in effect through Tuesday evening. This afternoon, showers with a chance of thunderstorms. Some thunderstorms may produce heavy rainfall. Near steady temperature in the mid-70s. East winds around 5 miles per hour. Chance of rain near 100%. Tonight, mostly cloudy. Showers with a chance of thunderstorms in the evening, then a chance of showers with a slight chance of thunderstorms after midnight. Some thunderstorms may produce heavy rainfall. Lows in the upper 60s. Southeast winds around 5 miles per hour. Chance of rain 90%. Tuesday, showers. A chance of thunderstorms in the morning, then thunderstorms likely in the afternoon. Some thunderstorms may produce heavy rainfall in the morning. Some thunderstorms may produce heavy rainfall in the afternoon. Highs in the upper 70s. South winds 5 to 10 miles per hour. Chance of rain 80%. Tuesday night, mostly cloudy with a chance of showers with a slight chance of thunderstorms. Lows in the upper 60s. South winds 5 to 10 miles per hour. Chance of rain 50%. Wednesday, showers likely with a slight chance of thunderstorms in the morning, then showers with a chance of thunderstorms in the afternoon. Highs in the lower 80s. South winds around 5 miles per hour. Chance of rain 80%. Wednesday night, mostly cloudy. A slight chance of showers and thunderstorms in the evening. Lows in the upper 60s. Chance of rain 20%. Thursday, partly sunny with a slight chance of showers and thunderstorms in the morning, then mostly cloudy with showers likely with a chance of thunderstorms in the afternoon. Highs in the mid-80s. Chance of rain 70%. Thursday night, a chance of thunderstorms in the evening. Mostly cloudy with a chance of showers. Lows in the upper 60s. Chance of rain 50%. Friday, showers likely with a slight chance of thunderstorms in the morning, then showers with thunderstorms likely in the afternoon. Highs in the lower 80s. Chance of rain 80%. Friday night, showers with a chance of thunderstorms in the evening, then showers likely after midnight. Lows in the mid-60s. Chance of rain 80%. Saturday, showers likely with a slight chance of thunderstorms in the morning, then showers with a chance of thunderstorms in the afternoon. Highs around 80. Chance of rain
80%. Saturday night, a chance of thunderstorms in the evening. Mostly cloudy with a chance of showers. Lows in the lower 60s. Chance of rain 50%. Sunday, partly sunny with a chance of showers. A slight chance of thunderstorms in the morning, then a chance of thunderstorms in the afternoon. Highs in the upper 70s. Chance of rain 40%. 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This information originates from the National Weather Service Forecast Office, located at the Shelby County Airport in Calera. The current time is 3 p.m. Central Daylight Time. These are the 2 p.m. detailed observations across the Birmingham listening area on Monday, May 25th. At Birmingham, it was cloudy. The temperature was 81 degrees, with a dew point of 71 degrees. The relative humidity was 71%. The wind was south at 8 miles an hour. The pressure was 30.03 inches and falling. At Tuscaloosa, it was cloudy. The temperature was 78 degrees with a dew point of 73 degrees. The relative humidity was 84%. The wind was variable at 5 miles an hour. The pressure was 30.00 inches and falling. At Anniston, light rain was falling. The temperature was 74 degrees with a dew point of 71 degrees. The relative humidity was 91%. The wind was east at 7 miles an hour. The pressure was 30.04 inches and rising. At the Shelby County Airport, it was cloudy. The temperature was 82 degrees with a dew point of 71 degrees. The relative humidity was 69%. The wind was south at 8 miles an hour. The pressure was 30.01 inches and falling. Now here are additional observations from across the listening area. At Jasper, rain was falling with a temperature of 73. At Pale City, fog was reported with a temperature of 75. It was cloudy with a temperature of 72 at Cullman, 77 at Gadsden, 77 at Bessemer, and 81 at Sylacauga. At Haleyville, rain and fog were reported with a temperature of 70. At Talladega, the weather conditions were not available. And now, here are some observations from around the region. Rain was falling with a temperature of 78 at Atlanta, Georgia, and 72 at Meridian, Mississippi. It was cloudy with a temperature of 81 at Chattanooga, Tennessee, 77 at Nashville, Tennessee, 71 at Tupelo, Mississippi, and 80 at Montgomery. At Huntsville, rain and fog were reported with a temperature of 73. Now here is your Central Alabama weather overview from the National Weather Service in Birmingham. A flood watch is in effect for much of Central Alabama through Tuesday evening. There is a level 1 out of 5 risk for a couple severe thunderstorms for locations south and southwest of Birmingham through 7 p.m. this evening. Threats included a brief tornado and damaging wind gusts. Additional periods of scattered to numerous showers and thunderstorms are forecast through the week and may pose additional risks for isolated flash flooding or a strong thunderstorm. Here is your National Weather Service forecast for the Birmingham listening area. Flood watch in effect through Tuesday evening. This afternoon, showers with a chance of thunderstorms. Some thunderstorms may produce heavy rainfall. Near steady temperature in the mid-70s. East winds around 5 miles per hour. Chance of rain near 100%. Tonight, mostly cloudy. Showers with a chance of thunderstorms in the evening, then a chance of showers with a slight chance of thunderstorms after midnight. Some thunderstorms may produce heavy rainfall. Lows in the upper 60s. Southeast winds around 5 miles per hour. Chance of rain 90%.
Tuesday, showers. A chance of thunderstorms in the morning, then thunderstorms likely in the afternoon. Some thunderstorms may produce heavy rainfall in the morning. Some thunderstorms may produce heavy rainfall in the afternoon. Highs in the upper 70s. South winds 5 to 10 miles per hour. Chance of rain 80%. Tuesday night, mostly cloudy with a chance of showers with a slight chance of thunderstorms. Lows in the upper 60s. South winds 5 to 10 miles per hour. Chance of rain 50%. Wednesday, showers likely with a slight chance of thunderstorms in the morning, then showers with a chance of thunderstorms in the afternoon. Highs in the lower 80s. South winds around 5 miles per hour. Chance of rain 80%. Wednesday night, mostly cloudy. A slight chance of showers and thunderstorms in the evening. Lows in the upper 60s. Chance of rain 20%. Thursday, partly sunny with a slight chance of showers and thunderstorms in the morning, then mostly cloudy with showers likely with a chance of thunderstorms in the afternoon. Highs in the mid-80s. Chance of rain 70%. Thursday night, a chance of thunderstorms in the evening. Mostly cloudy with a chance of showers. Lows in the upper 60s. Chance of rain 50%. Friday, showers likely with a slight chance of thunderstorms in the morning, then showers with thunderstorms likely in the afternoon. Highs in the lower 80s. Chance of rain 80%. Friday night, showers with a chance of thunderstorms in the evening, then showers likely after midnight. Lows in the mid-60s. Chance of rain 80%. Saturday, showers likely with a slight chance of thunderstorms in the morning, then showers with a chance of thunderstorms in the afternoon. Highs around 80. Chance of rain 90%. Saturday night, a chance of thunderstorms in the evening. Mostly cloudy with a chance of showers. Lows in the lower 60s. Chance of rain 50%. Sunday, partly sunny with a chance of showers. A slight chance of thunderstorms in the morning, then a chance of thunderstorms in the afternoon. Highs in the upper 70s. Chance of rain 40%. Flood watch now in effect through Tuesday evening. What? Flash flooding caused by excessive rainfall continues to be possible. Where? A portion of central Alabama, including the following counties: Autauga, Bibb, Blount, Calhoun, Cherokee, Chilton, Clay, Cleburne, Coosa, Dallas, Elmore, Atola, Hale, Jefferson, Lowndes, Marengo, Montgomery, Perry, Randolph, Shelby, St. Clair, Talladega, Tuscaloosa, and Walker. When? Through Tuesday evening. 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You should monitor later forecast and be prepared to take action should flash flood warnings be issued. The current time is 3:08 p.m. Central Daylight Time. These are the 2 p.m. detailed observations across the Birmingham listening area on Monday, May 25th. At Birmingham, it was cloudy. The temperature was 81 degrees, with a dew point of 71 degrees. The relative humidity was 71%. The wind was south at 8 miles an hour. The pressure was 30.03 inches and falling. At Tuscaloosa, it was cloudy. The temperature was 78 degrees, with a dew point of 73 degrees. The relative humidity was 84%. The wind was variable at 5 miles an hour. The pressure was 30.00 inches and falling. At Anniston, light rain was falling. The temperature was 74 degrees with a dew point of 71 degrees. The relative humidity was 91%. The wind was east at 7 miles an hour. The pressure was 30.04 inches and rising. At the Shelby County Airport, it was cloudy. The temperature was 82 degrees, with a dew point of 71 degrees. The relative humidity was 69%. The wind was south at 8 miles an hour.
pressure was 30.01 inches and falling. Now here are additional observations from across the listening area. At Jasper, rain was falling with a temperature of 73. At Pale City, fog was reported with a temperature of 75. It was cloudy with a temperature of 72 at Cullen, 77 at Gadsden, 77 at Bessemer, and 81 at Sylacauga. At Haleyville, rain and fog were reported with a temperature of 70. At Talladega, the weather conditions were not available. And now, here are some observations from around the region. Rain was falling with a temperature of 78 at Atlanta, Georgia, and 72 at Meridian, Mississippi. It was cloudy with a temperature of 81 at Chattanooga, Tennessee, 77 at Nashville, Tennessee, 71 at Tupelo, Mississippi, and 80 at Montgomery. At Huntsville, rain and fog were reported with a temperature of 73. Now here is your Central Alabama weather overview from the National Weather Service in Birmingham. A flood watch is in effect for much of Central Alabama through Tuesday evening. There is a level 1 out of 5 risk for a couple severe thunderstorms for locations near and south of Interstate 20 through 7 p.m. this evening. Threats included a brief tornado and damaging wind gusts. Additional periods of scattered to numerous showers and thunderstorms are forecast through the week and may pose additional risks for isolated flash flooding or a strong thunderstorm. Here is your National Weather Service forecast for the Birmingham listening area. Flood watch in effect through Tuesday evening. This afternoon, showers with a chance of thunderstorms. Some thunderstorms may produce heavy rainfall. Near steady temperature in the mid-70s. East winds around 5 miles per hour. Chance of rain near 100%. Tonight, mostly cloudy. Showers with a chance of thunderstorms in the evening, then a chance of showers with a slight chance of thunderstorms after midnight. Some thunderstorms may produce heavy rainfall. Lows in the upper 60s. Southeast winds around 5 miles per hour. Chance of rain 90%. Tuesday, showers. A chance of thunderstorms in the morning, then thunderstorms likely in the afternoon. Some thunderstorms may produce heavy rainfall in the morning. Some thunderstorms may produce heavy rainfall in the afternoon. Highs in the upper 70s. South winds 5 to 10 miles per hour. Chance of rain 80%. Tuesday night, mostly cloudy with a chance of showers with a slight chance of thunderstorms. Lows in the upper 60s. South winds 5 to 10 miles per hour. Chance of rain 50%. Wednesday, showers likely with a slight chance of thunderstorms in the morning, then showers with a chance of thunderstorms in the afternoon. Highs in the lower 80s. South winds around 5 miles per hour. Chance of rain 80%. Wednesday night, mostly cloudy. A slight chance of showers and thunderstorms in the evening. Lows in the upper 60s. Chance of rain 20%. Thursday, partly sunny with a slight chance of showers and thunderstorms in the morning, then mostly cloudy with showers likely with a chance of thunderstorms in the afternoon. Highs in the mid-80s. Chance of rain 70%. Thursday night, a chance of thunderstorms in the evening. Mostly cloudy with a chance of showers. Lows in the upper 60s. Chance of rain 50%. Friday, showers likely with a slight chance of thunderstorms in the morning, then showers with thunderstorms likely in the afternoon. Highs in the lower 80s. Chance of rain 80%. Friday night, showers with a chance of thunderstorms in the evening, then showers likely after midnight. Lows in the mid-60s. Chance of rain 80%. Saturday, showers likely with a slight chance of thunderstorms in the morning, then showers with a chance of thunderstorms in the afternoon. Highs around 80. Chance of rain 90%. Saturday night, a chance of thunderstorms in the evening. Mostly cloudy with a chance of showers. Lows in the lower 60s. Chance of rain 50%. Sunday, partly sunny with a chance of showers. A slight chance of thunderstorms in the morning, then a chance of thunderstorms in the afternoon. High
highs in the upper 70s. Chance of rain 40%. The current time is 3:14 p.m. Central Daylight Time. These are the 3 p.m. detailed observations across the Birmingham listening area on Monday, May 25th. At Birmingham, it was cloudy. The temperature was 78 degrees, with a dew point of 72 degrees. The relative humidity was 81%. The wind was west, at 7 miles an hour. The pressure was 30.02 inches and falling. At Tuscaloosa, it was cloudy. The temperature was 79 degrees, with a dew point of 71 degrees. The relative humidity was 76%. The wind was southeast, at 3 miles an hour. The pressure was 29.98 inches and falling. At Anniston, light rain was falling. The temperature was 77 degrees, with a dew point of 73 degrees. The relative humidity was 87%. The wind was northeast, at 3 miles an hour. The pressure was 30.02 inches and falling. At the Shelby County Airport, light rain and fog were reported. The temperature was 73 degrees, with a dew point of 70 degrees. The relative humidity was 90%. The wind was south, at 3 miles an hour. The pressure was 30.00 inches and falling. Now here are additional observations from across the listening area. Rain was falling, with a temperature of 70 at Haleyville and 70 at Tillman. It was cloudy, with a temperature of 75 at Jasper, 71 at Gadsden, 78 at Bessemer, and 75 at Sylacauga. At Pell City and Talladega, the weather conditions were not available. And now, here are some observations from around the region. At Huntsville, rain was falling, with a temperature of 73. It was cloudy, with a temperature of 81 at Chattanooga, Tennessee, 78 at Nashville, Tennessee, 71 at Tupelo, Mississippi, and 81 at Montgomery. At Atlanta, Georgia, rain and fog were reported, with a temperature of 76. At Meridian, Mississippi, rain and fog were reported, with a temperature of 71. Now here is your Central Alabama weather overview from the National Weather Service in Birmingham. A flood watch is in effect for much of Central Alabama through Tuesday evening. There is a level 1 out of 5 risk for a couple severe thunderstorms for locations near and south of Interstate 20 through 7 p.m. this evening. Threats included a brief tornado and damaging wind gusts. Additional periods of scattered to numerous showers and thunderstorms are forecast through the week and may pose additional risks for isolated flash flooding or a strong thunderstorm. Here is your National Weather Service forecast for the Birmingham listening area. Flood watch in effect through Tuesday evening. This afternoon, showers with a chance of thunderstorms. Some thunderstorms may produce heavy rainfall. Near steady temperature in the mid-70s. East winds around 5 miles per hour. Chance of rain near 100%. Tonight, mostly cloudy. Showers with a chance of thunderstorms in the evening, then a chance of showers with a slight chance of thunderstorms after midnight. Some thunderstorms may produce heavy rainfall. Lows in the upper 60s. Southeast winds around 5 miles per hour. Chance of rain 90%. Tuesday, showers. A chance of thunderstorms in the morning, then thunderstorms likely in the afternoon. Some thunderstorms may produce heavy rainfall in the morning. Some thunderstorms may produce heavy rainfall in the afternoon. Highs in the upper 70s. South winds 5 to 10 miles per hour. Chance of rain 80%. Tuesday night, mostly cloudy with a chance of showers with a slight chance of thunderstorms. Lows in the upper 60s. South winds 5 to 10 miles per hour. Chance of rain 50%. Wednesday, showers likely with a slight chance of thunderstorms in the morning, then showers with a chance of thunderstorms in the afternoon. Highs in the lower 80s. South winds around 5 miles per hour. Chance of rain 80%. Wednesday night, mostly cloudy. A slight chance of showers and thunderstorms in the evening. Lows in the upper 60s.
chance of rain 20%. Thursday, partly sunny with a slight chance of showers and thunderstorms in the morning, then mostly cloudy with showers likely with a chance of thunderstorms in the afternoon. Highs in the mid-80s. Chance of rain 70%. Thursday night, a chance of thunderstorms in the evening. Mostly cloudy with a chance of showers. Lows in the upper 60s. Chance of rain 50%. Friday, showers likely with a slight chance of thunderstorms in the morning, then showers with thunderstorms likely in the afternoon. Highs in the lower 80s. Chance of rain 80%. Friday night, showers with a chance of thunderstorms in the evening, then showers likely after midnight. Lows in the mid-60s. Chance of rain 80%. Saturday, showers likely with a slight chance of thunderstorms in the morning, then showers with a chance of thunderstorms in the afternoon. Highs around 80. Chance of rain 90%. Saturday night, a chance of thunderstorms in the evening. Mostly cloudy with a chance of showers. Lows in the lower 60s. Chance of rain 50%. Sunday, partly sunny with a chance of showers. A slight chance of thunderstorms in the morning, then a chance of thunderstorms in the afternoon. Highs in the upper 70s. Chance of rain 40%. The current time is 3:21 p.m. Central Daylight Time. These are the 3 p.m. detailed observations across the Birmingham listening area on Monday, May 25th. At Birmingham, it was cloudy. The temperature was 78 degrees, with a dew point of 72 degrees. The relative humidity was 81%. The wind was west, at 7 miles an hour. The pressure was 30.02 inches, and falling. At Tuscaloosa, it was cloudy. The temperature was 79 degrees, with a dew point of 71 degrees. The relative humidity was 76%. The wind was southeast, at 3 miles an hour. The pressure was 29.98 inches, and falling. At Anniston, light rain was falling. The temperature was 77 degrees, with a dew point of 73 degrees. The relative humidity was 87%. The wind was northeast, at 3 miles an hour. The pressure was 30.02 inches, and falling. At the Shelby County Airport, light rain and fog were reported. The temperature was 73 degrees, with a dew point of 70 degrees. The relative humidity was 90%. The wind was south, at 3 miles an hour. The pressure was 30.00 inches, and falling. Now here are additional observations from across the listening area. Rain was falling, with a temperature of 70 at Haleyville and 70 at Carmen. It was cloudy, with a temperature of 75 at Jasper, 71 at Gadsden, 78 at Bessemer, and 75 at Sylacauga. At Pale City and Talladega, the weather conditions were not available. And now, here are some observations from around the region. At Huntsville, rain was falling, with a temperature of 73. It was cloudy, with a temperature of 81 at Chattanooga, Tennessee, 78 at Nashville, Tennessee, 71 at Tupelo, Mississippi, and 81 at Montgomery. At Atlanta, Georgia, rain and fog were reported, with a temperature of 76. At Meridian, Mississippi, rain and fog were reported, with a temperature of 71. Flood watch now in effect through Tuesday evening. What? Flash flooding caused by excessive rainfall continues to be possible. Where? A portion of central Alabama, including the following counties: Autauga, Bibb, Blount, Calhoun, Cherokee, Chilton, Clay, Cleburne, Coosa, Dallas, Elmore, Atilla, Hale, Jefferson, Lowndes, Marengo, Montgomery, Perry, Randolph, Shelby, St. Clair, Talladega, Tuscaloosa, and Walker. When, through Tuesday evening. Impacts, excessive runoff may result in flooding of rivers, creeks, streams, and other low-lying and flood-prone locations. 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Now
here is your Central Alabama weather overview from the National Weather Service in Birmingham. A flood watch is in effect for much of Central Alabama through Tuesday evening. There is a level 1 out of 5 risk for a couple severe thunderstorms for locations near and south of Interstate 20 through 7 p.m. this evening. Threats included a brief tornado and damaging wind gusts. Additional periods of scattered to numerous showers and thunderstorms are forecast through the week and may pose additional risks for isolated flash flooding or a strong thunderstorm. Here is your National Weather Service forecast for the Birmingham listening area. Flood watch in effect through Tuesday evening. This afternoon, showers with a chance of thunderstorms. Some thunderstorms may produce heavy rainfall. Near steady temperature in the mid-70s. East winds around 5 miles per hour. Chance of rain near 100%. Tonight, mostly cloudy. Showers with a chance of thunderstorms in the evening, then a chance of showers with a slight chance of thunderstorms after midnight. Some thunderstorms may produce heavy rainfall. Lows in the upper 60s. Southeast winds around 5 miles per hour. Chance of rain 90%. Tuesday, showers. A chance of thunderstorms in the morning, then thunderstorms likely in the afternoon. Some thunderstorms may produce heavy rainfall in the morning. Some thunderstorms may produce heavy rainfall in the afternoon. Highs in the upper 70s. South winds 5 to 10 miles per hour. Chance of rain 80%. Tuesday night, mostly cloudy with a chance of showers with a slight chance of thunderstorms. Lows in the upper 60s. South winds 5 to 10 miles per hour. Chance of rain 50%. Wednesday, showers likely with a slight chance of thunderstorms in the morning, then showers with a chance of thunderstorms in the afternoon. Highs in the lower 80s. South winds around 5 miles per hour. Chance of rain 80%. Wednesday night, mostly cloudy. A slight chance of showers and thunderstorms in the evening. Lows in the upper 60s. Chance of rain 20%. Thursday, partly sunny with a slight chance of showers and thunderstorms in the morning, then mostly cloudy with showers likely with a chance of thunderstorms in the afternoon. Highs in the mid-80s. Chance of rain 70%. Thursday night, a chance of thunderstorms in the evening. Mostly cloudy with a chance of showers. Lows in the upper 60s. Chance of rain 50%. Friday, showers likely with a slight chance of thunderstorms in the morning, then showers with thunderstorms likely in the afternoon. Highs in the lower 80s. Chance of rain 80%. Friday night, showers with a chance of thunderstorms in the evening, then showers likely after midnight. Lows in the mid-60s. Chance of rain 80%. Saturday, showers likely with a slight chance of thunderstorms in the morning, then showers with a chance of thunderstorms in the afternoon. Highs around 80. Chance of rain 90%. Saturday night, a chance of thunderstorms in the evening. Mostly cloudy with a chance of showers. Lows in the lower 60s. Chance of rain 50%. Sunday, partly sunny with a chance of showers. A slight chance of thunderstorms in the morning, then a chance of thunderstorms in the afternoon. Highs in the upper 70s. Chance of rain 40%. 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This information originates from the National Weather Service Forecast Office, located at the Shelby County Airport in Calera. The current time is 3:29 p.m. Central Daylight Time. These are the 3 p.m. detailed observations across the Birmingham listening area on Monday, May 25th. At Birmingham, it was cloudy. The temperature was 78 degrees, with a dew point of 72 degrees.
The relative humidity was 81%. The wind was west at 7 miles an hour. The pressure was 30.02 inches and falling. At Tuscaloosa, it was cloudy. The temperature was 79 degrees with a dew point of 71 degrees. The relative humidity was 76%. The wind was southeast at 3 miles an hour. The pressure was 29.98 inches and falling. At Anniston, light rain was falling. The temperature was 77 degrees with a dew point of 73 degrees. The relative humidity was 87%. The wind was northeast at 3 miles an hour. The pressure was 30.02 inches and falling. At the Shelby County Airport, light rain and fog were reported. The temperature was 73 degrees with a dew point of 70 degrees. The relative humidity was 90%. The wind was south at 3 miles an hour. The pressure was 30.00 inches and falling. Now here are additional observations from across the listening area. Rain was falling with a temperature of 70 at Haleyville and 70 at Pullman. It was cloudy with a temperature of 75 at Jasper, 71 at Gadsden, 78 at Bessemer, and 75 at Sylacauga. At Pell City and Talladega, the weather conditions were not available. And now, here are some observations from around the region. At Huntsville, rain was falling with a temperature of 73. It was cloudy with a temperature of 81 at Chattanooga, Tennessee, 78 at Nashville, Tennessee, 71 at Tupelo, Mississippi, and 81 at Montgomery. At Atlanta, Georgia, rain and fog were reported with a temperature of 76. At Meridian, Mississippi, rain and fog were reported with a temperature of 71. Now here is your Central Alabama weather overview from the National Weather Service in Birmingham. A flood watch is in effect for much of Central Alabama through Tuesday evening. There is a level 1 out of 5 risk for a couple severe thunderstorms for locations near and south of Interstate 20 through 7 p.m. this evening. Threats included a brief tornado and damaging wind gusts. Additional periods of scattered to numerous showers and thunderstorms are forecast through the week and may pose additional risks for isolated flash flooding or a strong thunderstorm. Here is your National Weather Service forecast for the Birmingham listening area. Flood watch in effect through Tuesday evening. This afternoon, showers with a chance of thunderstorms. Some thunderstorms may produce heavy rainfall. Near steady temperature in the mid-70s. East winds around 5 miles per hour. Chance of rain near 100%. Tonight, mostly cloudy. Showers with a chance of thunderstorms in the evening, then a chance of showers with a slight chance of thunderstorms after midnight. Some thunderstorms may produce heavy rainfall. Lows in the upper 60s. Southeast winds around 5 miles per hour. Chance of rain 90%. Tuesday, showers. A chance of thunderstorms in the morning, then thunderstorms likely in the afternoon. Some thunderstorms may produce heavy rainfall in the morning. Some thunderstorms may produce heavy rainfall in the afternoon. Highs in the upper 70s. South winds 5 to 10 miles per hour. Chance of rain 80%. Tuesday night, mostly cloudy with a chance of showers with a slight chance of thunderstorms. Lows in the upper 60s. South winds 5 to 10 miles per hour. Chance of rain 50%. Wednesday, showers likely with a slight chance of thunderstorms in the morning, then showers with a chance of thunderstorms in the afternoon. Highs in the lower 80s. South winds around 5 miles per hour. Chance of rain 80%. Wednesday night, mostly cloudy. A slight chance of showers and thunderstorms in the evening. Lows in the upper 60s. Chance of rain 20%. Thursday, partly sunny with a slight chance of showers and thunderstorms in the morning, then mostly cloudy with showers likely with a chance of thunderstorms in the afternoon. Highs in the mid-80s. Chance of rain 70%. Thursday night, a chance of thunderstorms in the evening. Mostly cloudy with a chance of showers. Lows
lows in the upper 60s. Chance of rain 50%. Friday, showers likely with a slight chance of thunderstorms in the morning, then showers with thunderstorms likely in the afternoon. Highs in the lower 80s. Chance of rain 80%. Friday night, showers with a chance of thunderstorms in the evening, then showers likely after midnight. Lows in the mid-60s. Chance of rain 80%. Saturday, showers likely with a slight chance of thunderstorms in the morning, then showers with a chance of thunderstorms in the afternoon. Highs around 80. Chance of rain 90%. Saturday night, a chance of thunderstorms in the evening. Mostly cloudy with a chance of showers. Lows in the lower 60s. Chance of rain 50%. Sunday, partly sunny with a chance of showers. A slight chance of thunderstorms in the morning, then a chance of thunderstorms in the afternoon. Highs in the upper 70s. Chance of rain 40%. The current time is 3:35 p.m. Central Daylight Time. These are the 3 p.m. detailed observations across the Birmingham listening area on Monday, May 25th. At Birmingham, it was cloudy. The temperature was 78 degrees, with a dew point of 72 degrees. The relative humidity was 81%. The wind was west, at 7 miles an hour. The pressure was 30.02 inches and falling. At Tuscaloosa, it was cloudy. The temperature was 79 degrees, with a dew point of 71 degrees. The relative humidity was 76%. The wind was southeast, at 3 miles an hour. The pressure was 29.98 inches, and falling. At Anniston, light rain was falling. The temperature was 77 degrees, with a dew point of 73 degrees. The relative humidity was 87%. The wind was northeast, at 3 miles an hour. The pressure was 30.02 inches, and falling. At the Shelby County Airport, light rain and fog were reported. The temperature was 73 degrees, with a dew point of 70 degrees. The relative humidity was 90%. The wind was south, at 3 miles an hour. The pressure was 30.00 inches, and falling. Now here are additional observations from across the listening area. Rain was falling, with a temperature of 70 at Haleyville and 70 at Pullman. It was cloudy, with a temperature of 75 at Jasper, 71 at Gadsden, 78 at Bessemer, and 75 at Sylacauga. At Pell City and Talladega, the weather conditions were not available. And now, here are some observations from around the region. At Huntsville, rain was falling, with a temperature of 73. It was cloudy, with a temperature of 81 at Chattanooga, Tennessee, 78 at Nashville, Tennessee, 71 at Tupelo, Mississippi, and 81 at Montgomery. At Atlanta, Georgia, rain and fog were reported, with a temperature of 76. At Meridian, Mississippi, rain and fog were reported, with a temperature of 71. Flood watch now in effect through Tuesday evening. What? Flash flooding caused by excessive rainfall continues to be possible. Where? A portion of central Alabama, including the following counties: Autauga, Bibb, Blount, Calhoun, Cherokee, Chilton, Clay, Cleburne, Coosa, Dallas, Elmore, Atula, Hale, Jefferson, Lowndes, Marengo, Montgomery, Perry, Randolph, Shelby, St. Clair, Talladega, Tuscaloosa, and Walker. When? Through Tuesday evening. Impacts. Excessive runoff may result in flooding of rivers, creeks, streams, and other low-lying and flood-prone locations. 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Flood you should monitor later forecasts and be prepared to take action should flash flood warnings be issued. Now here is your Central Alabama weather overview from the National Weather Service in Birmingham. A flood watch is in effect for much of Central Alabama through Tuesday evening. There is a level 1 out of 5 risk for a couple severe thunderstorms for locations near and south of Interstate 20 through 7 p.m. this evening. Threats included a brief tornado and damaging wind gusts. Additional
periods of scattered to numerous showers and thunderstorms are forecast through the week and may pose additional risks for isolated flash flooding or a strong thunderstorm. Here is your National Weather Service forecast for the Birmingham listening area. Flood watch in effect through Tuesday evening. This afternoon, showers with a chance of thunderstorms. Some thunderstorms may produce heavy rainfall. Near steady temperature in the mid-70s. East winds around 5 miles per hour. Chance of rain near 100%. Tonight, mostly cloudy. Showers with a chance of thunderstorms in the evening, then a chance of showers with a slight chance of thunderstorms after midnight. Some thunderstorms may produce heavy rainfall. Lows in the upper 60s. Southeast winds around 5 miles per hour. Chance of rain 90%. Tuesday, showers. A chance of thunderstorms in the morning, then thunderstorms likely in the afternoon. Some thunderstorms may produce heavy rainfall in the morning. Some thunderstorms may produce heavy rainfall in the afternoon. Highs in the upper 70s. South winds 5 to 10 miles per hour. Chance of rain 80%. Tuesday night, mostly cloudy with a chance of showers with a slight chance of thunderstorms. Lows in the upper 60s. South winds 5 to 10 miles per hour. Chance of rain 50%. Wednesday, showers likely with a slight chance of thunderstorms in the morning, then showers with a chance of thunderstorms in the afternoon. Highs in the lower 80s. South winds around 5 miles per hour. Chance of rain 80%. Wednesday night, mostly cloudy. A slight chance of showers and thunderstorms in the evening. Lows in the upper 60s. Chance of rain 20%. Thursday, partly sunny with a slight chance of showers and thunderstorms in the morning, then mostly cloudy with showers likely with a chance of thunderstorms in the afternoon. Highs in the mid-80s. Chance of rain 70%. Thursday night, a chance of thunderstorms in the evening. Mostly cloudy with a chance of showers. Lows in the upper 60s. Chance of rain 50%. Friday, showers likely with a slight chance of thunderstorms in the morning, then showers with thunderstorms likely in the afternoon. Highs in the lower 80s. Chance of rain 80%. Friday night, showers with a chance of thunderstorms in the evening, then showers likely after midnight. Lows in the mid-60s. Chance of rain 80%. Saturday, showers likely with a slight chance of thunderstorms in the morning, then showers with a chance of thunderstorms in the afternoon. Highs around 80. Chance of rain 90%. Saturday night, a chance of thunderstorms in the evening. Mostly cloudy with a chance of showers. Lows in the lower 60s. Chance of rain 50%. Sunday, partly sunny with a chance of showers. A slight chance of thunderstorms in the morning, then a chance of thunderstorms in the afternoon. Highs in the upper 70s. Chance of rain 40%. The current time is 3:43 p.m. Central Daylight Time. These are the 3 p.m. detailed observations across the Birmingham listening area on Monday, May 25th. At Birmingham, it was cloudy. The temperature was 78 degrees, with a dew point of 72 degrees. The relative humidity was 81%. The wind was west, at 7 miles an hour. The pressure was 30.02 inches and falling. At Tuscaloosa, it was cloudy. The temperature was 79 degrees, with a dew point of 71 degrees. The relative humidity was 76%. The wind was southeast, at 3 miles an hour. The pressure was 29.98 inches, and falling. At Anniston, light rain was falling. The temperature was 77 degrees, with a dew point of 73 degrees. The relative humidity was 87%. The wind was northeast, at 3 miles an hour. The pressure was 30.02 inches, and falling. At the Shelby County Airport, light rain and fog were reported. The temperature was 73 degrees, with a dew point of 70 degrees. The relative humidity was 90%.
The wind was south at 3 miles an hour. The pressure was 30.00 inches and falling. Now here are additional observations from across the listening area. Rain was falling with a temperature of 70 at Haleyville and 70 at Pullman. It was cloudy with a temperature of 75 at Jasper, 71 at Gadsden, 78 at Bessemer, and 75 at Sylacauga. At Hell City and Talladega, the weather conditions were not available. And now, here are some observations from around the region. At Huntsville, rain was falling with a temperature of 73. It was cloudy with a temperature of 81 at Chattanooga, Tennessee, 78 at Nashville, Tennessee, 71 at Tupelo, Mississippi, and 81 at Montgomery. At Atlanta, Georgia, rain and fog were reported with a temperature of 76. At Meridian, Mississippi, rain and fog were reported with a temperature of 71. Now here is your Central Alabama weather overview from the National Weather Service in Birmingham. A flood watch is in effect for much of Central Alabama through Tuesday evening. There is a level 1 out of 5 risk for a couple severe thunderstorms for locations near and south of Interstate 20 through 7 p.m. this evening. Threats included a brief tornado and damaging wind gusts. Additional periods of scattered to numerous showers and thunderstorms are forecast through the week and may pose additional risks for isolated flash flooding or a strong thunderstorm. Here is your National Weather Service forecast for the Birmingham listening area. Flood watch in effect through Tuesday evening. This afternoon, showers with a chance of thunderstorms. Some thunderstorms may produce heavy rainfall. Near steady temperature in the mid-70s. East winds around 5 miles per hour. Chance of rain near 100%. Tonight, mostly cloudy. Showers with a chance of thunderstorms in the evening, then a chance of showers with a slight chance of thunderstorms after midnight. Some thunderstorms may produce heavy rainfall. Lows in the upper 60s. Southeast winds around 5 miles per hour. Chance of rain 90%. Tuesday, showers. A chance of thunderstorms in the morning, then thunderstorms likely in the afternoon. Some thunderstorms may produce heavy rainfall in the morning. Some thunderstorms may produce heavy rainfall in the afternoon. Highs in the upper 70s. South winds 5 to 10 miles per hour. Chance of rain 80%. Tuesday night, mostly cloudy with a chance of showers with a slight chance of thunderstorms. Lows in the upper 60s. South winds 5 to 10 miles per hour. Chance of rain 50%. Wednesday, showers likely with a slight chance of thunderstorms in the morning, then showers with a chance of thunderstorms in the afternoon. Highs in the lower 80s. South winds around 5 miles per hour. Chance of rain 80%. Wednesday night, mostly cloudy. A slight chance of showers and thunderstorms in the evening. Lows in the upper 60s. Chance of rain 20%. Thursday, partly sunny with a slight chance of showers and thunderstorms in the morning, then mostly cloudy with showers likely with a chance of thunderstorms in the afternoon. Highs in the mid-80s. Chance of rain 70%. Thursday night, a chance of thunderstorms in the evening. Mostly cloudy with a chance of showers. Lows in the upper 60s. Chance of rain 50%. Friday, showers likely with a slight chance of thunderstorms in the morning, then showers with thunderstorms likely in the afternoon. Highs in the lower 80s. Chance of rain 80%. Friday night, showers with a chance of thunderstorms in the evening, then showers likely after midnight. Lows in the mid-60s. Chance of rain 80%. Saturday, showers likely with a slight chance of thunderstorms in the morning, then showers with a chance of thunderstorms in the afternoon. Highs around 80. Chance of rain 90%. Saturday night, a chance of thunderstorms in the evening. Mostly cloudy with a chance of showers. Lows in the lower 60s. Chance of rain 50%. Sunday, partly sunny with a chance of showers. A slight chance of thunderstorms in the morning, then a chance of thunderstorms in the afternoon. Highs in the upper

with a dew point of 71 degrees. The relative humidity was 76%. The wind was southeast at 3 miles an hour. The pressure was 29.98 inches and falling. At Anniston, light rain was falling. The temperature was 77 degrees with a dew point of 73 degrees. The relative humidity was 87%. The wind was northeast at 3 miles an hour. The pressure was 30.02 inches and falling. At the Shelby County Airport, light rain and fog were reported. The temperature was 73 degrees with a dew point of 70 degrees. The relative humidity was 90%. The wind was south at 3 miles an hour. The pressure was 30.00 inches and falling. Now here are additional observations from across the listening area. Rain was falling with a temperature of 70 at Haleyville and 70 at Carmen. It was cloudy with a temperature of 75 at Jasper, 71 at Gadsden, 78 at Bessemer, and 75 at Sylacauga. At Pell City and Talladega, the weather conditions were not available. And now, here are some observations from around the region. At Huntsville, rain was falling with a temperature of 73. It was cloudy with a temperature of 81 at Chattanooga, Tennessee, 78 at Nashville, Tennessee, 71 at Tupelo, Mississippi, and 81 at Montgomery. At Atlanta, Georgia, rain and fog were reported with a temperature of 76. At Meridian, Mississippi, rain and fog were reported with a temperature of 71. Flood watch now in effect through Tuesday evening. What? Flash flooding caused by excessive rainfall continues to be possible. Where? A portion of central Alabama, including the following counties: Autauga, Bibb, Blount, Calhoun, Cherokee, Chilton, Clay, Cleburne, Coosa, Dallas, Elmore, Atilla, Hale, Jefferson, Lowndes, Marengo, Montgomery, Perry, Randolph, Shelby, St. Clair, Talladega, Tuscaloosa, and Walker. When? Through Tuesday evening. 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Excessive runoff may result in flooding of rivers, creeks, streams, and other low-lying and flood-prone locations. 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Flood you should monitor later forecast and be prepared to take action should flash flood warnings be issued. Now here is your Central Alabama weather overview from the National Weather Service in Birmingham. A flood watch is in effect for much of Central Alabama through Tuesday evening. There is a level 1 out of 5 risk for a couple severe thunderstorms for locations near and south of Interstate 20 through 7 p.m. this evening. Threats included a brief tornado and damaging wind gusts. Additional periods of scattered to numerous showers and thunderstorms are forecast through the week and may pose additional risks for isolated flash flooding or a strong thunderstorm. Here is your National Weather Service forecast for the Birmingham listening area. Flood watch in effect through Tuesday evening. This afternoon, showers with a chance of thunderstorms. Some thunderstorms may produce heavy rainfall. Near steady temperature in the mid-70s. East winds around 5 miles per hour. Chance of rain near 100%. Tonight, mostly cloudy. Showers with a chance of thunderstorms in the evening, then a chance of showers with a slight chance of thunderstorms after midnight. Some thunderstorms may produce heavy rainfall. Lows in the upper 60s. Southeast winds around 5 miles per hour. Chance of rain 90%. Tuesday, showers. A chance of thunderstorms in the morning, then thunderstorms likely in the afternoon. Some thunderstorms may produce heavy rainfall in the morning. Some thunderstorms may produce heavy rainfall in the afternoon. Highs in the upper 70s. South winds 5 to 10 miles per hour. Chance of rain 80%. Tuesday night, mostly cloudy with a chance of showers with a slight chance of thunderstorms. Lows in the upper 60s. South winds 5 to 10 miles per hour. Chance of rain 50%. Wednesday, showers likely with a slight chance of thunderstorms in the morning, then showers with a chance of thunderstorms in the

afternoon. Highs in the lower 80s. South winds around 5 miles per hour. Chance of rain 80%. Wednesday night, mostly cloudy. A slight chance of showers and thunderstorms in the evening. Lows in the upper 60s. Chance of rain 20%. Thursday, partly sunny with a slight chance of showers and thunderstorms in the morning, then mostly cloudy with showers likely with a chance of thunderstorms in the afternoon. Highs in the mid-80s. Chance of rain 70%. Thursday night, a chance of thunderstorms in the evening. Mostly cloudy with a chance of showers. Lows in the upper 60s. Chance of rain 50%. Friday, showers likely with a slight chance of thunderstorms in the morning, then showers with thunderstorms likely in the afternoon. Highs in the lower 80s. Chance of rain 80%. Friday night, showers with a chance of thunderstorms in the evening, then showers likely after midnight. Lows in the mid-60s. Chance of rain 80%. Saturday, showers likely with a slight chance of thunderstorms in the morning, then showers with a chance of thunderstorms in the afternoon. Highs around 80. Chance of rain 90%. Saturday night, a chance of thunderstorms in the evening. Mostly cloudy with a chance of showers. Lows in the lower 60s. Chance of rain 50%. Sunday, partly sunny with a chance of showers. A slight chance of thunderstorms in the morning, then a chance of thunderstorms in the afternoon. Highs in the upper 70s. Chance of rain 40%. The current time is 3:57 p.m. Central Daylight Time. These are the 3 p.m. detailed observations across the Birmingham listening area on Monday, May 25th. At Birmingham, it was cloudy. The temperature was 78 degrees, with a dew point of 72 degrees. The relative humidity was 81%. The wind was west, at 7 miles an hour. The pressure was 30.02 inches, and falling. At Tuscaloosa, it was cloudy. The temperature was 79 degrees, with a dew point of 71 degrees. The relative humidity was 76%. The wind was southeast, at 3 miles an hour. The pressure was 29.98 inches, and falling. At Anniston, light rain was falling. The temperature was 77 degrees, with a dew point of 73 degrees. The relative humidity was 87%. The wind was northeast, at 3 miles an hour. The pressure was 30.02 inches, and falling. At the Shelby County Airport, light rain and fog were reported. The temperature was 73 degrees, with a dew point of 70 degrees. The relative humidity was 90%. The wind was south, at 3 miles an hour. The pressure was 30.00 inches, and falling. Now here are additional observations from across the listening area. Rain was falling, with a temperature of 70 at Haleyville and 70 at Pullman. It was cloudy, with a temperature of 75 at Jasper, 71 at Gadsden, 78 at Bessemer, and 75 at Silicauga. At Pell City and Talladega, the weather conditions were not available. And now, here are some observations from around the region. At Huntsville, rain was falling, with a temperature of 73. It was cloudy, with a temperature of 81 at Chattanooga, Tennessee, 78 at Nashville, Tennessee, 71 at Tupelo, Mississippi, and 81 at Montgomery. At Atlanta, Georgia, rain and fog were reported, with a temperature of 76. At Meridian, Mississippi, rain and fog were reported, with a temperature of 71. 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This information originates from the National Weather Service Forecast Office, located at the Shelby County Airport in Calera. 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
Alabama weather overview from the National Weather Service in Birmingham. A flood watch is in effect for much of central Alabama through Tuesday evening. There is a level 1 out of 5 risk for a couple severe thunderstorms for locations near and south of Interstate 20 through 7 p.m. this evening. Threats included a brief tornado and damaging wind gusts. Additional periods of scattered to numerous showers and thunderstorms are forecast through the week and may pose additional risks for isolated flash flooding or a strong thunderstorm. Here is your National Weather Service forecast for the Birmingham listening area. Flood watch in effect through Tuesday evening. This afternoon, showers with a chance of thunderstorms. Some thunderstorms may produce heavy rainfall. Near steady temperature in the mid-70s. East winds around 5 miles per hour. Chance of rain near 100%. Tonight, mostly cloudy. Showers with a chance of thunderstorms in the evening, then a chance of showers with a slight chance of thunderstorms after midnight. Some thunderstorms may produce heavy rainfall. Lows in the upper 60s. Southeast winds around 5 miles per hour. Chance of rain 90%. Tuesday, showers. A chance of thunderstorms in the morning, then thunderstorms likely in the afternoon. Some thunderstorms may produce heavy rainfall in the morning. Some thunderstorms may produce heavy rainfall in the afternoon. Highs in the upper 70s. South winds 5 to 10 miles per hour. Chance of rain 80%. Tuesday night, mostly cloudy with a chance of showers with a slight chance of thunderstorms. Lows in the upper 60s. South winds 5 to 10 miles per hour. Chance of rain 50%. Wednesday, showers likely with a slight chance of thunderstorms in the morning, then showers with a chance of thunderstorms in the afternoon. Highs in the lower 80s. South winds around 5 miles per hour. Chance of rain 80%. Wednesday night, mostly cloudy. A slight chance of showers and thunderstorms in the evening. Lows in the upper 60s. Chance of rain 20%. Thursday, partly sunny with a slight chance of showers and thunderstorms in the morning, then mostly cloudy with showers likely with a chance of thunderstorms in the afternoon. Highs in the mid-80s. Chance of rain 70%. Thursday night, a chance of thunderstorms in the evening. Mostly cloudy with a chance of showers. Lows in the upper 60s. Chance of rain 50%. Friday, showers likely with a slight chance of thunderstorms in the morning, then showers with thunderstorms likely in the afternoon. Highs in the lower 80s. Chance of rain 80%. Friday night, showers with a chance of thunderstorms in the evening, then showers likely after midnight. Lows in the mid-60s. Chance of rain 80%. Saturday, showers likely with a slight chance of thunderstorms in the morning, then showers with a chance of thunderstorms in the afternoon. Highs around 80. Chance of rain 90%. Saturday night, a chance of thunderstorms in the evening. Mostly cloudy with a chance of showers. Lows in the lower 60s. Chance of rain 50%. Sunday, partly sunny with a chance of showers. A slight chance of thunderstorms in the morning, then a chance of thunderstorms in the afternoon. Highs in the upper 70s. Chance of rain 40%. The current time is 4:04 p.m. Central Daylight Time. These are the 3 p.m. detailed observations across the Birmingham listening area on Monday, May 25th. At Birmingham, it was cloudy. The temperature was 78 degrees, with a dew point of 72 degrees. The relative humidity was 81%. The wind was west, at 7 miles an hour. The pressure was 30.02 inches and falling. At Tuscaloosa, it was cloudy. The temperature was 79 degrees, with a dew point of 71 degrees. The relative humidity was 76%. The wind was southeast, at 3 miles an hour. The pressure was 29.98 inches, and falling. At Anniston, light rain was falling. The temperature was 77 degrees, with a dew point of 73 degrees. The relative humidity was
was 87%. The wind was northeast at 3 miles an hour. The pressure was 30.02 inches and falling. At the Shelby County Airport, light rain and fog were reported. The temperature was 73 degrees, with a dew point of 70 degrees. The relative humidity was 90%. The wind was south at 3 miles an hour. The pressure was 30.00 inches and falling. Now here are additional observations from across the listening area. Rain was falling with a temperature of 70 at Haleyville and 70 at Pullman. It was cloudy with a temperature of 75 at Jasper, 71 at Gadsden, 78 at Bessemer, and 75 at Sylacauga. At Pell City and Talladega, the weather conditions were not available. And now, here are some observations from around the region. At Huntsville, rain was falling with a temperature of 73. It was cloudy with a temperature of 81 at Chattanooga, Tennessee, 78 at Nashville, Tennessee, 71 at Tupelo, Mississippi, and 81 at Montgomery. At Atlanta, Georgia, rain and fog were reported with a temperature of 76. At Meridian, Mississippi, rain and fog were reported with a temperature of 71. Now here is your Central Alabama weather overview from the National Weather Service in Birmingham. A flood watch is in effect for much of Central Alabama through Tuesday evening. There is a level 1 out of 5 risk for a couple severe thunderstorms for locations near and south of Interstate 20 through 7 p.m. this evening. Threats included a brief tornado and damaging wind gusts. Additional periods of scattered to numerous showers and thunderstorms are forecast through the week and may pose additional risks for isolated flash flooding or a strong thunderstorm. Flood watch now in effect through Tuesday evening. What? Flash flooding caused by excessive rainfall continues to be possible. Where? A portion of central Alabama, including the following counties: Autauga, Bibb, Blount, Calhoun, Cherokee, Chilton, Clay, Cleburne, Coosa, Dallas, Elmore, Atilla, Hale, Jefferson, Lowndes, Marengo, Montgomery, Perry, Randolph, Shelby, St. Clair, Talladega, Tuscaloosa, and Walker. When, through Tuesday evening. Impacts: excessive runoff may result in flooding of rivers, creeks, streams, and other low-lying and flood-prone locations. 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You should monitor later forecast and be prepared to take action should flash flood warnings be issued. Here is your National Weather Service forecast for the Birmingham listening area. Flood watch in effect through Tuesday evening. This afternoon, showers with a chance of thunderstorms. Some thunderstorms may produce heavy rainfall. Near steady temperature in the mid-70s. East winds around 5 miles per hour. Chance of rain near 100%. Tonight, mostly cloudy. Showers with a chance of thunderstorms in the evening, then a chance of showers with a slight chance of thunderstorms after midnight. Some thunderstorms may produce heavy rainfall. Lows in the upper 60s. Southeast winds around 5 miles per hour. Chance of rain 90%. Tuesday, showers. A chance of thunderstorms in the morning, then thunderstorms likely in the afternoon. Some thunderstorms may produce heavy rainfall in the morning. Some thunderstorms may produce heavy rainfall in the afternoon. Highs in the upper 70s. South winds 5 to 10 miles per hour. Chance of rain 80%. Tuesday night, mostly cloudy with a chance of showers with a slight chance of thunderstorms. Lows in the upper 60s. South winds 5 to 10 miles per hour. Chance of rain 50%. Wednesday, showers likely with a slight chance of thunderstorms in the morning, then showers with a chance of thunderstorms in the afternoon. Highs in the lower 80s. South winds around 5 miles per hour. Chance of rain 80%. Wednesday night, mostly cloudy. A slight chance of showers and thunderstorms in the evening. Lows in the upper 60s. Chance of rain 20%. Thursday, partly sunny with a slight chance of showers and thunderstorms.
in the morning, then mostly cloudy with showers likely with a chance of thunderstorms in the afternoon. Highs in the mid-80s. Chance of rain 70%. Thursday night, a chance of thunderstorms in the evening. Mostly cloudy with a chance of showers. Lows in the upper 60s. Chance of rain 50%. Friday, showers likely with a slight chance of thunderstorms in the morning, then showers with thunderstorms likely in the afternoon. Highs in the lower 80s. Chance of rain 80%. Friday night, showers with a chance of thunderstorms in the evening, then showers likely after midnight. Lows in the mid-60s. Chance of rain 80%. Saturday, showers likely with a slight chance of thunderstorms in the morning, then showers with a chance of thunderstorms in the afternoon. Highs around 80. Chance of rain 90%. Saturday night, a chance of thunderstorms in the evening. Mostly cloudy with a chance of showers. Lows in the lower 60s. Chance of rain 50%. Sunday, partly sunny with a chance of showers. A slight chance of thunderstorms in the morning, then a chance of thunderstorms in the afternoon. Highs in the upper 70s. Chance of rain 40%. The current time is 4:11 p.m. Central Daylight Time. These are the 4 p.m. detailed observations across the Birmingham listening area on Monday, May 25th. At Birmingham, it was cloudy. The temperature was 77 degrees, with a dew point of 68 degrees. The relative humidity was 73%. The wind was variable, at 5 miles an hour. The pressure was 30.02 inches, and steady. At Tuscaloosa, it was cloudy. The temperature was 78 degrees, with a dew point of 72 degrees. The relative humidity was 81%. The wind was south, at 5 miles an hour. The pressure was 29.97 inches, and falling. At Anniston, it was cloudy. The temperature was 79 degrees, with a dew point of 73 degrees. The relative humidity was 82%. The wind was east, at 3 miles an hour. The pressure was 30.00 inches, and falling. At the Shelby County Airport, it was cloudy. The temperature was 80 degrees, with a dew point of 70 degrees. The relative humidity was 71%. The wind was southeast, at 5 miles an hour. The pressure was 29.99 inches, and falling. Now here are additional observations from across the listening area. At Pell City, it was mostly sunny, with a temperature of 75. It was cloudy, with a temperature of 71 at Haleyville, 72 at Gadsden, 77 at Bessemer, and 78 at Sylacauga. At Jasper, rain and fog were reported, with a temperature of 73. At Cullman, rain and fog were reported, with a temperature of 70. At Talladega, the weather conditions were not available. And now, here are some observations from around the region. Rain was falling, with a temperature of 80 at Chattanooga, Tennessee, 70 at Huntsville, and 72 at Meridian, Mississippi. It was cloudy, with a temperature of 79 at Atlanta, Georgia, 78 at Nashville, Tennessee, 71 at Tupelo, Mississippi, and 82 at Montgomery. Now here is your Central Alabama weather overview from the National Weather Service in Birmingham. A flood watch is in effect for much of central Alabama through Tuesday evening. There is a level 1 out of 5 risk for a couple severe thunderstorms for locations near and south of Interstate 20 through 7 p.m. this evening. Threats included a brief tornado and damaging wind gusts. Additional periods of scattered to numerous showers and thunderstorms are forecast through the week and may pose additional risks for isolated flash flooding or a strong thunderstorm. Here is your National Weather Service forecast for the Birmingham listening area. Flood watch in effect through Tuesday evening. This afternoon, showers with a chance of thunderstorms. Some thunderstorms may produce heavy rainfall. Near steady temperature in the mid-70s. East winds around 5 miles per hour. Chance of rain near 100%. Tonight, mostly cloudy. Showers with a chance of thunderstorms in the evening, then a chance of showers.
hours with a slight chance of thunderstorms after midnight. Some thunderstorms may produce heavy rainfall. Lows in the upper 60s. Southeast winds around 5 miles per hour. Chance of rain 90%. Tuesday, showers. A chance of thunderstorms in the morning, then thunderstorms likely in the afternoon. Some thunderstorms may produce heavy rainfall in the morning. Some thunderstorms may produce heavy rainfall in the afternoon. Highs in the upper 70s. South winds 5 to 10 miles per hour. Chance of rain 80%. Tuesday night, mostly cloudy with a chance of showers with a slight chance of thunderstorms. Lows in the upper 60s. South winds 5 to 10 miles per hour. Chance of rain 50%. Wednesday, showers likely with a slight chance of thunderstorms in the morning, then showers with a chance of thunderstorms in the afternoon. Highs in the lower 80s. South winds around 5 miles per hour. Chance of rain 80%. Wednesday night, mostly cloudy. A slight chance of showers and thunderstorms in the evening. Lows in the upper 60s. Chance of rain 20%. Thursday, partly sunny with a slight chance of showers and thunderstorms in the morning, then mostly cloudy with showers likely with a chance of thunderstorms in the afternoon. Highs in the mid-80s. Chance of rain 70%. Thursday night, a chance of thunderstorms in the evening. Mostly cloudy with a chance of showers. Lows in the upper 60s. Chance of rain 50%. Friday, showers likely with a slight chance of thunderstorms in the morning, then showers with thunderstorms likely in the afternoon. Highs in the lower 80s. Chance of rain 80%. Friday night, showers with a chance of thunderstorms in the evening, then showers likely after midnight. Lows in the mid-60s. Chance of rain 80%. Saturday, showers likely with a slight chance of thunderstorms in the morning, then showers with a chance of thunderstorms in the afternoon. Highs around 80. Chance of rain 90%. Saturday night, a chance of thunderstorms in the evening. Mostly cloudy with a chance of showers. Lows in the lower 60s. Chance of rain 50%. Sunday, partly sunny with a chance of showers. A slight chance of thunderstorms in the morning, then a chance of thunderstorms in the afternoon. Highs in the upper 70s. Chance of rain 40%. The current time is 4:18 p.m. Central Daylight Time. These are the 4 p.m. detailed observations across the Birmingham listening area on Monday, May 25th. At Birmingham, it was cloudy. The temperature was 77 degrees, with a dew point of 68 degrees. The relative humidity was 73%. The wind was variable, at 5 miles an hour. The pressure was 30.02 inches, and steady. At Tuscaloosa, it was cloudy. The temperature was 78 degrees, with a dew point of 72 degrees. The relative humidity was 81%. The wind was south, at 5 miles an hour. The pressure was 29.97 inches, and falling. At Anniston, it was cloudy. The temperature was 79 degrees, with a dew point of 73 degrees. The relative humidity was 82%. The wind was east, at 3 miles an hour. The pressure was 30.00 inches, and falling. At the Shelby County Airport, it was cloudy. The temperature was 80 degrees, with a dew point of 70 degrees. The relative humidity was 71%. The wind was southeast, at 5 miles an hour. The pressure was 29.99 inches, and falling. Now here are additional observations from across the listening area. At Pell City, it was mostly sunny, with a temperature of 75. It was cloudy, with a temperature of 71 at Haleyville, 72 at Gadsden, 77 at Bessemer, and 78 at Sylacauga. At Jasper, rain and fog were reported, with a temperature of 73. At Common, rain and fog were reported, with a temperature of 70. At Talladega, the weather conditions were not available. And now, here are some observations from around the region. Rain was
falling, with a temperature of 80 at Chattanooga, Tennessee, 70 at Huntsville, and 72 at Meridian, Mississippi. It was cloudy, with a temperature of 79 at Atlanta, Georgia, 78 at Nashville, Tennessee, 71 at Tupelo, Mississippi, and 82 at Montgomery. Now here is your Central Alabama weather overview from the National Weather Service in Birmingham. A flood watch is in effect for much of Central Alabama through Tuesday evening. There is a level 1 out of 5 risk for a couple severe thunderstorms for locations near and south of Interstate 20 through 7 p.m. this evening. Threats included a brief tornado and damaging wind gusts. Additional periods of scattered to numerous showers and thunderstorms are forecast through the week and may pose additional risks for isolated flash flooding or a strong thunderstorm. Here is your National Weather Service forecast for the Birmingham listening area. Flood watch in effect through Tuesday evening. This afternoon, showers with a chance of thunderstorms. Some thunderstorms may produce heavy rainfall. Near steady temperature in the mid-70s. East winds around 5 miles per hour. Chance of rain near 100%. Tonight, mostly cloudy. Showers with a chance of thunderstorms in the evening, then a chance of showers with a slight chance of thunderstorms after midnight. Some thunderstorms may produce heavy rainfall. Lows in the upper 60s. Southeast winds around 5 miles per hour. Chance of rain 90%. Tuesday, showers. A chance of thunderstorms in the morning, then thunderstorms likely in the afternoon. Some thunderstorms may produce heavy rainfall in the morning. Some thunderstorms may produce heavy rainfall in the afternoon. Highs in the upper 70s. South winds 5 to 10 miles per hour. Chance of rain 80%. Tuesday night, mostly cloudy with a chance of showers with a slight chance of thunderstorms. Lows in the upper 60s. South winds 5 to 10 miles per hour. Chance of rain 50%. Wednesday, showers likely with a slight chance of thunderstorms in the morning, then showers with a chance of thunderstorms in the afternoon. Highs in the lower 80s. South winds around 5 miles per hour. Chance of rain 80%. Wednesday night, mostly cloudy. A slight chance of showers and thunderstorms in the evening. Lows in the upper 60s. Chance of rain 20%. Thursday, partly sunny with a slight chance of showers and thunderstorms in the morning, then mostly cloudy with showers likely with a chance of thunderstorms in the afternoon. Highs in the mid-80s. Chance of rain 70%. Thursday night, a chance of thunderstorms in the evening. Mostly cloudy with a chance of showers. Lows in the upper 60s. Chance of rain 50%. Friday, showers likely with a slight chance of thunderstorms in the morning, then showers with thunderstorms likely in the afternoon. Highs in the lower 80s. Chance of rain 80%. Friday night, showers with a chance of thunderstorms in the evening, then showers likely after midnight. Lows in the mid-60s. Chance of rain 80%. Saturday, showers likely with a slight chance of thunderstorms in the morning, then showers with a chance of thunderstorms in the afternoon. Highs around 80. Chance of rain 90%. Saturday night, a chance of thunderstorms in the evening. Mostly cloudy with a chance of showers. Lows in the lower 60s. Chance of rain 50%. Sunday, partly sunny with a chance of showers. A slight chance of thunderstorms in the morning, then a chance of thunderstorms in the afternoon. Highs in the upper 70s. Chance of rain 40%. Flood watch now in effect through Tuesday evening. What? Flash flooding caused by excessive rainfall continues to be possible. Where? A portion of central Alabama, including the following counties: Autauga, Bibb, Blount, Calhoun, Cherokee, Chilton, Clay, Cleburne, Coosa, Dallas, Elmore, Etowah, Hale, Jefferson, Lowndes, Marengo, Montgomery, Perry, Randolph, Shelby, St. Clair, Talladega, Tuscaloosa, and Walker. When, through Tuesday evening. Impacts: excessive runoff may result in flooding of rivers, creeks, streams, and other low-lying areas.
flood prone locations. 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The current time is 4:25 p.m. Central Daylight Time. These are the 4 p.m. detailed observations across the Birmingham listening area on Monday, May 25th. At Birmingham, it was cloudy. The temperature was 77 degrees, with a dew point of 68 degrees. The relative humidity was 73%. The wind was variable, at 5 miles an hour. The pressure was 30.02 inches, and steady. At Tuscaloosa, it was cloudy. The temperature was 78 degrees, with a dew point of 72 degrees. The relative humidity was 81%. The wind was south, at 5 miles an hour. The pressure was 29.97 inches, and falling. At Anniston, it was cloudy. The temperature was 79 degrees, with a dew point of 73 degrees. The relative humidity was 82%. The wind was east, at 3 miles an hour. The pressure was 30.00 inches, and falling. At the Shelby County Airport, it was cloudy. The temperature was 80 degrees, with a dew point of 70 degrees. The relative humidity was 71%. The wind was southeast, at 5 miles an hour. The pressure was 29.99 inches, and falling. Now here are additional observations from across the listening area. At Pell City, it was mostly sunny, with a temperature of 75. It was cloudy, with a temperature of 71 at Haleyville, 72 at Gadsden, 77 at Bessemer, and 78 at Sylacauga. At Jasper, rain and fog were reported, with a temperature of 73. At Cullman, rain and fog were reported, with a temperature of 70. At Talladega, the weather conditions were not available. And now, here are some observations from around the region. Rain was falling, with a temperature of 80 at Chattanooga, Tennessee, 70 at Huntsville, and 72 at Meridian, Mississippi. It was cloudy, with a temperature of 79 at Atlanta, Georgia, 78 at Nashville, Tennessee, 71 at Tupelo, Mississippi, and 82 at Montgomery. 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This information originates from the National Weather Service Forecast Office, located at the Shelby County Airport in Calera. Now here is your Central Alabama weather overview from the National Weather Service in Birmingham. A flood watch is in effect for much of Central Alabama through Tuesday evening. There is a level 1 out of 5 risk for a couple severe thunderstorms for locations near and south of Interstate 20 through 7 p.m. this evening. Threats included a brief tornado and damaging wind gusts. Additional periods of scattered to numerous showers and thunderstorms are forecast through the week and may pose additional risks for isolated flash flooding or a strong thunderstorm. Here is your National Weather Service forecast for the Birmingham listening area. Flood watch in effect through Tuesday evening. This afternoon, showers with a chance of thunderstorms. Some thunderstorms may produce heavy rainfall. Near steady temperature in the mid-70s. East winds around 5 miles per hour. Chance of rain near 100%. Tonight, mostly cloudy. Showers with a chance of thunderstorms in the evening, then a chance of showers with a slight chance of thunderstorms after midnight. Some thunderstorms may produce heavy rainfall. Lows in the upper 60s. Southeast winds around 5 miles per hour. Chance of rain 90%. Tuesday, showers. A chance of thunderstorms in the morning, then thunderstorms likely in the afternoon. Some thunderstorms may produce heavy rainfall in the morning.
Some thunderstorms may produce heavy rainfall in the afternoon. Highs in the upper 70s. South winds 5 to 10 miles per hour. Chance of rain 80%. Tuesday night, mostly cloudy with a chance of showers with a slight chance of thunderstorms. Lows in the upper 60s. South winds 5 to 10 miles per hour. Chance of rain 50%. Wednesday, showers likely with a slight chance of thunderstorms in the morning, then showers with a chance of thunderstorms in the afternoon. Highs in the lower 80s. South winds around 5 miles per hour. Chance of rain 80%. Wednesday night, mostly cloudy. A slight chance of showers and thunderstorms in the evening. Lows in the upper 60s. Chance of rain 20%. Thursday, partly sunny with a slight chance of showers and thunderstorms in the morning, then mostly cloudy with showers likely with a chance of thunderstorms in the afternoon. Highs in the mid-80s. Chance of rain 70%. Thursday night, a chance of thunderstorms in the evening. Mostly cloudy with a chance of showers. Lows in the upper 60s. Chance of rain 50%. Friday, showers likely with a slight chance of thunderstorms in the morning, then showers with thunderstorms likely in the afternoon. Highs in the lower 80s. Chance of rain 80%. Friday night, showers with a chance of thunderstorms in the evening, then showers likely after midnight. Lows in the mid-60s. Chance of rain 80%. Saturday, showers likely with a slight chance of thunderstorms in the morning, then showers with a chance of thunderstorms in the afternoon. Highs around 80. Chance of rain 90%. Saturday night, a chance of thunderstorms in the evening. Mostly cloudy with a chance of showers. Lows in the lower 60s. Chance of rain 50%. Sunday, partly sunny with a chance of showers. A slight chance of thunderstorms in the morning, then a chance of thunderstorms in the afternoon. Highs in the upper 70s. Chance of rain 40%. The current time is 4:32 p.m. Central Daylight Time. These are the 4 p.m. detailed observations across the Birmingham listening area on Monday, May 25th. At Birmingham, it was cloudy. The temperature was 77 degrees, with a dew point of 68 degrees. The relative humidity was 73%. The wind was variable, at 5 miles an hour. The pressure was 30.02 inches, and steady. At Tuscaloosa, it was cloudy. The temperature was 78 degrees, with a dew point of 72 degrees. The relative humidity was 81%. The wind was south, at 5 miles an hour. The pressure was 29.97 inches, and falling. At Anniston, it was cloudy. The temperature was 79 degrees, with a dew point of 73 degrees. The relative humidity was 82%. The wind was east, at 3 miles an hour. The pressure was 30.00 inches, and falling. At the Shelby County Airport, it was cloudy. The temperature was 80 degrees, with a dew point of 70 degrees. The relative humidity was 71%. The wind was southeast, at 5 miles an hour. The pressure was 29.99 inches, and falling. Now here are additional observations from across the listening area. At Pell City, it was mostly sunny, with a temperature of 75. It was cloudy, with a temperature of 71 at Haleyville, 72 at Gadsden, 77 at Bessemer, and 78 at Sylacauga. At Jasper, rain and fog were reported, with a temperature of 73. At Cullen, rain and fog were reported, with a temperature of 70. At Talladega, the weather conditions were not available. And now, here are some observations from around the region. Rain was falling, with a temperature of 80 at Chattanooga, Tennessee, 70 at Huntsville, and 72 at Meridian, Mississippi. It was cloudy, with a temperature of 79 at Atlanta, Georgia, 78 at Nashville, Tennessee, 71 at Tupelo, Mississippi, and 82 at Montgomery. Now here is your Central Alabama weather overview from the National Weather Service in Birmingham. A flood watch is in effect for much of Central Alabama.
Alabama through Tuesday evening. There is a level 1 out of 5 risk for a couple severe thunderstorms for locations near and south of Interstate 20 through 7 p.m. this evening. Threats included a brief tornado and damaging wind gusts. Additional periods of scattered to numerous showers and thunderstorms are forecast through the week and may pose additional risks for isolated flash flooding or a strong thunderstorm. Here is your National Weather Service forecast for the Birmingham listening area. Flood watch in effect through Tuesday evening. This afternoon, showers with a chance of thunderstorms. Some thunderstorms may produce heavy rainfall. Near steady temperature in the mid-70s. East winds around 5 miles per hour. Chance of rain near 100%. Tonight, mostly cloudy. Showers with a chance of thunderstorms in the evening, then a chance of showers with a slight chance of thunderstorms after midnight. Some thunderstorms may produce heavy rainfall. Lows in the upper 60s. Southeast winds around 5 miles per hour. Chance of rain 90%. Tuesday, showers. A chance of thunderstorms in the morning, then thunderstorms likely in the afternoon. Some thunderstorms may produce heavy rainfall in the morning. Some thunderstorms may produce heavy rainfall in the afternoon. Highs in the upper 70s. South winds 5 to 10 miles per hour. Chance of rain 80%. Tuesday night, mostly cloudy with a chance of showers with a slight chance of thunderstorms. Lows in the upper 60s. South winds 5 to 10 miles per hour. Chance of rain 50%. Wednesday, showers likely with a slight chance of thunderstorms in the morning, then showers with a chance of thunderstorms in the afternoon. Highs in the lower 80s. South winds around 5 miles per hour. Chance of rain 80%. Wednesday night, mostly cloudy. A slight chance of showers and thunderstorms in the evening. Lows in the upper 60s. Chance of rain 20%. Thursday, partly sunny with a slight chance of showers and thunderstorms in the morning, then mostly cloudy with showers likely with a chance of thunderstorms in the afternoon. Highs in the mid-80s. Chance of rain 70%. Thursday night, a chance of thunderstorms in the evening. Mostly cloudy with a chance of showers. Lows in the upper 60s. Chance of rain 50%. Friday, showers likely with a slight chance of thunderstorms in the morning, then showers with thunderstorms likely in the afternoon. Highs in the lower 80s. Chance of rain 80%. Friday night, showers with a chance of thunderstorms in the evening, then showers likely after midnight. Lows in the mid-60s. Chance of rain 80%. Saturday, showers likely with a slight chance of thunderstorms in the morning, then showers with a chance of thunderstorms in the afternoon. Highs around 80. Chance of rain 90%. Saturday night, a chance of thunderstorms in the evening. Mostly cloudy with a chance of showers. Lows in the lower 60s. Chance of rain 50%. Sunday, partly sunny with a chance of showers. A slight chance of thunderstorms in the morning, then a chance of thunderstorms in the afternoon. Highs in the upper 70s. Chance of rain 40%. Flood watch now in effect through Tuesday evening. What? Flash flooding caused by excessive rainfall continues to be possible. Where? A portion of central Alabama, including the following counties: Autauga, Bibb, Blount, Calhoun, Cherokee, Chilton, Clay, Cleburne, Coosa, Dallas, Elmore, Atula, Hale, Jefferson, Lowndes, Marengo, Montgomery, Perry, Randolph, Shelby, St. Clair, Talladega, Tuscaloosa, and Walker. When, through Tuesday evening. Impacts: excessive runoff may result in flooding of rivers, creeks, streams, and other low-lying and flood-prone locations. 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You should monitor later forecast and be prepared to take action should flash flood warnings be issued. The current time is 4:40 p.m. Central Daylight Time. These are the 4 p.m. detailed observations across the Birmingham listening
area on Monday, May 25th. At Birmingham, it was cloudy. The temperature was 77 degrees, with a dew point of 68 degrees. The relative humidity was 73%. The wind was variable, at 5 miles an hour. The pressure was 30.02 inches, and steady. At Tuscaloosa, it was cloudy. The temperature was 78 degrees, with a dew point of 72 degrees. The relative humidity was 81%. The wind was south, at 5 miles an hour. The pressure was 29.97 inches, and falling. At Anniston, it was cloudy. The temperature was 79 degrees, with a dew point of 73 degrees. The relative humidity was 82%. The wind was east, at 3 miles an hour. The pressure was 30.00 inches, and falling. At the Shelby County Airport, it was cloudy. The temperature was 80 degrees, with a dew point of 70 degrees. The relative humidity was 71%. The wind was southeast, at 5 miles an hour. The pressure was 29.99 inches, and falling. Now here are additional observations from across the listening area. At Pell City, it was mostly sunny, with a temperature of 75. It was cloudy, with a temperature of 71 at Haleyville, 72 at Gadsden, 77 at Bessemer, and 78 at Sylacauga. At Jasper, rain and fog were reported, with a temperature of 73. At Cullen, rain and fog were reported, with a temperature of 70. At Talladega, the weather conditions were not available. And now, here are some observations from around the region. Rain was falling, with a temperature of 80 at Chattanooga, Tennessee, 70 at Huntsville, and 72 at Meridian, Mississippi. It was cloudy, with a temperature of 79 at Atlanta, Georgia, 78 at Nashville, Tennessee, 71 at Tupelo, Mississippi, and 82 at Montgomery. Now here is your Central Alabama weather overview from the National Weather Service in Birmingham. A flood watch is in effect for much of Central Alabama through Tuesday evening. There is a level 1 out of 5 risk for a couple severe thunderstorms for locations near and south of Interstate 20 through 7 p.m. this evening. Threats included a brief tornado and damaging wind gusts. Additional periods of scattered to numerous showers and thunderstorms are forecast through the week and may pose additional risks for isolated flash flooding or a strong thunderstorm. Here is your National Weather Service forecast for the Birmingham listening area. Flood watch in effect through Tuesday evening. This afternoon, showers with a chance of thunderstorms. Some thunderstorms may produce heavy rainfall. Near steady temperature in the mid-70s. East winds around 5 miles per hour. Chance of rain near 100%. Tonight, mostly cloudy. Showers with a chance of thunderstorms in the evening, then a chance of showers with a slight chance of thunderstorms after midnight. Some thunderstorms may produce heavy rainfall. Lows in the upper 60s. Southeast winds around 5 miles per hour. Chance of rain 90%. Tuesday, showers. A chance of thunderstorms in the morning, then thunderstorms likely in the afternoon. Some thunderstorms may produce heavy rainfall in the morning. Some thunderstorms may produce heavy rainfall in the afternoon. Highs in the upper 70s. South winds 5 to 10 miles per hour. Chance of rain 80%. Tuesday night, mostly cloudy with a chance of showers with a slight chance of thunderstorms. Lows in the upper 60s. South winds 5 to 10 miles per hour. Chance of rain 50%. Wednesday, showers likely with a slight chance of thunderstorms in the morning, then showers with a chance of thunderstorms in the afternoon. Highs in the lower 80s. South winds around 5 miles per hour. Chance of rain 80%. Wednesday night, mostly cloudy. A slight chance of showers and thunderstorms in the evening. Lows in the upper 60s. Chance of rain 20%. Thursday, partly sunny with a slight chance of showers and thunderstorms in the morning, then mostly cloudy with showers likely with a chance of thunderstorms in the afternoon. Highs in the mid-80s.
of rain 70%. Thursday night, a chance of thunderstorms in the evening. Mostly cloudy with a chance of showers. Lows in the upper 60s. Chance of rain 50%. Friday, showers likely with a slight chance of thunderstorms in the morning, then showers with thunderstorms likely in the afternoon. Highs in the lower 80s. Chance of rain 80%. Friday night, showers with a chance of thunderstorms in the evening, then showers likely after midnight. Lows in the mid-60s. Chance of rain 80%. Saturday, showers likely with a slight chance of thunderstorms in the morning, then showers with a chance of thunderstorms in the afternoon. Highs around 80. Chance of rain 90%. Saturday night, a chance of thunderstorms in the evening. Mostly cloudy with a chance of showers. Lows in the lower 60s. Chance of rain 50%. Sunday, partly sunny with a chance of showers. A slight chance of thunderstorms in the morning, then a chance of thunderstorms in the afternoon. Highs in the upper 70s. Chance of rain 40%. The current time is 4:46 p.m. Central Daylight Time. These are the 4 p.m. detailed observations across the Birmingham listening area on Monday, May 25th. At Birmingham, it was cloudy. The temperature was 77 degrees, with a dew point of 68 degrees. The relative humidity was 73%. The wind was variable, at 5 miles an hour. The pressure was 30.02 inches, and steady. At Tuscaloosa, it was cloudy. The temperature was 78 degrees, with a dew point of 72 degrees. The relative humidity was 81%. The wind was south, at 5 miles an hour. The pressure was 29.97 inches, and falling. At Anniston, it was cloudy. The temperature was 79 degrees, with a dew point of 73 degrees. The relative humidity was 82%. The wind was east, at 3 miles an hour. The pressure was 30.00 inches, and falling. At the Shelby County Airport, it was cloudy. The temperature was 80 degrees, with a dew point of 70 degrees. The relative humidity was 71%. The wind was southeast, at 5 miles an hour. The pressure was 29.99 inches, and falling. Now here are additional observations from across the listening area. At Pell City, it was mostly sunny, with a temperature of 75. It was cloudy, with a temperature of 71 at Haleyville, 72 at Gadsden, 77 at Bessemer, and 78 at Sylacauga. At Jasper, rain and fog were reported, with a temperature of 73. At Cullen, rain and fog were reported, with a temperature of 70. At Talladega, the weather conditions were not available. And now, here are some observations from around the region. Rain was falling, with a temperature of 80 at Chattanooga, Tennessee, 70 at Huntsville, and 72 at Meridian, Mississippi. It was cloudy, with a temperature of 79 at Atlanta, Georgia, 78 at Nashville, Tennessee, 71 at Tupelo, Mississippi, and 82 at Montgomery. Now here is your Central Alabama weather overview from the National Weather Service in Birmingham. A flood watch is in effect for much of Central Alabama through Tuesday evening. There is a level 1 out of 5 risk for a couple severe thunderstorms for locations near and south of Interstate 20 through 7 p.m. this evening. Threats included a brief tornado and damaging wind gusts. Additional periods of scattered to numerous showers and thunderstorms are forecast through the week and may pose additional risks for isolated flash flooding or a strong thunderstorm. Here is your National Weather Service forecast for the Birmingham listening area. Flood watch in effect through Tuesday evening. This afternoon, showers with a chance of thunderstorms. Some thunderstorms may produce heavy rainfall. Near steady temperature in the mid-70s. East winds around 5 miles per hour. Chance of rain near 100%. Tonight, mostly cloudy. Showers with a chance of thunderstorms in the evening, then a chance of showers with a slight chance of thunderstorms after midnight. Some thunderstorms may produce heavy rainfall. Lows in the upper

storms. Lows in the upper 60s. South winds 5 to 10 miles per hour. Chance of rain 50%. Wednesday, showers likely with a slight chance of thunderstorms in the morning, then showers with a chance of thunderstorms in the afternoon. Highs in the lower 80s. South winds around 5 miles per hour. Chance of rain 80%. Wednesday night, mostly cloudy. A slight chance of showers and thunderstorms in the evening. Lows in the upper 60s. Chance of rain 20%. Thursday, partly sunny with a slight chance of showers and thunderstorms in the morning, then mostly cloudy with showers likely with a chance of thunderstorms in the afternoon. Highs in the mid-80s. Chance of rain 70%. Thursday night, a chance of thunderstorms in the evening. Mostly cloudy with a chance of showers. Lows in the upper 60s. Chance of rain 50%. Friday, showers likely with a slight chance of thunderstorms in the morning, then showers with thunderstorms likely in the afternoon. Highs in the lower 80s. Chance of rain 80%. Friday night, showers with a chance of thunderstorms in the evening, then showers likely after midnight. Lows in the mid-60s. Chance of rain 80%. Saturday, showers likely with a slight chance of thunderstorms in the morning, then showers with a chance of thunderstorms in the afternoon. Highs around 80. Chance of rain 90%. Saturday night, a chance of thunderstorms in the evening. Mostly cloudy with a chance of showers. Lows in the lower 60s. Chance of rain 50%. Sunday, partly sunny with a chance of showers. A slight chance of thunderstorms in the morning, then a chance of thunderstorms in the afternoon. Highs in the upper 70s. Chance of rain 40%. Flood watch now in effect through Tuesday evening. What? Flash flooding caused by excessive rainfall continues to be possible. Where? A portion of central Alabama, including the following counties: Autauga, Bibb, Blount, Calhoun, Cherokee, Chilton, Clay, Cleburne, Coosa, Dallas, Elmore, Atola, Hale, Jefferson, Lowndes, Marengo, Montgomery, Perry, Randolph, Shelby, St. Clair, Talladega, Tuscaloosa, and Walker. When, through Tuesday evening. 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You should monitor later forecast and be prepared to take action should flash flood warnings be issued. The current time is 4:54 p.m. Central Daylight Time. These are the 4 p.m. detailed observations across the Birmingham listening area on Monday, May 25th. At Birmingham, it was cloudy. The temperature was 77 degrees, with a dew point of 68 degrees. The relative humidity was 73%. The wind was variable, at 5 miles an hour. The pressure was 30.02 inches, and steady. At Tuscaloosa, it was cloudy. The temperature was 78 degrees, with a dew point of 72 degrees. The relative humidity was 81%. The wind was south, at 5 miles an hour. The pressure was 29.97 inches, and falling. At Anniston, it was cloudy. The temperature was 79 degrees, with a dew point of 73 degrees. The relative humidity was 82%. The wind was east, at 3 miles an hour. The pressure was 30.00 inches, and falling. At the Shelby County Airport, it was cloudy. The temperature was 80 degrees, with a dew point of 70 degrees. The relative humidity was 71%. The wind was southeast, at 5 miles an hour. The pressure was 29.99 inches, and falling. Now here are additional observations from across the listening area. At Pell City, it was mostly sunny, with a temperature of 75. It was cloudy, with a temperature of 71 at Haleyville, 72 at Gadsden, 77 at Bessemer, and 78 at Syracuse. At Jasper, rain and fog were reported, with a temperature of 73.

a common rain and fog were reported with a temperature of 70. At Talladega, the weather conditions were not available. And now, here are some observations from around the region. Rain was falling with a temperature of 80 at Chattanooga, Tennessee, 70 at Huntsville, and 72 at Meridian, Mississippi. It was cloudy with a temperature of 79 at Atlanta, Georgia, 78 at Nashville, Tennessee, 71 at Tupelo, Mississippi, and 82 at Montgomery. Now here is your Central Alabama weather overview from the National Weather Service in Birmingham. A flood watch is in effect for much of Central Alabama through Tuesday evening. There is a level 1 out of 5 risk for a couple severe thunderstorms for locations near and south of Interstate 20 through 7 p.m. this evening. Threats included a brief tornado and damaging wind gusts. Additional periods of scattered to numerous showers and thunderstorms are forecast through the week and may pose additional risks for isolated flash flooding or a strong thunderstorm. Here is your National Weather Service forecast for the Birmingham listening area. Flood watch in effect through Tuesday evening. This afternoon, showers with a chance of thunderstorms. Some thunderstorms may produce heavy rainfall. Near steady temperature in the mid-70s. East wind around 5 miles per hour. Chance of rain near 100%. Tonight, mostly cloudy. Showers with a chance of thunderstorms in the evening, then a chance of showers with a slight chance of thunderstorms after midnight. Some thunderstorms may produce heavy rainfall. Lows in the upper 60s. Southeast wind around 5 miles per hour. Chance of rain 90%. Tuesday, showers. A chance of thunderstorms in the morning, then thunderstorms likely in the afternoon. Some thunderstorms may produce heavy rainfall in the morning. Some thunderstorms may produce heavy rainfall in the afternoon. Highs in the upper 70s. South winds 5 to 10 miles per hour. Chance of rain 80%. Tuesday night, mostly cloudy with a chance of showers with a slight chance of thunderstorms. Lows in the upper 60s. South winds 5 to 10 miles per hour. Chance of rain 50%. Wednesday, showers likely with a slight chance of thunderstorms in the morning, then showers with a chance of thunderstorms in the afternoon. Highs in the lower 80s. South winds around 5 miles per hour. Chance of rain 80%. Wednesday night, mostly cloudy. A slight chance of showers and thunderstorms in the evening. Lows in the upper 60s. Chance of rain 20%. Thursday, partly sunny with a slight chance of showers and thunderstorms in the morning, then mostly cloudy with showers likely with a chance of thunderstorms in the afternoon. Highs in the mid-80s. Chance of rain 70%. Thursday night, a chance of thunderstorms in the evening. Mostly cloudy with a chance of showers. Lows in the upper 60s. Chance of rain 50%. Friday, showers likely with a slight chance of thunderstorms in the morning, then showers with thunderstorms likely in the afternoon. Highs in the lower 80s. Chance of rain 80%. Friday night, showers with a chance of thunderstorms in the evening, then showers likely after midnight. Lows in the mid-60s. Chance of rain 80%. Saturday, showers likely with a slight chance of thunderstorms in the morning, then showers with a chance of thunderstorms in the afternoon. Highs around 80. Chance of rain 90%. Saturday night, a chance of thunderstorms in the evening. Mostly cloudy with a chance of showers. Lows in the lower 60s. Chance of rain 50%. Sunday, partly sunny with a chance of showers. A slight chance of thunderstorms in the morning, then a chance of thunderstorms in the afternoon. Highs in the upper 70s. Chance of rain 40%. 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
information and forecasts for travel and recreation. 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The current time is 5:01 p.m. Central Daylight Time. These are the 4 p.m. detailed observations across the Birmingham listening area on Monday, May 25th. At Birmingham, it was cloudy. The temperature was 77 degrees, with a dew point of 68 degrees. The relative humidity was 73%. The wind was variable at 5 miles an hour. The pressure was 30.02 inches and steady. At Tuscaloosa, it was cloudy. The temperature was 78 degrees with a dew point of 72 degrees. The relative humidity was 81%. The wind was south at 5 miles an hour. The pressure was 29.97 inches and falling. At Anniston, it was cloudy. The temperature was 79 degrees with a dew point of 73 degrees. The relative humidity was 82%. The wind was east at 3 miles an hour. The pressure was 30.00 inches and falling. At the Shelby County Airport, it was cloudy. The temperature was 80 degrees with a dew point of 70 degrees. The relative humidity was 71%. The wind was southeast at 5 miles an hour. The pressure was 29.99 inches and falling. Now here are additional observations from across the listening area. At Pell City, it was mostly sunny with a temperature of 75. It was cloudy with a temperature of 71 at Haleyville, 72 at Gadsden, 77 at Bessemer, and 78 at Siliconga. At Jasper, rain and fog were reported with a temperature of 73. At Common, rain and fog were reported with a temperature of 70. At Talladega, the weather conditions were not available. And now, here are some observations from around the region. Rain was falling with a temperature of 80 at Chattanooga, Tennessee, 70 at Huntsville, and 72 at Meridian, Mississippi. It was cloudy with a temperature of 79 at Atlanta, Georgia, 78 at Nashville, Tennessee, 71 at Tupelo, Mississippi, and 82 at Montgomery. Now here is your Central Alabama weather overview from the National Weather Service in Birmingham. A flood watch is in effect for much of Central Alabama through Tuesday evening. There is a level 1 out of 5 risk for a couple severe thunderstorms for locations near and south of Interstate 20 through 7 p.m. this evening. Threats included a brief tornado and damaging wind gusts. Additional periods of scattered to numerous showers and thunderstorms are forecast through the week and may pose additional risks for isolated flash flooding or a strong thunderstorm. Here is your National Weather Service forecast for the Birmingham listening area. Flood watch in effect through Tuesday evening. This afternoon, showers with a chance of thunderstorms. Some thunderstorms may produce heavy rainfall. Near steady temperature in the mid-70s. East winds around 5 miles per hour. Chance of rain near 100%. Tonight, mostly cloudy. Showers with a chance of thunderstorms in the evening, then a chance of showers with a slight chance of thunderstorms after midnight. Some thunderstorms may produce heavy rainfall. Lows in the upper 60s. Southeast winds around 5 miles per hour. Chance of rain 90%. Tuesday, showers. A chance of thunderstorms in the morning, then thunderstorms likely in the afternoon. Some thunderstorms may produce heavy rainfall in the morning. Some thunderstorms may produce heavy rainfall in the afternoon. Highs in the upper 70s. South winds 5 to 10 miles per hour. Chance of rain 80%. Tuesday night, mostly cloudy with a chance of showers with a slight chance of thunderstorms. Lows in the upper 60s. South winds 5 to 10 miles per hour. Chance of rain 50%. Wednesday, showers likely with a slight chance of thunderstorms in the morning, then showers with a chance of thunderstorms in the afternoon. Highs in the lower 80s. South winds around 5 miles per hour. Chance of rain 80%. Wednesday night, mostly cloudy.
a slight chance of showers and thunderstorms in the evening. Lows in the upper 60s. Chance of rain 20%. Thursday, partly sunny with a slight chance of showers and thunderstorms in the morning, then mostly cloudy with showers likely with a chance of thunderstorms in the afternoon. Highs in the mid-80s. Chance of rain 70%. Thursday night, a chance of thunderstorms in the evening. Mostly cloudy with a chance of showers. Lows in the upper 60s. Chance of rain 50%. Friday, showers likely with a slight chance of thunderstorms in the morning, then showers with thunderstorms likely in the afternoon. Highs in the lower 80s. Chance of rain 80%. Friday night, showers with a chance of thunderstorms in the evening, then showers likely after midnight. Lows in the mid-60s. Chance of rain 80%. Saturday, showers likely with a slight chance of thunderstorms in the morning, then showers with a chance of thunderstorms in the afternoon. Highs around 80. Chance of rain 90%. Saturday night, a chance of thunderstorms in the evening. Mostly cloudy with a chance of showers. Lows in the lower 60s. Chance of rain 50%. Sunday, partly sunny with a chance of showers. A slight chance of thunderstorms in the morning, then a chance of thunderstorms in the afternoon. Highs in the upper 70s. Chance of rain 40%. Flood watch now in effect through Tuesday evening. What? Flash flooding caused by excessive rainfall continues to be possible. Where? A portion of central Alabama, including the following counties: Autauga, Bibb, Blount, Calhoun, Cherokee, Chilton, Clay, Cleburne, Coosa, Dallas, Elmore, Etowah, Hale, Jefferson, Lowndes, Marengo, Montgomery, Perry, Randolph, Shelby, St. Clair, Talladega, Tuscaloosa, and Walker. When? Through Tuesday evening. 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You should monitor later forecast and be prepared to take action should flash flood warnings be issued. The current time is 5:08 p.m. Central Daylight Time. These are the 4 p.m. detailed observations across the Birmingham listening area on Monday, May 25th. At Birmingham, it was cloudy. The temperature was 77 degrees, with a dew point of 68 degrees. The relative humidity was 73%. The wind was variable, at 5 miles an hour. The pressure was 30.02 inches, and steady. At Tuscaloosa, it was cloudy. The temperature was 78 degrees, with a dew point of 72 degrees. The relative humidity was 81%. The wind was south, at 5 miles an hour. The pressure was 29.97 inches, and falling. At Anniston, it was cloudy. The temperature was 79 degrees, with a dew point of 73 degrees. The relative humidity was 82%. The wind was east, at 3 miles an hour. The pressure was 30.00 inches, and falling. At the Shelby County Airport, it was cloudy. The temperature was 80 degrees, with a dew point of 70 degrees. The relative humidity was 71%. The wind was southeast, at 5 miles an hour. The pressure was 29.99 inches, and falling. Now here are additional observations from across the listening area. At Pell City, it was mostly sunny, with a temperature of 75. It was cloudy, with a temperature of 71 at Haleyville, 72 at Gadsden, 77 at Bessemer, and 78 at Siliconga. At Jasper, rain and fog were reported, with a temperature of 73. At Cullman, rain and fog were reported, with a temperature of 70. At Talladega, the weather conditions were not available. And now, here are some observations from around the region. Rain was falling, with a temperature of 80 at Chattanooga, Tennessee, 70 at Huntsville, and 72 at Meridian, Mississippi. It was cloudy, with a temperature of 79 at Atlanta, Georgia, 78 at Nashville, Tennessee,
71 at Tupelo, Mississippi, and 82 at Montgomery. Now here is your Central Alabama weather overview from the National Weather Service in Birmingham. A flood watch is in effect for much of Central Alabama through Tuesday evening. There is a level 1 out of 5 risk for a couple severe thunderstorms for locations near and south of Interstate 20 through 7 p.m. this evening. Threats included a brief tornado and damaging wind gusts. Additional periods of scattered to numerous showers and thunderstorms are forecast through the week and may pose additional risks for isolated flash flooding or a strong thunderstorm. Here is your National Weather Service forecast for the Birmingham listening area. Flood watch in effect through Tuesday evening. This afternoon, showers with a chance of thunderstorms. Some thunderstorms may produce heavy rainfall. Near steady temperature in the mid-70s. East winds around 5 miles per hour. Chance of rain near 100%. Tonight, mostly cloudy. Showers with a chance of thunderstorms in the evening, then a chance of showers with a slight chance of thunderstorms after midnight. Some thunderstorms may produce heavy rainfall. Lows in the upper 60s. Southeast winds around 5 miles per hour. Chance of rain 90%. Tuesday, showers. A chance of thunderstorms in the morning, then thunderstorms likely in the afternoon. Some thunderstorms may produce heavy rainfall in the morning. Some thunderstorms may produce heavy rainfall in the afternoon. Highs in the upper 70s. South winds 5 to 10 miles per hour. Chance of rain 80%. Tuesday night, mostly cloudy with a chance of showers with a slight chance of thunderstorms. Lows in the upper 60s. South winds 5 to 10 miles per hour. Chance of rain 50%. Wednesday, showers likely with a slight chance of thunderstorms in the morning, then showers with a chance of thunderstorms in the afternoon. Highs in the lower 80s. South winds around 5 miles per hour. Chance of rain 80%. Wednesday night, mostly cloudy. A slight chance of showers and thunderstorms in the evening. Lows in the upper 60s. Chance of rain 20%. Thursday, partly sunny with a slight chance of showers and thunderstorms in the morning, then mostly cloudy with showers likely with a chance of thunderstorms in the afternoon. Highs in the mid-80s. Chance of rain 70%. Thursday night, a chance of thunderstorms in the evening. Mostly cloudy with a chance of showers. Lows in the upper 60s. Chance of rain 50%. Friday, showers likely with a slight chance of thunderstorms in the morning, then showers with thunderstorms likely in the afternoon. Highs in the lower 80s. Chance of rain 80%. Friday night, showers with a chance of thunderstorms in the evening, then showers likely after midnight. Lows in the mid-60s. Chance of rain 80%. Saturday, showers likely with a slight chance of thunderstorms in the morning, then showers with a chance of thunderstorms in the afternoon. Highs around 80. Chance of rain 90%. Saturday night, a chance of thunderstorms in the evening. Mostly cloudy with a chance of showers. Lows in the lower 60s. Chance of rain 50%. Sunday, partly sunny with a chance of showers. A slight chance of thunderstorms in the morning, then a chance of thunderstorms in the afternoon. Highs in the upper 70s. Chance of rain 40%. The current time is 5:15 p.m. Central Daylight Time. These are the 5 p.m. detailed observations across the Birmingham listening area on Monday, May 25th. At Birmingham, it was cloudy. The temperature was 79 degrees, with a dew point of 68 degrees. The relative humidity was 69%. The wind was southeast at 8 miles an hour. The pressure was 30.01 inches and falling. At Tuscaloosa, light rain and fog were reported. The temperature was 75 degrees, with a dew point of 71 degrees. The relative humidity was 87%. The wind was south at 9 miles an hour. The pressure was 29.96 inches and falling. At Anniston, it was cloudy.
The temperature was 79 degrees, with a dew point of 72 degrees. The relative humidity was 79%. The wind was calm. The pressure was 30.00 inches, and steady. At the Shelby County Airport, it was cloudy. The temperature was 80 degrees, with a dew point of 70 degrees. The relative humidity was 71%. The wind was south, at 6 miles an hour. The pressure was 29.98 inches, and falling. Now here are additional observations from across the listening area. At Pell City, it was mostly sunny, with a temperature of 75. It was cloudy, with a temperature of 71 at Haleyville, 73 at Jasper, 72 at Gadsden, and 80 at Sylacauga. At Cullman, rain and fog were reported, with a temperature of 70. At Bessemer, rain and fog were reported, with a temperature of 73. At Talladega, the weather conditions were not available. And now, here are some observations from around the region. At Atlanta, Georgia, a thunderstorm was reported, with a temperature of 70. Rain was falling, with a temperature of 77 at Chattanooga, Tennessee, and 72 at Meridian, Mississippi. At Montgomery, it was partly sunny, with a temperature of 80. It was cloudy, with a temperature of 78 at Nashville, Tennessee, and 71 at Tupelo, Mississippi. At Huntsville, rain and fog were reported, with a temperature of 70. Now here is your Central Alabama weather overview from the National Weather Service in Birmingham. A flood watch is in effect for much of Central Alabama through Tuesday evening. There is a level 1 out of 5 risk for a couple severe thunderstorms for locations near and south of Interstate 20 through 7 p.m. this evening. Threats included a brief tornado and damaging wind gusts. Additional periods of scattered to numerous showers and thunderstorms are forecast through the week and may pose additional risks for isolated flash flooding or a strong thunderstorm. Here is your National Weather Service forecast for the Birmingham listening area. Flood watch in effect through Tuesday evening. This afternoon, showers with a chance of thunderstorms. Some thunderstorms may produce heavy rainfall. Near steady temperature in the mid-70s. East winds around 5 miles per hour. Chance of rain near 100%. Tonight, mostly cloudy. Showers with a chance of thunderstorms in the evening, then a chance of showers with a slight chance of thunderstorms after midnight. Some thunderstorms may produce heavy rainfall. Lows in the upper 60s. Southeast winds around 5 miles per hour. Chance of rain 90%. Tuesday, showers. A chance of thunderstorms in the morning, then thunderstorms likely in the afternoon. Some thunderstorms may produce heavy rainfall in the morning. Some thunderstorms may produce heavy rainfall in the afternoon. Highs in the upper 70s. South winds 5 to 10 miles per hour. Chance of rain 80%. Tuesday night, mostly cloudy with a chance of showers with a slight chance of thunderstorms. Lows in the upper 60s. South winds 5 to 10 miles per hour. Chance of rain 50%. Wednesday, showers likely with a slight chance of thunderstorms in the morning, then showers with a chance of thunderstorms in the afternoon. Highs in the lower 80s. South winds around 5 miles per hour. Chance of rain 80%. Wednesday night, mostly cloudy. A slight chance of showers and thunderstorms in the evening. Lows in the upper 60s. Chance of rain 20%. Thursday, partly sunny with a slight chance of showers and thunderstorms in the morning, then mostly cloudy with showers likely with a chance of thunderstorms in the afternoon. Highs in the mid-80s. Chance of rain 70%. Thursday night, a chance of thunderstorms in the evening. Mostly cloudy with a chance of showers. Lows in the upper 60s. Chance of rain 50%. Friday, showers likely with a slight chance of thunderstorms in the morning, then showers with thunderstorms likely in the afternoon. Highs in the lower 80s. Chance of rain 80%. Friday night, showers with a chance of thunderstorms in the evening, then showers likely after midnight. Lows in the mid-60s. Chance of
of rain 80%. Saturday, showers likely with a slight chance of thunderstorms in the morning, then showers with a chance of thunderstorms in the afternoon. Highs around 80. Chance of rain 90%. Saturday night, a chance of thunderstorms in the evening. Mostly cloudy with a chance of showers. Lows in the lower 60s. Chance of rain 50%. Sunday, partly sunny with a chance of showers. A slight chance of thunderstorms in the morning, then a chance of thunderstorms in the afternoon. Highs in the upper 70s. Chance of rain 40%. The current time is 5:21 p.m. Central Daylight Time. These are the 5 p.m. detailed observations across the Birmingham listening area on Monday, May 25th. At Birmingham, it was cloudy. The temperature was 79 degrees, with a dew point of 68 degrees. The relative humidity was 69%. The wind was southeast at 8 miles an hour. The pressure was 30.01 inches and falling. At Tuscaloosa, light rain and fog were reported. The temperature was 75 degrees, with a dew point of 71 degrees. The relative humidity was 87%. The wind was south at 9 miles an hour. The pressure was 29.96 inches and falling. At Anniston, it was cloudy. The temperature was 79 degrees with a dew point of 72 degrees. The relative humidity was 79%. The wind was calm. The pressure was 30.00 inches and steady. At the Shelby County Airport, it was cloudy. The temperature was 80 degrees with a dew point of 70 degrees. The relative humidity was 71%. The wind was south at 6 miles an hour. The pressure was 29.98 inches and falling. Now here are additional observations from across the listening area. At Pell City, it was mostly sunny with a temperature of 75. It was cloudy with a temperature of 71 at Haleyville, 73 at Jasper, 72 at Gadsden, and 80 at Silicauga. At Cullen, rain and fog were reported with a temperature of 70. At Bessemer, rain and fog were reported with a temperature of 73. At Talladega, the weather conditions were not available. And now, here are some observations from around the region. At Atlanta, Georgia, a thunderstorm was reported with a temperature of 70. Rain was falling with a temperature of 77 at Chattanooga, Tennessee, and 72 at Meridian, Mississippi. At Montgomery, it was partly sunny with a temperature of 80. It was cloudy with a temperature of 78 at Nashville, Tennessee, and 71 at Tupelo, Mississippi. At Huntsville, rain and fog were reported with a temperature of 70. Flood watch now in effect through Tuesday evening. What? Flash flooding caused by excessive rainfall continues to be possible. Where? A portion of central Alabama, including the following counties: Autauga, Bibb, Blount, Calhoun, Cherokee, Chilton, Clay, Cleburne, Coosa, Dallas, Elmore, Etowah, Hale, Jefferson, Lowndes, Marengo, Montgomery, Perry, Randolph, Shelby, St. Clair, Talladega, Tuscaloosa, and Walker. When, through Tuesday evening. Impacts: excessive runoff may result in flooding of rivers, creeks, streams, and other low-lying and flood-prone locations. Additional details: http://www.weather.gov/safety/. Flood you should monitor later forecast and be prepared to take action should flash flood warnings be issued. Now here is your Central Alabama weather overview from the National Weather Service in Birmingham. A flood watch is in effect for much of Central Alabama through Tuesday evening. There is a level 1 out of 5 risk for a couple severe thunderstorms for locations near and south of Interstate 20 through 7 p.m. this evening. Threats included a brief tornado and damaging wind gusts. Additional periods of scattered to numerous showers and thunderstorms are forecast through the week and may pose additional risks for isolated flash flooding or a strong thunderstorm. Here is your National Weather Service forecast for the Birmingham listening area. Flood watch in effect through Tuesday evening.
This afternoon, showers with a chance of thunderstorms. Some thunderstorms may produce heavy rainfall. Near steady temperature in the mid-70s. East winds around 5 miles per hour. Chance of rain near 100%. Tonight, mostly cloudy. Showers with a chance of thunderstorms in the evening, then a chance of showers with a slight chance of thunderstorms after midnight. Some thunderstorms may produce heavy rainfall. Lows in the upper 60s. Southeast winds around 5 miles per hour. Chance of rain 90%. Tuesday, showers. A chance of thunderstorms in the morning, then thunderstorms likely in the afternoon. Some thunderstorms may produce heavy rainfall in the morning. Some thunderstorms may produce heavy rainfall in the afternoon. Highs in the upper 70s. South winds 5 to 10 miles per hour. Chance of rain 80%. Tuesday night, mostly cloudy with a chance of showers with a slight chance of thunderstorms. Lows in the upper 60s. South winds 5 to 10 miles per hour. Chance of rain 50%. Wednesday, showers likely with a slight chance of thunderstorms in the morning, then showers with a chance of thunderstorms in the afternoon. Highs in the lower 80s. South winds around 5 miles per hour. Chance of rain 80%. Wednesday night, mostly cloudy. A slight chance of showers and thunderstorms in the evening. Lows in the upper 60s. Chance of rain 20%. Thursday, partly sunny with a slight chance of showers and thunderstorms in the morning, then mostly cloudy with showers likely with a chance of thunderstorms in the afternoon. Highs in the mid-80s. Chance of rain 70%. Thursday night, a chance of thunderstorms in the evening. Mostly cloudy with a chance of showers. Lows in the upper 60s. Chance of rain 50%. Friday, showers likely with a slight chance of thunderstorms in the morning, then showers with thunderstorms likely in the afternoon. Highs in the lower 80s. Chance of rain 80%. Friday night, showers with a chance of thunderstorms in the evening, then showers likely after midnight. Lows in the mid-60s. Chance of rain 80%. Saturday, showers likely with a slight chance of thunderstorms in the morning, then showers with a chance of thunderstorms in the afternoon. Highs around 80. Chance of rain 90%. Saturday night, a chance of thunderstorms in the evening. Mostly cloudy with a chance of showers. Lows in the lower 60s. Chance of rain 50%. Sunday, partly sunny with a chance of showers. A slight chance of thunderstorms in the morning, then a chance of thunderstorms in the afternoon. Highs in the upper 70s. Chance of rain 40%. 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This information originates from the National Weather Service Forecast Office, located at the Shelby County Airport in Calera. The current time is 5:30 p.m. Central Daylight Time. These are the 5 p.m. detailed observations across the Birmingham listening area on Monday, May 25th. At Birmingham, it was cloudy. The temperature was 79 degrees, with a dew point of 68 degrees. The relative humidity was 69%. The wind was southeast at 8 miles an hour. The pressure was 30.01 inches and falling. At Tuscaloosa, light rain and fog were reported. The temperature was 75 degrees with a dew point of 71 degrees. The relative humidity was 87%. The wind was south at 9 miles an hour. The pressure was 29.96 inches and falling. At Anniston, it was cloudy. The temperature was 79 degrees with a dew point of 72 degrees. The relative humidity was 79%. The wind was calm
pressure was 30.00 inches and steady. At the Shelby County Airport, it was cloudy. The temperature was 80 degrees, with a dew point of 70 degrees. The relative humidity was 71%. The wind was south at 6 miles an hour. The pressure was 29.98 inches and falling. Now here are additional observations from across the listening area. At Pell City, it was mostly sunny, with a temperature of 75. It was cloudy, with a temperature of 71 at Haleyville, 73 at Jasper, 72 at Gadsden, and 80 at Sylacauga. At Common, rain and fog were reported, with a temperature of 70. At Bessemer, rain and fog were reported, with a temperature of 73. At Talladega, the weather conditions were not available. And now, here are some observations from around the region. At Atlanta, Georgia, a thunderstorm was reported, with a temperature of 70. Rain was falling, with a temperature of 77 at Chattanooga, Tennessee, and 72 at Meridian, Mississippi. At Montgomery, it was partly sunny, with a temperature of 80. It was cloudy, with a temperature of 78 at Nashville, Tennessee, and 71 at Tupelo, Mississippi. At Huntsville, rain and fog were reported, with a temperature of 70. Now here is your Central Alabama weather overview from the National Weather Service in Birmingham. A flood watch is in effect for much of Central Alabama through Tuesday evening. There is a level 1 out of 5 risk for a couple severe thunderstorms for locations near and south of Interstate 20 through 7 p.m. this evening. Threats included a brief tornado and damaging wind gusts. Additional periods of scattered to numerous showers and thunderstorms are forecast through the week and may pose additional risks for isolated flash flooding or a strong thunderstorm. Here is your National Weather Service forecast for the Birmingham listening area. Flood watch in effect through Tuesday evening. This afternoon, showers with a chance of thunderstorms. Some thunderstorms may produce heavy rainfall. Near steady temperature in the mid-70s. East winds around 5 miles per hour. Chance of rain near 100%. Tonight, mostly cloudy. Showers with a chance of thunderstorms in the evening, then a chance of showers with a slight chance of thunderstorms after midnight. Some thunderstorms may produce heavy rainfall. Lows in the upper 60s. Southeast winds around 5 miles per hour. Chance of rain 90%. Tuesday, showers. A chance of thunderstorms in the morning, then thunderstorms likely in the afternoon. Some thunderstorms may produce heavy rainfall in the morning. Some thunderstorms may produce heavy rainfall in the afternoon. Highs in the upper 70s. South winds 5 to 10 miles per hour. Chance of rain 80%. Tuesday night, mostly cloudy with a chance of showers with a slight chance of thunderstorms. Lows in the upper 60s. South winds 5 to 10 miles per hour. Chance of rain 50%. Wednesday, showers likely with a slight chance of thunderstorms in the morning, then showers with a chance of thunderstorms in the afternoon. Highs in the lower 80s. South winds around 5 miles per hour. Chance of rain 80%. Wednesday night, mostly cloudy. A slight chance of showers and thunderstorms in the evening. Lows in the upper 60s. Chance of rain 20%. Thursday, partly sunny with a slight chance of showers and thunderstorms in the morning, then mostly cloudy with showers likely with a chance of thunderstorms in the afternoon. Highs in the mid-80s. Chance of rain 70%. Thursday night, a chance of thunderstorms in the evening. Mostly cloudy with a chance of showers. Lows in the upper 60s. Chance of rain 50%. Friday, showers likely with a slight chance of thunderstorms in the morning, then showers with thunderstorms likely in the afternoon. Highs in the lower 80s. Chance of rain 80%. Friday night, showers with a chance of thunderstorms in the evening, then showers likely after midnight. Lows in the mid-60s. Chance of rain 80%. Saturday, showers likely with a slight chance of thunderstorms in the morning, then showers with a chance of thunderstorms in the afternoon.
highs around 80. Chance of rain 90%. Saturday night, a chance of thunderstorms in the evening. Mostly cloudy with a chance of showers. Lows in the lower 60s. Chance of rain 50%. Sunday, partly sunny with a chance of showers. A slight chance of thunderstorms in the morning, then a chance of thunderstorms in the afternoon. Highs in the upper 70s. Chance of rain 40%. Here is your National Weather Service forecast for the Birmingham listening area. Flood watch in effect through Tuesday evening. Tonight, mostly cloudy. Showers with a chance of thunderstorms this evening, then a chance of showers with a slight chance of thunderstorms after midnight. Patchy fog. Some thunderstorms may produce heavy rainfall this evening. Some thunderstorms may produce heavy rainfall after midnight. Lows in the upper 60s. Southeast winds around 5 miles per hour. Chance of rain 90%. Tuesday, patchy fog in the morning. Showers. A chance of thunderstorms in the morning, then thunderstorms likely in the afternoon. Some thunderstorms may produce heavy rainfall in the morning. Some thunderstorms may produce heavy rainfall in the afternoon. Highs in the upper 70s. South winds 5 to 10 miles per hour. Chance of rain 80%. Tuesday night, mostly cloudy with a chance of showers. A slight chance of thunderstorms. Some thunderstorms may produce heavy rainfall in the evening. Lows in the upper 60s. South winds 5 to 10 miles per hour. Chance of rain 50%. Wednesday, showers likely with a slight chance of thunderstorms in the morning, then showers with a chance of thunderstorms in the afternoon. Highs in the lower 80s. South winds around 5 miles per hour. Chance of rain 80%. Wednesday night, mostly cloudy. A slight chance of showers and thunderstorms in the evening. Lows in the upper 60s. South winds around 5 miles per hour in the evening, becoming light and variable. Chance of rain 20%. Thursday, partly sunny with a slight chance of showers and thunderstorms in the morning, then mostly cloudy with showers likely with a chance of thunderstorms in the afternoon. Highs in the mid-80s. Chance of rain 70%. Thursday night, a chance of thunderstorms in the evening. Mostly cloudy with a chance of showers. Lows in the upper 60s. Chance of rain 50%. Friday, showers likely with a slight chance of thunderstorms in the morning, then showers with thunderstorms likely in the afternoon. Highs in the lower 80s. Chance of rain 80%. Friday night, showers with a chance of thunderstorms in the evening, then showers likely after midnight. Lows in the mid-60s. Chance of rain 80%. Saturday, showers likely with a slight chance of thunderstorms in the morning, then showers with a chance of thunderstorms in the afternoon. Highs around 80. Chance of rain 90%. Saturday night, a chance of thunderstorms in the evening. Mostly cloudy with a chance of showers. Lows in the lower 60s. Chance of rain 50%. Sunday, partly sunny with a chance of showers. A slight chance of thunderstorms in the morning, then a chance of thunderstorms in the afternoon. Highs in the upper 70s. Chance of rain 40%. Sunday night, partly cloudy in the evening, then becoming mostly cloudy. A slight chance of showers and thunderstorms. Lows around 60. Chance of rain 20%. Monday, mostly sunny. A slight chance of showers and thunderstorms in the morning, then a chance of showers and thunderstorms in the afternoon. Highs in the upper 70s. Chance of rain 30%. Flood watch now in effect through Tuesday evening. What? Flash flooding caused by excessive rainfall continues to be possible. Where? A portion of central Alabama, including the following counties: Autauga, Bibb, Blount, Calhoun, Cherokee, Chilton, Clay, Cleburne, Coosa, Dallas, Elmore, Atula, Hale, Jefferson, Lowndes, Marengo, Montgomery, Perry, Randolph, Shelby, St. Clair, Talladega, Tuscaloosa, and Walker. When? Through Tuesday evening.
impacts, excessive runoff may result in flooding of rivers, creeks, streams, and other low-lying and flood-prone locations. 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The current time is 5:41 p.m. Central Daylight Time. These are the 5 p.m. detailed observations across the Birmingham listening area on Monday, May 25th. At Birmingham, it was cloudy. The temperature was 79 degrees, with a dew point of 68 degrees. The relative humidity was 69%. The wind was southeast at 8 miles an hour. The pressure was 30.01 inches and falling. At Tuscaloosa, light rain and fog were reported. The temperature was 75 degrees, with a dew point of 71 degrees. The relative humidity was 87%. The wind was south at 9 miles an hour. The pressure was 29.96 inches and falling. At Anniston, it was cloudy. The temperature was 79 degrees, with a dew point of 72 degrees. The relative humidity was 79%. The wind was calm. The pressure was 30.00 inches and steady. At the Shelby County Airport, it was cloudy. The temperature was 80 degrees, with a dew point of 70 degrees. The relative humidity was 71%. The wind was south at 6 miles an hour. The pressure was 29.98 inches and falling. Now here are additional observations from across the listening area. At Pell City, it was mostly sunny, with a temperature of 75. It was cloudy, with a temperature of 71 at Haleyville, 73 at Jasper, 72 at Gadsden, and 80 at Silicauga. At Cullman, rain and fog were reported, with a temperature of 70. At Bessemer, rain and fog were reported, with a temperature of 73. At Talladega, the weather conditions were not available. And now, here are some observations from around the region. At Atlanta, Georgia, a thunderstorm was reported, with a temperature of 70. Rain was falling, with a temperature of 77 at Chattanooga, Tennessee, and 72 at Meridian, Mississippi. At Montgomery, it was partly sunny, with a temperature of 80. It was cloudy, with a temperature of 78 at Nashville, Tennessee, and 71 at Tupelo, Mississippi. At Huntsville, rain and fog were reported, with a temperature of 70. Now here is your Central Alabama weather overview from the National Weather Service in Birmingham. A flood watch is in effect for much of Central Alabama through Tuesday evening. There is a level 1 out of 5 risk for a couple severe thunderstorms for locations near and south of Interstate 20 through 7 p.m. this evening. Threats included a brief tornado and damaging wind gusts. Additional periods of scattered to numerous showers and thunderstorms are forecast through the week and may pose additional risks for isolated flash flooding or a strong thunderstorm. Here is your National Weather Service forecast for the Birmingham listening area. Flood watch in effect through Tuesday evening. Tonight, mostly cloudy. Showers with a chance of thunderstorms this evening, then a chance of showers with a slight chance of thunderstorms after midnight. Patchy fog. Some thunderstorms may produce heavy rainfall this evening. Some thunderstorms may produce heavy rainfall after midnight. Lows in the upper 60s. Southeast winds around 5 miles per hour. Chance of rain 90%. Tuesday, patchy fog in the morning. Showers. A chance of thunderstorms in the morning, then thunderstorms likely in the afternoon. Some thunderstorms may produce heavy rainfall in the morning. Some thunderstorms may produce heavy rainfall in the afternoon. Highs in the upper 70s. South winds 5 to 10 miles per hour. Chance of rain 80%. Tuesday night, mostly cloudy with a chance of showers. A slight chance of thunderstorms. Some thunderstorms may produce heavy rainfall in the evening. Lows in the upper 60s. South winds 5 to 10 miles per hour. Chance of rain 50%.
Wednesday, showers likely with a slight chance of thunderstorms in the morning, then showers with a chance of thunderstorms in the afternoon. Highs in the lower 80s. South winds around 5 miles per hour. Chance of rain 80%. Wednesday night, mostly cloudy. A slight chance of showers and thunderstorms in the evening. Lows in the upper 60s. South winds around 5 miles per hour in the evening, becoming light and variable. Chance of rain 20%. Thursday, partly sunny with a slight chance of showers and thunderstorms in the morning, then mostly cloudy with showers likely with a chance of thunderstorms in the afternoon. Highs in the mid-80s. Chance of rain 70%. Thursday night, a chance of thunderstorms in the evening. Mostly cloudy with a chance of showers. Lows in the upper 60s. Chance of rain 50%. Friday, showers likely with a slight chance of thunderstorms in the morning, then showers with thunderstorms likely in the afternoon. Highs in the lower 80s. Chance of rain 80%. Friday night, showers with a chance of thunderstorms in the evening, then showers likely after midnight. Lows in the mid-60s. Chance of rain 80%. Saturday, showers likely with a slight chance of thunderstorms in the morning, then showers with a chance of thunderstorms in the afternoon. Highs around 80. Chance of rain 90%. Saturday night, a chance of thunderstorms in the evening. Mostly cloudy with a chance of showers. Lows in the lower 60s. Chance of rain 50%. Sunday, partly sunny with a chance of showers. A slight chance of thunderstorms in the morning, then a chance of thunderstorms in the afternoon. Highs in the upper 70s. Chance of rain 40%. Sunday night, partly cloudy in the evening, then becoming mostly cloudy. A slight chance of showers and thunderstorms. Lows around 60. Chance of rain 20%. Monday, mostly sunny. A slight chance of showers and thunderstorms in the morning, then a chance of showers and thunderstorms in the afternoon. Highs in the upper 70s. Chance of rain 30%. The current time is 5:48 p.m. Central Daylight Time. These are the 5 p.m. detailed observations across the Birmingham listening area on Monday, May 25th. At Birmingham, it was cloudy. The temperature was 79 degrees, with a dew point of 68 degrees. The relative humidity was 69%. The wind was southeast, at 8 miles an hour. The pressure was 30.01 inches, and falling. At Tuscaloosa, light rain and fog were reported. The temperature was 75 degrees, with a dew point of 71 degrees. The relative humidity was 87%. The wind was south, at 9 miles an hour. The pressure was 29.96 inches, and falling. At Anniston, it was cloudy. The temperature was 79 degrees, with a dew point of 72 degrees. The relative humidity was 79%. The wind was calm. The pressure was 30.00 inches, and steady. At the Shelby County Airport, it was cloudy. The temperature was 80 degrees, with a dew point of 70 degrees. The relative humidity was 71%. The wind was south, at 6 miles an hour. The pressure was 29.98 inches, and falling. Now here are additional observations from across the listening area. At Pell City, it was mostly sunny, with a temperature of 75. It was cloudy, with a temperature of 71 at Haleyville, 73 at Jasper, 72 at Gadsden, and 80 at Sylacauga. At Cullman, rain and fog were reported, with a temperature of 70. At Bessemer, rain and fog were reported, with a temperature of 73. At Talladega, the weather conditions were not available. And now, here are some observations from around the region. At Atlanta, Georgia, a thunderstorm was reported, with a temperature of 70. Rain was falling, with a temperature of 77 at Chattanooga, Tennessee, and 72 at Meridian, Mississippi. At Montgomery, it was partly sunny, with a temperature of 80. It was cloudy, with a temperature of 78 at Nashville,

thunderstorms are forecast through the week and may pose additional risks for isolated flash flooding or a strong thunderstorm. Here is your National Weather Service forecast for the Birmingham listening area. Flood watch in effect through Tuesday evening. Tonight, mostly cloudy. Showers with a chance of thunderstorms this evening, then a chance of showers with a slight chance of thunderstorms after midnight. Patchy fog. Some thunderstorms may produce heavy rainfall this evening. Some thunderstorms may produce heavy rainfall after midnight. Lows in the upper 60s. Southeast winds around 5 miles per hour. Chance of rain 90%. Tuesday, patchy fog in the morning. Showers. A chance of thunderstorms in the morning, then thunderstorms likely in the afternoon. Some thunderstorms may produce heavy rainfall in the morning. Some thunderstorms may produce heavy rainfall in the afternoon. Highs in the upper 70s. South winds 5 to 10 miles per hour. Chance of rain 80%. Tuesday night, mostly cloudy with a chance of showers. A slight chance of thunderstorms. Some thunderstorms may produce heavy rainfall in the evening. Lows in the upper 60s. South winds 5 to 10 miles per hour. Chance of rain 50%. Wednesday, showers likely with a slight chance of thunderstorms in the morning, then showers with a chance of thunderstorms in the afternoon. Highs in the lower 80s. South winds around 5 miles per hour. Chance of rain 80%. Wednesday night, mostly cloudy. A slight chance of showers and thunderstorms in the evening. Lows in the upper 60s. South winds around 5 miles per hour in the evening, becoming light and variable. Chance of rain 20%. Thursday, partly sunny with a slight chance of showers and thunderstorms in the morning, then mostly cloudy with showers likely with a chance of thunderstorms in the afternoon. Highs in the mid-80s. Chance of rain 70%. Thursday night, a chance of thunderstorms in the evening. Mostly cloudy with a chance of showers. Lows in the upper 60s. Chance of rain 50%. Friday, showers likely with a slight chance of thunderstorms in the morning, then showers with thunderstorms likely in the afternoon. Highs in the lower 80s. Chance of rain 80%. Friday night, showers with a chance of thunderstorms in the evening, then showers likely after midnight. Lows in the mid-60s. Chance of rain 80%. Saturday, showers likely with a slight chance of thunderstorms in the morning, then showers with a chance of thunderstorms in the afternoon. Highs around 80. Chance of rain 90%. Saturday night, a chance of thunderstorms in the evening. Mostly cloudy with a chance of showers. Lows in the lower 60s. Chance of rain 50%. Sunday, partly sunny with a chance of showers. A slight chance of thunderstorms in the morning, then a chance of thunderstorms in the afternoon. Highs in the upper 70s. Chance of rain 40%. Sunday night, partly cloudy in the evening, then becoming mostly cloudy. A slight chance of showers and thunderstorms. Lows around 60. Chance of rain 20%. Monday, mostly sunny. A slight chance of showers and thunderstorms in the morning, then a chance of showers and thunderstorms in the afternoon. Highs in the upper 70s. Chance of rain 30%. Flood watch now in effect through Tuesday evening. What? Flash flooding caused by excessive rainfall continues to be possible. Where? A portion of central Alabama, including the following counties: Autauga, Bibb, Blount, Calhoun, Cherokee, Chilton, Clay, Cleburne, Coosa, Dallas, Elmore, Atilla, Hale, Jefferson, Lowndes, Marengo, Montgomery, Perry, Randolph, Shelby, St. Clair, Talladega, Tuscaloosa, and Walker. When, through Tuesday evening. 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

flash flood warning be issued. The current time is 5:56 p.m. Central Daylight Time. These are the 5 p.m. detailed observations across the Birmingham listening area on Monday, May 25th. At Birmingham, it was cloudy. The temperature was 79 degrees with a dew point of 68 degrees. The relative humidity was 69%. The wind was southeast at 8 miles an hour. The pressure was 30.01 inches and falling. At Tuscaloosa, light rain and fog were reported. The temperature was 75 degrees with a dew point of 71 degrees. The relative humidity was 87%. The wind was south at 9 miles an hour. The pressure was 29.96 inches and falling. At Anniston, it was cloudy. The temperature was 79 degrees with a dew point of 72 degrees. The relative humidity was 79%. The wind was calm. The pressure was 30.00 inches and steady. At the Shelby County Airport, it was cloudy. The temperature was 80 degrees with a dew point of 70 degrees. The relative humidity was 71%. The wind was south at 6 miles an hour. The pressure was 29.98 inches and falling. Now here are additional observations from across the listening area. At Pell City, it was mostly sunny with a temperature of 75. It was cloudy with a temperature of 71 at Haleyville, 73 at Jasper, 72 at Gadsden, and 80 at Silicauga. At Cullman, rain and fog were reported with a temperature of 70. At Bessemer, rain and fog were reported with a temperature of 73. At Talladega, the weather conditions were not available. And now, here are some observations from around the region. At Atlanta, Georgia, a thunderstorm was reported with a temperature of 70. Rain was falling with a temperature of 77 at Chattanooga, Tennessee, and 72 at Meridian, Mississippi. At Montgomery, it was partly sunny with a temperature of 80. It was cloudy with a temperature of 78 at Nashville, Tennessee, and 71 at Tupelo, Mississippi. At Huntsville, rain and fog were reported with a temperature of 70. 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This information originates from the National Weather Service Forecast Office, located at the Shelby County Airport in Calera. Now here is your Central Alabama weather overview from the National Weather Service in Birmingham. A flood watch is in effect for much of Central Alabama through Tuesday evening. There is a level 1 out of 5 risk for a couple severe thunderstorms for locations near and south of Interstate 20 through 7 p.m. this evening. Threats included a brief tornado and damaging wind gusts. Additional periods of scattered to numerous showers and thunderstorms are forecast through the week and may pose additional risks for isolated flash flooding or a strong thunderstorm. Here is your National Weather Service forecast for the Birmingham listening area. Flood watch in effect through Tuesday evening. Tonight, mostly cloudy. Showers with a chance of thunderstorms this evening, then a chance of showers with a slight chance of thunderstorms after midnight. Patchy fog. Some thunderstorms may produce heavy rainfall this evening. Some thunderstorms may produce heavy rainfall after midnight. Lows in the upper 60s. Southeast winds around 5 miles per hour. Chance of rain 90%. Tuesday, patchy fog in the morning. Showers. A chance of thunderstorms in the morning, then thunderstorms likely in the afternoon. Some thunderstorms may produce heavy rainfall in the morning. Some thunderstorms may produce heavy rainfall in the afternoon. Highs in the upper 70s. South winds 5 to 10 miles per hour. Chance of rain 80%. Tuesday night,
mostly cloudy with a chance of showers. A slight chance of thunderstorms. Some thunderstorms may produce heavy rainfall in the evening. Lows in the upper 60s. South winds 5 to 10 miles per hour. Chance of rain 50%. Wednesday, showers likely with a slight chance of thunderstorms in the morning, then showers with a chance of thunderstorms in the afternoon. Highs in the lower 80s. South winds around 5 miles per hour. Chance of rain 80%. Wednesday night, mostly cloudy. A slight chance of showers and thunderstorms in the evening. Lows in the upper 60s. South winds around 5 miles per hour in the evening, becoming light and variable. Chance of rain 20%. Thursday, partly sunny with a slight chance of showers and thunderstorms in the morning, then mostly cloudy with showers likely with a chance of thunderstorms in the afternoon. Highs in the mid-80s. Chance of rain 70%. Thursday night, a chance of thunderstorms in the evening. Mostly cloudy with a chance of showers. Lows in the upper 60s. Chance of rain 50%. Friday, showers likely with a slight chance of thunderstorms in the morning, then showers with thunderstorms likely in the afternoon. Highs in the lower 80s. Chance of rain 80%. Friday night, showers with a chance of thunderstorms in the evening, then showers likely after midnight. Lows in the mid-60s. Chance of rain 80%. Saturday, showers likely with a slight chance of thunderstorms in the morning, then showers with a chance of thunderstorms in the afternoon. Highs around 80. Chance of rain 90%. Saturday night, a chance of thunderstorms in the evening. Mostly cloudy with a chance of showers. Lows in the lower 60s. Chance of rain 50%. Sunday, partly sunny with a chance of showers. A slight chance of thunderstorms in the morning, then a chance of thunderstorms in the afternoon. Highs in the upper 70s. Chance of rain 40%. Sunday night, partly cloudy in the evening, then becoming mostly cloudy. A slight chance of showers and thunderstorms. Lows around 60. Chance of rain 20%. Monday, mostly sunny. A slight chance of showers and thunderstorms in the morning, then a chance of showers and thunderstorms in the afternoon. Highs in the upper 70s. Chance of rain 30%. The current time is 6:04 p.m. Central Daylight Time. These are the 5 p.m. detailed observations across the Birmingham listening area on Monday, May 25th. At Birmingham, it was cloudy. The temperature was 79 degrees, with a dew point of 68 degrees. The relative humidity was 69%. The wind was southeast, at 8 miles an hour. The pressure was 30.01 inches, and falling. At Tuscaloosa, light rain and fog were reported. The temperature was 75 degrees, with a dew point of 71 degrees. The relative humidity was 87%. The wind was south, at 9 miles an hour. The pressure was 29.96 inches, and falling. At Anniston, it was cloudy. The temperature was 79 degrees, with a dew point of 72 degrees. The relative humidity was 79%. The wind was calm. The pressure was 30.00 inches, and steady. At the Shelby County Airport, it was cloudy. The temperature was 80 degrees, with a dew point of 70 degrees. The relative humidity was 71%. The wind was south, at 6 miles an hour. The pressure was 29.98 inches, and falling. Now here are additional observations from across the listening area. At Pell City, it was mostly sunny, with a temperature of 75. It was cloudy, with a temperature of 71 at Haleyville, 73 at Jasper, 72 at Gadsden, and 80 at Sylacauga. At Cullman, rain and fog were reported, with a temperature of 70. At Bessemer, rain and fog were reported, with a temperature of 73. At Talladega, the weather conditions were not available. And now, here are some observations from around the region. At Atlanta, Georgia, a thunderstorm was reported with a temperature of 70.
rain was falling, with a temperature of 77 at Chattanooga, Tennessee, and 72 at Meridian, Mississippi. At Montgomery, it was partly sunny, with a temperature of 80. It was cloudy, with a temperature of 78 at Nashville, Tennessee, and 71 at Tupelo, Mississippi. At Huntsville, rain and fog were reported, with a temperature of 70. Flood watch now in effect through Tuesday evening. What? Flash flooding caused by excessive rainfall continues to be possible. Where? A portion of central Alabama, including the following counties: Autauga, Bibb, Blount, Calhoun, Cherokee, Chilton, Clay, Cleburne, Coosa, Dallas, Elmore, Atula, Hale, Jefferson, Lowndes, Marengo, Montgomery, Perry, Randolph, Shelby, St. Clair, Talladega, Tuscaloosa, and Walker. When? Through Tuesday evening. Impacts. Excessive runoff may result in flooding of rivers, creeks, streams, and other low-lying and flood-prone locations. Additional details, http://www.weather.gov/safety/flood. You should monitor later forecast and be prepared to take action should flash flood warnings be issued. Now here is your Central Alabama weather overview from the National Weather Service in Birmingham. A flood watch is in effect for much of Central Alabama through Tuesday evening. There is a level 1 out of 5 risk for a couple severe thunderstorms for locations near and south of Interstate 20 through 7 p.m. this evening. Threats included a brief tornado and damaging wind gusts. Additional periods of scattered to numerous showers and thunderstorms are forecast through the week and may pose additional risks for isolated flash flooding or a strong thunderstorm. Here is your National Weather Service forecast for the Birmingham listening area. Flood watch in effect through Tuesday evening. Tonight, mostly cloudy. Showers with a chance of thunderstorms this evening, then a chance of showers with a slight chance of thunderstorms after midnight. Patchy fog. Some thunderstorms may produce heavy rainfall this evening. Some thunderstorms may produce heavy rainfall after midnight. Lows in the upper 60s. Southeast winds around 5 miles per hour. Chance of rain 90%. Tuesday, patchy fog in the morning. Showers. A chance of thunderstorms in the morning, then thunderstorms likely in the afternoon. Some thunderstorms may produce heavy rainfall in the morning. Some thunderstorms may produce heavy rainfall in the afternoon. Highs in the upper 70s. South winds 5 to 10 miles per hour. Chance of rain 80%. Tuesday night, mostly cloudy with a chance of showers. A slight chance of thunderstorms. Some thunderstorms may produce heavy rainfall in the evening. Lows in the upper 60s. South winds 5 to 10 miles per hour. Chance of rain 50%. Wednesday, showers likely with a slight chance of thunderstorms in the morning, then showers with a chance of thunderstorms in the afternoon. Highs in the lower 80s. South winds around 5 miles per hour. Chance of rain 80%. Wednesday night, mostly cloudy. A slight chance of showers and thunderstorms in the evening. Lows in the upper 60s. South winds around 5 miles per hour in the evening, becoming light and variable. Chance of rain 20%. Thursday, partly sunny with a slight chance of showers and thunderstorms in the morning, then mostly cloudy with showers likely with a chance of thunderstorms in the afternoon. Highs in the mid-80s. Chance of rain 70%. Thursday night, a chance of thunderstorms in the evening. Mostly cloudy with a chance of showers. Lows in the upper 60s. Chance of rain 50%. Friday, showers likely with a slight chance of thunderstorms in the morning, then showers with thunderstorms likely in the afternoon. Highs in the lower 80s. Chance of rain 80%. Friday night, showers with a chance of thunderstorms in the evening, then showers likely after midnight. Lows in the mid-60s. Chance of rain 80%. Saturday, showers likely with a slight chance of thunderstorms in the morning, then showers with a chance of thunderstorms in the afternoon. Highs around 80. Chance of rain 90%.
Saturday night, a chance of thunderstorms in the evening. Mostly cloudy with a chance of showers. Lows in the lower 60s. Chance of rain 50%. Sunday, partly sunny with a chance of showers. A slight chance of thunderstorms in the morning, then a chance of thunderstorms in the afternoon. Highs in the upper 70s. Chance of rain 40%. Sunday night, partly cloudy in the evening, then becoming mostly cloudy. A slight chance of showers and thunderstorms. Lows around 60. Chance of rain 20%. Monday, mostly sunny. A slight chance of showers and thunderstorms in the morning, then a chance of showers and thunderstorms in the afternoon. Highs in the upper 70s. Chance of rain 30%. The current time is 6:12 p.m. Central Daylight Time. These are the 6 p.m. detailed observations across the Birmingham listening area on Monday, May 25th. At Birmingham, it was cloudy. The temperature was 78 degrees, with a dew point of 69 degrees. The relative humidity was 73%. The wind was calm. The pressure was 30.00 inches, and falling. At Tuscaloosa, light rain was falling. The temperature was 74 degrees, with a dew point of 71 degrees. The relative humidity was 91%. The wind was south, at 7 miles an hour. The pressure was 29.95 inches, and falling. At Anniston, it was cloudy. The temperature was 79 degrees, with a dew point of 73 degrees. The relative humidity was 82%. The wind was west, at 3 miles an hour. The pressure was 29.99 inches, and falling. At the Shelby County Airport, it was cloudy. The temperature was 78 degrees, with a dew point of 69 degrees. The relative humidity was 73%. The wind was variable, at 3 miles an hour. The pressure was 29.97 inches, and falling. Now here are additional observations from across the listening area. It was cloudy, with a temperature of 73 at Jasper, 70 at Cullman, 73 at Gadsden, and 74 at Bessemer. At Haleyville, rain and fog were reported, with a temperature of 70. At Pell City, Talladega, and Sylacauga, the weather conditions were not available. And now, here are some observations from around the region. Rain was falling, with a temperature of 76 at Chattanooga, Tennessee, 71 at Huntsville, and 77 at Montgomery. It was cloudy, with a temperature of 77 at Nashville, Tennessee, and 71 at Tupelo, Mississippi. At Atlanta, Georgia, rain and fog were reported, with a temperature of 71. At Meridian, Mississippi, the weather conditions were not available. Now here is your Central Alabama weather overview from the National Weather Service in Birmingham. A flood watch is in effect for much of Central Alabama through Tuesday evening. There is a level 1 out of 5 risk for a couple severe thunderstorms for locations near and south of Interstate 20 through 7 p.m. this evening. Threats included a brief tornado and damaging wind gusts. Additional periods of scattered to numerous showers and thunderstorms are forecast through the week and may pose additional risks for isolated flash flooding or a strong thunderstorm. Here is your National Weather Service forecast for the Birmingham listening area. Flood watch in effect through Tuesday evening. Tonight, mostly cloudy. Showers with a chance of thunderstorms this evening, then a chance of showers with a slight chance of thunderstorms after midnight. Patchy fog. Some thunderstorms may produce heavy rainfall this evening. Some thunderstorms may produce heavy rainfall after midnight. Lows in the upper 60s. Southeast winds around 5 miles per hour. Chance of rain 90%. Tuesday, patchy fog in the morning. Showers. A chance of thunderstorms in the morning, then thunderstorms likely in the afternoon. Some thunderstorms may produce heavy rainfall in the morning. Some thunderstorms may produce heavy rainfall in the afternoon. Highs in the upper 70s. South winds 5 to 10 miles per hour. Chance of rain 80%. Tuesday night,
Mostly cloudy with a chance of showers. A slight chance of thunderstorms. Some thunderstorms may produce heavy rainfall in the evening. Lows in the upper 60s. South winds 5 to 10 miles per hour. Chance of rain 50%. Wednesday, showers likely with a slight chance of thunderstorms in the morning, then showers with a chance of thunderstorms in the afternoon. Highs in the lower 80s. South winds around 5 miles per hour. Chance of rain 80%. Wednesday night, mostly cloudy. A slight chance of showers and thunderstorms in the evening. Lows in the upper 60s. South winds around 5 miles per hour in the evening, becoming light and variable. Chance of rain 20%. Thursday, partly sunny with a slight chance of showers and thunderstorms in the morning, then mostly cloudy with showers likely with a chance of thunderstorms in the afternoon. Highs in the mid-80s. Chance of rain 70%. Thursday night, a chance of thunderstorms in the evening. Mostly cloudy with a chance of showers. Lows in the upper 60s. Chance of rain 50%. Friday, showers likely with a slight chance of thunderstorms in the morning, then showers with thunderstorms likely in the afternoon. Highs in the lower 80s. Chance of rain 80%. Friday night, showers with a chance of thunderstorms in the evening, then showers likely after midnight. Lows in the mid-60s. Chance of rain 80%. Saturday, showers likely with a slight chance of thunderstorms in the morning, then showers with a chance of thunderstorms in the afternoon. Highs around 80. Chance of rain 90%. Saturday night, a chance of thunderstorms in the evening. Mostly cloudy with a chance of showers. Lows in the lower 60s. Chance of rain 50%. Sunday, partly sunny with a chance of showers. A slight chance of thunderstorms in the morning, then a chance of thunderstorms in the afternoon. Highs in the upper 70s. Chance of rain 40%. Sunday night, partly cloudy in the evening, then becoming mostly cloudy. A slight chance of showers and thunderstorms. Lows around 60. Chance of rain 20%. Monday, mostly sunny. A slight chance of showers and thunderstorms in the morning, then a chance of showers and thunderstorms in the afternoon. Highs in the upper 70s. Chance of rain 30%. The current time is 6:19 p.m. Central Daylight Time. These are the 6 p.m. detailed observations across the Birmingham listening area on Monday, May 25th. At Birmingham, it was cloudy. The temperature was 78 degrees, with a dew point of 69 degrees. The relative humidity was 73%. The wind was calm. The pressure was 30.00 inches, and falling. At Tuscaloosa, light rain was falling. The temperature was 74 degrees, with a dew point of 71 degrees. The relative humidity was 91%. The wind was south, at 7 miles an hour. The pressure was 29.95 inches, and falling. At Anniston, it was cloudy. The temperature was 79 degrees, with a dew point of 73 degrees. The relative humidity was 82%. The wind was west, at 3 miles an hour. The pressure was 29.99 inches, and falling. At the Shelby County Airport, it was cloudy. The temperature was 78 degrees, with a dew point of 69 degrees. The relative humidity was 73%. The wind was variable, at 3 miles an hour. The pressure was 29.97 inches, and falling. Now here are additional observations from across the listening area. It was cloudy, with a temperature of 73 at Jasper, 70 at Cullman, 73 at Gadsden, and 74 at Bessemer. At Haleyville, rain and fog were reported, with a temperature of 70. At Pell City, Talladega, and Sylacauga, the weather conditions were not available. And now, here are some observations from around the region. Rain was falling, with a temperature of 76 at Chattanooga, Tennessee, 71 at Huntsville, and 77 at Montgomery. It was cloudy, with a temperature of 77 at Nashville.
Nashville, Tennessee, and 71 at Tupelo, Mississippi. At Atlanta, Georgia, rain and fog were reported with a temperature of 71. At Meridian, Mississippi, the weather conditions were not available. Now here is your Central Alabama weather overview from the National Weather Service in Birmingham. A flood watch is in effect for much of Central Alabama through Tuesday evening. There is a level 1 out of 5 risk for a couple severe thunderstorms for locations near and south of Interstate 20 through 7 p.m. this evening. Threats included a brief tornado and damaging wind gusts. Additional periods of scattered to numerous showers and thunderstorms are forecast through the week and may pose additional risks for isolated flash flooding or a strong thunderstorm. Flood watch now in effect through Tuesday evening. What? Flash flooding caused by excessive rainfall continues to be possible. Where? A portion of central Alabama, including the following counties: Autauga, Bibb, Blount, Calhoun, Cherokee, Chilton, Clay, Cleburne, Coosa, Dallas, Elmore, Atilla, Hale, Jefferson, Lowndes, Marengo, Montgomery, Perry, Randolph, Shelby, St. Clair, Talladega, Tuscaloosa, and Walker. When? Through Tuesday evening. 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Excessive runoff may result in flooding of rivers, creeks, streams, and other low-lying and flood-prone locations. 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Flood you should monitor later forecast and be prepared to take action should flash flood warning be issued. Here is your National Weather Service forecast for the Birmingham listening area. Flood watch in effect through Tuesday evening. Tonight, mostly cloudy. Showers with a chance of thunderstorms this evening, then a chance of showers with a slight chance of thunderstorms after midnight. Patchy fog. Some thunderstorms may produce heavy rainfall this evening. Some thunderstorms may produce heavy rainfall after midnight. Lows in the upper 60s. Southeast winds around 5 miles per hour. Chance of rain 90%. Tuesday, patchy fog in the morning. Showers. A chance of thunderstorms in the morning, then thunderstorms likely in the afternoon. Some thunderstorms may produce heavy rainfall in the morning. Some thunderstorms may produce heavy rainfall in the afternoon. Highs in the upper 70s. South winds 5 to 10 miles per hour. Chance of rain 80%. Tuesday night, mostly cloudy with a chance of showers. A slight chance of thunderstorms. Some thunderstorms may produce heavy rainfall in the evening. Lows in the upper 60s. South winds 5 to 10 miles per hour. Chance of rain 50%. Wednesday, showers likely with a slight chance of thunderstorms in the morning, then showers with a chance of thunderstorms in the afternoon. Highs in the lower 80s. South winds around 5 miles per hour. Chance of rain 80%. Wednesday night, mostly cloudy. A slight chance of showers and thunderstorms in the evening. Lows in the upper 60s. South winds around 5 miles per hour in the evening, becoming light and variable. Chance of rain 20%. Thursday, partly sunny with a slight chance of showers and thunderstorms in the morning, then mostly cloudy with showers likely with a chance of thunderstorms in the afternoon. Highs in the mid-80s. Chance of rain 70%. Thursday night, a chance of thunderstorms in the evening. Mostly cloudy with a chance of showers. Lows in the upper 60s. Chance of rain 50%. Friday, showers likely with a slight chance of thunderstorms in the morning, then showers with thunderstorms likely in the afternoon. Highs in the lower 80s. Chance of rain 80%. Friday night, showers with a chance of thunderstorms in the evening, then showers likely after midnight. Lows in the mid-60s. Chance of rain 80%. Saturday, showers likely with a slight chance of thunderstorms in the morning, then showers with a chance of thunderstorms in the afternoon. Highs around 80. Chance of rain 90%. Saturday night, a chance of thunderstorms in the evening. Mostly cloudy with a chance of showers. Lows in the lower 60s.
chance of rain 50%. Sunday, partly sunny with a chance of showers. A slight chance of thunderstorms in the morning, then a chance of thunderstorms in the afternoon. Highs in the upper 70s. Chance of rain 40%. Sunday night, partly cloudy in the evening, then becoming mostly cloudy. A slight chance of showers and thunderstorms. Lows around 60. Chance of rain 20%. Monday, mostly sunny. A slight chance of showers and thunderstorms in the morning, then a chance of showers and thunderstorms in the afternoon. Highs in the upper 70s. Chance of rain 30%. The current time is 6:27 p.m. Central Daylight Time. These are the 6 p.m. detailed observations across the Birmingham listening area on Monday, May 25th. At Birmingham, it was cloudy. The temperature was 78 degrees, with a dew point of 69 degrees. The relative humidity was 73%. The wind was calm. The pressure was 30.00 inches, and falling. At Tuscaloosa, light rain was falling. The temperature was 74 degrees, with a dew point of 71 degrees. The relative humidity was 91%. The wind was south, at 7 miles an hour. The pressure was 29.95 inches, and falling. At Anniston, it was cloudy. The temperature was 79 degrees, with a dew point of 73 degrees. The relative humidity was 82%. The wind was west, at 3 miles an hour. The pressure was 29.99 inches, and falling. At the Shelby County Airport, it was cloudy. The temperature was 78 degrees, with a dew point of 69 degrees. The relative humidity was 73%. The wind was variable, at 3 miles an hour. The pressure was 29.97 inches, and falling. Now here are additional observations from across the listening area. It was cloudy, with a temperature of 73 at Jasper, 70 at Cullman, 73 at Gadsden, and 74 at Bessemer. At Haleyville, rain and fog were reported, with a temperature of 70. At Pell City, Talladega, and Sylacauga, the weather conditions were not available. And now, here are some observations from around the region. Rain was falling, with a temperature of 76 at Chattanooga, Tennessee, 71 at Huntsville, and 77 at Montgomery. It was cloudy, with a temperature of 77 at Nashville, Tennessee, and 71 at Tupelo, Mississippi. At Atlanta, Georgia, rain and fog were reported, with a temperature of 71. At Meridian, Mississippi, the weather conditions were not available. 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This information originates from the National Weather Service Forecast Office, located at the Shelby County Airport in Calera. Now here is your Central Alabama weather overview from the National Weather Service in Birmingham. A flood watch is in effect for much of Central Alabama through Tuesday evening. There is a level 1 out of 5 risk for a couple severe thunderstorms for locations near and south of Interstate 20 through 7 p.m. this evening. Threats included a brief tornado and damaging wind gusts. Additional periods of scattered to numerous showers and thunderstorms are forecast through the week and may pose additional risks for isolated flash flooding or a strong thunderstorm. Here is your National Weather Service forecast for the Birmingham listening area. Flood watch in effect through Tuesday evening. Tonight, mostly cloudy. Showers with a chance of thunderstorms this evening, then a chance of showers with a slight chance of thunderstorms after midnight. Patchy fog. Some thunderstorms may produce heavy rainfall this evening. Some thunderstorms may produce heavy rainfall after midnight. Lows in the upper 60s. Southeast winds around 5 miles per hour.
chance of rain 90%. Tuesday, patchy fog in the morning. Showers. A chance of thunderstorms in the morning, then thunderstorms likely in the afternoon. Some thunderstorms may produce heavy rainfall in the morning. Some thunderstorms may produce heavy rainfall in the afternoon. Highs in the upper 70s. South winds 5 to 10 miles per hour. Chance of rain 80%. Tuesday night, mostly cloudy with a chance of showers. A slight chance of thunderstorms. Some thunderstorms may produce heavy rainfall in the evening. Lows in the upper 60s. South winds 5 to 10 miles per hour. Chance of rain 50%. Wednesday, showers likely with a slight chance of thunderstorms in the morning, then showers with a chance of thunderstorms in the afternoon. Highs in the lower 80s. South winds around 5 miles per hour. Chance of rain 80%. Wednesday night, mostly cloudy. A slight chance of showers and thunderstorms in the evening. Lows in the upper 60s. South winds around 5 miles per hour in the evening, becoming light and variable. Chance of rain 20%. Thursday, partly sunny with a slight chance of showers and thunderstorms in the morning, then mostly cloudy with showers likely with a chance of thunderstorms in the afternoon. Highs in the mid-80s. Chance of rain 70%. Thursday night, a chance of thunderstorms in the evening. Mostly cloudy with a chance of showers. Lows in the upper 60s. Chance of rain 50%. Friday, showers likely with a slight chance of thunderstorms in the morning, then showers with thunderstorms likely in the afternoon. Highs in the lower 80s. Chance of rain 80%. Friday night, showers with a chance of thunderstorms in the evening, then showers likely after midnight. Lows in the mid-60s. Chance of rain 80%. Saturday, showers likely with a slight chance of thunderstorms in the morning, then showers with a chance of thunderstorms in the afternoon. Highs around 80. Chance of rain 90%. Saturday night, a chance of thunderstorms in the evening. Mostly cloudy with a chance of showers. Lows in the lower 60s. Chance of rain 50%. Sunday, partly sunny with a chance of showers. A slight chance of thunderstorms in the morning, then a chance of thunderstorms in the afternoon. Highs in the upper 70s. Chance of rain 40%. Sunday night, partly cloudy in the evening, then becoming mostly cloudy. A slight chance of showers and thunderstorms. Lows around 60. Chance of rain 20%. Monday, mostly sunny. A slight chance of showers and thunderstorms in the morning, then a chance of showers and thunderstorms in the afternoon. Highs in the upper 70s. Chance of rain 30%. The current time is 6:34 p.m. Central Daylight Time. These are the 6 p.m. detailed observations across the Birmingham listening area on Monday, May 25th. At Birmingham, it was cloudy. The temperature was 78 degrees, with a dew point of 69 degrees. The relative humidity was 73%. The wind was calm. The pressure was 30.00 inches, and falling. At Tuscaloosa, light rain was falling. The temperature was 74 degrees, with a dew point of 71 degrees. The relative humidity was 91%. The wind was south, at 7 miles an hour. The pressure was 29.95 inches, and falling. At Anniston, it was cloudy. The temperature was 79 degrees, with a dew point of 73 degrees. The relative humidity was 82%. The wind was west, at 3 miles an hour. The pressure was 29.99 inches, and falling. At the Shelby County Airport, it was cloudy. The temperature was 78 degrees, with a dew point of 69 degrees. The relative humidity was 73%. The wind was variable, at 3 miles an hour. The pressure was 29.97 inches, and falling. Now here are additional observations from across the listening area. It was cloudy, with a temperature of 73 at Jasper, 70 at Cullman, 73 at Gadsden,
74 at Bessemer. At Haleyville, rain and fog were reported with a temperature of 70. At Pell City, Talladega, and Sylacauga, the weather conditions were not available. And now, here are some observations from around the region. Rain was falling with a temperature of 76 at Chattanooga, Tennessee, 71 at Huntsville, and 77 at Montgomery. It was cloudy with a temperature of 77 at Nashville, Tennessee, and 71 at Tupelo, Mississippi. At Atlanta, Georgia, rain and fog were reported with a temperature of 71. At Meridian, Mississippi, the weather conditions were not available. Flood watch now in effect through Tuesday evening. What? Flash flooding caused by excessive rainfall continues to be possible. Where? A portion of central Alabama, including the following counties: Autauga, Bibb, Blount, Calhoun, Cherokee, Chilton, Clay, Cleburne, Coosa, Dallas, Elmore, Atilla, Hale, Jefferson, Lowndes, Marengo, Montgomery, Perry, Randolph, Shelby, St. Clair, Talladega, Tuscaloosa, and Walker. When, through Tuesday evening. Impacts: excessive runoff may result in flooding of rivers, creeks, streams, and other low-lying and flood-prone locations. 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Flood you should monitor later forecast and be prepared to take action should flash flood warning be issued. Now here is your Central Alabama weather overview from the National Weather Service in Birmingham. A flood watch is in effect for much of Central Alabama through Tuesday evening. There is a level 1 out of 5 risk for a couple severe thunderstorms for locations near and south of Interstate 20 through 7 p.m. this evening. Threats included a brief tornado and damaging wind gusts. Additional periods of scattered to numerous showers and thunderstorms are forecast through the week and may pose additional risks for isolated flash flooding or a strong thunderstorm. Here is your National Weather Service forecast for the Birmingham listening area. Flood watch in effect through Tuesday evening. Tonight, mostly cloudy. Showers with a chance of thunderstorms this evening, then a chance of showers with a slight chance of thunderstorms after midnight. Patchy fog. Some thunderstorms may produce heavy rainfall this evening. Some thunderstorms may produce heavy rainfall after midnight. Lows in the upper 60s. Southeast winds around 5 miles per hour. Chance of rain 90%. Tuesday, patchy fog in the morning. Showers. A chance of thunderstorms in the morning, then thunderstorms likely in the afternoon. Some thunderstorms may produce heavy rainfall in the morning. Some thunderstorms may produce heavy rainfall in the afternoon. Highs in the upper 70s. South winds 5 to 10 miles per hour. Chance of rain 80%. Tuesday night, mostly cloudy with a chance of showers. A slight chance of thunderstorms. Some thunderstorms may produce heavy rainfall in the evening. Lows in the upper 60s. South winds 5 to 10 miles per hour. Chance of rain 50%. Wednesday, showers likely with a slight chance of thunderstorms in the morning, then showers with a chance of thunderstorms in the afternoon. Highs in the lower 80s. South winds around 5 miles per hour. Chance of rain 80%. Wednesday night, mostly cloudy. A slight chance of showers and thunderstorms in the evening. Lows in the upper 60s. South winds around 5 miles per hour in the evening, becoming light and variable. Chance of rain 20%. Thursday, partly sunny with a slight chance of showers and thunderstorms in the morning, then mostly cloudy with showers likely with a chance of thunderstorms in the afternoon. Highs in the mid-80s. Chance of rain 70%. Thursday night, a chance of thunderstorms in the evening. Mostly cloudy with a chance of showers. Lows in the upper 60s. Chance of rain 50%. Friday, showers likely with a slight chance of thunderstorms in the morning, then showers with thunderstorms likely in the afternoon. Highs in the lower 80s. Chance of rain 80%. Friday night, showers with a chance of thunderstorms in the evening, then showers.
hours, likely after midnight. Lows in the mid-60s. Chance of rain 80%. Saturday, showers likely with a slight chance of thunderstorms in the morning, then showers with a chance of thunderstorms in the afternoon. Highs around 80. Chance of rain 90%. Saturday night, a chance of thunderstorms in the evening. Mostly cloudy with a chance of showers. Lows in the lower 60s. Chance of rain 50%. Sunday, partly sunny with a chance of showers. A slight chance of thunderstorms in the morning, then a chance of thunderstorms in the afternoon. Highs in the upper 70s. Chance of rain 40%. Sunday night, partly cloudy in the evening, then becoming mostly cloudy. A slight chance of showers and thunderstorms. Lows around 60. Chance of rain 20%. Monday, mostly sunny. A slight chance of showers and thunderstorms in the morning, then a chance of showers and thunderstorms in the afternoon. Highs in the upper 70s. Chance of rain 30%. The current time is 6:42 p.m. Central Daylight Time. These are the 6 p.m. detailed observations across the Birmingham listening area on Monday, May 25th. At Birmingham, it was cloudy. The temperature was 78 degrees, with a dew point of 69 degrees. The relative humidity was 73%. The wind was calm. The pressure was 30.00 inches, and falling. At Tuscaloosa, light rain was falling. The temperature was 74 degrees, with a dew point of 71 degrees. The relative humidity was 91%. The wind was south, at 7 miles an hour. The pressure was 29.95 inches, and falling. At Anniston, it was cloudy. The temperature was 79 degrees, with a dew point of 73 degrees. The relative humidity was 82%. The wind was west, at 3 miles an hour. The pressure was 29.99 inches, and falling. At the Shelby County Airport, it was cloudy. The temperature was 70 degrees.

Shelbyville, rain and fog were reported with a temperature of 70. At Elk City, Talladega, and Silicaga, the weather conditions were not available. And now, here are some observations from around the region. Rain was falling with a temperature of 76 at Chattanooga, Tennessee, 71 at Huntsville, and 77 at Montgomery. It was cloudy with a temperature of 77 at Nashville, Tennessee, and 71 at Tupelo, Mississippi. At Atlanta, Georgia, rain and fog were reported with a temperature of 71. At Meridian, Mississippi, the weather conditions were not available. Now here is your Central Alabama weather overview from the National Weather Service in Birmingham. A flood watch is in effect for much of Central Alabama through Tuesday evening. There is a level 1 out of 5 lift for a couple severe thunderstorms for locations near and south of Interstate 20 through 7 p.m. this evening. Threats included a brief tornado and damaging wind gusts. Additional periods of scattered and numerous showers and thunderstorms are forecast through the week and may pose additional risk for isolated flash flooding or a strong thunderstorm. Here is your National Weather Service forecast for the Birmingham listening area. Flood watch in effect through Tuesday evening. Tonight, mostly cloudy. Showers with a chance of thunderstorms this evening, then a chance of showers with a slight chance of thunderstorms after midnight. Patchy fog. Some thunderstorms may produce heavy rainfall this evening. Some thunderstorms may produce heavy rainfall after midnight. Lows in the upper 60s. Southeast winds around 5 miles per hour. Chance of rain 90%. Tuesday, patchy fog in the morning. Showers. A chance of thunderstorms in the morning, then thunderstorms likely in the afternoon. Some thunderstorms may produce heavy rainfall in the morning. Some thunderstorms may produce heavy rainfall in the afternoon. Highs in the upper 70s. South winds 5 to 10 miles per hour. Chance of rain 80%. Tuesday night, mostly cloudy with a chance of showers. A slight chance of thunderstorms. Some thunderstorms may produce heavy rainfall in the evening. Lows in the upper 60s. South winds 5 to 10 miles per hour. Chance of rain 50%. Wednesday, showers likely with a slight chance of thunderstorms in the morning, then showers with a chance of thunderstorms in the afternoon. Highs in the lower 80s. South winds around 5 miles per hour. Chance of rain 80%. Wednesday night, mostly cloudy. A slight chance of showers and thunderstorms in the evening. Lows in the upper 60s. South winds around 5 miles per hour in the evening, becoming light and variable. Chance of rain 20%. Thursday, partly sunny with a slight chance of showers and thunderstorms in the morning, then mostly cloudy with showers likely with a chance of thunderstorms in the afternoon. Highs in the mid-80s. Chance of rain 70%. Thursday night, a chance of thunderstorms in the evening. Mostly cloudy with a chance of showers. Lows in the upper 60s. Chance of rain 50%. Friday, showers likely with a slight chance of thunderstorms in the morning, then showers with thunderstorms likely in the afternoon. Highs in the lower 80s. Chance of rain 80%. Friday night, showers with a chance of thunderstorms in the evening, then showers likely after midnight. Lows in the mid-60s. Chance of rain 80%. Saturday, showers likely with a slight chance of thunderstorms in the morning, then showers with a chance of thunderstorms in the afternoon. Highs around 80. Chance of rain 90%. Saturday night, a chance of thunderstorms in the evening. Mostly cloudy with a chance of showers. Lows in the lower 60s. Chance of rain 50%. Sunday, partly sunny with a chance of showers. A slight chance of thunderstorms in the morning, then a chance of thunderstorms in the afternoon. Highs in the upper 70s. Chance of rain 40%. Sunday night, partly cloudy in the evening, then becoming mostly cloudy. A slight chance of showers and thunderstorms. Lows around 60. Chance of rain 20%. Monday, mostly sunny.
a slight chance of showers and thunderstorms in the morning, then a chance of showers and thunderstorms in the afternoon. Highs in the upper 70s. Chance of rain 30%. The current time is 6:49 p.m. Central Daylight Time. These are the 6 p.m. detailed observations across the Birmingham listening area on Monday, May 25th. At Birmingham, it was cloudy. The temperature was 78 degrees, with a dew point of 69 degrees. The relative humidity was 73%. The wind was calm. The pressure was 30.00 inches and falling. At Tuscaloosa, light rain was falling. The temperature was 74 degrees, with a dew point of 71 degrees. The relative humidity was 91%. The wind was south at 7 miles an hour. The pressure was 29.95 inches and falling. At Anniston, it was cloudy. The temperature was 79 degrees, with a dew point of 73 degrees. The relative humidity was 82%. The wind was west at 3 miles an hour. The pressure was 29.99 inches and falling. At the Shelby County Airport, it was cloudy. The temperature was 78 degrees, with a dew point of 69 degrees. The relative humidity was 73%. The wind was variable at 3 miles an hour. The pressure was 29.97 inches and falling. Now here are additional observations from across the listening area. It was cloudy, with a temperature of 73 at Jasper, 70 at Cullman, 73 at Gadsden, and 74 at Bessemer. At Haleyville, rain and fog were reported, with a temperature of 70. At Tell City, Talladega,

portion of central Alabama, including the following counties: Autauga, Bibb, Blount, Calhoun, Cherokee, Chilton, Clay, Cleburne, Coosa, Dallas, Elmore, Etowah, Hale, Jefferson, Lowndes, Marengo, Montgomery, Perry, Randolph, Shelby, St. Clair, Talladega, Tuscaloosa, and Walker. When, through Tuesday evening, impacts, excessive runoff may result in flooding of rivers, creeks, streams, and other low-lying and flood-prone locations. 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You should monitor later forecasts and be prepared to take action should flash flood warnings be issued. Now here is your central Alabama weather overview from the National Weather Service in Birmingham. A flood watch is in effect for much of central Alabama through Tuesday evening. There is a level 1 out of 5 risk for a couple severe thunderstorms for locations near and south of Interstate 20 through 7 p.m. this evening. Threats included a brief tornado and damaging wind gusts. Additional periods of scattered to numerous showers and thunderstorms are forecast through the week and may pose additional risks for isolated flash flooding or a strong thunderstorm. Here is your National Weather Service forecast for the Birmingham listening area. Flood watch in effect through Tuesday evening. Tonight, mostly cloudy. Showers with a chance of thunderstorms this evening, then a chance of showers with a slight chance of thunderstorms after midnight. Patchy fog. Some thunderstorms may produce heavy rainfall this evening. Some thunderstorms may produce heavy rainfall after midnight. Lows in the upper 60s. Southeast winds around 5 miles per hour. Chance of rain 90%. Tuesday, patchy fog in the morning. Showers. A chance of thunderstorms in the morning, then thunderstorms likely in the afternoon. Some thunderstorms may produce heavy rainfall in the morning. Some thunderstorms may produce heavy rainfall in the afternoon. Highs in the upper 70s. South wind 5 to 10 miles per hour. Chance of rain 80%. Tuesday night, mostly cloudy with a chance of showers. A slight chance of thunderstorms. Some thunderstorms may produce heavy rainfall in the evening. Lows in the upper 60s. South wind 5 to 10 miles per hour. Chance of rain 50%. Wednesday, showers likely with a slight chance of thunderstorms in the morning, then showers with a chance of thunderstorms in the afternoon. Highs in the lower 80s. South winds around 5 miles per hour. Chance of rain 80%. Wednesday night, mostly cloudy. A slight chance of showers and thunderstorms in the evening. Lows in the upper 60s. South wind around 5 miles per hour in the evening, becoming light and variable. Chance of rain 20%. Thursday, partly sunny with a slight chance of showers and thunderstorms in the morning, then mostly cloudy with showers likely with a chance of thunderstorms in the afternoon. Highs in the mid-80s. Chance of rain 70%. Thursday night, a chance of thunderstorms in the evening. Mostly cloudy with a chance of showers. Lows in the upper 60s. Chance of rain 50%. Friday, showers likely with a slight chance of thunderstorms in the morning, then showers with thunderstorms likely in the afternoon. Highs in the lower 80s. Chance of rain 80%. Friday night, showers with a chance of thunderstorms in the evening, then showers likely after midnight. Lows in the mid-60s. Chance of rain 80%. Saturday, showers likely with a slight chance of thunderstorms in the morning, then showers with a chance of thunderstorms in the afternoon. Highs around 80. Chance of rain 90%. Saturday night, a chance of thunderstorms in the evening. Mostly cloudy with a chance of showers. Lows in the lower 60s. Chance of rain 50%. Sunday, partly sunny with a chance of showers. A slight chance of thunderstorms in the morning, then a chance of thunderstorms in the afternoon. Highs in the upper 70s. Chance of rain 40%. Sunday night, partly cloudy in the evening, then becoming mostly cloudy.

Chance of showers and thunderstorms. Lows around 60. Chance of rain 20%. Monday, mostly sunny. A slight chance of showers and thunderstorms in the morning, then a chance of showers and thunderstorms in the afternoon. Highs in the upper 70s. Chance of rain 30%. The current time is 6:57 p.m. Central Daylight Time. These are the 6 p.m. detailed observations across the Birmingham listening area on Monday, May 25th. At Birmingham, it was cloudy. The temperature was 78 degrees, with a dew point of 69 degrees. The relative humidity was 73%. The wind was calm. The pressure was 30.00 inches and falling. At Tuscaloosa, light rain was falling. The temperature was 74 degrees, with a dew point of 71 degrees. The relative humidity was 91%. The wind was south at 7 miles an hour. The pressure was 29.95 inches and falling. At Anniston, it was cloudy. The temperature was 79 degrees with a dew point of 73 degrees. The relative humidity was 82%. The wind was west at 3 miles an hour. The pressure was 29.99 inches and falling. At the Shelby County Airport, it was cloudy. The temperature was 78 degrees, with a dew point of 69 degrees. The relative humidity was 73%. The wind was variable, at 3 miles an hour. The pressure was 29.97 inches, and falling. Now here are additional observations from across the listening area. It was cloudy, with a temperature of 73 at Jasper, 70 at Cullen, 73 at Gadsden, and 74 at Bessemer. At Haleyville, rain and fog were reported, with a temperature of 70. At Hell City, Talladega, and Sylacauga, the weather conditions were not available. And now, here are some observations from around the region. Rain was falling, with a temperature of 76 at Chattanooga, Tennessee, 71 at Huntsville, and 77 at Montgomery. It was cloudy, with a temperature of 77 at Nashville, Tennessee, and 71 at Tupelo, Mississippi. At Atlanta, Georgia, rain and fog were reported, with a temperature of 71. At Meridian, Mississippi, the weather conditions were not available. 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This information originates from the National Weather Service Forecast Office, located at the Shelby County Airport in Calera. Now here is your Central Alabama weather overview from the National Weather Service in Birmingham. A flood watch is in effect for much of Central Alabama through Tuesday evening. There is a level 1 out of 5 risk for a couple severe thunderstorms for locations near and south of Interstate 20 through 7 p.m. this evening. Threats included a brief tornado and damaging wind gusts. Additional periods of scattered to numerous showers and thunderstorms are forecast through the week and may pose additional risks for isolated flash flooding or a strong thunderstorm. Here is your National Weather Service forecast for the Birmingham listening area. Flood watch in effect through Tuesday evening. Tonight, mostly cloudy. Showers with a chance of thunderstorms this evening, then a chance of showers with a slight chance of thunderstorms after midnight. Patchy fog. Some thunderstorms may produce heavy rainfall this evening. Some thunderstorms may produce heavy rainfall after midnight. Lows in the upper 60s. Southeast winds around 5 miles per hour. Chance of rain 90%. Tuesday, patchy fog in the morning. Showers. A chance of thunderstorms in the morning, then thunderstorms likely in the afternoon. Some thunderstorms may produce heavy rainfall in the morning. Some thunderstorms may produce heavy rainfall in the afternoon. Highs in the upper